miles per hour. Monday and Monday night, clear. Highs in the lower 70s. Lows in the upper 40s. Tuesday through Wednesday, mostly clear. Highs in the upper 70s. Lows in the upper 50s. Wednesday night through Friday, clear. Lows in the lower 60s. Highs in the lower 80s. This hazardous weather outlook is for central Kansas, east central Kansas, north central Kansas and northeast Kansas. For today and tonight, while heavy rain has ended, several flood warnings remain in effect on area rivers and creeks. Do not drive through flooded roadways. For Saturday through Thursday, the probability for widespread hazardous weather is low. The Topeka, Kansas climate summary for this evening, as of 4 p.m., October 2, 2026. Today's high temperature was 71 degrees. The normal high is 75. The record high is 95 degrees, which was last set in 1963. Today's low temperature was 51 degrees. The normal low is 51. The record low is 32 degrees, which was set in 2004. 0.01 inches of precipitation fell today, which brings the monthly total to 1.87 inches. The total precipitation for the year now stands at 36.47 inches. Today the maximum wind observed was 15 miles an hour from the northeast. The highest wind gust observed was 20 miles per hour from the northeast. Sunset tonight is at 7:03 p.m. Sunrise tomorrow is at 7:20 a.m. The Manhattan, Kansas climate summary for this evening, as of 4 p.m., October 2, 2026. Today's high temperature was 70 degrees. This high was 5 degrees below the normal high of 75. Today's low temperature was 51 degrees. This low was 2 degrees above the normal low of 49. No precipitation fell today, which leaves the monthly total at 2.39 inches. The total precipitation for the year still stands at 34.54 inches. Today the maximum wind observed was 16 miles an hour from the northeast. The highest wind gust observed was 21 miles per hour from the east. Sunset tonight is at 7:07 p.m. Sunrise tomorrow is at 7:25 a.m. This is NOAA Weather Radio Station WXK91 in Topeka. A flood warning continues for the following rivers. The Big Blue River near Blue Rapids. The Little Blue River near Barnes. The Solomon River near Glasgow. For more detailed information, go to www.weather.gov/Topeka. Now here is your National Weather Service forecast. Tonight, clear. Lows in the middle 40s. East winds around 5 miles per hour. Saturday, sunny. Highs in the middle 70s. Southeast winds 5 to 10 miles per hour. Saturday night, mostly clear. Lows in the middle 50s. Southeast winds around 5 miles per hour, becoming west after midnight. Sunday, sunny. Highs in the lower 70s. North winds 5 to 10 miles per hour. Sunday night, clear. Lows in the upper 40s. Northeast winds around 5 miles per hour. Monday and Monday night, clear. Highs in the lower 70s. Lows in the upper 40s. Tuesday through Wednesday, mostly clear. Highs in the upper 70s. Lows in the upper 50s. Wednesday night through Friday, clear. Lows in the lower 60s. Highs in the lower 80s. This hazardous weather outlook is for central Kansas, east central Kansas, north central Kansas and northeast Kansas. For today and tonight, while heavy rain has ended, several flood warnings remain in effect on area rivers and creeks. Do not drive through flooded roadways. For Saturday through Thursday, the probability for widespread hazardous weather is low. The Topeka, Kansas climate summary for this evening, as of 4 p.m., October 2, 2026. Today's high temperature was 71 degrees.
The normal high is 75. The record high is 95 degrees, which was last set in 1963. Today's low temperature was 51 degrees. The normal low is 51. The record low is 32 degrees, which was set in 2004. 0.01 inches of precipitation fell today, which brings the monthly total to 1.87 inches. The total precipitation for the year now stands at 36.47 inches. Today the maximum wind observed was 15 miles an hour from the northeast. The highest wind gust observed was 20 miles per hour from the northeast. Sunset tonight is at 7:03 p.m. Sunrise tomorrow is at 7:20 a.m. The current time is 7:08 p.m. Central Daylight Time. The Manhattan, Kansas climate summary for this evening, as of 4 p.m., October 2, 2026. Today's high temperature was 70 degrees. This high was 5 degrees below the normal high of 75. Today's low temperature was 51 degrees. This low was 2 degrees above the normal low of 49. No precipitation fell today, which leaves the monthly total at 2.39 inches. The total precipitation for the year still stands at 34.54 inches. Today the maximum wind observed was 16 miles an hour from the northeast. The highest wind gust observed was 21 miles per hour from the east. Sunset tonight is at 7:07 p.m. Sunrise tomorrow is at 7:25 a.m. This is NOAA Weather Radio Station WXK91 in Topeka. A flood warning continues for the following rivers. The Big Blue River near Blue Rapids. The Little Blue River near Barnes. The Solomon River near Glasgow. For more detailed information, go to www.weather.gov/Topeka. Now here is your National Weather Service forecast. Tonight, clear. Lows in the middle 40s. East winds around 5 miles per hour. Saturday, sunny. Highs in the middle 70s. Southeast winds 5 to 10 miles per hour. Saturday night, mostly clear. Lows in the middle 50s. Southeast winds around 5 miles per hour, becoming west after midnight. Sunday, sunny. Highs in the lower 70s. North winds 5 to 10 miles per hour. Sunday night, clear. Lows in the upper 40s. Northeast winds around 5 miles per hour. Monday and Monday night, clear. Highs in the lower 70s. Lows in the upper 40s. Tuesday through Wednesday, mostly clear. Highs in the upper 70s. Lows in the upper 50s. Wednesday night through Friday, clear. Lows in the lower 60s. Highs in the lower 80s. This hazardous weather outlook is for Central Kansas, East Central Kansas, North Central Kansas, and Northeast Kansas. For today and tonight, while heavy rain has ended, several flood warnings remain in effect on area rivers and creeks. Do not drive through flooded roadways. For Saturday through Thursday, the probability for widespread hazardous weather is low. The Topeka, Kansas climate summary for this evening, as of 4 p.m., October 2, 2026. Today's high temperature was 71 degrees. The normal high is 75. The record high is 95 degrees, which was last set in 1963. Today's low temperature was 51 degrees. The normal low is 51. The record low is 32 degrees, which was set in 2004. 0.01 inches of precipitation fell today, which brings the monthly total to 1.87 inches. The total precipitation for the year now stands at 36.47 inches. Today the maximum wind observed was 15 miles an hour from the northeast. The highest wind gust observed was 20 miles per hour from the northeast. Sunset tonight is at 7:03 p.m. Sunrise tomorrow is at 7:20 a.m. The Manhattan, Kansas climate summary for this evening, as of 4 p.m., October

June 2nd, 2026. Today's high temperature was 70 degrees. This high was 5 degrees below the normal high of 75. Today's low temperature was 51 degrees. This low was 2 degrees above the normal low of 49. No precipitation fell today, which leaves the monthly total at 2.39 inches. The total precipitation for the year still stands at 34.54 inches. Today the maximum wind observed was 16 miles an hour from the northeast. The highest wind gust observed was 21 miles per hour from the east. Sunset tonight is at 7:07 p.m. Sunrise tomorrow is at 7:25 a.m. This is NOAA Weather Radio Station WXK91 in Topeka. Here are the 7 p.m. conditions for the local area. At Topeka, it was clear. The temperature was 63 degrees, the dew point 47, and the relative humidity was 55%. The wind was north at 6 miles an hour. The pressure was 30.22 inches and steady. At Manhattan, it was clear. The temperature was 63 degrees, the dew point 45, and the relative humidity was 51%. The wind was northeast at 5 miles an hour. Around the region, it was clear, with a temperature of 65 at Lawrence, 68 at Kansas City, 64 at Emporia, and 65 at Concordia. Under clear skies, Beatrice reported 67, Omaha reported 66, and Wichita reported 67. At Springfield, it was cloudy, with a temperature of 69. Once again, at Manhattan, it was 63 degrees under clear skies. Once again, at Topeka, it was 63 degrees under clear skies. A flood warning continues for the following rivers. The Big Blue River near Blue Rapids. The Little Blue River near Barnes. The Solomon River near Glasgow. For more detailed information, go to www.weather.gov/Topeka. Now here is your National Weather Service forecast. Tonight, clear. Lows in the middle 40s. East winds around 5 miles per hour. Saturday, sunny. Highs in the middle 70s. Southeast winds 5 to 10 miles per hour. Saturday night, mostly clear. Lows in the middle 50s. Southeast winds around 5 miles per hour, becoming west after midnight. Sunday, sunny. Highs in the lower 70s. North winds 5 to 10 miles per hour. Sunday night, clear. Lows in the upper 40s. Northeast winds around 5 miles per hour. Monday and Monday night, clear. Highs in the lower 70s. Lows in the upper 40s. Tuesday through Wednesday, mostly clear. Highs in the upper 70s. Lows in the upper 50s. Wednesday night through Friday, clear. Lows in the lower 60s. Highs in the lower 80s. This hazardous weather outlook is for central Kansas, east central Kansas, north central Kansas, and northeast Kansas. For today and tonight, while heavy rain has ended, several flood warnings remain in effect on area rivers and creeks. Do not drive through flooded roadways. For Saturday through Thursday, the probability for widespread hazardous weather is low. The Topeka, Kansas climate summary for this evening, as of 4 p.m., October 2, 2026. Today's high temperature was 71 degrees. The normal high is 75. The record high is 95 degrees, which was last set in 1963. Today's low temperature was 51 degrees. The normal low is 51. The record low is 32 degrees, which was set in 2004. 0.01 inches of precipitation fell today, which brings the monthly total to 1.87 inches. The total precipitation for the year now stands at 36.47 inches. Today the maximum wind observed was 15 miles an hour from the northeast. The highest wind gust observed was 20 miles per hour from the northeast. Sunset tonight is at 7:03 p.m. Sunrise tomorrow is at 7:00.

Here are the 7 p.m. conditions for the local area. At Topeka, it was clear. The temperature was 63 degrees, the dew point 47, and the relative humidity was 55%. The wind was north at 6 miles an hour. The pressure was 30.22 inches and steady. At Manhattan, it was clear. The temperature was 63 degrees, the dew point 45, and the relative humidity was 51%. The wind was northeast at 5 miles an hour. Around the region, it was clear, with a temperature of 65 at Lawrence, 68 at Kansas City, 64 at Emporia, and 65 at Concordia. Under clear skies, Beatrice reported 67, Omaha reported 66, and Wichita reported 67. At Springfield, it was cloudy, with a temperature of 69. Once again, at Manhattan, it was 63 degrees under clear skies. Once again, at Topeka, it was 63 degrees under clear skies. A flood warning continues for the following rivers. The Big Blue River near Blue Rapids. The Little Blue River near Barnes. The Solomon River near Glasgow. For more detailed information, go to www.weather.gov/Topeka. Now here is your National Weather Service forecast. Tonight, clear. Lows in the middle 40s. East winds around 5 miles per hour. Saturday, sunny. Highs in the middle 70s. Southeast winds 5 to 10 miles per hour. Saturday night, mostly clear. Lows in the middle 50s. Southeast winds around 5 miles per hour, becoming west after midnight. Sunday, sunny. Highs in the lower 70s. North winds 5 to 10 miles per hour. Sunday night, clear. Lows in the upper 40s. Northeast winds around 5 miles per hour. Monday and Monday night, clear. Highs in the lower 70s. Lows in the upper 40s. Tuesday through Wednesday, mostly clear. Highs in the upper 70s. Lows in the upper 50s. Wednesday night through Friday, clear. Lows in the lower 60s. Highs in the lower 80s. This hazardous weather outlook is for Central Kansas, East Central Kansas, North Central Kansas, and Northeast Kansas. For today and tonight, while heavy rain has ended, several flood warnings remain in effect on area rivers and creeks. Do not drive through flooded roadways. For Saturday through Thursday, the probability for widespread hazardous weather is low. The Topeka, Kansas climate summary for this evening, as of 4 p.m., October 2, 2026. Today's high temperature was 71 degrees. The normal high is 75. The record high is 95 degrees, which was last set in 1963. Today's low temperature was 51 degrees. The normal low is 51. The record low is 32 degrees, which was set in 2004. 0.01 inches of precipitation fell today, which brings the monthly total to 1.87 inches. The total precipitation for the year now stands at 36.47 inches. Today the maximum wind observed was 15 miles an hour from the northeast. The highest wind gust observed was 20 miles per hour from the northeast. Sunset tonight is at 7:03 p.m. Sunrise tomorrow is at 7:20 a.m. The Manhattan, Kansas climate summary for this evening, as of 4 p.m., October 2, 2026. Today's high temperature was 70 degrees. This high was 5 degrees below the normal high of 75. Today's low temperature was 51 degrees. This low was 2 degrees above the normal low of 49. No precipitation fell today, which leaves the monthly total at 2.39 inches. The total precipitation for the year still stands at 34.54 inches. Today the maximum wind observed was 16 miles an hour from the northeast. The highest wind gust observed was 21 miles per hour from the east. Sunset tonight is at 7:07 p.m. Sunrise tomorrow is at

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Here are the 7 p.m. conditions for the local area. At Topeka, it was clear. The temperature was 63 degrees, the dew point 47, and the relative humidity was 55%. The wind was north at 6 miles an hour. The pressure was 30.22 inches and steady. At Manhattan, it was clear. The temperature was 63 degrees, the dew point 45, and the relative humidity was 51%. The wind was northeast at 5 miles an hour. Around the region, it was clear, with a temperature of 65 at Lawrence, 68 at Kansas City, 64 at Emporia, and 65 at Concordia. Under clear skies, Beatrice reported 67, Omaha reported 66, and Wichita reported 67. At Springfield, it was cloudy, with a temperature of 69. Once again, at Manhattan, it was 63 degrees under clear skies. Once again, at Topeka, it was 63 degrees under clear skies. A flood warning continues for the following rivers. The Big Blue River near Blue Rapids. The Little Blue River near Barnes. The Solomon River near Glasgow. For more detailed information, go to www.weather.gov/Topeka. Now here is your National Weather Service forecast. Tonight, clear. Lows in the middle 40s. East winds around 5 miles per hour. Saturday, sunny. Highs in the middle 70s. Southeast winds 5 to 10 miles per hour. Saturday night, mostly clear. Lows in the middle 50s. Southeast winds around 5 miles per hour, becoming west after midnight. Sunday, sunny. Highs in the lower 70s. North winds 5 to 10 miles per hour. Sunday night, clear. Lows in the upper 40s. Northeast winds around 5 miles per hour. Monday and Monday night, clear. Highs in the lower 70s. Lows in the upper 40s. Tuesday through Wednesday, mostly clear. Highs in the upper 70s. Lows in the upper 50s. Wednesday night through Friday, clear. Lows in the lower 60s. Highs in the lower 80s. This hazardous weather outlook is for Central Kansas, East Central Kansas, North Central Kansas, and Northeast Kansas. For today and tonight, while heavy rain has ended, several flood warnings remain in effect on area rivers and creeks. Do not drive through flooded roadways. For Saturday through Thursday, the probability for widespread hazardous weather is low. The Topeka, Kansas climate summary for this evening, as of 4 p.m., October 2, 2026. Today's high temperature was 71 degrees. The normal high is 75. The record high is 95 degrees, which was last set in 1963. Today's low temperature was 51 degrees. The normal low is 51. The record low is 32 degrees, which was set in 2004. 0.01 inches of precipitation fell today, which brings the monthly total to 1.87 inches. The total precipitation for the year now stands at 36.47 inches. Today the maximum wind observed was 15 miles an hour from the northeast. The highest wind gust observed was 20 miles per hour from the northeast. Sunset tonight is at 7:03 p.m. Sunrise tomorrow is at 7:20 a.m. The Manhattan, Kansas climate summary for this evening, as of 4 p.m., October 2, 2026. Today's high temperature was 70 degrees. This high was 5 degrees below the normal high of 75. Today's low temperature was 51 degrees. This low was 2 degrees above the normal low of 49. No precipitation fell today, which leaves the monthly total at 2.39 inches. The total precipitation for the year still stands at 34.54 inches.
Today the maximum wind observed was 16 miles an hour from the northeast. The highest wind gust observed was 21 miles per hour from the east. Sunset tonight is at 7:07 p.m. Sunrise tomorrow is at 7:25 a.m. This is NOAA Weather Radio Station WXK91 in Topeka. Here are the 7 p.m. conditions for the local area. At Topeka, it was clear. The temperature was 63 degrees, the dew point 47, and the relative humidity was 55%. The wind was north at 6 miles an hour. The pressure was 30.22 inches and steady. At Manhattan, it was clear. The temperature was 63 degrees, the dew point 45, and the relative humidity was 51%. The wind was northeast at 5 miles an hour. Around the region, it was clear, with a temperature of 65 at Lawrence, 68 at Kansas City, 64 at Emporia, and 65 at Concordia. Under clear skies, Beatrice reported 67, Omaha reported 66, and Wichita reported 67. At Springfield, it was cloudy, with a temperature of 69. Once again, at Manhattan, it was 63 degrees under clear skies. Once again, at Topeka, it was 63 degrees under clear skies. A flood warning continues for the following rivers. The Big Blue River near Blue Rapids. The Little Blue River near Barnes. The Solomon River near Glasgow. For more detailed information, go to www.weather.gov/Topeka. Now here is your National Weather Service forecast. Tonight, clear. Lows in the middle 40s. East winds around 5 miles per hour. Saturday, sunny. Highs in the middle 70s. Southeast winds 5 to 10 miles per hour. Saturday night, mostly clear. Lows in the middle 50s. Southeast winds around 5 miles per hour, becoming west after midnight. Sunday, sunny. Highs in the lower 70s. North winds 5 to 10 miles per hour. Sunday night, clear. Lows in the upper 40s. Northeast winds around 5 miles per hour. Monday and Monday night, clear. Highs in the lower 70s. Lows in the upper 40s. Tuesday through Wednesday, mostly clear. Highs in the upper 70s. Lows in the upper 50s. Wednesday night through Friday, clear. Lows in the lower 60s. Highs in the lower 80s. This hazardous weather outlook is for Central Kansas, East Central Kansas, North Central Kansas, and Northeast Kansas. For today and tonight, while heavy rain has ended, several flood warnings remain in effect on area rivers and creeks. Do not drive through flooded roadways. For Saturday through Thursday, the probability for widespread hazardous weather is low. The Topeka, Kansas climate summary for this evening, as of 4 p.m., October 2, 2026. Today's high temperature was 71 degrees. The normal high is 75. The record high is 95 degrees, which was last set in 1963. Today's low temperature was 51 degrees. The normal low is 51. The record low is 32 degrees, which was set in 2004. 0.01 inches of precipitation fell today, which brings the monthly total to 1.87 inches. The total precipitation for the year now stands at 36.47 inches. Today the maximum wind observed was 15 miles an hour from the northeast. The highest wind gust observed was 20 miles per hour from the northeast. Sunset tonight is at 7:03 p.m. Sunrise tomorrow is at 7:20 a.m. The Manhattan per hour from the northeast. Sunset tonight is at 7:03 p.m. Sunrise tomorrow is at 7:20 a.m. The Manhattan, Kansas climate summary for this evening, as of 4 p.m., October 2, 2026. Today's high temperature was 70 degrees. This high was 5 degrees below the normal high of 75.
Today's low temperature was 51 degrees. This low

was 2 degrees above the normal low of 49. No precipitation fell today, which leaves the monthly total at 2.39 inches. The total precipitation for the year still stands at 34.54 inches. Today the maximum wind observed was 16 miles an hour from the northeast. The highest wind gust observed was 21 miles per hour from the east. Sunset tonight is at 7:07 p.m. Sunrise tomorrow is at 7:25 a.m. This is NOAA Weather Radio Station WXK91 in Topeka. Here are the 7 p.m. conditions for the local area. At Topeka, it was clear. The temperature was 63 degrees, the dew point 47, and the relative humidity was 55%. The wind was north at 6 miles an hour. The pressure was 30.22 inches and steady. At Manhattan, it was clear. The temperature was 63 degrees, the dew point 45, and the relative humidity was 51%. The wind was northeast at 5 miles an hour. Around the region, it was clear, with a temperature of 65 at Lawrence, 68 at Kansas City, 64 at Emporia, and 65 at Concordia. Under clear skies, Beatrice reported 67, Omaha reported 66, and Wichita reported 67. At Springfield, it was cloudy, with a temperature of 69. Once again, at Manhattan, it was 63 degrees under clear skies. Once again, at Topeka, it was 63 degrees under clear skies. A flood warning continues for the following rivers. The Big Blue River near Blue Rapids. The Little Blue River near Barnes. The Solomon River near Glasgow. For more detailed information, go to www.weather.gov/Topeka. Now here is your National Weather Service forecast. Tonight, clear. Lows in the middle 40s. East winds around 5 miles per hour. Saturday, sunny. Highs in the middle 70s. Southeast winds 5 to 10 miles per hour. Saturday night, mostly clear. Lows in the middle 50s. Southeast winds around 5 miles per hour, becoming west after midnight. Sunday, sunny. Highs in the lower 70s. North winds 5 to 10 miles per hour. Sunday night, clear. Lows in the upper 40s. Northeast winds around 5 miles per hour. Monday and Monday night, clear. Highs in the lower 70s. Lows in the upper 40s. Tuesday through Wednesday, mostly clear. Highs in the upper 70s. Lows in the upper 50s. Wednesday night through Friday, clear. Lows in the lower 60s. Highs in the lower 80s. This hazardous weather outlook is for central Kansas, east central Kansas, north central Kansas, and northeast Kansas. For today and tonight, while heavy rain has ended, several flood warnings remain in effect on area rivers and creeks. Do not drive through flooded roadways. For Saturday through Thursday, the probability for widespread hazardous weather is low. The Topeka, Kansas climate summary for this evening, as of 4 p.m., October 2, 2026. Today's high temperature was 71 degrees. The normal high is 75. The record high is 95 degrees, which was last set in 1963. Today's low temperature was 51 degrees. The normal low is 51. The record low is 32 degrees, which was set in 2004. 0.01 inches of precipitation fell today, which brings the monthly total to 1.87 inches. The total precipitation for the year now stands at 36.47 inches. Today the maximum wind observed was 15 miles an hour from the northeast. The highest wind gust observed was 20 miles per hour from the northeast. Sunset tonight is at 7:03 p.m. Sunrise tomorrow is at 7:20 a.m. This is NOAA Weather Radio WXK91 in Topeka. The current time is 7:38 p.m. Central Daylight Time.
the Manhattan, Kansas climate summary for this evening, as of 4 p.m., October 2, 2026. Today's high temperature was 70 degrees. This high was 5 degrees below the normal high of 75. Today's low temperature was 51 degrees. This low was 2 degrees above the normal low of 49. No precipitation fell today, which leaves the monthly total at 2.39 inches. The total precipitation for the year still stands at 34.54 inches. Today the maximum wind observed was 16 miles an hour from the northeast. The highest wind gust observed was 21 miles per hour from the east. Sunset tonight is at 7:07 p.m. Sunrise tomorrow is at 7:25 a.m. This is NOAA Weather Radio Station WXK91 in Topeka. Here are the 7 p.m. conditions for the local area. At Topeka, it was clear. The temperature was 63 degrees, the dew point 47, and the relative humidity was 55%. The wind was north at 6 miles an hour. The pressure was 30.22 inches and steady. At Manhattan, it was clear. The temperature was 63 degrees, the dew point 45, and the relative humidity was 51%. The wind was northeast at 5 miles an hour. Around the region, it was clear, with a temperature of 65 at Lawrence, 68 at Kansas City, 64 at Emporia, and 65 at Concordia. Under clear skies, Beatrice reported 67, Omaha reported 66, and Wichita reported 67. At Springfield, it was cloudy, with a temperature of 69. Once again, at Manhattan, it was 63 degrees under clear skies. Once again, at Topeka, it was 63 degrees under clear skies. A flood warning continues for the following rivers. The Big Blue River near Blue Rapids. The Little Blue River near Barnes. The Solomon River near Glasgow. For more detailed information, go to www.weather.gov/Topeka. Now here is your National Weather Service forecast. Tonight, clear. Lows in the middle 40s. East winds around 5 miles per hour. Saturday, sunny. Highs in the middle 70s. Southeast winds 5 to 10 miles per hour. Saturday night, mostly clear. Lows in the middle 50s. Southeast winds around 5 miles per hour, becoming west after midnight. Sunday, sunny. Highs in the lower 70s. North winds 5 to 10 miles per hour. Sunday night, clear. Lows in the upper 40s. Northeast winds around 5 miles per hour. Monday and Monday night, clear. Highs in the lower 70s. Lows in the upper 40s. Tuesday through Wednesday, mostly clear. Highs in the upper 70s. Lows in the upper 50s. Wednesday night through Friday, clear. Lows in the lower 60s. Highs in the lower 80s. This hazardous weather outlook is for Central Kansas, East Central Kansas, North Central Kansas, and Northeast Kansas. For today and tonight, while heavy rain has ended, several flood warnings remain in effect on area rivers and creeks. Do not drive through flooded roadways. For Saturday through Thursday, the probability for widespread hazardous weather is low. The Topeka, Kansas climate summary for this evening, as of 4 p.m., October 2, 2026. Today's high temperature was 71 degrees. The normal high is 75. The record high is 95 degrees, which was last set in 1963. Today's low temperature was 51 degrees. The normal low is 51. The record low is 32 degrees, which was set in 2004. 0.01 inches of precipitation fell today, which brings the monthly total to 1.87 inches. The total precipitation for the year now stands at 36.47 inches. Today the maximum wind observed was 15 miles an hour from the northeast. The highest wind gust observed was 20 miles per hour from the northeast.
Sunset tonight is at 7.03 p.m. Sunrise tomorrow is at 7.20 a.m. The Manhattan, Kansas climate summary for this evening, as of 4 p.m., October 2, 2026. Today's high temperature was 70 degrees. This high was 5 degrees below the normal high of 75. Today's low temperature was 51 degrees. This low was 2 degrees above the normal low of 49. No precipitation fell today, which leaves the monthly total at 2.39 inches. The total precipitation for the year still stands at 34.54 inches. Today the maximum wind observed was 16 miles an hour from the northeast. The highest wind gust observed was 21 miles per hour from the east. Sunset tonight is at 7.07 p.m. Sunrise tomorrow is at 7.25 a.m. This is NOAA Weather Radio Station WXK91 in Topeka. Here are the 7 p.m. conditions for the local area. At Topeka, it was clear. The temperature was 63 degrees, the dew point 47, and the relative humidity was 55%. The wind was north at 6 miles an hour. The pressure was 30.22 inches and steady. At Manhattan, it was clear. The temperature was 63 degrees, the dew point 45, and the relative humidity was 51%. The wind was northeast at 5 miles an hour. Around the region, it was clear, with a temperature of 65 at Lawrence, 68 at Kansas City, 64 at Emporia, and 65 at Concordia. Under clear skies, Beatrice reported 67, Omaha reported 66, and Wichita reported 67. At Springfield, it was cloudy, with a temperature of 69. Once again, at Manhattan, it was 63 degrees under clear skies. Once again, at Topeka, it was 63 degrees under clear skies. A flood warning continues for the following rivers. The Big Blue River near Blue Rapids. The Little Blue River near Barnes. The Solomon River near Glasgow. For more detailed information, go to www.weather.gov/Topeka. Now here is your National Weather Service forecast. Tonight, clear. Lows in the middle 40s. East winds around 5 miles per hour. Saturday, sunny. Highs in the middle 70s. Southeast winds 5 to 10 miles per hour. Saturday night, mostly clear. Lows in the middle 50s. Southeast winds around 5 miles per hour, becoming west after midnight. Sunday, sunny. Highs in the lower 70s. North winds 5 to 10 miles per hour. Sunday night, clear. Lows in the upper 40s. Northeast winds around 5 miles per hour. Monday and Monday night, clear. Highs in the lower 70s. Lows in the upper 40s. Tuesday through Wednesday, mostly clear. Highs in the upper 70s. Lows in the upper 50s. Wednesday night through Friday, clear. Lows in the lower 60s. Highs in the lower 80s. This hazardous weather outlook is for Central Kansas, East Central Kansas, North Central Kansas, and Northeast Kansas. For today and tonight, while heavy rain has ended, several flood warnings remain in effect on area rivers and creeks. Do not drive through flooded roadways. For Saturday through Thursday, the probability for widespread hazardous weather is low. The Topeka, Kansas climate summary for this evening, as of 4 p.m., October 2, 2026. Today's high temperature was 71 degrees. The normal high is 75. The record high is 95 degrees, which was last set in 1963. Today's low temperature was 51 degrees. The normal low is 51. The record low is 32 degrees, which was set in 2004. 0.01 inches of precipitation fell today, which brings the monthly total to 1.87 inches. The total precipitation for the year now stands at 36.47 inches.
Today the maximum wind observed was 15 miles an hour from the northeast. The highest wind gust observed was 20 miles per hour from the northeast. Sunset tonight is at 7:03 p.m. Sunrise tomorrow is at 7:20 a.m. The Manhattan, Kansas climate summary for this evening, as of 4 p.m., October 2, 2026. Today's high temperature was 70 degrees. This high was 5 degrees below the normal high of 75. Today's low temperature was 51 degrees. This low was 2 degrees above the normal low of 49. No precipitation fell today, which leaves the monthly total at 2.39 inches. The total precipitation for the year still stands at 34.54 inches. Today the maximum wind observed was 16 miles an hour from the northeast. The highest wind gust observed was 21 miles per hour from the east. Sunset tonight is at 7:07 p.m. Sunrise tomorrow is at 7:25 a.m. This is NOAA Weather Radio Station WXK91 in Topeka. Here are the 7 p.m. conditions for the local area. At Topeka, it was clear. The temperature was 63 degrees, the dew point 47, and the relative humidity was 55%. The wind was north at 6 miles an hour. The pressure was 30.22 inches and steady. At Manhattan, it was clear. The temperature was 63 degrees, the dew point 45, and the relative humidity was 51%. The wind was northeast at 5 miles an hour. Around the region, it was clear, with a temperature of 65 at Lawrence, 68 at Kansas City, 64 at Emporia, and 65 at Concordia. Under clear skies, Beatrice reported 67, Omaha reported 66, and Wichita reported 67. At Springfield, it was cloudy, with a temperature of 69. Once again, at Manhattan, it was 63 degrees under clear skies. Once again, at Topeka, it was 63 degrees under clear skies. A flood warning continues for the following rivers. The Big Blue River near Blue Rapids. The Little Blue River near Barnes. The Solomon River near Glasgow. For more detailed information, go to www.weather.gov/Topeka. Now here is your National Weather Service forecast. Tonight, clear. Lows in the middle 40s. East winds around 5 miles per hour. Saturday, sunny. Highs in the middle 70s. Southeast winds 5 to 10 miles per hour. Saturday night, mostly clear. Lows in the middle 50s. Southeast winds around 5 miles per hour, becoming west after midnight. Sunday, sunny. Highs in the lower 70s. North winds 5 to 10 miles per hour. Sunday night, clear. Lows in the upper 40s. Northeast winds around 5 miles per hour. Monday and Monday night, clear. Highs in the lower 70s. Lows in the upper 40s. Tuesday through Wednesday, mostly clear. Highs in the upper 70s. Lows in the upper 50s. Wednesday night through Friday, clear. Lows in the lower 60s. Highs in the lower 80s. This hazardous weather outlook is for central Kansas, east central Kansas, north central Kansas, and northeast Kansas. For today and tonight, while heavy rain has ended, several flood warnings remain in effect on area rivers and creeks. Do not drive through flooded roadways. For Saturday through Thursday, the probability for widespread hazardous weather is low. The Topeka, Kansas climate summary for this evening, as of 4 p.m., October 2, 2026. Today's high temperature was 71 degrees. The normal high is 75. The record high is 95 degrees, which was last set in 1963. Today's low temperature was 51 degrees. The normal low is 51. The record low is 32 degrees, which was set in 2004.
0.01 inches of precipitation fell today, which brings the monthly total to 1.87 inches. The total precipitation for the year now stands at 36.5.

7 inches. Today the maximum wind observed was 15 miles an hour from the northeast. The highest wind gust observed was 20 miles per hour from the northeast. Sunset tonight is at 7:03 p.m. Sunrise tomorrow is at 7:20 a.m. The current time is 7:53 p.m. Central Daylight Time. The Manhattan, Kansas climate summary for this evening, as of 4 p.m., October 2, 2026. Today's high temperature was 70 degrees. This high was 5 degrees below the normal high of 75. Today's low temperature was 51 degrees. This low was 2 degrees above the normal low of 49. No precipitation fell today, which leaves the monthly total at 2.39 inches. The total precipitation for the year still stands at 34.54 inches. Today the maximum wind observed was 16 miles an hour from the northeast. The highest wind gust observed was 21 miles per hour from the east. Sunset tonight is at 7:07 p.m. Sunrise tomorrow is at 7:25 a.m. This is NOAA Weather Radio Station WXK91 in Topeka. Here are the 7 p.m. conditions for the local area. At Topeka, it was clear. The temperature was 63 degrees, the dew point 47, and the relative humidity was 55%. The wind was north at 6 miles an hour. The pressure was 30.22 inches and steady. At Manhattan, it was clear. The temperature was 63 degrees, the dew point 45, and the relative humidity was 51%. The wind was northeast at 5 miles an hour. Around the region, it was clear, with a temperature of 65 at Lawrence, 68 at Kansas City, 64 at Emporia, and 65 at Concordia. Under clear skies, Beatrice reported 67, Omaha reported 66, and Wichita reported 67. At Springfield, it was cloudy, with a temperature of 69. Once again, at Manhattan, it was 63 degrees under clear skies. Once again, at Topeka, it was 63 degrees under clear skies. A flood warning continues for the following rivers. The Big Blue River near Blue Rapids. The Little Blue River near Barnes. The Solomon River near Glasgow. For more detailed information, go to www.weather.gov/Topeka. Now here is your National Weather Service forecast. Tonight, clear. Lows in the middle 40s. East winds around 5 miles per hour. Saturday, sunny. Highs in the middle 70s. Southeast winds 5 to 10 miles per hour. Saturday night, mostly clear. Lows in the middle 50s. Southeast winds around 5 miles per hour, becoming west after midnight. Sunday, sunny. Highs in the lower 70s. North winds 5 to 10 miles per hour. Sunday night, clear. Lows in the upper 40s. Northeast winds around 5 miles per hour. Monday and Monday night, clear. Highs in the lower 70s. Lows in the upper 40s. Tuesday through Wednesday, mostly clear. Highs in the upper 70s. Lows in the upper 50s. Wednesday night through Friday, clear. Lows in the lower 60s. Highs in the lower 80s. This hazardous weather outlook is for Central Kansas, East Central Kansas, North Central Kansas, and Northeast Kansas. For today and tonight, while heavy rain has ended, several flood warnings remain in effect on area rivers and creeks. Do not drive through flooded roadways. For Saturday through Thursday, the probability for widespread hazardous weather is low. The Topeka, Kansas climate summary for this evening, as of 4 p.m., October 2, 2026. Today's high temperature was 71 degrees. The normal high is 75. The record high is 95 degrees, which was last set in 1963. Today's low temperature was 51 degrees. The normal low is 51. The record low is 32 degrees, which was set in 2000.

2004. 0.01 inches of precipitation fell today, which brings the monthly total to 1.87 inches. The total precipitation for the year now stands at 36.47 inches. Today the maximum wind observed was 15 miles an hour from the northeast. The highest wind gust observed was 20 miles per hour from the northeast. Sunset tonight is at 7:03 p.m. Sunrise tomorrow is at 7:20 a.m. The Manhattan, Kansas climate summary for this evening, as of 4 p.m., October 2, 2026. Today's high temperature was 70 degrees. This high was 5 degrees below the normal high of 75. Today's low temperature was 51 degrees. This low was 2 degrees above the normal low of 49. No precipitation fell today, which leaves the monthly total at 2.39 inches. The total precipitation for the year still stands at 34.54 inches. Today the maximum wind observed was 16 miles an hour from the northeast. The highest wind gust observed was 21 miles per hour from the east. Sunset tonight is at 7:07 p.m. Sunrise tomorrow is at 7:25 a.m. This is NOAA Weather Radio Station WXK91 in Topeka. Here are the 7 p.m. conditions for the local area. At Topeka, it was clear. The temperature was 63 degrees, the dew point 47, and the relative humidity was 55%. The wind was north at 6 miles an hour. The pressure was 30.22 inches and steady. At Manhattan, it was clear. The temperature was 63 degrees, the dew point 45, and the relative humidity was 51%. The wind was northeast at 5 miles an hour. Around the region, it was clear, with a temperature of 65 at Lawrence, 68 at Kansas City, 64 at Emporia, and 65 at Concordia. Under clear skies, Beatrice reported 67, Omaha reported 66, and Wichita reported 67. At Springfield, it was cloudy, with a temperature of 69. Once again, at Manhattan, it was 63 degrees under clear skies. Once again, at Topeka, it was 63 degrees under clear skies. A flood warning continues for the following rivers. The Big Blue River near Blue Rapids. The Little Blue River near Barnes. The Solomon River near Glasgow. For more detailed information, go to www.weather.gov/Topeka. Now here is your National Weather Service forecast. Tonight, clear. Lows in the middle 40s. East winds around 5 miles per hour. Saturday, sunny. Highs in the middle 70s. Southeast winds 5 to 10 miles per hour. Saturday night, mostly clear. Lows in the middle 50s. Southeast winds around 5 miles per hour, becoming west after midnight. Sunday, sunny. Highs in the lower 70s. North winds 5 to 10 miles per hour. Sunday night, clear. Lows in the upper 40s. Northeast winds around 5 miles per hour. Monday and Monday night, clear. Highs in the lower 70s. Lows in the upper 40s. Tuesday through Wednesday, mostly clear. Highs in the upper 70s. Lows in the upper 50s. Wednesday night through Friday, clear. Lows in the lower 60s. Highs in the lower 80s. This hazardous weather outlook is for Central Kansas, East Central Kansas, North Central Kansas, and Northeast Kansas. For today and tonight, while heavy rain has ended, several flood warnings remain in effect on area rivers and creeks. Do not drive through flooded roadways. For Saturday through Thursday, the probability for widespread hazardous weather is low. This is NOAA Weather Radio Station WXK91 in Topeka. Here are the 7 p.m. conditions for the local area. At Topeka, it was clear. The temperature was 63 degrees, the dew point 47, and the relative humidity was 55%.
The wind was north at 6 miles.

pressure was 30.22 inches and steady. At Manhattan, it was clear. The temperature was 63 degrees, the dew point 45, and the relative humidity was 51%. The wind was northeast at 5 miles an hour. Around the region, it was clear, with a temperature of 65 at Lawrence, 68 at Kansas City, 64 at Emporia, and 65 at Concordia. Under clear skies, Beatrice reported 67, Omaha reported 66, and Wichita reported 67. At Springfield, it was cloudy, with a temperature of 69. Once again, at Manhattan, it was 63 degrees under clear skies. Once again, at Topeka, it was 63 degrees under clear skies. A flood warning continues for the following rivers. The Big Blue River near Blue Rapids. The Little Blue River near Barnes. The Solomon River near Glasgow. For more detailed information, go to www.weather.gov/Topeka. Now here is your National Weather Service forecast. Tonight, clear. Lows in the middle 40s. East winds around 5 miles per hour. Saturday, sunny. Highs in the middle 70s. Southeast winds 5 to 10 miles per hour. Saturday night, mostly clear. Lows in the middle 50s. Southeast winds around 5 miles per hour, becoming west after midnight. Sunday, sunny. Highs in the lower 70s. North winds 5 to 10 miles per hour. Sunday night, clear. Lows in the upper 40s. Northeast winds around 5 miles per hour. Monday and Monday night, clear. Highs in the lower 70s. Lows in the upper 40s. Tuesday through Wednesday, mostly clear. Highs in the upper 70s. Lows in the upper 50s. Wednesday night through Friday, clear. Lows in the lower 60s. Highs in the lower 80s. This hazardous weather outlook is for central Kansas, east central Kansas, north central Kansas, and northeast Kansas. For today and tonight, while heavy rain has ended, several flood warnings remain in effect on area rivers and creeks. Do not drive through flooded roadways. For Saturday through Thursday, the probability for widespread hazardous weather is low. This is NOAA Weather Radio Station WXK91 in Topeka. A flood warning continues for the following rivers. The Big Blue River near Blue Rapids. The Little Blue River near Barnes. The Solomon River near Glasgow. For more detailed information, go to www.weather.gov/Topeka. Now here is your National Weather Service forecast. Tonight, clear. Lows in the middle 40s. East winds around 5 miles per hour. Saturday, sunny. Highs in the middle 70s. Southeast winds 5 to 10 miles per hour. Saturday night, mostly clear. Lows in the middle 50s. Southeast winds around 5 miles per hour, becoming west after midnight. Sunday, sunny. Highs in the lower 70s. North winds 5 to 10 miles per hour. Sunday night, clear. Lows in the upper 40s. Northeast winds around 5 miles per hour. Monday and Monday night, clear. Highs in the lower 70s. Lows in the upper 40s. Tuesday through Wednesday, mostly clear. Highs in the upper 70s. Lows in the upper 50s. Wednesday night through Friday, clear. Lows in the lower 60s. Highs in the lower 80s. The current time is 8:08 p.m. Central Daylight Time. This hazardous weather outlook is for central Kansas, east central Kansas, north central Kansas, and northeast Kansas. For today and tonight, while heavy rain has ended, several flood warnings remain in effect on area rivers and creeks. Do not drive through flooded roadways. For Saturday through Thursday, the probability for widespread hazardous weather is low. This is NOAA.

of the radio station WXK91 in Topeka. A flood warning continues for the following rivers: the Big Blue River near Blue Rapids, the Little Blue River near Barnes, the Solomon River near Glasgow. For more detailed information, go to www.weather.gov/Topeka. Now here is your National Weather Service forecast. Tonight, clear. Lows in the middle 40s. East winds around 5 miles per hour. Saturday, sunny. Highs in the middle 70s. Southeast winds 5 to 10 miles per hour. Saturday night, mostly clear. Lows in the middle 50s. Southeast winds around 5 miles per hour, becoming west after midnight. Sunday, sunny. Highs in the lower 70s. North winds 5 to 10 miles per hour. Sunday night, clear. Lows in the upper 40s. Northeast winds around 5 miles per hour. Monday and Monday night, clear. Highs in the lower 70s. Lows in the upper 40s. Tuesday through Wednesday, mostly clear. Highs in the upper 70s. Lows in the upper 50s. Wednesday night through Friday, clear. Lows in the lower 60s. Highs in the lower 80s. This hazardous weather outlook is for Central Kansas, East Central Kansas, North Central Kansas, and Northeast Kansas. For today and tonight, while heavy rain has ended, several flood warnings remain in effect on area rivers and creeks. Do not drive through flooded roadways. For Saturday through Thursday, the probability for widespread hazardous weather is low. This is NOAA Weather Radio Station WXK91 in Topeka. A flood warning continues for the following rivers: the Big Blue River near Blue Rapids, the Little Blue River near Barnes, the Solomon River near Glasgow. For more detailed information, go to www.weather.gov/Topeka. Now here is your National Weather Service forecast. Tonight, clear. Lows in the middle 40s. East winds around 5 miles per hour. Saturday, sunny. Highs in the middle 70s. Southeast winds 5 to 10 miles per hour. Saturday night, mostly clear. Lows in the middle 50s. Southeast winds around 5 miles per hour, becoming west after midnight. Sunday, sunny. Highs in the lower 70s. North winds 5 to 10 miles per hour. Sunday night, clear. Lows in the upper 40s. Northeast winds around 5 miles per hour. Monday and Monday night, clear. Highs in the lower 70s. Lows in the upper 40s. Tuesday through Wednesday, mostly clear. Highs in the upper 70s. Lows in the upper 50s. Wednesday night through Friday, clear. Lows in the lower 60s. Highs in the lower 80s. This hazardous weather outlook is for Central Kansas, East Central Kansas, North Central Kansas, and Northeast Kansas. For today and tonight, while heavy rain has ended, several flood warnings remain in effect on area rivers and creeks. Do not drive through flooded roadways. For Saturday through Thursday, the probability for widespread hazardous weather is low. This is NOAA Weather Radio Station WXK91 in Topeka. Here are the 8 p.m. conditions for the local area. At Topeka, it was clear. The temperature was 60 degrees, the dew point 48, and the relative humidity was 64%. The wind was northeast at 3 miles an hour. The pressure was 30.23 inches and rising. At Manhattan, it was clear. The temperature was 56 degrees, the dew point 48, and the relative humidity was 74%. The wind was calm. Around the region, it was clear, with a temperature of 59 at Lawrence, 65 at Kansas City, 60 at Emporia, and 60 at Concordia. Under clear skies, Beatrice reported 62,
Omaha reported 59 and Wichita reported

63. At Springfield, it was mostly cloudy, with a temperature of 67. Once again, at Manhattan, it was 56 degrees under clear skies. Once again, at Topeka, it was 60 degrees under clear skies. A flood warning continues for the following rivers. The Big Blue River near Blue Rapids. The Little Blue River near Barnes. The Solomon River near Glasgow. For more detailed information, go to www.weather.gov/Topeka. Now here is your National Weather Service forecast. Tonight, clear. Lows in the middle 40s. East winds around 5 miles per hour. Saturday, sunny. Highs in the middle 70s. Southeast winds 5 to 10 miles per hour. Saturday night, mostly clear. Lows in the middle 50s. Southeast winds around 5 miles per hour, becoming west after midnight. Sunday, sunny. Highs in the lower 70s. North winds 5 to 10 miles per hour. Sunday night, clear. Lows in the upper 40s. Northeast winds around 5 miles per hour. Monday and Monday night, clear. Highs in the lower 70s. Lows in the upper 40s. Tuesday through Wednesday, mostly clear. Highs in the upper 70s. Lows in the upper 50s. Wednesday night through Friday, clear. Lows in the lower 60s. Highs in the lower 80s. This hazardous weather outlook is for central Kansas, east central Kansas, north central Kansas, and northeast Kansas. For today and tonight, while heavy rain has ended, several flood warnings remain in effect on area rivers and creeks. Do not drive through flooded roadways. For Saturday through Thursday, the probability for widespread hazardous weather is low. This is NOAA Weather Radio Station WXK91 in Topeka. Here are the 8 p.m. conditions for the local area. At Topeka, it was clear. The temperature was 60 degrees, the dew point 48, and the relative humidity was 64%. The wind was northeast at 3 miles an hour. The pressure was 30.23 inches and rising. At Manhattan, it was clear. The temperature was 56 degrees, the dew point 48, and the relative humidity was 74%. The wind was calm. Around the region, it was clear, with a temperature of 59 at Lawrence, 65 at Kansas City, 60 at Emporia, and 60 at Concordia. Under clear skies, Beatrice reported 62, Omaha reported 59, and Wichita reported 63. At Springfield, it was mostly cloudy, with a temperature of 67. Once again, at Manhattan, it was 56 degrees under clear skies. Once again, at Topeka, it was 60 degrees under clear skies. A flood warning continues for the following rivers. The Big Blue River near Blue Rapids. The Little Blue River near Barnes. The Solomon River near Glasgow. For more detailed information, go to www.weather.gov/Topeka. Now here is your National Weather Service forecast. Tonight, clear. Lows in the middle 40s. East winds around 5 miles per hour. Saturday, sunny. Highs in the middle 70s. Southeast winds 5 to 10 miles per hour. Saturday night, mostly clear. Lows in the middle 50s. Southeast winds around 5 miles per hour, becoming west after midnight. Sunday, sunny. Highs in the lower 70s. North winds 5 to 10 miles per hour. Sunday night, clear. Lows in the upper 40s. Northeast winds around 5 miles per hour. Monday and Monday night, clear. Highs in the lower 70s. Lows in the upper 40s. Tuesday through Wednesday, mostly clear. Highs in the upper 70s. Lows in the upper 50s. Wednesday night through Friday, clear. Lows in the lower 60s. Highs in the lower 80s.

56 degrees, the dew point 48, and the relative humidity was 74%. The wind was calm. Around the region, it was clear, with a temperature of 59 at Lawrence, 65 at Kansas City, 60 at Emporia, and 60 at Concordia. Under clear skies, Beatrice reported 62, Omaha reported 59, and Wichita reported 63. At Springfield, it was mostly cloudy, with a temperature of 67. Once again, at Manhattan, it was 56 degrees under clear skies. Once again, at Topeka, it was 60 degrees under clear skies. A flood warning continues for the following rivers. The Big Blue River near Blue Rapids. The Little Blue River near Barnes. The Solomon River near Glasgow. For more detailed information, go to www.weather.gov/Topeka. Now here is your National Weather Service forecast. Tonight, clear. Lows in the middle 40s. East winds around 5 miles per hour. Saturday, sunny. Highs in the middle 70s. Southeast winds 5 to 10 miles per hour. Saturday night, mostly clear. Lows in the middle 50s. Southeast winds around 5 miles per hour, becoming west after midnight. Sunday, sunny. Highs in the lower 70s. North winds 5 to 10 miles per hour. Sunday night, clear. Lows in the upper 40s. Northeast winds around 5 miles per hour. Monday and Monday night, clear. Highs in the lower 70s. Lows in the upper 40s. Tuesday through Wednesday, mostly clear. Highs in the upper 70s. Lows in the upper 50s. Wednesday night through Friday, clear. Lows in the lower 60s. Highs in the lower 80s. This hazardous weather outlook is for central Kansas, east central Kansas, north central Kansas, and northeast Kansas. For today and tonight, while heavy rain has ended, several flood warnings remain in effect on area rivers and creeks. Do not drive through flooded roadways. For Saturday through Thursday, the probability for widespread hazardous weather is low. This is NOAA Weather Radio Station WXK91 in Topeka. Here are the 8 p.m. conditions for the local area. At Topeka, it was clear. The temperature was 60 degrees, the dew point 48, and the relative humidity was 64%. The wind was northeast at 3 miles an hour. The pressure was 30.23 inches and rising. At Manhattan, it was clear. The temperature was 56 degrees, the dew point 48, and the relative humidity was 74%. The wind was calm. Around the region, it was clear, with a temperature of 59 at Lawrence, 65 at Kansas City, 60 at Emporia, and 60 at Concordia. Under clear skies, Beatrice reported 62, Omaha reported 59, and Wichita reported 63. At Springfield, it was mostly cloudy, with a temperature of 67. Once again, at Manhattan, it was 56 degrees under clear skies. Once again, at Topeka, it was 60 degrees under clear skies. The current time is 8:23 p.m. Central Daylight Time. A flood warning continues for the following rivers. The Big Blue River near Blue Rapids. The Little Blue River near Barnes. The Solomon River near Glasgow. For more detailed information, go to www.weather.gov/Topeka. Now here is your National Weather Service forecast. Tonight, clear. Lows in the middle 40s. East winds around 5 miles per hour. Saturday, sunny. Highs in the middle 70s. Southeast winds 5 to 10 miles per hour. Saturday night, mostly clear. Lows in the middle 50s. Southeast winds around 5 miles per hour, becoming west after midnight. Sunday, sunny. Highs in the lower 70s. North winds 5 to 10 miles per hour. Sunday night, clear.

lows in the upper 40s. Northeast winds around 5 miles per hour. Monday and Monday night, clear. Highs in the lower 70s. Lows in the upper 40s. Tuesday through Wednesday, mostly clear. Highs in the upper 70s. Lows in the upper 50s. Wednesday night through Friday, clear. Lows in the lower 60s. Highs in the lower 80s. This hazardous weather outlook is for central Kansas, east central Kansas, north central Kansas, and northeast Kansas. For today and tonight, while heavy rain has ended, several flood warnings remain in effect on area rivers and creeks. Do not drive through flooded roadways. For Saturday through Thursday, the probability for widespread hazardous weather is low. This is NOAA Weather Radio Station WXK91 in Topeka. Here are the 8 p.m. conditions for the local area. At Topeka, it was clear. The temperature was 60 degrees, the dew point 48, and the relative humidity was 64%. The wind was northeast at 3 miles an hour. The pressure was 30.23 inches and rising. At Manhattan, it was clear. The temperature was 56 degrees, the dew point 48, and the relative humidity was 74%. The wind was calm. Around the region, it was clear, with a temperature of 59 at Lawrence, 65 at Kansas City, 60 at Emporia, and 60 at Concordia. Under clear skies, Beatrice reported 62, Omaha reported 59, and Wichita reported 63. At Springfield, it was mostly cloudy, with a temperature of 67. Once again, at Manhattan, it was 56 degrees under clear skies. Once again, at Topeka, it was 60 degrees under clear skies. A flood warning continues for the following rivers. The Big Blue River near Blue Rapids. The Little Blue River near Barnes. The Solomon River near Glasgow. For more detailed information, go to www.weather.gov/Topeka. Now here is your National Weather Service forecast. Tonight, clear. Lows in the middle 40s. East winds around 5 miles per hour. Saturday, sunny. Highs in the middle 70s. Southeast winds 5 to 10 miles per hour. Saturday night, mostly clear. Lows in the middle 50s. Southeast winds around 5 miles per hour, becoming west after midnight. Sunday, sunny. Highs in the lower 70s. North winds 5 to 10 miles per hour. Sunday night, clear. Lows in the upper 40s. Northeast winds around 5 miles per hour. Monday and Monday night, clear. Highs in the lower 70s. Lows in the upper 40s. Tuesday through Wednesday, mostly clear. Highs in the upper 70s. Lows in the upper 50s. Wednesday night through Friday, clear. Lows in the lower 60s. Highs in the lower 80s. This hazardous weather outlook is for central Kansas, east central Kansas, north central Kansas, and northeast Kansas. For today and tonight, while heavy rain has ended, several flood warnings remain in effect on area rivers and creeks. Do not drive through flooded roadways. For Saturday through Thursday, the probability for widespread hazardous weather is low. This is NOAA Weather Radio Station WXK91 in Topeka. Here are the 8 p.m. conditions for the local area. At Topeka, it was clear. The temperature was 60 degrees, the dew point 48, and the relative humidity was 64%. The wind was northeast at 3 miles an hour. The pressure was 30.23 inches and rising. At Manhattan, it was clear. The temperature was 56 degrees, the dew point 48, and the relative humidity was 74%. The wind was calm. Around the region, it was clear, with a temperature of 59 at Lawrence, 65 at Kansas City, 60 at Emporia, and 60 at Concordia.
under clear skies. Beatrice reported 62, Omaha reported 59, and Wichita reported 63. At Springfield, it was mostly cloudy, with a temperature of 67. Once again, at Manhattan, it was 56 degrees under clear skies. Once again, at Topeka, it was 60 degrees under clear skies. A flood warning continues for the following rivers. The Big Blue River near Blue Rapids. The Little Blue River near Barnes. The Solomon River near Glasgow. For more detailed information, go to www.weather.gov/Topeka. Now here is your National Weather Service forecast. Tonight, clear. Lows in the middle 40s. East winds around 5 miles per hour. Saturday, sunny. Highs in the middle 70s. Southeast winds 5 to 10 miles per hour. Saturday night, mostly clear. Lows in the middle 50s. Southeast winds around 5 miles per hour, becoming west after midnight. Sunday, sunny. Highs in the lower 70s. North winds 5 to 10 miles per hour. Sunday night, clear. Lows in the upper 40s. Northeast winds around 5 miles per hour. Monday and Monday night, clear. Highs in the lower 70s. Lows in the upper 40s. Tuesday through Wednesday, mostly clear. Highs in the upper 70s. Lows in the upper 50s. Wednesday night through Friday, clear. Lows in the lower 60s. Highs in the lower 80s. This hazardous weather outlook is for central Kansas, east central Kansas, north central Kansas, and northeast Kansas. For today and tonight, while heavy rain has ended, several flood warnings remain in effect on area rivers and creeks. Do not drive through flooded roadways. For Saturday through Thursday, the probability for widespread hazardous weather is low. This is NOAA Weather Radio Station WXK91 in Topeka. Here are the 8 p.m. conditions for the local area. At Topeka, it was clear. The temperature was 60 degrees, the dew point 48, and the relative humidity was 64%. The wind was northeast at 3 miles an hour. The pressure was 30.23 inches and rising. At Manhattan, it was clear. The temperature was 56 degrees, the dew point 48, and the relative humidity was 74%. The wind was calm. Around the region, it was clear, with a temperature of 59 at Lawrence, 65 at Kansas City, 60 at Emporia, and 60 at Concordia. Under clear skies, Beatrice reported 62, Omaha reported 59, and Wichita reported 63. At Springfield, it was mostly cloudy, with a temperature of 67. Once again, at Manhattan, it was 56 degrees under clear skies. Once again, at Topeka, it was 60 degrees under clear skies. A flood warning continues for the following rivers. The Big Blue River near Blue Rapids. The Little Blue River near Barnes. The Solomon River near Glasgow. For more detailed information, go to Blue River near Barnes. The Solomon River near Glasgow. For more detailed information, go to www.weather.gov/Topeka. Now here is your National Weather Service forecast. Tonight, clear. Lows in the middle 40s. East winds around 5 miles per hour. Saturday, sunny. Highs in the middle 70s. Southeast winds 5 to 10 miles per hour. Saturday night, mostly clear. Lows in the middle 50s. Southeast winds around 5 miles per hour, becoming west after midnight. Sunday, sunny. Highs in the lower 70s. North winds 5 to 10 miles per hour. Sunday night, clear. Lows in the upper 40s. Northeast winds around 5 miles per hour. Monday and Monday night, clear. Highs in the lower 70s. Lows in the upper 40s. Tuesday through Wednesday, mostly clear.
highs in the upper 70s, lows in the

upper 50s. Wednesday night through Friday, clear. Lows in the lower 60s. Highs in the lower 80s. This hazardous weather outlook is for central Kansas, east central Kansas, north central Kansas, and northeast Kansas. For today and tonight, while heavy rain has ended, several flood warnings remain in effect on area rivers and creeks. Do not drive through flooded roadways. For Saturday through Thursday, the probability for widespread hazardous weather is low. This is NOAA Weather Radio Station WXK91 in Topeka. Here are the 8 p.m. conditions for the local area. At Topeka, it was clear. The temperature was 60 degrees, the dew point 48, and the relative humidity was 64%. The wind was northeast at 3 miles an hour. The pressure was 30.23 inches and rising. At Manhattan, it was clear. The temperature was 56 degrees, the dew point 48, and the relative humidity was 74%. The wind was calm. Around the region, it was clear, with a temperature of 59 at Lawrence, 65 at Kansas City, 60 at Emporia, and 60 at Concordia. Under clear skies, Beatrice reported 62, Omaha reported 59, and Wichita reported 63. At Springfield, it was mostly cloudy, with a temperature of 67. Once again, at Manhattan, it was 56 degrees under clear skies. Once again, at Topeka, it was 60 degrees under clear skies. A flood warning continues for the following rivers. The Big Blue River near Blue Rapids. The Little Blue River near Barnes. The Solomon River near Glasgow. For more detailed information, go to www.weather.gov/Topeka. Now here is your National Weather Service forecast. Tonight, clear. Lows in the middle 40s. East winds around 5 miles per hour. Saturday, sunny. Highs in the middle 70s. Southeast winds 5 to 10 miles per hour. Saturday night, mostly clear. Lows in the middle 50s. Southeast winds around 5 miles per hour, becoming west after midnight. Sunday, sunny. Highs in the lower 70s. North winds 5 to 10 miles per hour. Sunday night, clear. Lows in the upper 40s. Northeast winds around 5 miles per hour. Monday and Monday night, clear. Highs in the lower 70s. Lows in the upper 40s. Tuesday through Wednesday, mostly clear. Highs in the upper 70s. Lows in the upper 50s. Wednesday night through Friday, clear. Lows in the lower 60s. Highs in the lower 80s. This hazardous weather outlook is for central Kansas, east central Kansas, north central Kansas, and northeast Kansas. For today and tonight, while heavy rain has ended, several flood warnings remain in effect on area rivers and creeks. Do not drive through flooded roadways. For Saturday through Thursday, the probability for widespread hazardous weather is low. 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The current time is 8:38 p.m. Central Daylight Time. 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Here are the 8 p.m. conditions for the local area. At Topeka, it was clear. The temperature was 60 degrees, the dew point 48, and the relative humidity was 64%. The wind was northeast at 3 miles an hour. The pressure was 30.23 inches and rising. At Manhattan, it was clear. The temperature was 56 degrees, the dew point 48, and the relative humidity was 74%. The wind was calm. Around the region, it was clear, with a temperature of 59 at Lawrence, 65 at Kansas City, 60 at Emporia, and 60 at Concordia. Under clear skies, Beatrice reported 62, Omaha reported 59, and Wichita reported 63. At Springfield, it was mostly cloudy, with a temperature of 67.
Once again, at Manhattan, it was 56 degrees under clear skies. Once again, at Topeka, it was 60 degrees under clear skies. A flood warning continues for the following rivers. The Big Blue River near Blue Rapids. The Little Blue River near Barnes. The Solomon River near Glasgow. For more detailed information, go to www.weather.gov/Topeka. Now here is your National Weather Service forecast. Tonight, clear. Lows in the middle 40s. East winds around 5 miles per hour. Saturday, sunny. Highs in the middle 70s. Southeast winds 5 to 10 miles per hour. Saturday night, mostly clear. Lows in the middle 50s. Southeast winds around 5 miles per hour, becoming west after midnight. Sunday, sunny. Highs in the lower 70s. North winds 5 to 10 miles per hour. Sunday night, clear. Lows in the upper 40s. Northeast winds around 5 miles per hour. Monday and Monday night, clear. Highs in the lower 70s. Lows in the upper 40s. Tuesday through Wednesday, mostly clear. Highs in the upper 70s. Lows in the upper 50s. Wednesday night through Friday, clear. Lows in the lower 60s. Highs in the lower 80s. This hazardous weather outlook is for central Kansas, east central Kansas, north central Kansas, and northeast Kansas. For today and tonight, while heavy rain has ended, several flood warnings remain in effect on area rivers and creeks. Do not drive through flooded roadways. For Saturday through Thursday, the probability for widespread hazardous weather is low. This is NOAA Weather Radio Station WXK91 in Topeka. Here are the 8 p.m. conditions for the local area. At Topeka, it was clear. The temperature was 60 degrees, the dew point 48, and the relative humidity was 64%. The wind was northeast at 3 miles an hour. The pressure was 30.23 inches and rising. At Manhattan, it was clear. The temperature was 56 degrees, the dew point 48, and the relative humidity was 74%. The wind was calm. Around the region, it was clear, with a temperature of 59 at Lawrence, 65 at Kansas City, 60 at Emporia, and 60 at Concordia. Under clear skies, Beatrice reported 62, Omaha reported 59, and Wichita reported 63. At Springfield, it was mostly cloudy, with a temperature of 67. Once again, at Manhattan, it was 56 degrees under clear skies. Once again, at Topeka, it was 60 degrees under clear skies. A flood warning continues for the following rivers. The Big Blue River near Blue Rapids. The Little Blue River near Barnes. The Solomon River near Glasgow. For more detailed information, go to www.weather.gov/Topeka. Now here is your National Weather Service forecast. Tonight, clear. Lows in the middle 40s. East winds around 5 miles per hour. Saturday, sunny. Highs in the middle 70s. Southeast winds 5 to 10 miles per hour. Saturday night, mostly clear. Lows in the middle 50s. Southeast winds around 5 miles per hour, becoming west after midnight. Sunday, sunny. Highs in the lower 70s. North winds 5 to 10 miles per hour. Sunday night, clear. Lows in the upper 40s. Northeast winds around 5 miles per hour. Monday and Monday night, clear. Highs in the lower 70s. Lows in the upper 40s. Tuesday through Wednesday, mostly clear. Highs in the upper 70s. Lows in the upper 50s. Wednesday night through Friday, clear. Lows in the lower 60s. Highs in the lower 80s. This hazardous weather outlook is for central Kansas, east central Kansas,
north-central Kansas, and northeast Kansas.

for today and tonight. While heavy rain has ended, several flood warnings remain in effect on area rivers and creeks. Do not drive through flooded roadways. For Saturday through Thursday, the probability for widespread hazardous weather is low. This is NOAA Weather Radio Station WXK91 in Topeka. Here are the 8 p.m. conditions for the local area. At Topeka, it was clear. The temperature was 60 degrees, the dew point 48, and the relative humidity was 64%. The wind was northeast at 3 miles an hour. The pressure was 30.23 inches and rising. At Manhattan, it was clear. The temperature was 56 degrees, the dew point 48, and the relative humidity was 74%. The wind was calm. Around the region, it was clear, with a temperature of 59 at Lawrence, 65 at Kansas City, 60 at Emporia, and 60 at Concordia. Under clear skies, Beatrice reported 62, Omaha reported 59, and Wichita reported 63. At Springfield, it was mostly cloudy, with a temperature of 67. Once again, at Manhattan, it was 56 degrees under clear skies. Once again, at Topeka, it was 60 degrees under clear skies. A flood warning continues for the following rivers. The Big Blue River near Blue Rapids. The Little Blue River near Barnes. The Solomon River near Glasgow. For more detailed information, go to www.weather.gov/Topeka. Now here is your National Weather Service forecast. Tonight, clear. Lows in the middle 40s. East winds around 5 miles per hour. Saturday, sunny. Highs in the middle 70s. Southeast winds 5 to 10 miles per hour. Saturday night, mostly clear. Lows in the middle 50s. Southeast winds around 5 miles per hour, becoming west after midnight. Sunday, sunny. Highs in the lower 70s. North winds 5 to 10 miles per hour. Sunday night, clear. Lows in the upper 40s. Northeast winds around 5 miles per hour. Monday and Monday night, clear. Highs in the lower 70s. Lows in the upper 40s. Tuesday through Wednesday, mostly clear. Highs in the upper 70s. Lows in the upper 50s. Wednesday night through Friday, clear. Lows in the lower 60s. Highs in the lower 80s. This hazardous weather outlook is for central Kansas, east central Kansas, north central Kansas, and northeast Kansas. For today and tonight, while heavy rain has ended, several flood warnings remain in effect on area rivers and creeks. Do not drive through flooded roadways. For Saturday through Thursday, the probability for widespread hazardous weather is low. This is NOAA Weather Radio Station WXK91 in Topeka. Here are the 8 p.m. conditions for the local area. At Topeka, it was clear. The temperature was 60 degrees, the dew point 48, and the relative humidity was 64%. The wind was northeast at 3 miles an hour. The pressure was 30.23 inches and rising. At Manhattan, it was clear. The temperature was 56 degrees, the dew point 48, and the relative humidity was 74%. The wind was calm. Around the region, it was clear, with a temperature of 59 at Lawrence, 65 at Kansas City, 60 at Emporia, and 60 at Concordia. Under clear skies, Beatrice reported 62, Omaha reported 59, and Wichita reported 63. At Springfield, it was mostly cloudy, with a temperature of 67. Once again, at Manhattan, it was 56 degrees under clear skies. Once again, at Topeka, it was 60 degrees under clear skies. A flood warning continues for the following rivers. The Big Blue River near Blue Rapids. The Little Blue River near Barnes. The Solomon River near Glasgow. For more detailed information, go to www.weather.gov/Topeka.
Now here is your National Weather Service forecast. Tonight, clear. Lows in the middle 40s. East winds around 5 miles per hour. Saturday, sunny. Highs in the middle 70s. Southeast winds 5 to 10 miles per hour. Saturday night, mostly clear. Lows in the middle 50s. Southeast winds around 5 miles per hour, becoming west after midnight. Sunday, sunny. Highs in the lower 70s. North winds 5 to 10 miles per hour. Sunday night, clear. Lows in the upper 40s. Northeast winds around 5 miles per hour. Monday and Monday night, clear. Highs in the lower 70s. Lows in the upper 40s. Tuesday through Wednesday, mostly clear. Highs in the upper 70s. Lows in the upper 50s. Wednesday night through Friday, clear. Lows in the lower 60s. Highs in the lower 80s. This hazardous weather outlook is for Central Kansas, East Central Kansas, North Central Kansas, and Northeast Kansas. For today and tonight, while heavy rain has ended, several flood warnings remain in effect on area rivers and creeks. Do not drive through flooded roadways. For Saturday through Thursday, the probability for widespread hazardous weather is low. This is NOAA Weather Radio Station WXK91 in Topeka. Here are the 8 p.m. conditions for the local area. At Topeka, it was clear. The temperature was 60 degrees, the dew point 48, and the relative humidity was 64%. The wind was northeast at 3 miles an hour. The pressure was 30.23 inches and rising. At Manhattan, it was clear. The temperature was 56 degrees, the dew point 48, and the relative humidity was 74%. The wind was calm. Around the region, it was clear, with a temperature of 59 at Lawrence, 65 at Kansas City, 60 at Emporia, and 60 at Concordia. Under clear skies, Beatrice reported 62, Omaha reported 59, and Wichita reported 63. At Springfield, it was mostly cloudy, with a temperature of 67. Once again, at Manhattan, it was 56 degrees under clear skies. Once again, at Topeka, it was 60 degrees under clear skies. A flood warning continues for the following rivers. The Big Blue River near Blue Rapids. The Little Blue River near Barnes. The Solomon River near Glasgow. For more detailed information, go to www.weather.gov/Topeka. Now here is your National Weather Service forecast. Tonight, clear. Lows in the middle 40s. East winds around 5 miles per hour. Saturday, sunny. Highs in the middle 70s. Southeast winds 5 to 10 miles per hour. Saturday night, mostly clear. Lows in the middle 50s. Southeast winds around 5 miles per hour, becoming west after midnight. Sunday, sunny. Highs in the lower 70s. North winds 5 to 10 miles per hour. Sunday night, clear. Lows in the upper 40s. Northeast winds around 5 miles per hour. Monday and Monday night, clear. Highs in the lower 70s. Lows in the upper 40s. Tuesday through Wednesday, mostly clear. Highs in the upper 70s. Lows in the upper 50s. Wednesday night through Friday, clear. Lows in the lower 60s. Highs in the lower 80s. The current time is 8:53 p.m. Central Daylight Time. This hazardous weather outlook is for Central Kansas, East Central Kansas, North Central Kansas, and Northeast Kansas. For today and tonight, while heavy rain has ended, several flood warnings remain in effect on area rivers and creeks. Do not drive through flooded roadways. For Saturday through Thursday, the probability for widespread hazardous weather is low. This is NOAA Weather Radio Station WXK91 in Topeka.
Here are the 8 p.m. conditions for the local area. At Topeka, it was clear. The temperature was 60 degrees, the dew point 48, and the relative humidity was 64%. The wind was northeast at 3 miles an hour. The pressure was 30.23 inches and rising. At Manhattan, it was clear. The temperature was 56 degrees, the dew point 48, and the relative humidity was 74%. The wind was calm. Around the region, it was clear, with a temperature of 59 at Lawrence, 65 at Kansas City, 60 at Emporia, and 60 at Concordia. Under clear skies, Beatrice reported 62, Omaha reported 59, and Wichita reported 63. At Springfield, it was mostly cloudy, with a temperature of 67. Once again, at Manhattan, it was 56 degrees under clear skies. Once again, at Topeka, it was 60 degrees under clear skies. A flood warning continues for the following rivers. The Big Blue River near Blue Rapids. The Little Blue River near Barnes. The Solomon River near Glasgow. For more detailed information, go to www.weather.gov/Topeka. Now here is your National Weather Service forecast. Tonight, clear. Lows in the middle 40s. East winds around 5 miles per hour. Saturday, sunny. Highs in the middle 70s. Southeast winds 5 to 10 miles per hour. Saturday night, mostly clear. Lows in the middle 50s. Southeast winds around 5 miles per hour, becoming west after midnight. Sunday, sunny. Highs in the lower 70s. North winds 5 to 10 miles per hour. Sunday night, clear. Lows in the upper 40s. Northeast winds around 5 miles per hour. Monday and Monday night, clear. Highs in the lower 70s. Lows in the upper 40s. Tuesday through Wednesday, mostly clear. Highs in the upper 70s. Lows in the upper 50s. Wednesday night through Friday, clear. Lows in the lower 60s. Highs in the lower 80s. This hazardous weather outlook is for central Kansas, east central Kansas, north central Kansas, and northeast Kansas. For today and tonight, while heavy rain has ended, several flood warnings remain in effect on area rivers and creeks. Do not drive through flooded roadways. For Saturday through Thursday, the probability for widespread hazardous weather is low. This is NOAA Weather Radio Station WXK91 in Topeka. Here are the 8 p.m. conditions for the local area. At Topeka, it was clear. The temperature was 60 degrees, the dew point 48, and the relative humidity was 64%. The wind was northeast at 3 miles an hour. The pressure was 30.23 inches and rising. At Manhattan, it was clear. The temperature was 56 degrees, the dew point 48, and the relative humidity was 74%. The wind was calm. Around the region, it was clear, with a temperature of 59 at Lawrence, 65 at Kansas City, 60 at Emporia, and 60 at Concordia. Under clear skies, Beatrice reported 62, Omaha reported 59, and Wichita reported 63. At Springfield, it was mostly cloudy, with a temperature of 67. Once again, at Manhattan, it was 56 degrees under clear skies. Once again, at Topeka, it was 60 degrees under clear skies. A flood warning continues for the following rivers. The Big Blue River near Blue Rapids. The Little Blue River near Barnes. The Solomon River near Glasgow. For more detailed information, go to www.weather.gov/Topeka. Now here is your National Weather Service forecast. Tonight, clear. Lows in the middle 40s. East winds around 5 miles per hour. Saturday, sunny. Highs in the middle 70s. Southeast winds 5 to 10 miles per hour. Saturday night, mostly clear.
Lows in the middle 50s. Southeast winds around 5 miles per hour, becoming west after midnight. Sunday, sunny. Highs in the lower 70s. North winds 5 to 10 miles per hour. Sunday night, clear. Lows in the upper 40s. Northeast winds around 5 miles per hour. Monday and Monday night, clear. Highs in the lower 70s. Lows in the upper 40s. Tuesday through Wednesday, mostly clear. Highs in the upper 70s. Lows in the upper 50s. Wednesday night through Friday, clear. Lows in the lower 60s. Highs in the lower 80s. This hazardous weather outlook is for central Kansas, east central Kansas, north central Kansas, and northeast Kansas. For today and tonight, while heavy rain has ended, several flood warnings remain in effect on area rivers and creeks. Do not drive through flooded roadways. For Saturday through Thursday, the probability for widespread hazardous weather is low. This is NOAA Weather Radio Station WXK91 in Topeka. Here are the 8 p.m. conditions for the local area. At Topeka, it was clear. The temperature was 60 degrees, the dew point 48, and the relative humidity was 64%. The wind was northeast at 3 miles an hour. The pressure was 30.23 inches and rising. At Manhattan, it was clear. The temperature was 56 degrees, the dew point 48, and the relative humidity was 74%. The wind was calm. Around the region, it was clear, with a temperature of 59 at Lawrence, 65 at Kansas City, 60 at Emporia, and 60 at Concordia. Under clear skies, Beatrice reported 62, Omaha reported 59, and Wichita reported 63. At Springfield, it was mostly cloudy, with a temperature of 67. Once again, at Manhattan, it was 56 degrees under clear skies. Once again, at Topeka, it was 60 degrees under clear skies. A flood warning continues for the following rivers. The Big Blue River near Blue Rapids. The Little Blue River near Barnes. The Solomon River near Glasgow. For more detailed information, go to www.weather.gov/Topeka. Now here is your National Weather Service forecast. Tonight, clear. Lows in the middle 40s. East winds around 5 miles per hour. Saturday, sunny. Highs in the middle 70s. Southeast winds 5 to 10 miles per hour. Saturday night, mostly clear. Lows in the middle 50s. Southeast winds around 5 miles per hour, becoming west after midnight. Sunday, sunny. Highs in the lower 70s. North winds 5 to 10 miles per hour. Sunday night, clear. Lows in the upper 40s. Northeast winds around 5 miles per hour. Monday and Monday night, clear. Highs in the lower 70s. Lows in the upper 40s. Tuesday through Wednesday, mostly clear. Highs in the upper 70s. Lows in the upper 50s. Wednesday night through Friday, clear. Lows in the lower 60s. Highs in the lower 80s. This hazardous weather outlook is for central Kansas, east central Kansas, north central Kansas, and northeast Kansas. For today and tonight, while heavy rain has ended, several flood warnings remain in effect on area rivers and creeks. Do not drive through flooded roadways. For Saturday through Thursday, the probability for widespread hazardous weather is low. This is NOAA Weather Radio Station WXK91 in Topeka. Here are the 8 p.m. conditions for the local area. At Topeka, it was clear. The temperature was 60 degrees, the dew point 48, and the relative humidity was 64%. The wind was northeast at 3 miles an hour. The pressure was 30.23 inches and rising. At Manhattan, it was clear. The temperature was 56 degrees,
the dew point 48, and the relative humidity was 74%. The wind was calm. Around the region, it was clear, with a temperature of 59 at Lawrence, 65 at Kansas City, 60 at Emporia, and 60 at Concordia. Under clear skies, Beatrice reported 62, Omaha reported 59, and Wichita reported 63. At Springfield, it was mostly cloudy, with a temperature of 67. Once again, at Manhattan, it was 56 degrees under clear skies. Once again, at Topeka, it was 60 degrees under clear skies. A flood warning continues for the following rivers. The Big Blue River near Blue Rapids. The Little Blue River near Barnes. The Solomon River near Glasgow. For more detailed information, go to www.weather.gov/Topeka. Now here is your National Weather Service forecast. Tonight, clear. Lows in the middle 40s. East winds around 5 miles per hour. Saturday, sunny. Highs in the middle 70s. Southeast winds 5 to 10 miles per hour. Saturday night, mostly clear. Lows in the middle 50s. Southeast winds around 5 miles per hour, becoming west after midnight. Sunday, sunny. Highs in the lower 70s. North winds 5 to 10 miles per hour. Sunday night, clear. Lows in the upper 40s. Northeast winds around 5 miles per hour. Monday and Monday night, clear. Highs in the lower 70s. Lows in the upper 40s. Tuesday through Wednesday, mostly clear. Highs in the upper 70s. Lows in the upper 50s. Wednesday night through Friday, clear. Lows in the lower 60s. Highs in the lower 80s. This hazardous weather outlook is for central Kansas, east central Kansas, north central Kansas, and northeast Kansas. For today and tonight, while heavy rain has ended, several flood warnings remain in effect on area rivers and creeks. Do not drive through flooded roadways. For Saturday through Thursday, the probability for widespread hazardous weather is low. This is NOAA Weather Radio Station WXK91 in Topeka. A flood warning continues for the following rivers. The Big Blue River near Blue Rapids. The Little Blue River near Barnes. The Solomon River near Glasgow. For more detailed information, go to www.weather.gov/Topeka. Now here is your National Weather Service forecast. Tonight, clear. Lows in the middle 40s. East winds around 5 miles per hour. Saturday, sunny. Highs in the middle 70s. Southeast winds 5 to 10 miles per hour. Saturday night, mostly clear. Lows in the middle 50s. Southeast winds around 5 miles per hour, becoming west after midnight. Sunday, sunny. Highs in the lower 70s. North winds 5 to 10 miles per hour. Sunday night, clear. Lows in the upper 40s. Northeast winds around 5 miles per hour. Monday and Monday night, clear. Highs in the lower 70s. Lows in the upper 40s. Tuesday through Wednesday, mostly clear. Highs in the upper 70s. Lows in the upper 50s. Wednesday night through Friday, clear. Lows in the lower 60s. Highs in the lower 80s. The current time is 9:08 p.m. Central Daylight Time. This hazardous weather outlook is for central Kansas, east central Kansas, north central Kansas, and northeast Kansas. For today and tonight, while heavy rain has ended, several flood warnings remain in effect on area rivers and creeks. Do not drive through flooded roadways. For Saturday through Thursday, the probability for widespread hazardous weather is low. This is NOAA Weather Radio Station WXK91 in Topeka. A flood warning continues for the following rivers. The Big Blue River near Blue Rapids.
the Little Blue River near Barnes, the Solomon River near Glasgow. For more detailed information, go to www.weather.gov/Topeka. Now here is your National Weather Service forecast. Tonight, clear. Lows in the middle 40s. East winds around 5 miles per hour. Saturday, sunny. Highs in the middle 70s. Southeast winds 5 to 10 miles per hour. Saturday night, mostly clear. Lows in the middle 50s. Southeast winds around 5 miles per hour, becoming west after midnight. Sunday, sunny. Highs in the lower 70s. North winds 5 to 10 miles per hour. Sunday night, clear. Lows in the upper 40s. Northeast winds around 5 miles per hour. Monday and Monday night, clear. Highs in the lower 70s. Lows in the upper 40s. Tuesday through Wednesday, mostly clear. Highs in the upper 70s. Lows in the upper 50s. Wednesday night through Friday, clear. Lows in the lower 60s. Highs in the lower 80s. This hazardous weather outlook is for central Kansas, east central Kansas, north central Kansas, and northeast Kansas. For today and tonight, while heavy rain has ended, several flood warnings remain in effect on area rivers and creeks. Do not drive through flooded roadways. For Saturday through Thursday, the probability for widespread hazardous weather is low. 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Here are the 9 p.m. conditions for the local area. At Topeka, it was clear.

At Manhattan, it was clear. The temperature was 53 degrees, the dew point 48, and the relative humidity was 83%. The wind was calm. Around the region, it was clear, with a temperature of 55 at Lawrence, 63 at Kansas City, 58 at Emporia, and 57 at Concordia. Under clear skies, Beatrice reported 58, Omaha reported 60, and Wichita reported 60. At Springfield, it was partly cloudy, with a temperature of 65. Once again, at Manhattan, it was 53 degrees under clear skies. Once again, at Topeka, it was 57 degrees under clear skies. A flood warning continues for the following rivers. The Big Blue River near Blue Rapids. The Little Blue River near Barnes. The Solomon River near Glasgow. For more detailed information, go to www.weather.gov/Topeka. Now here is your National Weather Service forecast. Tonight, clear. Lows in the middle 40s. East winds around 5 miles per hour. Saturday, sunny. Highs in the middle 70s. Southeast winds 5 to 10 miles per hour. Saturday night, mostly clear. Lows in the middle 50s. Southeast winds around 5 miles per hour, becoming west after midnight. Sunday, sunny. Highs in the lower 70s. North winds 5 to 10 miles per hour. Sunday night, clear. Lows in the upper 40s. Northeast winds around 5 miles per hour. Monday and Monday night, clear. Highs in the lower 70s. Lows in the upper 40s. Tuesday through Wednesday, mostly clear. Highs in the upper 70s. Lows in the upper 50s. Wednesday night through Friday, clear. Lows in the lower 60s. Highs in the lower 80s. This hazardous weather outlook is for central Kansas, east central Kansas, north central Kansas, and northeast Kansas. For today and tonight, while heavy rain has ended, several flood warnings remain in effect on area rivers and creeks. Do not drive through flooded roadways. For Saturday through Thursday, the probability for widespread hazardous weather is low. This is NOAA Weather Radio Station WXK91 in Topeka. Here are the 9 p.m. conditions for the local area. At Topeka, it was clear. The temperature was 57 degrees, the dew point 50, and the relative humidity was 77%. The wind was calm. The pressure was 30.24 inches and rising. At Manhattan, it was clear. The temperature was 53 degrees, the dew point 48, and the relative humidity was 83%. The wind was calm. Around the region, it was clear, with a temperature of 55 at Lawrence, 63 at Kansas City, 58 at Emporia, and 57 at Concordia. Under clear skies, Beatrice reported 58, Omaha reported 60, and Wichita reported 60. At Springfield, it was partly cloudy, with a temperature of 65. Once again, at Manhattan, it was 53 degrees under clear skies. Once again, at Topeka, it was 57 degrees under clear skies. Now here is your National Weather Service forecast. Tonight, clear. Lows in the middle 40s. East winds around 5 miles per hour. Saturday, sunny. Highs in the middle 70s. Southeast winds 5 to 10 miles per hour. Saturday night, mostly clear. Lows in the middle 50s. Southeast winds around 5 miles per hour, becoming west after midnight. Sunday, sunny. Highs in the lower 70s. North winds 5 to 10 miles per hour. Sunday night, clear. Lows in the upper 40s. Northeast winds around 5 miles per hour. Monday and Monday night, clear. Highs in the lower 70s. Lows in the upper 40s. Tuesday through Wednesday, mostly clear. Highs in the upper 70s. Lows in the upper 40s.

upper 50s. Wednesday night through Friday, clear. Lows in the lower 60s. Highs in the lower 80s. This hazardous weather outlook is for central Kansas, east central Kansas, north central Kansas, and northeast Kansas. For today and tonight, while heavy rain has ended, several flood warnings remain in effect on area rivers and creeks. Do not drive through flooded roadways. For Saturday through Thursday, the probability for widespread hazardous weather is low. This is NOAA Weather Radio Station WXK91 in Topeka. Here are the 9 p.m. conditions for the local area. At Topeka, it was clear. The temperature was 57 degrees, the dew point 50, and the relative humidity was 77%. The wind was calm. The pressure was 30.24 inches and rising. At Manhattan, it was clear. The temperature was 53 degrees, the dew point 48, and the relative humidity was 83%. The wind was calm. Around the region, it was clear, with a temperature of 55 at Lawrence, 63 at Kansas City, 58 at Emporia, and 57 at Concordia. Under clear skies, Beatrice reported 58, Omaha reported 60, and Wichita reported 60. At Springfield, it was partly cloudy, with a temperature of 65. Once again, at Manhattan, it was 53 degrees under clear skies. Once again, at Topeka, it was 57 degrees under clear skies. Now here is your National Weather Service forecast. Tonight, clear. Lows in the middle 40s. East winds around 5 miles per hour. Saturday, sunny. Highs in the middle 70s. Southeast winds 5 to 10 miles per hour. Saturday night, mostly clear. Lows in the middle 50s. Southeast winds around 5 miles per hour, becoming west after midnight. Sunday, sunny. Highs in the lower 70s. North winds 5 to 10 miles per hour. Sunday night, clear. Lows in the upper 40s. Northeast winds around 5 miles per hour. Monday and Monday night, clear. Highs in the lower 70s. Lows in the upper 40s. Tuesday through Wednesday, mostly clear. Highs in the upper 70s. Lows in the upper 50s. Wednesday night through Friday, clear. Lows in the lower 60s. Highs in the lower 80s. This hazardous weather outlook is for central Kansas, east central Kansas,

was 30.24 inches and rising. At Manhattan, it was clear. The temperature was 53 degrees, the dew point 48, and the relative humidity was 83%. The wind was calm. Around the region, it was clear, with a temperature of 55 at Lawrence, 63 at Kansas City, 58 at Emporia, and 57 at Concordia. Under clear skies, Beatrice reported 58, Omaha reported 60, and Wichita reported 60. At Springfield, it was partly cloudy, with a temperature of 65. Once again, at Manhattan, it was 53 degrees under clear skies. Once again, at Topeka, it was 57 degrees under clear skies. Now here is your National Weather Service forecast. Tonight, clear. Lows in the middle 40s. East winds around 5 miles per hour. Saturday, sunny. Highs in the middle 70s. Southeast winds 5 to 10 miles per hour. Saturday night, mostly clear. Lows in the middle 50s. Southeast winds around 5 miles per hour, becoming west after midnight. Sunday, sunny. Highs in the lower 70s. North winds 5 to 10 miles per hour. Sunday night, clear. Lows in the upper 40s. Northeast winds around 5 miles per hour. Monday and Monday night, clear. Highs in the lower 70s. Lows in the upper 40s. Tuesday through Wednesday, mostly clear. Highs in the upper 70s. Lows in the upper 50s. Wednesday night through Friday, clear. Lows in the lower 60s. Highs in the lower 80s. This hazardous weather outlook is for central Kansas, east central Kansas, north central Kansas, and northeast Kansas. For today and tonight, while heavy rain has ended, several flood warnings remain in effect on area rivers and creeks. Do not drive through flooded roadways. For Saturday through Thursday, the probability for widespread hazardous weather is low. 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The current time is 9:23 p.m. Central Daylight Time. Here are the 9 p.m. conditions for the local area. At Topeka, it was clear. The temperature was 57 degrees, the dew point 50, and the relative humidity was 77%. The wind was calm. The pressure was 30.24 inches and rising. At Manhattan, it was clear. The temperature was 53 degrees, the dew point 48, and the relative humidity was 83%. The wind was calm. Around the region, it was clear, with a temperature of 55 at Lawrence, 63 at Kansas City, 58 at Emporia, and 57 at Concordia. Under clear skies, Beatrice reported 58, Omaha reported 60, and Wichita reported 60. At Springfield, it was partly cloudy, with a temperature of 65. Once again, at Manhattan, it was 53 degrees under clear skies. Once again, at Topeka, it was 57 degrees under clear skies. Now here is your National Weather Service forecast. Tonight, clear. Lows in the middle 40s. East winds around 5 miles per hour. Saturday, sunny. Highs in the middle 70s. Southeast winds 5 to 10 miles per hour. Saturday night, mostly clear. Lows in the middle 50s. Southeast winds around 5 miles per hour, becoming west after midnight. Sunday, sunny. Highs in the lower 70s. North winds 5 to 10 miles per hour. Sunday night, clear. Lows in the upper 40s. Northeast winds around 5 miles per hour. Monday and Monday night, clear. Highs in the lower 70s. Lows in the upper 40s. Tuesday through Wednesday, mostly clear. Highs in the upper 70s. Lows in the upper 50s. Wednesday night through Friday, clear. Lows in the lower 60s. Highs in the lower 80s. This

Hazardous weather outlook is for Central Kansas, East Central Kansas, North Central Kansas, and Northeast Kansas. For today and tonight, while heavy rain has ended, several flood warnings remain in effect on area rivers and creeks. Do not drive through flooded roadways. For Saturday through Thursday, the probability for widespread hazardous weather is low. This is NOAA Weather Radio Station WXK91 in Topeka. Here are the 9 p.m. conditions for the local area. At Topeka, it was clear. The temperature was 57 degrees, the dew point 50, and the relative humidity was 77%. The wind was calm. The pressure was 30.24 inches and rising. At Manhattan, it was clear. The temperature was 53 degrees, the dew point 48, and the relative humidity was 83%. The wind was calm. Around the region, it was clear, with a temperature of 55 at Lawrence, 63 at Kansas City, 58 at Emporia, and 57 at Concordia. Under clear skies, Beatrice reported 58, Omaha reported 60, and Wichita reported 60. At Springfield, it was partly cloudy, with a temperature of 65. Once again, at Manhattan, it was 53 degrees under clear skies. Once again, at Topeka, it was 57 degrees under clear skies. Now here is your National Weather Service forecast. Tonight, clear. Lows in the middle 40s. East winds around 5 miles per hour. Saturday, sunny. Highs in the middle 70s. Southeast winds 5 to 10 miles per hour. Saturday night, mostly clear. Lows in the middle 50s. Southeast winds around 5 miles per hour, becoming west after midnight. Sunday, sunny. Highs in the lower 70s. North winds 5 to 10 miles per hour. Sunday night, clear. Lows in the upper 40s. Northeast winds around 5 miles per hour. Monday and Monday night, clear. Highs in the lower 70s. Lows in the upper 40s. Tuesday through Wednesday, mostly clear. Highs in the upper 70s. Lows in the upper 50s. Wednesday night through Friday, clear. Lows in the lower 60s. Highs in the lower 80s. This hazardous weather outlook is for Central Kansas, East Central Kansas, North Central Kansas, and Northeast Kansas. For today and tonight, while heavy rain has ended, several flood warnings remain in effect on area rivers and creeks. Do not drive through flooded roadways. For Saturday through Thursday, the probability for widespread hazardous weather is low. This is NOAA Weather Radio Station WXK91 in Topeka. Here are the 9 p.m. conditions for the local area. At Topeka, it was clear. The temperature was 57 degrees, the dew point 50, and the relative humidity was 77%. The wind was calm. The pressure was 30.24 inches and rising. At Manhattan, it was clear. The temperature was 53 degrees, the dew point 48, and the relative humidity was 83%. The wind was calm. Around the region, it was clear, with a temperature of 55 at Lawrence, 63 at Kansas City, 58 at Emporia, and 57 at Concordia. Under clear skies, Beatrice reported 58, Omaha reported 60, and Wichita reported 60. At Springfield, it was partly cloudy, with a temperature of 65. Once again, at Manhattan, it was 53 degrees under clear skies. Once again, at Topeka, it was 57 degrees under clear skies. Now here is your National Weather Service forecast. Tonight, clear. Lows in the middle 40s. East winds around 5 miles per hour. Saturday, sunny. Highs in the middle 70s. Southeast winds 5 to 10 miles per hour. Saturday night, mostly clear. Lows in the middle 50s. Southeast winds around 5 miles per hour, becoming west after midnight.
Sunday, sunny. Highs in the lower 70s. North winds 5 to 10 miles per hour. Sunday night, clear. Lows in the upper 40s. Northeast winds around 5 miles per hour. Monday and Monday night, clear. Highs in the lower 70s. Lows in the upper 40s. Tuesday through Wednesday, mostly clear. Highs in the upper 70s. Lows in the upper 50s. Wednesday night through Friday, clear. Lows in the lower 60s. Highs in the lower 80s. This hazardous weather outlook is for central Kansas, east central Kansas, north central Kansas, and northeast Kansas. For today and tonight, while heavy rain has ended, several flood warnings remain in effect on area rivers and creeks. Do not drive through flooded roadways. For Saturday through Thursday, the probability for widespread hazardous weather is low. This is NOAA Weather Radio Station WXK91 in Topeka. Here are the 9 p.m. conditions for the local area. At Topeka, it was clear. The temperature was 57 degrees, the dew point 50, and the relative humidity was 77%. The wind was calm. The pressure was 30.24 inches and rising. At Manhattan, it was clear. The temperature was 53 degrees, the dew point 48, and the relative humidity was 83%. The wind was calm. Around the region, it was clear, with a temperature of 55 at Lawrence, 63 at Kansas City, 58 at Emporia, and 57 at Concordia. Under clear skies, Beatrice reported 58, Omaha reported 60, and Wichita reported 60. At Springfield, it was partly cloudy, with a temperature of 65. Once again, at Manhattan, it was 53 degrees under clear skies. Once again, at Topeka, it was 57 degrees under clear skies. Now here is your National Weather Service forecast. Tonight, clear. Lows in the middle 40s. East winds around 5 miles per hour. Saturday, sunny. Highs in the middle 70s. Southeast winds 5 to 10 miles per hour. Saturday night, mostly clear. Lows in the middle 50s. Southeast winds around 5 miles per hour, becoming west after midnight. Sunday, sunny. Lows in the middle 50s. Southeast winds around 5 miles per hour, becoming west after midnight. Sunday, sunny. Highs in the lower 70s. North winds 5 to 10 miles per hour. Sunday night, clear. Lows in the upper 40s. Northeast winds around 5 miles per hour. Monday and Monday night, clear. Highs in the lower 70s. Lows in the upper 40s. Tuesday through Wednesday, mostly clear. Highs in the upper 70s. Lows in the upper 50s. Wednesday night through Friday, clear. Lows in the lower 60s. Highs in the lower 80s. This hazardous weather outlook is for central Kansas, east central Kansas, north central Kansas, and northeast Kansas. For today and tonight, while heavy rain has ended, several flood warnings remain in effect on area rivers and creeks. Do not drive through flooded roadways. For Saturday through Thursday, the probability for widespread hazardous weather is low. This is NOAA Weather Radio Station WXK91 in Topeka. Here are the 9 p.m. conditions for the local area. At Topeka, it was clear. The temperature was 57 degrees, the dew point 50, and the relative humidity was 77%. The wind was calm. The pressure was 30.24 inches and rising. At Manhattan, it was clear. The temperature was 53 degrees, the dew point 48, and the relative humidity was 83%. The wind was calm. Around the region, it was clear, with a temperature of 55 at Lawrence, 63 at Kansas City, 58 at Emporia, and 57 at Concordia.
under clear skies. Beatrice reported 58.

Omaha reported 60, and Wichita reported 60. At Springfield, it was partly cloudy, with a temperature of 65. Once again, at Manhattan, it was 53 degrees under clear skies. Once again, at Topeka, it was 57 degrees under clear skies. Now here is your National Weather Service forecast. Tonight, clear. Lows in the middle 40s. East winds around 5 miles per hour. Saturday, sunny. Highs in the middle 70s. Southeast winds 5 to 10 miles per hour. Saturday night, mostly clear. Lows in the middle 50s. Southeast winds around 5 miles per hour, becoming west after midnight. Sunday, sunny. Highs in the lower 70s. North winds 5 to 10 miles per hour. Sunday night, clear. Lows in the upper 40s. Northeast winds around 5 miles per hour. Monday and Monday night, clear. Highs in the lower 70s. Lows in the upper 40s. Tuesday through Wednesday, mostly clear. Highs in the upper 70s. Lows in the upper 50s. Wednesday night through Friday, clear. Lows in the lower 60s. Highs in the lower 80s. This hazardous weather outlook is for central Kansas, east central Kansas, north central Kansas, and northeast Kansas. For today and tonight, while heavy rain has ended, several flood warnings remain in effect on area rivers and creeks. Do not drive through flooded roadways. For Saturday through Thursday, the probability for widespread hazardous weather is low. This is NOAA Weather Radio Station WXK91 in Topeka. Here are the 9 p.m. conditions for the local area. At Topeka, it was clear. The temperature was 57 degrees, the dew point 50, and the relative humidity was 77%. The wind was calm. The pressure was 30.24 inches and rising. At Manhattan, it was clear. The temperature was 53 degrees, the dew point 48, and the relative humidity was 83%. The wind was calm. Around the region, it was clear, with a temperature of 55 at Lawrence, 63 at Kansas City, 58 at Emporia, and 57 at Concordia. Under clear skies, Beatrice reported 58, Omaha reported 60, and Wichita reported 60. At Springfield, it was partly cloudy, with a temperature of 65. Once again, at Manhattan, it was 53 degrees under clear skies. Once again, at Topeka, it was 57 degrees under clear skies. This is NOAA Weather Radio WXK91 in Topeka. The current time is 9:38 p.m. Central Daylight Time. Now here is your National Weather Service forecast. Tonight, clear. Lows in the middle 40s. East winds around 5 miles per hour. Saturday, sunny. Highs in the middle 70s. Southeast winds 5 to 10 miles per hour. Saturday night, mostly clear. Lows in the middle 50s. Southeast winds around 5 miles per hour, becoming west after midnight. Sunday, sunny. Highs in the lower 70s. North winds 5 to 10 miles per hour. Sunday night, clear. Lows in the upper 40s. Northeast winds around 5 miles per hour. Monday and Monday night, clear. Highs in the lower 70s. Lows in the upper 40s. Tuesday through Wednesday, mostly clear. Highs in the upper 70s. Lows in the upper 50s. Wednesday night through Friday, clear. Lows in the lower 60s. Highs in the lower 80s. This hazardous weather outlook is for central Kansas, east central Kansas, north central Kansas, and northeast Kansas. For today and tonight, while heavy rain has ended, several flood warnings remain in effect on area rivers and creeks. Do not drive through flooded roadways. For Saturday through Thursday, the probability for widespread hazardous weather is low.

This is NOAA Weather Radio Station WXK91 in Topeka. Here are the 9 p.m. conditions for the local area. At Topeka, it was clear. The temperature was 57 degrees, the dew point 50, and the relative humidity was 77%. The wind was calm. The pressure was 30.24 inches and rising. At Manhattan, it was clear. The temperature was 53 degrees, the dew point 48, and the relative humidity was 83%. The wind was calm. Around the region, it was clear, with a temperature of 55 at Lawrence, 63 at Kansas City, 58 at Emporia, and 57 at Concordia. Under clear skies, Beatrice reported 58, Omaha reported 60, and Wichita reported 60. At Springfield, it was partly cloudy, with a temperature of 65. Once again, at Manhattan, it was 53 degrees under clear skies. Once again, at Topeka, it was 57 degrees under clear skies. Now here is your National Weather Service forecast. Tonight, clear. Lows in the middle 40s. East winds around 5 miles per hour. Saturday, sunny. Highs in the middle 70s. Southeast winds 5 to 10 miles per hour. Saturday night, mostly clear. Lows in the middle 50s. Southeast winds around 5 miles per hour, becoming west after midnight. Sunday, sunny. Highs in the lower 70s. North winds 5 to 10 miles per hour. Sunday night, clear. Lows in the upper 40s. Northeast winds around 5 miles per hour. Monday and Monday night, clear. Highs in the lower 70s. Lows in the upper 40s. Tuesday through Wednesday, mostly clear. Highs in the upper 70s. Lows in the upper 50s. Wednesday night through Friday, clear. Lows in the lower 60s. Highs in the lower 80s. This hazardous weather outlook is for Central Kansas, East Central Kansas, North Central Kansas, and Northeast Kansas. For today and tonight, while heavy rain has ended, several flood warnings remain in effect on area rivers and creeks. Do not drive through flooded roadways. For Saturday through Thursday, the probability for widespread hazardous weather is low. This is NOAA Weather Radio Station WXK91 in Topeka. Here are the 9 p.m. conditions for the local area. At Topeka, it was clear. The temperature was 57 degrees, the dew point 50, and the relative humidity was 77%. The wind was calm. The pressure was 30.24 inches and rising. At Manhattan, it was clear. The temperature was 53 degrees, the dew point 48, and the relative humidity was 83%. The wind was calm. Around the region, it was clear, with a temperature of 55 at Lawrence, 63 at Kansas City, 58 at Emporia, and 57 at Concordia. Under clear skies, Beatrice reported 58, Omaha reported 60, and Wichita reported 60. At Springfield, it was partly cloudy, with a temperature of 65. Once again, at Manhattan, it was 53 degrees under clear skies. Once again, at Topeka, it was 57 degrees under clear skies. Now here is your National Weather Service forecast. Tonight, clear. Lows in the middle 40s. East winds around 5 miles per hour. Saturday, sunny. Highs in the middle 70s. Southeast winds 5 to 10 miles per hour. Saturday night, mostly clear. Lows in the middle 50s. Southeast winds around 5 miles per hour, becoming west after midnight. Sunday, sunny. Highs in the lower 70s. North winds 5 to 10 miles per hour. Sunday night, clear. Lows in the upper 40s. Northeast winds around 5 miles per hour. Monday and Monday night, clear. Highs in the lower 70s. Lows in the upper 40s. Tuesday through

Wednesday, mostly clear. Highs in the upper 70s. Lows in the upper 50s. Wednesday night through Friday, clear. Lows in the lower 60s. Highs in the lower 80s. This hazardous weather outlook is for central Kansas, east central Kansas, north central Kansas, and northeast Kansas. For today and tonight, while heavy rain has ended, several flood warnings remain in effect on area rivers and creeks. Do not drive through flooded roadways. For Saturday through Thursday, the probability for widespread hazardous weather is low. This is NOAA Weather Radio Station WXK91 in Topeka. Here are the 9 p.m. conditions for the local area. At Topeka, it was clear. The temperature was 57 degrees, the dew point 50, and the relative humidity was 77%. The wind was calm. The pressure was 30.24 inches and rising. At Manhattan, it was clear. The temperature was 53 degrees, the dew point 48, and the relative humidity was 83%. The wind was calm. Around the region, it was clear, with a temperature of 55 at Lawrence, 63 at Kansas City, 58 at Emporia, and 57 at Concordia. Under clear skies, Beatrice reported 58, Omaha reported 60, and Wichita reported 60. At Springfield, it was partly cloudy, with a temperature of 65. Once again, at Manhattan, it was 53 degrees under clear skies. Once again, at Topeka, it was 57 degrees under clear skies. Now here is your National Weather Service forecast. Tonight, clear. Lows in the middle 40s. East winds around 5 miles per hour. Saturday, sunny. Highs in the middle 70s. Southeast winds 5 to 10 miles per hour. Saturday night, mostly clear. Lows in the middle 50s. Southeast winds around 5 miles per hour, becoming west after midnight. Sunday, sunny. Highs in the lower 70s. North winds 5 to 10 miles per hour. Sunday night, clear. Lows in the upper 40s. Northeast winds around 5 miles per hour. Monday and Monday night, clear. Highs in the lower 70s. Lows in the upper 40s. Tuesday through Wednesday, mostly clear. Highs in the upper 70s. Lows in the upper 50s. Wednesday night through Friday, clear. Lows in the lower 60s. Highs in the lower 80s. This hazardous weather outlook is for central Kansas, east central Kansas, north central Kansas, and northeast Kansas. For today and tonight, while heavy rain has ended, several flood warnings remain in effect on area rivers and creeks. Do not drive through flooded roadways. For Saturday through Thursday, the probability for widespread hazardous weather is low. This is NOAA Weather Radio Station WXK91 in Topeka. Here are the 9 p.m. conditions for the local area. At Topeka, it was clear. The temperature was 57 degrees, the dew point 50, and the relative humidity was 77%. The wind was calm. The pressure was 30.24 inches and rising. At Manhattan, it was clear. The temperature was 53 degrees, the dew point 48, and the relative humidity was 83%. The wind was calm. Around the region, it was clear, with a temperature of 55 at Lawrence, 63 at Kansas City, 58 at Emporia, and 57 at Concordia. Under clear skies, Beatrice reported 58, Omaha reported 60, and Wichita reported 60. At Springfield, it was partly cloudy, with a temperature of 65. Once again, at Manhattan, it was 53 degrees under clear skies. Once again, at Topeka, it was 57 degrees under clear skies. Now here is your National Weather Service forecast. Tonight, clear. Lows in the middle 40s. East winds around 5 miles per hour. Saturday, sunny.
Highs in the middle 70s. Southeast winds 5 to 10 miles per hour. Saturday night, mostly clear. Lows in the middle 50s. Southeast winds around 5 miles per hour, becoming west after midnight. Sunday, sunny. Highs in the lower 70s. North winds 5 to 10 miles per hour. Sunday night, clear. Lows in the upper 40s. Northeast winds around 5 miles per hour. Monday and Monday night, clear. Highs in the lower 70s. Lows in the upper 40s. Tuesday through Wednesday, mostly clear. Highs in the upper 70s. Lows in the upper 50s. Wednesday night through Friday, clear. Lows in the lower 60s. Highs in the lower 80s. This hazardous weather outlook is for central Kansas, east central Kansas, north central Kansas, and northeast Kansas. For today and tonight, while heavy rain has ended, several flood warnings remain in effect on area rivers and creeks. Do not drive through flooded roadways. For Saturday through Thursday, the probability for widespread hazardous weather is low. This is NOAA Weather Radio Station WXK91 in Topeka. Here are the 9 p.m. conditions for the local area. At Topeka, it was clear. The temperature was 57 degrees, the dew point 50, and the relative humidity was 77%. The wind was calm. The pressure was 30.24 inches and rising. At Manhattan, it was clear. The temperature was 53 degrees, the dew point 48, and the relative humidity was 83%. The wind was calm. Around the region, it was clear, with a temperature of 55 at Lawrence, 63 at Kansas City, 58 at Emporia, and 57 at Concordia. Under clear skies, Beatrice reported 58, Omaha reported 60, and Wichita reported 60. At Springfield, it was partly cloudy, with a temperature of 65. Once again, at Manhattan, it was 53 degrees under clear skies. Once again, at Topeka, it was 57 degrees under clear skies. Now here is your National Weather Service forecast. Tonight, clear. Lows in the middle 40s. East winds around 5 miles per hour. Saturday, sunny. Highs in the middle 70s. Southeast winds 5 to 10 miles per hour. Saturday night, mostly clear. Lows in the middle 50s. Southeast winds around 5 miles per hour, becoming west after midnight. Sunday, sunny. Highs in the lower 70s. North winds 5 to 10 miles per hour. Sunday night, clear. Lows in the upper 40s. Northeast winds around 5 miles per hour. Monday and Monday night, clear. Highs in the lower 70s. Lows in the upper 40s. Tuesday through Wednesday, mostly clear. Highs in the upper 70s. Lows in the upper 50s. Wednesday night through Friday, clear. Lows in the lower 60s. Highs in the lower 80s. The current time is 9:54 p.m. Central Daylight Time. This hazardous weather outlook is for central Kansas, east central Kansas, north central Kansas, and northeast Kansas. For today and tonight, while heavy rain has ended, several flood warnings remain in effect on area rivers and creeks. Do not drive through flooded roadways. For Saturday through Thursday, the probability for widespread hazardous weather is low. This is NOAA Weather Radio Station WXK91 in Topeka. Here are the 9 p.m. conditions for the local area. At Topeka, it was clear. The temperature was 57 degrees, the dew point 50, and the relative humidity was 77%. The wind was calm. The pressure was 30.24 inches and rising. At Manhattan, it was clear. The temperature was 53 degrees, the dew point 48, and the relative humidity was 83%. The wind was calm.
Around the region, it was clear, with a temperature of 55 at Lawrence, 63 at Kansas City, 58 at Emporia, and 57 at Concordia. Under clear skies, Beatrice reported 58, Omaha reported 60, and Wichita reported 60. At Springfield, it was partly cloudy, with a temperature of 65. Once again, at Manhattan, it was 53 degrees under clear skies. Once again, at Topeka, it was 57 degrees under clear skies. Now here is your National Weather Service forecast. Tonight, clear. Lows in the middle 40s. East winds around 5 miles per hour. Saturday, sunny. Highs in the middle 70s. Southeast winds 5 to 10 miles per hour. Saturday night, mostly clear. Lows in the middle 50s. Southeast winds around 5 miles per hour, becoming west after midnight. Sunday, sunny. Highs in the lower 70s. North winds 5 to 10 miles per hour. Sunday night, clear. Lows in the upper 40s. Northeast winds around 5 miles per hour. Monday and Monday night, clear. Highs in the lower 70s. Lows in the upper 40s. Tuesday through Wednesday, mostly clear. Highs in the upper 70s. Lows in the upper 50s. Wednesday night through Friday, clear. Lows in the lower 60s. Highs in the lower 80s. This hazardous weather outlook is for Central Kansas, East Central Kansas, North Central Kansas, and Northeast Kansas. For today and tonight, while heavy rain has ended, several flood warnings remain in effect on area rivers and creeks. Do not drive through flooded roadways. For Saturday through Thursday, the probability for widespread hazardous weather is low. This is NOAA Weather Radio Station WXK91 in Topeka. Here are the 9 p.m. conditions for the local area. At Topeka, it was clear. The temperature was 57 degrees, the dew point 50, and the relative humidity was 77%. The wind was calm. The pressure was 30.24 inches and rising. At Manhattan, it was clear. The temperature was 53 degrees, the dew point 48, and the relative humidity was 83%. The wind was calm. Around the region, it was clear, with a temperature of 55 at Lawrence, 63 at Kansas City, 58 at Emporia, and 57 at Concordia. Under clear skies, Beatrice reported 58, Omaha reported 60, and Wichita reported 60. At Springfield, it was partly cloudy, with a temperature of 65. Once again, at Manhattan, it was 53 degrees under clear skies. Once again, at Topeka, it was 57 degrees under clear skies. Now here is your National Weather Service forecast. Tonight, clear. Lows in the middle 40s. East winds around 5 miles per hour. Saturday, sunny. Highs in the middle 70s. Southeast winds 5 to 10 miles per hour. Saturday night, mostly clear. Lows in the middle 50s. Southeast winds around 5 miles per hour, becoming west after midnight. Sunday, sunny. Highs in the lower 70s. North winds 5 to 10 miles per hour. Sunday night, clear. Lows in the upper 40s. Northeast winds around 5 miles per hour. Monday and Monday night, clear. Highs in the lower 70s. Lows in the upper 40s. Tuesday through Wednesday, mostly clear. Highs in the upper 70s. Lows in the upper 50s. Wednesday night through Friday, clear. Lows in the lower 60s. Highs in the lower 80s. This hazardous weather outlook is for Central Kansas, East Central Kansas, North Central Kansas, and Northeast Kansas. For today and tonight, while heavy rain has ended, several flood warnings remain in effect on area rivers and creeks. Do not drive through flooded roadways. For Saturday through Thursday,
the probability for widespread hazardous weather is low. This is NOAA Weather Radio Station WXK91 in Topeka. Here are the 9 p.m. conditions for the local area. At Topeka, it was clear. The temperature was 57 degrees, the dew point 50, and the relative humidity was 77%. The wind was calm. The pressure was 30.24 inches and rising. At Manhattan, it was clear. The temperature was 53 degrees, the dew point 48, and the relative humidity was 83%. The wind was calm. Around the region, it was clear, with a temperature of 55 at Lawrence, 63 at Kansas City, 58 at Emporia, and 57 at Concordia. Under clear skies, Beatrice reported 58, Omaha reported 60, and Wichita reported 60. At Springfield, it was partly cloudy, with a temperature of 65. Once again, at Manhattan, it was 53 degrees under clear skies. Once again, at Topeka, it was 57 degrees under clear skies. Now here is your National Weather Service forecast. Tonight, clear. Lows in the middle 40s. East winds around 5 miles per hour. Saturday, sunny. Highs in the middle 70s. Southeast winds 5 to 10 miles per hour. Saturday night, mostly clear. Lows in the middle 50s. Southeast winds around 5 miles per hour, becoming west after midnight. Sunday, sunny. Highs in the lower 70s. North winds 5 to 10 miles per hour. Sunday night, clear. Lows in the upper 40s. Northeast winds around 5 miles per hour. Monday and Monday night, clear. Highs in the lower 70s. Lows in the upper 40s. Tuesday through Wednesday, mostly clear. Highs in the upper 70s. Lows in the upper 50s. Wednesday night through Friday, clear. Lows in the lower 60s. Highs in the lower 80s. This hazardous weather outlook is for Central Kansas, East Central Kansas, North Central Kansas, and Northeast Kansas. For today and tonight, while heavy rain has ended, several flood warnings remain in effect on area rivers and creeks. Do not drive through flooded roadways. For Saturday through Thursday, the probability for widespread hazardous weather is low. This is NOAA Weather Radio Station WXK91 in Topeka. Here are the 9 p.m. conditions for the local area. At Topeka, it was clear. The temperature was 57 degrees, the dew point 50, and the relative humidity was 77%. The wind was calm. The pressure was 30.24 inches and rising. At Manhattan, it was clear. The temperature was 53 degrees, the dew point 48, and the relative humidity was 83%. The wind was calm. Around the region, it was clear, with a temperature of 55 at Lawrence, 63 at Kansas City, 58 at Emporia, and 57 at Concordia. Under clear skies, Beatrice reported 58, Omaha reported 60, and Wichita reported 60. At Springfield, it was partly cloudy, with a temperature of 65. Once again, at Manhattan, it was 53 degrees under clear skies. Once again, at Topeka, it was 57 degrees under clear skies. Now here is your National Weather Service forecast. Tonight, clear. Lows in the middle 40s. East winds around 5 miles per hour. Saturday, sunny. Highs in the middle 70s. Southeast winds 5 to 10 miles per hour. Saturday night, mostly clear. Lows in the middle 50s. Southeast winds around 5 miles per hour, becoming west after midnight. Sunday, sunny. Highs in the lower 70s. North winds 5 to 10 miles per hour. Sunday night, clear. Lows in the upper 40s. Northeast winds around 5 miles per hour. Monday and Monday night, clear. Highs in the lower 70s.
lows. Stay through Wednesday, mostly clear. Highs in the upper 70s. Lows in the upper 50s. Wednesday night through Friday, clear. Lows in the lower 60s. Highs in the lower 80s. This hazardous weather outlook is for central Kansas, east central Kansas, north central Kansas and northeast Kansas. For today and tonight, while heavy rain has ended, several flood warnings remain in effect on area rivers and creeks. Do not drive through flooded roadways. For Saturday through Thursday, the probability for widespread hazardous weather is low. 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Now here is your National Weather Service forecast. Tonight, clear. Lows in the middle 40s. East winds around 5 miles per hour. Saturday, sunny. Highs in the middle 70s. Southeast winds 5 to 10 miles per hour. Saturday night, mostly clear. Lows in the middle 50s. Southeast winds around 5 miles per hour, becoming west after midnight. Sunday, sunny. Highs in the lower 70s. North winds 5 to 10 miles per hour. Sunday night, clear. Lows in the upper 40s. Northeast winds around 5 miles per hour. Monday and Monday night, clear. Highs in the lower 70s. Lows in the upper 40s. Tuesday through Wednesday, mostly clear. Highs in the upper 70s. Lows in the upper 50s. Wednesday night through Friday, clear. Lows in the lower 60s. Highs in the lower 80s. This hazardous weather outlook is for central Kansas, east central Kansas, north central Kansas and northeast Kansas. For today and tonight, while heavy rain has ended, several flood warnings remain in effect on area rivers and creeks. Do not drive through flooded roadways. For Saturday through Thursday, the probability for widespread hazardous weather is low. 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Now here is your National Weather Service forecast. Tonight, clear. Lows in the middle 40s. East winds around 5 miles per hour. Saturday, sunny. Highs in the middle 70s. Southeast winds 5 to 10 miles per hour. Saturday night, mostly clear. Lows in the middle 50s. Southeast winds around 5 miles per hour, becoming west after midnight. Sunday, sunny. Highs in the lower 70s. North winds 5 to 10 miles per hour. Sunday night, clear. Lows in the upper 40s. Northeast winds around 5 miles per hour. Monday and Monday night, clear. Highs in the lower 70s. Lows in the upper 40s. Tuesday through Wednesday, mostly clear. Highs in the upper 70s. Lows in the upper 50s. Wednesday night through Friday, clear. Lows in the lower 60s. Highs in the lower 80s. The current time is 10:09 p.m. Central Daylight Time. This hazardous weather outlook is for central Kansas, east central Kansas, north central Kansas and northeast Kansas. For today and tonight, while heavy rain has ended, several flood warnings remain in effect on area rivers and creeks. Do not drive through flooded roadways. For Saturday through Thursday, the probability for widespread hazardous weather is low. This is NOAA Weather Radio Station WXK91 in Topeka. Now here is your National Weather Service forecast. Tonight, clear. Lows in the middle 40s. East winds around 5 miles per hour. Saturday, sunny. Highs in the middle 70s. Southeast winds 5 to 10 miles per hour. Saturday night, mostly clear. Lows in the middle 50s. Southeast winds around 5 miles per hour, becoming west after midnight. Sunday, sunny. Highs in the lower 70s.
north winds 5 to 10 miles per hour.

Sunday night, clear. Lows in the upper 40s. Northeast winds around 5 miles per hour. Monday and Monday night, clear. Highs in the lower 70s. Lows in the upper 40s. Tuesday through Wednesday, mostly clear. Highs in the upper 70s. Lows in the upper 50s. Wednesday night through Friday, clear. Lows in the lower 60s. Highs in the lower 80s. This hazardous weather outlook is for central Kansas, east central Kansas, north central Kansas, and northeast Kansas. For today and tonight, while heavy rain has ended, several flood warnings remain in effect on area rivers and creeks. Do not drive through flooded roadways. For Saturday through Thursday, the probability for widespread hazardous weather is low. This is NOAA Weather Radio Station WXK91 in Topeka. Here are the 10 p.m. conditions for the local area. At Topeka, it was clear. The temperature was 55 degrees, the dew point 50, and the relative humidity was 83%. The wind was calm. The pressure was 30.25 inches and rising. At Manhattan, it was clear. The temperature was 51 degrees, the dew point 48, and the relative humidity was 89%. The wind was calm. Around the region, it was clear, with a temperature of 53 at Lawrence, 61 at Kansas City, 55 at Emporia, and 54 at Concordia. Under clear skies, Beatrice reported 56, Omaha reported 58, Springfield reported 64, and Wichita reported 59. Once again, at Manhattan, it was 51 degrees under clear skies. Once again, at Topeka, it was 55 degrees under clear skies. Now here is your National Weather Service forecast. Tonight, clear. Lows in the middle 40s. East winds around 5 miles per hour. Saturday, sunny. Highs in the middle 70s. Southeast winds 5 to 10 miles per hour. Saturday night, mostly clear. Lows in the middle 50s. Southeast winds around 5 miles per hour, becoming west after midnight. Sunday, sunny. Highs in the lower 70s. North winds 5 to 10 miles per hour. Sunday night, clear. Lows in the upper 40s. Northeast winds around 5 miles per hour. Monday and Monday night, clear. Highs in the lower 70s. Lows in the upper 40s. Tuesday through Wednesday, mostly clear. Highs in the upper 70s. Lows in the upper 50s. Wednesday night through Friday, clear. Lows in the lower 60s. Highs in the lower 80s. This hazardous weather outlook is for central Kansas, east central Kansas, north central Kansas, and northeast Kansas. For today and tonight, while heavy rain has ended, several flood warnings remain in effect on area rivers and creeks. Do not drive through flooded roadways. For Saturday through Thursday, the probability for widespread hazardous weather is low. This is NOAA Weather Radio Station WXK91 in Topeka. Here are the 10 p.m. conditions for the local area. At Topeka, it was clear. The temperature was 55 degrees, the dew point 50, and the relative humidity was 83%. The wind was calm. The pressure was 30.25 inches and rising. At Manhattan, it was clear. The temperature was 51 degrees, the dew point 48, and the relative humidity was 89%. The wind was calm. Around the region, it was clear, with a temperature of 53 at Lawrence, 61 at Kansas City, 55 at Emporia, and 54 at Concordia. Under clear skies, Beatrice reported 56, Omaha reported 58, Springfield reported 64, and Wichita reported 59. Once again, at Manhattan, it was 51 degrees under clear skies. Once again, at Topeka, it was 55 degrees under clear skies. Now here is your National Weather Service.

service forecast. Tonight, clear. Lows in the middle 40s. East winds around 5 miles per hour. Saturday, sunny. Highs in the middle 70s. Southeast winds 5 to 10 miles per hour. Saturday night, mostly clear. Lows in the middle 50s. Southeast winds around 5 miles per hour, becoming west after midnight. Sunday, sunny. Highs in the lower 70s. North winds 5 to 10 miles per hour. Sunday night, clear. Lows in the upper 40s. Northeast winds around 5 miles per hour. Monday and Monday night, clear. Highs in the lower 70s. Lows in the upper 40s. Tuesday through Wednesday, mostly clear. Highs in the upper 70s. Lows in the upper 50s. Wednesday night through Friday, clear. Lows in the lower 60s. Highs in the lower 80s. This hazardous weather outlook is for central Kansas, east central Kansas, north central Kansas, and northeast Kansas. For today and tonight, while heavy rain has ended, several flood warnings remain in effect on area rivers and creeks. Do not drive through flooded roadways. For Saturday through Thursday, the probability for widespread hazardous weather is low. This is NOAA Weather Radio Station WXK91 in Topeka. Here are the 10 p.m. conditions for the local area. At Topeka, it was clear. The temperature was 55 degrees, the dew point 50, and the relative humidity was 83%. The wind was calm. The pressure was 30.25 inches and rising. At Manhattan, it was clear. The temperature was 51 degrees, the dew point 48, and the relative humidity was 89%. The wind was calm. Around the region, it was clear, with a temperature of 53 at Lawrence, 61 at Kansas City, 55 at Emporia, and 54 at Concordia. Under clear skies, Beatrice reported 56, Omaha reported 58, Springfield reported 64, and Wichita reported 59. Once again, at Manhattan, it was 51 degrees under clear skies. Once again, at Topeka, it was 55 degrees under clear skies. Now here is your National Weather Service forecast. Tonight, clear. Lows in the middle 40s. East winds around 5 miles per hour. Saturday, sunny. Highs in the middle 70s. Southeast winds 5 to 10 miles per hour. Saturday night, mostly clear. Lows in the middle 50s. Southeast winds around 5 miles per hour, becoming west after midnight. Sunday, sunny. Highs in the lower 70s. North winds 5 to 10 miles per hour. Sunday night, clear. Lows in the upper 40s. Northeast winds around 5 miles per hour. Monday and Monday night, clear. Highs in the lower 70s. Lows in the upper 40s. Tuesday through Wednesday, mostly clear. Highs in the upper 70s. Lows in the upper 50s. Wednesday night through Friday, clear. Lows in the lower 60s. Highs in the lower 80s. This hazardous weather outlook is for central Kansas, east central Kansas, north central Kansas, and northeast Kansas. For today and tonight, while heavy rain has ended, several flood warnings remain in effect on area rivers and creeks. Do not drive through flooded roadways. For Saturday through Thursday, the probability for widespread hazardous weather is low. This is NOAA Weather Radio Station WXK91 in Topeka. Here are the 10 p.m. conditions for the local area. At Topeka, it was clear. The temperature was 55 degrees, the dew point 50, and the relative humidity was 83%. The wind was calm. The pressure was 30.25 inches and rising. At Manhattan, it was clear. The temperature was 51 degrees, the dew point 48, and the relative humidity was 89%.

Saturday night, mostly clear. Lows in the middle 50s. Southeast winds around 5 miles per hour, becoming west after midnight. Sunday, sunny. Highs in the lower 70s. North winds 5 to 10 miles per hour. Sunday night, clear. Lows in the upper 40s. Northeast winds around 5 miles per hour. Monday and Monday night, clear. Highs in the lower 70s. Lows in the upper 40s. Tuesday through Wednesday, mostly clear. Highs in the upper 70s. Lows in the upper 50s. Wednesday night through Friday, clear. Lows in the lower 60s. Highs in the lower 80s. This hazardous weather outlook is for central Kansas, east central Kansas, north central Kansas, and northeast Kansas. For today and tonight, while heavy rain has ended, several flood warnings remain in effect on area rivers and creeks. Do not drive through flooded roadways. For Saturday through Thursday, the probability for widespread hazardous weather is low. This is NOAA Weather Radio Station WXK91 in Topeka. Here are the 10 p.m. conditions for the local area. At Topeka, it was clear. The temperature was 55 degrees, the dew point 50, and the relative humidity was 83%. The wind was calm. The pressure was 30.25 inches and rising. At Manhattan, it was clear. The temperature was 51 degrees, the dew point 48, and the relative humidity was 89%. The wind was calm. Around the region, it was clear, with a temperature of 53 at Lawrence, 61 at Kansas City, 55 at Emporia, and 54 at Concordia. Under clear skies, Beatrice reported 56, Omaha reported 58, Springfield reported 64, and Wichita reported 59. Once again, at Manhattan, it was 51 degrees under clear skies. Once again, at Topeka, it was 55 degrees under clear skies. The current time is 10:23 p.m. Central Daylight Time. Now here is your National Weather Service forecast. Tonight, clear. Lows in the middle 40s. East winds around 5 miles per hour. Saturday, sunny. Highs in the middle 70s. Southeast winds 5 to 10 miles per hour. Saturday night, mostly clear. Lows in the middle 50s. Southeast winds around 5 miles per hour, becoming west after midnight. Sunday, sunny. Highs in the lower 70s. North winds 5 to 10 miles per hour. Sunday night, clear. Lows in the upper 40s. Northeast winds around 5 miles per hour. Monday and Monday night, clear. Highs in the lower 70s. Lows in the upper 40s. Tuesday through Wednesday, mostly clear. Highs in the upper 70s. Lows in the upper 50s. Wednesday night through Friday, clear. Lows in the lower 60s. Highs in the lower 80s. This hazardous weather outlook is for central Kansas, east central Kansas, north central Kansas, and northeast Kansas. For today and tonight, while heavy rain has ended, several flood warnings remain in effect on area rivers and creeks. Do not drive through flooded roadways. For Saturday through Thursday, the probability for widespread hazardous weather is low. This is NOAA Weather Radio Station WXK91 in Topeka. Here are the 10 p.m. conditions for the local area. At Topeka, it was clear. The temperature was 55 degrees, the dew point 50, and the relative humidity was 83%. The wind was calm. The pressure was 30.25 inches and rising. At Manhattan, it was clear. The temperature was 51 degrees, the dew point 48, and the relative humidity was 89%. The wind was calm. Around the region, it was clear, with a temperature of 53 at Lawrence, 61 at Kansas City, 55 at Emporia, and 54 at Concordia.

under clear skies. Beatrice reported 56, Omaha reported 58, Springfield reported 64, and Wichita reported 59. Once again, at Manhattan, it was 51 degrees under clear skies. Once again, at Topeka, it was 55 degrees under clear skies. Now here is your National Weather Service forecast. Tonight, clear. Lows in the middle 40s. East winds around 5 miles per hour. Saturday, sunny. Highs in the middle 70s. Southeast winds 5 to 10 miles per hour. Saturday night, mostly clear. Lows in the middle 50s. Southeast winds around 5 miles per hour, becoming west after midnight. Sunday, sunny. Highs in the lower 70s. North winds 5 to 10 miles per hour. Sunday night, clear. Lows in the upper 40s. Northeast winds around 5 miles per hour. Monday and Monday night, clear. Highs in the lower 70s. Lows in the upper 40s. Tuesday through Wednesday, mostly clear. Highs in the upper 70s. Lows in the upper 50s. Wednesday night through Friday, clear. Lows in the lower 60s. Highs in the lower 80s. This hazardous weather outlook is for central Kansas, east central Kansas, north central Kansas, and northeast Kansas. For today and tonight, while heavy rain has ended, several flood warnings remain in effect on area rivers and creeks. Do not drive through flooded roadways. For Saturday through Thursday, the probability for widespread hazardous weather is low. This is NOAA Weather Radio Station WXK91 in Topeka. Here are the 10 p.m. conditions for the local area. At Topeka, it was clear. The temperature was 55 degrees, the dew point 50, and the relative humidity was 83%. The wind was calm. The pressure was 30.25 inches and rising. At Manhattan, it was clear. The temperature was 51 degrees, the dew point 48, and the relative humidity was 89%. The wind was calm. Around the region, it was clear, with a temperature of 53 at Lawrence, 61 at Kansas City, 55 at Emporia, and 54 at Concordia. Under clear skies, Beatrice reported 56, Omaha reported 58, Springfield reported 64, and Wichita reported 59. Once again, at Manhattan, it was 51 degrees under clear skies. Once again, at Topeka, it was 55 degrees under clear skies. Now here is your National Weather Service forecast. Tonight, clear. Lows in the middle 40s. East winds around 5 miles per hour. Saturday, sunny. Highs in the middle 70s. Southeast winds 5 to 10 miles per hour. Saturday night, mostly clear. Lows in the middle 50s. Southeast winds around 5 miles per hour, becoming west after midnight. Sunday, sunny. Highs in the lower 70s. North winds 5 to 10 miles per hour. Sunday night, clear. Lows in the upper 40s. Northeast winds around 5 miles per hour. Monday and Monday night, clear. Highs in the lower 70s. Lows in the upper 40s. Tuesday through Wednesday, mostly clear. Highs in the upper 70s. Lows in the upper 50s. Wednesday night through Friday, clear. Lows in the lower 60s. Highs in the lower 80s. This hazardous weather outlook is for central Kansas, east central Kansas, north central Kansas, and northeast Kansas. For today and tonight, while heavy rain has ended, several flood warnings remain in effect on area rivers and creeks. Do not drive through flooded roadways. For Saturday through Thursday, the probability for widespread hazardous weather is low. This is NOAA Weather Radio Station WXK91 in Topeka. Here are the 10 p.m. conditions for the local area. At Topeka, it was clear.

The temperature was 55 degrees, the dew point 50, and the relative humidity was 83%. The wind was calm. The pressure was 30.25 inches and rising. At Manhattan, it was clear. The temperature was 51 degrees, the dew point 48, and the relative humidity was 89%. The wind was calm. Around the region, it was clear, with a temperature of 53 at Lawrence, 61 at Kansas City, 55 at Emporia, and 54 at Concordia. Under clear skies, Beatrice reported 56, Omaha reported 58, Springfield reported 64, and Wichita reported 59. Once again, at Manhattan, it was 51 degrees under clear skies. Once again, at Topeka, it was 55 degrees under clear skies. Now here is your National Weather Service forecast. Tonight, clear. Lows in the middle 40s. East winds around 5 miles per hour. Saturday, sunny. Highs in the middle 70s. Southeast winds 5 to 10 miles per hour. Saturday night, mostly clear. Lows in the middle 50s. Southeast winds around 5 miles per hour, becoming west after midnight. Sunday, sunny. Highs in the lower 70s. North winds 5 to 10 miles per hour. Sunday night, clear. Lows in the upper 40s. Northeast winds around 5 miles per hour. Monday and Monday night, clear. Highs in the lower 70s. Lows in the upper 40s. Tuesday through Wednesday, mostly clear. Highs in the upper 70s. Lows in the upper 50s. Wednesday night through Friday, clear. Lows in the lower 60s. Tuesday through Wednesday, mostly clear. Highs in the upper 70s. Lows in the upper 50s. Wednesday night through Friday, clear. Lows in the lower 60s. Highs in the lower 80s. This hazardous weather outlook is for central Kansas, east central Kansas, north central Kansas, and northeast Kansas. For today and tonight, while heavy rain has ended, several flood warnings remain in effect on area rivers and creeks. Do not drive through flooded roadways. For Saturday through Thursday, the probability for widespread hazardous weather is low. This is NOAA Weather Radio Station WXK91 in Topeka. Here are the 10 p.m. conditions for the local area. At Topeka, it was clear. The temperature was 55 degrees, the dew point 50, and the relative humidity was 83%. The wind was calm. The pressure was 30.25 inches and rising. At Manhattan, it was clear. The temperature was 51 degrees, the dew point 48, and the relative humidity was 89%. The wind was calm. Around the region, it was clear, with a temperature of 53 at Lawrence, 61 at Kansas City, 55 at Emporia, and 54 at Concordia. Under clear skies, Beatrice reported 56, Omaha reported 58, Springfield reported 64, and Wichita reported 59. Once again, at Manhattan, it was 51 degrees under clear skies. Once again, at Topeka, it was 55 degrees under clear skies. Now here is your National Weather Service forecast. Tonight, clear. Lows in the middle 40s. East winds around 5 miles per hour. Saturday, sunny. Highs in the middle 70s. Southeast winds 5 to 10 miles per hour. Saturday night, mostly clear. Lows in the middle 50s. Southeast winds around 5 miles per hour, becoming west after midnight. Sunday, sunny. Highs in the lower 70s. North winds 5 to 10 miles per hour. Sunday night, clear. Lows in the upper 40s. Northeast winds around 5 miles per hour. Monday and Monday night, clear. Highs in the lower 70s. Lows in the upper 40s. Tuesday through Wednesday, mostly clear. Highs in the upper 40s.

upper 70s. Lows in the upper 50s. Wednesday night through Friday, clear. Lows in the lower 60s. Highs in the lower 80s. This hazardous weather outlook is for central Kansas, east central Kansas, north central Kansas, and northeast Kansas. For today and tonight, while heavy rain has ended, several flood warnings remain in effect on area rivers and creeks. Do not drive through flooded roadways. For Saturday through Thursday, the probability for widespread hazardous weather is low. This is NOAA Weather Radio Station WXK91 in Topeka. Here are the 10 p.m. conditions for the local area. At Topeka, it was clear. The temperature was 55 degrees, the dew point 50, and the relative humidity was 83%. The wind was calm. The pressure was 30.25 inches and rising. At Manhattan, it was clear. The temperature was 51 degrees, the dew point 48, and the relative humidity was 89%. The wind was calm. Around the region, it was clear, with a temperature of 53 at Lawrence, 61 at Kansas City, 55 at Emporia, and 54 at Concordia. Under clear skies, Beatrice reported 56, Omaha reported 58, Springfield reported 64, and Wichita reported 59. Once again, at Manhattan, it was 51 degrees under clear skies. Once again, at Topeka, it was 55 degrees under clear skies. Now here is your National Weather Service forecast. Tonight, clear. Lows in the middle 40s. East winds around 5 miles per hour. Saturday, sunny. Highs in the middle 70s. Southeast winds 5 to 10 miles per hour. Saturday night, mostly clear. Lows in the middle 50s. Southeast winds around 5 miles per hour, becoming west after midnight. Sunday, sunny. Highs in the lower 70s. North winds 5 to 10 miles per hour. Sunday night, clear. Lows in the upper 40s. Northeast winds around 5 miles per hour. Monday and Monday night, clear. Highs in the lower 70s. Lows in the upper 40s. Tuesday through Wednesday, mostly clear. Highs in the upper 70s. Lows in the upper 50s. Wednesday night through Friday, clear. Lows in the lower 60s. Highs in the lower 80s. 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The current time is 10:39 p.m. Central Daylight Time. This hazardous weather outlook is for central Kansas, east central Kansas, north central Kansas, and northeast Kansas. For today and tonight, while heavy rain has ended, several flood warnings remain in effect on area rivers and creeks. Do not drive through flooded roadways. For Saturday through Thursday, the probability for widespread hazardous weather is low. This is NOAA Weather Radio Station WXK91 in Topeka. Here are the 10 p.m. conditions for the local area. At Topeka, it was clear. The temperature was 55 degrees, the dew point 50, and the relative humidity was 83%. The wind was calm. The pressure was 30.25 inches and rising. At Manhattan, it was clear. The temperature was 51 degrees, the dew point 48, and the relative humidity was 89%. The wind was calm. Around the region, it was clear, with a temperature of 53 at Lawrence, 61 at Kansas City, 55 at Emporia, and 54 at Concordia. Under clear skies, Beatrice reported 56, Omaha reported 58, Springfield reported 64, and Wichita reported 59. Once again, at Manhattan, it was 51 degrees under clear skies. Once again, at Topeka, it was 55 degrees under clear skies. Now here is your National Weather Service forecast. Tonight, clear. Lows in the middle 40s. East winds around 5 miles per hour. Saturday,
sunny. Highs in the middle 70s. Southeast winds 5 to 10 miles per hour. Saturday night, mostly clear. Lows in the middle 50s. Southeast winds around 5 miles per hour, becoming west after midnight. Sunday, sunny. Highs in the lower 70s. North winds 5 to 10 miles per hour. Sunday night, clear. Lows in the upper 40s. Northeast winds around 5 miles per hour. Monday and Monday night, clear. Highs in the lower 70s. Lows in the upper 40s. Tuesday through Wednesday, mostly clear. Highs in the upper 70s. Lows in the upper 50s. Wednesday night through Friday, clear. Lows in the lower 60s. Highs in the lower 80s. This hazardous weather outlook is for central Kansas, east central Kansas, north central Kansas, and northeast Kansas. For today and tonight, while heavy rain has ended, several flood warnings remain in effect on area rivers and creeks. Do not drive through flooded roadways. For Saturday through Thursday, the probability for widespread hazardous weather is low. This is NOAA Weather Radio Station WXK91 in Topeka. Here are the 10 p.m. conditions for the local area. At Topeka, it was clear. The temperature was 55 degrees, the dew point 50, and the relative humidity was 83%. The wind was calm. The pressure was 30.25 inches and rising. At Manhattan, it was clear. The temperature was 51 degrees, the dew point 48, and the relative humidity was 89%. The wind was calm. Around the region, it was clear, with a temperature of 53 at Lawrence, 61 at Kansas City, 55 at Emporia, and 54 at Concordia. Under clear skies, Beatrice reported 56, Omaha reported 58, Springfield reported 64, and Wichita reported 59. Once again, at Manhattan, it was 51 degrees under clear skies. Once again, at Topeka, it was 55 degrees under clear skies. Now here is your National Weather Service forecast. Tonight, clear. Lows in the middle 40s. East winds around 5 miles per hour. Saturday, sunny. Highs in the middle 70s. Southeast winds 5 to 10 miles per hour. Saturday night, mostly clear. Lows in the middle 50s. Southeast winds around 5 miles per hour, becoming west after midnight. Sunday, sunny. Highs in the lower 70s. North winds 5 to 10 miles per hour. Sunday night, clear. Lows in the upper 40s. Northeast winds around 5 miles per hour. Monday and Monday night, clear. Highs in the lower 70s. Lows in the upper 40s. Tuesday through Wednesday, mostly clear. Highs in the upper 70s. Lows in the upper 50s. Wednesday night through Friday, clear. Lows in the lower 60s. Highs in the lower 80s. This hazardous weather outlook is for central Kansas, east central Kansas, north central Kansas, and northeast Kansas. For today and tonight, while heavy rain has ended, several flood warnings remain in effect on area rivers and creeks. Do not drive through flooded roadways. For Saturday through Thursday, the probability for widespread hazardous weather is low. This is NOAA Weather Radio Station WXK91 in Topeka. Here are the 10 p.m. conditions for the local area. At Topeka, it was clear. The temperature was 55 degrees, the dew point 50, and the relative humidity was 83%. The wind was calm. The pressure was 30.25 inches and rising. At Manhattan, it was clear. The temperature was 51 degrees, the dew point 48, and the relative humidity was 89%. The wind was calm. Around the region, it was clear, with a temperature of 53 at Lawrence, 61 at Kansas City,
55 at Emporia, and 54

at Concordia. Under clear skies, Beatrice reported 56, Omaha reported 58, Springfield reported 64, and Wichita reported 59. Once again, at Manhattan, it was 51 degrees under clear skies. Once again, at Topeka, it was 55 degrees under clear skies. Now here is your National Weather Service forecast. Tonight, clear. Lows in the middle 40s. East winds around 5 miles per hour. Saturday, sunny. Highs in the middle 70s. Southeast winds 5 to 10 miles per hour. Saturday night, mostly clear. Lows in the middle 50s. Southeast winds around 5 miles per hour, becoming west after midnight. Sunday, sunny. Highs in the lower 70s. North winds 5 to 10 miles per hour. Sunday night, clear. Lows in the upper 40s. Northeast winds around 5 miles per hour. Monday and Monday night, clear. Highs in the lower 70s. Lows in the upper 40s. Tuesday through Wednesday, mostly clear. Highs in the upper 70s. Lows in the upper 50s. Wednesday night through Friday, clear. Lows in the lower 60s. Highs in the lower 80s. This hazardous weather outlook is for central Kansas, east central Kansas, north central Kansas, and northeast Kansas. For today and tonight, while heavy rain has ended, several flood warnings remain in effect on area rivers and creeks. Do not drive through flooded roadways. For Saturday through Thursday, the probability for widespread hazardous weather is low. This is NOAA Weather Radio Station WXK91 in Topeka. Here are the 10 p.m. conditions for the local area. At Topeka, it was clear. The temperature was 55 degrees, the dew point 50, and the relative humidity was 83%. The wind was calm. The pressure was 30.25 inches and rising. At Manhattan, it was clear. The temperature was 51 degrees, the dew point 48, and the relative humidity was 89%. The wind was calm. Around the region, it was clear, with a temperature of 53 at Lawrence, 61 at Kansas City, 55 at Emporia, and 54 at Concordia. Under clear skies, Beatrice reported 56, Omaha reported 58, Springfield reported 64, and Wichita reported 59. Once again, at Manhattan, it was 51 degrees under clear skies. Once again, at Topeka, it was 55 degrees under clear skies. Now here is your National Weather Service forecast. Tonight, clear. Lows in the middle 40s. East winds around 5 miles per hour. Saturday, sunny. Highs in the middle 70s. Southeast winds 5 to 10 miles per hour. Saturday night, mostly clear. Lows in the middle 50s. Southeast winds around 5 miles per hour, becoming west after midnight. Sunday, sunny. Highs in the lower 70s. North winds 5 to 10 miles per hour. Sunday night, clear. Lows in the upper 40s. Northeast winds around 5 miles per hour. Monday and Monday night, clear. Highs in the lower 70s. Lows in the upper 40s. Tuesday through Wednesday, mostly clear. Highs in the upper 70s. Lows in the upper 50s. Wednesday night through Friday, clear. Lows in the lower 60s. Highs in the lower 80s. This hazardous weather outlook is for central Kansas, east central Kansas, north central Kansas, and northeast Kansas. For today and tonight, while heavy rain has ended, several flood warnings remain in effect on area rivers and creeks. Do not drive through flooded roadways. For Saturday through Thursday, the probability for widespread hazardous weather is low. 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Here are the 10 p.m. conditions for the local area. At Topeka,

It was clear. The temperature was 55 degrees, the dew point 50, and the relative humidity was 83%. The wind was calm. The pressure was 30.25 inches and rising. At Manhattan, it was clear. The temperature was 51 degrees, the dew point 48, and the relative humidity was 89%. The wind was calm. Around the region, it was clear, with a temperature of 53 at Lawrence, 61 at Kansas City, 55 at Emporia, and 54 at Concordia. Under clear skies, Beatrice reported 56, Omaha reported 58, Springfield reported 64, and Wichita reported 59. Once again, at Manhattan, it was 51 degrees under clear skies. Once again, at Topeka, it was 55 degrees. Now here is your National Weather Service forecast. Tonight, clear. Lows in the middle 40s. East winds around 5 miles per hour. Saturday, sunny. Highs in the middle 70s. Southeast winds 5 to 10 miles per hour. Saturday night, mostly clear. Lows in the middle 50s. Southeast winds around 5 miles per hour, becoming west after midnight. Sunday, sunny. Highs in the lower 70s. North winds 5 to 10 miles per hour. Sunday night, clear. Lows in the upper 40s. Northeast winds around 5 miles per hour. Monday and Monday night, clear. Highs in the lower 70s. Lows in the upper 40s. Tuesday through Wednesday, mostly clear. Highs in the upper 70s. Lows in the upper 50s. Wednesday night through Friday, clear. Lows in the lower 60s. Highs in the lower 80s. The current time is 10:53 p.m. Central Daylight Time. This hazardous weather outlook is for Central Kansas, East Central Kansas, North Central Kansas and Northeast Kansas. For today and tonight, while heavy rain has ended, several flood warnings remain in effect on area rivers and creeks. Do not drive through flooded roadways. For Saturday through Thursday, the probability for widespread hazardous weather is low. This is NOAA Weather Radio Station WXK91 in Topeka. Here are the 10 p.m. conditions for the local area. At Topeka, it was clear. The temperature was 55 degrees, the dew point 50, and the relative humidity was 83%. The wind was calm. The pressure was 30.25 inches and rising. At Manhattan, it was clear. The temperature was 51 degrees, the dew point 48, and the relative humidity was 89%. The wind was calm. Around the region, it was clear, with a temperature of 53 at Lawrence, 61 at Kansas City, 55 at Emporia, and 54 at Concordia. Under clear skies, Beatrice reported 56, Omaha reported 58, Springfield reported 64, and Wichita reported 59. Once again, at Manhattan, it was 51 degrees under clear skies. Once again, at Topeka, it was 55 degrees under clear skies. Now here is your National Weather Service forecast. Tonight, clear. Lows in the middle 40s. East winds around 5 miles per hour. Saturday, sunny. Highs in the middle 70s. Southeast winds 5 to 10 miles per hour. Saturday night, mostly clear. Lows in the middle 50s. Southeast winds around 5 miles per hour, becoming west after midnight. Sunday, sunny. Highs in the lower 70s. North winds 5 to 10 miles per hour. Sunday night, clear. Lows in the upper 40s. Northeast winds around 5 miles per hour. Monday and Monday night, clear. Highs in the lower 70s. Lows in the upper 40s. Tuesday through Wednesday, mostly clear. Highs in the upper 70s. Lows in the upper 50s. Wednesday night through Friday, clear.
Lows in the lower 60s. Highs in the lower 80s. This hazardous weather outlook is for central Kansas, east central Kansas, north central Kansas, and northeast Kansas. For today and tonight, while heavy rain has ended, several flood warnings remain in effect on area rivers and creeks. Do not drive through flooded roadways. For Saturday through Thursday, the probability for widespread hazardous weather is low. This is NOAA Weather Radio Station WXK91 in Topeka. Here are the 10 p.m. conditions for the local area. At Topeka, it was clear. The temperature was 55 degrees, the dew point 50, and the relative humidity was 83%. The wind was calm. The pressure was 30.25 inches and rising. At Manhattan, it was clear. The temperature was 51 degrees, the dew point 48, and the relative humidity was 89%. The wind was calm. Around the region, it was clear, with a temperature of 53 at Lawrence, 61 at Kansas City, 55 at Emporia, and 54 at Concordia. Under clear skies, Beatrice reported 56, Omaha reported 58, Springfield reported 64, and Wichita reported 59. Once again, at Manhattan, it was 51 degrees under clear skies. Once again, at Topeka, it was 55 degrees under clear skies. Now here is your National Weather Service forecast. Tonight, clear. Lows in the middle 40s. East winds around 5 miles per hour. Saturday, sunny. Highs in the middle 70s. Southeast winds 5 to 10 miles per hour. Saturday night, mostly clear. Lows in the middle 50s. Southeast winds around 5 miles per hour, becoming west after midnight. Sunday, sunny. Highs in the lower 70s. North winds 5 to 10 miles per hour. Sunday night, clear. Lows in the upper 40s. Northeast winds around 5 miles per hour. Monday and Monday night, clear. Highs in the lower 70s. Lows in the upper 40s. Tuesday through Wednesday, mostly clear. Highs in the upper 70s. Lows in the upper 50s. Wednesday night through Friday, clear. Lows in the lower 60s. Highs in the lower 80s. This hazardous weather outlook is for central Kansas, east central Kansas, north central Kansas, and northeast Kansas. For today and tonight, while heavy rain has ended, several flood warnings remain in effect on area rivers and creeks. Do not drive through flooded roadways. For Saturday through Thursday, the probability for widespread hazardous weather is low. This is NOAA Weather Radio Station WXK91 in Topeka. Here are the 10 p.m. conditions for the local area. At Topeka, it was clear. The temperature was 55 degrees, the dew point 50, and the relative humidity was 83%. The wind was calm. The pressure was 30.25 inches and rising. At Manhattan, it was clear. The temperature was 51 degrees, the dew point 48, and the relative humidity was 89%. The wind was calm. Around the region, it was clear, with a temperature of 53 at Lawrence, 61 at Kansas City, 55 at Emporia, and 54 at Concordia. Under clear skies, Beatrice reported 56, Omaha reported 58, Springfield reported 64, and Wichita reported 59. Once again, at Manhattan, it was 51 degrees under clear skies. Once again, at Topeka, it was 55 degrees under clear skies. Now here is your National Weather Service forecast. Tonight, clear. Lows in the middle 40s. East winds around 5 miles per hour. Saturday, sunny. Highs in the middle 70s. Southeast winds 5 to 10 miles per hour. Saturday night, mostly clear. Lows in the middle 50s. Southeast winds around 5 miles per hour, becoming west after midnight.

Sunday, sunny. Highs in the lower 70s. North winds 5 to 10 miles per hour. Sunday night, clear. Lows in the upper 40s. Northeast winds around 5 miles per hour. Monday and Monday night, clear. Highs in the lower 70s. Lows in the upper 40s. Tuesday through Wednesday, mostly clear. Highs in the upper 70s. Lows in the upper 50s. Wednesday night through Friday, clear. Lows in the lower 60s. Highs in the lower 80s. This hazardous weather outlook is for central Kansas, east central Kansas, north central Kansas, and northeast Kansas. For today and tonight, while heavy rain has ended, several flood warnings remain in effect on area rivers and creeks. Do not drive through flooded roadways. For Saturday through Thursday, the probability for widespread hazardous weather is low. This is NOAA Weather Radio Station WXK91 in Topeka. Here are the 10 p.m. conditions for the local area. At Topeka, it was clear. The temperature was 55 degrees, the dew point 50, and the relative humidity was 83%. The wind was calm. The pressure was 30.25 inches and rising. At Manhattan, it was clear. The temperature was 51 degrees, the dew point 48, and the relative humidity was 89%. The wind was calm. Around the region, it was clear, with a temperature of 53 at Lawrence, 61 at Kansas City, 55 at Emporia, and 54 at Concordia. Under clear skies, Beatrice reported 56, Omaha reported 58, Springfield reported 64, and Wichita reported 59. Once again, at Manhattan, it was 51 degrees under clear skies. Once again, at Topeka, it was 55 degrees under clear skies. Now here is your National Weather Service forecast. Tonight, clear. Lows in the middle 40s. East winds around 5 miles per hour. Saturday, sunny. Highs in the middle 70s. Southeast winds 5 to 10 miles per hour. Saturday night, mostly clear. Lows in the middle 50s. Southeast winds around 5 miles per hour, becoming west after midnight. Sunday, sunny. Highs in the lower 70s. North winds 5 to 10 miles per hour. Sunday night, clear. Lows in the upper 40s. Northeast winds around 5 miles per hour. Monday and Monday night, clear. Highs in the lower 70s. Lows in the upper 40s. Tuesday through Wednesday, mostly clear. Highs in the upper 70s. Lows in the upper 50s. Wednesday night through Friday, clear. Lows in the lower 60s. Highs in the lower 80s. This hazardous weather outlook is for central Kansas, east central Kansas, north central Kansas, and northeast Kansas. For today and tonight, while heavy rain has ended, several flood warnings remain in effect on area rivers and creeks. Do not drive through flooded roadways. For Saturday through Thursday, the probability for widespread hazardous weather is low. 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Now here is your National Weather Service forecast. Tonight, clear. Lows in the middle 40s. East winds around 5 miles per hour. Saturday, sunny. Highs in the middle 70s. Southeast winds 5 to 10 miles per hour. Saturday night, mostly clear. Lows in the middle 50s. Southeast winds around 5 miles per hour, becoming west after midnight. Sunday, sunny. Highs in the lower 70s. North winds 5 to 10 miles per hour. Sunday night, clear. Lows in the upper 40s. Northeast winds around 5 miles per hour. Monday and Monday night, clear. Highs in the lower 70s. Lows in the upper 40s. Tuesday through Wednesday, mostly clear.
Highs in the upper 70s. Lows in the upper 50s. Wednesday night through Friday, clear. Lows in the lower 60s. Highs in the lower 80s. This hazardous weather outlook is for central Kansas, east central Kansas, north central Kansas, and northeast Kansas. For today and tonight, while heavy rain has ended, several flood warnings remain in effect on area rivers and creeks. Do not drive through flooded roadways. For Saturday through Thursday, the probability for widespread hazardous weather is low. This is NOAA Weather Radio Station WXK91 in Topeka. Now here is your National Weather Service forecast. Tonight, clear. Lows in the middle 40s. East winds around 5 miles per hour. Saturday, sunny. Highs in the middle 70s. Southeast winds 5 to 10 miles per hour. Saturday night, mostly clear. Lows in the middle 50s. Southeast winds around 5 miles per hour, becoming west after midnight. Sunday, sunny. Highs in the lower 70s. North winds 5 to 10 miles per hour. Sunday night, clear. Lows in the upper 40s. Northeast winds around 5 miles per hour. Monday and Monday night, clear. Highs in the lower 70s. Lows in the upper 40s. Tuesday through Wednesday, mostly clear. Highs in the upper 70s. Lows in the upper 50s. Wednesday night through Friday, clear. Lows in the lower 60s. Highs in the lower 80s. This hazardous weather outlook is for central Kansas, east central Kansas, north central Kansas, and northeast Kansas. For today and tonight, while heavy rain has ended, several flood warnings remain in effect on area rivers and creeks. Do not drive through flooded roadways. For Saturday through Thursday, the probability for widespread hazardous weather is low. The current time is 11:08 p.m. Central Daylight Time. 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Now here is your National Weather Service forecast. Tonight, clear. Lows in the middle 40s. East winds around 5 miles per hour. Saturday, sunny. Highs in the middle 70s. Southeast winds 5 to 10 miles per hour. Saturday night, mostly clear. Lows in the middle 50s. Southeast winds around 5 miles per hour, becoming west after midnight. Sunday, sunny. Highs in the lower 70s. North winds 5 to 10 miles per hour. Sunday night, clear. Lows in the upper 40s. Northeast winds around 5 miles per hour. Monday and Monday night, clear. Highs in the lower 70s. Lows in the upper 40s. Tuesday through Wednesday, mostly clear. Highs in the upper 70s. Lows in the upper 50s. Wednesday night through Friday, clear. Lows in the lower 60s. Highs in the lower 80s. This hazardous weather outlook is for central Kansas, east central Kansas, north central Kansas, and northeast Kansas. For today and tonight, while heavy rain has ended, several flood warnings remain in effect on area rivers and creeks. Do not drive through flooded roadways. For Saturday through Thursday, the probability for widespread hazardous weather is low. This is NOAA Weather Radio Station WXK91 in Topeka. Now here is your National Weather Service forecast. Tonight, clear. Lows in the middle 40s. East winds around 5 miles per hour. Saturday, sunny. Highs in the middle 70s. Southeast winds 5 to 10 miles per hour. Saturday night, mostly clear. Lows in the middle 50s. Southeast winds around 5 miles per hour, becoming west after midnight. Sunday, sunny. Highs in the lower 70s. North winds 5 to 10 miles per hour. Sunday night, clear.

lows in the upper 40s. Northeast winds around 5 miles per hour. Monday and Monday night, clear. Highs in the lower 70s. Lows in the upper 40s. Tuesday through Wednesday, mostly clear. Highs in the upper 70s. Lows in the upper 50s. Wednesday night through Friday, clear. Lows in the lower 60s. Highs in the lower 80s. This hazardous weather outlook is for central Kansas, east central Kansas, north central Kansas, and northeast Kansas. For today and tonight, while heavy rain has ended, several flood warnings remain in effect on area rivers and creeks. Do not drive through flooded roadways. For Saturday through Thursday, the probability for widespread hazardous weather is low. This is NOAA Weather Radio Station WXK91 in Topeka. Here are the 11 p.m. conditions for the local area. At Topeka, it was clear. The temperature was 53 degrees, the dew point 50, and the relative humidity was 89%. The wind was calm. The pressure was 30.25 inches and steady. At Manhattan, it was clear. The temperature was 49 degrees, the dew point 48, and the relative humidity was 97%. The wind was calm. Around the region, it was clear, with a temperature of 52 at Lawrence, 59 at Kansas City, 56 at Emporia, and 53 at Concordia. Under clear skies, Beatrice reported 55, Omaha reported 56, Springfield reported 62, and Wichita reported 58. Once again, at Manhattan, it was 49 degrees under clear skies. Once again, at Topeka, it was 53 degrees under clear skies. Now here is your National Weather Service forecast. Tonight, clear. Lows in the middle 40s. East winds around 5 miles per hour. Saturday, sunny. Highs in the middle 70s. Southeast winds 5 to 10 miles per hour. Saturday night, mostly clear. Lows in the middle 50s. Southeast winds around 5 miles per hour, becoming west after midnight. Sunday, sunny. Highs in the lower 70s. North winds 5 to 10 miles per hour. Sunday night, clear. Lows in the upper 40s. Northeast winds around 5 miles per hour. Monday and Monday night, clear. Highs in the lower 70s. Lows in the upper 40s. Tuesday through Wednesday, mostly clear. Highs in the upper 70s. Lows in the upper 50s. Wednesday night through Friday, clear. Lows in the lower 60s. Highs in the lower 80s. This hazardous weather outlook is for central Kansas, east central Kansas, north central Kansas, and northeast Kansas. For today and tonight, while heavy rain has ended, several flood warnings remain in effect on area rivers and creeks. Do not drive through flooded roadways. For Saturday through Thursday, the probability for widespread hazardous weather is low. This is NOAA Weather Radio Station WXK91 in Topeka. Here are the 11 p.m. conditions for the local area. At Topeka, it was clear. The temperature was 53 degrees, the dew point 50, and the relative humidity was 89%. The wind was calm. The pressure was 30.25 inches and steady. At Manhattan, it was clear. The temperature was 49 degrees, the dew point 48, and the relative humidity was 97%. The wind was calm. Around the region, it was clear, with a temperature of 52 at Lawrence, 59 at Kansas City, 56 at Emporia, and 53 at Concordia. Under clear skies, Beatrice reported 55, Omaha reported 56, Springfield reported 62, and Wichita reported 58. Once again, at Manhattan, it was 49 degrees under clear skies. Once again, at Topeka, it was 53 degrees under clear skies. Now here is your National Weather Service forecast. Tonight.

clear. Lows in the middle 40s. East winds around 5 miles per hour. Saturday, sunny. Highs in the middle 70s. Southeast winds 5 to 10 miles per hour. Saturday night, mostly clear. Lows in the middle 50s. Southeast winds around 5 miles per hour, becoming west after midnight. Sunday, sunny. Highs in the lower 70s. North winds 5 to 10 miles per hour. Sunday night, clear. Lows in the upper 40s. Northeast winds around 5 miles per hour. Monday and Monday night, clear. Highs in the lower 70s. Lows in the upper 40s. Tuesday through Wednesday, mostly clear. Highs in the upper 70s. Lows in the upper 50s. Wednesday night through Friday, clear. Lows in the lower 60s. Highs in the lower 80s. This hazardous weather outlook is for central Kansas, east central Kansas, north central Kansas, and northeast Kansas. For today and tonight, while heavy rain has ended, several flood warnings remain in effect on area rivers and creeks. Do not drive through flooded roadways. For Saturday through Thursday, the probability for widespread hazardous weather is low. This is NOAA Weather Radio Station WXK91 in Topeka. Here are the 11 p.m. conditions for the local area. At Topeka, it was clear. The temperature was 53 degrees, the dew point 50, and the relative humidity was 89%. The wind was calm. The pressure was 30.25 inches and steady. At Manhattan, it was clear. The temperature was 49 degrees, the dew point 48, and the relative humidity was 97%. The wind was calm. Around the region, it was clear, with a temperature of 52 at Lawrence, 59 at Kansas City, 56 at Emporia, and 53 at Concordia. Under clear skies, Beatrice reported 55, Omaha reported 56, Springfield reported 62, and Wichita reported 58. Once again, at Manhattan, it was 49 degrees under clear skies. Once again, at Topeka, it was 53 degrees under clear skies. Now here is your National Weather Service forecast. Tonight, clear. Lows in the middle 40s. East winds around 5 miles per hour. Saturday, sunny. Highs in the middle 70s. Southeast winds 5 to 10 miles per hour. Saturday night, mostly clear. Lows in the middle 50s. Southeast winds around 5 miles per hour, becoming west after midnight. Sunday, sunny. Highs in the lower 70s. North winds 5 to 10 miles per hour. Sunday night, clear. Lows in the upper 40s. Northeast winds around 5 miles per hour. Monday and Monday night, clear. Highs in the lower 70s. Lows in the upper 40s. Tuesday through Wednesday, mostly clear. Highs in the upper 70s. Lows in the upper 50s. Wednesday night through Friday, clear. Lows in the lower 60s. Highs in the lower 80s. This hazardous weather outlook is for central Kansas, east central Kansas, north central Kansas, and northeast Kansas. For today and tonight, while heavy rain has ended, several flood warnings remain in effect on area rivers and creeks. Do not drive through flooded roadways. For Saturday through Thursday, the probability for widespread hazardous weather is low. This is NOAA Weather Radio Station WXK91 in Topeka. Here are the 11 p.m. conditions for the local area. At Topeka, it was clear. The temperature was 53 degrees, the dew point 50, and the relative humidity was 89%. The wind was calm. The pressure was 30.25 inches and steady. At Manhattan, it was clear. The temperature was 49 degrees, the dew point 48, and the relative humidity was 97%. The wind was calm.

After midnight. Sunday, sunny. Highs in the lower 70s. North winds 5 to 10 miles per hour. Sunday night, clear. Lows in the upper 40s. Northeast winds around 5 miles per hour. Monday and Monday night, clear. Highs in the lower 70s. Lows in the upper 40s. Tuesday through Wednesday, mostly clear. Highs in the upper 70s. Lows in the upper 50s. Wednesday night through Friday, clear. Lows in the lower 60s. Highs in the lower 80s. This hazardous weather outlook is for central Kansas, east central Kansas, north central Kansas, and northeast Kansas. For today and tonight, while heavy rain has ended, several flood warnings remain in effect on area rivers and creeks. Do not drive through flooded roadways. For Saturday through Thursday, the probability for widespread hazardous weather is low. The current time is 11:23 p.m. Central Daylight Time. 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Here are the 11 p.m. conditions for the local area. At Topeka, it was clear. The temperature was 53 degrees, the dew point 50, and the relative humidity was 89%. The wind was calm. The pressure was 30.25 inches and steady. At Manhattan, it was clear. The temperature was 49 degrees, the dew point 48, and the relative humidity was 97%. The wind was calm. Around the region, it was clear, with a temperature of 52 at Lawrence, 59 at Kansas City, 56 at Emporia, and 53 at Concordia. Under clear skies, Beatrice reported 55, Omaha reported 56, Springfield reported 62, and Wichita reported 58. Once again, at Manhattan, it was 49 degrees under clear skies. Once again, at Topeka, it was 53 degrees under clear skies. Now here is your National Weather Service forecast. Tonight, clear. Lows in the middle 40s. East winds around 5 miles per hour. Saturday, sunny. Highs in the middle 70s. Southeast winds 5 to 10 miles per hour. Saturday night, mostly clear. Lows in the middle 50s. Southeast winds around 5 miles per hour, becoming west after midnight. Sunday, sunny. Highs in the lower 70s. North winds 5 to 10 miles per hour. Sunday night, clear. Lows in the upper 40s. Northeast winds around 5 miles per hour. Monday and Monday night, clear. Highs in the lower 70s. Lows in the upper 40s. Tuesday through Wednesday, mostly clear. Highs in the upper 70s. Lows in the upper 50s. Wednesday night through Friday, clear. Lows in the lower 60s. Highs in the lower 80s. This hazardous weather outlook is for central Kansas, east central Kansas, north central Kansas, and northeast Kansas. For today and tonight, while heavy rain has ended, several flood warnings remain in effect on area rivers and creeks. Do not drive through flooded roadways. For Saturday through Thursday, the probability for widespread hazardous weather is low. This is NOAA Weather Radio Station WXK91 in Topeka. Here are the 11 p.m. conditions for the local area. At Topeka, it was clear. The temperature was 53 degrees, the dew point 50, and the relative humidity was 89%. The wind was calm. The pressure was 30.25 inches and steady. At Manhattan, it was clear. The temperature was 49 degrees, the dew point 48, and the relative humidity was 97%. The wind was calm. Around the region, it was clear, with a temperature of 52 at Lawrence, 59 at Kansas City, 56 at Emporia, and 53 at Concordia.
under clear skies. Beatrice reported 55, Omaha reported 56, Springfield reported 62, and Wichita reported 50.

58. Once again, at Manhattan, it was 49 degrees under clear skies. Once again, at Topeka, it was 53 degrees under clear skies. Now here is your National Weather Service forecast. Tonight, clear. Lows in the middle 40s. East winds around 5 miles per hour. Saturday, sunny. Highs in the middle 70s. Southeast winds 5 to 10 miles per hour. Saturday night, mostly clear. Lows in the middle 50s. Southeast winds around 5 miles per hour, becoming west after midnight. Sunday, sunny. Highs in the lower 70s. North winds 5 to 10 miles per hour. Sunday night, clear. Lows in the upper 40s. Northeast winds around 5 miles per hour. Monday and Monday night, clear. Highs in the lower 70s. Lows in the upper 40s. Tuesday through Wednesday, mostly clear. Highs in the upper 70s. Lows in the upper 50s. Wednesday night through Friday, clear. Lows in the lower 60s. Highs in the lower 80s. This hazardous weather outlook is for Central Kansas, East Central Kansas, North Central Kansas, and Northeast Kansas. For today and tonight, while heavy rain has ended, several flood warnings remain in effect on area rivers and creeks. Do not drive through flooded roadways. For Saturday through Thursday, the probability for widespread hazardous weather is low. This is NOAA Weather Radio Station WXK91 in Topeka. Here are the 11 p.m. conditions for the local area. At Topeka, it was clear. The temperature was 53 degrees, the dew point 50, and the relative humidity was 89%. The wind was calm. The pressure was 30.25 inches and steady. At Manhattan, it was clear. The temperature was 49 degrees, the dew point 48, and the relative humidity was 97%. The wind was calm. Around the region, it was clear, with a temperature of 52 at Lawrence, 59 at Kansas City, 56 at Emporia, and 53 at Concordia. Under clear skies, Beatrice reported 55, Omaha reported 56, Springfield reported 62, and Wichita reported 58. Once again, at Manhattan, it was 49 degrees under clear skies. Once again, at Topeka, it was 53 degrees under clear skies. Now here is your National Weather Service forecast. Tonight, clear. Lows in the middle 40s. East winds around 5 miles per hour. Saturday, sunny. Highs in the middle 70s. Southeast winds 5 to 10 miles per hour. Saturday night, mostly clear. Lows in the middle 50s. Southeast winds around 5 miles per hour, becoming west after midnight. Sunday, sunny. Highs in the lower 70s. North winds 5 to 10 miles per hour. Sunday night, clear. Lows in the upper 40s. Northeast winds around 5 miles per hour. Monday and Monday night, clear. Highs in the lower 70s. Lows in the upper 40s. Tuesday through Wednesday, mostly clear. Highs in the upper 70s. Lows in the upper 50s. Wednesday night through Friday, clear. Lows in the lower 60s. Highs in the lower 80s. This hazardous weather outlook is for Central Kansas, East Central Kansas, North Central Kansas, and Northeast Kansas. For today and tonight, while heavy rain has ended, several flood warnings remain in effect on area rivers and creeks. Do not drive through flooded roadways. For Saturday through Thursday, the probability for widespread hazardous weather is low. This is NOAA Weather Radio Station WXK91 in Topeka. Here are the 11 p.m. conditions for the local area. At Topeka, it was clear. The temperature was 53 degrees, the dew point 50, and the relative humidity was 89%.
The wind was calm. The pressure was 30.25 inches and steady. At Manhattan, it was clear. The temperature was 49 degrees, the dew point 48, and the relative humidity was 97%. The wind was calm. Around the region, it was clear, with a temperature of 52 at Lawrence, 59 at Kansas City, 56 at Emporia, and 53 at Concordia. Under clear skies, Beatrice reported 55, Omaha reported 56, Springfield reported 62, and Wichita reported 58. Once again, at Manhattan, it was 49 degrees under clear skies. Once again, at Topeka, it was 53 degrees under clear skies. Now here is your National Weather Service forecast. Tonight, clear. Lows in the middle 40s. East winds around 5 miles per hour. Saturday, sunny. Highs in the middle 70s. Southeast winds 5 to 10 miles per hour. Saturday night, mostly clear. Lows in the middle 50s. Southeast winds around 5 miles per hour. Becoming northeast winds 5 to 10 miles per hour. Saturday night, mostly clear. Lows in the middle 50s. Southeast winds around 5 miles per hour. Becoming west after midnight. Sunday, sunny. Highs in the lower 70s. North winds 5 to 10 miles per hour. Sunday night, clear. Lows in the upper 40s. Northeast winds around 5 miles per hour. Monday and Monday night, clear. Highs in the lower 70s. Lows in the upper 40s. Tuesday through Wednesday, mostly clear. Highs in the upper 70s. Lows in the upper 50s. Wednesday night through Friday, clear. Lows in the lower 60s. Highs in the lower 80s. This hazardous weather outlook is for Central Kansas, East Central Kansas, North Central Kansas, and Northeast Kansas. For today and tonight, while heavy rain has ended, several flood warnings remain in effect on area rivers and creeks. Do not drive through flooded roadways. For Saturday through Thursday, the probability for widespread hazardous weather is low. This is NOAA Weather Radio Station WXK91 in Topeka. Here are the 11 p.m. conditions for the local area. At Topeka, it was clear. The temperature was 53 degrees, the dew point 50, and the relative humidity was 89%. The wind was calm. The pressure was 30.25 inches and steady. At Manhattan, it was clear. The temperature was 49 degrees, the dew point 48, and the relative humidity was 97%. The wind was calm. Around the region, it was clear, with a temperature of 52 at Lawrence, 59 at Kansas City, 56 at Emporia, and 53 at Concordia. Under clear skies, Beatrice reported 55, Omaha reported 56, Springfield reported 62, and Wichita reported 58. Once again, at Manhattan, it was 49 degrees under clear skies. Once again, at Topeka, it was 53 degrees under clear skies. Now here is your National Weather Service forecast. Tonight, clear. Lows in the middle 40s. East winds around 5 miles per hour. Saturday, sunny. Highs in the middle 70s. Southeast winds 5 to 10 miles per hour. Saturday night, mostly clear. Lows in the middle 50s. Southeast winds around 5 miles per hour, becoming west after midnight. Sunday, sunny. Highs in the lower 70s. North winds 5 to 10 miles per hour. Sunday night, clear. Lows in the upper 40s. Northeast winds around 5 miles per hour. Monday and Monday night, clear. Highs in the lower 70s. Lows in the upper 40s. Tuesday through Wednesday, mostly clear. Highs in the upper 70s. Lows in the upper 50s. Wednesday night through Friday, clear.
lows in the lower 60s.

was calm. The pressure was 30.25 inches and steady. At Manhattan, it was clear. The temperature was 49 degrees, the dew point 48, and the relative humidity was 97%. The wind was calm. Around the region, it was clear, with a temperature of 52 at Lawrence, 59 at Kansas City, 56 at Emporia, and 53 at Concordia. Under clear skies, Beatrice reported 55, Omaha reported 56, Springfield reported 62, and Wichita reported 58. Once again, at Manhattan, it was 49 degrees under clear skies. Once again, at Topeka, it was 53 degrees under clear skies. Now here is your National Weather Service forecast. Tonight, clear. Lows in the middle 40s. East winds around 5 miles per hour. Saturday, sunny. Highs in the middle 70s. Southeast winds 5 to 10 miles per hour. Saturday night, mostly clear. Lows in the middle 50s. Southeast winds around 5 miles per hour, becoming west after midnight. Sunday, sunny. Highs in the lower 70s. North winds 5 to 10 miles per hour. Sunday night, clear. Lows in the upper 40s. Northeast winds around 5 miles per hour. Monday and Monday night, clear. Highs in the lower 70s. Lows in the upper 40s. Tuesday through Wednesday, mostly clear. Highs in the upper 70s. Lows in the upper 50s. Wednesday night through Friday, clear. Lows in the lower 60s. Highs in the lower 80s. The current time is 11:53 p.m. Central Daylight Time. This hazardous weather outlook is for Central Kansas, East Central Kansas, North Central Kansas, and Northeast Kansas. For today and tonight, while heavy rain has ended, several flood warnings remain in effect on area rivers and creeks. Do not drive through flooded roadways. For Saturday through Thursday, the probability for widespread hazardous weather is low. This is NOAA Weather Radio Station WXK91 in Topeka. Here are the 11 p.m. conditions for the local area. At Topeka, it was clear. The temperature was 53 degrees, the dew point 50, and the relative humidity was 89%. The wind was calm. The pressure was 30.25 inches and steady. At Manhattan, it was clear. The temperature was 49 degrees, the dew point 48, and the relative humidity was 97%. The wind was calm. Around the region, it was clear, with a temperature of 52 at Lawrence, 59 at Kansas City, 56 at Emporia, and 53 at Concordia. Under clear skies, Beatrice reported 55, Omaha reported 56, Springfield reported 62, and Wichita reported 58. Once again, at Manhattan, it was 49 degrees under clear skies. Once again, at Topeka, it was 53 degrees under clear skies. Now here is your National Weather Service forecast. Tonight, clear. Lows in the middle 40s. East winds around 5 miles per hour. Saturday, sunny. Highs in the middle 70s. Southeast winds 5 to 10 miles per hour. Saturday night, mostly clear. Lows in the middle 50s. Southeast winds around 5 miles per hour, becoming west after midnight. Sunday, sunny. Highs in the lower 70s. North winds 5 to 10 miles per hour. Sunday night, clear. Lows in the upper 40s. Northeast winds around 5 miles per hour. Monday and Monday night, clear. Highs in the lower 70s. Lows in the upper 40s. Tuesday through Wednesday, mostly clear. Highs in the upper 70s. Lows in the upper 50s. Wednesday night through Friday, clear. Lows in the lower 60s. Highs in the lower 80s.
This hazardous weather outlook is for central Kansas, east central Kansas, north central Kansas, and northeast Kansas. For today and tonight, while heavy rain has ended, several flood warnings remain in effect on area rivers and creeks. Do not drive through flooded roadways. For Saturday through Thursday, the probability for widespread hazardous weather is low. This is NOAA Weather Radio Station WXK91 in Topeka. Here are the 11 p.m. conditions for the local area. At Topeka, it was clear. The temperature was 53 degrees, the dew point 50, and the relative humidity was 89%. The wind was calm. The pressure was 30.25 inches and steady. At Manhattan, it was clear. The temperature was 49 degrees, the dew point 48, and the relative humidity was 97%. The wind was calm. Around the region, it was clear, with a temperature of 52 at Lawrence, 59 at Kansas City, 56 at Emporia, and 53 at Concordia. Under clear skies, Beatrice reported 55, Omaha reported 56, Springfield reported 62, and Wichita reported 58. Once again, at Manhattan, it was 49 degrees under clear skies. Once again, at Topeka, it was 53 degrees under clear skies. Now here is your National Weather Service forecast. Tonight, clear. Lows in the middle 40s. East winds around 5 miles per hour. Saturday, sunny. Highs in the middle 70s. Southeast winds 5 to 10 miles per hour. Saturday night, mostly clear. Lows in the middle 50s. Southeast winds around 5 miles per hour, becoming west after midnight. Sunday, sunny. Highs in the lower 70s. North winds 5 to 10 miles per hour. Sunday night, clear. Lows in the upper 40s. Northeast winds around 5 miles per hour. Monday and Monday night, clear. Highs in the lower 70s. Lows in the upper 40s. Tuesday through Wednesday, mostly clear. Highs in the upper 70s. Lows in the upper 50s. Wednesday night through Friday, clear. Lows in the lower 60s. Highs in the lower 80s. This hazardous weather outlook is for central Kansas, east central Kansas, north central Kansas, and northeast Kansas. For today and tonight, while heavy rain has ended, several flood warnings remain in effect on area rivers and creeks. Do not drive through flooded roadways. For Saturday through Thursday, the probability for widespread hazardous weather is low. This is NOAA Weather Radio Station WXK91 in Topeka. Here are the 11 p.m. conditions for the local area. At Topeka, it was clear. The temperature was 53 degrees, the dew point 50, and the relative humidity was 89%. The wind was calm. The pressure was 30.25 inches and steady. At Manhattan, it was clear. The temperature was 49 degrees, the dew point 48, and the relative humidity was 97%. The wind was calm. Around the region, it was clear, with a temperature of 52 at Lawrence, 59 at Kansas City, 56 at Emporia, and 53 at Concordia. Under clear skies, Beatrice reported 55, Omaha reported 56, Springfield reported 62, and Wichita reported 58. Once again, at Manhattan, it was 49 degrees under clear skies. Once again, at Topeka, it was 53 degrees under clear skies. This hazardous weather outlook is for central Kansas, east central Kansas, north central Kansas, and northeast Kansas. For today and tonight, while heavy rain has ended, several flood warnings remain in effect on area rivers and creeks. Do not drive through flooded roadways. For Saturday through Thursday, the probability for widespread hazardous weather is low. This is NOAA Weather Radio Station WXK91 in Topeka. Here are the 11 p.m. conditions for the local area.
At Topeka, it was clear. The temperature was

53 degrees, the dew point 50, and the relative humidity was 89%. The wind was calm. The pressure was 30.25 inches and steady. At Manhattan, it was clear. The temperature was 49 degrees, the dew point 48, and the relative humidity was 97%. The wind was calm. Around the region, it was clear, with a temperature of 52 at Lawrence, 59 at Kansas City, 56 at Emporia, and 53 at Concordia. Under clear skies, Beatrice reported 55, Omaha reported 56, Springfield reported 62, and Wichita reported 58. Once again, at Manhattan, it was 49 degrees under clear skies. Once again, at Topeka, it was 53 degrees under clear skies. This hazardous weather outlook is for central Kansas, east central Kansas, north central Kansas, and northeast Kansas. For today and tonight, while heavy rain has ended, several flood warnings remain in effect on area rivers and creeks. Do not drive through flooded roadways. For Saturday through Thursday, the probability for widespread hazardous weather is low. This is NOAA Weather Radio Station WXK91 in Topeka. Here are the 11 p.m. conditions for the local area. At Topeka, it was clear. The temperature was 53 degrees, the dew point 50, and the relative humidity was 89%. The wind was calm. The pressure was 30.25 inches and steady. At Manhattan, it was clear. The temperature was 49 degrees, the dew point 48, and the relative humidity was 97%. The wind was calm. Around the region, it was clear, with a temperature of 52 at Lawrence, 59 at Kansas City, 56 at Emporia, and 53 at Concordia. Under clear skies, Beatrice reported 55, Omaha reported 56, Springfield reported 62, and Wichita reported 58. Once again, at Manhattan, it was 49 degrees under clear skies. Once again, at Topeka, it was 53 degrees under clear skies. This hazardous weather outlook is for central Kansas, east central Kansas, north central Kansas, and northeast Kansas. For today and tonight, while heavy rain has ended, several flood warnings remain in effect on area rivers and creeks. Do not drive through flooded roadways. For Saturday through Thursday, the probability for widespread hazardous weather is low. This is NOAA Weather Radio Station WXK91 in Topeka. Here are the 11 p.m. conditions for the local area. At Topeka, it was clear. The temperature was 53 degrees, the dew point 50, and the relative humidity was 89%. The wind was calm. The pressure was 30.25 inches and steady. At Manhattan, it was clear. The temperature was 49 degrees, the dew point 48, and the relative humidity was 97%. The wind was calm. Around the region, it was clear, with a temperature of 52 at Lawrence, 59 at Kansas City, 56 at Emporia, and 53 at Concordia. Under clear skies, Beatrice reported 55, Omaha reported 56, Springfield reported 62, and Wichita reported 58. Once again, at Manhattan, it was 49 degrees under clear skies. Once again, at Topeka, it was 53 degrees under clear skies. This hazardous weather outlook is for central Kansas, east central Kansas, north central Kansas, and northeast Kansas. For today and tonight, while heavy rain has ended, several flood warnings remain in effect on area rivers and creeks. Do not drive through flooded roadways. For Saturday through Thursday, the probability for widespread hazardous weather is low. This is NOAA Weather Radio Station WXK91 in Topeka. This hazardous weather outlook is for central Kansas, east central Kansas, north central Kansas, and northeast Kansas. For today and tonight, while heavy rain has ended, several flood warnings remain in effect on area rivers and creeks. Do not drive through flooded roadways.
for Saturday through Thursday. The probability for widespread hazardous weather is low. This is NOAA Weather Radio Station WXK91 in Topeka. This hazardous weather outlook is for Central Kansas, East Central Kansas, North Central Kansas, and Northeast Kansas. For today and tonight, while heavy rain has ended, several flood warnings remain in effect on area rivers and creeks. Do not drive through flooded roadways. For Saturday through Thursday, the probability for widespread hazardous weather is low. This is NOAA Weather Radio Station WXK91 in Topeka. This hazardous weather outlook is for Central Kansas, East Central Kansas, North Central Kansas, and Northeast Kansas. For today and tonight, while heavy rain has ended, several flood warnings remain in effect on area rivers and creeks. Do not drive through flooded roadways. For Saturday through Thursday, the probability for widespread hazardous weather is low. This is NOAA Weather Radio Station WXK91 in Topeka. The current time is 12:08 a.m. Central Daylight Time. This hazardous weather outlook is for Central Kansas, East Central Kansas, North Central Kansas, and Northeast Kansas. For today and tonight, while heavy rain has ended, several flood warnings remain in effect on area rivers and creeks. Do not drive through flooded roadways. For Saturday through Thursday, the probability for widespread hazardous weather is low. This is NOAA Weather Radio Station WXK91 in Topeka. This hazardous weather outlook is for Central Kansas, East Central Kansas, North Central Kansas, and Northeast Kansas. For today and tonight, while heavy rain has ended, several flood warnings remain in effect on area rivers and creeks. Do not drive through flooded roadways. For Saturday through Thursday, the probability for widespread hazardous weather is low. This is NOAA Weather Radio Station WXK91 in Topeka. This hazardous weather outlook is for Central Kansas, East Central Kansas, North Central Kansas, and Northeast Kansas. For today and tonight, while heavy rain has ended, several flood warnings remain in effect on area rivers and creeks. Do not drive through flooded roadways. For Saturday through Thursday, the probability for widespread hazardous weather is low. This is NOAA Weather Radio Station WXK91 in Topeka. This hazardous weather outlook is for Central Kansas, East Central Kansas, North Central Kansas, and Northeast Kansas. For today and tonight, while heavy rain has ended, several flood warnings remain in effect on area rivers and creeks. Do not drive through flooded roadways. For Saturday through Thursday, the probability for widespread hazardous weather is low. This is NOAA Weather Radio Station WXK91 in Topeka. This hazardous weather outlook is for Central Kansas, East Central Kansas, North Central Kansas, and Northeast Kansas. For today and tonight, while heavy rain has ended, several flood warnings remain in effect on area rivers and creeks. Do not drive through flooded roadways. For Saturday through Thursday, the probability for widespread hazardous weather is low. This is NOAA Weather Radio Station WXK91 in Topeka. This hazardous weather outlook is for Central Kansas, East Central Kansas, North Central Kansas, and Northeast Kansas. For today and tonight, while heavy rain has ended, several flood warnings remain in effect on area rivers and creeks. Do not drive through flooded roadways. For Saturday through Thursday, the probability for widespread hazardous weather is low. This is NOAA Weather Radio Station WXK91 in Topeka. Here are the midnight conditions for the local area. At Topeka, it was clear. The temperature was 52 degrees, the dew point 50, and the relative humidity was 93%. The wind was calm. The pressure was 30.25 inches and steady. At Manhattan, it was clear. The temperature was 49 degrees, the dew point 48, and the relative humidity was 97%.
The wind was calm. Around the

reported 60, and Wichita reported 56. Once again, at Manhattan, it was 49 degrees under clear skies. Once again, at Topeka, it was 52 degrees under clear skies. This hazardous weather outlook is for central Kansas, east central Kansas, north central Kansas, and northeast Kansas. For today and tonight, while heavy rain has ended, several flood warnings remain in effect on area rivers and creeks. Do not drive through flooded roadways. For Saturday through Thursday, the probability for widespread hazardous weather is low. This is NOAA Weather Radio Station WXK91 in Topeka. Here are the midnight conditions for the local area. At Topeka, it was clear. The temperature was 52 degrees, the dew point 50, and the relative humidity was 93%. The wind was calm. The pressure was 30.25 inches and steady. At Manhattan, it was clear. The temperature was 49 degrees, the dew point 48, and the relative humidity was 97%. The wind was calm. Around the region, it was clear, with a temperature of 51 at Lawrence, 57 at Kansas City, 53 at Emporia, and 52 at Concordia. Under clear skies, Beatrice reported 53, Omaha reported 56, Springfield reported 60, and Wichita reported 56. Once again, at Manhattan, it was 49 degrees under clear skies. Once again, at Topeka, it was 52 degrees under clear skies. Weather outlook is for central Kansas, east central Kansas, north central Kansas, and northeast Kansas. For today and tonight, while heavy rain has ended, several flood warnings remain in effect on area rivers and creeks. Do not drive through flooded roadways. For Saturday through Thursday, the probability for widespread hazardous weather is low. This is NOAA Weather Radio Station WXK91 in Topeka. Here are the midnight conditions for the local area. At Topeka, it was clear. The temperature was 52 degrees, the dew point 50, and the relative humidity was 93%. The wind was calm. The pressure was 30.25 inches and steady. At Manhattan, it was clear. The temperature was 49 degrees, the dew point 48, and the relative humidity was 97%. The wind was calm. Around the region, it was clear, with a temperature of 51 at Lawrence, 57 at Kansas City, 53 at Emporia, and 52 at Concordia. Under clear skies, Beatrice reported 53, Omaha reported 56, Springfield reported 60, and Wichita reported 56. Once again, at Manhattan, it was 49 degrees under clear skies. Once again, at Topeka, it was 52 degrees under clear skies. This hazardous weather outlook is for central Kansas, east central Kansas, north central Kansas, and northeast Kansas. For today and tonight, while heavy rain has ended, several flood warnings remain in effect on area rivers and creeks. Do not drive through flooded roadways. For Saturday through Thursday, the probability for widespread hazardous weather is low. This is NOAA Weather Radio Station WXK91 in Topeka. Here are the midnight conditions for the local area. At Topeka, it was clear. The temperature was 52 degrees, the dew point 50, and the relative humidity was 93%. The wind was calm. The pressure was 30.25 inches and steady. At Manhattan, it was clear. The temperature was 49 degrees, the dew point 48, and the relative humidity was 97%. The wind was calm. Around the region, it was clear, with a temperature of 51 at Lawrence, 57 at Kansas City, 53 at Emporia, and 52 at Concordia. Under clear skies, Beatrice reported 53, Omaha reported 56, Springfield reported 60, and Wichita reported 56. Once again, at Manhattan, it was 49 degrees under clear skies. Once again, at Topeka, it was 52 degrees under clear skies. This hazardous weather outlook is for central Kansas.

Relative humidity was 97%. The wind was calm. Around the region, it was clear, with a temperature of 51 at Lawrence, 57 at Kansas City, 53 at Emporia, and 52 at Concordia. Under clear skies, Beatrice reported 53, Omaha reported 56, Springfield reported 60, and Wichita reported 56. Once again, at Manhattan, it was 49 degrees under clear skies. Once again, at Topeka, it was 52 degrees under clear skies. The current time is 12:23 a.m. Central Daylight Time. This hazardous weather outlook is for Central Kansas, East Central Kansas, North Central Kansas, and Northeast Kansas. For today and tonight, while heavy rain has ended, several flood warnings remain in effect on area rivers and creeks. Do not drive through flooded roadways. For Saturday through Thursday, the probability for widespread hazardous weather is low. This is NOAA Weather Radio Station WXK91 in Topeka. Here are the midnight conditions for the local area. At Topeka, it was clear. The temperature was 52 degrees, the dew point 50, and the relative humidity was 93%. The wind was calm. The pressure was 30.25 inches and steady. At Manhattan, it was clear. The temperature was 49 degrees, the dew point 48, and the relative humidity was 97%. The wind was calm. Around the region, it was clear, with a temperature of 51 at Lawrence, 57 at Kansas City, 53 at Emporia, and 52 at Concordia. Under clear skies, Beatrice reported 53, Omaha reported 56, Springfield reported 60, and Wichita reported 56. Once again, at Manhattan, it was 49 degrees under clear skies. Once again, at Topeka, it was 52 degrees under clear skies. This hazardous weather outlook is for Central Kansas, East Central Kansas, North Central Kansas, and Northeast Kansas. For today and tonight, while heavy rain has ended, several flood warnings remain in effect on area rivers and creeks. Do not drive through flooded roadways. For Saturday through Thursday, the probability for widespread hazardous weather is low. This is NOAA Weather Radio Station WXK91 in Topeka. Here are the midnight conditions for the local area. At Topeka, it was clear. The temperature was 52 degrees, the dew point 50, and the relative humidity was 93%. The wind was calm. The pressure was 30.25 inches and steady. At Manhattan, it was clear. The temperature was 49 degrees, the dew point 48, and the relative humidity was 97%. The wind was calm. Around the region, it was clear, with a temperature of 51 at Lawrence, 57 at Kansas City, 53 at Emporia, and 52 at Concordia. Under clear skies, Beatrice reported 53, Omaha reported 56, Springfield reported 60, and Wichita reported 56. Once again, at Manhattan, it was 49 degrees under clear skies. Once again, at Topeka, it was 52 degrees under clear skies. This hazardous weather outlook is for Central Kansas, East Central Kansas, North Central Kansas, and Northeast Kansas. For today and tonight, while heavy rain has ended, several flood warnings remain in effect on area rivers and creeks. Do not drive through flooded roadways. For Saturday through Thursday, the probability for widespread hazardous weather is low. This is NOAA Weather Radio Station WXK91 in Topeka. Here are the midnight conditions for the local area. At Topeka, it was clear. The temperature was 52 degrees, the dew point 50, and the relative humidity was 93%. The wind was calm. The pressure was 30.25 inches and steady. At Manhattan, it was clear. The temperature was 49 degrees, the dew point 48, and the relative humidity was 97%. The wind was calm. Around the region, it was clear, with a temperature of 51 at Lawrence,

The temperature was 49 degrees, the dew point 48, and the relative humidity was 97%. The wind was calm. Around the region, it was clear, with a temperature of 51 at Lawrence, 57 at Kansas City, 53 at Emporia, and 52 at Concordia. Under clear skies, Beatrice reported 53, Omaha reported 56, Springfield reported 60, and Wichita reported 56. Once again, at Manhattan, it was 49 degrees under clear skies. Once again, at Topeka, it was 52 degrees under clear skies. This hazardous weather outlook is for central Kansas, east central Kansas, north central Kansas, and northeast Kansas. For today and tonight, while heavy rain has ended, several flood warnings remain in effect on area rivers and creeks. Do not drive through flooded roadways. For Saturday through Thursday, the probability for widespread hazardous weather is low. This is NOAA Weather Radio Station WXK91 in Topeka. Here are the midnight conditions for the local area. At Topeka, it was clear. The temperature was 52 degrees, the dew point 50, and the relative humidity was 93%. The wind was calm. The pressure was 30.25 inches and steady. At Manhattan, it was clear. The temperature was 49 degrees, the dew point 48, and the relative humidity was 97%. The wind was calm. Around the region, it was clear, with a temperature of 51 at Lawrence, 57 at Kansas City, 53 at Emporia, and 52 at Concordia. Under clear skies, Beatrice reported 53, Omaha reported 56, Springfield reported 60, and Wichita reported 56. Once again, at Manhattan, it was 49 degrees under clear skies. Once again, at Topeka, it was 52 degrees under clear skies. This hazardous weather outlook is for central Kansas, east central Kansas, north central Kansas, and northeast Kansas. For today and tonight, while heavy rain has ended, several flood warnings remain in effect on area rivers and creeks. Do not drive through flooded roadways. For Saturday through Thursday, the probability for widespread hazardous weather is low. This is NOAA Weather Radio Station WXK91 in Topeka. This hazardous weather outlook is for central Kansas, east central Kansas, north central Kansas, and northeast Kansas. For today and tonight, while heavy rain has ended, several flood warnings remain in effect on area rivers and creeks. Do not drive through flooded roadways. For Saturday through Thursday, the probability for widespread hazardous weather is low. This is NOAA Weather Radio Station WXK91 in Topeka. This hazardous weather outlook is for central Kansas, east central Kansas, north central Kansas, and northeast Kansas. For today and tonight, while heavy rain has ended, several flood warnings remain in effect on area rivers and creeks. Do not drive through flooded roadways. For Saturday through Thursday, the probability for widespread hazardous weather is low. This is NOAA Weather Radio Station WXK91 in Topeka. This hazardous weather outlook is for central Kansas, east central Kansas, north central Kansas, and northeast Kansas. For today and tonight, while heavy rain has ended, several flood warnings remain in effect on area rivers and creeks. Do not drive through flooded roadways. For Saturday through Thursday, the probability for widespread hazardous weather is low. This is NOAA Weather Radio Station WXK91 in Topeka. This hazardous weather outlook is for central Kansas, east central Kansas, north central Kansas, and northeast Kansas. For today and tonight, while heavy rain has ended, several flood warnings remain in effect on area rivers and creeks. Do not drive through flooded roadways. For Saturday through Thursday, the probability for widespread hazardous weather is low. This is NOAA Weather Radio Station WXK91 in Topeka. This hazardous weather outlook is for central Kansas,
East Central Kansas, North Central Kansas, and Northeast Kansas. For today and tonight, while heavy rain has ended, several flood warnings remain in effect on area rivers and creeks. Do not drive through flooded roadways. For Saturday through Thursday, the probability for widespread hazardous weather is low. This is NOAA Weather Radio Station WXK91 in Topeka. This hazardous weather outlook is for Central Kansas, East Central Kansas, North Central Kansas, and Northeast Kansas. For today and tonight, while heavy rain has ended, several flood warnings remain in effect on area rivers and creeks. Do not drive through flooded roadways. For Saturday through Thursday, the probability for widespread hazardous weather is low. The current time is 1:08 a.m. Central Daylight Time. 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This hazardous weather outlook is for Central Kansas, East Central Kansas, North Central Kansas, and Northeast Kansas. For today and tonight, while heavy rain has ended, several flood warnings remain in effect on area rivers and creeks. Do not drive through flooded roadways. For Saturday through Thursday, the probability for widespread hazardous weather is low. This is NOAA Weather Radio Station WXK91 in Topeka. This hazardous weather outlook is for Central Kansas, East Central Kansas, North Central Kansas, and Northeast Kansas. For today and tonight, while heavy rain has ended, several flood warnings remain in effect on area rivers and creeks. Do not drive through flooded roadways. For Saturday through Thursday, the probability for widespread hazardous weather is low. This is NOAA Weather Radio Station WXK91 in Topeka. This hazardous weather outlook is for Central Kansas, East Central Kansas, North Central Kansas, and Northeast Kansas. For today and tonight, while heavy rain has ended, several flood warnings remain in effect on area rivers and creeks. Do not drive through flooded roadways. For Saturday through Thursday, the probability for widespread hazardous weather is low. This is NOAA Weather Radio Station WXK91 in Topeka. This hazardous weather outlook is for Central Kansas, East Central Kansas, North Central Kansas, and Northeast Kansas. For today and tonight, while heavy rain has ended, several flood warnings remain in effect on area rivers and creeks. Do not drive through flooded roadways. For Saturday through Thursday, the probability for widespread hazardous weather is low. This is NOAA Weather Radio Station WXK91 in Topeka. This hazardous weather outlook is for Central Kansas, East Central Kansas, North Central Kansas, and Northeast Kansas. For today and tonight, while heavy rain has ended, several flood warnings remain in effect on area rivers and creeks. Do not drive through flooded roadways. For Saturday through Thursday, the probability for widespread hazardous weather is low. This is NOAA Weather Radio Station WXK91 in Topeka. This hazardous weather outlook is for Central Kansas, East Central Kansas, North Central Kansas, and Northeast Kansas. For today and tonight, while heavy rain has ended, several flood warnings remain in effect on area rivers and creeks. Do not drive through flooded roadways. For Saturday through Thursday, the probability for widespread hazardous weather is low. This is NOAA Weather Radio Station WXK91 in Topeka. Here are the 1 a.m. conditions for the local area. At Topeka, it was clear. The temperature was 51 degrees, the dew point 50, and the relative humidity was 96%. The wind was calm. The pressure was 30.24 inches and falling. At Manhattan, it was clear. The temperature was 48 degrees, the dew point 47, and the relative humidity was 96%. The wind was calm. Around the region, it was clear, with a temperature of 49 at Lawrence, 56 at Kansas City, 51 at Emporia, and 50 at Concordia.
under clear skies. Beatrice reported 54, Omaha reported 52, Springfield reported 59, and Wichita reported 50.

Forecast. West of tonight, mostly clear. Patchy fog. Lows in the middle 40s. East winds around 5 miles per hour. Saturday, sunny. Highs in the middle 70s. Southeast winds around 5 miles per hour. Saturday night, mostly clear. Lows in the lower 50s. Light and variable winds, becoming west around 5 miles per hour after midnight. Sunday, sunny. Highs in the lower 70s. North winds 5 to 10 miles per hour. Sunday night, clear. Lows in the middle 40s. North winds around 5 miles per hour in the evening, becoming light and variable. Monday and Monday night, clear. Highs around 70. Lows in the upper 40s. Tuesday through Thursday, mostly clear. Highs around 80. Lows in the upper 50s. Thursday night and Friday, clear. Lows in the upper 50s. Highs in the lower 80s. This hazardous weather outlook is for central Kansas, east central Kansas, north central Kansas and northeast Kansas. For today and tonight, while heavy rain has ended, several flood warnings remain in effect on area rivers and creeks. Do not drive through flooded roadways. For Saturday through Thursday, the probability for widespread hazardous weather is low. The Topeka, Kansas climate summary for yesterday, October 2, 2026. Yesterday's high temperature was 71 degrees. The normal high is 75. The record high is 95 degrees, which was last set in 1963. Yesterday's low temperature was 51 degrees. The normal low is 51. The record low is 32 degrees, which was set in 2004. 0.01 inches of precipitation fell yesterday, which brings the monthly total to 1.87 inches. This is 1.63 inches above the normal amount of 0.24 inches for October. The total precipitation for the year now stands at 36.47 inches, which is 5.82 inches above normal. Yesterday the maximum wind observed was 15 miles an hour from the northeast. The highest wind gust observed was 20 miles per hour from the northeast. The normal high temperature for today is 75 degrees, and the normal low is 50. The record high for today is 96, which last occurred in 1954, and the record low is 28, which occurred in 1888. Sunrise today is at 7:20 a.m. and sunset is at 7:02 p.m. The Manhattan, Kansas climate summary for yesterday, October 2, 2026. Yesterday's high temperature was 70 degrees. The normal high is 75. Yesterday's low temperature was 48 degrees. The normal low is 49. No precipitation fell yesterday, which leaves the monthly total at 2.39 inches. This is 2.23 inches above the normal amount of 0.16 inches for October. The total precipitation for the year still stands at 34.54 inches, which is 6.99 inches above normal. Yesterday the maximum wind observed was 16 miles an hour from the northeast. The highest wind gust observed was 21 miles per hour from the east. The normal high temperature for today is 75 degrees. And the normal low is 49. Sunrise today is at 7:25 a.m. and sunset is at 7:06 p.m. This is NOAA Weather Radio Station WXK91 in Topeka. Here are the 1 a.m. conditions for the local area. At Topeka, it was clear. The temperature was 51 degrees, the dew point 50, and the relative humidity was 96%. The wind was calm. The pressure was 30.24 inches and falling. At Manhattan, it was clear. The temperature was 48 degrees, the dew point 47, relative humidity was 96%. The wind was calm. The pressure was 30.24 inches and falling. At Manhattan, it was clear. The temperature was 48 degrees, the dew point 47, and the relative humidity was 96%. The wind

was calm. Around the region, it was clear, with a temperature of 49 at Lawrence, 56 at Kansas City, 51 at Emporia, and 50 at Concordia. Under clear skies, Beatrice reported 54, Omaha reported 52, Springfield reported 59, and Wichita reported 57. Once again, at Manhattan, it was 48 degrees under clear skies. Once again, at Topeka, it was 51 degrees under clear skies. Now here is your National Weather Service forecast. Rest of tonight, mostly clear. Patchy fog. Lows in the middle 40s. East winds around 5 miles per hour. Saturday, sunny. Highs in the middle 70s. Southeast winds around 5 miles per hour. Saturday night, mostly clear. Lows in the lower 50s. Light and variable winds, becoming west around 5 miles per hour after midnight. Sunday, sunny. Highs in the lower 70s. North winds 5 to 10 miles per hour. Sunday night, clear. Lows in the middle 40s. North winds around 5 miles per hour in the evening, becoming light and variable. Monday and Monday night, clear. Highs around 70. Lows in the upper 40s. Tuesday through Thursday, mostly clear. Highs around 80. Lows in the upper 50s. Thursday night and Friday, clear. Lows in the upper 50s. Highs in the lower 80s. This hazardous weather outlook is for Central Kansas, East Central Kansas, North Central Kansas and Northeast Kansas. For today and tonight, while heavy rain has ended, several flood warnings remain in effect on area rivers and creeks. Do not drive through flooded roadways. For Saturday through Thursday, the probability for widespread hazardous weather is low. The Topeka, Kansas climate summary for yesterday, October 2, 2026. Yesterday's high temperature was 71 degrees. The normal high is 75. The record high is 95 degrees, which was last set in 1963. Yesterday's low temperature was 51 degrees. The normal low is 51. The record low is 32 degrees, which was set in 2004. 0.01 inches of precipitation fell yesterday, which brings the monthly total to 1.87 inches. This is 1.63 inches above the normal amount of 0.24 inches for October. The total precipitation for the year now stands at 36.47 inches, which is 5.82 inches above normal. Yesterday the maximum wind observed was 15 miles an hour from the northeast. The highest wind gust observed was 20 miles per hour from the northeast. The normal high temperature for today is 75 degrees, and the normal low is 50. The record high for today is 96, which last occurred in 1954, and the record low is 28, which occurred in 1888. Sunrise today is at 7:20 a.m. and sunset is at 7:02 p.m. The Manhattan, Kansas climate summary for yesterday, October 2, 2026. Yesterday's high temperature was 70 degrees. The normal high is 75. Yesterday's low temperature was 48 degrees. The normal low is 49. No precipitation fell yesterday, which leaves the monthly total at 2.39 inches. This is 2.23 inches above the normal amount of 0.16 inches for October. The total precipitation for the year still stands at 34.54 inches, which is 6.99 inches above normal. Yesterday the maximum wind observed was 16 miles an hour from the northeast. The highest wind gust observed was 21 miles per hour from the east. The normal high temperature for today is 75 degrees, and the normal low is 49. Sunrise today is at 7:25 a.m. and sunset is at 7:06 p.m. This is NOAA Weather Radio WXK91 in Topeka. 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

here are the 1 a.m. conditions for the local area. At Topeka, it was clear. The temperature was 51 degrees, the dew point 50, and the relative humidity was 96%. The wind was calm. The pressure was 30.24 inches and falling. At Manhattan, it was clear. The temperature was 48 degrees, the dew point 47, and the relative humidity was 96%. The wind was calm. Around the region, it was clear, with a temperature of 49 at Lawrence, 56 at Kansas City, 51 at Emporia, and 50 at Concordia. Under clear skies, Beatrice reported 54, Omaha reported 52, Springfield reported 59, and Wichita reported 57. Once again, at Manhattan, it was 48 degrees under clear skies. Once again, at Topeka, it was 51 degrees under clear skies. Now here is your National Weather Service forecast. Rest of tonight, mostly clear. Patchy fog. Lows in the middle 40s. East winds around 5 miles per hour. Saturday, sunny. Highs in the middle 70s. Southeast winds around 5 miles per hour. Saturday night, mostly clear. Lows in the lower 50s. Light and variable winds, becoming west around 5 miles per hour after midnight. Sunday, sunny. Highs in the lower 70s. North winds 5 to 10 miles per hour. Sunday night, clear. Lows in the middle 40s. North winds around 5 miles per hour in the evening, becoming light and variable. Monday and Monday night, clear. Highs around 70. Lows in the upper 40s. Tuesday through Thursday, mostly clear. Highs around 80. Lows in the upper 50s. Thursday night and Friday, clear. Lows in the upper 50s. Highs in the lower 80s. This hazardous weather outlook is for Central Kansas, East Central Kansas, North Central Kansas and Northeast Kansas. For today and tonight, while heavy rain has ended, several flood warnings remain in effect on area rivers and creeks. Do not drive through flooded roadways. For Saturday through Thursday, the probability for widespread hazardous weather is low. The Topeka, Kansas climate summary for yesterday, October 2, 2026. Yesterday's high temperature was 71 degrees. The normal high is 75. The record high is 95 degrees, which was last set in 1963. Yesterday's low temperature was 51 degrees. The normal low is 51. The record low is 32 degrees, which was set in 2004. 0.01 inches of precipitation fell yesterday, which brings the monthly total to 1.87 inches. This is 1.63 inches above the normal amount of 0.24 inches for October. The total precipitation for the year now stands at 36.47 inches, which is 5.82 inches above normal. Yesterday the maximum wind observed was 15 miles an hour from the northeast. The highest wind gust observed was 20 miles per hour from the northeast. The normal high temperature for today is 75 degrees, and the normal low is 50. The record high for today is 96, which last occurred in 1954, and the record low is 28, which occurred in 1888. Sunrise today is at 7:20 a.m. and sunset is at 7:02 p.m. The Manhattan, Kansas climate summary for yesterday, October 2, 2026. Yesterday's high temperature was 70 degrees. The normal high is 75. Yesterday's low temperature was 48 degrees. The normal low is 49. No precipitation fell yesterday, which leaves the monthly total at 2.39 inches. This is 2.23 inches above the normal amount of 0.16 inches for October. The total precipitation for the year still stands at 34.54 inches, which is 6.99 inches above normal. Yesterday the maximum wind observed was 16 miles an hour from the northeast.
The highest wind gust observed was 21 miles per hour from the east. The normal high temperature for today is 75 degrees, and the normal low is 49. Sunrise today is at 7:25 a.m. and sunset is at 7:06 p.m. This is NOAA Weather Radio Station WXK91 in Topeka. Here are the 1 a.m. conditions for the local area. At Topeka, it was clear. The temperature was 51 degrees, the dew point 50, and the relative humidity was 96%. The wind was calm. The pressure was 30.24 inches and falling. At Manhattan, it was clear. The temperature was 48 degrees, the dew point 47, and the relative humidity was 96%. The wind was calm. Around the region, it was clear, with a temperature of 49 at Lawrence, 56 at Kansas City, 51 at Emporia, and 50 at Concordia. Under clear skies, Beatrice reported 54, Omaha reported 52, Springfield reported 59, and Wichita reported 57. Once again, at Manhattan, it was 48 degrees under clear skies. Once again, at Topeka, it was 51 degrees under clear skies. Now here is your National Weather Service forecast. Rest of tonight, mostly clear. Patchy fog. Lows in the middle 40s. East winds around 5 miles per hour. Saturday, sunny. Highs in the middle 70s. Southeast winds around 5 miles per hour. Saturday night, mostly clear. Lows in the lower 50s. Light and variable winds, becoming west around 5 miles per hour after midnight. Sunday, sunny. Highs in the lower 70s. North winds 5 to 10 miles per hour. Sunday night, clear. Lows in the middle 40s. North winds around 5 miles per hour in the evening, becoming light and variable. Monday and Monday night, clear. Highs around 70. Lows in the upper 40s. Tuesday through Thursday, mostly clear. Highs around 80. Lows in the upper 50s. Thursday night and Friday, clear. Lows in the upper 50s. Highs in the lower 80s. This hazardous weather outlook is for Central Kansas, East Central Kansas, North Central Kansas and Northeast Kansas. For today and tonight, while heavy rain has ended, several flood warnings remain in effect on area rivers and creeks. Do not drive through flooded roadways. For Saturday through Thursday, the probability for widespread hazardous weather is low. The Topeka, Kansas climate summary for yesterday, October 2, 2026. Yesterday's high temperature was 71 degrees. The normal high is 75. The record high is 95 degrees, which was last set in 1963. Yesterday's low temperature was 51 degrees. The normal low is 51. The record low is 32 degrees, which was set in 2004. 0.01 inches of precipitation fell yesterday, which brings the monthly total to 1.87 inches. This is 1.63 inches above the normal amount of 0.24 inches for October. The total precipitation for the year now stands at 36.47 inches, which is 5.82 inches above normal. Yesterday the maximum wind observed was 15 miles an hour from the northeast. The highest wind gust observed was 20 miles per hour from the northeast. The normal high temperature for today is 75 degrees, and the normal low is 50. The record high for today is 96, which last occurred in 1954, and the record low is 28, which occurred in 1888. Sunrise today is at 7:20 a.m. and sunset is at 7:02 p.m. The Manhattan, Kansas climate summary for yesterday, October 2, 2026. Yesterday's high temperature was 70 degrees. The normal high is 75. Yesterday's low temperature was 48 degrees. The normal low is 49. No precipitation fell yesterday, which leaves the monthly total at 2.39 inches.
This is 2.23 inches above the normal amount of 0.16 inches.

is for October. The total precipitation for the year still stands at 34.54 inches, which is 6.99 inches above normal. Yesterday, the maximum wind observed was 16 miles an hour from the northeast. The highest wind gust observed was 21 miles per hour from the east. The normal high temperature for today is 75 degrees, and the normal low is 49. Sunrise today is at 7:25 a.m. and sunset is at 7:06 p.m. This is NOAA Weather Radio Station WXK91 in Topeka. Here are the 1 a.m. conditions for the local area. At Topeka, it was clear. The temperature was 51 degrees, the dew point 50, and the relative humidity was 96%. The wind was calm. The pressure was 30.24 inches and falling. At Manhattan, it was clear. The temperature was 48 degrees, the dew point 47, and the relative humidity was 96%. The wind was calm. Around the region, it was clear, with a temperature of 49 at Lawrence, 56 at Kansas City, 51 at Emporia, and 50 at Concordia. Under clear skies, Beatrice reported 54, Omaha reported 52, Springfield reported 59, and Wichita reported 57. Once again, at Manhattan, it was 48 degrees under clear skies. Once again, at Topeka, it was 51 degrees under clear skies. Now here is your National Weather Service forecast. Rest of tonight, mostly clear. Patchy fog. Lows in the middle 40s. East winds around 5 miles per hour. Saturday, sunny. Highs in the middle 70s. Southeast winds around 5 miles per hour. Saturday night, mostly clear. Lows in the lower 50s. Light and variable winds, becoming west around 5 miles per hour after midnight. Sunday, sunny. Highs in the lower 70s. North winds 5 to 10 miles per hour. Sunday night, clear. Lows in the middle 40s. North winds around 5 miles per hour in the evening, becoming light and variable. Monday and Monday night, clear. Highs around 70. Lows in the upper 40s. Tuesday through Thursday, mostly clear. Highs around 80. Lows in the upper 50s. Thursday night and Friday, clear. Lows in the upper 50s. Highs in the lower 80s. This hazardous weather outlook is for Central Kansas, East Central Kansas, North Central Kansas and Northeast Kansas. For today and tonight, while heavy rain has ended, several flood warnings remain in effect on area rivers and creeks. Do not drive through flooded roadways. For Saturday through Thursday, the probability for widespread hazardous weather is low. The Topeka, Kansas climate summary for yesterday, October 2, 2026. Yesterday's high temperature was 71 degrees. The normal high is 75. The record high is 95 degrees, which was last set in 1963. Yesterday's low temperature was 51 degrees. The normal low is 51. The record low is 32 degrees, which was set in 2004. 0.01 inches of precipitation fell yesterday, which brings the monthly total to 1.87 inches. This is 1.63 inches above the normal amount of 0.24 inches for October. The total precipitation for the year now stands at 36.47 inches, which is 5.82 inches above normal. Yesterday, the maximum wind observed was 15 miles an hour from the northeast. The highest wind gust observed was 20 miles per hour from the northeast. The normal high temperature for today is 75 degrees, and the normal low is 50. The record high for today is 96, which last occurred in 1954, and the record low is 28, which occurred in 1888. Sunrise today is at 7:20 a.m. and sunset is at 7:02 p.m. The current time is 1:53 a.m. Central Daylight Time.
The Manhattan, Kansas Climate Summary for yesterday, October 2nd, 2020.

26th. Yesterday's high temperature was 70 degrees. The normal high is 75. Yesterday's low temperature was 48 degrees. The normal low is 49. No precipitation fell yesterday, which leaves the monthly total at 2.39 inches. This is 2.23 inches above the normal amount of 0.16 inches for October. The total precipitation for the year still stands at 34.54 inches, which is 6.99 inches above normal. Yesterday the maximum wind observed was 16 miles an hour from the northeast. The highest wind gust observed was 21 miles per hour from the east. The normal high temperature for today is 75 degrees, and the normal low is 49. Sunrise today is at 7:25 a.m. and sunset is at 7:06 p.m. This is NOAA Weather Radio Station WXK91 in Topeka. Here are the 1 a.m. conditions for the local area. At Topeka, it was clear. The temperature was 51 degrees, the dew point 50, and the relative humidity was 96%. The wind was calm. The pressure was 30.24 inches and falling. At Manhattan, it was clear. The temperature was 48 degrees, the dew point 47, and the relative humidity was 96%. The wind was calm. Around the region, it was clear, with a temperature of 49 at Lawrence, 56 at Kansas City, 51 at Emporia, and 50 at Concordia. Under clear skies, Beatrice reported 54, Omaha reported 52, Springfield reported 59, and Wichita reported 57. Once again, at Manhattan, it was 48 degrees under clear skies. Once again, at Topeka, it was 51 degrees under clear skies. Now here is your National Weather Service forecast. Rest of tonight, mostly clear. Patchy fog. Lows in the middle 40s. East winds around 5 miles per hour. Saturday, sunny. Highs in the middle 70s. Southeast winds around 5 miles per hour. Saturday night, mostly clear. Lows in the lower 50s. Light and variable winds, becoming west around 5 miles per hour after midnight. Sunday, sunny. Highs in the lower 70s. North winds 5 to 10 miles per hour. Sunday night, clear. Lows in the middle 40s. North winds around 5 miles per hour in the evening, becoming light and variable. Monday and Monday night, clear. Highs around 70. Lows in the upper 40s. Tuesday through Thursday, mostly clear. Highs around 80. Lows in the upper 50s. Thursday night and Friday, clear. Lows in the upper 50s. Highs in the lower 80s. This hazardous weather outlook is for Central Kansas, East Central Kansas, North Central Kansas and Northeast Kansas. For today and tonight, while heavy rain has ended, several flood warnings remain in effect on area rivers and creeks. Do not drive through flooded roadways. For Saturday through Thursday, the probability for widespread hazardous weather is low. The Topeka, Kansas climate summary for yesterday, October 2, 2026. Yesterday's high temperature was 71 degrees. The normal high is 75. The record high is 95 degrees, which was last set in 1963. Yesterday's low temperature was 51 degrees. The normal low is 51. The record low is 32 degrees, which was set in 2004. 0.01 inches of precipitation fell yesterday, which brings the monthly total to 1.87 inches. This is 1.63 inches above the normal amount of 0.24 inches for October. The total precipitation for the year now stands at 36.47 inches, which is 5.82 inches above normal. Yesterday the maximum wind observed was 15 miles an hour from the northeast. The highest wind gust observed was 20 miles per hour from the northeast. The normal high temperature for today is 75 degrees, and the normal low is 50.
The record high for today is 96, which last occurred in 1954, and the record low is 28, which occurred in 1888. Sunrise today is at 7:20 a.m. and sunset is at 7:02 p.m. The Manhattan, Kansas climate summary for yesterday, October 2, 2026. Yesterday's high temperature was 70 degrees. The normal high is 75. Yesterday's low temperature was 48 degrees. The normal low is 49. No precipitation fell yesterday, which leaves the monthly total at 2.39 inches. This is 2.23 inches above the normal amount of 0.16 inches for October. The total precipitation for the year still stands at 34.54 inches, which is 6.99 inches above normal. Yesterday the maximum wind observed was 16 miles an hour from the northeast. The highest wind gust observed was 21 miles per hour from the east. The normal high temperature for today is 75 degrees, and the normal low is 49. Sunrise today is at 7:25 a.m. and sunset is at 7:06 p.m. This is NOAA Weather Radio Station WXK91 in Topeka. Here are the 1 a.m. conditions for the local area. At Topeka, it was clear. The temperature was 51 degrees, the dew point 50, and the relative humidity was 96%. The wind was calm. The pressure was 30.24 inches and falling. At Manhattan, it was clear. The temperature was 48 degrees, the dew point 47, and the relative humidity was 96%. The wind was calm. Around the region, it was clear, with a temperature of 49 at Lawrence, 56 at Kansas City, 51 at Emporia, and 50 at Concordia. Under clear skies, Beatrice reported 54, Omaha reported 52, Springfield reported 59, and Wichita reported 57. Once again, at Manhattan, it was 48 degrees under clear skies. Once again, at Topeka, it was 51 degrees under clear skies. Now here is your National Weather Service forecast. Rest of tonight, mostly clear. Patchy fog. Lows in the middle 40s. East winds around 5 miles per hour. Saturday, sunny. Highs in the middle 70s. Southeast winds around 5 miles per hour. Saturday night, mostly clear. Lows in the lower 50s. Light and variable winds, becoming west around 5 miles per hour after midnight. Sunday, sunny. Highs in the lower 70s. North winds 5 to 10 miles per hour. Sunday night, clear. Lows in the middle 40s. North winds around 5 miles per hour in the evening, becoming light and variable. Monday and Monday night, clear. Highs around 70. Lows in the upper 40s. Tuesday through Thursday, mostly clear. Highs around 80. Lows in the upper 50s. Thursday night and Friday, clear. Lows in the upper 50s. Highs in the lower 80s. This hazardous weather outlook is for Central Kansas, East Central Kansas, North Central Kansas and Northeast Kansas. For today and tonight, while heavy rain has ended, several flood warnings remain in effect on area rivers and creeks. Do not drive through flooded roadways. For Saturday through Thursday, the probability for widespread hazardous weather is low. The Topeka, Kansas climate summary for yesterday, October 2, 2026. Yesterday's high temperature was 71 degrees. The normal high is 75. The record high is 95 degrees, which was last set in 1963. Yesterday's low temperature was 51 degrees. The normal low is 51. The record low is 32 degrees, which was set in 2004. 0.01 inches of precipitation fell yesterday, which brings the monthly total to 1.87 inches. This is 1.63 inches above the normal amount of 0.24 inches for October.
The total precipitation for the year now stands at 36.47 inches, which is 5.82 inches above normal. Yesterday the maximum wind observed was 15 miles an hour from the northeast. The highest wind gust observed was 20 miles per hour from the northeast. The normal high temperature for today is 75 degrees, and the normal low is 50. The record high for today is 96, which last occurred in 1954, and the record low is 28, which occurred in 1888. Sunrise today is at 7:20 a.m. and sunset is at 7:02 p.m. The Manhattan, Kansas climate summary for yesterday, October 2, 2026. Yesterday's high temperature was 70 degrees. The normal high is 75. Yesterday's low temperature was 48 degrees. The normal low is 49. No precipitation fell yesterday, which leaves the monthly total at 2.39 inches. This is 2.23 inches above the normal amount of 0.16 inches for October. The total precipitation for the year still stands at 34.54 inches, which is 6.99 inches above normal. Yesterday the maximum wind observed was 16 miles an hour from the northeast. The highest wind gust observed was 21 miles per hour from the east. The normal high temperature for today is 75 degrees, and the normal low is 49. Sunrise today is at 7:25 a.m. and sunset is at 7:06 p.m. This is NOAA Weather Radio Station WXK91 in Topeka. Now here is your National Weather Service forecast. Rest of tonight, mostly clear. Patchy fog. Lows in the middle 40s. East winds around 5 miles per hour. Saturday, sunny. Highs in the middle 70s. Southeast winds around 5 miles per hour. Saturday night, mostly clear. Lows in the lower 50s. Light and variable winds, becoming west around 5 miles per hour after midnight. Sunday, sunny. Highs in the lower 70s. North winds 5 to 10 miles per hour. Sunday night, clear. Lows in the middle 40s. North winds around 5 miles per hour in the evening, becoming light and variable. Monday and Monday night, clear. Highs around 70. Lows in the upper 40s. Tuesday through Thursday, mostly clear. Highs around 80. Lows in the upper 50s. Thursday night and Friday, clear. Lows in the upper 50s. Highs in the lower 80s. This hazardous weather outlook is for Central Kansas, East Central Kansas, North Central Kansas and Northeast Kansas. For today and tonight, while heavy rain has ended, several flood warnings remain in effect on area rivers and creeks. Do not drive through flooded roadways. For Saturday through Thursday, the probability for widespread hazardous weather is low. The Topeka, Kansas climate summary for yesterday, October 2, 2026. Yesterday's high temperature was 71 degrees. The normal high is 75. The record high is 95 degrees, which was last set in 1963. Yesterday's low temperature was 51 degrees. The normal low is 51. The record low is 32 degrees, which was set in 2004. 0.01 inches of precipitation fell yesterday, which brings the monthly total to 1.87 inches. This is 1.63 inches above the normal amount of 0.24 inches for October. The total precipitation for the year now stands at 36.47 inches, which is 5.82 inches above normal. Yesterday the maximum wind observed was 15 miles an hour from the northeast. The highest wind gust observed was 20 miles per hour from the northeast. The normal high temperature for today is 75 degrees, and the normal low is 50. The record high for today is 96, which last occurred in 1954, and the record low is 28, which occurred in 1888. Sunrise today is at 7:20 a.m. and sunset is at 7:02 p.m.
the current time is 2:08 a.m. Central Daylight Time. The Manhattan, Kansas climate summary for yesterday, October 2, 2026. Yesterday's high temperature was 70 degrees. The normal high is 75. Yesterday's low temperature was 48 degrees. The normal low is 49. No precipitation fell yesterday, which leaves the monthly total at 2.39 inches. This is 2.23 inches above the normal amount of 0.16 inches for October. The total precipitation for the year still stands at 34.54 inches, which is 6.99 inches above normal. Yesterday the maximum wind observed was 16 miles an hour from the northeast. The highest wind gust observed was 21 miles per hour from the east. The normal high temperature for today is 75 degrees, and the normal low is 49. Sunrise today is at 7:25 a.m. and sunset is at 7:06 p.m. This is NOAA Weather Radio Station WXK91 in Topeka. Now here is your National Weather Service forecast. Rest of tonight, mostly clear. Patchy fog. Lows in the middle 40s. East winds around 5 miles per hour. Saturday, sunny. Highs in the middle 70s. Southeast winds around 5 miles per hour. Saturday night, mostly clear. Lows in the lower 50s. Light and variable winds, becoming west around 5 miles per hour after midnight. Sunday, sunny. Highs in the lower 70s. North winds 5 to 10 miles per hour. Sunday night, clear. Lows in the middle 40s. North winds around 5 miles per hour in the evening, becoming light and variable. Monday and Monday night, clear. Highs around 70. Lows in the upper 40s. Tuesday through Thursday, mostly clear. Highs around 80. Lows in the upper 50s. Thursday night and Friday, clear. Lows in the upper 50s. Highs in the lower 80s. This hazardous weather outlook is for Central Kansas, East Central Kansas, North Central Kansas and Northeast Kansas. For today and tonight, while heavy rain has ended, several flood warnings remain in effect on area rivers and creeks. Do not drive through flooded roadways. For Saturday through Thursday, the probability for widespread hazardous weather is low. The Topeka, Kansas climate summary for yesterday, October 2, 2026. Yesterday's high temperature was 71 degrees. The normal high is 75. The record high is 95 degrees, which was last set in 1963. Yesterday's low temperature was 51 degrees. The normal low is 51. The record low is 32 degrees, which was set in 2004. 0.01 inches of precipitation fell yesterday, which brings the monthly total to 1.87 inches. This is 1.63 inches above the normal amount of 0.24 inches for October. The total precipitation for the year now stands at 36.47 inches, which is 5.82 inches above normal. Yesterday the maximum wind observed was 15 miles an hour from the northeast. The highest wind gust observed was 20 miles per hour from the northeast. The normal high temperature for today is 75 degrees, and the normal low is 50. The record high for today is 96, which last occurred in 1954, and the record low is 28, which occurred in 1888. Sunrise today is at 7:20 a.m. and sunset is at 7:02 p.m. The Manhattan, Kansas climate summary for yesterday, October 2, 2026. Yesterday's high temperature was 70 degrees. The normal high is 75. Yesterday's low temperature was 48 degrees. The normal low is 49. No precipitation fell yesterday, which leaves the monthly total at 2.39 inches. This is 2.23 inches above the normal amount of 0.16 inches for October. The total precipitation for the year still stands at 34.54 inches,
which is 6.99 inches above normal. Yesterday, the maximum wind observed was 16 miles an hour from the northeast. The highest wind gust observed was 21 miles per hour from the east. The normal high temperature for today is 75 degrees, and the normal low is 49. Sunrise today is at 7:25 a.m. and sunset is at 7:06 p.m. This is NOAA Weather Radio Station WXK91 in Topeka. Here are the 2 a.m. conditions for the local area. At Topeka, it was clear. The temperature was 51 degrees, the dew point 50, and the relative humidity was 96%. The wind was calm. The pressure was 30.23 inches and falling. At Manhattan, it was clear. The temperature was 46 degrees, the dew point 46, and the relative humidity was 100%. The wind was calm. Around the region, it was clear, with a temperature of 48 at Lawrence, 53 at Kansas City, 51 at Emporia, and 50 at Concordia. Under clear skies, Beatrice reported 53, Omaha reported 52, Springfield reported 58, and Wichita reported 55. Once again, at Manhattan, it was 46 degrees under clear skies. Once again, at Topeka, it was 51 degrees under clear skies. Now here is your National Weather Service forecast. West of tonight, mostly clear. Patchy fog. Lows in the middle 40s. East winds around 5 miles per hour. Saturday, sunny. Highs in the middle 70s. Southeast winds around 5 miles per hour. Saturday night, mostly clear. Lows in the lower 50s. Light and variable winds, becoming west around 5 miles per hour after midnight. Sunday, sunny. Highs in the lower 70s. North winds 5 to 10 miles per hour. Sunday night, clear. Lows in the middle 40s. North winds around 5 miles per hour in the evening, becoming light and variable. Monday and Monday night, clear. Highs around 70. Lows in the upper 40s. Tuesday through Thursday, mostly clear. Highs around 80. Lows in the upper 50s. Thursday night and Friday, clear. Lows in the upper 50s. Highs in the lower 80s. This hazardous weather outlook is for Central Kansas, East Central Kansas, North Central Kansas and Northeast Kansas. For today and tonight, while heavy rain has ended, several flood warnings remain in effect on area rivers and creeks. Do not drive through flooded roadways. For Saturday through Thursday, the probability for widespread hazardous weather is low. The Topeka, Kansas climate summary for yesterday, October 2, 2026. Yesterday's high temperature was 71 degrees. The normal high is 75. The record high is 95 degrees, which was last set in 1963. Yesterday's low temperature was 51 degrees. The normal low is 51. The record low is 32 degrees, which was set in 2004. 0.01 inches of precipitation fell yesterday, which brings the monthly total to 1.87 inches. This is 1.63 inches above the normal amount of 0.24 inches for October. The total precipitation for the year now stands at 36.47 inches, which is 5.82 inches above normal. Yesterday the maximum wind observed was 15 miles an hour from the northeast. The highest wind gust observed was 20 miles per hour from the northeast. The normal high temperature for today is 75 degrees, and the normal low is 50. The record high for today is 96, which last occurred in 1954, and the record low is 28, which occurred in 1888. Sunrise today is at 7:20 a.m. and sunset is at 7:02 p.m. The Manhattan, Kansas climate summary for yesterday, October 2, 2026. Yesterday's high temperature was 70 degrees. The normal high is 75. Yesterday's low temperature was 48 degrees.
The normal low is 49. No precipitation fell yesterday, which leaves the monthly total at 2.39 inches. This is 2.23 inches above the normal amount of 0.16 inches for October. The total precipitation for the year still stands at 34.54 inches, which is 6.99 inches above normal. Yesterday the maximum wind observed was 16 miles an hour from the northeast. The highest wind gust observed was 21 miles per hour from the east. The normal high temperature for today is 75 degrees, and the normal low is 49. Sunrise today is at 7:25 a.m. and sunset is at 7:06 p.m. This is NOAA Weather Radio Station WXK91 in Topeka. Here are the 2 a.m. conditions for the local area. At Topeka, it was clear. The temperature was 51 degrees, the dew point 50, and the relative humidity was 96%. The wind was calm. The pressure was 30.23 inches and falling. At Manhattan, it was clear. The temperature was 46 degrees, the dew point 46, and the relative humidity was 100%. The wind was calm. Around the region, it was clear, with a temperature of 48 at Lawrence, 53 at Kansas City, 51 at Emporia, and 50 at Concordia. Under clear skies, Beatrice reported 53, Omaha reported 52, Springfield reported 58, and Wichita reported 55. Once again, at Manhattan, it was 46 degrees under clear skies. Once again, at Topeka, it was 51 degrees under clear skies. Now here is your National Weather Service forecast. Rest of tonight, mostly clear. Patchy fog. Lows in the middle 40s. East winds around 5 miles per hour. Saturday, sunny. Highs in the middle 70s. Southeast winds around 5 miles per hour. Saturday night, mostly clear. Lows in the lower 50s. Light and variable winds, becoming west around 5 miles per hour after midnight. Sunday, sunny. Highs in the lower 70s. North winds 5 to 10 miles per hour. Sunday night, clear. Lows in the middle 40s. North winds around 5 miles per hour in the evening, becoming light and variable. Monday and Monday night, clear. Highs around 70. Lows in the upper 40s. Tuesday through Thursday, mostly clear. Highs around 80. Lows in the upper 50s. Thursday night and Friday, clear. Lows in the upper 50s. Highs in the lower 80s. This hazardous weather outlook is for Central Kansas, East Central Kansas, North Central Kansas and Northeast Kansas. For today and tonight, while heavy rain has ended, several flood warnings remain in effect on area rivers and creeks. Do not drive through flooded roadways. For Saturday through Thursday, the probability for widespread hazardous weather is low. The Topeka, Kansas climate summary for yesterday, October 2, 2026. Yesterday's high temperature was 71 degrees. The normal high is 75. The record high is 95 degrees, which was last set in 1963. Yesterday's low temperature was 51 degrees. The normal low is 51. The record low is 32 degrees, which was set in 2004. 0.01 inches of precipitation fell yesterday, which brings the monthly total to 1.87 inches. This is 1.63 inches above the normal amount of 0.24 inches for October. The total precipitation for the year now stands at 36.47 inches, which is 5.82 inches above normal. Yesterday the maximum wind observed was 15 miles an hour from the northeast. The highest wind gust observed was 20 miles per hour from the northeast. The normal high temperature for today is 75 degrees, and the normal low is 50. The record high for today is 96, which last occurred in 1954, and the record low is 28, which occurred in 1888.
sunrise today is at 7:20 a.m. and sunset is at 7:02 p.m. The current time is 2:23 a.m. Central Daylight Time. The Manhattan, Kansas climate

This is NOAA Weather Radio Station WXK 91 in Topeka. Here are the two AM conditions for the local area. At Topeka, it was clear. The temperature was 51 degrees, the dew point 50, and the relative humidity was 96%. The wind was calm. The pressure was 30.23 inches and falling. At Manhattan, it was clear. The temperature was 46 degrees, the dew point 46, and the relative humidity was 100%. The wind was calm. Around the region, it was clear, with a temperature of 48 at Lawrence, 53 at Kansas City, 51 at Emporia, and 50 at Concordia. Under clear skies, Beatrice reported 53, Omaha reported 52, Springfield reported 58, and Wichita reported 55. Once again, at Manhattan, it was 46 degrees under clear skies. Once again, at Topeka, it was 51 degrees under clear skies. Now here is your National Weather Service forecast. Rest of tonight, mostly clear. Patchy fog. Lows in the middle 40s. East winds around 5 miles per hour. Saturday, sunny. Highs in the middle 70s. Southeast winds around 5 miles per hour. Saturday night, mostly clear. Lows in the lower 50s. Light and variable winds, becoming west around 5 miles per hour after midnight. Sunday, sunny. Highs in the lower 70s. North winds 5 to 10 miles per hour. Sunday night, clear. Lows in the middle 40s. North winds around 5 miles per hour in the evening, becoming light and variable. Monday and Monday night, clear. Highs around 70. Lows in the upper 40s. Tuesday through Thursday, mostly clear. Highs around 80. Lows in the upper 50s. Thursday night and Friday, clear. Lows in the upper 50s. Highs in the lower 80s. This hazardous weather outlook is for Central Kansas, East Central Kansas, North Central Kansas and Northeast Kansas. For today and tonight, while heavy rain has ended, several flood warnings remain in effect on area rivers and creeks. Do not drive through flooded roadways. For Saturday through Thursday, the probability for widespread hazardous weather is low. The Topeka, Kansas climate summary for yesterday, October 2, 2026. Yesterday's high temperature was 71 degrees. The normal high is 75. The record high is 95 degrees, which was last set in 1963. Yesterday's low temperature was 51 degrees. The normal low is 51. The record low is 32 degrees, which was set in 2004. 0.01 inches of precipitation fell yesterday, which brings the monthly total to 1.87 inches. This is 1.63 inches above the normal amount of 0.24 inches for October. The total precipitation for the year now stands at 36.47 inches, which is 5.82 inches above normal. Yesterday the maximum wind observed was 15 miles an hour from the northeast. The highest wind gust observed was 20 miles per hour from the northeast. The normal high temperature for today is 75 degrees, and the normal low is 50. The record high for today is 96, which last occurred in 1954, and the record low is 28, which occurred in 1888. Sunrise today is at 7:20 a.m. and sunset is at 7:02 p.m. The Manhattan, Kansas climate summary for yesterday, October 2, 2026. Yesterday's high temperature was 70 degrees. The normal high is 75. Yesterday's low temperature was 48 degrees. The normal low is 49. No precipitation fell yesterday, which leaves the monthly total at 2.39 inches. This is 2.23 inches above the normal amount of 0.16 inches for October. The total precipitation for the year still stands at 34.54 inches, which is 6.99 inches above normal. Yesterday the maximum wind observed

16 miles an hour from the northeast. The highest wind gust observed was 21 miles per hour from the east. The normal high temperature for today is 75 degrees, and the normal low is 49. Sunrise today is at 7:25 a.m. and sunset is at 7:06 p.m. This is NOAA Weather Radio Station WXK91 in Topeka. Here are the 2 a.m. conditions for the local area. At Topeka, it was clear. The temperature was 51 degrees, the dew point 50, and the relative humidity was 96%. The wind was calm. The pressure was 30.23 inches and falling. At Manhattan, it was clear. The temperature was 46 degrees, the dew point 46, and the relative humidity was 100%. The wind was calm. Around the region, it was clear, with a temperature of 48 at Lawrence, 53 at Kansas City, 51 at Emporia, and 50 at Concordia. Under clear skies, Beatrice reported 53, Omaha reported 52, Springfield reported 58, and Wichita reported 55. Once again, at Manhattan, it was 46 degrees under clear skies. Once again, at Topeka, it was 51 degrees under clear skies. Now here is your National Weather Service forecast. Rest of tonight, mostly clear. Patchy fog. Lows in the middle 40s. East winds around 5 miles per hour. Saturday, sunny. Highs in the middle 70s. Southeast winds around 5 miles per hour. Saturday night, mostly clear. Lows in the lower 50s. Light and variable winds, becoming west around 5 miles per hour after midnight. Sunday, sunny. Highs in the lower 70s. North winds 5 to 10 miles per hour. Sunday night, clear. Lows in the middle 40s. North winds around 5 miles per hour in the evening, becoming light and variable. Monday and Monday night, clear. Highs around 70. Lows in the upper 40s. Tuesday through Thursday, mostly clear. Highs around 80. Lows in the upper 50s. Thursday night and Friday, clear. Lows in the upper 50s. Highs in the lower 80s. This hazardous weather outlook is for Central Kansas, East Central Kansas, North Central Kansas and Northeast Kansas. For today and tonight, while heavy rain has ended, several flood warnings remain in effect on area rivers and creeks. Do not drive through flooded roadways. For Saturday through Thursday, the probability for widespread hazardous weather is low. The Topeka, Kansas climate summary for yesterday, October 2, 2026. Yesterday's high temperature was 71 degrees. The normal high is 75. The record high is 95 degrees, which was last set in 1963. Yesterday's low temperature was 51 degrees. The normal low is 51. The record low is 32 degrees, which was set in 2004. 0.01 inches of precipitation fell yesterday, which brings the monthly total to 1.87 inches. This is 1.63 inches above the normal amount of 0.24 inches for October, which brings the monthly total to 1.87 inches. This is 1.63 inches above the normal amount of 0.24 inches for October. The total precipitation for the year now stands at 36.47 inches, which is 5.82 inches above normal. Yesterday the maximum wind observed was 15 miles an hour from the northeast. The highest wind gust observed was 20 miles per hour from the northeast. The normal high temperature for today is 75 degrees, and the normal low is 50. The record high for today is 96, which last occurred in 1954. And the record low is 28, which occurred in 1888. Sunrise today is at 7:20 a.m. and sunset is at 7:02 p.m. The Manhattan, Kansas climate summary for yesterday, October 2, 2026. Yesterday's high temperature was 70 degrees. The normal high is 75. Yesterday's low

temperature was 48 degrees. The normal low is 49. No precipitation fell yesterday, which leaves the monthly total at 2.39 inches. This is 2.23 inches above the normal amount of 0.16 inches for October. The total precipitation for the year still stands at 34.54 inches, which is 6.99 inches above normal. Yesterday the maximum wind observed was 16 miles an hour from the northeast. The highest wind gust observed was 21 miles per hour from the east. The normal high temperature for today is 75 degrees, and the normal low is 49. Sunrise today is at 7:25 a.m. and sunset is at 7:06 p.m. This is NOAA Weather Radio Station WXK91 in Topeka. Here are the 2 a.m. conditions for the local area. At Topeka, it was clear. The temperature was 51 degrees, the dew point 50, and the relative humidity was 96%. The wind was calm. The pressure was 30.23 inches and falling. At Manhattan, it was clear. The temperature was 46 degrees, the dew point 46, and the relative humidity was 100%. The wind was calm. Around the region, it was clear, with a temperature of 48 at Lawrence, 53 at Kansas City, 51 at Emporia, and 50 at Concordia. Under clear skies, Beatrice reported 53, Omaha reported 52, Springfield reported 58, and Wichita reported 55. Once again, at Manhattan, it was 46 degrees under clear skies. Once again, at Topeka, it was 51 degrees under clear skies. Now here is your National Weather Service forecast. Rest of tonight, mostly clear. Patchy fog. Lows in the middle 40s. East winds around 5 miles per hour. Saturday, sunny. Highs in the middle 70s. Southeast winds around 5 miles per hour. Saturday night, mostly clear. Lows in the lower 50s. Light and variable winds, becoming west around 5 miles per hour after midnight. Sunday, sunny. Highs in the lower 70s. North winds 5 to 10 miles per hour. Sunday night, clear. Lows in the middle 40s. North winds around 5 miles per hour in the evening, becoming light and variable. Monday and Monday night, clear. Highs around 70. Lows in the upper 40s. Tuesday through Thursday, mostly clear. Highs around 80. Lows in the upper 50s. Thursday night and Friday, clear. Lows in the upper 50s. Highs in the lower 80s. This hazardous weather outlook is for Central Kansas, East Central Kansas, North Central Kansas and Northeast Kansas. For today and tonight, while heavy rain has ended, several flood warnings remain in effect on area rivers and creeks. Do not drive through flooded roadways. For Saturday through Thursday, the probability for widespread hazardous weather is low. The Topeka, Kansas climate summary for yesterday, October 2, 2026. Yesterday's high temperature was 71 degrees. The normal high is 75. The record high is 95 degrees, which was last set in 1963. Yesterday's low temperature was 51 degrees. The normal low is 51. The record low is 32 degrees, which was set in 2004. 0.01 inches of precipitation fell yesterday, which brings the monthly total to 1.87 inches. This is 1.63 inches above the normal amount of 0.24 inches for October. The total precipitation for the year now stands at 36.47 inches, which is 5.82 inches above normal. Yesterday the maximum wind observed was 15 miles an hour from the northeast. The highest wind gust observed was 20 miles per hour from the northeast. The normal high temperature for today is 75 degrees, and the normal low is 50. The record high for today is 96, which last occurred in 1954, and the record low is 28, which occurred in 1888.

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The current time is 2:39 a.m. Central Daylight Time. The Manhattan, Kansas climate summary for yesterday, October 2, 2026. Yesterday's high temperature was 70 degrees. The normal high is 75. Yesterday's low temperature was 48 degrees. The normal low is 49. No precipitation fell yesterday, which leaves the monthly total at 2.39 inches. This is 2.23 inches above the normal amount of 0.16 inches for October. The total precipitation for the year still stands at 34.54 inches, which is 6.99 inches above normal. Yesterday the maximum wind observed was 16 miles an hour from the northeast. The highest wind gust observed was 21 miles per hour from the east. The normal high temperature for today is 75 degrees, and the normal low is 49. Sunrise today is at 7:25 a.m. and sunset is at 7:06 p.m. This is NOAA Weather Radio Station WXK 91 in Topeka. Here are the 2 a.m. conditions for the local area. At Topeka, it was clear. The temperature was 51 degrees, the dew point 50, and the relative humidity was 96%. The wind was calm. The pressure was 30.23 inches and falling. At Manhattan, it was clear. The temperature was 46 degrees, the dew point 46, and the relative humidity was 100%. The wind was calm. Around the region, it was clear, with a temperature of 48 at Lawrence, 53 at Kansas City, 51 at Emporia, and 50 at Concordia. Under clear skies, Beatrice reported 53, Omaha reported 52, Springfield reported 58, and Wichita reported 55. Once again, at Manhattan, it was 46 degrees under clear skies. Once again, at Topeka, it was 51 degrees under clear skies. Now here is your National Weather Service forecast. Rest of tonight, mostly clear. Patchy fog. Lows in the middle 40s. East winds around 5 miles per hour. Saturday, sunny. Highs in the middle 70s. Southeast winds around 5 miles per hour. Saturday night, mostly clear. Lows in the lower 50s. Light and variable winds, becoming west around 5 miles per hour after midnight. Sunday, sunny. Highs in the lower 70s. North winds 5 to 10 miles per hour. Sunday night, clear. Lows in the middle 40s. North winds around 5 miles per hour in the evening, becoming light and variable. Monday and Monday night, clear. Highs around 70. Lows in the upper 40s. Tuesday through Thursday, mostly clear. Highs around 80. Lows in the upper 50s. Thursday night and Friday, clear. Lows in the upper 50s. Highs in the lower 80s. This hazardous weather outlook is for Central Kansas, East Central Kansas, North Central Kansas and Northeast Kansas. For today and tonight, while heavy rain has ended, several flood warnings remain in effect on area rivers and creeks. Do not drive through flooded roadways. For Saturday through Thursday, the probability for widespread hazardous weather is low. The Topeka, Kansas climate summary for yesterday, October 2, 2026. Yesterday's high temperature was 71 degrees. The normal high is 75. The record high is 95 degrees, which was last set in 1963. Yesterday's low temperature was 51 degrees. The normal low is 51. The record low is 32 degrees, which was set in 2004. 0.01 inches of precipitation fell yesterday, which brings the monthly total to 1.87 inches. This is 1.63 inches above the normal amount of 0.24 inches for October. The total precipitation for the year now stands at 36.47 inches.

which is 5.82 inches above normal. Yesterday, the maximum wind observed was 15 miles an hour from the northeast. The highest wind gust observed was 20 miles per hour from the northeast. The normal high temperature for today is 75 degrees, and the normal low is 50. The record high for today is 96, which last occurred in 1954, and the record low is 28, which occurred in 1888. Sunrise today is at 7:20 a.m. and sunset is at 7:02 p.m. The Manhattan, Kansas climate summary for yesterday, October 2, 2026. Yesterday's high temperature was 70 degrees. The normal high is 75. Yesterday's low temperature was 48 degrees. The normal low is 49. No precipitation fell yesterday, which leaves the monthly total at 2.39 inches. This is 2.23 inches above the normal amount of 0.16 inches for October. The total precipitation for the year still stands at 34.54 inches, which is 6.99 inches above normal. Yesterday, the maximum wind observed was 16 miles an hour from the northeast. The highest wind gust observed was 21 miles per hour from the east. The normal high temperature for today is 75 degrees, and the normal low is 49. Sunrise today is at 7:25 a.m. and sunset is at 7:06 p.m. This is NOAA Weather Radio Station WXK91 in Topeka. Here are the two a.m. conditions for the local area. At Topeka, it was clear. The temperature was 51 degrees, the dew point 50, and the relative humidity was 96%. The wind was calm. The pressure was 30.23 inches and falling. At Manhattan, it was clear. The temperature was 46 degrees, the dew point 46, and the relative humidity was 100%. The wind was calm. Around the region, it was clear, with a temperature of 48 at Lawrence, 53 at Kansas City, 51 at Emporia, and 50 at Concordia. Under clear skies, Beatrice reported 53, Omaha reported 52, Springfield reported 58, and Wichita reported 55. Once again, at Manhattan, it was 46 degrees under clear skies. Once again, at Topeka, it was 51 degrees under clear skies. Now here is your National Weather Service forecast. Rest of tonight, mostly clear. Patchy fog. Lows in the middle 40s. East winds around 5 miles per hour. Saturday, sunny. Highs in the middle 70s. Southeast winds around 5 miles per hour. Saturday night, mostly clear. Lows in the lower 50s. Light and variable winds, becoming west around 5 miles per hour after midnight. Sunday, sunny. Highs in the lower 70s. North winds 5 to 10 miles per hour. Sunday night, clear. Lows in the middle 40s. North winds around 5 miles per hour in the evening, becoming light and variable. Monday and Monday night, clear. Highs around 70. Lows in the upper 40s. Tuesday through Thursday, mostly clear. Highs around 80. Lows in the upper 50s. Thursday night and Friday, clear. Lows in the upper 50s. Highs in the lower 80s. This hazardous weather outlook is for Central Kansas, East Central Kansas, North Central Kansas and Northeast Kansas. For today and tonight, while heavy rain has ended, several flood warnings remain in effect on area rivers and creeks. Do not drive through flooded roadways. For Saturday through Thursday, the probability for widespread hazardous weather is low. The Topeka, Kansas climate summary for yesterday, October 2, 2026. Yesterday's high temperature was 71 degrees. The normal high is 75. The record high is 95 degrees, which was last set in 1963. Yesterday's low temperature was 51 degrees. The normal low is 51.
The record low is 32 degrees, which was set in 2004.

0.01 inches of precipitation fell yesterday, which brings the monthly total to 1.87 inches. This is 1.63 inches above the normal amount of 0.24 inches for October. The total precipitation for the year now stands at 36.47 inches, which is 5.82 inches above normal. Yesterday the maximum wind observed was 15 miles an hour from the northeast. The highest wind gust observed was 20 miles per hour from the northeast. The normal high temperature for today is 75 degrees, and the normal low is 50. The record high for today is 96, which last occurred in 1954, and the record low is 28, which occurred in 1888. Sunrise today is at 7:20 a.m. and sunset is at 7:02 p.m. The Manhattan, Kansas climate summary for yesterday, October 2, 2026. Yesterday's high temperature was 70 degrees. The normal high is 75. Yesterday's low temperature was 48 degrees. The normal low is 49. No precipitation fell yesterday, which leaves the monthly total at 2.39 inches. This is 2.23 inches above the normal amount of 0.16 inches for October. The total precipitation for the year still stands at 34.54 inches, which is 6.99 inches above normal. Yesterday the maximum wind observed was 16 miles an hour from the northeast. The highest wind gust observed was 21 miles per hour from the east. The normal high temperature for today is 75 degrees, and the normal low is 49. Sunrise today is at 7:25 a.m. and sunset is at 7:06 p.m. This is NOAA Weather Radio Station WXK91 in Topeka. Here are the 2 a.m. conditions for the local area. At Topeka, it was clear. The temperature was 51 degrees, the dew point 50, and the relative humidity was 96%. The wind was calm. The pressure was 30.23 inches and falling. At Manhattan, it was clear. The temperature was 46 degrees, the dew point 46, and the relative humidity was 100%. The wind was calm. Around the region, it was clear, with a temperature of 48 at Lawrence, 53 at Kansas City, 51 at Emporia, and 50 at Concordia. Under clear skies, Beatrice reported 53, Omaha reported 52, Springfield reported 58, and Wichita reported 55. Once again, at Manhattan, it was 46 degrees under clear skies. Once again, at Topeka, it was 51 degrees under clear skies. Now here is your National Weather Service forecast. Rest of tonight, mostly clear. Patchy fog. Lows in the middle 40s. East winds around 5 miles per hour. Saturday, sunny. Highs in the middle 70s. Southeast winds around 5 miles per hour. Saturday night, mostly clear. Lows in the lower 50s. Light and variable winds, becoming west around 5 miles per hour after midnight. Sunday, sunny. Highs in the lower 70s. North winds 5 to 10 miles per hour. Sunday night, clear. Lows in the middle 40s. North winds around 5 miles per hour in the evening, becoming light and variable. Monday and Monday night, clear. Highs around 70. Lows in the upper 40s. Tuesday through Thursday, mostly clear. Highs around 80. Lows in the upper 50s. Thursday night and Friday, clear. Lows in the upper 50s. Highs in the lower 80s. The current time is 2:53 a.m. Central Daylight Time. This hazardous weather outlook is for Central Kansas, East Central Kansas, North Central Kansas and Northeast Kansas. For today and tonight, while heavy rain has ended, several flood warnings remain in effect on area rivers and creeks. Do not drive through flooded roadways. For Saturday through Thursday, the probability for widespread hazardous weather is low. The Topeka, Kansas climate summary for yesterday, October.

October 2nd, 2026. Yesterday's high temperature was 71 degrees. The normal high is 75. The record high is 95 degrees, which was last set in 1963. Yesterday's low temperature was 51 degrees. The normal low is 51. The record low is 32 degrees, which was set in 2004. 0.01 inches of precipitation fell yesterday, which brings the monthly total to 1.87 inches. This is 1.63 inches above the normal amount of 0.24 inches for October. The total precipitation for the year now stands at 36.47 inches, which is 5.82 inches above normal. Yesterday the maximum wind observed was 15 miles an hour from the northeast. The highest wind gust observed was 20 miles per hour from the northeast. The normal high temperature for today is 75 degrees, and the normal low is 50. The record high for today is 96, which last occurred in 1954, and the record low is 28, which occurred in 1888. Sunrise today is at 7:20 a.m. and sunset is at 7:02 p.m. The Manhattan, Kansas climate summary for yesterday, October 2, 2026. Yesterday's high temperature was 70 degrees. The normal high is 75. Yesterday's low temperature was 48 degrees. The normal low is 49. No precipitation fell yesterday, which leaves the monthly total at 2.39 inches. This is 2.23 inches above the normal amount of 0.16 inches for October. The total precipitation for the year still stands at 34.54 inches, which is 6.99 inches above normal. Yesterday the maximum wind observed was 16 miles an hour from the northeast. The highest wind gust observed was 21 miles per hour from the east. The normal high temperature for today is 75 degrees, and the normal low is 49. Sunrise today is at 7:25 a.m. and sunset is at 7:06 p.m. This is NOAA Weather Radio Station WXK91 in Topeka. Here are the 2 a.m. conditions for the local area. At Topeka, it was clear. The temperature was 51 degrees, the dew point 50, and the relative humidity was 96%. The wind was calm. The pressure was 30.23 inches and falling. At Manhattan, it was clear. The temperature was 46 degrees, the dew point 46, and the relative humidity was 100%. The wind was calm. Around the region, it was clear, with a temperature of 48 at Lawrence, 53 at Kansas City, 51 at Emporia, and 50 at Concordia. Under clear skies, Beatrice reported 53, Omaha reported 52, Springfield reported 58, and Wichita reported 55. Once again, at Manhattan, it was 46 degrees under clear skies. Once again, at Topeka, it was 51 degrees under clear skies. Now here is your National Weather Service forecast. Rest of tonight, mostly clear. Patchy fog. Lows in the middle 40s. East winds around 5 miles per hour. Saturday, sunny. Highs in the middle 70s. Southeast winds around 5 miles per hour. Saturday night, mostly clear. Lows in the lower 50s. Light and variable winds, becoming west around 5 miles per hour after midnight. Sunday, sunny. Highs in the lower 70s. North winds 5 to 10 miles per hour. Sunday night, clear. Lows in the middle 40s. North winds around 5 miles per hour in the evening, becoming light and variable. Monday and Monday night, clear. Highs around 70. Lows in the upper 40s. Tuesday through Thursday, mostly clear. Highs around 80. Lows in the upper 50s. Thursday night and Friday, clear. Lows in the upper 50s. Highs in the lower 80s. This hazardous weather outlook is for Central Kansas, East Central Kansas, North Central Kansas, and Northeast Kansas. For today and tonight,
A few area rivers remain in or near flood states due to the recent heavy rainfall. Please check our website for up-to-date forecasts and river stages. For Sunday through Friday, the probability for widespread hazardous weather is low. The Topeka, Kansas climate summary for yesterday, October 2, 2026. Yesterday's high temperature was 71 degrees. The normal high is 75. The record high is 95 degrees, which was last set in 1963. Yesterday's low temperature was 51 degrees. The normal low is 51. The record low is 32 degrees, which was set in 2004. 0.01 inches of precipitation fell yesterday, which brings the monthly total to 1.87 inches. This is 1.63 inches above the normal amount of 0.24 inches for October. The total precipitation for the year now stands at 36.47 inches, which is 5.82 inches above normal. Yesterday, the maximum wind observed was 15 miles an hour from the northeast. The highest wind gust observed was 20 miles per hour from the northeast. The normal high temperature for today is 75 degrees, and the normal low is 50. The record high for today is 96, which last occurred in 1954, and the record low is 28, which occurred in 1888. Sunrise today is at 7:20 a.m. and sunset is at 7:02 p.m. The Manhattan, Kansas climate summary for yesterday, October 2, 2026. Yesterday's high temperature was 70 degrees. The normal high is 75. Yesterday's low temperature was 48 degrees. The normal low is 49. No precipitation fell yesterday, which leaves the monthly total at 2.39 inches. This is 2.23 inches above the normal amount of 0.16 inches for October. The total precipitation for the year still stands at 34.54 inches, which is 6.99 inches above normal. Yesterday, the maximum wind observed was 16 miles an hour from the northeast. The highest wind gust observed was 21 miles per hour from the east. The normal high temperature for today is 75 degrees, and the normal low is 49. Sunrise today is at 7:25 a.m. and sunset is at 7:06 p.m. The Rangeland Fire Danger Index will be in a low category this afternoon. Low fire danger means controlled burns can be executed with reasonable safety. Check with local authorities to ensure burning is allowed before starting a planned burn. 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Here are the 2 a.m. conditions for the local area. At Topeka, it was clear. The temperature was 51 degrees, the dew point 50, and the relative humidity was 96%. The wind was calm. The pressure was 30.23 inches and falling. At Manhattan, it was clear. The temperature was 46 degrees, the dew point 46, and the relative humidity was 100%. The wind was calm. Around the region, it was clear, with a temperature of 48 at Lawrence, 53 at Kansas City, 51 at Emporia, and 50 at Concordia. Under clear skies, Beatrice reported 53, Omaha reported 52, Springfield reported 58, and Wichita reported 55. Once again, at Manhattan, it was 46 degrees under clear skies. Once again, at Topeka, it was 51 degrees under clear skies. Now here is your National Weather Service forecast. Rest of tonight, mostly clear. Patchy fog. Lows in the middle 40s. East winds around 5 miles per hour. Saturday, sunny. Highs in the middle 70s. Southeast winds around 5 miles per hour. Saturday night, mostly clear. Lows in the lower 50s. Light and variable winds, becoming west around 5 miles per hour after midnight. Sunday, sunny. Highs in the lower 70s. North winds 5 to 10 miles per hour. Sunday night, clear. Lows in the middle 40s.
North winds around 5 miles per hour in the east.

becoming light and variable. Monday and Monday night, clear. Highs around 70. Lows in the upper 40s. Tuesday through Thursday, mostly clear. Highs around 80. Lows in the upper 50s. Thursday night and Friday, clear. Lows in the upper 50s. Highs in the lower 80s. This hazardous weather outlook is for central Kansas, east central Kansas, north central Kansas and northeast Kansas. For today and tonight, a few area rivers remain in or near flood states due to the recent heavy rainfall. Please check our website for up-to-date forecasts and river stages. For Sunday through Friday, the probability for widespread hazardous weather is low. The Topeka, Kansas climate summary for yesterday, October 2, 2026. Yesterday's high temperature was 71 degrees. The normal high is 75. The record high is 95 degrees, which was last set in 1963. Yesterday's low temperature was 51 degrees. The normal low is 51. The record low is 32 degrees, which was set in 2004. 0.01 inches of precipitation fell yesterday, which brings the monthly total to 1.87 inches. This is 1.63 inches above the normal amount of 0.24 inches for October. The total precipitation for the year now stands at 36.47 inches, which is 5.82 inches above normal. Yesterday the maximum wind observed was 15 miles an hour from the northeast. The highest wind gust observed was 20 miles per hour from the northeast. The normal high temperature for today is 75 degrees. And the normal low is 50. The record high for today is 96, which last occurred in 1954, and the record low is 28, which occurred in 1888. Sunrise today is at 7:20 a.m. and sunset is at 7:02 p.m. The Rangeland Fire Danger Index will be in a low category this afternoon. Low fire danger means controlled burns can be executed with reasonable safety. Check with local authorities to ensure burning is allowed before starting a planned burn. The Manhattan, Kansas climate summary for yesterday, October 2, 2026. Yesterday's high temperature was 70 degrees. The normal high is 75. Yesterday's low temperature was 48 degrees. The normal low is 49. No precipitation fell yesterday, which leaves the monthly total at 2.39 inches. This is 2.23 inches above the normal amount of 0.16 inches for October. The total precipitation for the year still stands at 34.54 inches, which is 6.99 inches above normal. Yesterday the maximum wind observed was 16 miles an hour from the northeast. The highest wind gust observed was 21 miles per hour from the east. The normal high temperature for today is 75 degrees, and the normal low is 49. Sunrise today is at 7:25 a.m. and sunset is at 7:06 p.m. This is NOAA Weather Radio Station WXK91 in Topeka. Now here is your National Weather Service forecast. Rest of tonight, mostly clear. Patchy fog. Lows in the middle 40s. East winds around 5 miles per hour. Saturday, sunny. Highs in the middle 70s. Southeast winds around 5 miles per hour. Saturday night, mostly clear. Lows in the lower 50s. Light and variable winds, becoming west around 5 miles per hour after midnight. Sunday, sunny. Highs in the lower 70s. North winds 5 to 10 miles per hour. Sunday night, clear. Lows in the middle 40s. North winds around 5 miles per hour in the evening, becoming light and variable. Monday and Monday night, clear. Highs around 70. Lows in the upper 40s. Tuesday through Thursday, mostly clear. Highs around 80. Lows in the upper 50s. Thursday night and Friday, clear. Lows in the upper 50s. Highs in the lower 80s.

Current time is 3:09 a.m. Central Daylight Time. This hazardous weather outlook is for Central Kansas, East Central Kansas, North Central Kansas, and Northeast Kansas. For today and tonight, a few area rivers remain in or near flood states due to the recent heavy rainfall. Please check our website for up-to-date forecasts and river stages. For Sunday through Friday, the probability for widespread hazardous weather is low. The Topeka, Kansas climate summary for yesterday, October 2, 2026. Yesterday's high temperature was 71 degrees. The normal high is 75. The record high is 95 degrees, which was last set in 1963. Yesterday's low temperature was 51 degrees. The normal low is 51. The record low is 32 degrees, which was set in 2004. 0.01 inches of precipitation fell yesterday, which brings the monthly total to 1.87 inches. This is 1.63 inches above the normal amount of 0.24 inches for October. The total precipitation for the year now stands at 36.47 inches, which is 5.82 inches above normal. Yesterday the maximum wind observed was 15 miles an hour from the northeast. The highest wind gust observed was 20 miles per hour from the northeast. The normal high temperature for today is 75 degrees, and the normal low is 50. The record high for today is 96, which last occurred in 1954, and the record low is 28, which occurred in 1888. Sunrise today is at 7:20 a.m. and sunset is at 7:02 p.m. The Manhattan, Kansas climate summary for yesterday, October 2, 2026. Yesterday's high temperature was 70 degrees. The normal high is 75. Yesterday's low temperature was 48 degrees. The normal low is 49. No precipitation fell yesterday, which leaves the monthly total at 2.39 inches. This is 2.23 inches above the normal amount of 0.16 inches for October. The total precipitation for the year still stands at 34.54 inches, which is 6.99 inches above normal. Yesterday the maximum wind observed was 16 miles an hour from the northeast. The highest wind gust observed was 21 miles per hour from the east. The normal high temperature for today is 75 degrees, and the normal low is 49. Sunrise today is at 7:25 a.m. and sunset is at 7:06 p.m. This is NOAA Weather Radio Station WXK91 in Topeka. Here are the 3 a.m. conditions for the local area. At Topeka, it was clear. The temperature was 50 degrees, the dew point 49, and the relative humidity was 96%. The wind was calm. The pressure was 30.23 inches and steady. At Manhattan, it was clear. The temperature was 47 degrees, the dew point 46, and the relative humidity was 97%. The wind was calm. Around the region, it was clear, with a temperature of 48 at Lawrence, 54 at Kansas City, 50 at Emporia, and 51 at Concordia. Under clear skies, Beatrice reported 52, Omaha reported 52, Springfield reported 56, and Wichita reported 56. Once again, at Manhattan, it was 47 degrees under clear skies. Once again, at Topeka, it was 50 degrees under clear skies. Now here is your National Weather Service forecast. Rest of tonight, mostly clear. Patchy fog. Lows in the middle 40s. East winds around 5 miles per hour. Saturday, sunny. Highs in the middle 70s. Southeast winds around 5 miles per hour. Saturday night, mostly clear. Lows in the lower 50s. Light and variable winds, becoming west around 5 miles per hour after midnight. Sunday, sunny. Highs in the lower 70s. North winds 5 to 10 miles per hour. Sunday night, clear. Lows in the middle 40s. North winds around 5 miles per hour in the evening, becoming light and variable.
Monday and Monday night, clear. Highs around 70. Lows in the upper 40s. Tuesday through Thursday, mostly clear. Highs around 80. Lows in the upper 50s. Thursday night and Friday, clear. Lows in the upper 50s. Highs in the lower 80s. This hazardous weather outlook is for central Kansas, east central Kansas, north central Kansas, and northeast Kansas. For today and tonight, a few area rivers remain in or near flood states due to the recent heavy rainfall. Please check our website for up-to-date forecasts and river stages. For Sunday through Friday, the probability for widespread hazardous weather is low. The Topeka, Kansas climate summary for yesterday, October 2, 2026. Yesterday's high temperature was 71 degrees. The normal high is 75. The record high is 95 degrees, which was last set in 1963. Yesterday's low temperature was 51 degrees. The normal low is 51. The record low is 32 degrees, which was set in 2004. 0.01 inches of precipitation fell yesterday, which brings the monthly total to 1.87 inches. This is 1.63 inches above the normal amount of 0.24 inches for October. The total precipitation for the year now stands at 36.47 inches, which is 5.82 inches above normal. Yesterday the maximum wind observed was 15 miles an hour from the northeast. The highest wind gust observed was 20 miles per hour from the northeast. The normal high temperature for today is 75 degrees, and the normal low is 50. The record high for today is 96, which last occurred in 1954, and the record low is 28, which occurred in 1888. Sunrise today is at 7:20 a.m. and sunset is at 7:02 p.m. The Rangeland Fire Danger Index will be in a low category this afternoon. Low fire danger means controlled burns can be executed with reasonable safety. Check with local authorities to ensure burning is allowed before starting a planned burn. The Manhattan, Kansas climate summary for yesterday, October 2, 2026. Yesterday's high temperature was 70 degrees. The normal high is 75. Yesterday's low temperature was 48 degrees. The normal low is 49. No precipitation fell yesterday, which leaves the monthly total at 2.39 inches. This is 2.23 inches above the normal amount of 0.16 inches for October. The total precipitation for the year still stands at 34.54 inches, which is 6.99 inches above normal. Yesterday the maximum wind observed was 16 miles an hour from the northeast. The highest wind gust observed was 21 miles per hour from the east. The normal high temperature for today is 75 degrees, and the normal low is 49. Sunrise today is at 7:25 a.m. and sunset is at 7:06 p.m. This is NOAA Weather Radio Station WXK91 in Topeka. Here are the 3 a.m. conditions for the local area. At Topeka, it was clear. The temperature was 50 degrees, the dew point 49, and the relative humidity was 96%. The wind was calm. The pressure was 30.23 inches and steady. At Manhattan, it was clear. The temperature was 47 degrees, the dew point 46, and the relative humidity was 97%. The wind was calm. Around the region, it was clear, with a temperature of 48 at Lawrence, 54 at Kansas City, 50 at Emporia, and 51 at Concordia. Under clear skies, Beatrice reported 52, Omaha reported 52, Springfield reported 56, and Wichita reported 56. Once again, at Manhattan, it was 47 degrees under clear skies. Once again, at Topeka, it was 50 degrees under clear skies. Now here is your National Weather Service forecast. Rest of tonight, mostly clear. Patchy fog. Lows in the middle 40s. East winds around 5 miles per hour.

Saturday, sunny. Highs in the middle 70s. Southeast winds around 5 miles per hour. Saturday night, mostly clear. Lows in the lower 50s. Light and variable winds, becoming west around 5 miles per hour after midnight. Sunday, sunny. Highs in the lower 70s. North winds 5 to 10 miles per hour. Sunday night, clear. Lows in the middle 40s. North winds around 5 miles per hour in the evening, becoming light and variable. Monday and Monday night, clear. Highs around 70. Lows in the upper 40s. Tuesday through Thursday, mostly clear. Highs around 80. Lows in the upper 50s. Thursday night and Friday, clear. Lows in the upper 50s. Highs in the lower 80s. This hazardous weather outlook is for central Kansas, east central Kansas, north central Kansas and northeast Kansas. For today and tonight, a few area rivers remain in or near flood states due to the recent heavy rainfall. Please check our website for up-to-date forecasts and river stages. For Sunday through Friday, the probability for widespread hazardous weather is low. The Topeka, Kansas climate summary for yesterday, October 2, 2026. Yesterday's high temperature was 71 degrees. The normal high is 75. The record high is 95 degrees, which was last set in 1963. Yesterday's low temperature was 51 degrees. The normal low is 51. The record low is 32 degrees, which was set in 2004. 0.01 inches of precipitation fell yesterday, which brings the monthly total to 1.87 inches. This is 1.63 inches above the normal amount of 0.24 inches for October. The total precipitation for the year now stands at 36.47 inches, which is 5.82 inches above normal. Yesterday the maximum wind observed was 15 miles an hour from the northeast. The highest wind gust observed was 20 miles per hour from the northeast. The normal high temperature for today is 75 degrees, and the normal low is 50. The record high for today is 96, which last occurred in 1954, and the record low is 28, which occurred in 1888. Sunrise today is at 7:20 a.m. and sunset is at 7:02 p.m. The Manhattan, Kansas climate summary for yesterday, October 2, 2026. Yesterday's high temperature was 70 degrees. The normal high is 75. Yesterday's low temperature was 48 degrees. The normal low is 49. No precipitation fell yesterday, which leaves the monthly total at 2.39 inches. This is 2.23 inches above the normal amount of 0.16 inches for October. The total precipitation for the year still stands at 34.54 inches, which is 6.99 inches above normal. Yesterday the maximum wind observed was 16 miles an hour from the northeast. The highest wind gust observed was 21 miles per hour from the east. The normal high temperature for today is 75 degrees. And the normal low is 49. Sunrise today is at 7:25 a.m. and sunset is at 7:06 p.m. The current time is 3:23 a.m. Central Daylight Time. 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Here are the 3 a.m. conditions for the local area. At Topeka, it was clear. The temperature was 50 degrees. The dew point 49, and the relative humidity was 96%. The wind was calm. The pressure was 30.23 inches and steady. At Manhattan, it was clear. The temperature was 47 degrees, the dew point 46, and the relative humidity was 97%. The wind was calm. Around the region, it was clear, with a temperature of 48 at Lawrence, 54 at Kansas City, 50 at Emporia, and 51 at Concordia. Under clear skies, Beatrice reported 52, Omaha reported 52, Springfield reported 56, and Wichita reported 56,

40s. North winds around 5 miles per hour in the evening, becoming light and variable. Monday and Monday night, clear. Highs around 70. Lows in the upper 40s. Tuesday through Thursday, mostly clear. Highs around 80. Lows in the upper 50s. Thursday night and Friday, clear. Lows in the upper 50s. Highs in the lower 80s. This hazardous weather outlook is for central Kansas, east central Kansas, north central Kansas and northeast Kansas. For today and tonight, a few area rivers remain in or near flood stage due to the recent heavy rainfall. Please check our website for up-to-date forecasts and river stages. For Sunday through Friday, the probability for widespread hazardous weather is low. The Rangeland Fire Danger Index will be in a low category this afternoon. Low fire danger means controlled burns can be executed with reasonable safety. Check with local authorities to ensure burning is allowed before starting a planned burn. The Topeka, Kansas climate summary for yesterday, October 2, 2026. Yesterday's high temperature was 71 degrees. The normal high is 75. The record high is 95 degrees, which was last set in 1963. Yesterday's low temperature was 51 degrees. The normal low is 51. The record low is 32 degrees, which was set in 2004. 0.01 inches of precipitation fell yesterday, which brings the monthly total to 1.87 inches. This is 1.63 inches above the normal amount of 0.24 inches for October. The total precipitation for the year now stands at 36.47 inches, which is 5.82 inches above normal. Yesterday the maximum wind observed was 15 miles an hour from the northeast. The highest wind gust observed was 20 miles per hour from the northeast. The normal high temperature for today is 75 degrees, and the normal low is 50. The record high for today is 96, which last occurred in 1954, and the record low is 28, which occurred in 1888. Sunrise today is at 7:20 a.m. and sunset is at 7:02 p.m. The Manhattan, Kansas climate summary for yesterday, October 2, 2026. Yesterday's high temperature was 70 degrees. The normal high is 75. Yesterday's low temperature was 48 degrees. The normal low is 49. No precipitation fell yesterday, which leaves the monthly total at 2.39 inches. This is 2.23 inches above the normal amount of 0.16 inches for October. The total precipitation for the year still stands at 34.54 inches, which is 6.99 inches above normal. Yesterday the maximum wind observed was 16 miles an hour from the northeast. The highest wind gust observed was 21 miles per hour from the east. The normal high temperature for today is 75 degrees, and the normal low is 49. Sunrise today is at 7:25 a.m. and sunset is at 7:06 p.m. This is NOAA Weather Radio Station WXK91 in Topeka. Here are the 3 a.m. conditions for the local area. At Topeka, it was clear. The temperature was 50 degrees, the dew point 49, and the relative humidity was 96%. The wind was calm. The pressure was 30.23 inches and steady. At Manhattan, it was clear. The temperature was 47 degrees, the dew point 46, and the relative humidity was 97%. The wind was calm. Around the region, it was clear, with a temperature of 48 at Lawrence, 54 at Kansas City, 50 at Emporia, and 51 at Concordia. Under clear skies, Beatrice reported 52, Omaha reported 52, Springfield reported 56, and Wichita reported 56. Once again, at Manhattan, it was 47 degrees under clear skies. Once again, at Topeka, it was 50 degrees under clear skies. Now here is your National Weather Service forecast. Rest of tonight, mostly clear. Patchy fog.

in the middle 40s. East winds around 5 miles per hour. Saturday, sunny. Highs in the middle 70s. Southeast winds around 5 miles per hour. Saturday night, mostly clear. Lows in the lower 50s. Light and variable winds, becoming west around 5 miles per hour after midnight. Sunday, sunny. Highs in the lower 70s. North winds 5 to 10 miles per hour. Sunday night, clear. Lows in the middle 40s. North winds around 5 miles per hour in the evening, becoming light and variable. Monday and Monday night, clear. Highs around 70. Lows in the upper 40s. Tuesday through Thursday, mostly clear. Highs around 80. Lows in the upper 50s. Thursday night and Friday, clear. Lows in the upper 50s. Highs in the lower 80s. This hazardous weather outlook is for central Kansas, east central Kansas, north central Kansas, and northeast Kansas. For today and tonight, a few area rivers remain in or near flood states due to the recent heavy rainfall. Please check our website for up-to-date forecasts and river stages. For Sunday through Friday, the probability for widespread hazardous weather is low. The Topeka, Kansas climate summary for yesterday, October 2, 2026. Yesterday's high temperature was 71 degrees. The normal high is 75. The record high is 95 degrees, which was last set in 1963. Yesterday's low temperature was 51 degrees. The normal low is 51. The record low is 32 degrees, which was set in 2004. 0.01 inches of precipitation fell yesterday, which brings the monthly total to 1.87 inches. This is 1.63 inches above the normal amount of 0.24 inches for October. The total precipitation for the year now stands at 36.47 inches, which is 5.82 inches above normal. Yesterday the maximum wind observed was 15 miles an hour from the northeast. The highest wind gust observed was 20 miles per hour from the northeast. The normal high temperature for today is 75 degrees, and the normal low is 50. The record high for today is 96, which last occurred in 1954, and the record low is 28, which occurred in 1888. Sunrise today is at 7:20 a.m. and sunset is at 7:02 p.m. The Manhattan, Kansas climate summary for yesterday, October 2, 2026. Yesterday's high at 7:20 a.m. and sunset is at 7:02 p.m. The Manhattan, Kansas climate summary for yesterday, October 2, 2026. Yesterday's high temperature was 70 degrees. The normal high is 75. Yesterday's low temperature was 48 degrees. The normal low is 49. No precipitation fell yesterday, which leaves the monthly total at 2.39 inches. This is 2.23 inches above the normal amount of 0.16 inches for October. The total precipitation for the year still stands at 34.54 inches, which is 6.99 inches above normal. Yesterday the maximum wind observed was 16 miles an hour from the northeast. The highest wind gust observed was 21 miles per hour from the east. The normal high temperature for today is 75 degrees, and the normal low is 49. Sunrise today is at 7:25 a.m. and sunset is at 7:06 p.m. This is NOAA Weather Radio Station WXK91 in Topeka. Here are the 3 a.m. conditions for the local area. At Topeka, it was clear. The temperature was 50 degrees, the dew point 49, and the relative humidity was 96%. The wind was calm. The pressure was 30.23 inches and steady. At Manhattan, it was clear. The temperature was 47 degrees, the dew point 46, and the relative humidity was 97%. The wind was calm. Around the region, it was clear, with a temperature of 48 at Lawrence, 54 at Kansas City, 50 at Emporia, and 50.

51 at Concordia. Under clear skies, Beatrice reported 52, Omaha reported 52, Springfield reported 56, and Wichita reported 56. Once again, at Manhattan, it was 47 degrees under clear skies. Once again, at Topeka, it was 50 degrees under clear skies. Now here is your National Weather Service forecast. Rest of tonight, mostly clear. Patchy fog. Lows in the middle 40s. East winds around 5 miles per hour. Saturday, sunny. Highs in the middle 70s. Southeast winds around 5 miles per hour. Saturday night, mostly clear. Lows in the lower 50s. Light and variable winds, becoming west around 5 miles per hour after midnight. Sunday, sunny. Highs in the lower 70s. North winds 5 to 10 miles per hour. Sunday night, clear. Lows in the middle 40s. North winds around 5 miles per hour in the evening, becoming light and variable. Monday and Monday night, clear. Highs around 70. Lows in the upper 40s. Tuesday through Thursday, mostly clear. Highs around 80. Lows in the upper 50s. Thursday night and Friday, clear. Lows in the upper 50s. Highs in the lower 80s. The Rangeland Fire Danger Index will be in a low category this afternoon. Low fire danger means controlled burns can be executed with reasonable safety. Check with local authorities to ensure burning is allowed before starting a planned burn. This hazardous weather outlook is for Central Kansas, East Central Kansas, North Central Kansas, and Northeast Kansas. For today and tonight, a few area rivers remain in or near flood states due to the recent heavy rainfall. Please check our website for up-to-date forecasts and river stages. For Sunday through Friday, the probability for widespread hazardous weather is low. The Topeka, Kansas climate summary for yesterday, October 2, 2026. Yesterday's high temperature was 71 degrees. The normal high is 75. The record high is 95 degrees, which was last set in 1963. Yesterday's low temperature was 51 degrees. The normal low is 51. The record low is 32 degrees, which was set in 2004. 0.01 inches of precipitation fell yesterday, which brings the monthly total to 1.87 inches. This is 1.63 inches above the normal amount of 0.24 inches for October. The total precipitation for the year now stands at 36.47 inches, which is 5.82 inches above normal. Yesterday the maximum wind observed was 15 miles an hour from the northeast. The highest wind gust observed was 20 miles per hour from the northeast. The normal high temperature for today is 75 degrees, and the normal low is 50. The record high for today is 96, which last occurred in 1954, and the record low is 28, which occurred in 1888. Sunrise today is at 7:20 a.m. and sunset is at 7:02 p.m. This is NOAA Weather Radio WXK91 in Topeka. The current time is 3:38 a.m. Central Daylight Time. The Manhattan, Kansas climate summary for yesterday, October 2, 2026. Yesterday's high temperature was 70 degrees. The normal high is 75. Yesterday's low temperature was 48 degrees. The normal low is 49. No precipitation fell yesterday, which leaves the monthly total at 2.39 inches. This is 2.23 inches above the normal amount of 0.16 inches for October. The total precipitation for the year still stands at 34.54 inches, which is 6.99 inches above normal. Yesterday the maximum wind observed was 16 miles an hour from the northeast. The highest wind gust observed was 21 miles per hour from the east. The normal high temperature for today is 75 degrees, and the normal low is 49.
Sunrise today is at 7:25 a.m. and sunset is at 7:06.

p.m. This is NOAA Weather Radio Station WXK91 in Topeka. Here are the 3 a.m. conditions for the local area. At Topeka, it was clear. The temperature was 50 degrees, the dew point 49, and the relative humidity was 96%. The wind was calm. The pressure was 30.23 inches and steady. At Manhattan, it was clear. The temperature was 47 degrees, the dew point 46, and the relative humidity was 97%. The wind was calm. Around the region, it was clear, with a temperature of 48 at Lawrence, 54 at Kansas City, 50 at Emporia, and 51 at Concordia. Under clear skies, Beatrice reported 52, Omaha reported 52, Springfield reported 56, and Wichita reported 56. Once again, at Manhattan, it was 47 degrees under clear skies. Once again, at Topeka, it was 50 degrees under clear skies. Now here is your National Weather Service forecast. Rest of tonight, mostly clear. Patchy fog. Lows in the middle 40s. East winds around 5 miles per hour. Saturday, sunny. Highs in the middle 70s. Southeast winds around 5 miles per hour. Saturday night, mostly clear. Lows in the lower 50s. Light and variable winds, becoming west around 5 miles per hour after midnight. Sunday, sunny. Highs in the lower 70s. North winds 5 to 10 miles per hour. Sunday night, clear. Lows in the middle 40s. North winds around 5 miles per hour in the evening, becoming light and variable. Monday and Monday night, clear. Highs around 70. Lows in the upper 40s. Tuesday through Thursday, mostly clear. Highs around 80. Lows in the upper 50s. Thursday night and Friday, clear. Lows in the upper 50s. Highs in the lower 80s. This hazardous weather outlook is for Central Kansas, East Central Kansas, North Central Kansas, and Northeast Kansas. For today and tonight, a few area rivers remain in or near flood states due to the recent heavy rainfall. Please check our website for up-to-date forecasts and river stages. For Sunday through Friday, the probability for widespread hazardous weather is low. The Topeka, Kansas climate summary for yesterday, October 2, 2026. Yesterday's high temperature was 71 degrees. The normal high is 75. The record high is 95 degrees, which was last set in 1963. Yesterday's low temperature was 51 degrees. The normal low is 51. The record low is 32 degrees, which was set in 2004. 0.01 inches of precipitation fell yesterday, which brings the monthly total to 1.87 inches. This is 1.63 inches above the normal amount of 0.24 inches for October. The total precipitation for the year now stands at 36.47 inches, which is 5.82 inches above normal. Yesterday the maximum wind observed was 15 miles an hour from the northeast. The highest wind gust observed was 20 miles per hour from the northeast. The normal high temperature for today is 75 degrees, and the normal low is 50. The record high for today is 96, which last occurred in 1954, and the record low is 28, which occurred in 1888. Sunrise today is at 7:20 a.m. and sunset is at 7:02 p.m. The Manhattan, Kansas climate summary for yesterday, October 2, 2026. Yesterday's high temperature was 70 degrees. The normal high is 75. Yesterday's low temperature was 48 degrees. The normal low is 49. No precipitation fell yesterday, which leaves the monthly total at 2.39 inches. This is 2.23 inches above the normal amount of 0.16 inches for October. The total precipitation for the year still stands at 34.54 inches, which is 6.99 inches above normal. Yesterday the maximum

observed was 16 miles an hour from the northeast. The highest wind gust observed was 21 miles per hour from the east. The normal high temperature for today is 75 degrees, and the normal low is 49. Sunrise today is at 7:25 a.m. and sunset is at 7:06 p.m. This is NOAA Weather Radio Station WXK91 in Topeka. Here are the 3 a.m. conditions for the local area. At Topeka, it was clear. The temperature was 50 degrees, the dew point 49, and the relative humidity was 96%. The wind was calm. The pressure was 30.23 inches and steady. At Manhattan, it was clear. The temperature was 47 degrees, the dew point 46, and the relative humidity was 97%. The wind was calm. Around the region, it was clear, with a temperature of 48 at Lawrence, 54 at Kansas City, 50 at Emporia, and 51 at Concordia. Under clear skies, Beatrice reported 52, Omaha reported 52, Springfield reported 56, and Wichita reported 56. Once again, at Manhattan, it was 47 degrees under clear skies. Once again, at Topeka, it was 50 degrees under clear skies. The Rangeland Fire Danger Index will be in a low category this afternoon. Low fire danger means controlled burns can be executed with reasonable safety. Check with local authorities to ensure burning is allowed before starting a planned burn. Now here is your National Weather Service forecast. Rest of tonight, mostly clear. Patchy fog. Lows in the middle 40s. East winds around 5 miles per hour. Saturday, sunny. Highs in the middle 70s. Southeast winds around 5 miles per hour. Saturday night, mostly clear. Lows in the lower 50s. Light and variable winds, becoming west around 5 miles per hour after midnight. Sunday, sunny. Highs in the lower 70s. North winds 5 to 10 miles per hour. Sunday night, clear. Lows in the middle 40s. North winds around 5 miles per hour in the evening, becoming light and variable. Monday and Monday night, clear. Highs around 70. Lows in the upper 40s. Tuesday through Thursday, mostly clear. Highs around 80. Lows in the upper 50s. Thursday night and Friday, clear. Lows in the upper 50s. Highs in the lower 80s. This hazardous weather outlook is for Central Kansas, East Central Kansas, North Central Kansas and Northeast Kansas. For today and tonight, a few area rivers remain in or near flood states due to the recent heavy rainfall. Please check our website for up-to-date forecasts and river stages. For Sunday through Friday, the probability for widespread hazardous weather is low. The Topeka, Kansas climate summary for yesterday, October 2, 2026. Yesterday's high temperature was 71 degrees. The normal high is 75. The record high is 95 degrees, which was last set in 1963. Yesterday's low temperature was 51 degrees. The normal low is 51. The record low is 32 degrees, which was set in 2004. 0.01 inches of precipitation fell yesterday, which brings the monthly total to 1.87 inches. This is 1.63 inches above the normal amount of 0.24 inches for October. The total precipitation for the year now stands at 36.47 inches, which is 5.82 inches above normal. Yesterday the maximum wind observed was 15 miles an hour from the northeast. The highest wind gust observed was 20 miles per hour from the northeast. The normal high temperature for today is 75 degrees, and the normal low is 50. The record high for today is 96, which last occurred in 1954, and the record low is 28, which occurred in 1888. Sunrise today is at 7:20 a.m. and sunset is at 7:02 p.m. The Manhattan, Kansas climate summary for yesterday, October 2, 2026.

Yesterday's high temperature was 70 degrees. The normal high is 75. Yesterday's low temperature was 48 degrees. The normal low is 49. No precipitation fell yesterday, which leaves the monthly total at 2.39 inches. This is 2.23 inches above the normal amount of 0.16 inches for October. The total precipitation for the year still stands at 34.54 inches, which is 6.99 inches above normal. Yesterday the maximum wind observed was 16 miles an hour from the northeast. The highest wind gust observed was 21 miles per hour from the east. The normal high temperature for today is 75 degrees, and the normal low is 49. Sunrise today is at 7:25 a.m. and sunset is at 7:06 p.m. This is NOAA Weather Radio Station WXK91 in Topeka. Here are the 3 a.m. conditions for the local area. At Topeka, it was clear. The temperature was 50 degrees, the dew point 49, and the relative humidity was 96%. The wind was calm. The pressure was 30.23 inches and steady. At Manhattan, it was clear. The temperature was 47 degrees, the dew point 46, and the relative humidity was 97%. The wind was calm. Around the region, it was clear, with a temperature of 48 at Lawrence, 54 at Kansas City, 50 at Emporia, and 51 at Concordia. Under clear skies, Beatrice reported 52, Omaha reported 52, Springfield reported 56, and Wichita reported 56. Once again, at Manhattan, it was 47 degrees under clear skies. Once again, at Topeka, it was 50 degrees under clear skies. Now here is your National Weather Service forecast. Rest of tonight, mostly clear. Patchy fog. Lows in the middle 40s. East winds around 5 miles per hour. Saturday, sunny. Highs in the middle 70s. Southeast winds around 5 miles per hour. Saturday night, mostly clear. Lows in the lower 50s. Light and variable winds, becoming west around 5 miles per hour after midnight. Sunday, sunny. Highs in the lower 70s. North winds 5 to 10 miles per hour. Sunday night, clear. Lows in the middle 40s. North winds around 5 miles per hour in the evening, becoming light and variable. Monday and Monday night, clear. Highs around 70. Lows in the upper 40s. Tuesday through Thursday, mostly clear. Highs around 80. Lows in the upper 50s. Thursday night and Friday, clear. Lows in the upper 50s. Highs in the lower 80s. The current time is 3:53 a.m. Central Daylight Time. This hazardous weather outlook is for Central Kansas, East Central Kansas, North Central Kansas and Northeast Kansas. For today and tonight, a few area rivers remain in or near flood stage due to the recent heavy rainfall. Please check our website for up-to-date forecasts and river stages. For Sunday through Friday, the probability for widespread hazardous weather is low. The Topeka, Kansas climate summary for yesterday, October 2, 2026. Yesterday's high temperature was 71 degrees. The normal high is 75. The record high is 95 degrees, which was last set in 1963. Yesterday's low temperature was 51 degrees. The normal low is 51. The record low is 32 degrees, which was set in 2004. 0.01 inches of precipitation fell yesterday, which brings the monthly total to 1.87 inches. This is 1.63 inches above the normal amount of 0.24 inches for October. The total precipitation for the year now stands at 36.47 inches, which is 5.82 inches above normal. Yesterday the maximum wind observed was 15 miles an hour from the northeast. The highest wind gust observed was 20 miles per hour from the northeast. The normal high temperature

for today is 75 degrees, and the normal low is 50. The record high for today is 96, which last occurred in 1954, and the record low is 28, which occurred in 1888. Sunrise today is at 7:20 a.m. and sunset is at 7:02 p.m. The Manhattan, Kansas climate summary for yesterday, October 2, 2026. Yesterday's high temperature was 70 degrees. The normal high is 75. Yesterday's low temperature was 48 degrees. The normal low is 49. No precipitation fell yesterday, which leaves the monthly total at 2.39 inches. This is 2.23 inches above the normal amount of 0.16 inches for October. The total precipitation for the year still stands at 34.54 inches, which is 6.99 inches above normal. Yesterday the maximum wind observed was 16 miles an hour from the northeast. The highest wind gust observed was 21 miles per hour from the east. The normal high temperature for today is 75 degrees, and the normal low is 49. Sunrise today is at 7:25 a.m. and sunset is at 7:06 p.m. The Rangeland Fire Danger Index will be in a low category this afternoon. Low fire danger means controlled burns can be executed with reasonable safety. Check with local authorities to ensure burning is allowed before starting a planned burn. 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Here are the 3 a.m. conditions for the local area. At Topeka, it was clear. The temperature was 50 degrees, the dew point 49, and the relative humidity was 96%. The wind was calm. The pressure was 30.23 inches and steady. At Manhattan, it was clear. The temperature was 47 degrees, the dew point 46, and the relative humidity was 97%. The wind was calm. Around the region, it was clear, with a temperature of 48 at Lawrence, 54 at Kansas City, 50 at Emporia, and 51 at Concordia. Under clear skies, Beatrice reported 52, Omaha reported 52, Springfield reported 56, and Wichita reported 56. Once again, at Manhattan, it was 47 degrees under clear skies. Once again, at Topeka, it was 50 degrees under clear skies. Now here is your National Weather Service forecast. Rest of tonight, mostly clear. Patchy fog. Lows in the middle 40s. East winds around 5 miles per hour. Saturday, sunny. Highs in the middle 70s. Southeast winds around 5 miles per hour. Saturday night, mostly clear. Lows in the lower 50s. Light and variable winds, becoming west around 5 miles per hour after midnight. Sunday, sunny. Highs in the lower 70s. North winds 5 to 10 miles per hour. Sunday night, clear. Lows in the middle 40s. North winds around 5 miles per hour in the evening, becoming light and variable. Monday and Monday night, clear. Highs around 70. Lows in the upper 40s. Tuesday through Thursday, mostly clear. Highs around 80. Lows in the upper 50s. Thursday night and Friday, clear. Lows in the upper 50s. Highs in the lower 80s. This hazardous weather outlook is for Central Kansas, East Central Kansas, North Central Kansas and Northeast Kansas. For today and tonight, a few area rivers remain in or near flood states due to the recent heavy rainfall. Please check our website for up-to-date forecasts and river stages. For Sunday through Friday, the probability for widespread hazardous weather is low. The Topeka, Kansas climate summary for yesterday, October 2, 2026. Yesterday's high temperature was 71 degrees. The normal high is 75. The record high is 95 degrees, which was last set in 1963. Yesterday's low temperature was 51 degrees. The normal low is 51.
The record low is 32 degrees, which was set.

in 2004. 0.01 inches of precipitation fell yesterday, which brings the monthly total to 1.87 inches. This is 1.63 inches above the normal amount of 0.24 inches for October. The total precipitation for the year now stands at 36.47 inches, which is 5.82 inches above normal. Yesterday the maximum wind observed was 15 miles an hour from the northeast. The highest wind gust observed was 20 miles per hour from the northeast. The normal high temperature for today is 75 degrees, and the normal low is 50. The record high for today is 96, which last occurred in 1954, and the record low is 28, which occurred in 1888. Sunrise today is at 7:20 a.m. and sunset is at 7:02 p.m. The Manhattan, Kansas climate summary for yesterday, October 2, 2026. Yesterday's high temperature was 70 degrees. The normal high is 75. Yesterday's low temperature was 48 degrees. The normal low is 49. No precipitation fell yesterday, which leaves the monthly total at 2.39 inches. This is 2.23 inches above the normal amount of 0.16 inches for October. The total precipitation for the year still stands at 34.54 inches, which is 6.99 inches above normal. Yesterday the maximum wind observed was 16 miles an hour from the northeast. The highest wind gust observed was 21 miles per hour from the east. The normal high temperature for today is 75 degrees, and the normal low is 49. Sunrise today is at 7:25 a.m. and sunset is at 7:06 p.m. This is NOAA Weather Radio Station WXK91 in Topeka. Here are the 3 a.m. conditions for the local area. At Topeka, it was clear. The temperature was 50 degrees, the dew point 49, and the relative humidity was 96%. The wind was calm. The pressure was 30.23 inches and steady. At Manhattan, it was clear. The temperature was 47 degrees, the dew point 46, and the relative humidity was 97%. The wind was calm. Around the region, it was clear, with a temperature of 48 at Lawrence, 54 at Kansas City, 50 at Emporia, and 51 at Concordia. Under clear skies, Beatrice reported 52, Omaha reported 52, Springfield reported 56, and Wichita reported 56. Once again, at Manhattan, it was 47 degrees under clear skies. Once again, at Topeka, it was 50 degrees under clear skies. Now here is your National Weather Service forecast. West of tonight, mostly clear. Patchy fog. Lows in the middle 40s. East winds around 5 miles per hour. Saturday, sunny. Highs in the middle 70s. Southeast winds around 5 miles per hour. Saturday night, mostly clear. Lows in the lower 50s. Light and variable winds, becoming west around 5 miles per hour after midnight. Sunday, sunny. Highs in the lower 70s. North winds 5 to 10 miles per hour. Sunday night, clear. Lows in the middle 40s. North winds around 5 miles per hour in the evening, becoming light and variable. Monday and Monday night, clear. Highs around 70. Lows in the upper 40s. Tuesday through Thursday, mostly clear. Highs around 80. Lows in the upper 50s. Thursday night and Friday, clear. Lows in the upper 50s. Highs in the lower 80s. This hazardous weather outlook is for Central Kansas, East Central Kansas, North Central Kansas and Northeast Kansas. For today and tonight, a few area rivers remain in or near flood stage due to the recent heavy rainfall. Please check our website for up-to-date forecasts and river stages. For Sunday through Friday, the probability for widespread hazardous weather is low. The Topeka, Kansas climate summary for yesterday, October 2, 2026.
Yesterday's high temperature

was 71 degrees. The normal high is 75. The record high is 95 degrees, which was last set in 1963. Yesterday's low temperature was 51 degrees. The normal low is 51. The record low is 32 degrees, which was set in 2004. 0.01 inches of precipitation fell yesterday, which brings the monthly total to 1.87 inches. This is 1.63 inches above the normal amount of 0.24 inches for October. The total precipitation for the year now stands at 36.47 inches, which is 5.82 inches above normal. Yesterday the maximum wind observed was 15 miles an hour from the northeast. The highest wind gust observed was 20 miles per hour from the northeast. The normal high temperature for today is 75 degrees, and the normal low is 50. The record high for today is 96, which last occurred in 1954, and the record low is 28, which occurred in 1888. Sunrise today is at 7:20 a.m. and sunset is at 7:02 p.m. The Rangeland Fire Danger Index will be in a low category this afternoon. Low fire danger means controlled burns can be executed with reasonable safety. Check with local authorities to ensure burning is allowed before starting a planned burn. The Manhattan, Kansas climate summary for yesterday, October 2, 2026. Yesterday's high temperature was 70 degrees. The normal high is 75. Yesterday's low temperature was 48 degrees. The normal low is 49. No precipitation fell yesterday, which leaves the monthly total at 2.39 inches. This is 2.23 inches above the normal amount of 0.16 inches for October. The total precipitation for the year still stands at 34.54 inches, which is 6.99 inches above normal. Yesterday the maximum wind observed was 16 miles an hour from the northeast. The highest wind gust observed was 21 miles per hour from the east. The normal high temperature for today is 75 degrees, and the normal low is 49. Sunrise today is at 7:25 a.m. and sunset is at 7:06 p.m. This is NOAA Weather Radio Station WXK91 in Topeka. Now here is your National Weather Service forecast. Rest of tonight, mostly clear. Patchy fog. Lows in the middle 40s. East winds around 5 miles per hour. Saturday, sunny. Highs in the middle 70s. Southeast winds around 5 miles per hour. Saturday night, mostly clear. Lows in the lower 50s. Light and variable winds, becoming west around 5 miles per hour after midnight. Sunday, sunny. Highs in the lower 70s. North winds 5 to 10 miles per hour. Sunday night, clear. Lows in the middle 40s. North winds around 5 miles per hour in the evening, becoming light and variable. Monday and Monday night, clear. Highs around 70. Lows in the upper 40s. Tuesday through Thursday, mostly clear. Highs around 80. Lows in the upper 50s. Thursday night and Friday, clear. Lows in the upper 50s. Highs in the lower 80s. The current time is 4:08 a.m. Central Daylight Time. This hazardous weather outlook is for Central Kansas, East Central Kansas, North Central Kansas and Northeast Kansas. For today and tonight, a few area rivers remain in or near flood states due to the recent heavy rainfall. Please check our website for up-to-date forecasts and river stages. For Sunday through Friday, the probability for widespread hazardous weather is low. The Topeka, Kansas climate summary for yesterday, October 2, 2026. Yesterday's high temperature was 71 degrees. The normal high is 75. The record high is 95 degrees, which was last set in 1963. Yesterday's low temperature was 51 degrees. The normal low is 51. The record low is 32 degrees, which was set in 2000.

2004. 0.01 inches of precipitation fell yesterday, which brings the monthly total to 1.87 inches. This is 1.63 inches above the normal amount of 0.24 inches for October. The total precipitation for the year now stands at 36.47 inches, which is 5.82 inches above normal. Yesterday the maximum wind observed was 15 miles an hour from the northeast. The highest wind gust observed was 20 miles per hour from the northeast. The normal high temperature for today is 75 degrees, and the normal low is 50. The record high for today is 96, which last occurred in 1954, and the record low is 28, which occurred in 1888. Sunrise today is at 7:20 a.m. and sunset is at 7:02 p.m. The Manhattan, Kansas climate summary for yesterday, October 2, 2026. Yesterday's high temperature was 70 degrees. The normal high is 75. Yesterday's low temperature was 48 degrees. The normal low is 49. No precipitation fell yesterday, which leaves the monthly total at 2.39 inches. This is 2.23 inches above the normal amount of 0.16 inches for October. The total precipitation for the year still stands at 34.54 inches, which is 6.99 inches above normal. Yesterday the maximum wind observed was 16 miles an hour from the northeast. The highest wind gust observed was 21 miles per hour from the east. The normal high temperature for today is 75 degrees, and the normal low is 49. Sunrise today is at 7:25 a.m. and sunset is at 7:06 p.m. This is NOAA Weather Radio Station WXK91 in Topeka. Here are the 4 a.m. conditions for the local area. At Topeka, fog was reported. The temperature was 48 degrees, the dew point 47, and the relative humidity was 96%. The wind was calm. The pressure was 30.22 inches and falling. At Manhattan, it was clear. The temperature was 45 degrees, the dew point 45, and the relative humidity was 100%. The wind was calm. Around the region, it was clear, with a temperature of 47 at Lawrence, 53 at Kansas City, 49 at Emporia, and 48 at Concordia. Under clear skies, Beatrice reported 50, Omaha reported 51, and Springfield reported 56. At Wichita, it was mostly cloudy, with a temperature of 55. Once again, at Manhattan, it was 45 degrees under clear skies. Once again, at Topeka, it was 48 degrees with fog. Now here is your National Weather Service forecast. Rest of tonight, mostly clear. Patchy fog. Lows in the middle 40s. East winds around 5 miles per hour. Saturday, sunny. Highs in the middle 70s. Southeast winds around 5 miles per hour. Saturday night, mostly clear. Lows in the lower 50s. Light and variable winds, becoming west around 5 miles per hour after midnight. Sunday, sunny. Highs in the lower 70s. North winds 5 to 10 miles per hour. Sunday night, clear. Lows in the middle 40s. North winds around 5 miles per hour in the evening, becoming light and variable. Monday and Monday night, clear. Highs around 70. Lows in the upper 40s. Tuesday through Thursday, mostly clear. Highs around 80. Lows in the upper 50s. Thursday night and Friday, clear. Lows in the upper 50s. Highs in the lower 80s. This hazardous weather outlook is for Central Kansas, East Central Kansas, North Central Kansas and Northeast Kansas. For today and tonight, a few area rivers remain in or near flood states due to the recent heavy rainfall. Please check our website for up-to-date forecasts and river stages. For Sunday through Friday, the probability for widespread hazardous weather is low.
the Topeka, Kansas climate summary for yesterday, October 2, 2026. Yesterday's high temperature was 71 degrees. The normal high is 75. The record high is 95 degrees, which was last set in 1963. Yesterday's low temperature was 51 degrees. The normal low is 51. The record low is 32 degrees, which was set in 2004. 0.01 inches of precipitation fell yesterday, which brings the monthly total to 1.87 inches. This is 1.63 inches above the normal amount of 0.24 inches for October. The total precipitation for the year now stands at 36.47 inches, which is 5.82 inches above normal. Yesterday the maximum wind observed was 15 miles an hour from the northeast. The highest wind gust observed was 20 miles per hour from the northeast. The normal high temperature for today is 75 degrees, and the normal low is 50. The record high for today is 96, which last occurred in 1954, and the record low is 28, which occurred in 1888. Sunrise today is at 7:20 a.m. and sunset is at 7:02 p.m. The Rangeland Fire Danger Index will be in a low category this afternoon. Low fire danger means controlled burns can be executed with reasonable safety. Check with local authorities to ensure burning is allowed before starting a planned burn. The Manhattan, Kansas climate summary for yesterday, October 2, 2026. Yesterday's high temperature was 70 degrees. The normal high is 75. Yesterday's low temperature was 48 degrees. The normal low is 49. No precipitation fell yesterday, which leaves the monthly total at 2.39 inches. This is 2.23 inches above the normal amount of 0.16 inches for October. The total precipitation for the year still stands at 34.54 inches, which is 6.99 inches above normal. Yesterday the maximum wind observed was 16 miles an hour from the northeast. The highest wind gust observed was 21 miles per hour from the east. The normal high temperature for today is 75 degrees, and the normal low is 49. Sunrise today is at 7:25 a.m. and sunset is at 7:06 p.m. This is NOAA Weather Radio Station WXK91 in Topeka. Here are the 4 a.m. conditions for the local area. At Topeka, fog was reported. The temperature was 48 degrees, the dew point 47, and the relative humidity was 96%. The wind was calm. The pressure was 30.22 inches and falling. At Manhattan, it was clear. The temperature was 45 degrees, the dew point 45, and the relative humidity was 100%. The wind was calm. Around the region, it was clear, with a temperature of 47 at Lawrence, 53 at Kansas City, 49 at Emporia, and 48 at Concordia. Under clear skies, Beatrice reported 50, Omaha reported 51, and Springfield reported 56. At Wichita, it was cloudy, with a temperature of 55. Once again, at Manhattan, it was 45 degrees under clear skies. Once again, at Topeka, it was 48 degrees with fog. Now here is your National Weather Service forecast. Rest of tonight, mostly clear. Patchy fog. Lows in the middle 40s. East winds around 5 miles per hour. Saturday, sunny. Highs in the middle 70s. Southeast winds around 5 miles per hour. Saturday night, mostly clear. Lows in the lower 50s. Light and variable winds, becoming west around 5 miles per hour after midnight. Sunday, sunny. Highs in the lower 70s. North winds 5 to 10 miles per hour. Sunday night, clear. Lows in the middle 40s. North winds around 5 miles per hour in the evening, becoming light and variable. Monday and Monday night, clear. Highs around 70. Lows in the upper 40s. Tuesday through Thursday, mostly clear.
highs around 80, lows in the upper 50s. Thursday night and Friday, clear, lows in the upper 50s, highs in the lower 80s. This hazardous weather outlook is for central Kansas, east central Kansas, north central Kansas, and northeast Kansas. For today and tonight, a few area rivers remain in or near flood states due to the recent heavy rainfall. Please check our website for up-to-date forecasts and river stages. For Sunday through Friday, the probability for widespread hazardous weather is low. The Topeka, Kansas climate summary for yesterday, October 2, 2026. Yesterday's high temperature was 71 degrees. The normal high is 75. The record high is 95 degrees, which was last set in 1963. Yesterday's low temperature was 51 degrees. The normal low is 51. The record low is 32 degrees, which was set in 2004. 0.01 inches of precipitation fell yesterday, which brings the monthly total to 1.87 inches. This is 1.63 inches above the normal amount of 0.24 inches for October. The total precipitation for the year now stands at 36.47 inches, which is 5.82 inches above normal. Yesterday the maximum wind observed was 15 miles an hour from the northeast. The highest wind gust observed was 20 miles per hour from the northeast. The normal high temperature for today is 75 degrees, and the normal low is 50. The record high for today is 96, which last occurred in 1954, and the record low is 28, which occurred in 1888. Sunrise today is at 7:20 a.m. and sunset is at 7:02 p.m. The Manhattan, Kansas climate summary for yesterday, October 2, 2026. Yesterday's high temperature was 70 degrees. The normal high is 75. Yesterday's low temperature was 48 degrees. The normal low is 49. No precipitation fell yesterday, which leaves the monthly total at 2.39 inches. This is 2.23 inches above the normal amount of 0.16 inches for October. The total precipitation for the year still stands at 34.54 inches, which is 6.99 inches above normal. Yesterday the maximum wind observed was 16 miles an hour from the northeast. The highest wind gust observed was 21 miles per hour from the east. The normal high temperature for today is 75 degrees, and the normal low is 49. Sunrise today is at 7:25 a.m. and sunset is at 7:06 p.m. The current time is 4:23 a.m. Central Daylight Time. 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Here are the 4 a.m. conditions for the local area. At Topeka, fog was reported. The temperature was 48 degrees, the dew point 47, and the relative humidity was 96%. The wind was calm. The pressure was 30.22 inches and falling. At Manhattan, it was clear. The temperature was 45 degrees, the dew point 45, and the relative humidity was 100%. The wind was calm. Around the region, it was clear, with a temperature of 47 at Lawrence, 53 at Kansas City, 49 at Emporia, and 48 at Concordia. Under clear skies, Beatrice reported 50, Omaha reported 51, and Springfield reported 56. At Wichita, it was mostly cloudy, with a temperature of 55. Once again, at Manhattan, it was 45 degrees under clear skies. Once again, at Topeka, it was 48 degrees with fog. Now here is your National Weather Service forecast. Rest of tonight, mostly clear. Patchy fog. Lows in the middle 40s. East winds around 5 miles per hour. Saturday, sunny. Highs in the middle 70s. Southeast winds around 5 miles per hour. Saturday night, mostly clear. Lows in the lower 50s. Light and variable winds, becoming west around 5 miles per hour after midnight.
Sunday, sunny. Highs in the lower 60s.

for Sunday through Friday. The probability for widespread hazardous weather is low. The Rangeland Fire Danger Index will be in the low category this afternoon. Low fire danger means controlled burns can be executed with reasonable safety. Check with local authorities to ensure burning is allowed before starting a planned burn. The Topeka, Kansas climate summary for yesterday, October 2, 2026. Yesterday's high temperature was 71 degrees. The normal high is 75. The record high is 95 degrees, which was last set in 1963. Yesterday's low temperature was 51 degrees. The normal low is 51. The record low is 32 degrees, which was set in 2004. 0.01 inches of precipitation fell yesterday, which brings the monthly total to 1.87 inches. This is 1.63 inches above the normal amount of 0.24 inches for October. The total precipitation for the year now stands at 36.47 inches, which is 5.82 inches above normal. Yesterday the maximum wind observed was 15 miles an hour from the northeast. The highest wind gust observed was 20 miles per hour from the northeast. The normal high temperature for today is 75 degrees, and the normal low is 50. The record high for today is 96, which last occurred in 1954, and the record low is 28, which occurred in 1888. Sunrise today is at 7:20 a.m. and sunset is at 7:02 p.m. The Manhattan, Kansas climate summary for yesterday, October 2, 2026. Yesterday's high temperature was 70 degrees. The normal high is 75. Yesterday's low temperature was 48 degrees. The normal low is 49. No precipitation fell yesterday, which leaves the monthly total at 2.39 inches. This is 2.23 inches above the normal amount of 0.16 inches for October. The total precipitation for the year still stands at 34.54 inches, which is 6.99 inches above normal. Yesterday the maximum wind observed was 16 miles an hour from the northeast. The highest wind gust observed was 21 miles per hour from the east. The normal high temperature for today is 75 degrees, and the normal low is 49. Sunrise today is at 7:25 a.m. and sunset is at 7:06 p.m. This is NOAA Weather Radio Station WXK91 in Topeka. Here are the 4 a.m. conditions for the local area. At Topeka, fog was reported. The temperature was 48 degrees, the dew point 47, and the relative humidity was 96%. The wind was calm. The pressure was 30.22 inches and falling. At Manhattan, it was clear. The temperature was 45 degrees, the dew point 45, and the relative humidity was 100%. The wind was calm. Around the region, it was clear, with a temperature of 47 at Lawrence, 53 at Kansas City, 49 at Emporia, and 48 at Concordia. Under clear skies, Beatrice reported 50, Omaha reported 51, and Springfield reported 56. At Wichita, it was mostly cloudy, with a temperature of 55. Once again, at Manhattan, it was 45 degrees under clear skies. Once again, at Topeka, it was 48 degrees with fog. Now here is your National Weather Service forecast. West of tonight, mostly clear. Patchy fog. Lows in the middle 40s. East winds around 5 miles per hour. Saturday, sunny. Highs in the middle 70s. Southeast winds around 5 miles per hour. Saturday night, mostly clear. Lows in the lower 50s. Light and variable winds, becoming west around 5 miles per hour after midnight. Sunday, sunny. Highs in the lower 70s. North winds 5 to 10 miles per hour. Sunday night, clear. Lows in the middle 40s. North winds around 5 miles per hour in the evening, becoming light and variable. Monday and Monday night, clear.

highs around 70, lows in the upper 40s. Tuesday through Thursday, mostly clear, highs around 80, lows in the upper 50s. Thursday night and Friday, clear, lows in the upper 50s, highs in the lower 80s. This hazardous weather outlook is for central Kansas, east central Kansas, north central Kansas and northeast Kansas. For today and tonight, a few area rivers remain in or near flood stage due to the recent heavy rainfall. Please check our website for up-to-date forecasts and river stages. For Sunday through Friday, the probability for widespread hazardous weather is low. The Topeka, Kansas climate summary for yesterday, October 2, 2026. Yesterday's high temperature was 71 degrees. The normal high is 75. The record high is 95 degrees, which was last set in 1963. Yesterday's low temperature was 51 degrees. The normal low is 51. The record low is 32 degrees, which was set in 2004. 0.01 inches of precipitation fell yesterday, which brings the monthly total to 1.87 inches. This is 1.63 inches above the normal amount of 0.24 inches for October. The total precipitation for the year now stands at 36.47 inches, which is 5.82 inches above normal. Yesterday the maximum wind observed was 15 miles an hour from the northeast. The highest wind gust observed was 20 miles per hour from the northeast. The normal high temperature for today is 75 degrees, and the normal low is 50. The record high for today is 96, which last occurred in 1954, and the record low is 28, which occurred in 1888. Sunrise today is at 7:20 a.m. and sunset is at 7:02 p.m. The Manhattan, Kansas climate summary for yesterday, October 2, 2026. Yesterday's high temperature was 70 degrees. The normal high is 75. Yesterday's high temperature was 70 degrees. The normal high is 75. Yesterday's low temperature was 48 degrees. The normal low is 49. No precipitation fell yesterday, which leaves the monthly total at 2.39 inches. This is 2.23 inches above the normal amount of 0.16 inches for October. The total precipitation for the year still stands at 34.54 inches, which is 6.99 inches above normal. Yesterday the maximum wind observed was 16 miles an hour from the northeast. The highest wind gust observed was 21 miles per hour from the east. The normal high temperature for today is 75 degrees, and the normal low is 49. Sunrise today is at 7:25 a.m. and sunset is at 7:06 p.m. This is NOAA Weather Radio Station WXK91 in Topeka. Here are the 4 a.m. conditions for the local area. At Topeka, fog was reported. The temperature was 48 degrees, the dew point 47, and the relative humidity was 96%. The wind was calm. The pressure was 30.22 inches and falling. At Manhattan, it was clear. The temperature was 45 degrees, the dew point 45, and the relative humidity was 100%. The wind was calm. Around the region, it was clear, with a temperature of 47 at Lawrence, 53 at Kansas City, 49 at Emporia, and 48 at Concordia. Under clear skies, Beatrice reported 50, Omaha reported 51, and Springfield reported 56. At Wichita, it was mostly cloudy, with a temperature of 55. Once again, at Manhattan, it was 45 degrees under clear skies. Once again, at Topeka, it was 48 degrees with fog. Now here is your National Weather Service forecast. Rest of tonight, mostly clear. Patchy fog. Lows in the middle 40s. East winds around 5 miles per hour. Saturday, sunny. Highs in the middle 70s. Southeast winds around 5 miles per hour.

Saturday night, mostly clear. Lows in the lower 50s. Light and variable winds, becoming west around 5 miles per hour after midnight. Sunday, sunny. Highs in the lower 70s. North winds 5 to 10 miles per hour. Sunday night, clear. Lows in the middle 40s. North winds around 5 miles per hour in the evening, becoming light and variable. Monday and Monday night, clear. Highs around 70. Lows in the upper 40s. Tuesday through Thursday, mostly clear. Highs around 80. Lows in the upper 50s. Thursday night and Friday, clear. Lows in the upper 50s. Highs in the lower 80s. The Rangeland Fire Danger Index will be in a low category this afternoon. Low fire danger means controlled burns can be executed with reasonable safety. Check with local authorities to ensure burning is allowed before starting a planned burn. This hazardous weather outlook is for Central Kansas, East Central Kansas, North Central Kansas and Northeast Kansas. For today and tonight, a few area rivers remain in or near flood states due to the recent heavy rainfall. Please check our website for up-to-date forecasts and river stages. For Sunday through Friday, the probability for widespread hazardous weather is low. The Topeka, Kansas climate summary for yesterday, October 2, 2026. Yesterday's high temperature was 71 degrees. The normal high is 75. The record high is 95 degrees, which was last set in 1963. Yesterday's low temperature was 51 degrees. The normal low is 51. The record low is 32 degrees, which was set in 2004. 0.01 inches of precipitation fell yesterday, which brings the monthly total to 1.87 inches. This is 1.63 inches above the normal amount of 0.24 inches for October. The total precipitation for the year now stands at 36.47 inches, which is 5.82 inches above normal. Yesterday the maximum wind observed was 15 miles an hour from the northeast. The highest wind gust observed was 20 miles per hour from the northeast. The normal high temperature for today is 75 degrees, and the normal low is 50. The record high for today is 96, which last occurred in 1954, and the record low is 28, which occurred in 1888. Sunrise today is at 7:20 a.m. and sunset is at 7:02 p.m. This is NOAA Weather Radio WXK91 in Topeka. The current time is 4:38 a.m. Central Daylight Time. The Manhattan, Kansas climate summary for yesterday, October 2, 2026. Yesterday's high temperature was 70 degrees. The normal high is 75. Yesterday's low temperature was 48 degrees. The normal low is 49. No precipitation fell yesterday, which leaves the monthly total at 2.39 inches. This is 2.23 inches above the normal amount of 0.16 inches for October. The total precipitation for the year still stands at 34.54 inches, which is 6.99 inches above normal. Yesterday the maximum wind observed was 16 miles an hour from the northeast. The highest wind gust observed was 21 miles per hour from the east. The normal high temperature for today is 75 degrees, and the normal low is 49. Sunrise today is at 7:25 a.m. and sunset is at 7:06 p.m. This is NOAA Weather Radio Station WXK91 in Topeka. Here are the 4 a.m. conditions for the local area. At Topeka, fog was reported. The temperature was 48 degrees, the dew point 47, and the relative humidity was 96%. The wind was calm. The pressure was 30.22 inches and falling. At Manhattan, it was clear. The temperature was 45 degrees, the dew point 45, and the relative humidity was 100%. The wind was calm. Around the region, it was clear, with a temperature of 47 at Lawrence,
53 at Kansas City, 49 at Emporia, and 48 at Concordia. Under clear skies, Beatrice reported 50, Omaha reported 51, and Springfield reported 56. At Wichita, it was mostly cloudy, with a temperature of 55. Once again, at Manhattan, it was 45 degrees under clear skies. Once again, at Topeka, it was 48 degrees with fog. Now here is your National Weather Service forecast. Rest of tonight, mostly clear. Patchy fog. Lows in the middle 40s. East winds around 5 miles per hour. Saturday, sunny. Highs in the middle 70s. Southeast winds around 5 miles per hour. Saturday night, mostly clear. Lows in the lower 50s. Light and variable winds, becoming west around 5 miles per hour after midnight. Sunday, sunny. Highs in the lower 70s. North winds 5 to 10 miles per hour. Sunday night, clear. Lows in the middle 40s. North winds around 5 miles per hour in the evening, becoming light and variable. Monday and Monday night, clear. Highs around 70. Lows in the upper 40s. Tuesday through Thursday, mostly clear. Highs around 80. Lows in the upper 50s. Thursday night and Friday, clear. Lows in the upper 50s. Highs in the lower 80s. This hazardous weather outlook is for Central Kansas, East Central Kansas, North Central Kansas and Northeast Kansas. For today and tonight, a few area rivers remain in or near flood states due to the recent heavy rainfall. Please check our website for up-to-date forecasts and river stages. For Sunday through Friday, the probability for widespread hazardous weather is low. The Topeka, Kansas climate summary for yesterday, October 2, 2026. Yesterday's high temperature was 71 degrees. The normal high is 75. The record high is 95 degrees, which was last set in 1963. Yesterday's low temperature was 51 degrees. The normal low is 51. The record low is 32 degrees, which was set in 2004. 0.01 inches of precipitation fell yesterday, which brings the monthly total to 1.87 inches. This is 1.63 inches above the normal amount of 0.24 inches for October. The total precipitation for the year now stands at 36.47 inches, which is 5.82 inches above normal. Yesterday the maximum wind observed was 15 miles an hour from the northeast. The highest wind gust observed was 20 miles per hour from the northeast. The normal high temperature for today is 75 degrees, and the normal low is 50. The record high for today is 96, which last occurred in 1954, and the record low is 28, which occurred in 1888. Sunrise today is at 7:20 a.m. and sunset is at 7:02 p.m. The Manhattan, Kansas climate summary for yesterday, October 2, 2026. Yesterday's high temperature was 70 degrees. The normal high is 75. Yesterday's low temperature was 48 degrees. The normal low is 49. No precipitation fell yesterday, which leaves the monthly total at 2.39 inches. This is 2.23 inches above the normal amount of 0.16 inches for October. The total precipitation for the year still stands at 34.54 inches, which is 6.99 inches above normal. Yesterday the maximum wind observed was 16 miles an hour from the northeast. The highest wind gust observed was 21 miles per hour from the east. The normal high temperature for today is 75 degrees. And the normal low is 49. Sunrise today is at 7:25 a.m. and sunset is at 7:06 p.m. This is NOAA Weather Radio Station WXK91 in Topeka. Here are the 4 a.m. conditions for the local area. At Topeka, fog was reported. The temperature was 48 degrees,
the dew point 47, and the relative humidity was 96%. The wind was calm. The pressure was 30.22 inches and falling. At Manhattan, it was clear. The temperature was 45 degrees, the dew point 45, and the relative humidity was 100%. The wind was calm. Around the region, it was clear, with a temperature of 47 at Lawrence, 53 at Kansas City, 49 at Emporia, and 48 at Concordia. Under clear skies, Beatrice reported 50, Omaha reported 51, and Springfield reported 56. At Wichita, it was mostly cloudy, with a temperature of 55. Once again, at Manhattan, it was 45 degrees under clear skies. Once again, at Topeka, it was 48 degrees with fog. The Rangeland Fire Danger Index will be in a low category this afternoon. Low fire danger means controlled burns can be executed with reasonable safety. Check with local authorities to ensure burning is allowed before starting a planned burn. Now here is your National Weather Service forecast. Rest of tonight, mostly clear. Patchy fog. Lows in the middle 40s. East winds around 5 miles per hour. Saturday, sunny. Highs in the middle 70s. Southeast winds around 5 miles per hour. Saturday night, mostly clear. Lows in the lower 50s. Light and variable winds, becoming west around 5 miles per hour after midnight. Sunday, sunny. Highs in the lower 70s. North winds 5 to 10 miles per hour. Sunday night, clear. Lows in the middle 40s. North winds around 5 miles per hour in the evening, becoming light and variable. Monday and Monday night, clear. Highs around 70. Lows in the upper 40s. Tuesday through Thursday, mostly clear. Highs around 80. Lows in the upper 50s. Thursday night and Friday, clear. Lows in the upper 50s. Highs in the lower 80s. This hazardous weather outlook is for Central Kansas, East Central Kansas, North Central Kansas and Northeast Kansas. For today and tonight, a few area rivers remain in or near flood stage due to the recent heavy rainfall. Please check our website for up-to-date forecasts and river stages. For Sunday through Friday, the probability for widespread hazardous weather is low. The Topeka, Kansas climate summary for yesterday, October 2, 2026. Yesterday's high temperature was 71 degrees. The normal high is 75. The record high is 95 degrees, which was last set in 1963. Yesterday's low temperature was 51 degrees. The normal low is 51. The record low is 32 degrees, which was set in 2004. 0.01 inches of precipitation fell yesterday, which brings the monthly total to 1.87 inches. This is 1.63 inches above the normal amount of 0.24 inches for October. The total precipitation for the year now stands at 36.47 inches, which is 5.82 inches above normal. Yesterday the maximum wind observed was 15 miles an hour from the northeast. The highest wind gust observed was 20 miles per hour from the northeast. The normal high temperature for today is 75 degrees, and the normal low is 50. The record high for today is 96, which last occurred in 1954, and the record low is 28, which occurred in 1888. Sunrise today is at 7:20 a.m. and sunset is at 7:02 p.m. The Manhattan, Kansas climate summary for yesterday, October 2, 2026. Yesterday's high temperature was 70 degrees. The normal high is 75. Yesterday's low temperature was 48 degrees. The normal low is 49. No precipitation fell yesterday, which leaves the monthly total at 2.39 inches. This is 2.23 inches above the normal amount of 0.16 inches for October. The total precipitation for the year still stands at 34.54 inches,
which is 6.99 inches above normal. Yesterday the maximum wind observed was 16 miles an hour from the northeast. The highest wind gust observed was 21 miles per hour from the east. The normal high temperature for today is 75 degrees, and the normal low is 49. Sunrise today is at 7:25 a.m. and sunset is at 7:06 p.m. This is NOAA Weather Radio Station WXK91 in Topeka. Here are the 4 a.m. conditions for the local area. At Topeka, fog was reported. The temperature was 48 degrees, the dew point 47, and the relative humidity was 96%. The wind was calm. The pressure was 30.22 inches and falling. At Manhattan, it was clear. The temperature was 45 degrees, the dew point 45, and the relative humidity was 100%. The wind was calm. Around the region, it was clear, with a temperature of 47 at Lawrence, 53 at Kansas City, 49 at Emporia, and 48 at Concordia. Under clear skies, Beatrice reported 50, Omaha reported 51, and Springfield reported 56. At Wichita, it was mostly cloudy, with a temperature of 55. Once again, at Manhattan, it was 45 degrees under clear skies. Once again, at Topeka, it was 48 degrees with fog. Now here is your National Weather Service forecast. Rest of tonight, mostly clear. Patchy fog. Lows in the middle 40s. East winds around 5 miles per hour. Saturday, sunny. Highs in the middle 70s. Southeast winds around 5 miles per hour. Saturday night, mostly clear. Lows in the lower 50s. Light and variable winds, becoming west around 5 miles per hour after midnight. Sunday, sunny. Highs in the lower 70s. North winds 5 to 10 miles per hour. Sunday night, clear. Lows in the middle 40s. North winds around 5 miles per hour in the evening, becoming light and variable. Monday and Monday night, clear. Highs around 70. Lows in the upper 40s. Tuesday through Thursday, mostly clear. Highs around 80. Lows in the upper 50s. Thursday night and Friday, clear. Lows in the upper 50s. Highs in the lower 80s. The current time is 4:53 a.m. Central Daylight Time. This hazardous weather outlook is for Central Kansas, East Central Kansas, North Central Kansas and Northeast Kansas. For today and tonight, a few area rivers remain in or near flood states due to the recent heavy rainfall. Please check our website for up-to-date forecasts and river stages. For Sunday through Friday, the probability for widespread hazardous weather is low. The Topeka, Kansas climate summary for yesterday, October 2, 2026. Yesterday's high temperature was 71 degrees. The normal high is 75. The record high is 95 degrees, which was last set in 1963. Yesterday's low temperature was 51 degrees. The normal low is 51. The record low is 32 degrees, which was set in 2004. 0.01 inches of precipitation fell yesterday, which brings the monthly total to 1.87 inches. This is 1.63 inches above the normal amount of 0.24 inches for October. The total precipitation for the year now stands at 36.47 inches, which is 5.82 inches above normal. Yesterday the maximum wind observed was 15 miles an hour from the northeast. The highest wind gust observed was 20 miles per hour from the northeast. The normal high temperature for today is 75 degrees, and the normal low is 50. The record high for today is 96, which last occurred in 1954, and the record low is 28, which occurred in 1888. Sunrise today is at 7:20 a.m. and sunset is at 7:02 p.m. The Manhattan, Kansas climate summary for yesterday, October 2, 2026.
Yesterday's high temperature was 70 degrees. The normal high is 75.

Yesterday's low temperature was 48 degrees. The normal low is 49. No precipitation fell yesterday, which leaves the monthly total at 2.39 inches. This is 2.23 inches above the normal amount of 0.16 inches for October. The total precipitation for the year still stands at 34.54 inches, which is 6.99 inches above normal. Yesterday the maximum wind observed was 16 miles an hour from the northeast. The highest wind gust observed was 21 miles per hour from the east. The normal high temperature for today is 75 degrees, and the normal low is 49. Sunrise today is at 7:25 a.m. and sunset is at 7:06 p.m. The Rangeland Fire Danger Index will be in a low category this afternoon. Low fire danger means controlled burns can be executed with reasonable safety. Check with local authorities to ensure burning is allowed before starting a planned burn. 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Here are the 4 a.m. conditions for the local area. At Topeka, fog was reported. The temperature was 48 degrees, the dew point 47, and the relative humidity was 96%. The wind was calm. The pressure was 30.22 inches and falling. At Manhattan, it was clear. The temperature was 45 degrees, the dew point 45, and the relative humidity was 100%. The wind was calm. Around the region, it was clear, with a temperature of 47 at Lawrence, 53 at Kansas City, 49 at Emporia, and 48 at Concordia. Under clear skies, Beatrice reported 50, Omaha reported 51, and Springfield reported 56. At Wichita, it was mostly cloudy, with a temperature of 55. Once again, at Manhattan, it was 45 degrees under clear skies. Once again, at Topeka, it was 48 degrees with fog. Now here is your National Weather Service forecast. Rest of tonight, mostly clear. Patchy fog. Lows in the middle 40s. East winds around 5 miles per hour. Saturday, sunny. Highs in the middle 70s. Southeast winds around 5 miles per hour. Saturday night, mostly clear. Lows in the lower 50s. Light and variable winds, becoming west around 5 miles per hour after midnight. Sunday, sunny. Highs in the lower 70s. North winds 5 to 10 miles per hour. Sunday night, clear. Lows in the middle 40s. North winds around 5 miles per hour in the evening, becoming light and variable. Monday and Monday night, clear. Highs around 70. Lows in the upper 40s. Tuesday through Thursday, mostly clear. Highs around 80. Lows in the upper 50s. Thursday night and Friday, clear. Lows in the upper 50s. Highs in the lower 80s. This hazardous weather outlook is for Central Kansas, East Central Kansas, North Central Kansas and Northeast Kansas. For today and tonight, a few area rivers remain in or near flood states due to the recent heavy rainfall. Please check our website for up-to-date forecasts and river stages. For Sunday through Friday, the probability for widespread hazardous weather is low. The Topeka, Kansas climate summary for yesterday, October 2, 2026. Yesterday's high temperature was 71 degrees. The normal high is 75. The record high is 95 degrees, which was last set in 1963. Yesterday's low temperature was 51 degrees. The normal low is 51. The record low is 32 degrees, which was set in 2004. 0.01 inches of precipitation fell yesterday, which brings the monthly total to 1.87 inches. This is 1.63 inches above the normal amount of 0.24 inches for October. The total precipitation for the year now stands at 36.47 inches, which is 5.82 inches above normal. Yesterday the maximum wind observed was 15 miles an hour from the

northeast. The highest wind gust observed was 20 miles per hour from the northeast. The normal high temperature for today is 75 degrees, and the normal low is 50. The record high for today is 96, which last occurred in 1954, and the record low is 28, which occurred in 1888. Sunrise today is at 7:20 a.m. and sunset is at 7:02 p.m. The Manhattan, Kansas climate summary for yesterday, October 2, 2026. Yesterday's high temperature was 70 degrees. The normal high is 75. Yesterday's low temperature was 48 degrees. The normal low is 49. No precipitation fell yesterday, which leaves the monthly total at 2.39 inches. This is 2.23 inches above the normal amount of 0.16 inches for October. The total precipitation for the year still stands at 34.54 inches, which is 6.99 inches above normal. Yesterday the maximum wind observed was 16 miles an hour from the northeast. The highest wind gust observed was 21 miles per hour from the east. The normal high temperature for today is 75 degrees, and the normal low is 49. Sunrise today is at 7:25 a.m. and sunset is at 7:06 p.m. This is NOAA Weather Radio Station WXK91 in Topeka. Here are the 4 a.m. conditions for the local area. At Topeka, fog was reported. The temperature was 48 degrees, the dew point 47, and the relative humidity was 96%. The wind was calm. The pressure was 30.22 inches and falling. At Manhattan, it was clear. The temperature was 45 degrees, the dew point 45, and the relative humidity was 100%. The wind was calm. Around the region, it was clear, with a temperature of 47 at Lawrence, 53 at Kansas City, 49 at Emporia, and 48 at Concordia. Under clear skies, Beatrice reported 50, Omaha reported 51, and Springfield reported 56. At Wichita, it was mostly cloudy, with a temperature of 55. Once again, at Manhattan, it was 45 degrees under clear skies. Once again, at Topeka, it was 48 degrees with fog. Now here is your National Weather Service forecast. West of tonight, mostly clear. Patchy fog. Lows in the middle 40s. East winds around 5 miles per hour. Saturday, sunny. Highs in the middle 70s. Southeast winds around 5 miles per hour. Saturday night, mostly clear. Lows in the lower 50s. Light and variable winds, becoming west around 5 miles per hour after midnight. Sunday, sunny. Highs in the lower 70s. North winds 5 to 10 miles per hour. Sunday night, clear. Lows in the middle 40s. North winds around 5 miles per hour in the evening, becoming light and variable. Monday and Monday night, clear. Highs around 70. Lows in the upper 40s. Tuesday through Thursday, mostly clear. Highs around 80. Lows in the upper 50s. Thursday night and Friday, clear. Lows in the upper 50s. Highs in the lower 80s. This hazardous weather outlook is for Central Kansas, East Central Kansas, North Central Kansas and Northeast Kansas. For today and tonight, a few area rivers remain in or near flood states due to the recent heavy rainfall. Please check our website for up-to-date forecasts and river stages. For Sunday through Friday, the probability for widespread hazardous weather is low. Topeka, Kansas climate summary for yesterday, October 2, 2026. Yesterday's high temperature was 71 degrees. The normal high is 75. The record high is 95 degrees, which was last set in 1963. Yesterday's low temperature was 51 degrees. The normal low is 51. The record low is 32 degrees, which was set in 2004. 0.01 inches of

precipitation fell yesterday, which brings the monthly total to 1.87 inches. This is 1.63 inches above the normal amount of 0.24 inches for October. The total precipitation for the year now stands at 36.47 inches, which is 5.82 inches above normal. Yesterday the maximum wind observed was 15 miles an hour from the northeast. The highest wind gust observed was 20 miles per hour from the northeast. The normal high temperature for today is 75 degrees, and the normal low is 50. The record high for today is 96, which last occurred in 1954, and the record low is 28, which occurred in 1888. Sunrise today is at 7:20 a.m. and sunset is at 7:02 p.m. The Rangeland Fire Danger Index will be in a low category this afternoon. Low fire danger means controlled burns can be executed with reasonable safety. Check with local authorities to ensure burning is allowed before starting a planned burn. The Manhattan, Kansas Climate Summary for yesterday, October 2, 2026. Yesterday's high temperature was 70 degrees. The normal high is 75. Yesterday's low temperature was 48 degrees. The normal low is 49. No precipitation fell yesterday, which leaves the monthly total at 2.39 inches. This is 2.23 inches above the normal amount of 0.16 inches for October. The total precipitation for the year still stands at 34.54 inches, which is 6.99 inches above normal. Yesterday the maximum wind observed was 16 miles an hour from the northeast. The highest wind gust observed was 21 miles per hour from the east. The normal high temperature for today is 75 degrees, and the normal low is 49. Sunrise today is at 7:25 a.m. and sunset is at 7:06 p.m. The current time is 5:08 a.m. Central Daylight Time. 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Now here is your National Weather Service forecast. West of tonight, mostly clear. Patchy fog. Lows in the middle 40s. East winds around 5 miles per hour. Saturday, sunny. Highs in the middle 70s. Southeast winds around 5 miles per hour. Saturday night, mostly clear. Lows in the lower 50s. Light and variable winds, becoming west around 5 miles per hour after midnight. Sunday, sunny. Highs in the lower 70s. North winds 5 to 10 miles per hour. Sunday night, clear. Lows in the middle 40s. North winds around 5 miles per hour in the evening, becoming light and variable. Monday and Monday night, clear. Highs around 70. Lows in the upper 40s. Tuesday through Thursday, mostly clear. Highs around 80. Lows in the upper 50s. Thursday night and Friday, clear. Lows in the upper 50s. Highs in the lower 80s. This hazardous weather outlook is for Central Kansas, East Central Kansas, North Central Kansas and Northeast Kansas. For today and tonight, a few area rivers remain in or near flood states due to the recent heavy rainfall. Please check our website for up-to-date forecasts and river stages. For Sunday through Friday, the probability for widespread hazardous weather is low. The Topeka, Kansas Climate Summary for yesterday, October 2, 2026. Yesterday's high temperature was 71 degrees. The normal high is 75. The record high is 95 degrees, which was last set in 1963. Yesterday's low temperature was 51 degrees. The normal low is 51. The record low is 32 degrees, which was set in 2004. 0.01 inches of precipitation fell yesterday, which brings the monthly total to 1.87 inches. This is 1.63 inches above the normal amount of 0.24 inches for October. The total precipitation for the year now stands at 36.47 inches, which is 5.82 inches above normal.

Yesterday, the maximum wind observed was 15 miles an hour from the northeast. The highest wind gust observed was 20 miles per hour from the northeast. The normal high temperature for today is 75 degrees, and the normal low is 50. The record high for today is 96, which last occurred in 1954, and the record low is 28, which occurred in 1888. Sunrise today is at 7:20 a.m. and sunset is at 7:02 p.m. The Manhattan, Kansas climate summary for yesterday, October 2, 2026. Yesterday's high temperature was 70 degrees. The normal high is 75. Yesterday's low temperature was 48 degrees. The normal low is 49. No precipitation fell yesterday, which leaves the monthly total at 2.39 inches. This is 2.23 inches above the normal amount of 0.16 inches for October. The total precipitation for the year still stands at 34.54 inches, which is 6.99 inches above normal. Yesterday, the maximum wind observed was 16 miles an hour from the northeast. The highest wind gust observed was 21 miles per hour from the east. The normal high temperature for today is 75 degrees, and the normal low is 49. Sunrise today is at 7:25 a.m. and sunset is at 7:06 p.m. This is NOAA Weather Radio Station WXK91 in Topeka. Here are the 5 a.m. conditions for the local area. At Topeka, it was clear. The temperature was 48 degrees, the dew point 47, and the relative humidity was 96%. The wind was calm. The pressure was 30.21 inches and falling. At Manhattan, it was clear. The temperature was 45 degrees, the dew point 45, and the relative humidity was 100%. The wind was calm. Around the region, it was clear, with a temperature of 46 at Lawrence, 54 at Kansas City, 48 at Emporia, and 49 at Concordia. Under clear skies, Beatrice reported 49, Omaha reported 49, and Springfield reported 56. At Wichita, it was mostly cloudy, with a temperature of 54. Once again, at Manhattan, it was 45 degrees under clear skies. Once again, at Topeka, it was 48 degrees under clear skies. Now here is your National Weather Service forecast. Rest of tonight, mostly clear. Patchy fog. Lows in the middle 40s. East winds around 5 miles per hour. Saturday, sunny. Highs in the middle 70s. Southeast winds around 5 miles per hour. Saturday night, mostly clear. Lows in the lower 50s. Light and variable winds, becoming west around 5 miles per hour after midnight. Sunday, sunny. Highs in the lower 70s. North winds 5 to 10 miles per hour. Sunday night, clear. Lows in the middle 40s. North winds around 5 miles per hour in the evening, becoming light and variable. Monday and Monday night, clear. Highs around 70. Lows in the upper 40s. Tuesday through Thursday, mostly clear. Highs around 80. Lows in the upper 50s. Thursday night and Friday, clear. Lows in the upper 50s. Highs in the lower 80s. This hazardous weather outlook is for Central Kansas, East Central Kansas, North Central Kansas and Northeast Kansas. For today and tonight, a few area rivers remain in or near flood states due to the recent heavy rainfall. Please check our website for up-to-date forecasts and river stages. For Sunday through Friday, the probability for widespread hazardous weather is low. The Topeka, Kansas climate summary for yesterday, October 2, 2026. Yesterday's high temperature was 71 degrees. The normal high is 75. The record high is 95 degrees, which was last set in 1963. Yesterday's low temperature was 51 degrees. The normal low is 51.
The record low is 32 degrees, which was set in 2004. 0.01 inches of precipitation fell yesterday, which brings the monthly total to 1.87 inches. This is 1.63 inches above the normal amount of 0.24 inches for October. The total precipitation for the year now stands at 36.47 inches, which is 5.82 inches above normal. Yesterday the maximum wind observed was 15 miles an hour from the northeast. The highest wind gust observed was 20 miles per hour from the northeast. The normal high temperature for today is 75 degrees, and the normal low is 50. The record high for today is 96, which last occurred in 1954, and the record low is 28, which occurred in 1888. Sunrise today is at 7:20 a.m. and sunset is at 7:02 p.m. The Rangeland Fire Danger Index will be in a low category this afternoon. Low fire danger means controlled burns can be executed with reasonable safety. Check with local authorities to ensure burning is allowed before starting a planned burn. The Manhattan, Kansas Climate Summary for yesterday, October 2, 2026. Yesterday's high temperature was 70 degrees. The normal high is 75. Yesterday's low temperature was 48 degrees. The normal low is 49. No precipitation fell yesterday, which leaves the monthly total at 2.39 inches. This is 2.23 inches above the normal amount of 0.16 inches for October. The total precipitation for the year still stands at 34.54 inches, which is 6.99 inches above normal. Yesterday the maximum wind observed was 16 miles an hour from the northeast. The highest wind gust observed was 21 miles per hour from the east. The normal high temperature for today is 75 degrees, and the normal low is 49. Sunrise today is at 7:25 a.m. and sunset is at 7:06 p.m. This is NOAA Weather Radio Station WXK91 in Topeka. Here are the 5 a.m. conditions for the local area. At Topeka, it was clear. The temperature was 48 degrees, the dew point 47, and the relative humidity was 96%. The wind was calm. The pressure was 30.21 inches and falling. At Manhattan, it was clear. The temperature was 45 degrees, the dew point 45, and the relative humidity was 100%. The wind was calm. Around the region, it was clear, with a temperature of 46 at Lawrence, 54 at Kansas City, 48 at Emporia, and 49 at Concordia. Under clear skies, Beatrice reported 49, Omaha reported 49, and Springfield reported 56. At Wichita, it was mostly cloudy, with a temperature of 54. Once again, at Manhattan, it was 45 degrees under clear skies. Once again, at Topeka, it was 48 degrees under clear skies. Now here is your National Weather Service forecast. West of tonight, mostly clear. Patchy fog. Lows in the middle 40s. East winds around 5 miles per hour. Saturday, sunny. Highs in the middle 70s. Southeast winds around 5 miles per hour. Saturday night, mostly clear. Lows in the lower 50s. Light and variable winds, becoming west around 5 miles per hour after midnight. Sunday, sunny. Highs in the lower 70s. North winds 5 to 10 miles per hour. Sunday night, clear. Lows in the middle 40s. North winds around 5 miles per hour in the evening, becoming light and variable. Monday and Monday night, clear. Highs around 70. Lows in the upper 40s. Tuesday through Thursday, mostly clear. Highs around 80. Lows in the upper 50s. Thursday night and Friday, clear. Lows in the upper 50s. Highs in the lower 80s. This hazardous weather outlook is for Central Kansas, East Central Kansas, North Central Kansas and Northeast Kansas. For today and tonight,
A few area rivers remain in or near flood states due to the recent

some heavy rainfall. Please check our website for up-to-date forecasts and river stages. For Sunday through Friday, the probability for widespread hazardous weather is low. The Topeka, Kansas climate summary for yesterday, October 2, 2026. Yesterday's high temperature was 71 degrees. The normal high is 75. The record high is 95 degrees, which was last set in 1963. Yesterday's low temperature was 51 degrees. The normal low is 51. The record low is 32 degrees, which was set in 2004. 0.01 inches of precipitation fell yesterday, which brings the monthly total to 1.87 inches. This is 1.63 inches above the normal amount of 0.24 inches for October. The total precipitation for the year now stands at 36.47 inches, which is 5.82 inches above normal. Yesterday the maximum wind observed was 15 miles an hour from the northeast. The highest wind gust observed was 20 miles per hour from the northeast. The normal high temperature for today is 75 degrees, and the normal low is 50. The record high for today is 96, which last occurred in 1954, and the record low is 28, which occurred in 1888. Sunrise today is at 7:20 a.m. and sunset is at 7:02 p.m. The Manhattan, Kansas climate summary for yesterday, October 2, 2026. Yesterday's high temperature was 70 degrees. The normal high is 75. Yesterday's low temperature was 48 degrees. The normal low is 49. No precipitation fell yesterday, which leaves the monthly total at 2.39 inches. This is 2.23 inches above the normal amount of 0.16 inches for October. The total precipitation for the year still stands at 34.54 inches, which is 6.99 inches above normal. Yesterday the maximum wind observed was 16 miles an hour from the northeast. The highest wind gust observed was 21 miles per hour from the east. The normal high temperature for today is 75 degrees, and the normal low is 49. Sunrise today is at 7:25 a.m. and sunset is at 7:06 p.m. The current time is 5:23 a.m. Central Daylight Time. 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Here are the 5 a.m. conditions for the local area. At Topeka, it was clear. The temperature was 48 degrees. The dew point 47, and the relative humidity was 96%. The wind was calm. The pressure was 30.21 inches and falling. At Manhattan, it was clear. The temperature was 45 degrees, the dew point 45, and the relative humidity was 100%. The wind was calm. Around the region, it was clear, with a temperature of 46 at Lawrence, 54 at Kansas City, 48 at Emporia, and 49 at Concordia. Under clear skies, Beatrice reported 49, Omaha reported 49, and Springfield reported 56. At Wichita, it was mostly cloudy, with a temperature of 54. Once again, at Manhattan, it was 45 degrees under clear skies. Once again, at Topeka, it was 48 degrees under clear skies. Now here is your National Weather Service forecast. West of tonight, mostly clear. Patchy fog. Lows in the middle 40s. East winds around 5 miles per hour. Saturday, sunny. Highs in the middle 70s. Southeast winds around 5 miles per hour. Saturday night, mostly clear. Lows in the lower 50s. Light and variable winds, becoming west around 5 miles per hour after midnight. Sunday, sunny. Highs in the lower 70s. North winds 5 to 10 miles per hour. Sunday night, clear. Lows in the middle 40s. North winds around 5 miles per hour in the evening, becoming light and variable. Monday and Monday night, clear. Highs around 70. Lows in the upper 40s.

probability for widespread hazardous weather is low. The Topeka, Kansas climate summary for yesterday, October 2, 2026. Yesterday's high temperature was 71 degrees. The normal high is 75. The record high is 95 degrees, which was last set in 1963. Yesterday's low temperature was 51 degrees. The normal low is 51. The record low is 32 degrees, which was set in 2004. 0.01 inches of precipitation fell yesterday, which brings the monthly total to 1.87 inches. This is 1.63 inches above the normal amount of 0.24 inches for October. The total precipitation for the year now stands at 36.47 inches, which is 5.82 inches above normal. Yesterday the maximum wind observed was 15 miles an hour from the northeast. The highest wind gust observed was 20 miles per hour from the northeast. The normal high temperature for today is 75 degrees, and the normal low is 50. The record high for today is 96, which last occurred in 1954, and the record low is 28, which occurred in 1888. Sunrise today is at 7:20 a.m. and sunset is at 7:02 p.m. The Manhattan, Kansas climate summary for yesterday, October 2, 2026. Yesterday's high temperature was 70 degrees. The normal high is 75. Yesterday's low temperature was 48 degrees. The normal low is 49. No precipitation fell yesterday, which leaves the monthly total at 2.39 inches. This is 2.23 inches above the normal amount of 0.16 inches for October. The total precipitation for the year still stands at 34.54 inches, which is 6.99 inches above normal. Yesterday the maximum wind observed was 16 miles an hour from the northeast. The highest wind gust observed was 21 miles per hour from the east. The normal high temperature for today is 75 degrees, and the normal low is 49. Sunrise today is at 7:25 a.m. and sunset is at 7:06 p.m. This is NOAA Weather Radio Station WXK91 in Topeka. Here are the 5 a.m. conditions for the local area. At Topeka, it was clear. The temperature was 48 degrees, the dew point 47, and the relative humidity was 96%. The wind was calm. The pressure was 30.21 inches and falling. At Manhattan, it was clear. The temperature was 45 degrees, the dew point 45, and the relative humidity was 100%. The wind was calm. Around the region, it was clear, with a temperature of 46 at Lawrence, 54 at Kansas City, 48 at Emporia, and 49 at Concordia. Under clear skies, Beatrice reported 49, Omaha reported 49, and Springfield reported 56. At Wichita, it was mostly cloudy, with a temperature of 54. Once again, at Manhattan, it was 45 degrees under clear skies. Once again, at Topeka, it was 48 degrees under clear skies. Now here is your National Weather Service forecast. Rest of tonight, mostly clear. Patchy fog. Lows in the middle 40s. East winds around 5 miles per hour. Saturday, sunny. Highs in the middle 70s. Southeast winds around 5 miles per hour. Saturday night, mostly clear. Lows in the lower 50s. Light and variable winds, becoming west around 5 miles per hour after midnight. Sunday, sunny. Highs in the lower 70s. North winds 5 to 10 miles per hour. Sunday night, clear. Lows in the middle 40s. North winds around 5 miles per hour in the evening, becoming light and variable. Monday and Monday night, clear. Highs around 70. Lows in the upper 40s. Tuesday through Thursday, mostly clear. Highs around 80. Lows in the upper 50s. Thursday night and Friday, clear. Lows in the upper 50s.
highs in the lower 80s.

This hazardous weather outlook is for Central Kansas, East Central Kansas, North Central Kansas, and Northeast Kansas. For today and tonight, a few area rivers remain in or near flood states due to the recent heavy rainfall. Please check our website for up-to-date forecasts and river stages. For Sunday through Friday, the probability for widespread hazardous weather is low. The Topeka, Kansas climate summary for yesterday, October 2, 2026. Yesterday's high temperature was 71 degrees. The normal high is 75. The record high is 95 degrees, which was last set in 1963. Yesterday's low temperature was 51 degrees. The normal low is 51. The record low is 32 degrees, which was set in 2004. 0.01 inches of precipitation fell yesterday, which brings the monthly total to 1.87 inches. This is 1.63 inches above the normal amount of 0.24 inches for October. The total precipitation for the year now stands at 36.47 inches, which is 5.82 inches above normal. Yesterday the maximum wind observed was 15 miles an hour from the northeast. The highest wind gust observed was 20 miles per hour from the northeast. The normal high temperature for today is 75 degrees, and the normal low is 50. Was 15 miles an hour from the northeast. The highest wind gust observed was 20 miles per hour from the northeast. The normal high temperature for today is 75 degrees, and the normal low is 50. The record high for today is 96, which last occurred in 1954, and the record low is 28, which occurred in 1888. Sunrise today is at 7:20 a.m. and sunset is at 7:02 p.m. The Manhattan, Kansas climate summary for yesterday, October 2, 2026. Yesterday's high temperature was 70 degrees. The normal high is 75. Yesterday's low temperature was 48 degrees. The normal low is 49. No precipitation fell yesterday, which leaves the monthly total at 2.39 inches. This is 2.23 inches above the normal amount of 0.16 inches for October. The total precipitation for the year still stands at 34.54 inches, which is 6.99 inches above normal. Yesterday the maximum wind observed was 16 miles an hour from the northeast. The highest wind gust observed was 21 miles per hour from the east. The normal high temperature for today is 75 degrees, and the normal low is 49. Sunrise today is at 7:25 a.m. and sunset is at 7:06 p.m. This is NOAA Weather Radio Station WXK91 in Topeka. Here are the 5 a.m. conditions for the local area. At Topeka, it was clear. The temperature was 48 degrees, the dew point 47, and the relative humidity was 96%. The wind was calm. The pressure was 30.21 inches and falling. At Manhattan, it was clear. The temperature was 45 degrees, the dew point 45, and the relative humidity was 100%. The wind was calm. Around the region, it was clear, with a temperature of 46 at Lawrence, 54 at Kansas City, 48 at Emporia, and 49 at Concordia. Under clear skies, Beatrice reported 49, Omaha reported 49, and Springfield reported 56. At Wichita, it was mostly cloudy, with a temperature of 54. Once again, at Manhattan, it was 45 degrees under clear skies. Once again, at Topeka, it was 48 degrees under clear skies. Now here is your National Weather Service forecast. Rest of tonight, mostly clear. Patchy fog. Lows in the middle 40s. East winds around 5 miles per hour. Saturday, sunny. Highs in the middle 70s. Southeast winds around 5 miles per hour. Saturday night, mostly clear. Lows in the lower 50s. Light and variable winds, becoming west around 5 miles per hour after midnight. Sunday, sunny. Highs in

the lower 70s. North winds 5 to 10 miles per hour. Sunday night, clear. Lows in the middle 40s. North winds around 5 miles per hour in the evening, becoming light and variable. Monday and Monday night, clear. Highs around 70. Lows in the upper 40s. Tuesday through Thursday, mostly clear. Highs around 80. Lows in the upper 50s. Thursday night and Friday, clear. Lows in the upper 50s. Highs in the lower 80s. The Rangeland Fire Danger Index will be in the low category this afternoon. Low fire danger means controlled burns can be executed with reasonable safety. Check with local authorities to ensure burning is allowed before starting a planned burn. This hazardous weather outlook is for Central Kansas, East Central Kansas, North Central Kansas, and Northeast Kansas. For today and tonight, a few area rivers remain in or near flood stage due to the recent heavy rainfall. Please check our website for up-to-date forecasts and river stages. For Sunday through Friday, the probability for widespread hazardous weather is low. The Topeka, Kansas climate summary for yesterday, October 2, 2026. Yesterday's high temperature was 71 degrees. The normal high is 75. The record high is 95 degrees, which was last set in 1963. Yesterday's low temperature was 51 degrees. The normal low is 51. The record low is 32 degrees, which was set in 2004. 0.01 inches of precipitation fell yesterday, which brings the monthly total to 1.87 inches. This is 1.63 inches above the normal amount of 0.24 inches for October. The total precipitation for the year now stands at 36.47 inches, which is 5.82 inches above normal. Yesterday the maximum wind observed was 15 miles an hour from the northeast. The highest wind gust observed was 20 miles per hour from the northeast. The normal high temperature for today is 75 degrees, and the normal low is 50. The record high for today is 96, which last occurred in 1954, and the record low is 28, which occurred in 1888. Sunrise today is at 7:20 a.m. and sunset is at 7:02 p.m. This is NOAA Weather Radio WXK91 in Topeka. The current time is 5:39 a.m. Central Daylight Time. The Manhattan, Kansas climate summary for yesterday, October 2, 2026. Yesterday's high temperature was 70 degrees. The normal high is 75. Yesterday's low temperature was 48 degrees. The normal low is 49. No precipitation fell yesterday, which leaves the monthly total at 2.39 inches. This is 2.23 inches above the normal amount of 0.16 inches for October. The total precipitation for the year still stands at 34.54 inches, which is 6.99 inches above normal. Yesterday the maximum wind observed was 16 miles an hour from the northeast. The highest wind gust observed was 21 miles per hour from the east. The normal high temperature for today is 75 degrees, and the normal low is 49. Sunrise today is at 7:25 a.m. and sunset is at 7:06 p.m. This is NOAA Weather Radio Station WXK91 in Topeka. Here are the 5 a.m. conditions for the local area. At Topeka, it was clear. The temperature was 48 degrees, the dew point 47, and the relative humidity was 96%. The wind was calm. The pressure was 30.21 inches and falling. At Manhattan, it was clear. The temperature was 45 degrees, the dew point 45, and the relative humidity was 100%. The wind was calm. Around the region, it was clear, with a temperature of 46 at Lawrence, 54 at Kansas City, 48 at Emporia, and 49 at Concordia. Under clear skies, Beatrice reported 49, Omaha reported 49, and Springfield reported 56.
At Wichita, it was mostly cloudy.

cloudy, with a temperature of 54. Once again, at Manhattan, it was 45 degrees under clear skies. Once again, at Topeka, it was 48 degrees under clear skies. Now here is your National Weather Service forecast. Rest of tonight, mostly clear. Patchy fog. Lows in the middle 40s. East winds around 5 miles per hour. Saturday, sunny. Highs in the middle 70s. Southeast winds around 5 miles per hour. Saturday night, mostly clear. Lows in the lower 50s. Light and variable winds, becoming west around 5 miles per hour after midnight. Sunday, sunny. Highs in the lower 70s. North winds 5 to 10 miles per hour. Sunday night, clear. Lows in the middle 40s. North winds around 5 miles per hour in the evening, becoming light and variable. Monday and Monday night, clear. Highs around 70. Lows in the upper 40s. Tuesday through Thursday, mostly clear. Highs around 80. Lows in the upper 50s. Thursday night and Friday, clear. Lows in the upper 50s. Highs in the lower 80s. This hazardous weather outlook is for Central Kansas, East Central Kansas, North Central Kansas and Northeast Kansas. For today and tonight, a few area rivers remain in or near flood states due to the recent heavy rainfall. Please check our website for up-to-date forecasts and river stages. For Sunday through Friday, the probability for widespread hazardous weather is low. The Topeka, Kansas climate summary for yesterday, October 2, 2026. Yesterday's high temperature was 71 degrees. The normal high is 75. The record high is 95 degrees, which was last set in 1963. Yesterday's low temperature was 51 degrees. The normal low is 51. The record low is 32 degrees, which was set in 2004. 0.01 inches of precipitation fell yesterday, which brings the monthly total to 1.87 inches. This is 1.63 inches above the normal amount of 0.24 inches for October. The total precipitation for the year now stands at 36.47 inches, which is 5.82 inches above normal. Yesterday the maximum wind observed was 15 miles an hour from the northeast. The highest wind gust observed was 20 miles per hour from the northeast. The normal high temperature for today is 75 degrees, and the normal low is 50. The record high for today is 96, which last occurred in 1954, and the record low is 28, which occurred in 1888. Sunrise today is at 7:20 a.m. and sunset is at 7:02 p.m. The Manhattan, Kansas climate summary for yesterday, October 2, 2026. Yesterday's high temperature was 70 degrees. The normal high is 75. Yesterday's low temperature was 48 degrees. The normal low is 49. No precipitation fell yesterday, which leaves the monthly total at 2.39 inches. This is 2.23 inches above the normal amount of 0.16 inches for October. The total precipitation for the year still stands at 34.54 inches, which is 6.99 inches above normal. Yesterday the maximum wind observed was 16 miles an hour from the northeast. The highest wind gust observed was 21 miles per hour from the east. The normal high temperature for today is 75 degrees, and the normal low is 49. Sunrise today is at 7:25 a.m. and sunset is at 7:06 p.m. This is NOAA Weather Radio Station WXK91 in Topeka. The Rangeland Fire Danger Index will be in a low category this afternoon. Low fire danger means controlled burns can be executed with reasonable safety. Check with local authorities to ensure burning is allowed before starting a planned burn. Here are the 5 a.m. conditions for the local area. At Topeka, it was clear. The temperature was 48 degrees,
the dew point 47, and the relative humidity was

96%. The wind was calm. The pressure was 30.21 inches and falling. At Manhattan, it was clear. The temperature was 45 degrees, the dew point 45, and the relative humidity was 100%. The wind was calm. Around the region, it was clear, with a temperature of 46 at Lawrence, 54 at Kansas City, 48 at Emporia, and 49 at Concordia. Under clear skies, Beatrice reported 49, Omaha reported 49, and Springfield reported 56. At Wichita, it was mostly cloudy, with a temperature of 54. Once again, at Manhattan, it was 45 degrees under clear skies. Once again, at Topeka, it was 48 degrees under clear skies. Now here is your National Weather Service forecast. Rest of tonight, mostly clear. Patchy fog. Lows in the middle 40s. East winds around 5 miles per hour. Saturday, sunny. Highs in the middle 70s. Southeast winds around 5 miles per hour. Saturday night, mostly clear. Lows in the lower 50s. Light and variable winds, becoming west around 5 miles per hour after midnight. Sunday, sunny. Highs in the lower 70s. North winds 5 to 10 miles per hour. Sunday night, clear. Lows in the middle 40s. North winds around 5 miles per hour in the evening, becoming light and variable. Monday and Monday night, clear. Highs around 70. Lows in the upper 40s. Tuesday through Thursday, mostly clear. Highs around 80. Lows in the upper 50s. Thursday night and Friday, clear. Lows in the upper 50s. Highs in the lower 80s. This hazardous weather outlook is for Central Kansas, East Central Kansas, North Central Kansas and Northeast Kansas. For today and tonight, a few area rivers remain in or near flood states due to the recent heavy rainfall. Please check our website for up-to-date forecasts and river stages. For Sunday through Friday, the probability for widespread hazardous weather is low. The Topeka, Kansas climate summary for yesterday, October 2, 2026. Yesterday's high temperature was 71 degrees. The normal high is 75. The record high is 95 degrees, which was last set in 1963. Yesterday's low temperature was 51 degrees. The normal low is 51. The record low is 32 degrees, which was set in 2004. 0.01 inches of precipitation fell yesterday, which brings the monthly total to 1.87 inches. This is 1.63 inches above the normal amount of 0.24 inches for October. The total precipitation for the year now stands at 36.47 inches, which is 5.82 inches above normal. Yesterday the maximum wind observed was 15 miles an hour from the northeast. The highest wind gust observed was 20 miles per hour from the northeast. The normal high temperature for today is 75 degrees, and the normal low is 50. The record high for today is 96, which last occurred in 1954, and the record low is 28, which occurred in 1888. Sunrise today is at 7:20 a.m. and sunset is at 7:02 p.m. The Manhattan, Kansas climate summary for yesterday, October 2, 2026. Yesterday's high temperature was 70 degrees. The normal high is 75. Yesterday's low temperature was 48 degrees. The normal low is 49. No precipitation fell yesterday, which leaves the monthly total at 2.39 inches. This is 2.23 inches above the normal amount of 0.16 inches for October. The total precipitation for the year still stands at 34.54 inches, which is 6.99 inches above normal. Yesterday the maximum wind observed was 16 miles an hour from the northeast. The highest wind gust observed was 21 miles per hour from the east. The normal high temperature for today is 75 degrees, and the normal low is 49.

Sunrise today is at 7:25 a.m. and sunset is at 7:06 p.m. This is NOAA Weather Radio Station WXK91 in Topeka. Here are the 5 a.m. conditions for the local area. At Topeka, it was clear. The temperature was 48 degrees, the dew point 47, and the relative humidity was 96%. The wind was calm. The pressure was 30.21 inches and falling. At Manhattan, it was clear. The temperature was 45 degrees, the dew point 45, and the relative humidity was 100%. The wind was calm. Around the region, it was clear, with a temperature of 46 at Lawrence, 54 at Kansas City, 48 at Emporia, and 49 at Concordia. Under clear skies, Beatrice reported 49, Omaha reported 49, and Springfield reported 56. At Wichita, it was mostly cloudy, with a temperature of 54. Once again, at Manhattan, it was 45 degrees under clear skies. Once again, at Topeka, it was 48 degrees under clear skies. Now here is your National Weather Service forecast. Rest of tonight, mostly clear. Patchy fog. Lows in the middle 40s. East winds around 5 miles per hour. Saturday, sunny. Highs in the middle 70s. Southeast winds around 5 miles per hour. Saturday night, mostly clear. Lows in the lower 50s. Light and variable winds, becoming west around 5 miles per hour after midnight. Sunday, sunny. Highs in the lower 70s. North winds 5 to 10 miles per hour. Sunday night, clear. Lows in the middle 40s. North winds around 5 miles per hour in the evening, becoming light and variable. Monday and Monday night, clear. Highs around 70. Lows in the upper 40s. Tuesday through Thursday, mostly clear. Highs around 80. Lows in the upper 50s. Thursday night and Friday, clear. Lows in the upper 50s. Highs in the lower 80s. The current time is 5:54 a.m. Central Daylight Time. This hazardous weather outlook is for Central Kansas, East Central Kansas, North Central Kansas and Northeast Kansas. For today and tonight, a few area rivers remain in or near flood states due to the recent heavy rainfall. Please check our website for up-to-date forecasts and river stages. For Sunday through Friday, the probability for widespread hazardous weather is low. The Topeka, Kansas climate summary for yesterday, October 2, 2026. Yesterday's high temperature was 71 degrees. The normal high is 75. The record high is 95 degrees, which was last set in 1963. Yesterday's low temperature was 51 degrees. The normal low is 51. The record low is 32 degrees, which was set in 2004. 0.01 inches of precipitation fell yesterday, which brings the monthly total to 1.87 inches. This is 1.63 inches above the normal amount of 0.24 inches for October. The total precipitation for the year now stands at 36.47 inches, which is 5.82 inches above normal. Yesterday the maximum wind observed was 15 miles an hour from the northeast. The highest wind gust observed was 20 miles per hour from the northeast. The normal high temperature for today is 75 degrees, and the normal low is 50. The record high for today is 96, which last occurred in 1954, and the record low is 28, which occurred in 1888. Sunrise today is at 7:20 a.m. and sunset is at 7:02 p.m. The Rangeland Fire Danger Index will be in a low category this afternoon. Low fire danger means controlled burns can be executed with reasonable safety. Check with local authorities to ensure burning is allowed before starting a planned burn. The Manhattan, Kansas climate summary for yesterday, October 2, 2026. Yesterday's high temperature was 70 degrees.
the normal high is 75. Yesterday's low temperature was 48 degrees. The normal low is 49. No precipitation fell yesterday, which leaves the monthly total at 2.39 inches. This is 2.23 inches above the normal amount of 0.16 inches for October. The total precipitation for the year still stands at 34.54 inches, which is 6.99 inches above normal. Yesterday the maximum wind observed was 16 miles an hour from the northeast. The highest wind gust observed was 21 miles per hour from the east. The normal high temperature for today is 75 degrees, and the normal low is 49. Sunrise today is at 7:25 a.m. and sunset is at 7:06 p.m. This is NOAA Weather Radio Station WXK91 in Topeka. Here are the 5 a.m. conditions for the local area. At Topeka, it was clear. The temperature was 48 degrees, the dew point 47, and the relative humidity was 96%. The wind was calm. The pressure was 30.21 inches and falling. At Manhattan, it was clear. The temperature was 45 degrees, the dew point 45, and the relative humidity was 100%. The wind was calm. Around the region, it was clear, with a temperature of 46 at Lawrence, 54 at Kansas City, 48 at Emporia, and 49 at Concordia. Under clear skies, Beatrice reported 49, Omaha reported 49, and Springfield reported 56. At Wichita, it was mostly cloudy, with a temperature of 54. Once again, at Manhattan, it was 45 degrees under clear skies. Once again, at Topeka, it was 48 degrees under clear skies. Now here is your National Weather Service forecast. Rest of tonight, mostly clear. Patchy fog. Lows in the middle 40s. East winds around 5 miles per hour. Saturday, sunny. Highs in the middle 70s. Southeast winds around 5 miles per hour. Saturday night, mostly clear. Lows in the lower 50s. Light and variable winds, becoming west around 5 miles per hour after midnight. Sunday, sunny. Highs in the lower 70s. North winds 5 to 10 miles per hour. Sunday night, clear. Lows in the middle 40s. North winds around 5 miles per hour in the evening, becoming light and variable. Monday and Monday night, clear. Highs around 70. Lows in the upper 40s. Tuesday through Thursday, mostly clear. Highs around 80. Lows in the upper 50s. Thursday night and Friday, clear. Lows in the upper 50s. Highs in the lower 80s. This hazardous weather outlook is for Central Kansas, East Central Kansas, North Central Kansas and Northeast Kansas. For today and tonight, a few area rivers remain in or near flood states due to the recent heavy rainfall. Please check our website for up-to-date forecasts and river stages. For Sunday through Friday, the probability for widespread hazardous weather is low. The Topeka, Kansas climate summary for yesterday, October 2, 2026. Yesterday's high temperature was 71 degrees. The normal high is 75. The record high is 95 degrees, which was last set in 1963. Yesterday's low temperature was 51 degrees. The normal low is 51. The record low is 32 degrees, which was set in 2004. 0.01 inches of precipitation fell yesterday, which brings the monthly total to 1.87 inches. This is 1.63 inches above the normal amount of 0.24 inches for October. The total precipitation for the year now stands at 36.47 inches, which is 5.82 inches above normal. Yesterday the maximum wind observed was 15 miles an hour from the northeast. The highest wind gust observed was 20 miles per hour from the northeast. The normal high temperature for today is 75 degrees, and the normal low is 50.
The record high for today is 90.

26, which last occurred in 1954, and the record low is 28, which occurred in 1888. Sunrise today is at 7:20 a.m. and sunset is at 7:02 p.m. The Manhattan, Kansas climate summary for yesterday, October 2, 2026. Yesterday's high temperature was 70 degrees. The normal high is 75. Yesterday's low temperature was 48 degrees. The normal low is 49. No precipitation fell yesterday, which leaves the monthly total at 2.39 inches. This is 2.23 inches above the normal amount of 0.16 inches for October. The total precipitation for the year still stands at 34.54 inches, which is 6.99 inches above normal. Yesterday the maximum wind observed was 16 miles an hour from the northeast. The highest wind gust observed was 21 miles per hour from the east. The normal high temperature for today is 75 degrees, and the normal low is 49. Sunrise today is at 7:25 a.m. and sunset is at 7:06 p.m. This is NOAA Weather Radio Station WXK91 in Topeka. Here are the 5 a.m. conditions for the local area. At Topeka, it was clear. The temperature was 48 degrees, the dew point 47, and the relative humidity was 96%. The wind was calm. The pressure was 30.21 inches and falling. At Manhattan, it was clear. The temperature was 45 degrees, the dew point 45, and the relative humidity was 100%. The wind was calm. Around the region, it was clear, with a temperature of 46 at Lawrence, 54 at Kansas City, 48 at Emporia, and 49 at Concordia. Under clear skies, Beatrice reported 49, Omaha reported 49, and Springfield reported 56. At Wichita, it was mostly cloudy, with a temperature of 54. Once again, at Manhattan, it was 45 degrees under clear skies. Once again, at Topeka, it was 48 degrees under clear skies. Now here is your National Weather Service forecast. Rest of tonight, mostly clear. Patchy fog. Lows in the middle 40s. East winds around 5 miles per hour. Saturday, sunny. Highs in the middle 70s. Southeast winds around 5 miles per hour. Saturday night, mostly clear. Lows in the lower 50s. Light and variable winds, becoming west around 5 miles per hour after midnight. Sunday, sunny. Highs in the lower 70s. North winds 5 to 10 miles per hour. Sunday night, clear. Lows in the middle 40s. North winds around 5 miles per hour in the evening, becoming light and variable. Monday and Monday night, clear. Highs around 70. Lows in the upper 40s. Tuesday through Thursday, mostly clear. Highs around 80. Lows in the upper 50s. Thursday night and Friday, clear. Lows in the upper 50s. Highs in the lower 80s. This hazardous weather outlook is for Central Kansas, East Central Kansas, North Central Kansas and Northeast Kansas. For today and tonight, a few area rivers remain in or near flood states due to the recent heavy rainfall. Please check our website for up-to-date forecasts and river stages. For Sunday through Friday, the probability for widespread hazardous weather is low. The Topeka, Kansas climate summary for yesterday, October 2, 2026. Yesterday's high temperature was 71 degrees. The normal high is 75. The record high is 95 degrees, which was last set in 1963. Yesterday's low temperature was 51 degrees. The normal low is 51. The record low is 32 degrees, which was set in 2004. 0.01 inches of precipitation fell yesterday, which brings the monthly total to 1.87 inches. This is 1.63 inches above the normal amount of 0.24 inches for October. The total precipitation for the year now stands

36.47 inches, which is 5.82 inches above normal. Yesterday the maximum wind observed was 15 miles an hour from the northeast. The highest wind gust observed was 20 miles per hour from the northeast. The normal high temperature for today is 75 degrees, and the normal low is 50. The record high for today is 96, which last occurred in 1954, and the record low is 28, which occurred in 1888. Sunrise today is at 7:20 a.m. and sunset is at 7:02 p.m. The Rangeland Fire Danger Index will be in a low category this afternoon. Low fire danger means controlled burns can be executed with reasonable safety. Check with local authorities to ensure burning is allowed before starting a planned burn. The Manhattan, Kansas climate summary for yesterday, October 2, 2026. Yesterday's high temperature was 70 degrees. The normal high is 75. Yesterday's low temperature was 48 degrees. The normal low is 49. No precipitation fell yesterday, which leaves the monthly total at 2.39 inches. This is 2.23 inches above the normal amount of 0.16 inches for October. The total precipitation for the year still stands at 34.54 inches, which is 6.99 inches above normal. Yesterday the maximum wind observed was 16 miles an hour from the northeast. The highest wind gust observed was 21 miles per hour from the east. The normal high temperature for today is 75 degrees, and the normal low is 49. Sunrise today is at 7:25 a.m. and sunset is at 7:06 p.m. The current time is 6:08 a.m. Central Daylight Time. 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Now here is your National Weather Service forecast. West of tonight, mostly clear. Patchy fog. Lows in the middle 40s. East winds around 5 miles per hour. Saturday, sunny. Highs in the middle 70s. Southeast winds around 5 miles per hour. Saturday night, mostly clear. Lows in the lower 50s. Light and variable winds, becoming west around 5 miles per hour after midnight. Sunday, sunny. Highs in the lower 70s. North winds 5 to 10 miles per hour. Sunday night, clear. Lows in the middle 40s. North winds around 5 miles per hour in the evening, becoming light and variable. Monday and Monday night, clear. Highs around 70. Lows in the upper 40s. Tuesday through Thursday, mostly clear. Highs around 80. Lows in the upper 50s. Thursday night and Friday, clear. Lows in the upper 50s. Highs in the lower 80s. This hazardous weather outlook is for Central Kansas, East Central Kansas, North Central Kansas and Northeast Kansas. For today and tonight, a few area rivers remain in or near flood states due to the recent heavy rainfall. Please check our website for up-to-date forecasts and river stages. For Sunday through Friday, the probability for widespread hazardous weather is low. The Topeka, Kansas climate summary for yesterday, October 2, 2026. Yesterday's high temperature was 71 degrees. The normal high is 75. The record high is 95 degrees, which was last set in 1963. Yesterday's low temperature was 51 degrees. The normal low is 51. The record low is 32 degrees, which was set in 2004. 0.01 inches of precipitation fell yesterday, which brings the monthly total to 1.87 inches. This is 1.63 inches above the normal amount of 0.24 inches for October. The total precipitation for the year now stands at 36.47 inches, which is 5.82 inches above normal. Yesterday the maximum wind observed was 15 miles an hour from the northeast. The highest wind gust observed was 20 miles per hour from the northeast. The normal high temperature for today is 75 degrees, and the normal

is 50. The record high for today is 96, which last occurred in 1954, and the record low is 28, which occurred in 1888. Sunrise today is at 7:20 a.m. and sunset is at 7:02 p.m. The Manhattan, Kansas climate summary for yesterday, October 2, 2026. Yesterday's high temperature was 70 degrees. The normal high is 75. Yesterday's low temperature was 48 degrees. The normal low is 49. No precipitation fell yesterday, which leaves the monthly total at 2.39 inches. This is 2.23 inches above the normal amount of 0.16 inches for October. The total precipitation for the year still stands at 34.54 inches, which is 6.99 inches above normal. Yesterday the maximum wind observed was 16 miles an hour from the northeast. The highest wind gust observed was 21 miles per hour from the east. The normal high temperature for today is 75 degrees, and the normal low is 49. Sunrise today is at 7:25 a.m. and sunset is at 7:06 p.m. This is NOAA Weather Radio Station WXK91 in Topeka. Here are the 6 a.m. conditions for the local area. At Topeka, it was clear. The temperature was 48 degrees, the dew point 47, and the relative humidity was 96%. The wind was calm. The pressure was 30.22 inches and rising. At Manhattan, it was clear. The temperature was 45 degrees, the dew point 45, and the relative humidity was 100%. The wind was calm. Around the region, it was clear, with a temperature of 47 at Lawrence, 53 at Kansas City, 49 at Emporia, and 50 at Concordia. Under clear skies, Beatrice reported 49, Omaha reported 49, and Springfield reported 56. At Wichita, it was partly cloudy, with a temperature of 53. Once again, at Manhattan, it was 45 degrees under clear skies. Once again, at Topeka, it was 48 degrees under clear skies. Now here is your National Weather Service forecast. Rest of tonight, mostly clear. Patchy fog. Lows in the middle 40s. East winds around 5 miles per hour. Saturday, sunny. Highs in the middle 70s. Southeast winds around 5 miles per hour. Saturday night, mostly clear. Lows in the lower 50s. Light and variable winds, becoming west around 5 miles per hour after midnight. Sunday, sunny. Highs in the lower 70s. North winds 5 to 10 miles per hour. Sunday night, clear. Lows in the middle 40s. North winds around 5 miles per hour in the evening, becoming light and variable. Monday and Monday night, clear. Highs around 70. Lows in the upper 40s. Tuesday through Thursday, mostly clear. Highs around 80. Lows in the upper 50s. Thursday night and Friday, clear. Lows in the upper 50s. Highs in the lower 80s. This hazardous weather outlook is for Central Kansas, East Central Kansas, North Central Kansas and Northeast Kansas. For today and tonight, a few area rivers remain in or near flood states due to the recent heavy rainfall. Please check our website for up-to-date forecasts and river stages. For Sunday through Friday, the probability for widespread hazardous weather is low. The Topeka, Kansas climate summary for yesterday, October 2, 2026. Yesterday's high temperature was 71 degrees. The normal high is 75. The record high is 95 degrees, which was last set in 1963. Yesterday's low temperature was 51 degrees. The normal low is 51. The record low is 32 degrees, which was set in 2004. 0.01 inches of precipitation fell yesterday, which brings the monthly total to 1.87 inches. This is 1.63 inches above the normal amount of 0.24 inches for October.
The total precipitation for the year now stands at 36.47 inches, which is 5.82 inches above normal. Yesterday, the maximum wind observed was 15 miles an hour from the northeast. The highest wind gust observed was 20 miles per hour from the northeast. The normal high temperature for today is 75 degrees, and the normal low is 50. The record high for today is 96, which last occurred in 1954, and the record low is 28, which occurred in 1888. Sunrise today is at 7:20 a.m. and sunset is at 7:02 p.m. The Rangeland Fire Danger Index will be in a low category this afternoon. Low fire danger means controlled burns can be executed with reasonable safety. Check with local authorities to ensure burning is allowed before starting a planned burn. The Manhattan, Kansas climate summary for yesterday, October 2, 2026. Yesterday's high temperature was 70 degrees. The normal high is 75. Yesterday's low temperature was 48 degrees. The normal low is 49. No precipitation fell yesterday, which leaves the monthly total at 2.39 inches. This is 2.23 inches above the normal amount of 0.16 inches for October. The total precipitation for the year still stands at 34.54 inches, which is 6.99 inches above normal. Yesterday, the maximum wind observed was 16 miles an hour from the northeast. The highest wind gust observed was 21 miles per hour from the east. The normal high temperature for today is 75 degrees, and the normal low is 49. Sunrise today is at 7:25 a.m. and sunset is at 7:06 p.m. This is NOAA Weather Radio Station WXK91 in Topeka. Here are the 6 a.m. conditions for the local area. At Topeka, it was clear. The temperature was 48 degrees, the dew point 47, and the relative humidity was 96%. The wind was calm. The pressure was 30.22 inches and rising. At Manhattan, it was clear. The temperature was 45 degrees, the dew point 45, and the relative humidity was 100%. The wind was calm. Around the region, it was clear, with a temperature of 47 at Lawrence, 53 at Kansas City, 49 at Emporia, and 50 at Concordia. Under clear skies, Beatrice reported 49, Omaha reported 49, and Springfield reported 56. At Wichita, it was partly cloudy, with a temperature of 53. Once again, at Manhattan, it was 45 degrees under clear skies. Once again, at Topeka, it was 48 degrees under clear skies. Now here is your National Weather Service forecast. West of tonight, mostly clear. Patchy fog. Lows in the middle 40s. East winds around 5 miles per hour. Saturday, sunny. Highs in the middle 70s. Southeast winds around 5 miles per hour. Saturday night, mostly clear. Lows in the lower 50s. Light and variable winds, becoming west around 5 miles per hour after midnight. Sunday, sunny. Highs in the lower 70s. North winds 5 to 10 miles per hour. Sunday night, clear. Lows in the middle 40s. North winds around 5 miles per hour in the evening, becoming light and variable. Monday and Monday night, clear. Highs around 70. Lows in the upper 40s. Tuesday through Thursday, mostly clear. Highs around 80. Lows in the upper 50s. Thursday night and Friday, clear. Lows in the upper 50s. Highs in the lower 80s. This hazardous weather outlook is for Central Kansas, East Central Kansas, North Central Kansas, and Northeast Kansas. For today and tonight, a few area rivers remain in or near flood states due to the recent heavy rainfall. Please check our website for up-to-date forecasts and river stages. For Sunday through Friday, the probability for widespread hazardous weather is low.
the Topeka, Kansas climate summary for yesterday, October 2, 2026. Yesterday's high temperature was 71 degrees. The normal high is 75. The record high is 95 degrees, which was last set in 1963. Yesterday's low temperature was 51 degrees. The normal low is 51. The record low is 32 degrees, which was set in 2004. 0.01 inches of precipitation fell yesterday, which brings the monthly total to 1.87 inches. This is 1.63 inches above the normal amount of 0.24 inches for October. The total precipitation for the year now stands at 36.47 inches, which is 5.82 inches above normal. Yesterday the maximum wind observed was 15 miles an hour from the northeast. The highest wind gust observed was 20 miles per hour from the northeast. The normal high temperature for today is 75 degrees, and the normal low is 50. The record high for today is 96, which last occurred in 1954, and the record low is 28, which occurred in 1888. Sunrise today is at 7:20 a.m. and sunset is at 7:02 p.m. The Manhattan, Kansas climate summary for yesterday, October 2, 2026. Yesterday's high temperature was 70 degrees. The normal high is 75. Yesterday's low temperature was 48 degrees. The normal low is 49. No precipitation fell yesterday, which leaves the monthly total at 2.39 inches. This is 2.23 inches above the normal amount of 0.16 inches for October. The total precipitation for the year still stands at 34.54 inches, which is 6.99 inches above normal. Yesterday the maximum wind observed was 16 miles an hour from the northeast. The highest wind gust observed was 21 miles per hour from the east. The normal high temperature for today is 75 degrees, and the normal low is 49. Sunrise today is at 7:25 a.m. and sunset is at 7:06 p.m. The current time is 6:23 a.m. Central Daylight Time. 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Here are the 6 a.m. conditions for the local area. At Topeka, it was clear. The temperature was 48 degrees, the dew point 47, and the relative humidity was 96%. The wind was calm. The pressure was 30.22 inches and rising. At Manhattan, it was clear. The temperature was 45 degrees, the dew point 45, and the relative humidity was 100%. The wind was calm. Around the region, it was clear, with a temperature of 47 at Lawrence, 53 at Kansas City, 49 at Emporia, and 50 at Concordia. Under clear skies, Beatrice reported 49, Omaha reported 49, and Springfield reported 56. At Wichita, it was partly cloudy, with a temperature of 53. Once again, at Manhattan, it was 45 degrees under clear skies. Once again, at Topeka, it was 48 degrees under clear skies. Now here is your National Weather Service forecast. Rest of tonight, mostly clear. Patchy fog. Lows in the middle 40s. East winds around 5 miles per hour. Saturday, sunny. Highs in the middle 70s. Southeast winds around 5 miles per hour. Saturday night, mostly clear. Lows in the lower 50s. Light and variable winds, becoming west around 5 miles per hour after midnight. Sunday, sunny. Highs in the lower 70s. North winds 5 to 10 miles per hour. Sunday night, clear. Lows in the middle 40s. North winds around 5 miles per hour in the evening, becoming light and variable. Monday and Monday night, clear. Highs around 70. Lows in the upper 40s. Tuesday through Thursday, mostly clear. Highs around 80. Lows in the upper 50s. Thursday night and Friday, clear. Lows in the upper 50s.
highs in the lower 80s.

Yesterday's low temperature was 51 degrees. The normal low is 51. The record low is 32 degrees, which was set in 2004. 0.01 inches of precipitation fell yesterday, which brings the monthly total to 1.87 inches. This is 1.63 inches above the normal amount of 0.24 inches for October. The total precipitation for the year now stands at 36.47 inches, which is 5.82 inches above normal. Yesterday the maximum wind observed was 15 miles an hour from the northeast. The highest wind gust observed was 20 miles per hour from the northeast. The normal high temperature for today is 75 degrees, and the normal low is 50. The record high for today is 96, which last occurred in 1954, and the record low is 28, which occurred in 1888. Sunrise today is at 7:20 a.m. and sunset is at 7:02 p.m. This is NOAA Weather Radio Station WXK91, in Topeka. Here are the 6 a.m. conditions for the local area. At Topeka, it was clear. The temperature was 48 degrees, the dew point 47, and the relative humidity was 96%. The wind was calm. The pressure was 30.22 inches and rising. At Manhattan, it was clear. The temperature was 45 degrees, the dew point 45, and the relative humidity was 100%. The wind was calm. Around the region, it was clear, with a temperature of 47 at Lawrence, 53 at Kansas City, 49 at Emporia, and 50 at Concordia. Under clear skies, Beatrice reported 49, Omaha reported 49, and Springfield reported 56. At Wichita, it was partly cloudy, with a temperature of 53. Once again, at Manhattan, it was 45 degrees under clear skies. Once again, at Topeka, it was 48 degrees under clear skies. Now here is your National Weather Service forecast. Today, sunny. Highs in the middle 70s. Southeast winds around 5 miles per hour. Tonight, mostly clear. Lows in the lower 50s. Light and variable winds, becoming west around 5 miles per hour after midnight. Sunday, sunny. Highs in the lower 70s. North winds 5 to 10 miles per hour. Sunday night, clear. Lows in the middle 40s. North winds around 5 miles per hour in the evening, becoming light and variable. Monday, sunny. Highs around 70. Southeast winds around 5 miles per hour. Monday night, clear. Lows in the upper 40s. Tuesday through Thursday, mostly clear. Highs around 80. Lows in the upper 50s. Thursday night and Friday, clear. Lows in the upper 50s. Highs in the lower 80s. This hazardous weather outlook is for Central Kansas, East Central Kansas, North Central Kansas and Northeast Kansas. For today and tonight, a few area rivers remain in or near flood states due to the recent heavy rainfall. Please check our website for up-to-date forecasts and river stages. For Sunday through Friday, the probability for widespread hazardous weather is low. The Topeka, Kansas climate summary for yesterday, October 2, 2026. Yesterday's high temperature was 71 degrees. The normal high is 75. The record high is 95 degrees, which was last set in 1963. Yesterday's low temperature was 51 degrees. The normal low is 51. The record low is 32 degrees, which was set in 2004. 0.01 inches of precipitation fell yesterday, which brings the monthly total to 1.87 inches. This is 1.63 inches above the normal amount of 0.24 inches for October. The total precipitation for the year now stands at 36.47 inches, which is 5.82 inches above normal. Yesterday the maximum wind observed was 15 miles an hour from the northeast. The highest wind gust observed was 20 miles per hour from the northeast. The normal

High temperature for today is 75 degrees, and the normal low is 50. The record high for today is 96, which last occurred in 1954, and the record low is 28, which occurred in 1888. Sunrise today is at 7:20 a.m. and sunset is at 7:02 p.m. The Manhattan, Kansas climate summary for yesterday, October 2, 2026. Yesterday's high temperature was 70 degrees. The normal high is 75. Yesterday's low temperature was 48 degrees. The normal low is 49. No precipitation fell yesterday, which leave? The normal high is 75. Yesterday's low temperature was 48 degrees. The normal low is 49. No precipitation fell yesterday, which leaves the monthly total at 2.39 inches. This is 2.23 inches above the normal amount of 0.16 inches for October. The total precipitation for the year still stands at 34.54 inches, which is 6.99 inches above normal. Yesterday the maximum wind observed was 16 miles an hour from the northeast. The highest wind gust observed was 21 miles per hour from the east. The normal high temperature for today is 75 degrees, and the normal low is 49. Sunrise today is at 7:25 a.m. and sunset is at 7:06 p.m. This is NOAA Weather Radio Station WXK91 in Topeka. Here are the 6 a.m. conditions for the local area. At Topeka, it was clear. The temperature was 48 degrees, the dew point 47, and the relative humidity was 96%. The wind was calm. The pressure was 30.22 inches and rising. At Manhattan, it was clear. The temperature was 45 degrees, the dew point 45, and the relative humidity was 100%. The wind was calm. Around the region, it was clear, with a temperature of 47 at Lawrence, 53 at Kansas City, 49 at Emporia, and 50 at Concordia. Under clear skies, Beatrice reported 49, Omaha reported 49, and Springfield reported 56. At Wichita, it was partly cloudy, with a temperature of 53. Once again, at Manhattan, it was 45 degrees under clear skies. Once again, at Topeka, it was 48 degrees under clear skies. Now here is your National Weather Service forecast. Today, sunny. Highs in the middle 70s. Southeast winds around 5 miles per hour. Tonight, mostly clear. Lows in the lower 50s. Light and variable winds, becoming west around 5 miles per hour after midnight. Sunday, sunny. Highs in the lower 70s. North winds 5 to 10 miles per hour. Sunday night, clear. Lows in the middle 40s. North winds around 5 miles per hour in the evening, becoming light and variable. Monday, sunny. Highs around 70. Southeast winds around 5 miles per hour. Monday night, clear. Lows in the upper 40s. Tuesday through Thursday, mostly clear. Highs around 80. Lows in the upper 50s. Thursday night and Friday, clear. Lows in the upper 50s. Highs in the lower 80s. The Rangeland Fire Danger Index will be in a low category this afternoon. Low fire danger means controlled burns can be executed with reasonable safety. Check with local authorities to ensure burning is allowed before starting a planned burn. This hazardous weather outlook is for Central Kansas, East Central Kansas, North Central Kansas and Northeast Kansas. For today and tonight, a few area rivers remain in or near flood states due to the recent heavy rainfall. Please check our website for up-to-date forecasts and river stages. For Sunday through Friday, the probability for widespread hazardous weather is low. The Topeka, Kansas climate summary for yesterday, October 2, 2026. Yesterday's high temperature was 71 degrees. The normal high is 75. The record high is 95 degrees, which was last set.

In 1963, yesterday's low temperature was 51 degrees. The normal low is 51. The record low is 32 degrees, which was set in 2004. 0.01 inches of precipitation fell yesterday, which brings the monthly total to 1.87 inches. This is 1.63 inches above the normal amount of 0.24 inches for October. The total precipitation for the year now stands at 36.47 inches, which is 5.82 inches above normal. Yesterday the maximum wind observed was 15 miles an hour from the northeast. The highest wind gust observed was 20 miles per hour from the northeast. The normal high temperature for today is 75 degrees, and the normal low is 50. The record high for today is 96, which last occurred in 1954, and the record low is 28, which occurred in 1888. Sunrise today is at 7:20 a.m. and sunset is at 7:02 p.m. This is NOAA Weather Radio WXK91 in Topeka. The current time is 6 a.m. Central Daylight Time. The Manhattan, Kansas climate summary for yesterday, October 2, 2026. Yesterday's high temperature was 70 degrees. The normal high is 75. Yesterday's low temperature was 48 degrees. The normal low is 49. No precipitation fell yesterday, which leaves the monthly total at 2.39 inches. This is 2.23 inches above the normal amount of 0.16 inches for October. The total precipitation for the year still stands at 34.54 inches, which is 6.99 inches above normal. Yesterday the maximum wind observed was 16 miles an hour from the northeast. The highest wind gust observed was 21 miles per hour from the east. The normal high temperature for today is 75 degrees, and the normal low is 49. Sunrise today is at 7:25 a.m. and sunset is at 7:06 p.m. This is NOAA Weather Radio Station WXK91 in Topeka. Here are the 6 a.m. conditions for the local area. At Topeka, it was clear. The temperature was 48 degrees, the dew point 47, and the relative humidity was 96%. The wind was calm. The pressure was 30.22 inches and rising. At Manhattan, it was clear. The temperature was 45 degrees, the dew point 45, and the relative humidity was 100%. The wind was calm. Around the region, it was clear, with a temperature of 47 at Lawrence, 53 at Kansas City, 49 at Emporia, and 50 at Concordia. Under clear skies, Beatrice reported 49, Omaha reported 49, and Springfield reported 56. At Wichita, it was partly cloudy, with a temperature of 53. Once again, at Manhattan, it was 45 degrees under clear skies. Once again, at Topeka, it was 48 degrees under clear skies. Now here is your National Weather Service forecast. Today, sunny. Highs in the middle 70s. Southeast winds around 5 miles per hour. Tonight, mostly clear. Lows in the lower 50s. Light and variable winds, becoming west around 5 miles per hour after midnight. Sunday, sunny. Highs in the lower 70s. North winds 5 to 10 miles per hour. Sunday night, clear. Lows in the middle 40s. North winds around 5 miles per hour in the evening, becoming light and variable. Monday, sunny. Highs around 70. Southeast winds around 5 miles per hour. Monday night, clear. Lows in the upper 40s. Tuesday through Thursday, mostly clear. Highs around 80. Lows in the upper 50s. Thursday night and Friday, clear. Lows in the upper 50s. Highs in the lower 80s. This hazardous weather outlook is for Central Kansas, East Central Kansas, North Central Kansas and Northeast Kansas. For today and tonight,
A few area rivers remain in or near flood stage due to the recent heavy rainfall.

please check our website for up-to-date forecasts and river stages. For Sunday through Friday, the probability for widespread hazardous weather is low. The Topeka, Kansas climate summary for yesterday, October 2, 2026. Yesterday's high temperature was 71 degrees. The normal high is 75. The record high is 95 degrees, which was last set in 1963. Yesterday's low temperature was 51 degrees. The normal low is 51. The record low is 32 degrees, which was set in 2004. 0.01 inches of precipitation fell yesterday, which brings the monthly total to 1.87 inches. This is 1.63 inches above the normal amount of 0.24 inches for October. The total precipitation for the year now stands at 36.47 inches, which is 5.82 inches above normal. Yesterday the maximum wind observed was 15 miles an hour from the northeast. The highest wind gust observed was 20 miles per hour from the northeast. The normal high temperature for today is 75 degrees, and the normal low is 50. The record high for today is 96, which last occurred in 1954, and the record low is 28, which occurred in 1888. Sunrise today is at 7:20 a.m. and sunset is at 7:02 p.m. The Manhattan, Kansas climate summary for yesterday, October 2, 2026. Yesterday's high temperature was 70 degrees. The normal high is 75. Yesterday's low temperature was 48 degrees. The normal low is 49. No precipitation fell yesterday, which leaves the monthly total at 2.39 inches. This is 2.23 inches above the normal amount of 0.16 inches for October. The total precipitation for the year still stands at 34.54 inches, which is 6.99 inches above normal. Yesterday the maximum wind observed was 16 miles an hour from the northeast. The highest wind gust observed was 21 miles per hour from the east. The normal high temperature for today is 75 degrees. And the normal low is 49. Sunrise today is at 7:25 a.m. and sunset is at 7:06 p.m. This is NOAA Weather Radio Station WXK91 in Topeka. Here are the 6 a.m. conditions for the local area. At Topeka, it was clear. The temperature was 48 degrees, the dew point 47, and the relative humidity was 96%. The wind was calm. The pressure was 30.22 inches and rising. At Manhattan, it was clear. The temperature was 45 degrees, the dew point 45, and the relative humidity was 100%. The wind was calm. Around the region, it was clear, with a temperature of 47 at Lawrence, 53 at Kansas City, 49 at Emporia, and 50 at Concordia. Under clear skies, Beatrice reported 49, Omaha reported 49, and Springfield reported 56. At Wichita, it was partly cloudy, with a temperature of 53. Once again, at Manhattan, it was 45 degrees under clear skies. Once again, at Topeka, it was 48 degrees under clear skies. The Rangeland Fire Danger Index will be in a low category this afternoon. Low fire danger means controlled burns can be executed with reasonable safety. Check with local authorities to ensure burning is allowed before starting a planned burn. Now here is your National Weather Service forecast. Today, sunny. Highs in the middle 70s. Southeast winds around 5 miles per hour. Tonight, mostly clear. Lows in the lower 50s. Light and variable winds, becoming west around 5 miles per hour after midnight. Sunday, sunny. Highs in the lower 70s. North winds 5 to 10 miles per hour. Sunday night, clear. Lows in the middle 40s. North winds around 5 miles per hour in the evening, becoming light and variable. Monday, sunny. Highs around 70. Southeast winds around 5 miles per hour. Monday night, clear.
lows in the upper 40s. Tuesday through Thursday, mostly clear. Highs around 80. Lows in the upper 50s. Thursday night and Friday, clear. Lows in the upper 50s. Highs in the lower 80s. This hazardous weather outlook is for central Kansas, east central Kansas, north central Kansas, and northeast Kansas. For today and tonight, a few area rivers remain in or near flood states due to the recent heavy rainfall. Please check our website for up-to-date forecasts and river stages. For Sunday through Friday, the probability for widespread hazardous weather is low. The Topeka, Kansas climate summary for yesterday, October 2, 2026. Yesterday's high temperature was 71 degrees. The normal high is 75. The record high is 95 degrees, which was last set in 1963. Yesterday's low temperature was 51 degrees. The normal low is 51. The record low is 32 degrees, which was set in 2004. 0.01 inches of precipitation fell yesterday, which brings the monthly total to 1.87 inches. This is 1.63 inches above the normal amount of 0.24 inches for October. The total precipitation for the year now stands at 36.47 inches, which is 5.82 inches above normal. Yesterday the maximum wind observed was 15 miles an hour from the northeast. The highest wind gust observed was 20 miles per hour from the northeast. The normal high temperature for today is 75 degrees, and the normal low is 50. The record high for today is 96, which last occurred in 1954, and the record low is 28, which occurred in 1888. Sunrise today is at 7:20 a.m. and sunset is at 7:02 p.m. The Manhattan, Kansas climate summary for yesterday, October 2, 2026. Yesterday's high temperature was 70 degrees. The normal high is 75. Yesterday's low temperature was 48 degrees. The normal low is 49. No precipitation fell yesterday, which leaves the monthly total at 2.39 inches. This is 2.23 inches above the normal amount of 0.16 inches for October. The total precipitation for the year still stands at 34.54 inches, which is 6.99 inches above normal. Yesterday the maximum wind observed was 16 miles an hour from the northeast. The highest wind gust observed was 21 miles per hour from the east. The normal high temperature for today is 75 degrees, and the normal low is 49. Sunrise today is at 7:25 a.m. and sunset is at 7:06 p.m. This is NOAA Weather Radio Station WXK91 in Topeka. Here are the 6 a.m. conditions for the local area. At Topeka, it was clear. The temperature was 48 degrees, the dew point 47, and the relative humidity was 96%. The wind was calm. The pressure was 30.22 inches and rising. At Manhattan, it was clear. The temperature was 45 degrees, the dew point 45, and the relative humidity was 100%. The wind was calm. Around the region, it was clear, with a temperature of 47 at Lawrence, 53 at Kansas City, 49 at Emporia, and 50 at Concordia. Under clear skies, Beatrice reported 49, Omaha reported 49, and Springfield reported 56. At Wichita, it was partly cloudy, with a temperature of 53. Once again, at Manhattan, it was 45 degrees under clear skies. Once again, at Topeka, it was 48 degrees under clear skies. Now here is your National Weather Service forecast. Today, sunny. Highs in the middle 70s. Southeast winds around 5 miles per hour. Tonight, mostly clear. Lows in the lower 50s. Light and variable winds, becoming west around 5 miles per hour after midnight. Sunday, sunny. Highs in the lower 70s. North winds 5 to 10 miles per hour. Sunday night, clear.
lows in the middle 40s. North winds around 5 miles per hour in the evening, becoming light and variable. Monday, sunny. Highs around 70. Southeast winds around 5 miles per hour. Monday night, clear. Lows in the upper 40s. Tuesday through Thursday, mostly clear. Highs around 80. Lows in the upper 50s. Thursday night and Friday, clear. Lows in the upper 50s. Highs in the lower 80s. This hazardous weather outlook is for central Kansas, east central Kansas, north central Kansas, and northeast Kansas. For today and tonight, a few area rivers remain in or near flood states due to the recent heavy rainfall. Please check our website for up-to-date forecasts and river stages. For Sunday through Friday, the probability for widespread hazardous weather is low. The current time is 6:53 a.m. Central Daylight Time. The Topeka, Kansas climate summary for yesterday, October 2, 2026. Yesterday's high temperature was 71 degrees. The normal high is 75. The record high is 95 degrees, which was last set in 1963. Yesterday's low temperature was 51 degrees. The normal low is 51. The record low is 32 degrees, which was set in 2004. 0.01 inches of precipitation fell yesterday, which brings the monthly total to 1.87 inches. This is 1.63 inches above the normal amount of 0.24 inches for October. The total precipitation for the year now stands at 36.47 inches, which is 5.82 inches above normal. Yesterday the maximum wind observed was 15 miles an hour from the northeast. The highest wind gust observed was 20 miles per hour from the northeast. The normal high temperature for today is 75 degrees, and the normal low is 50. The record high for today is 96, which last occurred in 1954, and the record low is 28, which occurred in 1888. Sunrise today is at 7:20 a.m. and sunset is at 7:02 p.m. The Manhattan, Kansas climate summary for yesterday, October 2, 2026. Yesterday's high temperature was 70 degrees. The normal high is 75. Yesterday's low temperature was 48 degrees. The normal low is 49. No precipitation fell yesterday, which leaves the monthly total at 2.39 inches. This is 2.23 inches above the normal amount of 0.16 inches for October. The total precipitation for the year still stands at 34.54 inches, which is 6.99 inches above normal. Yesterday the maximum wind observed was 16 miles an hour from the northeast. The highest wind gust observed was 21 miles per hour from the east. The normal high temperature for today is 75 degrees. And the normal low is 49. Sunrise today is at 7:25 a.m. and sunset is at 7:06 p.m. This is NOAA Weather Radio Station WXK91 in Topeka. Here are the 6 a.m. conditions for the local area. At Topeka, it was clear. The temperature was 48 degrees, the dew point 47, and the relative humidity was 96%. The wind was calm. The pressure was 30.22 inches and rising. At Manhattan, it was clear. The temperature was 45 degrees, the dew point 45, and the relative humidity was 100%. The wind was calm. Around the region, it was clear, with a temperature of 47 at Lawrence, 53 at Kansas City, 49 at Emporia, and 50 at Concordia. Under clear skies, Beatrice reported 49, Omaha reported 49, and Springfield reported 56. At Wichita, it was partly cloudy, with a temperature of 53. Once again, at Manhattan, it was 45 degrees under clear skies. Once again, at Topeka, it was 48 degrees under clear skies. Now here is your National Weather Service forecast. Today, sunny. Highs in the middle 70s. Southeast

winds around 5 miles per hour. Tonight, mostly clear. Lows in the lower 50s. Light and variable winds, becoming west around 5 miles per hour after midnight. Sunday, sunny. Highs in the lower 70s. North winds 5 to 10 miles per hour. Sunday night, clear. Lows in the middle 40s. North winds around 5 miles per hour in the evening, becoming light and variable. Monday, sunny. Highs around 70. Southeast winds around 5 miles per hour. Monday night, clear. Lows in the upper 40s. Tuesday through Thursday, mostly clear. Highs around 80. Lows in the upper 50s. Thursday night and Friday, clear. Lows in the upper 50s. Highs in the lower 80s. This hazardous weather outlook is for central Kansas, east central Kansas, north central Kansas and northeast Kansas. For today and tonight, a few area rivers remain in or near flood states due to the recent heavy rainfall. Please check our website for up-to-date forecasts and river stages. For Sunday through Friday, the probability for widespread hazardous weather is low. The Topeka, Kansas climate summary for yesterday, October 2, 2026. Yesterday's high temperature was 71 degrees. The normal high is 75. The record high is 95 degrees, which was last set in 1963. Yesterday's low temperature was 51 degrees. The normal low is 51. The record low is 32 degrees, which was set in 2004. 0.01 inches of precipitation fell yesterday, which brings the monthly total to 1.87 inches. This is 1.63 inches above the normal amount of 0.24 inches for October. The total precipitation for the year now stands at 36.47 inches, which is 5.82 inches above normal. Yesterday the maximum wind observed was 15 miles an hour from the northeast. The highest wind gust observed was 20 miles per hour from the northeast. The normal high temperature for today is 75 degrees, and the normal low is 50. The record high for today is 96, which last occurred in 1954, and the record low is 28, which occurred in 1888. Sunrise today is at 7:20 a.m. and sunset is at 7:02 p.m. The Manhattan, Kansas climate summary for yesterday, October 2, 2026. Yesterday's high temperature was 70 degrees. The normal high is 75. Yesterday's low temperature was 48 degrees. The normal low is 49. No precipitation fell yesterday, which leaves the monthly total at 2.39 inches. This is 2.23 inches above the normal amount of 0.16 inches for October. The total precipitation for the year still stands at 34.54 inches, which is 6.99 inches above normal. Yesterday the maximum wind observed was 16 miles an hour from the northeast. The highest wind gust observed was 21 miles per hour from the east. The normal high temperature for today is 75 degrees, and the normal low is 49. Sunrise today is at 7:25 a.m. and sunset is at 7:06 p.m. This is NOAA Weather Radio Station WXK91 in Topeka. Here are the 6 a.m. conditions for the local area. At Topeka, it was clear. The temperature was 48 degrees, the dew point 47, and the relative humidity was 96%. The wind was calm. The pressure was 30.22 inches and rising. At Manhattan, it was clear. The temperature was 45 degrees, the dew point 45, and the relative humidity was 100%. The wind was calm. Around the region, it was clear, with a temperature of 47 at Lawrence, 53 at Kansas City, 49 at Emporia, and 50 at Concordia. Under clear skies, Beatrice reported 49, Omaha reported 49, and Springfield reported 56. At Wichita, it was partly cloudy, with a temperature of 53. Once again, at Manhattan, it was

45 degrees under clear skies. Once again, at Topeka, it was 48 degrees under clear skies. Now here is your National Weather Service forecast. Today, sunny. Highs in the middle 70s. Southeast winds around 5 miles per hour. Tonight, mostly clear. Lows in the lower 50s. Light and variable winds, becoming west around 5 miles per hour after midnight. Sunday, sunny. Highs in the lower 70s. North winds 5 to 10 miles per hour. Sunday night, clear. Lows in the middle 40s. North winds around 5 miles per hour in the evening, becoming light and variable. Monday, sunny. Highs around 70. Southeast winds around 5 miles per hour. Monday night, clear. Lows in the upper 40s. Tuesday through Thursday, mostly clear. Highs around 80. Lows in the upper 50s. Thursday night and Friday, clear. Lows in the upper 50s. Highs in the lower 80s. This hazardous weather outlook is for Central Kansas, East Central Kansas, North Central Kansas and Northeast Kansas. For today and tonight, a few area rivers remain in or near flood states due to the recent heavy rainfall. Please check our website for up-to-date forecasts and river stages. For Sunday through Friday, the probability for widespread hazardous weather is low. The Topeka, Kansas climate summary for yesterday, October 2, 2026. Yesterday's high temperature was 71 degrees. The normal high is 75. The record high is 95 degrees, which was last set in 1963. Yesterday's low temperature was 51 degrees. The normal low is 51. The record low is 32 degrees, which was set in 2004. 0.01 inches of precipitation fell yesterday, which brings the monthly total to 1.87 inches. This is 1.63 inches above the normal amount of 0.24 inches for October. The total precipitation for the year now stands at 36.47 inches, which is 5.82 inches above normal. Yesterday the maximum wind observed was 15 miles an hour from the northeast. The highest wind gust observed was 20 miles per hour from the northeast. The normal high temperature for today is 75 degrees, and the normal low is 50. The record high for today is 96, which last occurred in 1954, and the record low is 28, which occurred in 1888. Sunrise today is at 7:20 a.m. and sunset is at 7:02 p.m. The Manhattan, Kansas climate summary for yesterday, October 2, 2026. Yesterday's high temperature was 70 degrees. The normal high is 75. Yesterday's low temperature was 48 degrees. The normal low is 49. No precipitation fell yesterday, which leaves the monthly total at 2.39 inches. This is 2.23 inches above the normal amount of 0.16 inches for October. The total precipitation for the year still stands at 34.54 inches, which is 6.99 inches above normal. Yesterday the maximum wind observed was 16 miles an hour from the northeast. The highest wind gust observed was 21 miles per hour from the east. The normal high temperature for today is 75 degrees. And the normal low is 49. Sunrise today is at 7:25 a.m. and sunset is at 7:06 p.m. This is NOAA Weather Radio Station WXK91 in Topeka. Now here is your National Weather Service forecast. Today, sunny. Highs in the middle 70s. Southeast winds around 5 miles per hour. Tonight, mostly clear. Lows in the lower 50s. Light and variable winds, becoming west around 5 miles per hour after midnight. Sunday, sunny. Highs in the lower 70s. North winds 5 to 10 miles per hour. Sunday night, clear. Lows in the middle 40s. North winds around 5 miles per hour in the evening,

becoming light and variable. Monday, sunny. Highs around 70. Southeast winds around 5 miles per hour. Monday night, clear. Lows in the upper 40s. Tuesday through Thursday, mostly clear. Highs around 80. Lows in the upper 50s. Thursday night and Friday, clear. Lows in the upper 50s. Highs in the lower 80s. This hazardous weather outlook is for central Kansas, east central Kansas, north central Kansas, and northeast Kansas. For today and tonight, a few area rivers remain in or near flood states due to the recent heavy rainfall. Please check our website for up-to-date forecasts and river stages. For Sunday through Friday, the probability for widespread hazardous weather is low. The current time is 7:08 a.m. Central Daylight Time. The Topeka, Kansas climate summary for yesterday, October 2, 2026. Yesterday's high temperature was 71 degrees. The normal high is 75. The record high is 95 degrees, which was last set in 1963. Yesterday's low temperature was 51 degrees. The normal low is 51. The record low is 32 degrees, which was set in 2004. 0.01 inches of precipitation fell yesterday, which brings the monthly total to 1.87 inches. This is 1.63 inches above the normal amount of 0.24 inches for October. The total precipitation for the year now stands at 36.47 inches, which is 5.82 inches above normal. Yesterday the maximum wind observed was 15 miles an hour from the northeast. The highest wind gust observed was 20 miles per hour from the northeast. The normal high temperature for today is 75 degrees, and the normal low is 50. The record high for today is 96, which last occurred in 1954, and the record low is 28, which occurred in 1888. Sunrise today is at 7:20 a.m. and sunset is at 7:02 p.m. The Manhattan, Kansas climate summary for yesterday, October 2, 2026. Yesterday's high temperature was 70 degrees. The normal high is 75. Yesterday's low temperature was 48 degrees. The normal low is 49. No precipitation fell yesterday, which leaves the monthly total at 2.39 inches. This is 2.23 inches above the normal amount of 0.16 inches for October. The total precipitation for the year still stands at 34.54 inches, which is 6.99 inches above normal. Yesterday the maximum wind observed was 16 miles an hour from the northeast. The highest wind gust observed was 21 miles per hour from the east. The normal high temperature for today is 75 degrees. And the normal low is 49. Sunrise today is at 7:25 a.m. and sunset is at 7:06 p.m. This is NOAA Weather Radio Station WXK91 in Topeka. Now here is your National Weather Service forecast. Today, sunny. Highs in the middle 70s. Southeast winds around 5 miles per hour. Tonight, mostly clear. Lows in the lower 50s. Light and variable winds, becoming west around 5 miles per hour after midnight. Sunday, sunny. Highs in the lower 70s. North winds 5 to 10 miles per hour. Sunday night, clear. Lows in the middle 40s. North winds around 5 miles per hour in the evening, becoming light and variable. Monday, sunny. Highs around 70. Southeast winds around 5 miles per hour. Monday night, clear. Lows in the upper 40s. Tuesday through Thursday, mostly clear. Highs around 80. Lows in the upper 50s. Thursday night and Friday, clear. Lows in the upper 50s. Highs in the lower 80s. This hazardous weather outlook is for central Kansas, east central Kansas, north central Kansas, and northeast Kansas. For today and tonight, a few area rivers.

areas remain in or near flood states due to the recent heavy rainfall. Please check our website for up-to-date forecasts and river stages. For Sunday through Friday, the probability for widespread hazardous weather is low. The Topeka, Kansas climate summary for yesterday, October 2, 2026. Yesterday's high temperature was 71 degrees. The normal high is 75. The record high is 95 degrees, which was last set in 1963. Yesterday's low temperature was 51 degrees. The normal low is 51. The record low is 32 degrees, which was set in 2004. 0.01 inches of precipitation fell yesterday, which brings the monthly total to 1.87 inches. This is 1.63 inches above the normal amount of 0.24 inches for October. The total precipitation for the year now stands at 36.47 inches, which is 5.82 inches above normal. Yesterday the maximum wind observed was 15 miles an hour from the northeast. The highest wind gust observed was 20 miles per hour from the northeast. The normal high temperature for today is 75 degrees, and the normal low is 50. The record high for today is 96, which last occurred in 1954, and the record low is 28, which occurred in 1888. Sunrise today is at 7:20 a.m. and sunset is at 7:02 p.m. The Manhattan, Kansas climate summary for yesterday, October 2, 2026. Yesterday's high temperature was 70 degrees. The normal high is 75. Yesterday's low temperature was 48 degrees. The normal low is 49. No precipitation fell yesterday, which leaves the monthly total at 2.39 inches. This is 2.23 inches above the normal amount of 0.16 inches for October. The total precipitation for the year still stands at 34.54 inches, which is 6.99 inches above normal. Yesterday the maximum wind observed was 16 miles an hour from the northeast. The highest wind gust observed was 21 miles per hour from the east. The normal high temperature for today is 75 degrees, and the normal low is 49. Sunrise today is at 7:25 a.m. and sunset is at 7:06 p.m. This is NOAA Weather Radio Station WXK91 in Topeka. Here are the 7 a.m. conditions for the local area. At Topeka, it was clear. The temperature was 47 degrees, the dew point 46, and the relative humidity was 97%. The wind was calm. The pressure was 30.21 inches and falling. At Manhattan, it was clear. The temperature was 46 degrees, the dew point 46, and the relative humidity was 100%. The wind was calm. Around the region, it was clear, with a temperature of 45 at Lawrence, 53 at Kansas City, 48 at Emporia, and 50 at Concordia. Under clear skies, Beatrice reported 49, Omaha reported 51, and Springfield reported 56. At Wichita, it was mostly cloudy, with a temperature of 54. Once again, at Manhattan, it was 46 degrees under clear skies. Once again, at Topeka, it was 47 degrees under clear skies. Now here is your National Weather Service forecast. Today, sunny. Highs in the middle 70s. Southeast winds around 5 miles per hour. Tonight, mostly clear. Lows in the lower 50s. Light and variable winds, becoming west around 5 miles per hour after midnight. Sunday, sunny. Highs in the lower 70s. North winds 5 to 10 miles per hour. Sunday night, clear. Lows in the middle 40s. North winds around 5 miles per hour in the evening, becoming light and variable. Monday, sunny. Highs around 70. Southeast winds around 5 miles per hour. Monday night, clear. Lows in the upper 40s. Tuesday through Thursday, mostly clear. Highs around 80. Lows in the upper 50s.

Thursday night and Friday, clear. Lows in the upper 50s. Highs in the lower 80s. This hazardous weather outlook is for central Kansas, east central Kansas, north central Kansas and northeast Kansas. For today and tonight, a few area rivers remain in or near flood states due to the recent heavy rainfall. Please check our website for up-to-date forecasts and river stages. For Sunday through Friday, the probability for widespread hazardous weather is low. The Topeka, Kansas climate summary for yesterday, October 2, 2026. Yesterday's high temperature was 71 degrees. The normal high is 75. The record high is 95 degrees, which was last set in 1963. Yesterday's low temperature was 51 degrees. The normal low is 51. The record low is 32 degrees, which was set in 2004. 0.01 inches of precipitation fell yesterday, which brings the monthly total to 1.87 inches. This is 1.63 inches above the normal amount of 0.24 inches for October. The total precipitation for the year now stands at 36.47 inches, which is 5.82 inches above normal. Yesterday the maximum wind observed was 15 miles an hour from the northeast. The highest wind gust observed was 20 miles per hour from the northeast. The normal high temperature for today is 75 degrees. And the normal low is 50. The record high for today is 96, which last occurred in 1954, and the record low is 28, which occurred in 1888. Sunrise today is at 7:20 a.m. and sunset is at 7:02 p.m. The Manhattan, Kansas climate summary for yesterday, October 2, 2026. Yesterday's high temperature was 70 degrees. The normal high is 75. Yesterday's low temperature was 48 degrees. The normal low is 49. No precipitation fell yesterday, which leaves the monthly total at 2.39 inches. This is 2.23 inches above the normal amount of 0.16 inches for October. The total precipitation for the year still stands at 34.54 inches, which is 6.99 inches above normal. Yesterday the maximum wind observed was 16 miles an hour from the northeast. The highest wind gust observed was 21 miles per hour from the east. The normal high temperature for today is 75 degrees, and the normal low is 49. Sunrise today is at 7:25 a.m. and sunset is at 7:06 p.m. This is NOAA Weather Radio Station WXK91 in Topeka. Here are the 7 a.m. conditions for the local area. At Topeka, it was clear. The temperature was 47 degrees, the dew point 46, and the relative humidity was 97%. The wind was calm. The pressure was 30.21 inches and falling. At Manhattan, it was clear. The temperature was 46 degrees, the dew point 46, and the relative humidity was 100%. The wind was calm. Around the region, it was clear, with a temperature of 45 at Lawrence, 53 at Kansas City, 48 at Emporia, and 50 at Concordia. Under clear skies, Beatrice reported 49, Omaha reported 51, and Springfield reported 56. At Wichita, it was mostly cloudy, with a temperature of 54. Once again, at Manhattan, it was 46 degrees under clear skies. Once again, at Topeka, it was 47 degrees under clear skies. Now here is your National Weather Service forecast. Today, sunny. Highs in the middle 70s. Southeast winds around 5 miles per hour. Tonight, mostly clear. Lows in the lower 50s. Light and variable winds, becoming west around 5 miles per hour after midnight. Sunday, sunny. Highs in the lower 70s. North winds 5 to 10 miles per hour. Sunday night, clear. Lows in the middle 40s. North winds around 5 miles per hour in the evening, becoming light and variable. Monday, sunny.

highs around 70. Southeast winds around 5 miles per hour. Monday night, clear. Lows in the upper 40s. Tuesday through Thursday, mostly clear. Highs around 80. Lows in the upper 50s. Thursday night and Friday, clear. Lows in the upper 50s. Highs in the lower 80s. This hazardous weather outlook is for central Kansas, east central Kansas, north central Kansas, and northeast Kansas. For today and tonight, a few area rivers remain in or near flood stage due to the recent heavy rainfall. Please check our website for up-to-date forecasts and river stages. For Sunday through Friday, the probability for widespread hazardous weather is low. The current time is 7:23 a.m. Central Daylight Time. The Topeka, Kansas climate summary for yesterday, October 2, 2026. Yesterday's high temperature was 71 degrees. The normal high is 75. The record high is 95 degrees, which was last set in 1963. Yesterday's low temperature was 51 degrees. The normal low is 51. The record low is 32 degrees, which was set in 2004. 0.01 inches of precipitation fell yesterday, which brings the monthly total to 1.87 inches. This is 1.63 inches above the normal amount of 0.24 inches for October. The total precipitation for the year now stands at 36.47 inches, which is 5.82 inches above normal. Yesterday the maximum wind observed was 15 miles an hour from the northeast. The highest wind gust observed was 20 miles per hour from the northeast. The normal high temperature for today is 75 degrees, and the normal low is 50. The record high for today is 96, which last occurred in 1954, and the record low is 28, which occurred in 1888. Sunrise today is at 7:20 a.m. and sunset is at 7:02 p.m. The Manhattan, Kansas climate summary for yesterday, October 2, 2026. Yesterday's high temperature was 70 degrees. The normal high is 75. Yesterday's low temperature was 48 degrees. The normal low is 49. No precipitation fell yesterday, which leaves the monthly total at 2.39 inches. This is 2.23 inches above the normal amount of 0.16 inches for October. The total precipitation for the year still stands at 34.54 inches, which is 6.99 inches above normal. Yesterday the maximum wind observed was 16 miles an hour from the northeast. The highest wind gust observed was 21 miles per hour from the east. The normal high temperature for today is 75 degrees, and the normal low is 49. Sunrise today is at 7:25 a.m. and sunset is at 7:06 p.m. This is NOAA Weather Radio Station WXK91 in Topeka. Here are the 7 a.m. conditions for the local area. At Topeka, it was clear. The temperature was 47 degrees, the dew point 46, and the relative humidity was 97%. The wind was calm. The pressure was 30.21 inches and falling. At Manhattan, it was clear. The temperature was 46 degrees, the dew point 46, and the relative humidity was 100%. The wind was calm. Around the region, it was clear, with a temperature of 45 at Lawrence, 53 at Kansas City, 48 at Emporia, and 50 at Concordia. Under clear skies, Beatrice reported 49, Omaha reported 51, and Springfield reported 56. At Wichita, it was mostly cloudy, with a temperature of 54. Once again, at Manhattan, it was 46 degrees under clear skies. Once again, at Topeka, it was 47 degrees under clear skies. Now here is your National Weather Service forecast. Today, sunny. Highs in the middle 70s. Southeast winds around 5 miles per hour. Tonight, mostly clear. Lows in the lower 50s. Light and variable.

central Kansas and northeast Kansas. For today and tonight, a few area rivers remain in or near flood states due to the recent heavy rainfall. Please check our website for up-to-date forecasts and river stages. For Sunday through Friday, the probability for widespread hazardous weather is low. The Topeka, Kansas climate summary for yesterday, October 2, 2026. Yesterday's high temperature was 71 degrees. The normal high is 75. The record high is 95 degrees, which was last set in 1963. Yesterday's low temperature was 51 degrees. The normal low is 51. The record low is 32 degrees, which was set in 2004. 0.01 inches of precipitation fell yesterday, which brings the monthly total to 1.87 inches. This is 1.63 inches above the normal amount of 0.24 inches for October. The total precipitation for the year now stands at 36.47 inches, which is 5.82 inches above normal. Yesterday the maximum wind observed was 15 miles an hour from the northeast. The highest wind gust observed was 20 miles per hour from the northeast. The normal high temperature for today is 75 degrees, and the normal low is 50. The record high for today is 96, which last occurred in 1954, and the record low is 28, which occurred in 1888. Sunrise today is at 7:20 a.m. and sunset is at 7:02 p.m. The Manhattan, Kansas climate summary for yesterday, October 2, 2026. Yesterday's high temperature was 70 degrees. The normal high is 75. Yesterday's low temperature was 48 degrees. The normal low is 49. No precipitation fell yesterday, which leaves the monthly total at 2.39 inches. This is 2.23 inches above the normal amount of 0.16 inches for October. The total precipitation for the year still stands at 34.54 inches, which is 6.99 inches above normal. Yesterday the maximum wind observed was 16 miles an hour from the northeast. The highest wind gust observed was 21 miles per hour from the east. The normal high temperature for today is 75 degrees, and the normal low is 49. Sunrise today is at 7:25 a.m. and sunset is at 7:06 p.m. This is NOAA Weather Radio Station WXK91 in Topeka. Here are the 7 a.m. conditions for the local area. At Topeka, it was clear. The temperature was 47 degrees, the dew point 46, and the relative humidity was 97%. The wind was calm. The pressure was 30.21 inches and falling. At Manhattan, it was clear. The temperature was 46 degrees, the dew point 46, and the relative humidity was 100%. The wind was calm. Around the region, it was clear, with a temperature of 45 at Lawrence, 53 at Kansas City, 48 at Emporia, and 50 at Concordia. Under clear skies, Beatrice reported 49, Omaha reported 51, and Springfield reported 56. At Wichita, it was mostly cloudy, with a temperature of 54. Once again, at Manhattan, it was 46 degrees under clear skies. Once again, at Topeka, it was 47 degrees under clear skies. Now here is your National Weather Service forecast. Today, sunny. Highs in the middle 70s. Southeast winds around 5 miles per hour. Tonight, mostly clear. Lows in the lower 50s. Light and variable winds, becoming west around 5 miles per hour after midnight. Sunday, sunny. Highs in the lower 70s. North winds 5 to 10 miles per hour. Sunday night, clear. Lows in the middle 40s. North winds around 5 miles per hour in the evening, becoming light and variable. Monday, sunny. Highs around 70. Southeast winds around 5 miles per hour. Monday night, clear. Lows in the upper 40s. Tuesday through Thursday, mostly clear.

Highs around 80. Mostly clear. Highs around 80. Lows in the upper 50s. Thursday night and Friday, clear. Lows in the upper 50s. Highs in the lower 80s. This hazardous weather outlook is for central Kansas, east central Kansas, north central Kansas, and northeast Kansas. For today and tonight, a few area rivers remain in or near flood states due to the recent heavy rainfall. Please check our website for up-to-date forecasts and river stages. For Sunday through Friday, the probability for widespread hazardous weather is low. The Topeka, Kansas climate summary for yesterday, October 2, 2026. Yesterday's high temperature was 71 degrees. The normal high is 75. The record high is 95 degrees, which was last set in 1963. Yesterday's low temperature was 51 degrees. The normal low is 51. The record low is 32 degrees, which was set in 2004. 0.01 inches of precipitation fell yesterday, which brings the monthly total to 1.87 inches. This is 1.63 inches above the normal amount of 0.24 inches for October. The total precipitation for the year now stands at 36.47 inches, which is 5.82 inches above normal. Yesterday the maximum wind observed was 15 miles an hour from the northeast. The highest wind gust observed was 20 miles per hour from the northeast. The normal high temperature for today is 75 degrees, and the normal low is 50. The record high for today is 96, which last occurred in 1954, and the record low is 28, which occurred in 1888. Sunrise today is at 7:20 a.m. and sunset is at 7:02 p.m. The Manhattan, Kansas climate summary for yesterday, October 2, 2026. Yesterday's high temperature was 70 degrees. The normal high is 75. Yesterday's low temperature was 48 degrees. The normal low is 49. No precipitation fell yesterday, which leaves the monthly total at 2.39 inches. This is 2.23 inches above the normal amount of 0.16 inches for October. The total precipitation for the year still stands at 34.54 inches, which is 6.99 inches above normal. Yesterday the maximum wind observed was 16 miles an hour from the northeast. The highest wind gust observed was 21 miles per hour from the east. The normal high temperature for today is 75 degrees, and the normal low is 49. Sunrise today is at 7:25 a.m. and sunset is at 7:06 p.m. This is NOAA Weather Radio Station WXK91 in Topeka. Here are the 7 a.m. conditions for the local area. At Topeka, it was clear. The temperature was 47 degrees, the dew point 46, and the relative humidity was 97%. The wind was calm. The pressure was 30.21 inches and falling. At Manhattan, it was clear. The temperature was 46 degrees, the dew point 46, and the relative humidity was 100%. The wind was calm. Around the region, it was clear, with a temperature of 45 at Lawrence, 53 at Kansas City, 48 at Emporia, and 50 at Concordia. Under clear skies, Beatrice reported 49, Omaha reported 51, and Springfield reported 56. At Wichita, it was mostly cloudy, with a temperature of 54. Once again, at Manhattan, it was 46 degrees under clear skies. Once again, at Topeka, it was 47 degrees under clear skies. Now here is your National Weather Service forecast. Today, sunny. Highs in the middle 70s. Southeast winds around 5 miles per hour. Tonight, mostly clear. Lows in the lower 50s. Light and variable winds, becoming west around 5 miles per hour after midnight. Sunday, sunny. Highs in the lower 70s. North winds 5 to 10 miles per hour. Sunday night, clear. Lows in the middle 40s.
north winds around 5 miles per hour in the evening, becoming light and variable. Monday, sunny. Highs around 70. Southeast winds around 5 miles per hour. Monday night, clear. Lows in the upper 40s. Tuesday through Thursday, mostly clear. Highs around 80. Lows in the upper 50s. Thursday night and Friday, clear. Lows in the upper 50s. Highs in the lower 80s. 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The current time is 7:38 a.m. Central Daylight Time. This hazardous weather outlook is for Central Kansas, East Central Kansas, North Central Kansas, and Northeast Kansas. For today and tonight, a few area rivers remain in or near flood states due to the recent heavy rainfall. Please check our website for up-to-date forecasts and river stages. For Sunday through Friday, the probability for widespread hazardous weather is low. The Topeka, Kansas climate summary for yesterday, October 2, 2026. Yesterday's high temperature was 71 degrees. The normal high is 75. The record high is 95 degrees, which was last set in 1963. Yesterday's low temperature was 51 degrees. The normal low is 51. The record low is 32 degrees, which was set in 2004. 0.01 inches of precipitation fell yesterday, which brings the monthly total to 1.87 inches. This is 1.63 inches above the normal amount of 0.24 inches for October. The total precipitation for the year now stands at 36.47 inches, which is 5.82 inches above normal. Yesterday the maximum wind observed was 15 miles an hour from the northeast. The highest wind gust observed was 20 miles per hour from the northeast. The normal high temperature for today is 75 degrees, and the normal low is 50. The record high for today is 96, which last occurred in 1954, and the record low is 28, which occurred in 1888. Sunrise today is at 7:20 a.m. and sunset is at 7:02 p.m. The Manhattan, Kansas climate summary for yesterday, October 2, 2026. Yesterday's high temperature was 70 degrees. The normal high is 75. Yesterday's low temperature was 48 degrees. The normal low is 49. No precipitation fell yesterday, which leaves the monthly total at 2.39 inches. This is 2.23 inches above the normal amount of 0.16 inches for October. The total precipitation for the year still stands at 34.54 inches, which is 6.99 inches above normal. Yesterday the maximum wind observed was 16 miles an hour from the northeast. The highest wind gust observed was 21 miles per hour from the east. The normal high temperature for today is 75 degrees, and the normal low is 49. Sunrise today is at 7:25 a.m. and sunset is at 7:06 p.m. This is NOAA Weather Radio Station WXK91 in Topeka. Here are the 7 a.m. conditions for the local area. At Topeka, it was clear. The temperature was 47 degrees, the dew point 46, and the relative humidity was 97%. The wind was calm. The pressure was 30.21 inches and falling. At Manhattan, it was clear. The temperature was 46 degrees, the dew point 46, and the relative humidity was 100%. The wind was calm. Around the region, it was clear, with a temperature of 45 at Lawrence, 53 at Kansas City, 48 at Emporia, and 50 at Concordia. Under clear skies, Beatrice reported 49, Omaha reported 51, and Springfield reported 56. At Wichita, it was mostly cloudy, with a temperature of 54. Once again, at Manhattan, it was 46 degrees under clear skies. Once again, at Topeka, it was 47 degrees under clear skies. Now here is your National Weather Service forecast. Today, sunny.
Highs in the middle 70s. Southeast winds around 5 miles per hour. Tonight, mostly clear. Lows in the lower 50s. Light and variable winds, becoming west around 5 miles per hour after midnight. Sunday, sunny. Highs in the lower 70s. North winds 5 to 10 miles per hour. Sunday night, clear. Lows in the middle 40s. North winds around 5 miles per hour in the evening, becoming light and variable. Monday, sunny. Highs around 70. Southeast winds around 5 miles per hour. Monday night, clear. Lows in the upper 40s. Tuesday through Thursday, mostly clear. Highs around 80. Lows in the upper 50s. Thursday night and Friday, clear. Lows in the upper 50s. Highs in the lower 80s. This hazardous weather outlook is for central Kansas, east central Kansas, north central Kansas, and northeast Kansas. For today and tonight, a few area rivers remain in or near flood states due to the recent heavy rainfall. Please check our website for up-to-date forecasts and river stages. For Sunday through Friday, the probability for widespread hazardous weather is low. The Topeka, Kansas climate summary for yesterday, October 2, 2026. Yesterday's high temperature was 71 degrees. The normal high is 75. The record high is 95 degrees, which was last set in 1963. Yesterday's low temperature was 51 degrees. The normal low is 51. The record low is 32 degrees, which was set in 2004. 0.01 inches of precipitation fell yesterday, which brings the monthly total to 1.87 inches. This is 1.63 inches above the normal amount of 0.24 inches for October. The total precipitation for the year now stands at 36.47 inches, which is 5.82 inches above normal. Yesterday the maximum wind observed was 15 miles an hour from the northeast. The highest wind gust observed was 20 miles per hour from the northeast. The normal high temperature for today is 75 degrees, and the normal low is 50. The record high for today is 96, which last occurred in 1954, and the record low is 28, which occurred in 1888. Sunrise today is at 7:20 a.m. and sunset is at 7:02 p.m. The Manhattan, Kansas climate summary for yesterday, October 2, 2026. Yesterday's high temperature was 70 degrees. The normal high is 75. Yesterday's low temperature was 48 degrees. The normal low is 49. No precipitation fell yesterday, which leaves the monthly total at 2.39 inches. This is 2.23 inches above the normal amount of 0.16 inches for October. The total precipitation for the year still stands at 34.54 inches, which is 6.99 inches above normal. Yesterday the maximum wind observed was 16 miles an hour from the northeast. The highest wind gust observed was 21 miles per hour from the east. The normal high temperature for today is 75 degrees, and the normal low is 49. Sunrise today is at 7:25 a.m. and sunset is at 7:06 p.m. This is NOAA Weather Radio Station WXK91 in Topeka. Here are the 7 a.m. conditions for the local area. At Topeka, it was clear. The temperature was 47 degrees, the dew point 46, and the relative humidity was 97%. The wind was calm. The pressure was 30.21 inches and falling. At Manhattan, it was clear. The temperature was 46 degrees, the dew point 46, and the relative humidity was 100%. The wind was calm. Around the region, it was clear, with a temperature of 45 at Lawrence, 53 at Kansas City, 48 at Emporia, and 50 at Concordia. Under clear skies, Beatrice reported 49, Omaha reported 51, and Springfield reported 56.
at Wichita, it was mostly cloudy, with a temperature of 54. Once again, at Manhattan, it was 46 degrees under clear skies. Once again, at Topeka, it was 47 degrees under clear skies. Now here is your National Weather Service forecast. Today, sunny. Highs in the middle 70s. Southeast winds around 5 miles per hour. Tonight, mostly clear. Lows in the lower 50s. Light and variable winds, becoming west around 5 miles per hour after midnight. Sunday, sunny. Highs in the lower 70s. North winds 5 to 10 miles per hour. Sunday night, clear. Lows in the middle 40s. North winds around 5 miles per hour in the evening, becoming light and variable. Monday, sunny. Highs around 70. Southeast winds around 5 miles per hour. Monday night, clear. Lows in the upper 40s. Tuesday through Thursday, mostly clear. Highs around 80. Lows in the upper 50s. Thursday night and Friday, clear. Lows in the upper 50s. Highs in the lower 80s. This hazardous weather outlook is for Central Kansas, East Central Kansas, North Central Kansas and Northeast Kansas. For today and tonight, a few area rivers remain in or near flood states due to the recent heavy rainfall. Please check our website for up-to-date forecasts and river stages. For Sunday through Friday, the probability for widespread hazardous weather is low. The Topeka, Kansas climate summary for yesterday, October 2, 2026. Yesterday's high temperature was 71 degrees. The normal high is 75. The record high is 95 degrees, which was last set in 1963. Yesterday's low temperature was 51 degrees. The normal low is 51. The record low is 32 degrees, which was set in 2004. 0.01 inches of precipitation fell yesterday, which brings the monthly total to 1.87 inches. This is 1.63 inches above the normal amount of 0.24 inches for October. The total precipitation for the year now stands at 36.47 inches, which is 5.82 inches above normal. Yesterday the maximum wind observed was 15 miles an hour from the northeast. The highest wind gust observed was 20 miles per hour from the northeast. The normal high temperature for today is 75 degrees, and the normal low is 50. The record high for today is 96, which last occurred in 1954, and the record low is 28, which occurred in 1888. Sunrise today is at 7:20 a.m. and sunset is at 7:02 p.m. The Manhattan, Kansas climate summary for yesterday, October 2, 2026. Yesterday's high temperature was 70 degrees. The normal high is 75. Yesterday's low temperature was 48 degrees. The normal low is 49. No precipitation fell yesterday, which leaves the monthly total at 2.39 inches. This is 2.23 inches above the normal amount of 0.16 inches for October. The total precipitation for the year still stands at 34.54 inches, which is 6.99 inches above normal. Yesterday the maximum wind observed was 16 miles an hour from the northeast. The highest wind gust observed was 21 miles per hour from the east. The normal high temperature for today is 75 degrees, and the normal low is 49. Sunrise today is at 7:25 a.m. and sunset is at 7:06 p.m. This is NOAA Weather Radio Station WXK91 in Topeka. Here are the 7 a.m. conditions for the local area. At Topeka, it was clear. The temperature was 47 degrees, the dew point 46, and the relative humidity was 97%. The wind was calm. The pressure was 30.21 inches and falling. At Manhattan, it was clear. The temperature was 46 degrees, the dew point 46, and the relative humidity was 100%. The wind was calm.
around the region, it was clear, with a temperature of 45 at Lawrence, 53 at Kansas City, 48 at Emporia, and 50 at Concordia. Under clear skies, Beatrice reported 49, Omaha reported 51, and Springfield reported 56. At Wichita, it was mostly cloudy, with a temperature of 54. Once again, at Manhattan, it was 46 degrees under clear skies. Once again, at Topeka, it was 47 degrees under clear skies. The current time is 7:53 a.m. Central Daylight Time. Now here is your National Weather Service forecast. Today, sunny. Highs in the middle 70s. Southeast winds around 5 miles per hour. Tonight, mostly clear. Lows in the lower 50s. Light and variable winds, becoming west around 5 miles per hour after midnight. Sunday, sunny. Highs in the lower 70s. North winds 5 to 10 miles per hour. Sunday night, clear. Lows in the middle 40s. North winds around 5 miles per hour in the evening, becoming light and variable. Monday, sunny. Highs around 70. Southeast winds around 5 miles per hour. Monday night, clear. Lows in the upper 40s. Tuesday through Thursday, mostly clear. Highs around 80. Lows in the upper 50s. Thursday night and Friday, clear. Lows in the upper 50s. Highs in the lower 80s. This hazardous weather outlook is for Central Kansas, East Central Kansas, North Central Kansas, and Northeast Kansas. For today and tonight, a few area rivers remain in or near flood states due to the recent heavy rainfall. Please check our website for up-to-date forecasts and river stages. For Sunday through Friday, the probability for widespread hazardous weather is low. The Topeka, Kansas climate summary for yesterday, October 2, 2026. Yesterday's high temperature was 71 degrees. The normal high is 75. The record high is 95 degrees, which was last set in 1963. Yesterday's low temperature was 51 degrees. The normal low is 51. The record low is 32 degrees, which was set in 2004. 0.01 inches of precipitation fell yesterday, which brings the monthly total to 1.87 inches. This is 1.63 inches above the normal amount of 0.24 inches for October. The total precipitation for the year now stands at 36.47 inches, which is 5.82 inches above normal. Yesterday the maximum wind observed was 15 miles an hour from the northeast. The highest wind gust observed was 20 miles per hour from the northeast. The normal high temperature for today is 75 degrees, and the normal low is 50. The record high for today is 96, which last occurred in 1954, and the record low is 28, which occurred in 1888. Sunrise today is at 7:20 a.m. and sunset is at 7:02 p.m. The Manhattan, Kansas climate summary for yesterday, October 2, 2026. Yesterday's high temperature was 70 degrees. The normal high is 75. Yesterday's low temperature was 48 degrees. The normal low is 49. No precipitation fell yesterday, which leaves the monthly total at 2.39 inches. This is 2.23 inches above the normal amount of 0.16 inches for October. The total precipitation for the year still stands at 34.54 inches, which is 6.99 inches above normal. Yesterday the maximum wind observed was 16 miles an hour from the northeast. The highest wind gust observed was 21 miles per hour from the east. The normal high temperature for today is 75 degrees, and the normal low is 49. Sunrise today is at 7:25 a.m. and sunset is at 7:06 p.m. This is NOAA Weather Radio Station WXK91 in Topeka. Here are the 7 a.m. conditions for the local area. At Topeka, it was clear.
The temperature was 47 degrees, the dew point 46.

and the relative humidity was 97%. The wind was calm. The pressure was 30.21 inches and falling. At Manhattan, it was clear. The temperature was 46 degrees, the dew point 46, and the relative humidity was 100%. The wind was calm. Around the region, it was clear, with a temperature of 45 at Lawrence, 53 at Kansas City, 48 at Emporia, and 50 at Concordia. Under clear skies, Beatrice reported 49, Omaha reported 51, and Springfield reported 56. At Wichita, it was mostly cloudy, with a temperature of 54. Once again, at Manhattan, it was 46 degrees under clear skies. Once again, at Topeka, it was 47 degrees under clear skies. Now here is your National Weather Service forecast. Today, sunny. Highs in the middle 70s. Southeast winds around 5 miles per hour. Tonight, mostly clear. Lows in the lower 50s. Light and variable winds, becoming west around 5 miles per hour after midnight. Sunday, sunny. Highs in the lower 70s. North winds 5 to 10 miles per hour. Sunday night, clear. Lows in the middle 40s. North winds around 5 miles per hour in the evening, becoming light and variable. Monday, sunny. Highs around 70. Southeast winds around 5 miles per hour. Monday night, clear. Lows in the upper 40s. Tuesday through Thursday, mostly clear. Highs around 80. Lows in the upper 50s. Thursday night and Friday, clear. Lows in the upper 50s. Highs in the lower 80s. This hazardous weather outlook is for Central Kansas, East Central Kansas, North Central Kansas, and Northeast Kansas. For today and tonight, a few area rivers remain in or near flood states due to the recent heavy rainfall. Please check our website for up-to-date forecasts and river stages. For Sunday through Friday, the probability for widespread hazardous weather is low. The Topeka, Kansas climate summary for yesterday, October 2, 2026. Yesterday's high temperature was 71 degrees. The normal high is 75. The record high is 95 degrees, which was last set in 1963. Yesterday's low temperature was 51 degrees. The normal low is 51. The record low is 32 degrees, which was set in 2004. 0.01 inches of precipitation fell yesterday, which brings the monthly total to 1.87 inches. This is 1.63 inches above the normal amount of 0.24 inches for October. The total precipitation for the year now stands at 36.47 inches, which is 5.82 inches above normal. Yesterday the maximum wind observed was 15 miles an hour from the northeast. The highest wind gust observed was 20 miles per hour from the northeast. The normal high temperature for today is 75 degrees, and the normal low is 50. The record high for today is 96, which last occurred in 1954, and the record low is 28, which occurred in 1888. Sunrise today is at 7:20 a.m. and sunset is at 7:02 p.m. The Manhattan, Kansas climate summary for yesterday, October 2, 2026. Yesterday's high temperature was 70 degrees. The normal high is 75. Yesterday's low temperature was 48 degrees. The normal low is 49. No precipitation fell yesterday, which leaves the monthly total at 2.39 inches. This is 2.23 inches above the normal amount of 0.16 inches for October. The total precipitation for the year still stands at 34.54 inches, which is 6.99 inches above normal. Yesterday the maximum wind observed was 16 miles an hour from the northeast. The highest wind gust observed was 21 miles per hour from the east. The normal high temperature for today is 75 degrees, and the normal low is 49. Sunrise today is at 7:25 a.m. and sunset

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Here are the 7 a.m. conditions for the local area. At Topeka, it was clear. The temperature was 47 degrees, the dew point 46, and the relative humidity was 97%. The wind was calm. The pressure was 30.21 inches and falling. At Manhattan, it was clear. The temperature was 46 degrees, the dew point 46, and the relative humidity was 100%. The wind was calm. Around the region, it was clear, with a temperature of 45 at Lawrence, 53 at Kansas City, 48 at Emporia, and 50 at Concordia. Under clear skies, Beatrice reported 49, Omaha reported 51, and Springfield reported 56. At Wichita, it was mostly cloudy, with a temperature of 54. Once again, at Manhattan, it was 46 degrees under clear skies. Once again, at Topeka, it was 47 degrees under clear skies. Now here is your National Weather Service forecast. Today, sunny. Highs in the middle 70s. Southeast winds around 5 miles per hour. Tonight, mostly clear. Lows in the lower 50s. Light and variable winds, becoming west around 5 miles per hour after midnight. Sunday, sunny. Highs in the lower 70s. North winds 5 to 10 miles per hour. Sunday night, clear. Lows in the middle 40s. North winds around 5 miles per hour in the evening, becoming light and variable. Monday, sunny. Highs around 70. Southeast winds around 5 miles per hour. Monday night, clear. Lows in the upper 40s. Tuesday through Thursday, mostly clear. Highs around 80. Lows in the upper 50s. Thursday night and Friday, clear. Lows in the upper 50s. Highs in the lower 80s. This hazardous weather outlook is for Central Kansas, East Central Kansas, North Central Kansas, and Northeast Kansas. For today and tonight, a few area rivers remain in or near flood states due to the recent heavy rainfall. Please check our website for up-to-date forecasts and river stages. For Sunday through Friday, the probability for widespread hazardous weather is low. The Topeka, Kansas climate summary for yesterday, October 2, 2026. Yesterday's high temperature was 71 degrees. The normal high is 75. The record high is 95 degrees, which was last set in 1963. Yesterday's low temperature was 51 degrees. The normal low is 51. The record low is 32 degrees, which was set in 2004. 0.01 inches of precipitation fell yesterday, which brings the monthly total to 1.87 inches. This is 1.63 inches above the normal amount of 0.24 inches for October. The total precipitation for the year now stands at 36.47 inches, which is 5.82 inches above normal. Yesterday the maximum wind observed was 15 miles an hour from the northeast. The highest wind gust observed was 20 miles per hour from the northeast. The normal high temperature for today is 75 degrees, and the normal low is 50. The record high for today is 96, which last occurred in 1954, and the record low is 28, which occurred in 1888. Sunrise today is at 7:20 a.m. and sunset is at 7:02 p.m. The Manhattan, Kansas climate summary for yesterday, October 2, 2026. Yesterday's high temperature was 70 degrees. The normal high is 75. Yesterday's low temperature was 48 degrees. The normal low is 49. No precipitation fell yesterday, which leaves the monthly total at 2.39 inches. This is 2.23 inches above the normal amount of 0.16 inches for October. The total precipitation for the year still stands at 34.54 inches, which is 6.99 inches above normal. Yesterday, the

maximum wind observed was 16 miles an hour from the northeast. The highest wind gust observed was 21 miles per hour from the east. The normal high temperature for today is 75 degrees, and the normal low is 49. Sunrise today is at 7:25 a.m. and sunset is at 7:06 p.m. The current time is 8:08 a.m. Central Daylight Time. 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Now here is your National Weather Service forecast. Today, sunny. Highs in the middle 70s. Southeast winds around 5 miles per hour. Tonight, mostly clear. Lows in the lower 50s. Light and variable winds, becoming west around 5 miles per hour after midnight. Sunday, sunny. Highs in the lower 70s. North winds 5 to 10 miles per hour. Sunday night, clear. Lows in the middle 40s. North winds around 5 miles per hour in the evening, becoming light and variable. Monday, sunny. Highs around 70. Southeast winds around 5 miles per hour. Monday night, clear. Lows in the upper 40s. Tuesday through Thursday, mostly clear. Highs around 80. Lows in the upper 50s. Thursday night and Friday, clear. Lows in the upper 50s. Highs in the lower 80s. This hazardous weather outlook is for Central Kansas, East Central Kansas, North Central Kansas and Northeast Kansas. For today and tonight, a few area rivers remain in or near flood states due to the recent heavy rainfall. Please check our website for up-to-date forecasts and river stages. For Sunday through Friday, the probability for widespread hazardous weather is low. The Topeka, Kansas climate summary for yesterday, October 2, 2026. Yesterday's high temperature was 71 degrees. The normal high is 75. The record high is 95 degrees, which was last set in 1963. Yesterday's low temperature was 51 degrees. The normal low is 51. The record low is 32 degrees, which was set in 2004. 0.01 inches of precipitation fell yesterday, which brings the monthly total to 1.87 inches. This is 1.63 inches above the normal amount of 0.24 inches for October. The total precipitation for the year now stands at 36.47 inches, which is 5.82 inches above normal. Yesterday the maximum wind observed was 15 miles an hour from the northeast. The highest wind gust observed was 20 miles per hour from the northeast. The normal high temperature for today is 75 degrees, and the normal low is 50. The record high for today is 96, which last occurred in 1954, and the record low is 28, which occurred in 1888. Sunrise today is at 7:20 a.m. and sunset is at 7:02 p.m. The Manhattan, Kansas climate summary for yesterday, October 2, 2026. Yesterday's high temperature was 70 degrees. The normal high is 75. Yesterday's low temperature was 48 degrees. The normal low is 49. No precipitation fell yesterday, which leaves the monthly total at 2.39 inches. This is 2.23 inches above the normal amount of 0.16 inches for October. The total precipitation for the year still stands at 34.54 inches, which is 6.99 inches above normal. Yesterday the maximum wind observed was 16 miles an hour from the northeast. The highest wind gust observed was 21 miles per hour from the east. The normal high temperature for today is 75 degrees. And the normal low is 49. Sunrise today is at 7:25 a.m. and sunset is at 7:06 p.m. This is NOAA Weather Radio Station WXK91 in Topeka. Here are the 8 a.m. conditions for the local area. At Topeka, fog was reported. The temperature was 49 degrees, the dew point 47, and the relative humidity was 93%.
The wind was calm. The pressure was 30.22 inches and steady. At Manhattan, it was clear. The temperature was 46 degrees, the dew point 46, and the relative humidity was 100%. The wind was calm. Around the region, it was clear, with a temperature of 48 at Lawrence, 54 at Kansas City, and 48 at Emporia. Under clear skies, Concordia reported 51, Beatrice reported 49, and Springfield reported 56. It was partly cloudy, with a temperature of 51 at Omaha, and 55 at Wichita. Once again, at Manhattan, it was 46 degrees under clear skies. Once again, at Topeka, it was 49 degrees with fog. Now here is your National Weather Service forecast. Today, sunny. Highs in the middle 70s. Southeast winds around 5 miles per hour. Tonight, mostly clear. Lows in the lower 50s. Light and variable winds, becoming west around 5 miles per hour after midnight. Sunday, sunny. Highs in the lower 70s. North winds 5 to 10 miles per hour. Sunday night, clear. Lows in the middle 40s. North winds around 5 miles per hour in the evening, becoming light and variable. Monday, sunny. Highs around 70. Southeast winds around 5 miles per hour. Monday night, clear. Lows in the upper 40s. Tuesday through Thursday, mostly clear. Highs around 80. Lows in the upper 50s. Thursday night and Friday, clear. Lows in the upper 50s. Highs in the lower 80s. This hazardous weather outlook is for Central Kansas, East Central Kansas, North Central Kansas, and Northeast Kansas. For today and tonight, a few area rivers remain in or near flood states due to the recent heavy rainfall. Please check our website for up-to-date forecasts and river stages. For Sunday through Friday, the probability for widespread hazardous weather is low. The Topeka, Kansas climate summary for yesterday, October 2, 2026. Yesterday's high temperature was 71 degrees. The normal high is 75. The record high is 95 degrees, which was last set in 1963. Yesterday's low temperature was 51 degrees. The normal low is 51. The record low is 32 degrees, which was set in 2004. 0.01 inches of precipitation fell yesterday, which brings the monthly total to 1.87 inches. This is 1.63 inches above the normal amount of 0.24 inches for October. The total precipitation for the year now stands at 36.47 inches, which is 5.82 inches above normal. Yesterday the maximum wind observed was 15 miles an hour from the northeast. The highest wind gust observed was 20 miles per hour from the northeast. The normal high temperature for today is 75 degrees, and the normal low is 50. The record high for today is 96, which last occurred in 1954, and the record low is 28, which occurred in 1888. Sunrise today is at 7:20 a.m. and sunset is at 7:02 p.m. The Manhattan, Kansas climate summary for yesterday, October 2, 2026. Yesterday's high temperature was 70 degrees. The normal high is 75. Yesterday's low temperature was 48 degrees. The normal low is 49. No precipitation fell yesterday, which leaves the monthly total at 2.39 inches. This is 2.23 inches above the normal amount of 0.16 inches for October. The total precipitation for the year still stands at 34.54 inches, which is 6.99 inches above normal. Yesterday the maximum wind observed was 16 miles an hour from the northeast. The highest wind gust observed was 21 miles per hour from the east. The normal high temperature for today is 75 degrees, and the normal low is 49. Sunrise today is at 7:25 a.m. and sunset is at 7:06 p.m.
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A91 in Topeka. Here are the 8 a.m. conditions for the local area. At Topeka, fog was reported. The temperature was 49 degrees, the dew point 47, and the relative humidity was 93%. The wind was calm. The pressure was 30.22 inches and steady. At Manhattan, it was clear. The temperature was 46 degrees, the dew point 46, and the relative humidity was 100%. The wind was calm. Around the region, it was clear, with a temperature of 48 at Lawrence, 54 at Kansas City, and 48 at Emporia. Under clear skies, Concordia reported 51, Beatrice reported 49, and Springfield reported 56. It was partly cloudy, with a temperature of 51 at Omaha, and 55 at Wichita. Once again, at Manhattan, it was 46 degrees under clear skies. Once again, at Topeka, it was 49 degrees with fog. Now here is your National Weather Service forecast. Today, sunny. Highs in the middle 70s. Southeast winds around 5 miles per hour. Tonight, mostly clear. Lows in the lower 50s. Light and variable winds, becoming west around 5 miles per hour after midnight. Sunday, sunny. Highs in the lower 70s. North winds 5 to 10 miles per hour. Sunday night, clear. Lows in the middle 40s. North winds around 5 miles per hour in the evening, becoming light and variable. Monday, sunny. Highs around 70. Southeast winds around 5 miles per hour. Monday night, clear. Lows in the upper 40s. Tuesday through Thursday, mostly clear. Highs around 80. Lows in the upper 50s. Thursday night and Friday, clear. Lows in the upper 50s. Highs in the lower 80s. This hazardous weather outlook is for Central Kansas, East Central Kansas, North Central Kansas, and Northeast Kansas. For today and tonight, a few area rivers remain in or near flood states due to the recent heavy rainfall. Please check our website for up-to-date forecasts and river stages. For Sunday through Friday, the probability for widespread hazardous weather is low. The Topeka, Kansas climate summary for yesterday, October 2, 2026. Yesterday's high temperature was 71 degrees. The normal high is 75. The record high is 95 degrees, which was last set in 1963. Yesterday's low temperature was 51 degrees. The normal low is 51. The record low is 32 degrees, which was set in 2004. 0.01 inches of precipitation fell yesterday, which brings the monthly total to 1.87 inches. This is 1.63 inches above the normal amount of 0.24 inches for October. The total precipitation for the year now stands at 36.47 inches, which is 5.82 inches above normal. Yesterday the maximum wind observed was 15 miles an hour from the northeast. The highest wind gust observed was 20 miles per hour from the northeast. The normal high temperature for today is 75 degrees, and the normal low is 50. The record high for today is 96, which last occurred in 1954, and the record low is 28, which occurred in 1888. Sunrise today is at 7:20 a.m. and sunset is at 7:02 p.m. The Manhattan, Kansas climate summary for yesterday, October 2, 2026. Yesterday's high temperature was 70 degrees. The normal high is 75. Yesterday's low temperature was 48 degrees. The normal low is 49. No precipitation fell yesterday, which leaves the monthly total at 2.39 inches. This is 2.23 inches above the normal amount of 0.16 inches for October. The total precipitation for the year still stands at 34.54 inches, which is 6.99 inches above normal. Yesterday the maximum wind observed was 16 miles an hour from the northeast.
The highest wind gust observed was

21 miles per hour from the east. The normal high temperature for today is 75 degrees, and the normal low is 49. Sunrise today is at 7:25 a.m. and sunset is at 7:06 p.m. The current time is 8:23 a.m. Central Daylight Time. 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Here are the 8 a.m. conditions for the local area. At Topeka, fog was reported. The temperature was 49 degrees, the dew point 47, and the relative humidity was 93%. The wind was calm. The pressure was 30.22 inches and steady. At Manhattan, it was clear. The temperature was 46 degrees, the dew point 46, and the relative humidity was 100%. The wind was calm. Around the region, it was clear, with a temperature of 48 at Lawrence, 54 at Kansas City, and 48 at Emporia. Under clear skies, Concordia reported 51, Beatrice reported 49, and Springfield reported 56. It was partly cloudy, with a temperature of 51 at Omaha, and 55 at Wichita. Once again, at Manhattan, it was 46 degrees under clear skies. Once again, at Topeka, it was 49 degrees with fog. Now here is your National Weather Service forecast. Today, sunny. Highs in the middle 70s. Southeast winds around 5 miles per hour. Tonight, mostly clear. Lows in the lower 50s. Light and variable winds, becoming west around 5 miles per hour after midnight. Sunday, sunny. Highs in the lower 70s. North winds 5 to 10 miles per hour. Sunday night, clear. Lows in the middle 40s. North winds around 5 miles per hour in the evening, becoming light and variable. Monday, sunny. Highs around 70. Southeast winds around 5 miles per hour. Monday night, clear. Lows in the upper 40s. Tuesday through Thursday, mostly clear. Highs around 80. Lows in the upper 50s. Thursday night and Friday, clear. Lows in the upper 50s. Highs in the lower 80s. This hazardous weather outlook is for Central Kansas, East Central Kansas, North Central Kansas, and Northeast Kansas. For today and tonight, a few area rivers remain in or near flood states due to the recent heavy rainfall. Please check our website for up-to-date forecasts and river stages. For Sunday through Friday, the probability for widespread hazardous weather is low. The Topeka, Kansas climate summary for yesterday, October 2, 2026. Yesterday's high temperature was 71 degrees. The normal high is 75. The record high is 95 degrees, which was last set in 1963. Yesterday's low temperature was 51 degrees. The normal low is 51. The record low is 32 degrees, which was set in 2004. 0.01 inches of precipitation fell yesterday, which brings the monthly total to 1.87 inches. This is 1.63 inches above the normal amount of 0.24 inches for October. The total precipitation for the year now stands at 36.47 inches, which is 5.82 inches above normal. Yesterday the maximum wind observed was 15 miles an hour from the northeast. The highest wind gust observed was 20 miles per hour from the northeast. The normal high temperature for today is 75 degrees, and the normal low is 50. The record high for today is 96, which last occurred in 1954, and the record low is 28, which occurred in 1888. Sunrise today is at 7:20 a.m. and sunset is at 7:02 p.m. The Manhattan, Kansas climate summary for yesterday, October 2, 2026. Yesterday's high temperature was 70 degrees. The normal high is 75. Yesterday's low temperature was 48 degrees. The normal low is 49. No precipitation fell yesterday, which leaves the monthly total at 2.39.

The wind was calm. The pressure was 30.22 inches and steady. At Manhattan, it was clear. The temperature was 46 degrees, the dew point 46, and the relative humidity was 100%. The wind was calm. Around the region, it was clear, with a temperature of 48 at Lawrence, 54 at Kansas City, and 48 at Emporia. Under clear skies, Concordia reported 51, Beatrice reported 49, and Springfield reported 56. It was partly cloudy, with a temperature of 51 at Omaha, and 55 at Wichita. Once again, at Manhattan, it was 46 degrees under clear skies. Once again, at Topeka, it was 49 degrees with fog. Now here is your National Weather Service forecast. West of today, sunny. Highs in the middle 70s. Southeast winds 5 to 10 miles per hour. Tonight, mostly clear. Lows in the lower 50s. Light and variable winds, becoming west around 5 miles per hour after midnight. Sunday, sunny. Highs in the lower 70s. North winds 5 to 10 miles per hour. Sunday night, clear. Lows in the middle 40s. North winds around 5 miles per hour in the evening, becoming light and variable. Monday, sunny. Highs around 70. Southeast winds around 5 miles per hour. Monday night, clear. Lows in the upper 40s. Tuesday through Thursday, mostly clear. Highs around 80. Lows in the upper 50s. Thursday night and Friday, clear. Lows in the upper 50s. Highs in the lower 80s. This hazardous weather outlook is for Central Kansas, East Central Kansas, North Central Kansas, and Northeast Kansas. For today and tonight, a few area rivers remain in or near flood states due to the recent heavy rainfall. Please check our website for up-to-date forecasts and river stages. For Sunday through Friday, the probability for widespread hazardous weather is low. The Topeka, Kansas climate summary for yesterday, October 2, 2026. Yesterday's high temperature was 71 degrees. The normal high is 75. The record high is 95 degrees, which was last set in 1963. Yesterday's low temperature was 51 degrees. The normal low is 51. The record low is 32 degrees, which was set in 2004. 0.01 inches of precipitation fell yesterday, which brings the monthly total to 1.87 inches. This is 1.63 inches above the normal amount of 0.24 inches for October. The total precipitation for the year now stands at 36.47 inches, which is 5.82 inches above normal. Yesterday the maximum wind observed was 15 miles an hour from the northeast. The highest wind gust observed was 20 miles per hour from the northeast. The normal high temperature for today is 75 degrees, and the normal low is 50. The record high for today is 96, which last occurred in 1954, and the record low is 28, which occurred in 1888. Sunrise today is at 7:20 a.m. and sunset is at 7:02 p.m. The Manhattan, Kansas climate summary for yesterday, October 2, 2026. Yesterday's high temperature was 70 degrees, at 7:20 a.m. and sunset is at 7:02 p.m. The Manhattan, Kansas climate summary for yesterday, October 2, 2026. Yesterday's high temperature was 70 degrees. The normal high is 75. Yesterday's low temperature was 48 degrees. The normal low is 49. No precipitation fell yesterday, which leaves the monthly total at 2.39 inches. This is 2.23 inches above the normal amount of 0.16 inches for October. The total precipitation for the year still stands at 34.54 inches, which is 6.99 inches above normal. Yesterday the maximum wind observed was 16 miles an hour from the northeast. The highest wind gust observed was 21 miles per hour from the east.

The normal high temperature for today is 75 degrees, and the normal low is 49. Sunrise today is at 7:25 a.m. and sunset is at 7:06 p.m. This is NOAA Weather Radio Station WXK91 in Topeka. Here are the 8 a.m. conditions for the local area. At Topeka, fog was reported. The temperature was 49 degrees, the dew point 47, and the relative humidity was 93%. The wind was calm. The pressure was 30.22 inches and steady. At Manhattan, it was clear. The temperature was 46 degrees, the dew point 46, and the relative humidity was 100%. The wind was calm. Around the region, it was clear, with a temperature of 48 at Lawrence, 54 at Kansas City, and 48 at Emporia. Under clear skies, Concordia reported 51, Beatrice reported 49, and Springfield reported 56. It was partly cloudy, with a temperature of 51 at Omaha, and 55 at Wichita. Once again, at Manhattan, it was 46 degrees under clear skies. Once again, at Topeka, it was 49 degrees with fog. Now here is your National Weather Service forecast. Rest of today, sunny. Highs in the middle 70s. Southeast winds 5 to 10 miles per hour. Tonight, mostly clear. Lows in the lower 50s. Light and variable winds, becoming west around 5 miles per hour after midnight. Sunday, sunny. Highs in the lower 70s. North winds 5 to 10 miles per hour. Sunday night, clear. Lows in the middle 40s. North winds around 5 miles per hour in the evening, becoming light and variable. Monday, sunny. Highs around 70. Southeast winds around 5 miles per hour. Monday night, clear. Lows in the upper 40s. Tuesday through Thursday, mostly clear. Highs around 80. Lows in the upper 50s. Thursday night and Friday, clear. Lows in the upper 50s. Highs in the lower 80s. This hazardous weather outlook is for central Kansas, east central Kansas, north central Kansas, and northeast Kansas. For today and tonight, a few area rivers remain in or near flood states due to the recent heavy rainfall. Please check our website for up-to-date forecasts and river stages. For Sunday through Friday, the probability for widespread hazardous weather is low. The Topeka, Kansas climate summary for yesterday, October 2, 2026. Yesterday's high temperature was 71 degrees. The normal high is 75. The record high is 95 degrees, which was last set in 1963. Yesterday's low temperature was 51 degrees. The normal low is 51. The record low is 32 degrees, which was set in 2004. 0.01 inches of precipitation fell yesterday, which brings the monthly total to 1.87 inches. This is 1.63 inches above the normal amount of 0.24 inches for October. The total precipitation for the year now stands at 36.47 inches, which is 5.82 inches above normal. Yesterday the maximum wind observed was 15 miles an hour from the northeast. The highest wind gust observed was 20 miles per hour from the northeast. The normal high temperature for today is 75 degrees, and the normal low is 50. The record high for today is 96, which last occurred in 1954, and the record low is 28, which occurred in 1888. Sunrise today is at 7:20 a.m. and sunset is at 7:02 p.m. This is NOAA Weather Radio WXK91 in Topeka. The current time is 8:38 a.m. Central Daylight Time. The Manhattan, Kansas climate summary for yesterday, October 2, 2026. Yesterday's high temperature was 70 degrees. The normal high is 75. Yesterday's low temperature was 48 degrees. The normal low is 49. No precipitation fell yesterday.

which leaves the monthly total at 2.39 inches. This is 2.23 inches above the normal amount of 0.16 inches for October. The total precipitation for the year still stands at 34.54 inches, which is 6.99 inches above normal. Yesterday, the maximum wind observed was 16 miles an hour from the northeast. The highest wind gust observed was 21 miles per hour from the east. The normal high temperature for today is 75 degrees, and the normal low is 49. Sunrise today is at 7:25 a.m. and sunset is at 7:06 p.m. This is NOAA Weather Radio Station WXK91 in Topeka. Here are the 8 a.m. conditions for the local area. At Topeka, fog was reported. The temperature was 49 degrees, the dew point 47, and the relative humidity was 93%. The wind was calm. The pressure was 30.22 inches and steady. At Manhattan, it was clear. The temperature was 46 degrees, the dew point 46, and the relative humidity was 100%. The wind was calm. Around the region, it was clear, with a temperature of 48 at Lawrence, 54 at Kansas City, and 48 at Emporia. Under clear skies, Concordia reported 51, Beatrice reported 49, and Springfield reported 56. It was partly cloudy, with a temperature of 51 at Omaha, and 55 at Wichita. Once again, at Manhattan, it was 46 degrees under clear skies. Once again, at Topeka, it was 49 degrees with fog. Now here is your National Weather Service forecast. West of today, sunny. Highs in the middle 70s. Southeast winds 5 to 10 miles per hour. Tonight, mostly clear. Lows in the lower 50s. Light and variable winds, becoming west around 5 miles per hour after midnight. Sunday, sunny. Highs in the lower 70s. North winds 5 to 10 miles per hour. Sunday night, clear. Lows in the middle 40s. North winds around 5 miles per hour in the evening, becoming light and variable. Monday, sunny. Highs around 70. Southeast winds around 5 miles per hour. Monday night, clear. Lows in the upper 40s. Tuesday through Thursday, mostly clear. Highs around 80. Lows in the upper 50s. Thursday night and Friday, clear. Lows in the upper 50s. Highs in the lower 80s. This hazardous weather outlook is for Central Kansas, East Central Kansas, North Central Kansas, and Northeast Kansas. For today and tonight, a few area rivers remain in or near flood states due to the recent heavy rainfall. Please check our website for up-to-date forecasts and river stages. For Sunday through Friday, the probability for widespread hazardous weather is low. The Topeka, Kansas climate summary for yesterday, October 2, 2026. Yesterday's high temperature was 71 degrees. The normal high is 75. The record high is 95 degrees, which was last set in 1963. Yesterday's low temperature was 51 degrees. The normal low is 51. The record low is 32 degrees, which was set in 2004. 0.01 inches of precipitation fell yesterday, which brings the monthly total to 1.87 inches. This is 1.63 inches above the normal amount of 0.24 inches for October. The total precipitation for the year now stands at 36.47 inches, which is 5.82 inches above normal. Yesterday, the maximum wind observed was 15 miles an hour from the northeast. The highest wind gust observed was 20 miles per hour from the northeast. The normal high temperature for today is 75 degrees, and the normal low is 50. The record high for today is 96, which last occurred in 1954, and the record low is 28, which occurred in 1888. Sunrise today is at 7:20 a.m. and sunset is at 7:02 p.m. The Manhattan, Kansas climate summit.

Summary for yesterday, October 2nd, 2026. Yesterday's high temperature was 70 degrees. The normal high is 75. Yesterday's low temperature was 48 degrees. The normal low is 49. No precipitation fell yesterday, which leaves the monthly total at 2.39 inches. This is 2.23 inches above the normal amount of 0.16 inches for October. The total precipitation for the year still stands at 34.54 inches, which is 6.99 inches above normal. Yesterday the maximum wind observed was 16 miles an hour from the northeast. The highest wind gust observed was 21 miles per hour from the east. The normal high temperature for today is 75 degrees, and the normal low is 49. Sunrise today is at 7:25 a.m. and sunset is at 7:06 p.m. This is NOAA Weather Radio Station WXK91 in Topeka. Here are the 8 a.m. conditions for the local area. At Topeka, fog was reported. The temperature was 49 degrees, the dew point 47, and the relative humidity was 93%. The wind was calm. The pressure was 30.22 inches and steady. At Manhattan, it was clear. The temperature was 46 degrees, the dew point 46, and the relative humidity was 100%. The wind was calm. Around the region, it was clear, with a temperature of 48 at Lawrence, 54 at Kansas City, and 48 at Emporia. Under clear skies, Concordia reported 51, Beatrice reported 49, and Springfield reported 56. It was partly cloudy, with a temperature of 51 at Omaha, and 55 at Wichita. Once again, at Manhattan, it was 46 degrees under clear skies. Once again, at Topeka, it was 49 degrees with fog. Now here is your National Weather Service forecast. Rest of today, sunny. Highs in the middle 70s. Southeast winds 5 to 10 miles per hour. Tonight, mostly clear. Lows in the lower 50s. Light and variable winds, becoming west around 5 miles per hour after midnight. Sunday, sunny. Highs in the lower 70s. North winds 5 to 10 miles per hour. Sunday night, clear. Lows in the middle 40s. North winds around 5 miles per hour in the evening, becoming light and variable. Monday, sunny. Highs around 70. Southeast winds around 5 miles per hour. Monday night, clear. Lows in the upper 40s. Tuesday through Thursday, mostly clear. Highs around 80. Lows in the upper 50s. Thursday night and Friday, clear. Lows in the upper 50s. Highs in the lower 80s. This hazardous weather outlook is for Central Kansas, East Central Kansas, North Central Kansas, and Northeast Kansas. For today and tonight, a few area rivers remain in or near flood states due to the recent heavy rainfall. Please check our website for up-to-date forecasts and river stages. For Sunday through Friday, the probability for widespread hazardous weather is low. The Topeka, Kansas climate summary for yesterday, October 2, 2026. Yesterday's high temperature was 71 degrees. The normal high is 75. The record high is 95 degrees, which was last set in 1963. Yesterday's low temperature was 51 degrees. The normal low is 51. The record low is 32 degrees, which was set in 2004. 0.01 inches of precipitation fell yesterday, which brings the monthly total to 1.87 inches. This is 1.63 inches above the normal amount of 0.24 inches for October. The total precipitation for the year now stands at 36.47 inches, which is 5.82 inches above normal. Yesterday the maximum wind observed was 15 miles an hour from the northeast. The highest wind gust observed was 20 miles per hour from the northeast. The normal high temperature for today is 75 degrees,
and the normal low is 50.

The record high for today is 96, which last occurred in 1954, and the record low is 28, which occurred in 1888. Sunrise today is at 7:20 a.m. and sunset is at 7:02 p.m. The Manhattan, Kansas climate summary for yesterday, October 2, 2026. Yesterday's high temperature was 70 degrees. The normal high is 75. Yesterday's low temperature was 48 degrees. The normal low is 49. No precipitation fell yesterday, which leaves the monthly total at 2.39 inches. This is 2.23 inches above the normal amount of 0.16 inches for October. The total precipitation for the year still stands at 34.54 inches, which is 6.99 inches above normal. Yesterday the maximum wind observed was 16 miles an hour from the northeast. The highest wind gust observed was 21 miles per hour from the east. The normal high temperature for today is 75 degrees, and the normal low is 49. Sunrise today is at 7:25 a.m. and sunset is at 7:06 p.m. This is NOAA Weather Radio Station WXK91 in Topeka. Here are the 8 a.m. conditions for the local area. At Topeka, fog was reported. The temperature was 49 degrees, the dew point 47, and the relative humidity was 93%. The wind was calm. The pressure was 30.22 inches and steady. At Manhattan, it was clear. The temperature was 46 degrees, the dew point 46, and the relative humidity was 100%. The wind was calm. Around the region, it was clear, with a temperature of 48 at Lawrence, 54 at Kansas City, and 48 at Emporia. Under clear skies, Concordia reported 51, Beatrice reported 49, and Springfield reported 56. It was partly cloudy, with a temperature of 51 at Omaha, and 55 at Wichita. Once again, at Manhattan, it was 46 degrees under clear skies. Once again, at Topeka, it was 49 degrees with fog. Now here is your National Weather Service forecast. Rest of today, sunny. Highs in the middle 70s. Southeast winds 5 to 10 miles per hour. Tonight, mostly clear. Lows in the lower 50s. Light and variable winds, becoming west around 5 miles per hour after midnight. Sunday, sunny. Highs in the lower 70s. North winds 5 to 10 miles per hour. Sunday night, clear. Lows in the middle 40s. North winds around 5 miles per hour in the evening, becoming light and variable. Monday, sunny. Highs around 70. Southeast winds around 5 miles per hour. Monday night, clear. Lows in the upper 40s. Tuesday through Thursday, mostly clear. Highs around 80. Lows in the upper 50s. Thursday night and Friday, clear. Lows in the upper 50s. Highs in the lower 80s. This hazardous weather outlook is for Central Kansas, East Central Kansas, North Central Kansas and Northeast Kansas. For today and tonight, a few area rivers remain in or near flood states due to the recent heavy rainfall. Please check our website for up-to-date forecasts and river stages. For Sunday through Friday, the probability for widespread hazardous weather is low. The current time is 8:53 a.m. Central Daylight Time. The Topeka, Kansas climate summary for yesterday, October 2, 2026. Yesterday's high temperature was 71 degrees. The normal high is 75. The record high is 95 degrees, which was last set in 1963. Yesterday's low temperature was 51 degrees. The normal low is 51. The record low is 32 degrees, which was set in 2004. 0.01 inches of precipitation fell yesterday, which brings the monthly total to 1.87 inches. This is 1.63 inches above the normal amount of 0.24 inches for October.

The total precipitation for the year now stands at 36.47 inches, which is 5.82 inches above normal. Yesterday the maximum wind observed was 15 miles an hour from the northeast. The highest wind gust observed was 20 miles per hour from the northeast. The normal high temperature for today is 75 degrees, and the normal low is 50. The record high for today is 96, which last occurred in 1954, and the record low is 28, which occurred in 1888. Sunrise today is at 7:20 a.m. and sunset is at 7:02 p.m. The Manhattan, Kansas climate summary for yesterday, October 2, 2026. Yesterday's high temperature was 70 degrees. The normal high is 75. Yesterday's low temperature was 48 degrees. The normal low is 49. No precipitation fell yesterday, which leaves the monthly total at 2.39 inches. This is 2.23 inches above the normal amount of 0.16 inches for October. The total precipitation for the year still stands at 34.54 inches, which is 6.99 inches above normal. Yesterday the maximum wind observed was 16 miles an hour from the northeast. The highest wind gust observed was 21 miles per hour from the east. The normal high temperature for today is 75 degrees, and the normal low is 49. Sunrise today is at 7:25 a.m. and sunset is at 7:06 p.m. This is NOAA Weather Radio Station WXK91 in Topeka. Here are the 8 a.m. conditions for the local area. At Topeka, fog was reported. The temperature was 49 degrees, the dew point 47, and the relative humidity was 93%. The wind was calm. The pressure was 30.22 inches and steady. At Manhattan, it was clear. The temperature was 46 degrees, the dew point 46, and the relative humidity was 100%. The wind was calm. Around the region, it was clear, with a temperature of 48 at Lawrence, 54 at Kansas City, and 48 at Emporia. Under clear skies, Concordia reported 51, Beatrice reported 49, and Springfield reported 56. It was partly cloudy, with a temperature of 51 at Omaha, and 55 at Wichita. Once again, at Manhattan, it was 46 degrees under clear skies. Once again, at Topeka, it was 49 degrees with fog. Now here is your National Weather Service forecast. Rest of today, sunny. Highs in the middle 70s. Southeast winds 5 to 10 miles per hour. Tonight, mostly clear. Lows in the lower 50s. Light and variable winds, becoming west around 5 miles per hour after midnight. Sunday, sunny. Highs in the lower 70s. North winds 5 to 10 miles per hour. Sunday night, clear. Lows in the middle 40s. North winds around 5 miles per hour in the evening, becoming light and variable. Monday, sunny. Highs around 70. Southeast winds around 5 miles per hour. Monday night, clear. Lows in the upper 40s. Tuesday through Thursday, mostly clear. Highs around 80. Lows in the upper 50s. Thursday night and Friday, clear. Lows in the upper 50s. Highs in the lower 80s. This hazardous weather outlook is for Central Kansas, East Central Kansas, North Central Kansas and Northeast Kansas. For today and tonight, a few area rivers remain in or near flood states due to the recent heavy rainfall. Please check our website for up-to-date forecasts and river stages. For Sunday through Friday, the probability for widespread hazardous weather is low. The Topeka, Kansas climate summary for yesterday, October 2, 2026. Yesterday's high temperature was 71 degrees. The normal high is 75. The record high is 95 degrees, which was last set in 1963. Yesterday's low temperature was 51 degrees. The normal low is 51.
The record low is 32 degrees, which was set in 2004. 0.01 inches of precipitation fell yesterday, which brings the monthly total to 1.87 inches. This is 1.63 inches above the normal amount of 0.24 inches for October. The total precipitation for the year now stands at 36.47 inches, which is 5.82 inches above normal. Yesterday the maximum wind observed was 15 miles an hour from the northeast. The highest wind gust observed was 20 miles per hour from the northeast. The normal high temperature for today is 75 degrees, and the normal low is 50. The record high for today is 96, which last occurred in 1954, and the record low is 28, which occurred in 1888. Sunrise today is at 7:20 a.m. and sunset is at 7:02 p.m. The Manhattan, Kansas climate summary for yesterday, October 2, 2026. Yesterday's high temperature was 70 degrees. The normal high is 75. Yesterday's low temperature was 48 degrees. The normal low is 49. No precipitation fell yesterday, which leaves the monthly total at 2.39 inches. This is 2.23 inches above the normal amount of 0.16 inches for October. The total precipitation for the year still stands at 34.54 inches, which is 6.99 inches above normal. Yesterday the maximum wind observed was 16 miles an hour from the northeast. The highest wind gust observed was 21 miles per hour from the east. The normal high temperature for today is 75 degrees, and the normal low is 49. Sunrise today is at 7:25 a.m. and sunset is at 7:06 p.m. This is NOAA Weather Radio Station WXK91 in Topeka. Here are the 8 a.m. conditions for the local area. At Topeka, fog was reported. The temperature was 49 degrees, the dew point 47, and the relative humidity was 93%. The wind was calm. The pressure was 30.22 inches and steady. At Manhattan, it was clear. The temperature was 46 degrees, the dew point 46, and the relative humidity was 100%. The wind was calm. Around the region, it was clear, with a temperature of 48 at Lawrence, 54 at Kansas City, and 48 at Emporia. Under clear skies, Concordia reported 51, Beatrice reported 49, and Springfield reported 56. It was partly cloudy, with a temperature of 51 at Omaha, and 55 at Wichita. Once again, at Manhattan, it was 46 degrees under clear skies. Once again, at Topeka, it was 49 degrees with fog. Now here is your National Weather Service forecast. West of today, sunny. Highs in the middle 70s. Southeast winds 5 to 10 miles per hour. Tonight, mostly clear. Lows in the lower 50s. Light and variable winds, becoming west around 5 miles per hour after midnight. Sunday, sunny. Highs in the lower 70s. North winds 5 to 10 miles per hour. Sunday night, clear. Lows in the middle 40s. North winds around 5 miles per hour in the evening, becoming light and variable. Monday, sunny. Highs around 70. Southeast winds around 5 miles per hour. Monday night, clear. Lows in the upper 40s. Tuesday through Thursday, mostly clear. Highs around 80. Lows in the upper 50s. Thursday night and Friday, clear. Lows in the upper 50s. Highs in the lower 80s. This hazardous weather outlook is for Central Kansas, East Central Kansas, North Central Kansas, and Northeast Kansas. For today and tonight, a few area rivers remain in or near flood states due to the recent heavy rainfall. Please check our website for up-to-date forecasts and river stages. For Sunday through Friday, the probability for widespread hazardous weather is low. The Topeka, Kansas climate summary for yesterday, October 2, 2026.

Yesterday's high temperature was 71 degrees. The normal high is 75. The record high is 95 degrees, which was last set in 1963. Yesterday's low temperature was 51 degrees. The normal low is 51. The record low is 32 degrees, which was set in 2004. 0.01 inches of precipitation fell yesterday, which brings the monthly total to 1.87 inches. This is 1.63 inches above the normal amount of 0.24 inches for October. The total precipitation for the year now stands at 36.47 inches, which is 5.82 inches above normal. Yesterday the maximum wind observed was 15 miles an hour from the northeast. The highest wind gust observed was 20 miles per hour from the northeast. The normal high temperature for today is 75 degrees, and the normal low is 50. The record high for today is 96, which last occurred in 1954, and the record low is 28, which occurred in 1888. Sunrise today is at 7:20 a.m. and sunset is at 7:02 p.m. The Manhattan, Kansas climate summary for yesterday, October 2, 2026. Yesterday's high temperature was 70 degrees. The normal high is 75. Yesterday's low temperature was 48 degrees. The normal low is 49. No precipitation fell yesterday, which leaves the monthly total at 2.39 inches. This is 2.23 inches above the normal amount of 0.16 inches for October. The total precipitation for the year still stands at 34.54 inches, which is 6.99 inches above normal. Yesterday the maximum wind observed was 16 miles an hour from the northeast. The highest wind gust observed was 21 miles per hour from the east. The normal high temperature for today is 75 degrees, and the normal low is 49. Sunrise today is at 7:25 a.m. and sunset is at 7:06 p.m. This is NOAA Weather Radio Station WXK91 in Topeka. Now here is your National Weather Service forecast. Rest of today, sunny. Highs in the middle 70s. Southeast winds 5 to 10 miles per hour. Tonight, mostly clear. Lows in the lower 50s. Light and variable winds, becoming west around 5 miles per hour after midnight. Sunday, sunny. Highs in the lower 70s. North winds 5 to 10 miles per hour. Sunday night, clear. Lows in the middle 40s. North winds around 5 miles per hour in the evening, becoming light and variable. Monday, sunny. Highs around 70. Southeast winds around 5 miles per hour. Monday night, clear. Lows in the upper 40s. Tuesday through Thursday, mostly clear. Highs around 80. Lows in the upper 50s. Thursday night and Friday, clear. Lows in the upper 50s. Highs in the lower 80s. This hazardous weather outlook is for central Kansas, east central Kansas, north central Kansas, and northeast Kansas. For today and tonight, a few area rivers remain in or near flood states due to the recent heavy rainfall. Please check our website for up-to-date forecasts and river stages. For Sunday through Friday, the probability for widespread hazardous weather is low. The current time is 9:08 a.m. Central Daylight Time. The Topeka, Kansas climate summary for yesterday, October 2, 2026. Yesterday's high temperature was 71 degrees. The normal high is 75. The record high is 95 degrees, which was last set in 1963. Yesterday's low temperature was 51 degrees. The normal low is 51. The record low is 32 degrees, which was set in 2004. 0.01 inches of precipitation fell yesterday, which brings the monthly total to 1.87 inches. This is 1.63 inches above the normal amount of 0.24 inches for October. The total precipitation for the year now stands at 36.47 inches.

inches, which is 5.82 inches above normal. Yesterday the maximum wind observed was 15 miles an hour from the northeast. The highest wind gust observed was 20 miles per hour from the northeast. The normal high temperature for today is 75 degrees, and the normal low is 50. The record high for today is 96, which last occurred in 1954, and the record low is 28, which occurred in 1888. Sunrise today is at 7:20 a.m. and sunset is at 7:02 p.m. The Manhattan, Kansas climate summary for yesterday, October 2, 2026. Yesterday's high temperature was 70 degrees. The normal high is 75. Yesterday's low temperature was 48 degrees. The normal low is 49. No precipitation fell yesterday, which leaves the monthly total at 2.39 inches. This is 2.23 inches above the normal amount of 0.16 inches for October. The total precipitation for the year still stands at 34.54 inches, which is 6.99 inches above normal. Yesterday the maximum wind observed was 16 miles an hour from the northeast. The highest wind gust observed was 21 miles per hour from the east. The normal high temperature for today is 75 degrees, and the normal low is 49. Sunrise today is at 7:25 a.m. and sunset is at 7:06 p.m. This is NOAA Weather Radio Station WXK91 in Topeka. Now here is your National Weather Service forecast. Rest of today, sunny. Highs in the middle 70s. Southeast winds 5 to 10 miles per hour. Tonight, mostly clear. Lows in the lower 50s. Light and variable winds, becoming west around 5 miles per hour after midnight. Sunday, sunny. Highs in the lower 70s. North winds 5 to 10 miles per hour. Sunday night, clear. Lows in the middle 40s. North winds around 5 miles per hour in the evening, becoming light and variable. Monday, sunny. Highs around 70. Southeast winds around 5 miles per hour. Monday night, clear. Lows in the upper 40s. Tuesday through Thursday, mostly clear. Highs around 80. Lows in the upper 50s. Thursday night and Friday, clear. Lows in the upper 50s. Highs in the lower 80s. This hazardous weather outlook is for Central Kansas, East Central Kansas, North Central Kansas and Northeast Kansas. For today and tonight, a few area rivers remain in or near flood states due to the recent heavy rainfall. Please check our website for up-to-date forecasts and river stages. For Sunday through Friday, the probability for widespread hazardous weather is low. The Topeka, Kansas climate summary for yesterday, October 2, 2026. Yesterday's high temperature was 71 degrees. The normal high is 75. The record high is 95 degrees, which was last set in 1963. Yesterday's low temperature was 51 degrees. The normal low is 51. The record low is 32 degrees, which was set in 2004. 0.01 inches of precipitation fell yesterday, which brings the monthly total to 1.87 inches. This is 1.63 inches above the normal amount of 0.24 inches for October. The total precipitation for the year now stands at 36.47 inches, which is 5.82 inches above normal. Yesterday the maximum wind observed was 15 miles an hour from the northeast. The highest wind gust observed was 20 miles per hour from the northeast. The normal high temperature for today is 75 degrees, and the normal low is 50. The record high for today is 96, which last occurred in 1954, and the record low is 28, which occurred in 1888. Sunrise today is at 7:20 a.m. and sunset is at 7:02 p.m. The Manhattan, Kansas climate summary for yesterday, October 2, 2026. Yesterday's high temperature was 70 degrees.
The normal high is 75. Yesterday's low temperature was 48 degrees. The normal low is 49. No precipitation fell yesterday, which leaves the monthly total at 2.39 inches. This is 2.23 inches above the normal amount of 0.16 inches for October. The total precipitation for the year still stands at 34.54 inches, which is 6.99 inches above normal. Yesterday the maximum wind observed was 16 miles an hour from the northeast. The highest wind gust observed was 21 miles per hour from the east. The normal high temperature for today is 75 degrees, and the normal low is 49. Sunrise today is at 7:25 a.m. and sunset is at 7:06 p.m. This is NOAA Weather Radio Station WXK91 in Topeka. Here are the 9 a.m. conditions for the local area. At Topeka, it was sunny. The temperature was 54 degrees, the dew point 49, and the relative humidity was 83%. The wind was east at 5 miles an hour. The pressure was 30.22 inches and steady. At Manhattan, it was sunny. The temperature was 52 degrees, the dew point 49, and the relative humidity was 89%. The wind was calm. Around the region, it was sunny, with a temperature of 55 at Lawrence, 57 at Kansas City, and 54 at Emporia. Under sunny skies, Concordia reported 58, Beatrice reported 54, and Springfield reported 59. At Omaha, it was mostly sunny, with a temperature of 54. At Wichita, it was partly sunny, with a temperature of 58. Once again, at Manhattan, it was 52 degrees under sunny skies. Once again, at Topeka, it was 54 degrees under sunny skies. Now here is your National Weather Service forecast. Rest of today, sunny. Highs in the middle 70s. Southeast winds 5 to 10 miles per hour. Tonight, mostly clear. Lows in the lower 50s. Light and variable winds, becoming west around 5 miles per hour after midnight. Sunday, sunny. Highs in the lower 70s. North winds 5 to 10 miles per hour. Sunday night, clear. Lows in the middle 40s. North winds around 5 miles per hour in the evening, becoming light and variable. Monday, sunny. Highs around 70. Southeast winds around 5 miles per hour. Monday night, clear. Lows in the upper 40s. Tuesday through Thursday, mostly clear. Highs around 80. Lows in the upper 50s. Thursday night and Friday, clear. Lows in the upper 50s. Highs in the lower 80s. This hazardous weather outlook is for Central Kansas, East Central Kansas, North Central Kansas and Northeast Kansas. For today and tonight, a few area rivers remain in or near flood states due to the recent heavy rainfall. Please check our website for up-to-date forecasts and river stages. For Sunday through Friday, the probability for widespread hazardous weather is low. The Topeka, Kansas climate summary for yesterday, October 2, 2026. Yesterday's high temperature was 71 degrees. The normal high is 75. The record high is 95 degrees, which was last set in 1963. Yesterday's low temperature was 51 degrees. The normal low is 51. The record low is 32 degrees, which was set in 2004. 0.01 inches of precipitation fell yesterday, which brings the monthly total to 1.87 inches. This is 1.63 inches above the normal amount of 0.24 inches for October. The total precipitation for the year now stands at 36.47 inches, which is 5.82 inches above normal. Yesterday the maximum wind observed was 15 miles an hour from the northeast. The highest wind gust observed was 20 miles per hour from the northeast. The normal high temperature for today is 75 degrees, and the normal low is 50.
The record high for today is 96, which last occurred in

1954, and the record low is 28, which occurred in 1888. Sunrise today is at 7:20 a.m. and sunset is at 7:02 p.m. The Manhattan, Kansas climate summary for yesterday, October 2, 2026. Yesterday's high temperature was 70 degrees. The normal high is 75. Yesterday's low temperature was 48 degrees. The normal low is 49. No precipitation fell yesterday, which leaves the monthly total at 2.39 inches. This 0.16 inches for October. The total precipitation for the year still stands at 34.54 inches, which is 6.99 inches above normal. Yesterday the maximum wind observed was 16 miles an hour from the northeast. The highest wind gust observed was 21 miles per hour from the east. The normal high temperature for today is 75 degrees, and the normal low is 49. Sunrise today is at 7:25 a.m. and sunset is at 7:06 p.m. This is NOAA Weather Radio Station WXK91 in Topeka. Here are the 9 a.m. conditions for the local area. At Topeka, it was sunny. The temperature was 54 degrees, the dew point 49, and the relative humidity was 83%. The wind was east at 5 miles an hour. The pressure was 30.22 inches and steady. At Manhattan, it was sunny. The temperature was 52 degrees, the dew point 49, and the relative humidity was 89%. The wind was calm. Around the region, it was sunny, with a temperature of 55 at Lawrence, 57 at Kansas City, and 54 at Emporia. Under sunny skies, Concordia reported 58, Beatrice reported 54, and Springfield reported 59. At Omaha, it was mostly sunny, with a temperature of 54. At Wichita, it was partly sunny, with a temperature of 58. Once again, at Manhattan, it was 52 degrees under sunny skies. Once again, at Topeka, it was 54 degrees under sunny skies. Now here is your National Weather Service forecast. West of today, sunny. Highs in the middle 70s. Southeast winds 5 to 10 miles per hour. Tonight, mostly clear. Lows in the lower 50s. Light and variable winds, becoming west around 5 miles per hour after midnight. Sunday, sunny. Highs in the lower 70s. North winds 5 to 10 miles per hour. Sunday night, clear. Lows in the middle 40s. North winds around 5 miles per hour in the evening, becoming light and variable. Monday, sunny. Highs around 70. Southeast winds around 5 miles per hour. Monday night, clear. Lows in the upper 40s. Tuesday through Thursday, mostly clear. Highs around 80. Lows in the upper 50s. Thursday night and Friday, clear. Lows in the upper 50s. Highs in the lower 80s. This hazardous weather outlook is for Central Kansas, East Central Kansas, North Central Kansas and Northeast Kansas. For today and tonight, a few area rivers remain in or near flood states due to the recent heavy rainfall. Please check our website for up-to-date forecasts and river stages. For Sunday through Friday, the probability for widespread hazardous weather is low. The current time is 9:23 a.m. Central Daylight Time. The Topeka, Kansas climate summary for yesterday, October 2, 2026. Yesterday's high temperature was 71 degrees. The normal high is 75. The record high is 95 degrees, which was last set in 1963. Yesterday's low temperature was 51 degrees. The normal low is 51. The record low is 32 degrees, which was set in 2004. 0.01 inches of precipitation fell yesterday, which brings the monthly total to 1.87 inches. This is 1.63 inches above the normal amount of 0.24 inches for October.
The total precipitation

The year now stands at 36.47 inches, which is 5.82 inches above normal. Yesterday the maximum wind observed was 15 miles an hour from the northeast. The highest wind gust observed was 20 miles per hour from the northeast. The normal high temperature for today is 75 degrees, and the normal low is 50. The record high for today is 96, which last occurred in 1954. And the record low is 28, which occurred in 1888. Sunrise today is at 7:20 a.m. and sunset is at 7:02 p.m. The Manhattan, Kansas climate summary for yesterday, October 2, 2026. Yesterday's high temperature was 70 degrees. The normal high is 75. Yesterday's low temperature was 48 degrees. The normal low is 49. No precipitation fell yesterday, which leaves the monthly total at 2.39 inches. This is 2.23 inches above the normal amount of 0.16 inches for October. The total precipitation for the year still stands at 34.54 inches, which is 6.99 inches above normal. Yesterday the maximum wind observed was 16 miles an hour from the northeast. The highest wind gust observed was 21 miles per hour from the east. The normal high temperature for today is 75 degrees, and the normal low is 49. Sunrise today is at 7:25 a.m. and sunset is at 7:06 p.m. This is NOAA Weather Radio Station WXK91 in Topeka. Here are the 9 a.m. conditions for the local area. At Topeka, it was sunny. The temperature was 54 degrees, the dew point 49, and the relative humidity was 83%. The wind was east at 5 miles an hour. The pressure was 30.22 inches and steady. At Manhattan, it was sunny. The temperature was 52 degrees, the dew point 49, and the relative humidity was 89%. The wind was calm. Around the region, it was sunny, with a temperature of 55 at Lawrence, 57 at Kansas City, and 54 at Emporia. Under sunny skies, Concordia reported 58, Beatrice reported 54, and Springfield reported 59. At Omaha, it was mostly sunny, with a temperature of 54. At Wichita, it was partly sunny, with a temperature of 58. Once again, at Manhattan, it was 52 degrees under sunny skies. Once again, at Topeka, it was 54 degrees under sunny skies. Now here is your National Weather Service forecast. Rest of today, sunny. Highs in the middle 70s. Southeast winds 5 to 10 miles per hour. Tonight, mostly clear. Lows in the lower 50s. Light and variable winds, becoming west around 5 miles per hour after midnight. Sunday, sunny. Highs in the lower 70s. North winds 5 to 10 miles per hour. Sunday night, clear. Lows in the middle 40s. North winds around 5 miles per hour in the evening, becoming light and variable. Monday, sunny. Highs around 70. Southeast winds around 5 miles per hour. Monday night, clear. Lows in the upper 40s. Tuesday through Thursday, mostly clear. Highs around 80. Lows in the upper 50s. Thursday night and Friday, clear. Lows in the upper 50s. Highs in the lower 80s. This hazardous weather outlook is for Central Kansas, East Central Kansas, North Central Kansas and Northeast Kansas. For today and tonight, a few area rivers remain in or near flood stage due to the recent heavy rainfall. Please check our website for up-to-date forecasts and river stages. For Sunday through Friday, the probability for widespread hazardous weather is low. The Topeka, Kansas climate summary for yesterday, October 2, 2026. Yesterday's high temperature was 71 degrees. The normal high is 75. The record high is 95 degrees, which was last set in 1963.
Yesterday's low temperature was 51 degrees.

7:02 p.m. The Manhattan, Kansas climate summary for yesterday, October 2, 2026. Yesterday's high temperature was 70 degrees. The normal high is 75. Yesterday's low temperature was 48 degrees. The normal low is 49. No precipitation fell yesterday, which leaves the monthly total at 2.39 inches. This is 2.23 inches above the normal amount of 0.16 inches for October. The total precipitation for the year still stands at 34.54 inches, which is 6.99 inches above normal. Yesterday the maximum wind observed was 16 miles an hour from the northeast. The highest wind gust observed was 21 miles per hour from the east. The normal high temperature for today is 75 degrees, and the normal low is 49. Sunrise today is at 7:25 a.m. and sunset is at 7:06 p.m. This is NOAA Weather Radio Station WXK91 in Topeka. Here are the 9 a.m. conditions for the local area. At Topeka, it was sunny. The temperature was 54 degrees, the dew point 49, and the relative humidity was 83%. The wind was east at 5 miles an hour. The pressure was 30.22 inches and steady. At Manhattan, it was sunny. The temperature was 52 degrees, the dew point 49, and the relative humidity was 89%. The wind was calm. Around the region, it was sunny, with a temperature of 55 at Lawrence, 57 at Kansas City, and 54 at Emporia. Under sunny skies, Concordia reported 58, Beatrice reported 54, and Springfield reported 59. At Omaha, it was mostly sunny, with a temperature of 54. At Wichita, it was partly sunny, with a temperature of 58. Once again, at Manhattan, it was 52 degrees under sunny skies. Once again, at Topeka, it was 54 degrees under sunny skies. Now here is your National Weather Service forecast. Rest of today, sunny. Highs in the middle 70s. Southeast winds 5 to 10 miles per hour. Tonight, mostly clear. Lows in the lower 50s. Light and variable winds, becoming west around 5 miles per hour after midnight. Sunday, sunny. Highs in the lower 70s. North winds 5 to 10 miles per hour. Sunday night, clear. Lows in the middle 40s. North winds around 5 miles per hour in the evening, becoming light and variable. Monday, sunny. Highs around 70. Southeast winds around 5 miles per hour. Monday night, clear, becoming light and variable. Monday, sunny. Highs around 70. Southeast winds around 5 miles per hour. Monday night, clear. Lows in the upper 40s. Tuesday through Thursday, mostly clear. Highs around 80. Lows in the upper 50s. Thursday night and Friday, clear. Lows in the upper 50s. Highs in the lower 80s. This hazardous weather outlook is for Central Kansas, East Central Kansas, North Central Kansas and Northeast Kansas. For today and tonight, a few area rivers remain in or near flood states due to the recent heavy rainfall. Please check our website for up-to-date forecasts and river stages. For Sunday through Friday, the probability for widespread hazardous weather is low. The Topeka, Kansas climate summary for yesterday, October 2, 2026. Yesterday's high temperature was 71 degrees. The normal high is 75. The record high is 95 degrees, which was last set in 1963. Yesterday's low temperature was 51 degrees. The normal low is 51. The record low is 32 degrees, which was set in 2004. 0.01 inches of precipitation fell yesterday, which brings the monthly total to 1.87 inches. This is 1.63 inches above the normal amount of 0.24 inches for October. The total precipitation for the year

Here now stands at 36.47 inches, which is 5.82 inches above normal. Yesterday the maximum wind observed was 15 miles an hour from the northeast. The highest wind gust observed was 20 miles per hour from the northeast. The normal high temperature for today is 75 degrees, and the normal low is 50. The record high for today is 96, which last occurred in 1954, and the record low is 28, which occurred in 1888. Sunrise today is at 7:20 a.m. and sunset is at 7:02 p.m. The Manhattan, Kansas climate summary for yesterday, October 2, 2026. Yesterday's high temperature was 70 degrees. The normal high is 75. Yesterday's low temperature was 48 degrees. The normal low is 49. No precipitation fell yesterday, which leaves the monthly total at 2.39 inches. This is 2.23 inches above the normal amount of 0.16 inches for October. The total precipitation for the year still stands at 34.54 inches, which is 6.99 inches above normal. Yesterday the maximum wind observed was 16 miles an hour from the northeast. The highest wind gust observed was 21 miles per hour from the east. The normal high temperature for today is 75 degrees, and the normal low is 49. Sunrise today is at 7:25 a.m. and sunset is at 7:06 p.m. This is NOAA Weather Radio Station WXK91 in Topeka. Here are the 9 a.m. conditions for the local area. At Topeka, it was sunny. The temperature was 54 degrees, the dew point 49, and the relative humidity was 83%. The wind was east at 5 miles an hour. The pressure was 30.22 inches and steady. At Manhattan, it was sunny. The temperature was 52 degrees, the dew point 49, and the relative humidity was 89%. The wind was calm. Around the region, it was sunny, with a temperature of 55 at Lawrence, 57 at Kansas City, and 54 at Emporia. Under sunny skies, Concordia reported 58, Beatrice reported 54, and Springfield reported 59. At Omaha, it was mostly sunny, with a temperature of 54. At Wichita, it was partly sunny, with a temperature of 58. Once again, at Manhattan, it was 52 degrees under sunny skies. Once again, at Topeka, it was 54 degrees under sunny skies. Now here is your National Weather Service forecast. Rest of today, sunny. Highs in the middle 70s. Southeast winds 5 to 10 miles per hour. Tonight, mostly clear. Lows in the lower 50s. Light and variable winds, becoming west around 5 miles per hour after midnight. Sunday, sunny. Highs in the lower 70s. North winds 5 to 10 miles per hour. Sunday night, clear. Lows in the middle 40s. North winds around 5 miles per hour in the evening, becoming light and variable. Monday, sunny. Highs around 70. Southeast winds around 5 miles per hour. Monday night, clear. Lows in the upper 40s. Tuesday through Thursday, mostly clear. Highs around 80. Lows in the upper 50s. Thursday night and Friday, clear. Lows in the upper 50s. Highs in the lower 80s. 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The current time is 9:39 a.m. Central Daylight Time. This hazardous weather outlook is for Central Kansas, East Central Kansas, North Central Kansas and Northeast Kansas. For today and tonight, a few area rivers remain in or near flood states due to the recent heavy rainfall. Please check our website for up-to-date forecasts and river stages. For Sunday through Friday, the probability for widespread hazardous weather is low. The Topeka, Kansas climate summary for yesterday, October 2, 2026. Yesterday's high temperature was 71 degrees.
The normal high is 75. The record high is 95 degrees, which was last set in 1963. Yesterday's low temperature was 51 degrees. The normal low is 51. The record low is 32 degrees, which was set in 2004. 0.01 inches of precipitation fell yesterday, which brings the monthly total to 1.87 inches. This is 1.63 inches above the normal amount of 0.24 inches for October. The total precipitation for the year now stands at 36.47 inches, which is 5.82 inches above normal. Yesterday the maximum wind observed was 15 miles an hour from the northeast. The highest wind gust observed was 20 miles per hour from the northeast. The normal high temperature for today is 75 degrees, and the normal low is 50. The record high for today is 96, which last occurred in 1954, and the record low is 28, which occurred in 1888. Sunrise today is at 7:20 a.m. and sunset is at 7:02 p.m. The Manhattan, Kansas climate summary for yesterday, October 2, 2026. Yesterday's high temperature was 70 degrees. The normal high is 75. Yesterday's low temperature was 48 degrees. The normal low is 49. No precipitation fell yesterday, which leaves the monthly total at 2.39 inches. This is 2.23 inches above the normal amount of 0.16 inches for October. The total precipitation for the year still stands at 34.54 inches, which is 6.99 inches above normal. Yesterday the maximum wind observed was 16 miles an hour from the northeast. The highest wind gust observed was 21 miles per hour from the east. The normal high temperature for today is 75 degrees, and the normal low is 49. Sunrise today is at 7:25 a.m. and sunset is at 7:06 p.m. This is NOAA Weather Radio Station WXK91 in Topeka. Here are the 9 a.m. conditions for the local area. At Topeka, it was sunny. The temperature was 54 degrees, the dew point 49, and the relative humidity was 83%. The wind was east at 5 miles an hour. The pressure was 30.22 inches and steady. At Manhattan, it was sunny. The temperature was 52 degrees, the dew point 49, and the relative humidity was 89%. The wind was calm. Around the region, it was sunny, with a temperature of 55 at Lawrence, 57 at Kansas City, and 54 at Emporia. Under sunny skies, Concordia reported 58, Beatrice reported 54, and Springfield reported 59. At Omaha, it was mostly sunny, with a temperature of 54. At Wichita, it was partly sunny, with a temperature of 58. Once again, at Manhattan, it was 52 degrees under sunny skies. Once again, at Topeka, it was 54 degrees under sunny skies. Now here is your National Weather Service forecast. West of today, sunny. Highs in the middle 70s. Southeast winds 5 to 10 miles per hour. Tonight, mostly clear. Lows in the lower 50s. Light and variable winds, becoming west around 5 miles per hour after midnight. Sunday, sunny. Highs in the lower 70s. North winds 5 to 10 miles per hour. Sunday night, clear. Lows in the middle 40s. North winds around 5 miles per hour in the evening, becoming light and variable. Monday, sunny. Highs around 70. Southeast winds around 5 miles per hour. Monday night, clear. Lows in the upper 40s. Tuesday through Thursday, mostly clear. Highs around 80. Lows in the upper 50s. Thursday night and Friday, clear. Lows in the upper 50s. Highs in the lower 80s. This hazardous weather outlook is for Central Kansas, East Central Kansas, North Central Kansas and Northeast Kansas. For today and tonight,
A few area rivers remain in or near flood states due to the recent heavy rainfall. Please check our website for up-to-date forecasts and river stages. For Sunday through Friday, the probability for widespread hazardous weather is low. The Topeka, Kansas climate summary for yesterday, October 2, 2026. Yesterday's high temperature was 71 degrees. The normal high is 75. The record high is 95 degrees, which was last set in 1963. Yesterday's low temperature was 51 degrees. The normal low is 51. The record low is 32 degrees, which was set in 2004. 0.01 inches of precipitation fell yesterday, which brings the monthly total to 1.87 inches. This is 1.63 inches above the normal amount of 0.24 inches for October. The total precipitation for the year now stands at 36.47 inches, which is 5.82 inches above normal. Yesterday the maximum wind observed was 15 miles an hour from the northeast. The highest wind gust observed was 20 miles per hour from the northeast. The normal high temperature for today is 75 degrees, and the normal low is 50. The record high for today is 96, which last occurred in 1954, and the record low is 28, which occurred in 1888. Sunrise today is at 7:20 a.m. and sunset is at 7:02 p.m. The Manhattan, Kansas climate summary for yesterday, October 2, 2026. Yesterday's high temperature was 70 degrees. The normal high is 75. Yesterday's low temperature was 48 degrees. The normal low is 49. No precipitation fell yesterday, which leaves the monthly total at 2.39 inches. This is 2.23 inches above the normal amount of 0.16 inches for October. The total precipitation for the year still stands at 34.54 inches, which is 6.99 inches above normal. Yesterday the maximum wind observed was 16 miles an hour from the northeast. The highest wind gust observed was 21 miles per hour from the east. The normal high temperature for today is 75 degrees, and the normal low is 49. Sunrise today is at 7:25 a.m. and sunset is at 7:06 p.m. This is NOAA Weather Radio Station WXK91 in Topeka. Here are the 9 a.m. conditions for the local area. At Topeka, it was sunny. The temperature was 54 degrees, the dew point 49, and the relative humidity was 83%. The wind was east at 5 miles an hour. The pressure was 30.22 inches and steady. At Manhattan, it was sunny. The temperature was 52 degrees, the dew point 49, and the relative humidity was 89%. The wind was calm. Around the region, it was sunny, with a temperature of 55 at Lawrence, 57 at Kansas City, and 54 at Emporia. Under sunny skies, Concordia reported 58, Beatrice reported 54, and Springfield reported 59. At Omaha, it was mostly sunny, with a temperature of 54. At Wichita, it was partly sunny, with a temperature of 58. Once again, at Manhattan, it was 52 degrees under sunny skies. Once again, at Topeka, it was 54 degrees under sunny skies. Now here is your National Weather Service forecast. Rest of today, sunny. Highs in the middle 70s. Southeast winds 5 to 10 miles per hour. Tonight, mostly clear. Lows in the lower 50s. Light and variable winds, becoming west around 5 miles per hour after midnight. Sunday, sunny. Highs in the lower 70s. North winds 5 to 10 miles per hour. Sunday night, clear. Lows in the middle 40s. North winds around 5 miles per hour in the evening, becoming light and variable. Monday, sunny. Highs around 70. Southeast winds around 5 miles per hour. Monday night, clear. Lows in the upper 40s.
Tuesday through Thursday, mostly clear. Highs around 80. Lows in the upper 50s. Thursday night and Friday, clear. Lows in the upper 50s. Highs in the lower 80s. This hazardous weather outlook is for central Kansas, east central Kansas, north central Kansas, and northeast Kansas. For today and tonight, a few area rivers remain in or near flood states due to the recent heavy rainfall. Please check our website for up-to-date forecasts and river stages. For Sunday through Friday, the probability for widespread hazardous weather is low. The Topeka, Kansas climate summary for yesterday, October 2, 2026. Yesterday's high temperature was 71 degrees. The normal high is 75. The record high is 95 degrees, which was last set in 1963. Yesterday's low temperature was 51 degrees. The normal low is 51. The record low is 32 degrees, which was set in 2004. 0.01 inches of precipitation fell yesterday, which brings the monthly total to 1.87 inches. This is 1.63 inches above the normal amount of 0.24 inches for October. The total precipitation for the year now stands at 36.47 inches, which is 5.82 inches above normal. Yesterday the maximum wind observed was 15 miles an hour from the northeast. The highest wind gust observed was 20 miles per hour from the northeast. The normal high temperature for today is 75 degrees, and the normal low is 50. The record high for today is 96, which last occurred in 1954, and the record low is 28, which occurred in 1888. Sunrise today is at 7:20 a.m. and sunset is at 7:02 p.m. The Manhattan, Kansas climate summary for yesterday, October 2, 2026. Yesterday's high temperature was 70 degrees. The normal high is 75. Yesterday's low temperature was 48 degrees. The normal low is 49. No precipitation fell yesterday, which leaves the monthly total at 2.39 inches. This is 2.23 inches above the normal amount of 0.16 inches for October. The total precipitation for the year still stands at 34.54 inches, which is 6.99 inches above normal. Yesterday the maximum wind observed was 16 miles an hour from the northeast. The highest wind gust observed was 21 miles per hour from the east. The normal high temperature for today is 75 degrees, and the normal low is 49. Sunrise today is at 7:25 a.m. and sunset is at 7:06 p.m. This is NOAA Weather Radio Station WXK91 in Topeka. The current time is 9:53 a.m. Central Daylight Time. Here are the 9 a.m. conditions for the local area. At Topeka, it was sunny. The temperature was 54 degrees, the dew point 49, and the relative humidity was 83%. The wind was east at 5 miles an hour. The pressure was 30.22 inches and steady. At Manhattan, it was sunny. The temperature was 52 degrees, the dew point 49, and the relative humidity was 89%. The wind was calm. Around the region, it was sunny, with a temperature of 55 at Lawrence, 57 at Kansas City, and 54 at Emporia. Under sunny skies, Concordia reported 58, Beatrice reported 54, and Springfield reported 59. At Omaha, it was mostly sunny, with a temperature of 54. At Wichita, it was partly sunny, with a temperature of 58. Once again, at Manhattan, it was 52 degrees under sunny skies. Once again, at Topeka, it was 54 degrees under sunny skies. Now here is your National Weather Service forecast. Rest of today, sunny. Highs in the middle 70s. Southeast winds 5 to 10 miles per hour. Tonight, mostly clear. Lows in the lower 50s. Light and variable winds, becoming west around 5 miles per hour after midnight. Sunday, sunny.
Highs in the lower 70s. North winds 5 to 10 miles per hour. Sunday night, clear. Lows in the middle 40s. North winds around 5 miles per hour in the evening, becoming light and variable. Monday, sunny. Highs around 70. Southeast winds around 5 miles per hour. Monday night, clear. Lows in the upper 40s. Tuesday through Thursday, mostly clear. Highs around 80. Lows in the upper 50s. Thursday night and Friday, clear. Lows in the upper 50s. Highs in the lower 80s. This hazardous weather outlook is for central Kansas, east central Kansas, north central Kansas, and northeast Kansas. For today and tonight, a few area rivers remain in or near flood states due to the recent heavy rainfall. Please check our website for up-to-date forecasts and river stages. For Sunday through Friday, the probability for widespread hazardous weather is low. The Topeka, Kansas climate summary for yesterday, October 2, 2026. Yesterday's high temperature was 71 degrees. The normal high is 75. The record high is 95 degrees, which was last set in 1963. Yesterday's low temperature was 51 degrees. The normal low is 51. The record low is 32 degrees, which was set in 2004. 0.01 inches of precipitation fell yesterday, which brings the monthly total to 1.87 inches. This is 1.63 inches above the normal amount of 0.24 inches for October. The total precipitation for the year now stands at 36.47 inches, which is 5.82 inches above normal. Yesterday the maximum wind observed was 15 miles an hour from the northeast. The highest wind gust observed was 20 miles per hour from the northeast. The normal high temperature for today is 75 degrees, and the normal low is 50. The record high for today is 96, which last occurred in 1954, and the record low is 28, which occurred in 1888. Sunrise today is at 7:20 a.m. and sunset is at 7:02 p.m. The Manhattan, Kansas climate summary for yesterday, October 2, 2026. Yesterday's high temperature was 70 degrees. The normal high is 75. Yesterday's low temperature was 48 degrees. The normal low is 49. No precipitation fell yesterday, which leaves the monthly total at 2.39 inches. This is 2.23 inches above the normal amount of 0.16 inches for October. The total precipitation for the year still stands at 34.54 inches, which is 6.99 inches above normal. Yesterday the maximum wind observed was 16 miles an hour from the northeast. The highest wind gust observed was 21 miles per hour from the east. The normal high temperature for today is 75 degrees, and the normal low is 49. Sunrise today is at 7:25 a.m. and sunset is at 7:06 p.m. This is NOAA Weather Radio Station WXK91 in Topeka. Here are the 9 a.m. conditions for the local area. At Topeka, it was sunny. The temperature was 54 degrees, the dew point 49, and the relative humidity was 83%. The wind was east at 5 miles an hour. The pressure was 30.22 inches and steady. At Manhattan, it was sunny. The temperature was 52 degrees, the dew point 49, and the relative humidity was 89%. The wind was calm. Around the region, it was sunny, with a temperature of 55 at Lawrence, 57 at Kansas City, and 54 at Emporia. Under sunny skies, Concordia reported 58, Beatrice reported 54, and Springfield reported 59. At Omaha, it was mostly sunny, with a temperature of 54. At Wichita, it was partly sunny, with a temperature of 58. Once again, at Manhattan, it was 52 degrees under sunny skies. Once again, at Topeka, it was 54 degrees under sunny skies.
Now here is your National Weather Service forecast. Rest of today, sunny. Highs in the middle 70s. Southeast winds 5 to 10 miles per hour. Tonight, mostly clear. Lows in the lower 50s. Light and variable winds, becoming west around 5 miles per hour after midnight. Sunday, sunny. Highs in the lower 70s. North winds 5 to 10 miles per hour. Sunday night, clear. Lows in the middle 40s. North winds around 5 miles per hour in the evening, becoming light and variable. Monday, sunny. Highs around 70. Southeast winds around 5 miles per hour. Monday night, clear. Lows in the upper 40s. Tuesday through Thursday, mostly clear. Highs around 80. Lows in the upper 50s. Thursday night and Friday, clear. Lows in the upper 50s. Highs in the lower 80s. This hazardous weather outlook is for central Kansas, east central Kansas, north central Kansas, and northeast Kansas. For today and tonight, a few area rivers remain in or near flood states due to the recent heavy rainfall. Please check our website for up-to-date forecasts and river stages. For Sunday through Friday, the probability for widespread hazardous weather is low. This is NOAA Weather Radio Station WXK91 in Topeka. Here are the 9 a.m. conditions for the local area. At Topeka, it was sunny. The temperature was 54 degrees, the dew point 49, and the relative humidity was 83%. The wind was east at 5 miles an hour. The pressure was 30.22 inches and steady. At Manhattan, it was sunny. The temperature was 52 degrees, the dew point 49, and the relative humidity was 89%. The wind was calm. Around the region, it was sunny, with a temperature of 55 at Lawrence, 57 at Kansas City, and 54 at Emporia. Under sunny skies, Concordia reported 58, Beatrice reported 54, and Springfield reported 59. At Omaha, it was mostly sunny, with a temperature of 54. At Wichita, it was partly sunny, with a temperature of 58. Once again, at Manhattan, it was 52 degrees under sunny skies. Once again, at Topeka, it was 54 degrees under sunny skies. Now here is your National Weather Service forecast. Rest of today, sunny. Highs in the middle 70s. Southeast winds 5 to 10 miles per hour. Tonight, mostly clear. Lows in the lower 50s. Light and variable winds, becoming west around 5 miles per hour after midnight. Sunday, sunny. Highs in the lower 70s. North winds 5 to 10 miles per hour. Sunday night, clear. Lows in the middle 40s. North winds around 5 miles per hour in the evening, becoming light and variable. Monday, sunny. Highs around 70. Southeast winds around 5 miles per hour. Monday night, clear. Lows in the upper 40s. Tuesday through Thursday, mostly clear. Highs around 80. Lows in the upper 50s. Thursday night and Friday, clear. Lows in the upper 50s. Highs in the lower 80s. This hazardous weather outlook is for central Kansas, east central Kansas, north central Kansas, and northeast Kansas. For today and tonight, a few area rivers remain in or near flood states due to the recent heavy rainfall. Please check our website for up-to-date forecasts and river stages. For Sunday through Friday, the probability for widespread hazardous weather is low. This is NOAA Weather Radio Station WXK91 in Topeka. Here are the 9 a.m. conditions for the local area. At Topeka, it was sunny. The temperature was 54 degrees, the dew point 49, and the relative humidity was 83%. The wind was east at 5 miles an hour.
The pressure was 30.22 inches and steady. At Manhattan, it was sunny. The temperature was 52 degrees, the dew point 4.

49, and the relative humidity was 89%. The wind was calm. Around the region, it was sunny, with a temperature of 55 at Lawrence, 57 at Kansas City, and 54 at Emporia. Under sunny skies, Concordia reported 58, Beatrice reported 54, and Springfield reported 59. At Omaha, it was mostly sunny, with a temperature of 54. At Wichita, it was partly sunny, with a temperature of 58. Once again, at Manhattan, it was 52 degrees under sunny skies. Once again, at Topeka, it was 54 degrees under sunny skies. Now here is your National Weather Service forecast. Rest of today, sunny. Highs in the middle 70s. Southeast winds 5 to 10 miles per hour. Tonight, mostly clear. Lows in the lower 50s. Light and variable winds, becoming west around 5 miles per hour after midnight. Sunday, sunny. Highs in the lower 70s. North winds 5 to 10 miles per hour. Sunday night, clear. Lows in the middle 40s. North winds around 5 miles per hour in the evening, becoming light and variable. Monday, sunny. Highs around 70. Southeast winds around 5 miles per hour. Monday night, clear. Lows in the upper 40s. Tuesday through Thursday, mostly clear. Highs around 80. Lows in the upper 50s. Thursday night and Friday, clear. Lows in the upper 50s. Highs in the lower 80s. This hazardous weather outlook is for Central Kansas, East Central Kansas, North Central Kansas, and Northeast Kansas. For today and tonight, a few area rivers remain in or near flood stage due to the recent heavy rainfall. Please check our website for up-to-date forecasts and river stages. For Sunday through Friday, the probability for widespread hazardous weather is low. 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Now here is your National Weather Service forecast. Rest of today, sunny. Highs in the middle 70s. Southeast winds 5 to 10 miles per hour. Tonight, mostly clear. Lows in the lower 50s. Light and variable winds, becoming west around 5 miles per hour after midnight. Sunday, sunny. Highs in the lower 70s. North winds 5 to 10 miles per hour. Sunday night, clear. Lows in the middle 40s. North winds around 5 miles per hour in the evening, becoming light and variable. Monday, sunny. Highs around 70. Southeast winds around 5 miles per hour. Monday night, clear. Lows in the upper 40s. Tuesday through Thursday, mostly clear. Highs around 80. Lows in the upper 50s. Thursday night and Friday, clear. Lows in the upper 50s. Highs in the lower 80s. The current time is 10:08 a.m. Central Daylight Time. This hazardous weather outlook is for Central Kansas, East Central Kansas, North Central Kansas, and Northeast Kansas. For today and tonight, a few area rivers remain in or near flood stage due to the recent heavy rainfall. Please check our website for up-to-date forecasts and river stages. For Sunday through Friday, the probability for widespread hazardous weather is low. 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Now here is your National Weather Service forecast. Rest of today, sunny. Highs in the middle 70s. Southeast winds 5 to 10 miles per hour. Tonight, mostly clear. Lows in the lower 50s. Light and variable winds, becoming west around 5 miles per hour after midnight. Sunday, sunny. Highs in the lower 70s. North winds 5 to 10 miles per hour. Sunday night, clear. Lows in the middle 40s. North winds around 5 miles per hour in the evening, becoming light and

variable. Monday, sunny. Highs around 70. Southeast winds around 5 miles per hour. Monday night, clear. Lows in the upper 40s. Tuesday through Thursday, mostly clear. Highs around 80. Lows in the upper 50s. Thursday night and Friday, clear. Lows in the upper 50s. Highs in the lower 80s. This hazardous weather outlook is for central Kansas, east central Kansas, north central Kansas, and northeast Kansas. For today and tonight, a few area rivers remain in or near flood states due to the recent heavy rainfall. Please check our website for up-to-date forecasts and river stages. For Sunday through Friday, the probability for widespread hazardous weather is low. This is NOAA Weather Radio Station WXK91 in Topeka. Now here is your National Weather Service forecast. Rest of today, sunny. Highs in the middle 70s. Southeast winds 5 to 10 miles per hour. Tonight, mostly clear. Lows in the lower 50s. Light and variable winds, becoming west around 5 miles per hour after midnight. Sunday, sunny. Highs in the lower 70s. North winds 5 to 10 miles per hour. Sunday night, clear. Lows in the middle 40s. North winds around 5 miles per hour in the evening, becoming light and variable. Monday, sunny. Highs around 70. Southeast winds around 5 miles per hour. Monday night, clear. Lows in the upper 40s. Tuesday through Thursday, mostly clear. Highs around 80. Lows in the upper 50s. Thursday night and Friday, clear. Lows in the upper 50s. Highs in the lower 80s. This hazardous weather outlook is for central Kansas, east central Kansas, north central Kansas, and northeast Kansas. For today and tonight, a few area rivers remain in or near flood states due to the recent heavy rainfall. Please check our website for up-to-date forecasts and river stages. For Sunday through Friday, the probability for widespread hazardous weather is low. This is NOAA Weather Radio Station WXK91 in Topeka. Here are the 10 a.m. conditions for the local area. At Topeka, it was sunny. The temperature was 60 degrees, the dew point 50, and the relative humidity was 69%. The wind was southeast at 6 miles an hour. The pressure was 30.23 inches and rising. At Manhattan, it was sunny. The temperature was 58 degrees, the dew point 51, and the relative humidity was 78%. The wind was calm. Around the region, it was sunny, with a temperature of 60 at Lawrence, 61 at Kansas City, 63 at Concordia, and 60 at Beatrice. It was mostly sunny, with a temperature of 59 at Omaha, and 65 at Springfield. It was partly sunny, with a temperature of 60 at Emporia, and 61 at Wichita. Once again, at Manhattan, it was 58 degrees under sunny skies. Once again, at Topeka, it was 60 degrees under sunny skies. Now here is your National Weather Service forecast. Rest of today, sunny. Highs in the middle 70s. Southeast winds 5 to 10 miles per hour. Tonight, mostly clear. Lows in the lower 50s. Light and variable winds, becoming west around 5 miles per hour after midnight. Sunday, sunny. Highs in the lower 70s. North winds 5 to 10 miles per hour. Sunday night, clear. Lows in the middle 40s. North winds around 5 miles per hour in the evening, becoming light and variable. Monday, sunny. Highs around 70. Southeast winds around 5 miles per hour. Monday night, clear. Lows in the upper 40s. Tuesday through Thursday, mostly clear. Highs around 80. Lows in the upper 50s. Thursday night and Friday.

clear. Lows in the upper 50s. Highs in the lower 80s. This hazardous weather outlook is for central Kansas, east central Kansas, north central Kansas, and northeast Kansas. For today and tonight, a few area rivers remain in or near flood states due to the recent heavy rainfall. Please check our website for up-to-date forecasts and river stages. For Sunday through Friday, the probability for widespread hazardous weather is low. This is NOAA Weather Radio Station WXK91 in Topeka. Here are the 10 a.m. conditions for the local area. At Topeka, it was sunny. The temperature was 60 degrees, the dew point 50, and the relative humidity was 69%. The wind was southeast at 6 miles an hour. The pressure was 30.23 inches and rising. At Manhattan, it was sunny. The temperature was 58 degrees, the dew point 51, and the relative humidity was 78%. The wind was calm. Around the region, it was sunny, with a temperature of 60 at Lawrence, 61 at Kansas City, 63 at Concordia, and 60 at Beatrice. It was mostly sunny, with a temperature of 59 at Omaha, and 65 at Springfield. It was partly sunny, with a temperature of 60 at Emporia, and 61 at Wichita. Once again, at Manhattan, it was 58 degrees under sunny skies. Once again, at Topeka, it was 60 degrees under sunny skies. Now here is your National Weather Service forecast. Rest of today, sunny. Highs in the middle 70s. Southeast winds 5 to 10 miles per hour. Tonight, mostly clear. Lows in the lower 50s. Light and variable winds, becoming west around 5 miles per hour after midnight. Sunday, sunny. Highs in the lower 70s. North winds 5 to 10 miles per hour. Sunday night, clear. Lows in the middle 40s. North winds around 5 miles per hour in the evening, becoming light and variable. Monday, sunny. Highs around 70. Southeast winds around 5 miles per hour. Monday night, clear. Lows in the upper 40s. Tuesday through Thursday, mostly clear. Highs around 80. Lows in the upper 50s. Thursday night and Friday, clear. Lows in the upper 50s. Highs in the lower 80s. This hazardous weather outlook is for central Kansas, east central Kansas, north central Kansas, and northeast Kansas. For today and tonight, a few area rivers remain in or near flood states due to the recent heavy rainfall. Please check our website for up-to-date forecasts and river stages. For Sunday through Friday, the probability for widespread hazardous weather is low. This is NOAA Weather Radio Station WXK91 in Topeka. Here are the 10 a.m. conditions for the local area. At Topeka, it was sunny. The temperature was 60 degrees, the dew point 50, and the relative humidity was 69%. The wind was southeast at 6 miles an hour. The pressure was 30.23 inches and rising. At Manhattan, it was sunny. The temperature was 58 degrees, the dew point 51, and the relative humidity was 78%. The wind was calm. Around the region, it was sunny, with a temperature of 60 at Lawrence, 61 at Kansas City, 63 at Concordia, and 60 at Beatrice. It was mostly sunny, with a temperature of 59 at Omaha, and 65 at Springfield. It was partly sunny, with a temperature of 60 at Emporia, and 61 at Wichita. Once again, at Manhattan, it was 58 degrees under sunny skies. Once again, at Topeka, it was 60 degrees under sunny skies. Now here is your National Weather Service forecast. Rest of today, sunny. Highs in the middle 70s. Southeast winds 5 to 10 miles per hour. Tonight, mostly clear. Lows in the lower 50s.
light and variable winds, becoming west around 5 miles per hour after midnight. Sunday, sunny. Highs in the lower 70s. North winds 5 to 10 miles per hour. Sunday night, clear. Lows in the middle 40s. North winds around 5 miles per hour in the evening, becoming light and variable. Monday, sunny. Highs around 70. Southeast winds around 5 miles per hour. Monday night, clear. Lows in the upper 40s. Tuesday through Thursday, mostly clear. Highs around 80. Lows in the upper 50s. Thursday night and Friday, clear. Lows in the upper 50s. Highs in the lower 80s. This hazardous weather outlook is for central Kansas, east central Kansas, north central Kansas, and northeast Kansas. For today and tonight, a few area rivers remain in or near flood states due to the recent heavy rainfall. Please check our website for up-to-date forecasts and river stages. For Sunday through Friday, the probability for widespread hazardous weather is low. This is NOAA Weather Radio Station WXK91 in Topeka. Here are the 10 a.m. conditions for the local area. At Topeka, it was sunny. The temperature was 60 degrees, the dew point 50, and the relative humidity was 69%. The wind was southeast at 6 miles an hour. The pressure was 30.23 inches and rising. At Manhattan, it was sunny. The temperature was 58 degrees, the dew point 51, and the relative humidity was 78%. The wind was calm. Around the region, it was sunny, with a temperature of 60 at Lawrence, 61 at Kansas City, 63 at Concordia, and 60 at Beatrice. It was mostly sunny, with a temperature of 59 at Omaha, and 65 at Springfield. It was partly sunny, with a temperature of 60 at Emporia, and 61 at Wichita. Once again, at Manhattan, it was 58 degrees under sunny skies. Once again, at Topeka, it was 60 degrees under sunny skies. Now here is your National Weather Service forecast. Rest of today, sunny. Highs in the middle 70s. Southeast winds 5 to 10 miles per hour. Tonight, mostly clear. Lows in the lower 50s. Light and variable winds, becoming west around 5 miles per hour after midnight. Sunday, sunny. Highs in the lower 70s. North winds 5 to 10 miles per hour. Sunday night, clear. Lows in the middle 40s. North winds around 5 miles per hour in the evening, becoming light and variable. Monday, sunny. Highs around 70. Southeast winds around 5 miles per hour. Monday night, clear. Lows in the upper 40s. Tuesday through Thursday, mostly clear. Highs around 80. Lows in the upper 50s. Thursday night and Friday, clear. Lows in the upper 50s. Highs in the lower 80s. The current time is 10:23 a.m. Central Daylight Time. This hazardous weather outlook is for central Kansas, east central Kansas, north central Kansas, and northeast Kansas. For today and tonight, a few area rivers remain in or near flood states due to the recent heavy rainfall. Please check our website for up-to-date forecasts and river stages. For Sunday through Friday, the probability for widespread hazardous weather is low. This is NOAA Weather Radio Station WXK91 in Topeka. Here are the 10 a.m. conditions for the local area. At Topeka, it was sunny. The temperature was 60 degrees, the dew point 50, and the relative humidity was 69%. The wind was southeast at 6 miles an hour. The pressure was 30.23 inches and rising. At Manhattan, it was sunny. The temperature was 58 degrees, the dew point 51, and the relative humidity was 78%. The wind was calm. Around the region, it was sunny, with a temperature of 60 at Lawrence,
61 at Kansas City, 63 at Concordia, and 60 at Beatrice. It was mostly sunny, with a temperature of 59 at Omaha, and 65 at Springfield. It was partly sunny, with a temperature of 60 at Emporia, and 61 at Wichita. Once again, at Manhattan, it was 58 degrees under sunny skies. Once again, at Topeka, it was 60 degrees under sunny skies. Now here is your National Weather Service forecast. Rest of today, sunny. Highs in the middle 70s. Southeast winds 5 to 10 miles per hour. Tonight, mostly clear. Lows in the lower 50s. Light and variable winds, becoming west around 5 miles per hour after midnight. Sunday, sunny. Highs in the lower 70s. North winds 5 to 10 miles per hour. Sunday night, clear. Lows in the middle 40s. North winds around 5 miles per hour in the evening, becoming light and variable. Monday, sunny. Highs around 70. Southeast winds around 5 miles per hour. Monday night, clear. Lows in the upper 40s. Tuesday through Thursday, mostly clear. Highs around 80. Lows in the upper 50s. Thursday night and Friday, clear. Lows in the upper 50s. Highs in the lower 80s. This hazardous weather outlook is for central Kansas, east central Kansas, north central Kansas, and northeast Kansas. For today and tonight, a few area rivers remain in or near flood states due to the recent heavy rainfall. Please check our website for up-to-date forecasts and river stages. For Sunday through Friday, the probability for widespread hazardous weather is low. This is NOAA Weather Radio Station WXK91 in Topeka. Here are the 10 a.m. conditions for the local area. At Topeka, it was sunny. The temperature was 60 degrees, the dew point 50, and the relative humidity was 69%. The wind was southeast at 6 miles an hour. The pressure was 30.23 inches and rising. At Manhattan, it was sunny. The temperature was 58 degrees, the dew point 51, and the relative humidity was 78%. The wind was calm. Around the region, it was sunny, with a temperature of 60 at Lawrence, 61 at Kansas City, 63 at Concordia, and 60 at Beatrice. It was mostly sunny, with a temperature of 59 at Omaha, and 65 at Springfield. It was partly sunny, with a temperature of 60 at Emporia, and 61 at Wichita. Once again, at Manhattan, it was 58 degrees under sunny skies. Once again, at Topeka, it was 60 degrees under sunny skies. Now here is your National Weather Service forecast. Rest of today, sunny. Highs in the middle 70s. Southeast winds 5 to 10 miles per hour. Tonight, mostly clear. Lows in the lower 50s. Light and variable winds, becoming west around 5 miles per hour after midnight. Sunday, sunny. Highs in the lower 70s. North winds 5 to 10 miles per hour. Sunday night, clear. Lows in the middle 40s. North winds around 5 miles per hour in the evening, becoming light and variable. Monday, sunny. Highs around 70. Southeast winds around 5 miles per hour. Monday night, clear. Lows in the upper 40s. Tuesday through Thursday, mostly clear. Highs around 80. Lows in the upper 50s. Thursday night and Friday, clear. Lows in the upper 50s. Highs in the lower 80s. This hazardous weather outlook is for central Kansas, east central Kansas, north central Kansas, and northeast Kansas. For today and tonight, a few area rivers remain in or near flood states due to the recent heavy rainfall. Please check our website for up-to-date forecasts and river stages. For Sunday through Friday, the probability for widespread hazardous weather is low.
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Again, at Topeka, it was 60 degrees under sunny skies. Now here is your National Weather Service forecast. Rest of today, sunny. Highs in the middle 70s. Southeast winds 5 to 10 miles per hour. Tonight, mostly clear. Lows in the lower 50s. Light and variable winds, becoming west around 5 miles per hour after midnight. Sunday, sunny. Highs in the lower 70s. North winds 5 to 10 miles per hour. Sunday night, clear. Lows in the middle 40s. North winds around 5 miles per hour in the evening, becoming light and variable. Monday, sunny. Highs around 70. Southeast winds around 5 miles per hour. Monday night, clear. Lows in the upper 40s. Tuesday through Thursday, mostly clear. Highs around 80. Lows in the upper 50s. Thursday night and Friday, clear. Lows in the upper 50s. Highs in the lower 80s. This hazardous weather outlook is for Central Kansas, East Central Kansas, North Central Kansas and Northeast Kansas. For today and tonight, a few area rivers remain in or near flood states due to the recent heavy rainfall. Please check our website for up-to-date forecasts and river stages. For Sunday through Friday, the probability for widespread hazardous weather is low. This is NOAA Weather Radio Station WXK91 in Topeka. Here are the 10 a.m. conditions for the local area. At Topeka, it was sunny. The temperature was 60 degrees, the dew point 50, and the relative humidity was 69%. The wind was southeast at 6 miles an hour. The pressure was 30.23 inches and rising. At Manhattan, it was sunny. The temperature was 58 degrees, the dew point 51, and the relative humidity was 78%. The wind was calm. Around the region, it was sunny, with a temperature of 60 at Lawrence, 61 Elm. Around the region, it was sunny, with a temperature of 60 at Lawrence, 61 at Kansas City, 63 at Concordia, and 60 at Beatrice. It was mostly sunny, with a temperature of 59 at Omaha, and 65 at Springfield. It was partly sunny, with a temperature of 60 at Emporia, and 61 at Wichita. Once again, at Manhattan, it was 58 degrees under sunny skies. Once again, at Topeka, it was 60 degrees under sunny skies. Now here is your National Weather Service forecast. West of today, sunny. Highs in the middle 70s. Southeast winds 5 to 10 miles per hour. Tonight, mostly clear. Lows in the lower 50s. Light and variable winds, becoming west around 5 miles per hour after midnight. Sunday, sunny. Highs in the lower 70s. North winds 5 to 10 miles per hour. Sunday night, clear. Lows in the middle 40s. North winds around 5 miles per hour in the evening, becoming light and variable. Monday, sunny. Highs around 70. Southeast winds around 5 miles per hour. Monday night, clear. Lows in the upper 40s. Tuesday through Thursday, mostly clear. Highs around 80. Lows in the upper 50s. Thursday night and Friday, clear. Lows in the upper 50s. Highs in the lower 80s. This hazardous weather outlook is for Central Kansas, East Central Kansas, North Central Kansas and Northeast Kansas. For today and tonight, a few area rivers remain in or near flood states due to the recent heavy rainfall. Please check our website for up-to-date forecasts and river stages. For Sunday through Friday, the probability for widespread hazardous weather is low. This is NOAA Weather Radio Station WXK91 in Topeka. Here are the 10 a.m. conditions for the local area. At Topeka, it was sunny. The temperature was 60 degrees, the dew point 50, and the relative humidity was 69%.

wind was southeast at 6 miles an hour. The pressure was 30.23 inches and rising. At Manhattan, it was sunny. The temperature was 58 degrees, the dew point 51, and the relative humidity was 78%. The wind was calm. Around the region, it was sunny, with a temperature of 60 at Lawrence, 61 at Kansas City, 63 at Concordia, and 60 at Beatrice. It was mostly sunny, with a temperature of 59 at Omaha, and 65 at Springfield. It was partly sunny, with a temperature of 60 at Emporia, and 61 at Wichita. Once again, at Manhattan, it was 58 degrees under sunny skies. Once again, at Topeka, it was 60 degrees under sunny skies. Now here is your National Weather Service forecast. Rest of today, sunny. Highs in the middle 70s. Southeast winds 5 to 10 miles per hour. Tonight, mostly clear. Lows in the lower 50s. Light and variable winds, becoming west around 5 miles per hour after midnight. Sunday, sunny. Highs in the lower 70s. North winds 5 to 10 miles per hour. Sunday night, clear. Lows in the middle 40s. North winds around 5 miles per hour in the evening, becoming light and variable. Monday, sunny. Highs around 70. Southeast winds around 5 miles per hour. Monday night, clear. Lows in the upper 40s. Tuesday through Thursday, mostly clear. Highs around 80. Lows in the upper 50s. Thursday night and Friday, clear. Lows in the upper 50s. Highs in the lower 80s. This hazardous weather outlook is for central Kansas, east central Kansas, north central Kansas, and northeast Kansas. For today and tonight, a few area rivers remain in or near flood states due to the recent heavy rainfall. Please check our website for up-to-date forecasts and river stages. For Sunday through Friday, the probability for widespread hazardous weather is low. 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The current time is 10:38 a.m. Central Daylight Time. 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Here are the 10 a.m. conditions for the local area. At Topeka, it was sunny. The temperature was 60 degrees, the dew point 50, and the relative humidity was 69%. The wind was southeast at 6 miles an hour. The pressure was 30.23 inches and rising. At Manhattan, it was sunny. The temperature was 58 degrees, the dew point 51, and the relative humidity was 78%. The wind was calm. Around the region, it was sunny, with a temperature of 60 at Lawrence, 61 at Kansas City, 63 at Concordia, and 60 at Beatrice. It was mostly sunny, with a temperature of 59 at Omaha, and 65 at Springfield. It was partly sunny, with a temperature of 60 at Emporia, and 61 at Wichita. Once again, at Manhattan, it was 58 degrees under sunny skies. Once again, at Topeka, it was 60 degrees under sunny skies. Now here is your National Weather Service forecast. Rest of today, sunny. Highs in the middle 70s. Southeast winds 5 to 10 miles per hour. Tonight, mostly clear. Lows in the lower 50s. Light and variable winds, becoming west around 5 miles per hour after midnight. Sunday, sunny. Highs in the lower 70s. North winds 5 to 10 miles per hour. Sunday night, clear. Lows in the middle 40s. North winds around 5 miles per hour in the evening, becoming light and variable. Monday, sunny. Highs around 70. Southeast winds around 5 miles per hour. Monday night, clear. Lows in the upper 40s. Tuesday through Thursday, mostly clear. Highs around 80. Lows in the upper 50s.
Thursday night and Friday, clear. Lows in the upper 50s. Highs in the lower 80s. This hazardous weather outlook is for central Kansas, east central Kansas, north central Kansas, and northeast Kansas. For today and tonight, a few area rivers remain in or near flood states due to the recent heavy rainfall. Please check our website for up-to-date forecasts and river stages. For Sunday through Friday, the probability for widespread hazardous weather is low. This is NOAA Weather Radio Station WXK91 in Topeka. Here are the 10 a.m. conditions for the local area. At Topeka, it was sunny. The temperature was 60 degrees, the dew point 50, and the relative humidity was 69%. The wind was southeast at 6 miles an hour. The pressure was 30.23 inches and rising. At Manhattan, it was sunny. The temperature was 58 degrees, the dew point 51, and the relative humidity was 78%. The wind was calm. Around the region, it was sunny, with a temperature of 60 at Lawrence, 61 at Kansas City, 63 at Concordia, and 60 at Beatrice. It was mostly sunny, with a temperature of 59 at Omaha, and 65 at Springfield. It was partly sunny, with a temperature of 60 at Emporia, and 61 at Wichita. Once again, at Manhattan, it was 58 degrees under sunny skies. Once again, at Topeka, it was 60 degrees under sunny skies. Now here is your National Weather Service forecast. Rest of today, sunny. Highs in the middle 70s. Southeast winds 5 to 10 miles per hour. Tonight, mostly clear. Lows in the lower 50s. Light and variable winds, becoming west around 5 miles per hour after midnight. Sunday, sunny. Highs in the lower 70s. North winds 5 to 10 miles per hour. Sunday night, clear. Lows in the middle 40s. North winds around 5 miles per hour in the evening, becoming light and variable. Monday, sunny. Highs around 70. Southeast winds around 5 miles per hour. Monday night, clear. Lows in the upper 40s. Tuesday through Thursday, mostly clear. Highs around 80. Lows in the upper 50s. Thursday night and Friday, clear. Lows in the upper 50s. Highs in the lower 80s. This hazardous weather outlook is for central Kansas, east central Kansas, north central Kansas, and northeast Kansas. For today and tonight, a few area rivers remain in or near flood states due to the recent heavy rainfall. Please check our website for up-to-date forecasts and river stages. For Sunday through Friday, the probability for widespread hazardous weather is low. This is NOAA Weather Radio Station WXK91 in Topeka. Here are the 10 a.m. conditions for the local area. At Topeka, it was sunny. The temperature was 60 degrees, the dew point 50, and the relative humidity was 69%. The wind was southeast at 6 miles an hour. The pressure was 30.23 inches and rising. At Manhattan, it was sunny. The temperature was 58 degrees, the dew point 51, and the relative humidity was 78%. The wind was calm. Around the region, it was sunny, with a temperature of 60 at Lawrence, 61 at Kansas City, 63 at Concordia, and 60 at Beatrice. It was mostly sunny, with a temperature of 59 at Omaha, and 65 at Springfield. It was partly sunny, with a temperature of 60 at Emporia, and 61 at Wichita. Once again, at Manhattan, it was 58 degrees under sunny skies. Once again, at Topeka, it was 60 degrees under sunny skies. Now here is your National Weather Service forecast. Rest of today, sunny. Highs in the middle 70s. Southeast winds 5 to 10 miles per hour. Tonight, mostly clear. Lows in the lower 50s. Light and variable winds,
becoming west around 5 miles per hour after

after midnight. Sunday, sunny. Highs in the lower 70s. North winds 5 to 10 miles per hour. Sunday night, clear. Lows in the middle 40s. North winds around 5 miles per hour in the evening, becoming light and variable. Monday, sunny. Highs around 70. Southeast winds around 5 miles per hour. Monday night, clear. Lows in the upper 40s. Tuesday through Thursday, mostly clear. Highs around 80. Lows in the upper 50s. Thursday night and Friday, clear. Lows in the upper 50s. Highs in the lower 80s. This hazardous weather outlook is for central Kansas, east central Kansas, north central Kansas, and northeast Kansas. For today and tonight, a few area rivers remain in or near flood states due to the recent heavy rainfall. Please check our website for up-to-date forecasts and river stages. For Sunday through Friday, the probability for widespread hazardous weather is low. 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Here are the 10 a.m. conditions for the local area. At Topeka, it was sunny. The temperature was 60 degrees, the dew point 50, and the relative humidity was 69%. The wind was southeast at 6 miles an hour. The pressure was 30.23 inches and rising. At Manhattan, it was sunny. The temperature was 58 degrees, the dew point 51, and the relative humidity was 78%. The wind was calm. Around the region, it was sunny, with a temperature of 60 at Lawrence, 61 at Kansas City, 63 at Concordia, and 60 at Beatrice. It was mostly sunny, with a temperature of 59 at Omaha, and 65 at Springfield. It was partly sunny, with a temperature of 60 at Emporia, and 61 at Wichita. Once again, at Manhattan, it was 58 degrees under sunny skies. Once again, at Topeka, it was 60 degrees under sunny skies. Now here is your National Weather Service forecast. Rest of today, sunny. Highs in the middle 70s. Southeast winds 5 to 10 miles per hour. Tonight, mostly clear. Lows in the lower 50s. Light and variable winds, becoming west around 5 miles per hour after midnight. Sunday, sunny. Highs in the lower 70s. North winds 5 to 10 miles per hour. Sunday night, clear. Lows in the middle 40s. North winds around 5 miles per hour in the evening, becoming light and variable. Monday, sunny. Highs around 70. Southeast winds around 5 miles per hour. Monday night, clear. Lows in the upper 40s. Tuesday through Thursday, mostly clear. Highs around 80. Lows in the upper 50s. Thursday night and Friday, clear. Lows in the upper 50s. Highs in the lower 80s. This hazardous weather outlook is for central Kansas, east central Kansas, north central Kansas, and northeast Kansas. For today and tonight, a few area rivers remain in or near flood states due to the recent heavy rainfall. Please check our website for up-to-date forecasts and river stages. For Sunday through Friday, the probability for widespread hazardous weather is low. 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Here are the 10 a.m. conditions for the local area. At Topeka, it was sunny. The temperature was 60 degrees, the dew point 50, and the relative humidity was 69%. The wind was southeast at 6 miles an hour. The pressure was 30.23 inches and rising. At Manhattan, it was sunny. The temperature was 58 degrees, the dew point 51, and the relative humidity was 78%. The wind was calm. Around the region, it was sunny, with a temperature of 60 at Lawrence, 61 at Kansas City, 63 at Concordia, and 60 at Beatrice. It was mostly sunny, with a temperature of 59 at Omaha, and

65 at Springfield. It was partly sunny, with a temperature of 60 at Emporia and 61 at Wichita. Once again, at Manhattan, it was 58 degrees under sunny skies. Once again, at Topeka, it was 60 degrees under sunny skies. Now here is your National Weather Service forecast. Rest of today, sunny. Highs in the middle 70s. Southeast winds 5 to 10 miles per hour. Tonight, mostly clear. Lows in the lower 50s. Light and variable winds, becoming west around 5 miles per hour after midnight. Sunday, sunny. Highs in the lower 70s. North winds 5 to 10 miles per hour. Sunday night, clear. Lows in the middle 40s. North winds around 5 miles per hour in the evening, becoming light and variable. Monday, sunny. Highs around 70. Southeast winds around 5 miles per hour. Monday night, clear. Lows in the upper 40s. Tuesday through Thursday, mostly clear. Highs around 80. Lows in the upper 50s. Thursday night and Friday, clear. Lows in the upper 50s. Highs in the lower 80s. This hazardous weather outlook is for Central Kansas, East Central Kansas, North Central Kansas and Northeast Kansas. For today and tonight, a few area rivers remain in or near flood stage due to the recent heavy rainfall. Please check our website for up-to-date forecasts and river stages. For Sunday through Friday, the probability for widespread hazardous weather is low. 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Here are the 10 a.m. conditions for the local area. At Topeka, it was sunny. The temperature was 60 degrees, the dew point 50, and the relative humidity was 69%. The wind was southeast at 6 miles an hour. The pressure was 30.23 inches and rising. At Manhattan, it was sunny. The temperature was 58 degrees.

63 at Concordia and 60 at Beatrice. It was mostly sunny, with a temperature of 59 at Omaha and 65 at Springfield. It was partly sunny, with a temperature of 60 at Emporia and 61 at Wichita. Once again, at Manhattan, it was 58 degrees under sunny skies. Once again, at Topeka, it was 60 degrees under sunny skies. The current time is 10:53 a.m. Central Daylight Time. Now here is your National Weather Service forecast. Rest of today, sunny. Highs in the middle 70s. Southeast winds 5 to 10 miles per hour. Tonight, mostly clear. Lows in the lower 50s. Light and variable winds, becoming west around 5 miles per hour after midnight. Sunday, sunny. Highs in the lower 70s. North winds 5 to 10 miles per hour. Sunday night, clear. Lows in the middle 40s. North winds around 5 miles per hour in the evening, becoming light and variable. Monday, sunny. Highs around 70. Southeast winds around 5 miles per hour. Monday night, clear. Lows in the upper 40s. Tuesday through Thursday, mostly clear. Highs around 80. Lows in the upper 50s. Thursday night and Friday, clear. Lows in the upper 50s. Highs in the lower 80s. This hazardous weather outlook is for Central Kansas, East Central Kansas, North Central Kansas and Northeast Kansas. For today and tonight, a few area rivers remain in or near flood states due to the recent heavy rainfall. Please check our website for up-to-date forecasts and river stages. For Sunday through Friday, the probability for widespread hazardous weather is low. This is NOAA Weather Radio Station WXK91 in Topeka. Here are the 10 a.m. conditions for the local area. At Topeka, it was sunny. The temperature was 60 degrees, the dew point 50, and the relative humidity was 69%. The wind was southeast at 6 miles an hour. The pressure was 30.23 inches and rising. At Manhattan, it was sunny. The temperature was 58 degrees, the dew point 51, and the relative humidity was 78%. The wind was calm. Around the region, it was sunny, with a temperature of 60 at Lawrence, 61 at Kansas City, 63 at Concordia, and 60 at Beatrice. It was mostly sunny, with a temperature of 59 at Omaha, and 65 at Springfield. It was partly sunny, with a temperature of 60 at Emporia, and 61 at Wichita. Once again, at Manhattan, it was 58 degrees under sunny skies. Once again, at Topeka, it was 60 degrees under sunny skies. Now here is your National Weather Service forecast. Rest of today, sunny. Highs in the middle 70s. Southeast winds 5 to 10 miles per hour. Tonight, mostly clear. Lows in the lower 50s. Light and variable winds, becoming west around 5 miles per hour after midnight. Sunday, sunny. Highs in the lower 70s. North winds 5 to 10 miles per hour. Sunday night, clear. Lows in the middle 40s. North winds around 5 miles per hour in the evening, becoming light and variable. Monday, sunny. Highs around 70. Southeast winds around 5 miles per hour. Monday night, clear. Lows in the upper 40s. Tuesday through Thursday, mostly clear. Highs around 80. Lows in the upper 50s. Thursday night and Friday, clear. Lows in the upper 50s. Highs in the lower 80s. This hazardous weather outlook is for Central Kansas, East Central Kansas, North Central Kansas and Northeast Kansas. For today and tonight, a few area rivers remain in or near flood states due to the recent heavy rainfall. Please check our website for up-to-date forecasts and river stages. For Sunday through Friday,

Probability for widespread hazardous weather is low. This is NOAA Weather Radio Station WXK91 in Topeka. Here are the 10 a.m. conditions for the local area. At Topeka, it was sunny. The temperature was 60 degrees, the dew point 50, and the relative humidity was 69%. The wind was southeast at 6 miles an hour. The pressure was 30.23 inches and rising. At Manhattan, it was sunny. The temperature was 58 degrees, the dew point 51, and the relative humidity was 78%. The wind was calm. Around the region, it was sunny, with a temperature of 60 at Lawrence, 61 at Kansas City, 63 at Concordia, and 60 at Beatrice. It was mostly sunny, with a temperature of 59 at Omaha, and 65 at Springfield. It was partly sunny, with a temperature of 60 at Emporia, and 61 at Wichita. Once again, at Manhattan, it was 58 degrees under sunny skies. Once again, at Topeka, it was 60 degrees under sunny skies. Now here is your National Weather Service forecast. Rest of today, sunny. Highs in the middle 70s. Southeast winds 5 to 10 miles per hour. Tonight, mostly clear. Lows in the lower 50s. Light and variable winds, becoming west around 5 miles per hour after midnight. Sunday, sunny. Highs in the lower 70s. North winds 5 to 10 miles per hour. Sunday night, clear. Lows in the middle 40s. North winds around 5 miles per hour in the evening, becoming light and variable. Monday, sunny. Highs around 70. Southeast winds around 5 miles per hour. Monday night, clear. Lows in the upper 40s. Tuesday through Thursday, mostly clear. Highs around 80. Lows in the upper 50s. Thursday night and Friday, clear. Lows in the upper 50s. Highs in the lower 80s. This hazardous weather outlook is for Central Kansas, East Central Kansas, North Central Kansas, and Northeast Kansas. For today and tonight, a few area rivers remain in or near flood states due to the recent heavy rainfall. Please check our website for up-to-date forecasts and river stages. For Sunday through Friday, the probability for widespread hazardous weather is low. This is NOAA Weather Radio Station WXK91 in Topeka. Here are the 10 a.m. conditions for the local area. At Topeka, it was sunny. The temperature was 60 degrees, the dew point 50, and the relative humidity was 69%. The wind was southeast at 6 miles an hour. The pressure was 30.23 inches and rising. At Manhattan, it was sunny. The temperature was 58 degrees, the dew point 51, and the relative humidity was 78%. The wind was calm. Around the region, it was sunny, with a temperature of 60 at Lawrence, 61 at Kansas City, 63 at Concordia, and 60 at Beatrice. It was mostly sunny, with a temperature of 59 at Omaha, and 65 at Springfield. It was partly sunny, with a temperature of 60 at Emporia, and 61 at Wichita. Once again, at Manhattan, it was 58 degrees under sunny skies. Once again, at Topeka, it was 60 degrees under sunny skies. Now here is your National Weather Service forecast. Rest of today, sunny. Highs in the middle 70s. Southeast winds 5 to 10 miles per hour. Tonight, mostly clear. Lows in the lower 50s. Light and variable winds, becoming west around 5 miles per hour after midnight. Sunday, sunny. Highs in the lower 70s. North winds 5 to 10 miles per hour. Sunday night, clear. Lows in the middle 40s. North winds around 5 miles per hour in the evening, becoming light and variable. Monday, sunny. Highs around 70. Southeast winds around 5 miles per hour. Monday night,
clear.

lows in the upper 40s. Tuesday through Thursday, mostly clear. Highs around 80. Lows in the upper 50s. Thursday night and Friday, clear. Lows in the upper 50s. Highs in the lower 80s. This hazardous weather outlook is for central Kansas, east central Kansas, north central Kansas, and northeast Kansas. For today and tonight, a few area rivers remain in or near flood states due to the recent heavy rainfall. Please check our website for up-to-date forecasts and river stages. For Sunday through Friday, the probability for widespread hazardous weather is low. This is NOAA Weather Radio Station WXK91 in Topeka. Here are the 10 a.m. conditions for the local area. At Topeka, it was sunny. The temperature was 60 degrees, the dew point 50, and the relative humidity was 69%. The wind was southeast at 6 miles an hour. The pressure was 30.23 inches and rising. At Manhattan, it was sunny. The temperature was 58 degrees, the dew point 51, and the relative humidity was 78%. The wind was calm. Around the region, it was sunny, with a temperature of 60 at Lawrence, 61 at Kansas City, 63 at Concordia, and 60 at Beatrice. It was mostly sunny, with a temperature of 59 at Omaha, and 65 at Springfield. It was partly sunny, with a temperature of 60 at Emporia, and 61 at Wichita. Once again, at Manhattan, it was 58 degrees under sunny skies. Once again, at Topeka, it was 60 degrees under sunny skies. Now here is your National Weather Service forecast. West of today, sunny. Highs in the middle 70s. Southeast winds 5 to 10 miles per hour. Tonight, mostly clear. Lows in the lower 50s. Light and variable winds, becoming west around 5 miles per hour after midnight. Sunday, sunny. Highs in the lower 70s. North winds 5 to 10 miles per hour. Sunday night, clear. Lows in the middle 40s. North winds around 5 miles per hour in the evening, becoming light and variable. Monday, sunny. Highs around 70. Southeast winds around 5 miles per hour. Monday night, clear. Lows in the upper 40s. Tuesday through Thursday, mostly clear. Highs around 80. Lows in the upper 50s. Thursday night and Friday, clear. Lows in the upper 50s. Highs in the lower 80s. This hazardous weather outlook is for central Kansas, east central Kansas, north central Kansas, and northeast Kansas. For today and tonight, a few area rivers remain in or near flood states due to the recent heavy rainfall. Please check our website for up-to-date forecasts and river stages. For Sunday through Friday, the probability for widespread hazardous weather is low. This is NOAA Weather Radio Station WXK91 in Topeka. Now here is your National Weather Service forecast. West of today, sunny. Highs in the middle 70s. Southeast winds 5 to 10 miles per hour. Tonight, mostly clear. Lows in the lower 50s. Light and variable winds, becoming west around 5 miles per hour after midnight. Sunday, sunny. Highs in the lower 70s. North winds 5 to 10 miles per hour. Sunday night, clear. Lows in the middle 40s. North winds around 5 miles per hour in the evening, becoming light and variable. Monday, sunny. Highs around 70. Southeast winds around 5 miles per hour. Monday night, clear. Lows in the upper 40s. Tuesday through Thursday, mostly clear. Highs around 80. Lows in the upper 50s. Thursday night and Friday, clear. Lows in the upper 50s. Highs in the lower 80s. The current time is 11:08 a.m. Central Daylight Time.

This hazardous weather outlook is for Central Kansas, East Central Kansas, North Central Kansas, and Northeast Kansas. For today and tonight, a few area rivers remain in or near flood states due to the recent heavy rainfall. Please check our website for up-to-date forecasts and river stages. For Sunday through Friday, the probability for widespread hazardous weather is low. This is NOAA Weather Radio Station WXK91 in Topeka. Now here is your National Weather Service forecast. Rest of today, sunny. Highs in the middle 70s. Southeast winds 5 to 10 miles per hour. Tonight, mostly clear. Lows in the lower 50s. Light and variable winds, becoming west around 5 miles per hour after midnight. Sunday, sunny. Highs in the lower 70s. North winds 5 to 10 miles per hour. Sunday night, clear. Lows in the middle 40s. North winds around 5 miles per hour in the evening, becoming light and variable. Monday, sunny. Highs around 70. Southeast winds around 5 miles per hour. Monday night, clear. Lows in the upper 40s. Tuesday through Thursday, mostly clear. Highs around 80. Lows in the upper 50s. Thursday night and Friday, clear. Lows in the upper 50s. Highs in the lower 80s. This hazardous weather outlook is for Central Kansas, East Central Kansas, North Central Kansas, and Northeast Kansas. For today and tonight, a few area rivers remain in or near flood states due to the recent heavy rainfall. Please check our website for up-to-date forecasts and river stages. For Sunday through Friday, the probability for widespread hazardous weather is low. 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Now here is your National Weather Service forecast. Rest of today, sunny. Highs in the middle 70s. Southeast winds 5 to 10 miles per hour. Tonight, mostly clear. Lows in the lower 50s. Light and variable winds, becoming west around 5 miles per hour after midnight. Sunday, sunny. Highs in the lower 70s. North winds 5 to 10 miles per hour. Sunday night, clear. Lows in the middle 40s. North winds around 5 miles per hour in the evening, becoming light and variable. Monday, sunny. Highs around 70. Southeast winds around 5 miles per hour. Monday night, clear. Lows in the upper 40s. Tuesday through Thursday, mostly clear. Highs around 80. Lows in the upper 50s. Thursday night and Friday, clear. Lows in the upper 50s. Highs in the lower 80s. This hazardous weather outlook is for Central Kansas, East Central Kansas, North Central Kansas, and Northeast Kansas. For today and tonight, a few area rivers remain in or near flood states due to the recent heavy rainfall. Please check our website for up-to-date forecasts and river stages. For Sunday through Friday, the probability for widespread hazardous weather is low. This is NOAA Weather Radio Station WXK91 in Topeka. Here are the 11 a.m. conditions for the local area. At Topeka, it was sunny. The temperature was 66 degrees, the dew point 52, and the relative humidity was 60%. The wind was south at 7 miles an hour. The pressure was 30.23 inches and steady. At Manhattan, it was sunny. The temperature was 66 degrees, the dew point 53, and the relative humidity was 63%. The wind was variable at 6 miles an hour. Around the region, it was sunny, with a temperature of 64 at Lawrence, 67 at Kansas City, 66 at Emporia, 66 at Concordia, and 66 at Beatrice. It was mostly sunny, with a temperature of 63 at Omaha, and 66 at Springfield. At Wichita, it was partly sunny, with a temperature of 68.

Once again, at Manhattan, it was 66 degrees under sunny skies. Once again, at Topeka, it was 66 degrees under sunny skies. Now here is your National Weather Service forecast. Rest of today, sunny. Highs in the middle 70s. Southeast winds 5 to 10 miles per hour. Tonight, mostly clear. Lows in the lower 50s. Light and variable winds, becoming west around 5 miles per hour after midnight. Sunday, sunny. Highs in the lower 70s. North winds 5 to 10 miles per hour. Sunday night, clear. Lows in the middle 40s. North winds around 5 miles per hour in the evening, becoming light and variable. Monday, sunny. Highs around 70. Southeast winds around 5 miles per hour. Monday night, clear. Lows in the upper 40s. Tuesday through Thursday, mostly clear. Highs around 80. Lows in the upper 50s. Thursday night and Friday, clear. Lows in the upper 50s. Highs in the lower 80s. This hazardous weather outlook is for Central Kansas, East Central Kansas, North Central Kansas and Northeast Kansas. For today and tonight, a few area rivers remain in or near flood states due to the recent heavy rainfall. Please check our website for up-to-date forecasts and river stages. For Sunday through Friday, the probability for widespread hazardous weather is low. This is NOAA Weather Radio Station WXK91 in Topeka. Here are the 11 a.m. conditions for the local area. At Topeka, it was sunny. The temperature was 66 degrees, the dew point 52, and the relative humidity was 60%. The wind was south at 7 miles an hour. The pressure was 30.23 inches and steady. At Manhattan, it was sunny. The temperature was 66 degrees, the dew point 53, and the relative humidity was 63%. The wind was variable at 6 miles an hour. Around the region, it was sunny, with a temperature of 64 at Lawrence, 67 at Kansas City, 66 at Emporia, 66 at Concordia, and 66 at Beatrice. It was mostly sunny, with a temperature of 63 at Omaha, and 66 at Springfield. At Wichita, it was partly sunny, with a temperature of 68. Once again, at Manhattan, it was 66 degrees under sunny skies. Once again, at Topeka, it was 66 degrees under sunny skies. Now here is your National Weather Service forecast. Rest of today, sunny. Highs in the middle 70s. Southeast winds 5 to 10 miles per hour. Tonight, mostly clear. Lows in the lower 50s. Light and variable winds, becoming west around 5 miles per hour after midnight. Sunday, sunny. Highs in the lower 70s. North winds 5 to 10 miles per hour. Sunday night, clear. Lows in the middle 40s. North winds around 5 miles per hour in the evening, becoming light and variable. Monday, sunny. Highs around 70. Southeast winds around 5 miles per hour. Monday night, clear. Lows in the upper 40s. Tuesday through Thursday, mostly clear. Highs around 80. Lows in the upper 50s. Thursday night and Friday, clear. Lows in the upper 50s. Highs in the lower 80s. This hazardous weather outlook is for Central Kansas, East Central Kansas, North Central Kansas and Northeast Kansas. For today and tonight, a few area rivers remain in or near flood states due to the recent heavy rainfall. Please check our website for up-to-date forecasts and river stages. For Sunday through Friday, the probability for widespread hazardous weather is low. This is NOAA Weather Radio Station WXK91 in Topeka. Here are the 11 a.m. conditions for the local area. At Topeka, it was sunny.
The temperature was 66 degrees, the dew point 52, and the relative humidity was 60%. The wind was south at 7 miles an hour. The pressure was 30.23 inches and steady. At Manhattan, it was sunny. The temperature was 66 degrees, the dew point 53, and the relative humidity was 63%. The wind was variable at 6 miles an hour. Around the region, it was sunny, with a temperature of 64 at Lawrence, 67 at Kansas City, 66 at Emporia, 66 at Concordia, and 66 at Beatrice. It was mostly sunny, with a temperature of 63 at Omaha, and 66 at Springfield. At Wichita, it was partly sunny, with a temperature of 68. Once again, at Manhattan, it was 66 degrees under sunny skies. Once again, at Topeka, it was 66 degrees under sunny skies. Now here is your National Weather Service forecast. Rest of today, sunny. Highs in the middle 70s. Southeast winds 5 to 10 miles per hour. Tonight, mostly clear. Lows in the lower 50s. Light and variable winds, becoming west around 5 miles per hour after midnight. Sunday, sunny. Highs in the lower 70s. North winds 5 to 10 miles per hour. Sunday night, clear. Lows in the middle 40s. North winds around 5 miles per hour in the evening, becoming light and variable. Monday, sunny. Highs around 70. Southeast winds around 5 miles per hour. Monday night, clear. Lows in the upper 40s. Tuesday through Thursday, mostly clear. Highs around 80. Lows in the upper 50s. Thursday night and Friday, clear. Lows in the upper 50s. Highs in the lower 80s. This hazardous weather outlook is for Central Kansas, East Central Kansas, North Central Kansas, and Northeast Kansas. For today and tonight, a few area rivers remain in or near flood states due to the recent heavy rainfall. Please check our website for up-to-date forecasts and river stages. For Sunday through Friday, the probability for widespread hazardous weather is low. This is NOAA Weather Radio Station WXK91 in Topeka. Here are the 11 a.m. conditions for the local area. At Topeka, it was sunny. The temperature was 66 degrees, the dew point 52, and the relative humidity was 60%. The wind was south at 7 miles an hour. The pressure was 30.23 inches and steady. At Manhattan, it was sunny. The temperature was 66 degrees, the dew point 53, and the relative humidity was 63%. The wind was variable at 6 miles an hour. Around the region, it was sunny, with a temperature of 64 at Lawrence, 67 at Kansas City, 66 at Emporia, 66 at Concordia, and 66 at Beatrice. It was mostly sunny, with a temperature of 63 at Omaha, and 66 at Springfield. At Wichita, it was partly sunny, with a temperature of 68. Once again, at Manhattan, it was 66 degrees under sunny skies. Once again, at Topeka, it was 66 degrees under sunny skies. Now here is your National Weather Service forecast. Rest of today, sunny. Highs in the middle 70s. Southeast winds 5 to 10 miles per hour. Tonight, mostly clear. Lows in the lower 50s. Light and variable winds, becoming west around 5 miles per hour after midnight. Sunday, sunny. Highs in the lower 70s. North winds 5 to 10 miles per hour. Sunday night, clear. Lows in the middle 40s. North winds around 5 miles per hour in the evening, becoming light and variable. Monday, sunny. Highs around 70. Southeast winds around 5 miles per hour. Monday night, clear. Lows in the upper 40s. Tuesday through Thursday, mostly clear. Highs around 80.
lows in the upper 50s. Thursday night and Friday, clear. Lows in the upper 50s. Highs in the lower 80s. The current time is 11:23 a.m. Central Daylight Time. Now here is your National Weather Service forecast. Rest of today, sunny. Highs in the middle 70s. South winds 5 to 10 miles per hour. Tonight, mostly clear. Lows in the lower 50s. Light and variable winds, becoming west around 5 miles per hour after midnight. Sunday, sunny. Highs in the lower 70s. North winds 5 to 10 miles per hour. Sunday night, clear. Lows in the middle 40s. North winds around 5 miles per hour in the evening, becoming light and variable. Monday, sunny. Highs around 70. Southeast winds around 5 miles per hour. Monday night, clear. Lows in the upper 40s. Tuesday through Thursday, mostly clear. Highs around 80. Lows in the upper 50s. Thursday night and Friday, clear. Lows in the upper 50s. Highs in the lower 80s. This hazardous weather outlook is for Central Kansas, East Central Kansas, North Central Kansas and Northeast Kansas. For today and tonight, a few area rivers remain in or near flood states due to the recent heavy rainfall. Please check our website for up-to-date forecasts and river stages. For Sunday through Friday, the probability for widespread hazardous weather is low. This is NOAA Weather Radio Station WXK91 in Topeka. Here are the 11 a.m. conditions for the local area. At Topeka, it was sunny. The temperature was 66 degrees, the dew point 52, and the relative humidity was 60%. The wind was south at 7 miles an hour. The pressure was 30.23 inches and steady. At Manhattan, it was sunny. The temperature was 66 degrees, the dew point 53, and the relative humidity was 63%. The wind was variable at 6 miles an hour. Around the region, it was sunny, with a temperature of 64 at Lawrence, 67 at Kansas City, 66 at Emporia, 66 at Concordia, and 66 at Beatrice. It was mostly sunny, with a temperature of 63 at Omaha, and 66 at Springfield. At Wichita, it was partly sunny, with a temperature of 68. Once again, at Manhattan, it was 66 degrees under sunny skies. Once again, at Topeka, it was 66 degrees under sunny skies. Now here is your National Weather Service forecast. Rest of today, sunny. Highs in the middle 70s. South winds 5 to 10 miles per hour. Tonight, mostly clear. Lows in the lower 50s. Light and variable winds, becoming west around 5 miles per hour after midnight. Sunday, sunny. Highs in the lower 70s. North winds 5 to 10 miles per hour. Sunday night, clear. Lows in the middle 40s. North winds around 5 miles per hour in the evening, becoming light and variable. Monday, sunny. Highs around 70. Southeast winds around 5 miles per hour. Monday night, clear. Lows in the upper 40s. Tuesday through Thursday, mostly clear. Highs around 80. Lows in the upper 50s. Thursday night and Friday, clear. Lows in the upper 50s. Highs in the lower 80s. This hazardous weather outlook is for Central Kansas, East Central Kansas, North Central Kansas and Northeast Kansas. For today and tonight, a few area rivers remain in or near flood states due to the recent heavy rainfall. Please check our website for up-to-date forecasts and river stages. For Sunday through Friday, the probability for widespread hazardous weather is low. 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Here are the 11 a.m. conditions for the local area.
At Topeka, it was sunny. The temperature was 66 degrees, the dew point 52, and the relative humidity was 60%. The wind was south at 7 miles an hour. The pressure was 30.23 inches and steady. At Manhattan, it was sunny. The temperature was 66 degrees, the dew point 53, and the relative humidity was 63%. The wind was variable at 6 miles an hour. Around the region, it was sunny, with a temperature of 64 at Lawrence, 67 at Kansas City, 66 at Emporia, 66 at Concordia, and 66 at Beatrice. It was mostly sunny, with a temperature of 63 at Omaha, and 66 at Springfield. At Wichita, it was partly sunny, with a temperature of 68. Once again, at Manhattan, it was 66 degrees under sunny skies. Once again, at Topeka, it was 66 degrees under sunny skies. Now here is your National Weather Service forecast. Rest of today, sunny. Highs in the middle 70s. South winds 5 to 10 miles per hour. Tonight, mostly clear. Lows in the lower 50s. Light and variable winds, becoming west around 5 miles per hour after midnight. Sunday, sunny. Highs in the lower 70s. North winds 5 to 10 miles per hour. Sunday night, clear. Lows in the middle 40s. North winds around 5 miles per hour in the evening, becoming light and variable. Monday, sunny. Highs around 70. Southeast winds around 5 miles per hour. Monday night, clear. Lows in the upper 40s. Tuesday through Thursday, mostly clear. Highs around 80. Lows in the upper 50s. Thursday night and Friday, clear. Lows in the upper 50s. Highs in the lower 80s. This hazardous weather outlook is for Central Kansas, East Central Kansas.

temperature was 66 degrees, the dew point 53, and the relative humidity was 63%. The wind was variable at 6 miles an hour. Around the region, it was sunny, with a temperature of 64 at Lawrence, 67 at Kansas City, 66 at Emporia, 66 at Concordia, and 66 at Beatrice. It was mostly sunny, with a temperature of 63 at Omaha, and 66 at Springfield. At Wichita, it was partly sunny, with a temperature of 68. Once again, at Manhattan, it was 66 degrees under sunny skies. Once again, at Topeka, it was 66 degrees under sunny skies. Now here is your National Weather Service forecast. Rest of today, sunny. Highs in the middle 70s. South winds 5 to 10 miles per hour. Tonight, mostly clear. Lows in the lower 50s. Light and variable winds, becoming west around 5 miles per hour after midnight. Sunday, sunny. Highs in the lower 70s. North winds 5 to 10 miles per hour. Sunday night, clear. Lows in the middle 40s. North winds around 5 miles per hour in the evening, becoming light and variable. Monday, sunny. Highs around 70. Southeast winds around 5 miles per hour. Monday night, clear. Variable. Monday, sunny. Highs around 70. Southeast winds around 5 miles per hour. Monday night, clear. Lows in the upper 40s. Tuesday through Thursday, mostly clear. Highs around 80. Lows in the upper 50s. Thursday night and Friday, clear. Lows in the upper 50s. Highs in the lower 80s. This hazardous weather outlook is for central Kansas, east central Kansas, north central Kansas, and northeast Kansas. For today and tonight, a few area rivers remain in or near flood states due to the recent heavy rainfall. Please check our website for up-to-date forecasts and river stages. For Sunday through Friday, the probability for widespread hazardous weather is low. This is NOAA Weather Radio Station WXK91 in Topeka. Here are the 11 a.m. conditions for the local area. At Topeka, it was sunny. The temperature was 66 degrees, the dew point 52, and the relative humidity was 60%. The wind was south at 7 miles an hour. The pressure was 30.23 inches and steady. At Manhattan, it was sunny. The temperature was 66 degrees, the dew point 53, and the relative humidity was 63%. The wind was variable at 6 miles an hour. Around the region, it was sunny, with a temperature of 64 at Lawrence, 67 at Kansas City, 66 at Emporia, 66 at Concordia, and 66 at Beatrice. It was mostly sunny, with a temperature of 63 at Omaha, and 66 at Springfield. At Wichita, it was partly sunny, with a temperature of 68. Once again, at Manhattan, it was 66 degrees under sunny skies. Once again, at Topeka, it was 66 degrees under sunny skies. Now here is your National Weather Service forecast. Rest of today, sunny. Highs in the middle 70s. South winds 5 to 10 miles per hour. Tonight, mostly clear. Lows in the lower 50s. Light and variable winds, becoming west around 5 miles per hour after midnight. Sunday, sunny. Highs in the lower 70s. North winds 5 to 10 miles per hour. Sunday night, clear. Lows in the middle 40s. North winds around 5 miles per hour in the evening, becoming light and variable. Monday, sunny. Highs around 70. Southeast winds around 5 miles per hour. Monday night, clear. Lows in the upper 40s. Tuesday through Thursday, mostly clear. Highs around 80. Lows in the upper 50s. Thursday night and Friday, clear. Lows in the upper 50s.

highs in the lower 80s. This hazardous weather outlook is for central Kansas, east central Kansas, north central Kansas, and northeast Kansas. For today and tonight, a few area rivers remain in or near flood states due to the recent heavy rainfall. Please check our website for up-to-date forecasts and river stages. For Sunday through Friday, the probability for widespread hazardous weather is low. This is NOAA Weather Radio Station WXK91 in Topeka. Here are the 11 a.m. conditions for the local area. At Topeka, it was sunny. The temperature was 66 degrees, the dew point 52, and the relative humidity was 60%. The wind was south at 7 miles an hour. The pressure was 30.23 inches and steady. At Manhattan, it was sunny. The temperature was 66 degrees, the dew point 53, and the relative humidity was 63%. The wind was variable at 6 miles an hour. Around the region, it was sunny, with a temperature of 64 at Lawrence, 67 at Kansas City, 66 at Emporia, 66 at Concordia, and 66 at Beatrice. It was mostly sunny, with a temperature of 63 at Omaha, and 66 at Springfield. At Wichita, it was partly sunny, with a temperature of 68. Once again, at Manhattan, it was 66 degrees under sunny skies. Once again, at Topeka, it was 66 degrees under sunny skies. This is NOAA Weather Radio WXK91 in Topeka. The current time is 11:38 a.m. Central Daylight Time. Now here is your National Weather Service forecast. Rest of today, sunny. Highs in the middle 70s. South winds 5 to 10 miles per hour. Tonight, mostly clear. Lows in the lower 50s. Light and variable winds, becoming west around 5 miles per hour after midnight. Sunday, sunny. Highs in the lower 70s. North winds 5 to 10 miles per hour. Sunday night, clear. Lows in the middle 40s. North winds around 5 miles per hour in the evening, becoming light and variable. Monday, sunny. Highs around 70. Southeast winds around 5 miles per hour. Monday night, clear. Lows in the upper 40s. Tuesday through Thursday, mostly clear. Highs around 80. Lows in the upper 50s. Thursday night and Friday, clear. Lows in the upper 50s. Highs in the lower 80s. This hazardous weather outlook is for central Kansas, east central Kansas, north central Kansas, and northeast Kansas. For today and tonight, a few area rivers remain in or near flood states due to the recent heavy rainfall. Please check our website for up-to-date forecasts and river stages. For Sunday through Friday, the probability for widespread hazardous weather is low. This is NOAA Weather Radio Station WXK91 in Topeka. Here are the 11 a.m. conditions for the local area. At Topeka, it was sunny. The temperature was 66 degrees, the dew point 52, and the relative humidity was 60%. The wind was south at 7 miles an hour. The pressure was 30.23 inches and steady. At Manhattan, it was sunny. The temperature was 66 degrees, the dew point 53, and the relative humidity was 63%. The wind was variable at 6 miles an hour. Around the region, it was sunny, with a temperature of 64 at Lawrence, 67 at Kansas City, 66 at Emporia, 66 at Concordia, and 66 at Beatrice. It was mostly sunny, with a temperature of 63 at Omaha, and 66 at Springfield. At Wichita, it was partly sunny, with a temperature of 68. Once again, at Manhattan, it was 66 degrees under sunny skies. Once again, at Topeka, it was 66 degrees under sunny skies. Now here is your National Weather Service forecast. Rest of today, sunny. Highs in the middle 70s. South wind.

winds 5 to 10 miles per hour. Tonight, mostly clear. Lows in the lower 50s. Light and variable winds, becoming west around 5 miles per hour after midnight. Sunday, sunny. Highs in the lower 70s. North winds 5 to 10 miles per hour. Sunday night, clear. Lows in the middle 40s. North winds around 5 miles per hour in the evening, becoming light and variable. Monday, sunny. Highs around 70. Southeast winds around 5 miles per hour. Monday night, clear. Lows in the upper 40s. Tuesday through Thursday, mostly clear. Highs around 80. Lows in the upper 50s. Thursday night and Friday, clear. Lows in the upper 50s. Highs in the lower 80s. This hazardous weather outlook is for central Kansas, east central Kansas, north central Kansas, and northeast Kansas. For today and tonight, a few area rivers remain in or near flood stage due to the recent heavy rainfall. Please check our website for up-to-date forecasts and river stages. For Sunday through Friday, the probability for widespread hazardous weather is low. This is NOAA Weather Radio Station WXK91 in Topeka. Here are the 11 a.m. conditions for the local area. At Topeka, it was sunny. The temperature was 66 degrees, the dew point 52, and the relative humidity was 60%. The wind was south at 7 miles an hour. The pressure was 30.23 inches and steady. At Manhattan, it was sunny. The temperature was 66 degrees, the dew point 53, and the relative humidity was 63%. The wind was variable at 6 miles an hour. Around the region, it was sunny, with a temperature of 64 at Lawrence, 67 at Kansas City, 66 at Emporia, 66 at Concordia, and 66 at Beatrice. It was mostly sunny, with a temperature of 63 at Omaha, and 66 at Springfield. At Wichita, it was partly sunny, with a temperature of 68. Once again, at Manhattan, it was 66 degrees under sunny skies. Once again, at Topeka, it was 66 degrees under sunny skies. Now here is your National Weather Service forecast. Rest of today, sunny. Highs in the middle 70s. South winds 5 to 10 miles per hour. Tonight, mostly clear. Lows in the lower 50s. Light and variable winds, becoming west around 5 miles per hour after midnight. Sunday, sunny. Highs in the lower 70s. North winds 5 to 10 miles per hour. Sunday night, clear. Lows in the middle 40s. North winds around 5 miles per hour in the evening, becoming light and variable. Monday, sunny. Highs around 70. Southeast winds around 5 miles per hour. Monday night, clear. Lows in the upper 40s. Tuesday through Thursday, mostly clear. Highs around 80. Lows in the upper 50s. Thursday night and Friday, clear. Lows in the upper 50s. Highs in the lower 80s. This hazardous weather outlook is for central Kansas, east central Kansas, north central Kansas, and northeast Kansas. For today and tonight, a few area rivers remain in or near flood stage due to the recent heavy rainfall. Please check our website for up-to-date forecasts and river stages. For Sunday through Friday, the probability for widespread hazardous weather is low. This is NOAA Weather Radio Station WXK91 in Topeka. Here are the 11 a.m. conditions for the local area. At Topeka, it was sunny. The temperature was 66 degrees, the dew point 52, and the relative humidity was 60%. The wind was south at 7 miles an hour. The pressure was 30.23 inches and steady. At Manhattan, it was sunny. The temperature was 66 degrees, the dew point 53, and the relative humidity was 63%.
The wind was variable at 6 miles an hour. Around the region, it was sunny, with a temperature of 64 at Lawrence, 67 at Kansas City, 66 at Emporia, 66 at Concordia, and 66 at Beatrice. It was mostly sunny, with a temperature of 63 at Omaha, and 66 at Springfield. At Wichita, it was partly sunny, with a temperature of 68. Once again, at Manhattan, it was 66 degrees under sunny skies. Once again, at Topeka, it was 66 degrees under sunny skies. Now here is your National Weather Service forecast. Rest of today, sunny. Highs in the middle 70s. South winds 5 to 10 miles per hour. Tonight, mostly clear. Lows in the lower 50s. Light and variable winds, becoming west around 5 miles per hour after midnight. Sunday, sunny. Highs in the lower 70s. North winds 5 to 10 miles per hour. Sunday night, clear. Lows in the middle 40s. North winds around 5 miles per hour in the evening, becoming light and variable. Monday, sunny. Highs around 70. Southeast winds around 5 miles per hour. Monday night, clear. Lows in the upper 40s. Tuesday through Thursday, mostly clear. Highs around 80. Lows in the upper 50s. Thursday night and Friday, clear. Lows in the upper 50s. Highs in the lower 80s. Now here is your National Weather Service forecast. Rest of today, sunny. Highs in the middle 70s. South winds 5 to 10 miles per hour. Tonight, mostly clear. Lows in the lower 50s. Light and variable winds, becoming northwest around 5 miles per hour after midnight. Sunday, sunny. Highs in the lower 70s. North winds 5 to 10 miles per hour. Sunday night, clear. Lows in the middle 40s. North winds around 5 miles per hour in the evening, becoming light and variable. Monday, sunny. Highs around 70. Southeast winds around 5 miles per hour. Monday night, clear. Lows in the upper 40s. Tuesday through Thursday, mostly clear. Highs around 80. Lows in the upper 50s. Thursday night and Friday, clear. Lows in the upper 50s. Highs in the lower 80s. This hazardous weather outlook is for central Kansas, east central Kansas, north central Kansas, and northeast Kansas. For today and tonight, a few area rivers remain in or near flood states due to the recent heavy rainfall. Please check our website for up-to-date forecasts and river stages. For Sunday through Friday, the probability for widespread hazardous weather is low. This is NOAA Weather Radio Station WXK91 in Topeka. Here are the 11 a.m. conditions for the local area. At Topeka, it was sunny. The temperature was 66 degrees, the dew point 52, and the relative humidity was 60%. The wind was south at 7 miles an hour. The pressure was 30.23 inches and steady. At Manhattan, it was sunny. The temperature was 66 degrees, the dew point 53, and the relative humidity was 63%. The wind was variable at 6 miles an hour. Around the region, it was sunny, with a temperature of 64 at Lawrence, 67 at Kansas City, 66 at Emporia, 66 at Concordia, and 66 at Beatrice. It was mostly sunny, with a temperature of 63 at Omaha, and 66 at Springfield. At Wichita, it was partly sunny, with a temperature of 68. Once again, at Manhattan, it was 66 degrees under sunny skies. Once again, at Topeka, it was 66 degrees under sunny skies. Now here is your National Weather Service forecast. Rest of today, sunny. Highs in the middle 70s. South winds 5 to 10 miles per hour. Tonight, mostly clear.
lows in the lower 50s. Light and variable winds, becoming northwest around 5 miles per hour after midnight. Sunday, sunny. Highs in the lower 70s. North winds 5 to 10 miles per hour. Sunday night, clear. Lows in the middle 40s. North winds around 5 miles per hour in the evening, becoming light and variable. Monday, sunny. Highs around 70. Southeast winds around 5 miles per hour. Monday night, clear. Lows in the upper 40s. Tuesday through Thursday, mostly clear. Highs around 80. Lows in the upper 50s. Thursday night and Friday, clear. Lows in the upper 50s. Highs in the lower 80s. This hazardous weather outlook is for central Kansas, east central Kansas, north central Kansas, and northeast Kansas. For today and tonight, a few area rivers remain in or near flood stage due to the recent heavy rainfall. Please check our website for up-to-date forecasts and river stages. For Sunday through Friday, the probability for widespread hazardous weather is low. This is NOAA Weather Radio Station WXK91 in Topeka. Here are the 11 a.m. conditions for the local area. At Topeka, it was sunny. The temperature was 66 degrees, the dew point 52, and the relative humidity was 60%. The wind was south at 7 miles an hour. The pressure was 30.23 inches and steady. At Manhattan, it was sunny. The temperature was 66 degrees, the dew point 53, and the relative humidity was 63%. The wind was variable at 6 miles an hour. Around the region, it was sunny, with a temperature of 64 at Lawrence, 67 at Kansas City, 66 at Emporia, 66 at Concordia, and 66 at Beatrice. It was mostly sunny, with a temperature of 63 at Omaha, and 66 at Springfield. At Wichita, it was partly sunny, with a temperature of 68. Once again, at Manhattan, it was 66 degrees under sunny skies. Once again, at Topeka, it was 66 degrees under sunny skies. The current time is 11:54 a.m. Central Daylight Time. Now here is your National Weather Service forecast. West of today, sunny. Highs in the middle 70s. South winds 5 to 10 miles per hour. Tonight, mostly clear. Lows in the lower 50s. Light and variable winds, becoming northwest around 5 miles per hour after midnight. Sunday, sunny. Highs in the lower 70s. North winds 5 to 10 miles per hour. Sunday night, clear. Lows in the middle 40s. North winds around 5 miles per hour in the evening, becoming light and variable. Monday, sunny. Highs around 70. Southeast winds around 5 miles per hour. Monday night, clear. Lows in the upper 40s. Tuesday through Thursday, mostly clear. Highs around 80. Lows in the upper 50s. Thursday night and Friday, clear. Lows in the upper 50s. Highs in the lower 80s. This hazardous weather outlook is for central Kansas, east central Kansas, north central Kansas, and northeast Kansas. For today and tonight, a few area rivers remain in or near flood stages due to the recent heavy rainfall. Please check our website for up-to-date forecasts and river stages. For Sunday through Friday, the probability for widespread hazardous weather is low. This is NOAA Weather Radio Station WXK91 in Topeka. Here are the 11 a.m. conditions for the local area. At Topeka, it was sunny. The temperature was 66 degrees, the dew point 52, and the relative humidity was 60%. The wind was south at 7 miles an hour. The pressure was 30.23 inches and steady. At Manhattan, it was sunny. The temperature was 66 degrees, the dew point 53, and the relative humidity was 63%.
The wind was variable at 6 miles an hour. Around the region, it was sunny, with a temperature of 64 at Lawrence, 67 at Kansas City, 66 at Emporia, 66 at Concordia, and 66 at Beatrice. It was mostly sunny, with a temperature of 63 at Omaha, and 66 at Springfield. At Wichita, it was partly sunny, with a temperature of 68. Once again, at Manhattan, it was 66 degrees under sunny skies. Once again, at Topeka, it was 66 degrees under sunny skies. Now here is your National Weather Service forecast. Rest of today, sunny. Highs in the middle 70s. South winds 5 to 10 miles per hour. Tonight, mostly clear. Lows in the lower 50s. Light and variable winds, becoming northwest around 5 miles per hour after midnight. Sunday, sunny. Highs in the lower 70s. North winds 5 to 10 miles per hour. Sunday night, clear. Lows in the middle 40s. North winds around 5 miles per hour in the evening, becoming light and variable. Monday, sunny. Highs around 70. Southeast winds around 5 miles per hour. Monday night, clear. Lows in the upper 40s. Tuesday through Thursday, mostly clear. Highs around 80. Lows in the upper 50s. Thursday night and Friday, clear. Lows in the upper 50s. Highs in the lower 80s. This hazardous weather outlook is for Central Kansas, East Central Kansas, North Central Kansas, and Northeast Kansas. For today and tonight, a few area rivers remain in or near flood states due to the recent heavy rainfall. Please check our website for up-to-date forecasts and river stages. For Sunday through Friday, the probability for widespread hazardous weather is low. This is NOAA Weather Radio Station WXK91 in Topeka. Here are the 11 a.m. conditions for the local area. At Topeka, it was sunny. The temperature was 66 degrees, the dew point 52, and the relative humidity was 60%. The wind was south at 7 miles an hour. The pressure was 30.23 inches and steady. At Manhattan, it was sunny. The temperature was 66 degrees, the dew point 53, and the relative humidity was 63%. The wind was variable at 6 miles an hour. Around the region, it was sunny, with a temperature of 64 at Lawrence, 67 at Kansas City, 66 at Emporia, 66 at Concordia, and 66 at Beatrice. It was mostly sunny, with a temperature of 63 at Omaha, and 66 at Springfield. At Wichita, it was partly sunny, with a temperature of 68. Once again, at Manhattan, it was 66 degrees under sunny skies. Once again, at Topeka, it was 66 degrees under sunny skies. Now here is your National Weather Service forecast. Rest of today, sunny. Highs in the middle 70s. South winds 5 to 10 miles per hour. Tonight, mostly clear. Lows in the lower 50s. Light and variable winds, becoming northwest around 5 miles per hour after midnight. Sunday, sunny. Highs in the lower 70s. North winds 5 to 10 miles per hour. Sunday night, clear. Lows in the middle 40s. North winds around 5 miles per hour in the evening, becoming light and variable. Monday, sunny. Highs around 70. Southeast winds around 5 miles per hour. Monday night, clear. Lows in the upper 40s. Tuesday through Thursday, mostly clear. Highs around 80. Lows in the upper 50s. Thursday night and Friday, clear. Lows in the upper 50s. Highs in the lower 80s. This hazardous weather outlook is for Central Kansas, East Central Kansas, North Central Kansas, and Northeast Kansas. For today and tonight, a few area rivers remain in or near flood states due to the recent heavy rainfall.
Please check our website for up-to-date forecasts and river stages. For Sunday through Friday, the probability for widespread hazardous weather is low. This is NOAA Weather Radio Station WXK91 in Topeka. Here are the 11 a.m. conditions for the local area. At Topeka, it was sunny. The temperature was 66 degrees, the dew point 52, and the relative humidity was 60%. The wind was south at 7 miles an hour. The pressure was 30.23 inches and steady. At Manhattan, it was sunny. The temperature was 66 degrees, the dew point 53, and the relative humidity was 63%. The wind was variable at 6 miles an hour. Around the region, it was sunny, with a temperature of 64 at Lawrence, 67 at Kansas City, 66 at Emporia, 66 at Concordia, and 66 at Beatrice. It was mostly sunny, with a temperature of 63 at Omaha, and 66 at Springfield. At Wichita, it was partly sunny, with a temperature of 68. Once again, at Manhattan, it was 66 degrees under sunny skies. Once again, at Topeka, it was 66 degrees under sunny skies. Now here is your National Weather Service forecast. West of today, sunny. Highs in the middle 70s. South winds 5 to 10 miles per hour. Tonight, mostly clear. Lows in the lower 50s. Light and variable winds, becoming northwest around 5 miles per hour after midnight. Sunday, sunny. Highs in the lower 70s. North winds 5 to 10 miles per hour. Sunday night, clear. Lows in the middle 40s. North winds around 5 miles per hour in the evening, becoming light and variable. Monday, sunny. Highs around 70. Southeast winds around 5 miles per hour. Monday night, clear. Lows in the upper 40s. Tuesday through Thursday, mostly clear. Highs around 80. Lows in the upper 50s. Thursday night and Friday, clear. Lows in the upper 50s. Highs in the lower 80s. This hazardous weather outlook is for Central Kansas, East Central Kansas, North Central Kansas, and Northeast Kansas. For today and tonight, a few area rivers remain in or near flood states due to the recent heavy rainfall. Please check our website for up-to-date forecasts and river stages. For Sunday through Friday, the probability for widespread hazardous weather is low. This is NOAA Weather Radio Station WXK91 in Topeka. Here are the 11 a.m. conditions for the local area. At Topeka, it was sunny. The temperature was 66 degrees, the dew point 52, and the relative humidity was 60%. The wind was south at 7 miles an hour. The pressure was 30.23 inches and steady. At Manhattan, it was sunny. The temperature was 66 degrees, the dew point 53, and the relative humidity was 63%. The wind was variable at 6 miles an hour. Around the region, it was sunny, with a temperature of 64 at Lawrence, 67 at Kansas City, 66 at Emporia, 66 at Concordia, and 66 at Beatrice. It was mostly sunny, with a temperature of 63 at Omaha, and 66 at Springfield. At Wichita, it was partly sunny, with a temperature of 68. Once again, at Manhattan, it was 66 degrees under sunny skies. Once again, at Topeka, it was 66 degrees under sunny skies. Now here is your National Weather Service forecast. West of today, sunny. Highs in the middle 70s. South winds 5 to 10 miles per hour. Tonight, mostly clear. Lows in the lower 50s. Light and variable winds, becoming northwest around 5 miles per hour after midnight. Sunday, sunny. Highs in the lower 70s. North winds 5 to 10 miles per hour. Sunday night, clear. Lows in the middle 40s. North winds

around 5 miles per hour in the evening, becoming light and variable. Monday, sunny. Highs around 70. Southeast winds around 5 miles per hour. Monday night, clear. Lows in the upper 40s. Tuesday through Thursday, mostly clear. Highs around 80. Lows in the upper 50s. Thursday night and Friday, clear. Lows in the upper 50s. Highs in the lower 80s. This hazardous weather outlook is for central Kansas, east central Kansas, north central Kansas, and northeast Kansas. For today and tonight, a few area rivers remain in or near flood states due to the recent heavy rainfall. Please check our website for up-to-date forecasts and river stages. For Sunday through Friday, the probability for widespread hazardous weather is low. 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Now here is your National Weather Service forecast. Rest of today, sunny. Highs in the middle 70s. South winds 5 to 10 miles per hour. Tonight, mostly clear. Lows in the lower 50s. Light and variable winds, becoming northwest around 5 miles per hour after midnight. Sunday, sunny. Highs in the lower 70s. North winds 5 to 10 miles per hour. Sunday night, clear. Lows in the middle 40s. North winds around 5 miles per hour in the evening, becoming light and variable. Monday, sunny. Highs around 70. Southeast winds around 5 miles per hour. Monday night, clear. Lows in the upper 40s. Tuesday through Thursday, mostly clear. Highs around 80. Lows in the upper 50s. Thursday night and Friday, clear. Lows in the upper 50s. Highs in the lower 80s. The current time is 12:08 p.m. Central Daylight Time. This hazardous weather outlook is for central Kansas, east central Kansas, north central Kansas, and northeast Kansas. For today and tonight, a few area rivers remain in or near flood states due to the recent heavy rainfall. Please check our website for up-to-date forecasts and river stages. For Sunday through Friday, the probability for widespread hazardous weather is low. This is NOAA Weather Radio Station WXK91 in Topeka. Now here is your National Weather Service forecast. Rest of today, sunny. Highs in the middle 70s. South winds 5 to 10 miles per hour. Tonight, mostly clear. Lows in the lower 50s. Light and variable winds, becoming northwest around 5 miles per hour after midnight. Sunday, sunny. Highs in the lower 70s. North winds 5 to 10 miles per hour. Sunday night, clear. Lows in the middle 40s. North winds around 5 miles per hour in the evening, becoming light and variable. Monday, sunny. Highs around 70. Southeast winds around 5 miles per hour. Monday night, clear. Lows in the upper 40s. Tuesday through Thursday, mostly clear. Highs around 80. Lows in the upper 50s. Thursday night and Friday, clear. Lows in the upper 50s. Highs in the lower 80s. This hazardous weather outlook is for central Kansas, east central Kansas, north central Kansas, and northeast Kansas. For today and tonight, a few area rivers remain in or near flood states due to the recent heavy rainfall. Please check our website for up-to-date forecasts and river stages. For Sunday through Friday, the probability for widespread hazardous weather is low. 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Now here is your National Weather Service forecast. Rest of today, sunny. Highs in the middle 70s. South winds 5 to 10 miles per hour. Tonight, mostly clear. Lows in the lower 50s. Light and variable

coming northwest around 5 miles per hour after midnight. Sunday, sunny. Highs in the lower 70s. North winds 5 to 10 miles per hour. Sunday night, clear. Lows in the middle 40s. North winds around 5 miles per hour in the evening, becoming light and variable. Monday, sunny. Highs around 70. Southeast winds around 5 miles per hour. Monday night, clear. Lows in the upper 40s. Tuesday through Thursday, mostly clear. Highs around 80. Lows in the upper 50s. Thursday night and Friday, clear. Lows in the upper 50s. Highs in the lower 80s. This hazardous weather outlook is for central Kansas, east central Kansas, north central Kansas and northeast Kansas. For today and tonight, a few area rivers remain in or near flood states due to the recent heavy rainfall. Please check our website for up-to-date forecasts and river stages. For Sunday through Friday, the probability for widespread hazardous weather is low. This is NOAA Weather Radio Station WXK 91 in Topeka. Here are the noon conditions for the local area. At Topeka, it was sunny. The temperature was 70 degrees, the dew point 53, and the relative humidity was 54%. The wind was southeast at 10 miles an hour. The pressure was 30.21 inches and falling. At Manhattan, it was sunny. The temperature was 71 degrees, the dew point 54, and the relative humidity was 54%. The wind was south at 10 miles an hour. Around the region, it was sunny, with a temperature of 70 at Lawrence, 69 at Kansas City, 71 at Emporia, 69 at Concordia, and 69 at Beatrice. At Omaha, it was mostly sunny, with a temperature of 68. It was partly sunny, with a temperature of 69 at Springfield, and 69 at Wichita. Once again, at Manhattan, it was 71 degrees under sunny skies. Once again, at Topeka, it was 70 degrees under sunny skies. Now here is your National Weather Service forecast. West of today, sunny. Highs in the middle 70s. South winds 5 to 10 miles per hour. Tonight, mostly clear. Lows in the lower 50s. Light and variable winds, becoming northwest around 5 miles per hour after midnight. Sunday, sunny. Highs in the lower 70s. North winds 5 to 10 miles per hour. Sunday night, clear. Lows in the middle 40s. North winds around 5 miles per hour in the evening, becoming light and variable. Monday, sunny. Highs around 70. Southeast winds around 5 miles per hour. Monday night, clear. Lows in the upper 40s. Tuesday through Thursday, mostly clear. Highs around 80. Lows in the upper 50s. Thursday night and Friday, clear. Lows in the upper 50s. Highs in the lower 80s. This hazardous weather outlook is for central Kansas, east central Kansas, north central Kansas and northeast Kansas. For today and tonight, a few area rivers remain in or near flood states due to the recent heavy rainfall. Please check our website for up-to-date forecasts and river stages. For Sunday through Friday, the probability for widespread hazardous weather is low. This is NOAA Weather Radio Station WXK 91 in Topeka. Here are the noon conditions for the local area. At Topeka, it was sunny. The temperature was 70 degrees, the dew point 53, and the relative humidity was 54%. The wind was southeast at 10 miles an hour. The pressure was 30.21 inches and falling. At Manhattan, it was sunny. The temperature was 71 degrees, the dew point 54, and the relative humidity was 54%. The wind was south at 10 miles an hour. Around the region, it was sunny, with a temperature of 70 at Lawrence, 69 at Kansas City, 71 at Emporia.

Poria, 69 at Concordia, and 69 at Beatrice. At Omaha, it was mostly sunny, with a temperature of 68. It was partly sunny, with a temperature of 69 at Springfield, and 69 at Wichita. Once again, at Manhattan, it was 71 degrees under sunny skies. Once again, at Topeka, it was 70 degrees under sunny skies. Now here is your National Weather Service forecast. Rest of today, sunny. Highs in the middle 70s. South winds 5 to 10 miles per hour. Tonight, mostly clear. Lows in the lower 50s. Light and variable winds, becoming northwest around 5 miles per hour after midnight. Sunday, sunny. Highs in the lower 70s. North winds 5 to 10 miles per hour. Sunday night, clear. Lows in the middle 40s. North winds around 5 miles per hour in the evening, becoming light and variable. Monday, sunny. Highs around 70. Southeast winds around 5 miles per hour. Monday night, clear. Lows in the upper 40s. Tuesday through Thursday, mostly clear. Highs around 80. Lows in the upper 50s. Thursday night and Friday, clear. Lows in the upper 50s. Highs in the lower 80s. This hazardous weather outlook is for Central Kansas, East Central Kansas, North Central Kansas and Northeast Kansas. For today and tonight, a few area rivers remain in or near flood states due to the recent heavy rainfall. Please check our website for up-to-date forecasts and river stages. For Sunday through Friday, the probability for widespread hazardous weather is low. 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Here are the noon conditions for the local area. At Topeka, it was sunny. The temperature was 70 degrees, the dew point 53, and the relative humidity was 54%. The wind was southeast at 10 miles an hour. The pressure was 30.21 inches and falling. At Manhattan, it was sunny. The temperature was 71 degrees, the dew point 54, and the relative humidity was 54%. The wind was south at 10 miles an hour. Around the region, it was sunny, with a temperature of 70 at Lawrence, 69 at Kansas City, 71 at Emporia, 69 at Concordia, and 69 at Beatrice. At Omaha, it was mostly sunny, with a temperature of 68. It was partly sunny, with a temperature of 69 at Springfield, and 69 at Wichita. Once again, at Manhattan, it was 71 degrees under sunny skies. Once again, at Topeka, it was 70 degrees under sunny skies. Now here is your National Weather Service forecast. Rest of today, sunny. Highs in the middle 70s. South winds 5 to 10 miles per hour. Tonight, mostly clear. Lows in the lower 50s. Light and variable winds, becoming northwest around 5 miles per hour after midnight. Sunday, sunny. Highs in the lower 70s. North winds 5 to 10 miles per hour. Sunday night, clear. Lows in the middle 40s. North winds around 5 miles per hour in the evening, becoming light and variable. Monday, sunny. Highs around 70. Southeast winds around 5 miles per hour. Monday night, clear. Lows in the upper 40s. Tuesday through Thursday, mostly clear. Highs around 80. Lows in the upper 50s. Thursday night and Friday, clear. Lows in the upper 50s. Highs in the lower 80s. This hazardous weather outlook is for Central Kansas, East Central Kansas, North Central Kansas and Northeast Kansas. For today and tonight, a few area rivers remain in or near flood states due to the recent heavy rainfall. Please check our website for up-to-date forecasts and river stages. For Sunday through Friday, the probability for widespread hazardous weather is low.

This is NOAA Weather Radio Station WXK91 in Topeka. Here are the noon conditions for the local area. At Topeka, it was sunny. The temperature was 70 degrees, the dew point 53, and the relative humidity was 54%. The wind was southeast at 10 miles an hour. The pressure was 30.21 inches and falling. At Manhattan, it was sunny. The temperature was 71 degrees, the dew point 54, and the relative humidity was 54%. The wind was south at 10 miles an hour. Around the region, it was sunny, with a temperature of 70 at Lawrence, 69 at Kansas City, 71 at Emporia, 69 at Concordia, and 69 at Beatrice. At Omaha, it was mostly sunny, with a temperature of 68. It was partly sunny, with a temperature of 69 at Springfield, and 69 at Wichita. Once again, at Manhattan, it was 71 degrees under sunny skies. Once again, at Topeka, it was 70 degrees under sunny skies. Now here is your National Weather Service forecast. West of today, sunny. Highs in the middle 70s. South winds 5 to 10 miles per hour. Tonight, mostly clear. Lows in the lower 50s. Light and variable winds, becoming northwest around 5 miles per hour after midnight. Sunday, sunny. Highs in the lower 70s. North winds 5 to 10 miles per hour. Sunday night, clear. Lows in the middle 40s. North winds around 5 miles per hour in the evening, becoming light and variable. Monday, sunny. Highs around 70. Southeast winds around 5 miles per hour. Monday night, clear. Lows in the upper 40s. Tuesday through Thursday, mostly clear. Highs around 80. Lows in the upper 50s. Thursday night and Friday, clear. Lows in the upper 50s. Highs in the lower 80s. The current time is 12:23 p.m. Central Daylight Time. This hazardous weather outlook is for Central Kansas, East Central Kansas, North Central Kansas, and Northeast Kansas. For today and tonight, a few area rivers remain in or near flood states due to the recent heavy rainfall. Please check our website for up-to-date forecasts and river stages. For Sunday through Friday, the probability for widespread hazardous weather is low. This is NOAA Weather Radio Station WXK91 in Topeka. Here are the noon conditions for the local area. At Topeka, it was sunny. The temperature was 70 degrees, the dew point 53, and the relative humidity was 54%. The wind was southeast at 10 miles an hour. The pressure was 30.21 inches and falling. At Manhattan, it was sunny. The temperature was 71 degrees, the dew point 54, and the relative humidity was 54%. The wind was south at 10 miles an hour. Around the region, it was sunny, with a temperature of 70 at Lawrence, 69 at Kansas City, 71 at Emporia, 69 at Concordia, and 69 at Beatrice. At Omaha, it was mostly sunny, with a temperature of 68. It was partly sunny, with a temperature of 69 at Springfield, and 69 at Wichita. Once again, at Manhattan, it was 71 degrees under sunny skies. Once again, at Topeka, it was 70 degrees under sunny skies. Now here is your National Weather Service forecast. West of today, sunny. Highs in the middle 70s. South winds 5 to 10 miles per hour. Tonight, mostly clear. Lows in the lower 50s. Light and variable winds, becoming northwest around 5 miles per hour after midnight. Sunday, sunny. Highs in the lower 70s. North winds 5 to 10 miles per hour. Sunday night, clear. Lows in the middle 40s. North winds around 5 miles per hour in the evening, becoming light and variable. Monday, sunny. Highs around 70.

southeast winds around 5 miles per hour. Monday night, clear. Lows in the upper 40s. Tuesday through Thursday, mostly clear. Highs around 80. Lows in the upper 50s. Thursday night and Friday, clear. Lows in the upper 50s. Highs in the lower 80s. This hazardous weather outlook is for central Kansas, east central Kansas, north central Kansas, and northeast Kansas. For today and tonight, a few area rivers remain in or near flood states due to the recent heavy rainfall. Please check our website for up-to-date forecasts and river stages. For Sunday through Friday, the probability for widespread hazardous weather is low. This is NOAA Weather Radio Station WXK91 in Topeka. Here are the noon conditions for the local area. At Topeka, it was sunny. The temperature was 70 degrees, the dew point 53, and the relative humidity was 54%. The wind was southeast at 10 miles an hour. The pressure was 30.21 inches and falling. At Manhattan, it was sunny. The temperature was 71 degrees, the dew point 54, and the relative humidity was 54%. The wind was south at 10 miles an hour. Around the region, it was sunny, with a temperature of 70 at Lawrence, 69 at Kansas City, 71 at Emporia, 69 at Concordia, and 69 at Beatrice. At Omaha, it was mostly sunny, with a temperature of 68. It was partly sunny, with a temperature of 69 at Springfield, and 69 at Wichita. Once again, at Manhattan, it was 71 degrees under sunny skies. Once again, at Topeka, it was 70 degrees under sunny skies. Now here is your National Weather Service forecast. Rest of today, sunny. Highs in the middle 70s. South winds 5 to 10 miles per hour. Tonight, mostly clear. Lows in the lower 50s. Light and variable winds, becoming northwest around 5 miles per hour after midnight. Sunday, sunny. Highs in the lower 70s. North winds 5 to 10 miles per hour. Sunday night, clear. Lows in the middle 40s. North winds around 5 miles per hour in the evening, becoming light and variable. Monday, sunny. Highs around 70. Southeast winds around 5 miles per hour. Monday night, clear. Lows in the upper 40s. Tuesday through Thursday, mostly clear. Highs around 80. Lows in the upper 50s. Thursday night and Friday, clear. Lows in the upper 50s. Highs in the lower 80s. This hazardous weather outlook is for central Kansas, east central Kansas, north central Kansas, and northeast Kansas. For today and tonight, a few area rivers remain in or near flood states due to the recent heavy rainfall. Please check our website for up-to-date forecasts and river stages. For Sunday through Friday, the probability for widespread hazardous weather is low. This is NOAA Weather Radio Station WXK91 in Topeka. Here are the noon conditions for the local area. At Topeka, it was sunny. The temperature was 70 degrees, the dew point 53, and the relative humidity was 54%. The wind was southeast at 10 miles an hour. The pressure was 30.21 inches and falling. At Manhattan, it was sunny. The temperature was 71 degrees, the dew point 54, and the relative humidity was 54%. The wind was south at 10 miles an hour. Around the region, it was sunny, with a temperature of 70 at Lawrence, 69 at Kansas City, 71 at Emporia, 69 at Concordia, and 69 at Beatrice. At Omaha, it was mostly sunny, with a temperature of 68. It was partly sunny, with a temperature of 69 at Springfield, and 69 at Wichita. Once again, at Manhattan, it was 71 degrees under sunny skies. Once again, at Topeka, it was 70 degrees under sunny skies.

mostly clear. Highs around 80. Lows in the upper 50s. Thursday night and Friday, clear. Lows in the upper 50s. Highs in the lower 80s. This hazardous weather outlook is for central Kansas, east central Kansas, north central Kansas, and northeast Kansas. For today and tonight, a few area rivers remain in or near flood states due to the recent heavy rainfall. Please check our website for up-to-date forecasts and river stages. For Sunday through Friday, the probability for widespread hazardous weather is low. 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Here are the noon conditions for the local area. At Topeka, it was sunny. This is NOAA Weather Radio Station WXK91 in Topeka. Here are the noon conditions for the local area. At Topeka, it was sunny. The temperature was 70 degrees, the dew point 53, and the relative humidity was 54%. The wind was southeast at 10 miles an hour. The pressure was 30.21 inches and falling. At Manhattan, it was sunny. The temperature was 71 degrees, the dew point 54, and the relative humidity was 54%. The wind was south at 10 miles an hour. Around the region, it was sunny, with a temperature of 70 at Lawrence, 69 at Kansas City, 71 at Emporia, 69 at Concordia, and 69 at Beatrice. At Omaha, it was mostly sunny, with a temperature of 68. It was partly sunny, with a temperature of 69 at Springfield, and 69 at Wichita. Once again, at Manhattan, it was 71 degrees under sunny skies. Once again, at Topeka, it was 70 degrees under sunny skies. Now here is your National Weather Service forecast. West of today, sunny. Highs in the middle 70s. South winds 5 to 10 miles per hour. Tonight, mostly clear. Lows in the lower 50s. Light and variable winds, becoming northwest around 5 miles per hour after midnight. Sunday, sunny. Highs in the lower 70s. North winds 5 to 10 miles per hour. Sunday night, clear. Lows in the middle 40s. North winds around 5 miles per hour in the evening, becoming light and variable. Monday, sunny. Highs around 70. Southeast winds around 5 miles per hour. Monday night, clear. Lows in the upper 40s. Tuesday through Thursday, mostly clear. Highs around 80. Lows in the upper 50s. Thursday night and Friday, clear. Lows in the upper 50s. Highs in the lower 80s. This hazardous weather outlook is for central Kansas, east central Kansas, north central Kansas, and northeast Kansas. For today and tonight, a few area rivers remain in or near flood states due to the recent heavy rainfall. Please check our website for up-to-date forecasts and river stages. For Sunday through Friday, the probability for widespread hazardous weather is low. This is NOAA Weather Radio Station WXK91 in Topeka. Here are the noon conditions for the local area. At Topeka, it was sunny. The temperature was 70 degrees, the dew point 53, and the relative humidity was 54%. The wind was southeast at 10 miles an hour. The pressure was 30.21 inches and falling. At Manhattan, it was sunny. The temperature was 71 degrees, the dew point 54, and the relative humidity was 54%. The wind was south at 10 miles an hour. Around the region, it was sunny, with a temperature of 70 at Lawrence, 69 at Kansas City, 71 at Emporia, 69 at Concordia, and 69 at Beatrice. At Omaha, it was mostly sunny, with a temperature of 68. It was partly sunny, with a temperature of 69 at Springfield, and 69 at Wichita. Once again, at Manhattan, it was 71 degrees under sunny skies. Once again, at Topeka, it was 70 degrees under sunny skies.

skies. Now here is your National Weather Service forecast. Rest of today, sunny. Highs in the middle 70s. South winds 5 to 10 miles per hour. Tonight, mostly clear. Lows in the lower 50s. Light and variable winds, becoming northwest around 5 miles per hour after midnight. Sunday, sunny. Highs in the lower 70s. North winds 5 to 10 miles per hour. Sunday night, clear. Lows in the middle 40s. North winds around 5 miles per hour in the evening, becoming light and variable. Monday, sunny. Highs around 70. Southeast winds around 5 miles per hour. Monday night, clear. Lows in the upper 40s. Tuesday through Thursday, mostly clear. Highs around 80. Lows in the upper 50s. Thursday night and Friday, clear. Lows in the upper 50s. Highs in the lower 80s. 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The current time is 12:38 p.m. Central Daylight Time. This hazardous weather outlook is for Central Kansas, East Central Kansas, North Central Kansas and Northeast Kansas. For today and tonight, a few area rivers remain in or near flood states due to the recent heavy rainfall. Please check our website for up-to-date forecasts and river stages. For Sunday through Friday, the probability for widespread hazardous weather is low. This is NOAA Weather Radio Station WXK91 in Topeka. Here are the noon conditions for the local area. At Topeka, it was sunny. The temperature was 70 degrees, the dew point 53, and the relative humidity was 54%. The wind was southeast at 10 miles an hour. The pressure was 30.21 inches and falling. At Manhattan, it was sunny. The temperature was 71 degrees, the dew point 54, and the relative humidity was 54%. The wind was south at 10 miles an hour. Around the region, it was sunny, with a temperature of 70 at Lawrence, 69 at Kansas City, 71 at Emporia, 69 at Concordia, and 69 at Beatrice. At Omaha, it was mostly sunny, with a temperature of 68. It was partly sunny, with a temperature of 69 at Springfield, and 69 at Wichita. Once again, at Manhattan, it was 71 degrees under sunny skies. Once again, at Topeka, it was 70 degrees under sunny skies. Now here is your National Weather Service forecast. Rest of today, sunny. Highs in the middle 70s. South winds 5 to 10 miles per hour. Tonight, mostly clear. Lows in the lower 50s. Light and variable winds, becoming northwest around 5 miles per hour after midnight. Sunday, sunny. Highs in the lower 70s. North winds 5 to 10 miles per hour. Sunday night, clear. Lows in the middle 40s. North winds around 5 miles per hour in the evening, becoming light and variable. Monday, sunny. Highs around 70. Southeast winds around 5 miles per hour. Monday night, clear. Lows in the upper 40s. Tuesday through Thursday, mostly clear. Highs around 80. Lows in the upper 50s. Thursday night and Friday, clear. Lows in the upper 50s. Highs in the lower 80s. This hazardous weather outlook is for Central Kansas, East Central Kansas, North Central Kansas and Northeast Kansas. For today and tonight, a few area rivers remain in or near flood states due to the recent heavy rainfall. Please check our website for up-to-date forecasts and river stages. For Sunday through Friday, the probability for widespread hazardous weather is low. This is NOAA Weather Radio Station WXK91 in Topeka. Here are the noon conditions for the local area. At Topeka, it was sunny. The temperature was 70 degrees, the dew point 53,

Relative humidity was 54%. The wind was southeast at 10 miles an hour. The pressure was 30.21 inches and falling. At Manhattan, it was sunny. The temperature was 71 degrees, the dew point 54, and the relative humidity was 54%. The wind was south at 10 miles an hour. Around the region, it was sunny, with a temperature of 70 at Lawrence, 69 at Kansas City, 71 at Emporia, 69 at Concordia, and 69 at Beatrice. At Omaha, it was mostly sunny, with a temperature of 68. It was partly sunny, with a temperature of 69 at Springfield, and 69 at Wichita. Once again, at Manhattan, it was 71 degrees under sunny skies. Once again, at Topeka, it was 70 degrees under sunny skies. Now here is your National Weather Service forecast. Rest of today, sunny. Highs in the middle 70s. South winds 5 to 10 miles per hour. Tonight, mostly clear. Lows in the lower 50s. Light and variable winds, becoming northwest around 5 miles per hour after midnight. Sunday, sunny. Highs in the lower 70s. North winds 5 to 10 miles per hour. Sunday night, clear. Lows in the middle 40s. North winds around 5 miles per hour in the evening, becoming light and variable. Monday, sunny. Highs around 70. Southeast winds around 5 miles per hour. Monday night, clear. Lows in the upper 40s. Tuesday through Thursday, mostly clear. Highs around 80. Lows in the upper 50s. Thursday night and Friday, clear. Lows in the upper 50s. Highs in the lower 80s. This hazardous weather outlook is for central Kansas, east central Kansas, north central Kansas, and northeast Kansas. For today and tonight, a few area rivers remain in or near flood states due to the recent heavy rainfall. Please check our website for up-to-date forecasts and river stages. For Sunday through Friday, the probability for widespread hazardous weather is low. This is NOAA Weather Radio Station WXK91 in Topeka. Here are the noon conditions for the local area. At Topeka, it was sunny. The temperature was 70 degrees, the dew point 53, and the relative humidity was 54%. The wind was southeast at 10 miles an hour. The pressure was 30.21 inches and falling. At Manhattan, it was sunny. The temperature was 71 degrees, the dew point 54, and the relative humidity was 54%. The wind was south at 10 miles an hour. Around the region, it was sunny, with a temperature of 70 at Lawrence, 69 at Kansas City, 71 at Emporia, 69 at Concordia, and 69 at Beatrice. At Omaha, it was mostly sunny, with a temperature of 68. It was partly sunny, with a temperature of 69 at Springfield, and 69 at Wichita. Once again, at Manhattan, it was 71 degrees under sunny skies. Once again, at Topeka, it was 70 degrees under sunny skies. Now here is your National Weather Service forecast. Rest of today, sunny. Highs in the middle 70s. South winds 5 to 10 miles per hour. Tonight, mostly clear. Lows in the lower 50s. Light and variable winds, becoming northwest around 5 miles per hour after midnight. Sunday, sunny. Highs in the lower 70s. North winds 5 to 10 miles per hour. Sunday night, clear. Lows in the middle 40s. North winds around 5 miles per hour in the evening, becoming light and variable. Monday, sunny. Highs around 70. Southeast winds around 5 miles per hour. Monday night, clear. Lows in the upper 40s. Tuesday through Thursday, mostly clear. Highs around 80. Lows in the upper 50s. Thursday night and Friday, clear.
lows in the

upper 50s. Highs in the lower 80s. This hazardous weather outlook is for central Kansas, east central Kansas, north central Kansas and northeast Kansas. For today and tonight, a few area rivers remain in or near flood states due to the recent heavy rainfall. Please check our website for up-to-date forecasts and river stages. For Sunday through Friday, the probability for widespread hazardous weather is low. This is NOAA Weather Radio Station WXK91 in Topeka. Here are the noon conditions for the local area. At Topeka, it was sunny. The temperature was 70 degrees, the dew point 53, and the relative humidity was 54%. The wind was southeast at 10 miles an hour. The pressure was 30.21 inches and falling. At Manhattan, it was sunny. The temperature was 71 degrees, the dew point 54, and the relative humidity was 54%. The wind was south at 10 miles an hour. Around the region, it was sunny, with a temperature of 70 at Lawrence, 69 at Kansas City, 71 at Emporia, 69 at Concordia, and 69 at Beatrice. At Omaha, it was mostly sunny, with a temperature of 68. It was partly sunny, with a temperature of 69 at Springfield, and 69 at Wichita. Once again, at Manhattan, it was 71 degrees under sunny skies. Once again, at Topeka, it was 70 degrees under sunny skies. Now here is your National Weather Service forecast. Rest of today, sunny. Highs in the middle 70s. South winds 5 to 10 miles per hour. Tonight, mostly clear. Lows in the lower 50s. Light and variable winds, becoming northwest around 5 miles per hour after midnight. Sunday, sunny. Highs in the lower 70s. North winds 5 to 10 miles per hour. Sunday night, clear. Lows in the middle 40s. North winds around 5 miles per hour in the evening, becoming light and variable. Monday, sunny. Highs around 70. Southeast winds around 5 miles per hour. Monday night, clear. Lows in the upper 40s. Tuesday through Thursday, mostly clear. Highs around 80. Lows in the upper 50s. Thursday night and Friday, clear. Lows in the upper 50s. Highs in the lower 80s. This hazardous weather outlook is for central Kansas, east central Kansas, north central Kansas and northeast Kansas. For today and tonight, a few area rivers remain in or near flood states due to the recent heavy rainfall. Please check our website for up-to-date forecasts and river stages. For Sunday through Friday, the probability for widespread hazardous weather is low. This is NOAA Weather Radio Station WXK91 in Topeka. Here are the noon conditions for the local area. At Topeka, it was sunny. The temperature was 70 degrees, the dew point 53, and the relative humidity was 54%. The wind was southeast at 10 miles an hour. The pressure was 30.21 inches and falling. At Manhattan, it was sunny. The temperature was 71 degrees, the dew point 54, and the relative humidity was 54%. The wind was south at 10 miles an hour. Around the region, it was sunny, with a temperature of 70 at Lawrence, 69 at Kansas City, 71 at Emporia, 69 at Concordia, and 69 at Beatrice. At Omaha, it was mostly sunny, with a temperature of 68. It was partly sunny, with a temperature of 69 at Springfield, and 69 at Wichita. Once again, at Manhattan, it was 71 degrees under sunny skies. Once again, at Topeka, it was 70 degrees under sunny skies. Now here is your National Weather Service forecast. Rest of today, sunny. Highs in the middle 70s. South winds 5 to 10 miles per hour. Tonight, mostly clear. Lows in the lower 50s. Light and variable winds,
becoming northwest around

5 miles per hour after midnight. Sunday, sunny. Highs in the lower 70s. North winds 5 to 10 miles per hour. Sunday night, clear. Lows in the middle 40s. North winds around 5 miles per hour in the evening, becoming light and variable. Monday, sunny. Highs around 70. Southeast winds around 5 miles per hour. Monday night, clear. Lows in the upper 40s. Tuesday through Thursday, mostly clear. Highs around 80. Lows in the upper 50s. Thursday night and Friday, clear. Lows in the upper 50s. Highs in the lower 80s. The current time is 12:53 p.m. Central Daylight Time. This hazardous weather outlook is for Central Kansas, East Central Kansas, North Central Kansas and Northeast Kansas. For today and tonight, a few area rivers remain in or near flood states due to the recent heavy rainfall. Please check our website for up-to-date forecasts and river stages. For Sunday through Friday, the probability for widespread hazardous weather is low. This is NOAA Weather Radio Station WXK91 in Topeka. Here are the noon conditions for the local area. At Topeka, it was sunny. The temperature was 70 degrees, the dew point 53, and the relative humidity was 54%. The wind was southeast at 10 miles an hour. The pressure was 30.21 inches and falling. At Manhattan, it was sunny. The temperature was 71 degrees, the dew point 54, and the relative humidity was 54%. The wind was south at 10 miles an hour. Around the region, it was sunny, with a temperature of 70 at Lawrence, 69 at Kansas City, 71 at Emporia, 69 at Concordia, and 69 at Beatrice. At Omaha, it was mostly sunny, with a temperature of 68. It was partly sunny, with a temperature of 69 at Springfield, and 69 at Wichita. Once again, at Manhattan, it was 71 degrees under sunny skies. Once again, at Topeka, it was 70 degrees under sunny skies. Now here is your National Weather Service forecast. Rest of today, sunny. Highs in the middle 70s. South winds 5 to 10 miles per hour. Tonight, mostly clear. Lows in the lower 50s. Light and variable winds, becoming northwest around 5 miles per hour after midnight. Sunday, sunny. Highs in the lower 70s. North winds 5 to 10 miles per hour. Sunday night, clear. Lows in the middle 40s. North winds around 5 miles per hour in the evening, becoming light and variable. Monday, sunny. Highs around 70. Southeast winds around 5 miles per hour. Monday night, clear. Lows in the upper 40s. Tuesday through Thursday, mostly clear. Highs around 80. Lows in the upper 50s. Thursday night and Friday, clear. Lows in the upper 50s. Highs in the lower 80s. This hazardous weather outlook is for Central Kansas, East Central Kansas, North Central Kansas and Northeast Kansas. For today and tonight, a few area rivers remain in or near flood states due to the recent heavy rainfall. Please check our website for up-to-date forecasts and river stages. For Sunday through Friday, the probability for widespread hazardous weather is low. This is NOAA Weather Radio Station WXK91 in Topeka. Here are the noon conditions for the local area. At Topeka, it was sunny. The temperature was 70 degrees, the dew point 53, and the relative humidity was 54%. The wind was southeast at 10 miles an hour. The pressure was 30.21 inches and falling. At Manhattan, it was sunny. The temperature was 71 degrees, the dew point 54, and the relative humidity was 54%. The wind was south at 10 miles an hour. Around the region, it was sunny, with a temperature of 70.

78 at Lawrence, 69 at Kansas City, 71 at Emporia, 69 at Concordia, and 69 at Beatrice. At Omaha, it was mostly sunny, with a temperature of 68. It was partly sunny, with a temperature of 69 at Springfield, and 69 at Wichita. Once again, at Manhattan, it was 71 degrees under sunny skies. Once again, at Topeka, it was 70 degrees under sunny skies. Now here is your National Weather Service forecast. West of today, sunny. Highs in the middle 70s. South winds 5 to 10 miles per hour. Tonight, mostly clear. Lows in the lower 50s. Light and variable winds, becoming northwest around 5 miles per hour after midnight. Sunday, sunny. Highs in the lower 70s. North winds 5 to 10 miles per hour. Sunday night, clear. Lows in the middle 40s. North winds around 5 miles per hour in the evening, becoming light and variable. Monday, sunny. Highs around 70. Southeast winds around 5 miles per hour. Monday night, clear. Lows in the upper 40s. Tuesday through Thursday, mostly clear. Highs around 80. Lows in the upper 50s. Thursday night and Friday, clear. Lows in the upper 50s. Highs in the lower 80s. This hazardous weather outlook is for Central Kansas, East Central Kansas, North Central Kansas, and Northeast Kansas. For today and tonight, a few area rivers remain in or near flood states due to the recent heavy rainfall. Please check our website for up-to-date forecasts and river stages. For Sunday through Friday, the probability for widespread hazardous weather is low. This is NOAA Weather Radio Station WXK91 in Topeka. Here are the noon conditions for the local area. At Topeka, it was sunny. The temperature was 70 degrees, the dew point 53, and the relative humidity was 54%. The wind was southeast at 10 miles an hour. The pressure was 30.21 inches and falling. At Manhattan, it was sunny. The temperature was 71 degrees, the dew point 54, and the relative humidity was 54%. The wind was south at 10 miles an hour. Around the region, it was sunny, with a temperature of 70 at Lawrence, 69 at Kansas City, 71 at Emporia, 69 at Concordia, and 69 at Beatrice. At Omaha, it was mostly sunny, with a temperature of 68. It was partly sunny, with a temperature of 69 at Springfield, and 69 at Wichita. Once again, at Manhattan, it was 71 degrees under sunny skies. Once again, at Topeka, it was 70 degrees under sunny skies. Now here is your National Weather Service forecast. West of today, sunny. Highs in the middle 70s. South winds 5 to 10 miles per hour. Tonight, mostly clear. Lows in the lower 50s. Light and variable winds, becoming northwest around 5 miles per hour after midnight. Sunday, sunny. Highs in the lower 70s. North winds 5 to 10 miles per hour. Sunday night, clear. Lows in the middle 40s. North winds around 5 miles per hour in the evening, becoming light and variable. Monday, sunny. Highs around 70. Southeast winds around 5 miles per hour. Monday night, clear. Lows in the upper 40s. Tuesday through Thursday, mostly clear. Highs around 80. Lows in the upper 50s. Thursday night and Friday, clear. Lows in the upper 50s. Highs in the lower 80s. This hazardous weather outlook is for Central Kansas, East Central Kansas, North Central Kansas, and Northeast Kansas. For today and tonight, a few area rivers remain in or near flood states due to the recent heavy rainfall. Please check our website for up-to-date forecasts and river stages. For Sunday through Friday,
the probability for widespread hazardous weather is low. 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Here are the noon conditions for the local area. At Topeka, it was sunny. The temperature was 70 degrees, the dew point 53, and the relative humidity was 54%. The wind was southeast at 10 miles an hour. The pressure was 30.21 inches and falling. At Manhattan, it was sunny. The temperature was 71 degrees, the dew point 54, and the relative humidity was 54%. The wind was south at 10 miles an hour. Around the region, it was sunny, with a temperature of 70 at Lawrence, 69 at Kansas City, 71 at Emporia, 69 at Concordia, and 69 at Beatrice. At Omaha, it was mostly sunny, with a temperature of 68. It was partly sunny, with a temperature of 69 at Springfield, and 69 at Wichita. Once again, at Manhattan, it was 71 degrees under sunny skies. Once again, at Topeka, it was 70 degrees under sunny skies. Now here is your National Weather Service forecast. West of today, sunny. Highs in the middle 70s. South winds 5 to 10 miles per hour. Tonight, mostly clear. Lows in the lower 50s. Light and variable winds, becoming northwest around 5 miles per hour after midnight. Sunday, sunny. Highs in the lower 70s. North winds 5 to 10 miles per hour. Sunday night, clear. Lows in the middle 40s. North winds around 5 miles per hour in the evening, becoming light and variable. Monday, sunny. Highs around 70. Southeast winds around 5 miles per hour. Monday night, clear. Lows in the upper 40s. Tuesday through Thursday, mostly clear. Highs around 80. Lows in the upper 50s. Thursday night and Friday, clear. Lows in the upper 50s. Highs in the lower 80s. This hazardous weather outlook is for Central Kansas, East Central Kansas, North Central Kansas, and Northeast Kansas. For today and tonight, a few area rivers remain in or near flood states due to the recent heavy rainfall. Please check our website for up-to-date forecasts and river stages. For Sunday through Friday, the probability for widespread hazardous weather is low. 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Now here is your National Weather Service forecast. West of today, sunny. Highs in the middle 70s. South winds 5 to 10 miles per hour. Tonight, mostly clear. Lows in the lower 50s. Light and variable winds, becoming northwest around 5 miles per hour after midnight. Sunday, sunny. Highs in the lower 70s. North winds 5 to 10 miles per hour. Sunday night, clear. Lows in the middle 40s. North winds around 5 miles per hour in the evening, becoming light and variable. Monday, sunny. Highs around 70. Southeast winds around 5 miles per hour. Monday night, clear. Lows in the upper 40s. Tuesday through Thursday, mostly clear. Highs around 80. Lows in the upper 50s. Thursday night and Friday, clear. Lows in the upper 50s. Highs in the lower 80s. This hazardous weather outlook is for Central Kansas, East Central Kansas, North Central Kansas, and Northeast Kansas. For today and tonight, a few area rivers remain in or near flood states due to the recent heavy rainfall. Please check our website for up-to-date forecasts and river stages. For Sunday through Friday, the probability for widespread hazardous weather is low. 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Now here is your National Weather Service forecast. West of today, sunny. Highs in the middle 70s. South winds 5 to 10 miles per hour.
tonight.

mostly clear. Lows in the lower 50s. Light and variable winds, becoming northwest around 5 miles per hour after midnight. Sunday, sunny. Highs in the lower 70s. North winds 5 to 10 miles per hour. Sunday night, clear. Lows in the middle 40s. North winds around 5 miles per hour in the evening, becoming light and variable. Monday, sunny. Highs around 70. Southeast winds around 5 miles per hour. Monday night, clear. Lows in the upper 40s. Tuesday through Thursday, mostly clear. Highs around 80. Lows in the upper 50s. Thursday night and Friday, clear. Lows in the upper 50s. Highs in the lower 80s. The current time is 1:08 p.m. Central Daylight Time. This hazardous weather outlook is for Central Kansas, East Central Kansas, North Central Kansas and Northeast Kansas. For today and tonight, a few area rivers remain in or near flood states due to the recent heavy rainfall. Please check our website for up-to-date forecasts and river stages. For Sunday through Friday, the probability for widespread hazardous weather is low. 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Now here is your National Weather Service forecast. Rest of today, sunny. Highs in the middle 70s. South winds 5 to 10 miles per hour. Tonight, mostly clear. Lows in the lower 50s. Light and variable winds, becoming northwest around 5 miles per hour after midnight. Sunday, sunny. Highs in the lower 70s. North winds 5 to 10 miles per hour. Sunday night, clear. Lows in the middle 40s. North winds around 5 miles per hour in the evening, becoming light and variable. Monday, sunny. Highs around 70. Southeast winds around 5 miles per hour. Monday night, clear. Lows in the upper 40s. Tuesday through Thursday, mostly clear. Highs around 80. Lows in the upper 50s. Thursday night and Friday, clear. Lows in the upper 50s. Highs in the lower 80s. This hazardous weather outlook is for Central Kansas, East Central Kansas, North Central Kansas and Northeast Kansas. For today and tonight, a few area rivers remain in or near flood states due to the recent heavy rainfall. Please check our website for up-to-date forecasts and river stages. For Sunday through Friday, the probability for widespread hazardous weather is low. 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Now here is your National Weather Service forecast. Rest of today, sunny. Highs in the middle 70s. South winds 5 to 10 miles per hour. Tonight, mostly clear. Lows in the lower 50s. Light and variable winds, becoming northwest around 5 miles per hour after midnight. Sunday, sunny. Highs in the lower 70s. North winds 5 to 10 miles per hour. Sunday night, clear. Lows in the middle 40s. North winds around 5 miles per hour in the evening, becoming light and variable. Monday, sunny. Highs around 70. Southeast winds around 5 miles per hour. Monday night, clear. Lows in the upper 40s. Tuesday through Thursday, mostly clear. Highs around 80. Lows in the upper 50s. Thursday night and Friday, clear. Lows in the upper 50s. Highs in the lower 80s. This hazardous weather outlook is for Central Kansas, East Central Kansas, North Central Kansas and Northeast Kansas. For today and tonight, a few area rivers remain in or near flood states due to the recent heavy rainfall. Please check our website for up-to-date forecasts and river stages. For Sunday through Friday, the probability for widespread hazardous weather is low.

This is NOAA Weather Radio Station WXK91 in Topeka. Here are the 1 p.m. conditions for the local area. At Topeka, it was sunny. The temperature was 73 degrees, the dew point 52, and the relative humidity was 47%. The wind was southeast at 9 miles an hour. The pressure was 30.19 inches and falling. At Manhattan, it was sunny. The temperature was 72 degrees, the dew point 56, and the relative humidity was 57%. The wind was south at 10 miles an hour. Around the region, it was sunny, with a temperature of 73 at Lawrence, 72 at Kansas City, 72 at Emporia, 71 at Concordia, and 72 at Beatrice. It was mostly sunny, with a temperature of 71 at Omaha, and 70 at Wichita. At Springfield, it was cloudy, with a temperature of 73. Once again, at Manhattan, it was 72 degrees under sunny skies. Once again, at Topeka, it was 73 degrees under sunny skies. Now here is your National Weather Service forecast. Rest of today, sunny. Highs in the middle 70s. South winds 5 to 10 miles per hour. Tonight, mostly clear. Lows in the lower 50s. Light and variable winds, becoming northwest around 5 miles per hour after midnight. Sunday, sunny. Highs in the lower 70s. North winds 5 to 10 miles per hour. Sunday night, clear. Lows in the middle 40s. North winds around 5 miles per hour in the evening, becoming light and variable. Monday, sunny. Highs around 70. Southeast winds around 5 miles per hour. Monday night, clear. Lows in the upper 40s. Tuesday through Thursday, mostly clear. Highs around 80. Lows in the upper 50s. Thursday night and Friday, clear. Lows in the upper 50s. Highs in the lower 80s. This hazardous weather outlook is for Central Kansas, East Central Kansas, North Central Kansas, and Northeast Kansas. For today and tonight, a few area rivers remain in or near flood states due to the recent heavy rainfall. Please check our website for up-to-date forecasts and river stages. For Sunday through Friday, the probability for widespread hazardous weather is low. This is NOAA Weather Radio Station WXK91 in Topeka. Here are the 1 p.m. conditions for the local area. At Topeka, it was sunny. The temperature was 73 degrees, the dew point 52, and the relative humidity was 47%. The wind was southeast at 9 miles an hour. The pressure was 30.19 inches and falling. At Manhattan, it was sunny. The temperature was 72 degrees, the dew point 56, and the relative humidity was 57%. The wind was south at 10 miles an hour. Around the region, it was sunny, with a temperature of 73 at Lawrence, 72 at Kansas City, 72 at Emporia, 71 at Concordia, and 72 at Beatrice. It was mostly sunny, with a temperature of 71 at Omaha, and 70 at Wichita. At Springfield, it was cloudy, with a temperature of 73. Once again, at Manhattan, it was 72 degrees under sunny skies. Once again, at Topeka, it was 73 degrees under sunny skies. Now here is your National Weather Service forecast. Rest of today, sunny. Highs in the middle 70s. South winds 5 to 10 miles per hour. Tonight, mostly clear. Lows in the lower 50s. Light and variable winds, becoming northwest around 5 miles per hour after midnight. Sunday, sunny. Highs in the lower 70s. North winds 5 to 10 miles per hour. Sunday night, clear. Lows in the middle 40s. North winds around 5 miles per hour in the evening, becoming light and variable. Monday, sunny. Highs around 70. Southeast winds around 5 miles per hour.

Monday night, clear. Lows in the upper 40s. Tuesday through Thursday, mostly clear. Highs around 80. Lows in the upper 50s. Thursday night and Friday, clear. Lows in the upper 50s. Highs in the lower 80s. This hazardous weather outlook is for central Kansas, east central Kansas, north central Kansas and northeast Kansas. For today and tonight, a few area rivers remain in or near flood states due to the recent heavy rainfall. Please check our website for up-to-date forecasts and river stages. For Sunday through Friday, the probability for widespread hazardous weather is low. This is NOAA Weather Radio Station WXK91 in Topeka. Here are the 1 p.m. conditions for the local area. At Topeka, it was sunny. The temperature was 73 degrees, the dew point 52, and the relative humidity was 47%. The wind was southeast at 9 miles an hour. The pressure was 30.19 inches and falling. At Manhattan, it was sunny. The temperature was 72 degrees, the dew point 56, and the relative humidity was 57%. The wind was south at 10 miles an hour. Around the region, it was sunny, with a temperature of 73 at Lawrence, 72 at Kansas City, 72 at Emporia, 71 at Concordia, and 72 at Beatrice. It was mostly sunny, with a temperature of 71 at Omaha, and 70 at Wichita. At Springfield, it was cloudy, with a temperature of 73. Once again, at Manhattan, it was 72 degrees under sunny skies. Once again, at Topeka, it was 73 degrees under sunny skies. Now here is your National Weather Service forecast. West of today, sunny. Highs in the middle 70s. South winds 5 to 10 miles per hour. Tonight, mostly clear. Lows in the lower 50s. Light and variable winds, becoming northwest around 5 miles per hour after midnight. Sunday, sunny. Highs in the lower 70s. North winds 5 to 10 miles per hour. Sunday night, clear. Lows in the middle 40s. North winds around 5 miles per hour in the evening, becoming light and variable. Monday, sunny. Highs around 70. Southeast winds around 5 miles per hour. Monday night, clear. Lows in the upper 40s. Tuesday through Thursday, mostly clear. Highs around 80. Lows in the upper 50s. Thursday night and Friday, clear. Lows in the upper 50s. Highs in the lower 80s. This hazardous weather outlook is for central Kansas, east central Kansas, north central Kansas and northeast Kansas. For today and tonight, a few area rivers remain in or near flood states due to the recent heavy rainfall. Please check our website for up-to-date forecasts and river stages. For Sunday through Friday, the probability for widespread hazardous weather is low. This is NOAA Weather Radio Station WXK91 in Topeka. Here are the 1 p.m. conditions for the local area. At Topeka, it was sunny. The temperature was 73 degrees, the dew point 52, and the relative humidity was 47%. The wind was southeast at 9 miles an hour. The pressure was 30.19 inches and falling. At Manhattan, it was sunny. The temperature was 72 degrees, the dew point 56, and the relative humidity was 57%. The wind was south at 10 miles an hour. Around the region, it was sunny, with a temperature of 73 at Lawrence, 72 at Kansas City, 72 at Emporia, 71 at Concordia, and 72 at Beatrice. It was mostly sunny, with a temperature of 71 at Omaha, and 70 at Wichita. At Springfield, it was cloudy, with a temperature of 73. Once again, at Manhattan, it was 72 degrees under sunny skies. Once again, at Topeka, it was 73 degrees under sunny skies.
Now here is your National Weather Service forecast. Rest of today, sunny. Highs in the middle 70s. South winds 5 to 10 miles per hour. Tonight, mostly clear. Lows in the lower 50s. Light and variable winds, becoming northwest around 5 miles per hour after midnight. Sunday, sunny. Highs in the lower 70s. North winds 5 to 10 miles per hour. Sunday night, clear. Lows in the middle 40s. North winds around 5 miles per hour in the evening, becoming light and variable. Monday, sunny. Highs around 70. Southeast winds around 5 miles per hour. Monday night, clear. Lows in the upper 40s. Tuesday through Thursday, mostly clear. Highs around 80. Lows in the upper 50s. Thursday night and Friday, clear. Lows in the upper 50s. Highs in the lower 80s. The current time is 1:23 p.m. Central Daylight Time. This hazardous weather outlook is for Central Kansas, East Central Kansas, North Central Kansas, and Northeast Kansas. For today and tonight, a few area rivers remain in or near flood states due to the recent heavy rainfall. Please check our website for up-to-date forecasts and river stages. For Sunday through Friday, the probability for widespread hazardous weather is low. This is NOAA Weather Radio Station WXK91 in Topeka. Here are the 1 p.m. conditions for the local area. At Topeka, it was sunny. The temperature was 73 degrees, the dew point 52, and the relative humidity was 47%. The wind was southeast at 9 miles an hour. The pressure was 30.19 inches and falling. At Manhattan, it was sunny. The temperature was 72 degrees, the dew point 56, and the relative humidity was 57%. The wind was south at 10 miles an hour. Around the region, it was sunny, with a temperature of 73 at Lawrence, 72 at Kansas City, 72 at Emporia, 71 at Concordia, and 72 at Beatrice. It was mostly sunny, with a temperature of 71 at Omaha, and 70 at Wichita. At Springfield, it was cloudy, with a temperature of 73. Once again, at Manhattan, it was 72 degrees under sunny skies. Once again, at Topeka, it was 73 degrees under sunny skies. Now here is your National Weather Service forecast. Rest of today, sunny. Highs in the middle 70s. South winds 5 to 10 miles per hour. Tonight, mostly clear. Lows in the lower 50s. Light and variable winds, becoming northwest around 5 miles per hour after midnight. Sunday, sunny. Highs in the lower 70s. North winds 5 to 10 miles per hour. Sunday night, clear. Lows in the middle 40s. North winds around 5 miles per hour in the evening, becoming light and variable. Monday, sunny. Highs around 70. Southeast winds around 5 miles per hour. Monday night, clear. Lows in the upper 40s. Tuesday through Thursday, mostly clear. Highs around 80. Lows in the upper 50s. Thursday night and Friday, clear. Lows in the upper 50s. Highs in the lower 80s. This hazardous weather outlook is for Central Kansas, East Central Kansas, North Central Kansas, and Northeast Kansas. For today and tonight, a few area rivers remain in or near flood states due to the recent heavy rainfall. Please check our website for up-to-date forecasts and river stages. For Sunday through Friday, the probability for widespread hazardous weather is low. 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Here are the 1 p.m. conditions for the local area. At Topeka, it was sunny. The temperature was 73 degrees, the dew point 52, and the relative humidity was 47%.
The wind was southeast at 9 miles an hour. The pressure was 30.19 inches and falling. At Manhattan, it was sunny. The temperature was 72 degrees, the dew point 56, and the relative humidity was 57%. The wind was south at 10 miles an hour. Around the region, it was sunny, with a temperature of 73 at Lawrence, 72 at Kansas City, 72 at Emporia, 71 at Concordia, and 72 at Beatrice. It was mostly sunny, with a temperature of 71 at Omaha, and 70 at Wichita. At Springfield, it was cloudy, with a temperature of 73. Once again, at Manhattan, it was 72 degrees under sunny skies. Once again, at Topeka, it was 73 degrees under sunny skies. Now here is your National Weather Service forecast. West of today, sunny. Highs in the middle 70s. South winds 5 to 10 miles per hour. Tonight, mostly clear. Lows in the lower 50s. Light and variable winds, becoming northwest around 5 miles per hour after midnight. Sunday, sunny. Highs in the lower 70s. North winds 5 to 10 miles per hour. Sunday night, clear. Lows in the middle 40s. North winds around 5 miles per hour in the evening, becoming light and variable. Monday, sunny. Highs around 70. Southeast winds around 5 miles per hour. Monday night, clear. Lows in the upper 40s. Tuesday through Thursday, mostly clear. Highs around 80. Lows in the upper 50s. Thursday night and Friday, clear. Lows in the upper 50s. Highs in the lower 80s. Now here is your National Weather Service forecast. This afternoon, sunny. Highs in the upper 70s. South winds 5 to 10 miles per hour. Tonight, mostly clear. Not as cool with lows in the middle 50s. South winds around 5 miles per hour, becoming northwest after midnight. Sunday, sunny. Highs in the lower 70s. North winds 5 to 10 miles per hour. Sunday night, clear. Lows in the upper 40s. North winds around 5 miles per hour in the evening, becoming light and variable. Monday, sunny. Highs in the lower 70s. Southeast winds around 5 miles per hour. Monday night and Tuesday, clear. Lows in the lower 50s. Highs in the upper 70s. Tuesday night, clear. Lows around 60. Wednesday through Thursday, mostly clear. Highs in the lower 80s. Lows in the upper 50s. Thursday night and Friday, clear. Lows in the lower 60s. Highs in the lower 80s. This hazardous weather outlook is for Central Kansas, East Central Kansas, North Central Kansas, and Northeast Kansas. For today and tonight, a few area rivers remain in or near flood states due to the recent heavy rainfall. Please check our website for up-to-date forecasts and river stages. For Sunday through Friday, the probability for widespread hazardous weather is low. This is NOAA Weather Radio Station WXK91 in Topeka. Here are the 1 p.m. conditions for the local area. At Topeka, it was sunny. The temperature was 73 degrees, the dew point 52, and the relative humidity was 47%. The wind was southeast at 9 miles an hour. The pressure was 30.19 inches and falling. At Manhattan, it was sunny. The temperature was 72 degrees, the dew point 56, and the relative humidity was 57%. The wind was south at 10 miles an hour. Around the region, it was sunny, with a temperature of 73 at Lawrence, 72 at Kansas City, 72 at Emporia, 71 at Concordia, and 72 at Beatrice. It was mostly sunny, with a temperature of 71 at Omaha, and 70 at Wichita. At Springfield, it was cloudy, with a temperature of 73. Once again,
At Manhattan, it was 72 degrees under sunny skies.

Tuesday, clear. Lows in the lower 50s. Highs in the upper 70s. Tuesday night, clear. Lows around 60. Wednesday through Thursday, mostly clear. Highs in the lower 80s. Lows in the upper 50s. Thursday night and Friday, clear. Lows in the lower 60s. Highs in the lower 80s. This hazardous weather outlook is for central Kansas, east central Kansas, north central Kansas, and northeast Kansas. For today and tonight, a few area rivers remain in or near flood states due to the recent heavy rainfall. Please check our website for up-to-date forecasts and river stages. For Sunday through Friday, the probability for widespread hazardous weather is low. 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Here are the 1 p.m. conditions for the local area. At Topeka, it was sunny. The temperature was 73 degrees, the dew point 52, and the relative humidity was 47%. The wind was southeast at 9 miles an hour. The pressure was 30.19 inches and falling. At Manhattan, it was sunny. The temperature was 72 degrees, the dew point 56, and the relative humidity was 57%. The wind was south at 10 miles an hour. Around the region, it was sunny, with a temperature of 73 at Lawrence, 72 at Kansas City, 72 at Emporia, 71 at Concordia, and 72 at Beatrice. It was mostly sunny, with a temperature of 71 at Omaha, and 70 at Wichita. At Springfield, it was cloudy, with a temperature of 73. Once again, at Manhattan, it was 72 degrees under sunny skies. Once again, at Topeka, it was 73 degrees under sunny skies. Now here is your National Weather Service forecast. This afternoon, sunny. Highs in the upper 70s. South winds 5 to 10 miles per hour. Tonight, mostly clear. Not as cool with lows in the middle 50s. South winds around 5 miles per hour, becoming northwest after midnight. Sunday, sunny. Highs in the lower 70s. North winds 5 to 10 miles per hour. Sunday night, clear. Lows in the upper 40s. North winds around 5 miles per hour in the evening, becoming light and variable. Monday, sunny. Highs in the lower 70s. Southeast winds around 5 miles per hour. Monday night and Tuesday, clear. Lows in the lower 50s. Highs in the upper 70s. Tuesday night, clear. Lows around 60. Wednesday through Thursday, mostly clear. Highs in the lower 80s. Lows in the upper 50s. Thursday night and Friday, clear. Lows in the lower 60s. Highs in the lower 80s. This hazardous weather outlook is for central Kansas, east central Kansas, north central Kansas, and northeast Kansas. For today and tonight, a few area rivers remain in or near flood states due to the recent heavy rainfall. Please check our website for up-to-date forecasts and river stages. For Sunday through Friday, the probability for widespread hazardous weather is low. 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Here are the 1 p.m. conditions for the local area. At Topeka, it was sunny. The temperature was 73 degrees, the dew point 52, and the relative humidity was 47%. The wind was southeast at 9 miles an hour. The pressure was 30.19 inches and falling. At Manhattan, it was sunny. The temperature was 72 degrees, the dew point 56, and the relative humidity was 57%. The wind was south at 10 miles an hour. Around the region, it was sunny, with a temperature of 73 at Lawrence, 72 at Kansas City, 72 at Emporia, 71 at Concordia, and 72 at Beatrice. It was mostly sunny, with a temperature of 71 at Omaha, and 70 at Wichita. At Springfield, it was cloudy, with a temperature of 70.

23. Once again, at Manhattan, it was 72 degrees under sunny skies. Once again, at Topeka, it was 73 degrees under sunny skies. This is NOAA Weather Radio WXK91 in Topeka. The current time is 1:38 p.m. Central Daylight Time. Now here is your National Weather Service forecast. This afternoon, sunny. Highs in the upper 70s. South winds 5 to 10 miles per hour. Tonight, mostly clear. Not as cool with lows in the middle 50s. South winds around 5 miles per hour, becoming northwest after midnight. Sunday, sunny. Highs in the lower 70s. North winds 5 to 10 miles per hour. Sunday night, clear. Lows in the upper 40s. North winds around 5 miles per hour in the evening, becoming light and variable. Monday, sunny. Highs in the lower 70s. Southeast winds around 5 miles per hour. Monday night and Tuesday, clear. Lows in the lower 50s. Highs in the upper 70s. Tuesday night, clear. Lows around 60. Wednesday through Thursday, mostly clear. Highs in the lower 80s. Lows in the upper 50s. Thursday night and Friday, clear. Lows in the lower 60s. Highs in the lower 80s. This hazardous weather outlook is for Central Kansas, East Central Kansas, North Central Kansas, and Northeast Kansas. For today and tonight, a few area rivers remain in or near flood states due to the recent heavy rainfall. Please check our website for up-to-date forecasts and river stages. For Sunday through Friday, the probability for widespread hazardous weather is low. This is NOAA Weather Radio Station WXK91 in Topeka. Here are the 1 p.m. conditions for the local area. At Topeka, it was sunny. The temperature was 73 degrees, the dew point 52, and the relative humidity was 47%. The wind was southeast at 9 miles an hour. The pressure was 30.19 inches and falling. At Manhattan, it was sunny. The temperature was 72 degrees, the dew point 56, and the relative humidity was 57%. The wind was south at 10 miles an hour. Around the region, it was sunny, with a temperature of 73 at Lawrence, 72 at Kansas City, 72 at Emporia, 71 at Concordia, and 72 at Beatrice. It was mostly sunny, with a temperature of 71 at Omaha, and 70 at Wichita. At Springfield, it was cloudy, with a temperature of 73. Once again, at Manhattan, it was 72 degrees under sunny skies. Once again, at Topeka, it was 73 degrees under sunny skies. Now here is your National Weather Service forecast. This afternoon, sunny. Highs in the upper 70s. South winds 5 to 10 miles per hour. Tonight, mostly clear. Not as cool with lows in the middle 50s. South winds around 5 miles per hour, becoming northwest after midnight. Sunday, sunny. Highs in the lower 70s. North winds 5 to 10 miles per hour. Sunday night, clear. Lows in the upper 40s. North winds around 5 miles per hour in the evening, becoming light and variable. Monday, sunny. Highs in the lower 70s. Southeast winds around 5 miles per hour. Monday night and Tuesday, clear. Lows in the lower 50s. Highs in the upper 70s. Tuesday night, clear. Lows around 60. Wednesday through Thursday, mostly clear. Highs in the lower 80s. Lows in the upper 50s. Thursday night and Friday, clear. Lows in the lower 60s. Highs in the lower 80s. This hazardous weather outlook is for Central Kansas, East Central Kansas, North Central Kansas, and Northeast Kansas.
For today and tonight, a few area rivers remain in or near flood states due to the recent heavy rainfall. Please check our website for up-to-date forecasts and river stages. For Sunday through Friday, the probability for widespread hazardous weather is low. This is NOAA Weather Radio Station WXK91 in Topeka. Here are the 1 p.m. conditions for the local area. At Topeka, it was sunny. The temperature was 73 degrees, the dew point 52, and the relative humidity was 47%. The wind was southeast at 9 miles an hour. The pressure was 30.19 inches and falling. At Manhattan, it was sunny. The temperature was 72 degrees, the dew point 56, and the relative humidity was 57%. The wind was south at 10 miles an hour. Around the region, it was sunny, with a temperature of 73 at Lawrence, 72 at Kansas City, 72 at Emporia, 71 at Concordia, and 72 at Beatrice. It was mostly sunny, with a temperature of 71 at Omaha, and 70 at Wichita. At Springfield, it was cloudy, with a temperature of 73. Once again, at Manhattan, it was 72 degrees under sunny skies. Once again, at Topeka, it was 73 degrees under sunny skies. Now here is your National Weather Service forecast. This afternoon, sunny. Highs in the upper 70s. South winds 5 to 10 miles per hour. Tonight, mostly clear. Not as cool with lows in the middle 50s. South winds around 5 miles per hour, becoming northwest after midnight. Sunday, sunny. Highs in the lower 70s. North winds 5 to 10 miles per hour. Sunday night, clear. Lows in the upper 40s. North winds around 5 miles per hour in the evening, becoming light and variable. Monday, sunny. Highs in the lower 70s. Southeast winds around 5 miles per hour. Monday night and Tuesday, clear. Lows in the lower 50s. Highs in the upper 70s. Tuesday night, clear. Lows around 60. Wednesday through Thursday, mostly clear. Highs in the lower 80s. Lows in the upper 50s. Thursday night and Friday, clear. Lows in the lower 60s. Highs in the lower 80s. This hazardous weather outlook is for Central Kansas, East Central Kansas, North Central Kansas, and Northeast Kansas. For today and tonight, a few area rivers remain in or near flood states due to the recent heavy rainfall. Please check our website for up-to-date forecasts and river stages. For Sunday through Friday, the probability for widespread hazardous weather is low. This is NOAA Weather Radio Station WXK91 in Topeka. Here are the 1 p.m. conditions for the local area. At Topeka, it was sunny. The temperature was 73 degrees, the dew point 52, and the relative humidity was 47%. The wind was southeast at 9 miles an hour. The pressure was 30.19 inches and falling. At Manhattan, it was sunny. The temperature was 72 degrees, the dew point 56, and the relative humidity was 57%. The wind was south at 10 miles an hour. Around the region, it was sunny, with a temperature of 73 at Lawrence, 72 at Kansas City, 72 at Emporia, 71 at Concordia, and 72 at Beatrice. It was mostly sunny, with a temperature of 71 at Omaha, and 70 at Wichita. At Springfield, it was cloudy, with a temperature of 73. Once again, at Manhattan, it was 72 degrees under sunny skies. Once again, at Topeka, it was 73 degrees under sunny skies. Now here is your National Weather Service forecast. This afternoon, sunny. Highs in the upper 70s. South winds 5 to 10 miles per hour. Tonight, mostly clear. Not as cool with lows in the middle 50s. South winds around 5 miles per hour, becoming northwest after midnight.
Sunday, sunny. Highs in the lower 70s. North winds 5 to 10 miles per hour. Sunday night, clear. Lows in the upper 40s. North winds around 5 miles per hour in the evening, becoming light and variable. Monday, sunny. Highs in the lower 70s. Southeast winds around 5 miles per hour. Monday night and Tuesday, clear. Lows in the lower 50s. Highs in the upper 70s. Tuesday night, clear. Lows around 60. Wednesday through Thursday, mostly clear. Highs in the lower 80s. Lows in the upper 50s. Thursday night and Friday, clear. Lows in the lower 60s. Highs in the lower 80s. This hazardous weather outlook is for central Kansas, east central Kansas, north central Kansas, and northeast Kansas. For today and tonight, a few area rivers remain in or near flood stage due to the recent heavy rainfall. Please check our website for up-to-date forecasts and river stages. For Sunday through Friday, the probability for widespread hazardous weather is low. This is NOAA Weather Radio Station WXK91 in Topeka. Here are the 1 p.m. conditions for the local area. At Topeka, it was sunny. The temperature was 73 degrees, the dew point 52, and the relative humidity was 47%. The wind was southeast at 9 miles an hour. The pressure was 30.19 inches and falling. At Manhattan, it was sunny. The temperature was 72 degrees, the dew point 56, and the relative humidity was 57%. The wind was south at 10 miles an hour. Around the region, it was sunny, with a temperature of 73 at Lawrence, 72 at Kansas City, 72 at Emporia, 71 at Concordia, and 72 at Beatrice. It was mostly sunny, with a temperature of 71 at Omaha, and 70 at Wichita. At Springfield, it was cloudy, with a temperature of 73. Once again, at Manhattan, it was 72 degrees under sunny skies. Once again, at Topeka, it was 73 degrees under sunny skies. Now here is your National Weather Service forecast. This afternoon, sunny. Highs in the upper 70s. South winds 5 to 10 miles per hour. Tonight, mostly clear. Not as cool with lows in the middle 50s. South winds around 5 miles per hour, becoming northwest after midnight. Sunday, sunny. Highs in the lower 70s. North winds 5 to 10 miles per hour. Sunday night, clear. Lows in the upper 40s. North winds around 5 miles per hour in the evening, becoming light and variable. Monday, sunny. Highs in the lower 70s. Southeast winds around 5 miles per hour. Monday night and Tuesday, clear. Lows in the lower 50s. Highs in the upper 70s. Tuesday night, clear. Lows around 60. Wednesday through Thursday, mostly clear. Highs in the lower 80s. Lows in the upper 50s. Thursday night and Friday, clear. Lows in the lower 60s. Highs in the lower 80s. This hazardous weather outlook is for central Kansas, east central Kansas, north central Kansas, and northeast Kansas. For today and tonight, a few area rivers remain in or near flood stage due to the recent heavy rainfall. Please check our website for up-to-date forecasts and river stages. For Sunday through Friday, the probability for widespread hazardous weather is low. This is NOAA Weather Radio Station WXK91 in Topeka. Here are the 1 p.m. conditions for the local area. At Topeka, it was sunny. The temperature was 73 degrees, the dew point 52, and the relative humidity was 47%. The wind was southeast at 9 miles an hour. The pressure was 30.19 inches and falling. At Manhattan, it was sunny. The temperature was 72 degrees,
the dew point 56, and the relative humidity was 57%. The wind was south at 10 miles an hour. Around the region, it was sunny, with a temperature of 73 at Lawrence, 72 at Kansas City, 72 at Emporia, 71 at Concordia, and 72 at Beatrice. It was mostly sunny, with a temperature of 71 at Omaha, and 70 at Wichita. At Springfield, it was cloudy, with a temperature of 73. Once again, at Manhattan, it was 72 degrees under sunny skies. Once again, at Topeka, it was 73 degrees under sunny skies. The current time is 1:53 p.m. Central Daylight Time. Now here is your National Weather Service forecast. This afternoon, sunny. Highs in the upper 70s. South winds 5 to 10 miles per hour. Tonight, mostly clear. Not as cool with lows in the middle 50s. South winds around 5 miles per hour, becoming northwest after midnight. Sunday, sunny. Highs in the lower 70s. North winds 5 to 10 miles per hour. Sunday night, clear. Lows in the upper 40s. North winds around 5 miles per hour in the evening, becoming light and variable. Monday, sunny. Highs in the lower 70s. Southeast winds around 5 miles per hour. Monday night and Tuesday, clear. Lows in the lower 50s. Highs in the upper 70s. Tuesday night, clear. Lows around 60. Wednesday through Thursday, mostly clear. Highs in the lower 80s. Lows in the upper 50s. Thursday night and Friday, clear. Lows in the lower 60s. Highs in the lower 80s. This hazardous weather outlook is for Central Kansas, East Central Kansas, North Central Kansas, and Northeast Kansas. For today and tonight, a few area rivers remain in or near flood states due to the recent heavy rainfall. Please check our website for up-to-date forecasts and river stages. For Sunday through Friday, the probability for widespread hazardous weather is low. This is NOAA Weather Radio Station WXK91 in Topeka. Here are the 1 p.m. conditions for the local area. At Topeka, it was sunny. The temperature was 73 degrees, the dew point 52, and the relative humidity was 47%. The wind was southeast at 9 miles an hour. The pressure was 30.19 inches and falling. At Manhattan, it was sunny. The temperature was 72 degrees, the dew point 56, and the relative humidity was 57%. The wind was south at 10 miles an hour. Around the region, it was sunny, with a temperature of 73 at Lawrence, 72 at Kansas City, 72 at Emporia, 71 at Concordia, and 72 at Beatrice. It was mostly sunny, with a temperature of 71 at Omaha, and 70 at Wichita. At Springfield, it was cloudy, with a temperature of 73. Once again, at Manhattan, it was 72 degrees under sunny skies. Once again, at Topeka, it was 73 degrees under sunny skies. Now here is your National Weather Service forecast. This afternoon, sunny. Highs in the upper 70s. South winds 5 to 10 miles per hour. Tonight, mostly clear. Not as cool with lows in the middle 50s. South winds around 5 miles per hour, becoming northwest after midnight. Sunday, sunny. Highs in the lower 70s. North winds 5 to 10 miles per hour. Sunday night, clear. Lows in the upper 40s. North winds around 5 miles per hour in the evening, becoming light and variable. Monday, sunny. Highs in the lower 70s. Southeast winds around 5 miles per hour. Monday night and Tuesday, clear. Lows in the lower 50s. Highs in the upper 70s. Tuesday night, clear. Lows around 60. Wednesday through Thursday, mostly clear.
Highs in the lower 80s. Lows in the upper 50s. Thursday night and Friday, clear. Lows in the lower 60s. Highs in the lower 80s. This hazardous weather outlook is for central Kansas, east central Kansas, north central Kansas and northeast Kansas. For today and tonight, a few area rivers remain in or near flood states due to the recent heavy rainfall. Please check our website for up-to-date forecasts and river stages. For Sunday through Friday, the probability for widespread hazardous weather is low. This is NOAA Weather Radio Station WXK91 in Topeka. Here are the 1 p.m. conditions for the local area. At Topeka, it was sunny. The temperature was 73 degrees, the dew point 52, and the relative humidity was 47%. The wind was southeast at 9 miles an hour. The pressure was 30.19 inches and falling. At Manhattan, it was sunny. The temperature was 72 degrees, the dew point 56, and the relative humidity was 57%. The wind was south at 10 miles an hour. Around the region, it was sunny, with a temperature of 73 at Lawrence, 72 at Kansas City, 72 at Emporia, 71 at Concordia, and 72 at Beatrice. It was mostly sunny, with a temperature of 71 at Omaha, and 70 at Wichita. At Springfield, it was cloudy, with a temperature of 73. Once again, at Manhattan, it was 72 degrees under sunny skies. Once again, at Topeka, it was 73 degrees under sunny skies. Now here is your National Weather Service forecast. This afternoon, sunny. Highs in the upper 70s. South winds 5 to 10 miles per hour. Tonight, mostly clear. Not as cool with lows in the middle 50s. South winds around 5 miles per hour, becoming northwest after midnight. Sunday, sunny. Highs in the lower 70s. North winds 5 to 10 miles per hour. Sunday night, clear. Lows in the upper 40s. North winds around 5 miles per hour in the evening, becoming light and variable. Monday, sunny. Highs in the lower 70s. Southeast winds around 5 miles per hour. Monday night and Tuesday, clear. Lows in the lower 50s. Highs in the upper 70s. Tuesday night, clear. Lows around 60. Wednesday through Thursday, mostly clear. Highs in the lower 80s. Lows in the upper 50s. Thursday night and Friday, clear. Lows in the lower 60s. Highs in the lower 80s. This hazardous weather outlook is for central Kansas, east central Kansas, north central Kansas and northeast Kansas. For today and tonight, a few area rivers remain in or near flood states due to the recent heavy rainfall. Please check our website for up-to-date forecasts and river stages. For Sunday through Friday, the probability for widespread hazardous weather is low. This is NOAA Weather Radio Station WXK91 in Topeka. Here are the 1 p.m. conditions for the local area. At Topeka, it was sunny. The temperature was 73 degrees, the dew point 52, and the relative humidity was 47%. The wind was southeast at 9 miles an hour. The pressure was 30.19 inches and falling. At Manhattan, it was sunny. The temperature was 72 degrees, the dew point 56, and the relative humidity was 57%. The wind was south at 10 miles an hour. Around the region, it was sunny, with a temperature of 73 at Lawrence, 72 at Kansas City, 72 at Emporia, 71 at Concordia, and 72 at Beatrice. It was mostly sunny, with a temperature of 71 at Omaha, and 70 at Wichita. At Springfield, it was cloudy, with a temperature of 73. Once again, at Manhattan, it was 72 degrees under sunny skies. Once again, at Topeka, it was 73 degrees under sunny skies.
Now here is your National Weather Service forecast. This afternoon, sunny. Highs in the upper 70s. South winds 5 to 10 miles per hour. Tonight, mostly clear. Not as cool with lows in the middle 50s. South winds around 5 miles per hour, becoming northwest after midnight. Sunday, sunny. Highs in the lower 70s. North winds 5 to 10 miles per hour. Sunday night, clear. Lows in the upper 40s. North winds around 5 miles per hour in the evening, becoming light and variable. Monday, sunny. Highs in the lower 70s. Southeast winds around 5 miles per hour. Monday night and Tuesday, clear. Lows in the lower 50s. Highs in the upper 70s. Tuesday night, clear. Lows around 60. Wednesday through Thursday, mostly clear. Highs in the lower 80s. Lows in the upper 50s. Thursday night and Friday, clear. Lows in the lower 60s. Highs in the lower 80s. This hazardous weather outlook is for Central Kansas, East Central Kansas, North Central Kansas, and Northeast Kansas. For today and tonight, a few area rivers remain in or near flood states due to the recent heavy rainfall. Please check our website for up-to-date forecasts and river stages. For Sunday through Friday, the probability for widespread hazardous weather is low. 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Here are the 1 p.m. conditions for the local area. At Topeka, it was sunny. The temperature was 73 degrees, the dew point 52, and the relative humidity was 47%. The wind was southeast at 9 miles an hour. The pressure was 30.19 inches and falling. At Manhattan, it was sunny. The temperature was 72 degrees, the dew point 56, and the relative humidity was 57%. The wind was south at 10 miles an hour. Around the region, it was sunny, with a temperature of 73 at Lawrence, 72 at Kansas City, 72 at Emporia, 71 at Concordia, and 72 at Beatrice. It was mostly sunny, with a temperature of 71 at Omaha, and 70 at Wichita. At Springfield, it was cloudy, with a temperature of 73. Once again, at Manhattan, it was 72 degrees under sunny skies. Once again, at Topeka, it was 73 degrees under sunny skies. Now here is your National Weather Service forecast. This afternoon, sunny. Highs in the upper 70s. South winds 5 to 10 miles per hour. Tonight, mostly clear. Not as cool with lows in the middle 50s. South winds around 5 miles per hour, becoming northwest after midnight. Sunday, sunny. Highs in the lower 70s. North winds 5 to 10 miles per hour. Sunday night, clear. Lows in the upper 40s. North winds around 5 miles per hour in the evening, becoming light and variable. Monday, sunny. Highs in the lower 70s. Southeast winds around 5 miles per hour. Monday night and Tuesday, clear. Lows in the lower 50s. Highs in the upper 70s. Tuesday night, clear. Lows around 60. Wednesday through Thursday, mostly clear. Highs in the lower 80s. Lows in the upper 50s. Thursday night and Friday, clear. Lows in the lower 60s. Highs in the lower 80s. This hazardous weather outlook is for Central Kansas, East Central Kansas, North Central Kansas, and Northeast Kansas. For today and tonight, a few area rivers remain in or near flood states due to the recent heavy rainfall. Please check our website for up-to-date forecasts and river stages. For Sunday through Friday, the probability for widespread hazardous weather is low. 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This afternoon,
sunny. Highs in the upper 70s. South winds 5 to 10 miles per hour. Tonight, mostly clear. Not as cool with lows in the middle 50s. South winds around 5 miles per hour, becoming northwest after midnight. Sunday, sunny. Highs in the lower 70s. North winds 5 to 10 miles per hour. Sunday night, clear. Lows in the upper 40s. North winds around 5 miles per hour in the evening, becoming light and variable. Monday, sunny. Highs in the lower 70s. Southeast winds around 5 miles per hour. Monday night and Tuesday, clear. Lows in the lower 50s. Highs in the upper 70s. Tuesday night, clear. Lows around 60. Wednesday through Thursday, mostly clear. Highs in the lower 80s. Lows in the upper 50s. Thursday night and Friday, clear. Lows in the lower 60s. Highs in the lower 80s. The current time is 2:09 p.m. Central Daylight Time. This hazardous weather outlook is for Central Kansas, East Central Kansas, North Central Kansas and Northeast Kansas. For today and tonight, a few area rivers remain in or near flood states due to the recent heavy rainfall. Please check our website for up-to-date forecasts and river stages. For Sunday through Friday, the probability for widespread hazardous weather is low. 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Now here is your National Weather Service forecast. This afternoon, sunny. Highs in the upper 70s. South winds 5 to 10 miles per hour. Tonight, mostly clear. Not as cool with lows in the middle 50s. South winds around 5 miles per hour, becoming northwest after midnight. Sunday, sunny. Highs in the lower 70s. North winds 5 to 10 miles per hour. Sunday night, clear. Lows in the upper 40s. North winds around 5 miles per hour in the evening, becoming light and variable. Monday, sunny. Highs in the lower 70s. Southeast winds around 5 miles per hour. Monday night and Tuesday, clear. Lows in the lower 50s. Highs in the upper 70s. Tuesday night, clear. Lows around 60. Wednesday through Thursday, mostly clear. Highs in the lower 80s. Lows in the upper 50s. Thursday night and Friday, clear. Lows in the lower 60s. Highs in the lower 80s. This hazardous weather outlook is for Central Kansas, East Central Kansas, North Central Kansas and Northeast Kansas. For today and tonight, a few area rivers remain in or near flood states due to the recent heavy rainfall. Please check our website for up-to-date forecasts and river stages. For Sunday through Friday, the probability for widespread hazardous weather is low. This is NOAA Weather Radio Station WXK91 in Topeka. Here are the 2 p.m. conditions for the local area. At Topeka, it was sunny. The temperature was 74 degrees, the dew point 53, and the relative humidity was 48%. The wind was southeast at 9 miles an hour. The pressure was 30.16 inches and falling. At Manhattan, it was sunny. The temperature was 74 degrees, the dew point 56, and the relative humidity was 53%. The wind was south at 8 miles an hour. Around the region, it was sunny, with a temperature of 74 at Lawrence, 73 at Kansas City, 74 at Emporia, 74 at Concordia, and 74 at Beatrice. At Omaha, it was mostly sunny, with a temperature of 74. At Wichita, it was partly sunny, with a temperature of 73. At Springfield, it was cloudy, with a temperature of 75. Once again, at Manhattan, it was 74 degrees under sunny skies. Once again, at Topeka, it was 74 degrees under sunny skies.
Now here is your National Weather Service forecast. This afternoon, sunny. Highs in the upper 70s. South winds 5 to 10 miles per hour. Tonight, mostly clear. Not as cool with lows in the middle 50s. South winds around 5 miles per hour, becoming northwest after midnight. Sunday, sunny. Highs in the lower 70s. North winds 5 to 10 miles per hour. Sunday night, clear. Lows in the upper 40s. North winds around 5 miles per hour in the evening, becoming light and variable. Monday, sunny. Highs in the lower 70s. Southeast winds around 5 miles per hour. Monday night and Tuesday, clear. Lows in the lower 50s. Highs in the upper 70s. Tuesday night, clear. Lows around 60. Wednesday through Thursday, mostly clear. Highs in the lower 80s. Lows in the upper 50s. Thursday night and Friday, clear. Lows in the lower 60s. Highs in the lower 80s. This hazardous weather outlook is for central Kansas, east central Kansas, north central Kansas, and northeast Kansas. For today and tonight, a few area rivers remain in or near flood states due to the recent heavy rainfall. Please check our website for up-to-date forecasts and river stages. For Sunday through Friday, the probability for widespread hazardous weather is low. This is NOAA Weather Radio Station WXK91 in Topeka. Here are the 2 p.m. conditions for the local area. At Topeka, it was sunny. The temperature was 74 degrees, the dew point 53, and the relative humidity was 48%. The wind was southeast at 9 miles an hour. The pressure was 30.16 inches and falling. At Manhattan, it was sunny. The temperature was 74 degrees, the dew point 56, and the relative humidity was 53%. The wind was south.

Beatrice. At Omaha, it was mostly sunny, with a temperature of 74. At Wichita, it was partly sunny, with a temperature of 73. At Springfield, it was cloudy, with a temperature of 75. Once again, at Manhattan, it was 74 degrees under sunny skies. Once again, at Topeka, it was 74 degrees under sunny skies. Now here is your National Weather Service forecast. This afternoon, sunny. Highs in the upper 70s. South winds 5 to 10 miles per hour. Tonight, mostly clear. Not as cool with lows in the middle 50s. South winds around 5 miles per hour, becoming northwest after midnight. Sunday, sunny. Highs in the lower 70s. North winds 5 to 10 miles per hour. Sunday night, clear. Lows in the upper 40s. North winds around 5 miles per hour in the evening, becoming light and variable. Monday, sunny. Highs in the lower 70s. Southeast winds around 5 miles per hour. Monday night and Tuesday, clear. Lows in the lower 50s. Highs in the upper 70s. Tuesday night, clear. Lows around 60. Wednesday through Thursday, mostly clear. Highs in the lower 80s. Lows in the upper 50s. Thursday night and Friday, clear. Lows in the lower 60s. Highs in the lower 80s. This hazardous weather outlook is for central Kansas, east central Kansas, north central Kansas, and northeast Kansas. For today and tonight, a few area rivers remain in or near flood states due to the recent heavy rainfall. Please check our website for up-to-date forecasts and river stages. For Sunday through Friday, the probability for widespread hazardous weather is low. 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Here are the 2 p.m. conditions for the local area. At Topeka, it was sunny. The temperature was 74 degrees, the dew point 53, and the relative humidity was 48%. The wind was southeast at 9 miles an hour. The pressure was 30.16 inches and falling. At Manhattan, it was sunny. The temperature was 74 degrees, the dew point 56, and the relative humidity was 53%. The wind was south at 8 miles an hour. Around the region, it was sunny, with a temperature of 74 at Lawrence, 73 at Kansas City, 74 at Emporia, 74 at Concordia, and 74 at Beatrice. At Omaha, it was mostly sunny, with a temperature of 74. At Wichita, it was partly sunny, with a temperature of 73. At Springfield, it was cloudy, with a temperature of 75. Once again, at Manhattan, it was 74 degrees under sunny skies. Once again, at Topeka, it was 74 degrees under sunny skies. Now here is your National Weather Service forecast. This afternoon, sunny. Highs in the upper 70s. South winds 5 to 10 miles per hour. Tonight, mostly clear. Not as cool with lows in the middle 50s. South winds around 5 miles per hour, becoming northwest after midnight. Sunday, sunny. Highs in the lower 70s. North winds 5 to 10 miles per hour. Sunday night, clear. Lows in the upper 40s. North winds around 5 miles per hour in the evening, becoming light and variable. Monday, sunny. Highs in the lower 70s. Southeast winds around 5 miles per hour. Monday night and Tuesday, clear. Lows in the lower 50s. Highs in the upper 70s. Tuesday night, clear. Lows around 60. Wednesday through Thursday, mostly clear. Highs in the lower 80s. Lows in the upper 50s. Thursday night and Friday, clear. Lows in the lower 60s. Highs in the lower 80s. This hazardous weather outlook is for central Kansas,
East Central Kansas, North Central Kansas, and Northeast Kansas. For today and tonight, a few area rivers remain in or near flood states due to the recent heavy rainfall. Please check our website for up-to-date forecasts and river stages. For Sunday through Friday, the probability for widespread hazardous weather is low. 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Here are the 2 p.m. conditions for the local area. At Topeka, it was sunny. The temperature was 74 degrees, the dew point 53, and the relative humidity was 48%. The wind was southeast at 9 miles an hour. The pressure was 30.16 inches and falling. At Manhattan, it was sunny. The temperature was 74 degrees, the dew point 56, and the relative humidity was 53%. The wind was south at 8 miles an hour. Around the region, it was sunny, with a temperature of 74 at Lawrence, 73 at Kansas City, 74 at Emporia, 74 at Concordia, and 74 at Beatrice. At Omaha, it was mostly sunny, with a temperature of 74. At Wichita, it was partly sunny, with a temperature of 73. At Springfield, it was cloudy, with a temperature of 75. Once again, at Manhattan, it was 74 degrees under sunny skies. Once again, at Topeka, it was 74 degrees under sunny skies. Now here is your National Weather Service forecast. This afternoon, sunny. Highs in the upper 70s. South winds 5 to 10 miles per hour. Tonight, mostly clear. Not as cool with lows in the middle 50s. South winds around 5 miles per hour, becoming northwest after midnight. Sunday, sunny. Highs in the lower 70s. North winds 5 to 10 miles per hour. Sunday night, clear. Lows in the upper 40s. North winds around 5 miles per hour in the evening, becoming light and variable. Monday, sunny. Highs in the lower 70s. Southeast winds around 5 miles per hour. Monday night and Tuesday, clear. Lows in the lower 50s. Highs in the upper 70s. Tuesday night, clear. Lows around 60. Wednesday through Thursday, mostly clear. Highs in the lower 80s. Lows in the upper 50s. Thursday night and Friday, clear. Lows in the lower 60s. Highs in the lower 80s. The current time is 2:23 p.m. Central Daylight Time. This hazardous weather outlook is for Central Kansas, East Central Kansas, North Central Kansas, and Northeast Kansas. For today and tonight, a few area rivers remain in or near flood states due to the recent heavy rainfall. Please check our website for up-to-date forecasts and river stages. For Sunday through Friday, the probability for widespread hazardous weather is low. 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Here are the 2 p.m. conditions for the local area. At Topeka, it was sunny. The temperature was 74 degrees, the dew point 53, and the relative humidity was 48%. The wind was southeast at 9 miles an hour. The pressure was 30.16 inches and falling. At Manhattan, it was sunny. The temperature was 74 degrees, the dew point 56, and the relative humidity was 53%. The wind was south at 8 miles an hour. Around the region, it was sunny, with a temperature of 74 at Lawrence, 73 at Kansas City, 74 at Emporia, 74 at Concordia, and 74 at Beatrice. At Omaha, it was mostly sunny, with a temperature of 74. At Wichita, it was partly sunny, with a temp 73. At Springfield, it was cloudy, with a temperature of 75. Once again, at Manhattan, it was 74 degrees under sunny skies. Once again, at Topeka, it was 74 degrees under sunny skies. Now here is your National Weather Service forecast.

This afternoon, sunny. Highs in the upper 70s. South winds 5 to 10 miles per hour. Tonight, mostly clear. Not as cool with lows in the middle 50s. South winds around 5 miles per hour, becoming northwest after midnight. Sunday, sunny. Highs in the lower 70s. North winds 5 to 10 miles per hour. Sunday night, clear. Lows in the upper 40s. North winds around 5 miles per hour in the evening, becoming light and variable. Monday, sunny. Highs in the lower 70s. Southeast winds around 5 miles per hour. Monday night and Tuesday, clear. Lows in the lower 50s. Highs in the upper 70s. Tuesday night, clear. Lows around 60. Wednesday through Thursday, mostly clear. Highs in the lower 80s. Lows in the upper 50s. Thursday night and Friday, clear. Lows in the lower 60s. Highs in the lower 80s. This hazardous weather outlook is for central Kansas, east central Kansas, north central Kansas, and northeast Kansas. For today and tonight, a few area rivers remain in or near flood states due to the recent heavy rainfall. Please check our website for up-to-date forecasts and river stages. For Sunday through Friday, the probability for widespread hazardous weather is low. 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Here are the 2 p.m. conditions for the local area. At Topeka, it was sunny. The temperature was 74 degrees, the dew point 53, and the relative humidity was 48%. The wind was southeast at 9 miles an hour. The pressure was 30.16 inches and falling. At Manhattan, it was sunny. The temperature was 74 degrees, the dew point 56, and the relative humidity was 53%. The wind was south at 8 miles an hour. Around the region, it was sunny, with a temperature of 74 at Lawrence, 73 at Kansas City, 74 at Emporia, 74 at Concordia, and 74 at Beatrice. At Omaha, it was mostly sunny, with a temperature of 74. At Wichita, it was partly sunny, with a temperature of 73. At Springfield, it was cloudy, with a temperature of 75. Once again, at Manhattan, it was 74 degrees under sunny skies. Once again, at Topeka, it was 74 degrees under sunny skies. Now here is your National Weather Service forecast. This afternoon, sunny. Highs in the upper 70s. South winds 5 to 10 miles per hour. Tonight, mostly clear. Not as cool with lows in the middle 50s. South winds around 5 miles per hour, becoming northwest after midnight. Sunday, sunny. Highs in the lower 70s. North winds 5 to 10 miles per hour. Sunday night, clear. Lows in the upper 40s. North winds around 5 miles per hour in the evening, becoming light and variable. Monday, sunny. Highs in the lower 70s. Southeast winds around 5 miles per hour. Monday night and Tuesday, clear. Lows in the lower 50s. Highs in the upper 70s. Tuesday night, clear. Lows around 60. Wednesday through Thursday, mostly clear. Highs in the lower 80s. Lows in the upper 50s. Thursday night and Friday, clear. Lows in the lower 60s. Highs in the lower 80s. This hazardous weather outlook is for central Kansas, east central Kansas, north central Kansas, and northeast Kansas. For today and tonight, a few area rivers remain in or near flood states due to the recent heavy rainfall. Please check our website for up-to-date forecasts and river stages. For Sunday through Friday, the probability for widespread hazardous weather is low. 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Here are the 2 p.m. conditions for the local area.

at Topeka, it was sunny. The temperature was 74 degrees, the dew point 53, and the relative humidity was 48%. The wind was southeast at 9 miles an hour. The pressure was 30.16 inches and falling. At Manhattan, it was sunny. The temperature was 74 degrees, the dew point 56, and the relative humidity was 53%. The wind was south at 8 miles an hour. Around the region, it was sunny, with a temperature of 74 at Lawrence, 73 at Kansas City, 74 at Emporia, 74 at Concordia, and 74 at Beatrice. At Omaha, it was mostly sunny, with a temperature of 74. At Wichita, it was partly sunny, with a temperature of 73. At Springfield, it was cloudy, with a temperature of 75. Once again, at Manhattan, it was 74 degrees under sunny skies. Once again, at Topeka, it was 74 degrees under sunny skies. Now here is your National Weather Service forecast. This afternoon, sunny. Highs in the upper 70s. South winds 5 to 10 miles per hour. Tonight, mostly clear. Not as cool with lows in the middle 50s. South winds around 5 miles per hour, becoming northwest after midnight. Sunday, sunny. Highs in the lower 70s. North winds 5 to 10 miles per hour. Sunday night, clear. Lows in the upper 40s. North winds around 5 miles per hour in the evening, becoming light and variable. Monday, sunny. Highs in the lower 70s. Southeast winds around 5 miles per hour. Monday night and Tuesday, clear. Lows in the lower 50s. Highs in the upper 70s. Tuesday night, clear. Lows around 60. Wednesday through Thursday, mostly clear. Highs in the lower

pressure was 30.16 inches and falling. At Manhattan, it was sunny. The temperature was 74 degrees, the dew point 56, and the relative humidity was 53%. The wind was south at 8 miles an hour. Around the region, it was sunny, with a temperature of 74 at Lawrence, 73 at Kansas City, 74 at Emporia, 74 at Concordia, and 74 at Beatrice. At Omaha, it was mostly sunny, with a temperature of 74. At Wichita, it was partly sunny, with a temperature of 73. At Springfield, it was cloudy, with a temperature of 75. Once again, at Manhattan, it was 74 degrees under sunny skies. Once again, at Topeka, it was 74 degrees under sunny skies. Now here is your National Weather Service forecast. This afternoon, sunny. Highs in the upper 70s. South winds 5 to 10 miles per hour. Tonight, mostly clear. Not as cool with lows in the middle 50s. South winds around 5 miles per hour, becoming northwest after midnight. Sunday, sunny. Highs in the lower 70s. North winds 5 to 10 miles per hour. Sunday night, clear. Lows in the upper 40s. North winds around 5 miles per hour in the evening, becoming light and variable. Monday, sunny. Highs in the lower 70s. Southeast winds around 5 miles per hour. Monday night and Tuesday, clear. Lows in the lower 50s. Highs in the upper 70s. Tuesday night, clear. Lows around 60. Wednesday through Thursday, mostly clear. Highs in the lower 80s. Lows in the upper 50s. Thursday night and Friday, clear. Lows in the lower 60s. Highs in the lower 80s. This hazardous weather outlook is for central Kansas, east central Kansas, north central Kansas, and northeast Kansas. For today and tonight, a few area rivers remain in or near flood states due to the recent heavy rainfall. Please check our website for up-to-date forecasts and river stages. For Sunday through Friday, the probability for widespread hazardous weather is low. This is NOAA Weather Radio Station WXK91 in Topeka. Here are the 2 p.m. conditions for the local area. At Topeka, it was sunny. The temperature was 74 degrees, the dew point 53, and the relative humidity was 48%. The wind was southeast at 9 miles an hour. The pressure was 30.16 inches and falling. At Manhattan, it was sunny. The temperature was 74 degrees, the dew point 56, and the relative humidity was 53%. The wind was south at 8 miles an hour. Around the region, it was sunny, with a temperature of 74 at Lawrence, 73 at Kansas City, 74 at Emporia, 74 at Concordia, and 74 at Beatrice. At Omaha, it was mostly sunny, with a temperature of 74. At Wichita, it was partly sunny, with a temperature of 73. At Springfield, it was cloudy, with a temperature of 75. Once again, at Manhattan, it was 74 degrees under sunny skies. Once again, at Topeka, it was 74 degrees under sunny skies. This is NOAA Weather Radio WXK91 in Topeka. The current time is 2:38 p.m. Central Daylight Time. Now here is your National Weather Service forecast. This afternoon, sunny. Highs in the upper 70s. South winds 5 to 10 miles per hour. Tonight, mostly clear. Not as cool with lows in the middle 50s. South winds around 5 miles per hour, becoming northwest after midnight. Sunday, sunny. Highs in the lower 70s. North winds 5 to 10 miles per hour. Sunday night, clear. Lows in the upper 40s. North winds around 5 miles per hour in the evening, becoming light and variable. Monday, sunny. Highs in the

or 70s. Southeast winds around 5 miles per hour. Monday night and Tuesday, clear. Lows in the lower 50s. Highs in the upper 70s. Tuesday night, clear. Lows around 60. Wednesday through Thursday, mostly clear. Highs in the lower 80s. Lows in the upper 50s. Thursday night and Friday.

northeast Kansas. For today and tonight, a few area rivers remain in or near flood states due to the recent heavy rainfall. Please check our website for up-to-date forecasts and river stages. For Sunday through Friday, the probability for widespread hazardous weather is low. This is NOAA Weather Radio Station WXK91 in Topeka. Here are the 2 p.m. conditions for the local area. At Topeka, it was sunny. The temperature was 74 degrees, the dew point 53, and the relative humidity was 48%. The wind was southeast at 9 miles an hour. The pressure was 30.16 inches and falling. At Manhattan, it was sunny. The temperature was 74 degrees, the dew point 56, and the relative humidity was 53%. The wind was south at 8 miles an hour. Around the region, it was sunny, with a temperature of 74 at Lawrence, 73 at Kansas City, 74 at Emporia, 74 at Concordia, and 74 at Beatrice. At Omaha, it was mostly sunny, with a temperature of 74. At Wichita, it was partly sunny, with a temperature of 73. At Springfield, it was cloudy, with a temperature of 75. Once again, at Manhattan, it was 74 degrees under sunny skies. Once again, at Topeka, it was 74 degrees under sunny skies. Now here is your National Weather Service forecast. This afternoon, sunny. Highs in the upper 70s. South winds 5 to 10 miles per hour. Tonight, mostly clear. Not as cool with lows in the middle 50s. South winds around 5 miles per hour, becoming northwest after midnight. Sunday, sunny. Highs in the lower 70s. North winds 5 to 10 miles per hour. Sunday night, clear. Lows in the upper 40s. North winds around 5 miles per hour in the evening, becoming light and variable. Monday, sunny. Highs in the lower 70s. Southeast winds around 5 miles per hour. Monday night and Tuesday, clear. Lows in the lower 50s. Highs in the upper 70s. Tuesday night, clear. Lows around 60. Wednesday through Thursday, mostly clear. Highs in the lower 80s. Lows in the upper 50s. Thursday night and Friday, clear. Lows in the lower 60s. Highs in the lower 80s. This hazardous weather outlook is for central Kansas, east central Kansas, north central Kansas, and northeast Kansas. For today and tonight, a few area rivers remain in or near flood states due to the recent heavy rainfall. Please check our website for up-to-date forecasts and river stages. For Sunday through Friday, the probability for widespread hazardous weather is low. This is NOAA Weather Radio Station WXK91 in Topeka. Here are the 2 p.m. conditions for the local area. At Topeka, it was sunny. The temperature was 74 degrees, the dew point 53, and the relative humidity was 48%. The wind was southeast at 9 miles an hour. The pressure was 30.16 inches and falling. At Manhattan, it was sunny. The temperature was 74 degrees, the dew point 56, and the relative humidity was 53%. The wind was south at 8 miles an hour. Around the region, it was sunny, with a temperature of 74 at Lawrence, 73 at Kansas City, 74 at Emporia, 74 at Concordia, and 74 at Beatrice. At Omaha, it was mostly sunny, with a temperature of 74. At Wichita, it was partly sunny, with a temperature of 73. At Springfield, it was cloudy, with a temperature of 75. Once again, at Manhattan, it was 74 degrees under sunny skies. Once again, at Topeka, it was 74 degrees under sunny skies. Now here is your National Weather Service forecast. This afternoon, sunny. Highs in the upper 70s. South winds 5 to 10 miles per hour.

tonight, mostly clear. Not as cool with lows in the middle 50s. South winds around 5 miles per hour, becoming northwest after midnight. Sunday, sunny. Highs in the lower 70s. North winds 5 to 10 miles per hour. Sunday night, clear. Lows in the upper 40s. North winds around 5 miles per hour in the evening, becoming light and variable. Monday, sunny. Highs in the lower 70s. Southeast winds around 5 miles per hour. Monday night and Tuesday, clear. Lows in the lower 50s. Highs in the upper 70s. Tuesday night, clear. Lows around 60. Wednesday through Thursday, mostly clear. Highs in the lower 80s. Lows in the upper 50s. Thursday night and Friday, clear. Lows in the lower 60s. Highs in the lower 80s. This hazardous weather outlook is for central Kansas, east central Kansas, north central Kansas, and northeast Kansas. For today and tonight, a few area rivers remain in or near flood states due to the recent heavy rainfall. Please check our website for up-to-date forecasts and river stages. For Sunday through Friday, the probability for widespread hazardous weather is low. This is NOAA Weather Radio Station WXK91 in Topeka. Here are the 2 p.m. conditions for the local area. At Topeka, it was sunny. The temperature was 74 degrees, the dew point 53, and the relative humidity was 48%. The wind was southeast at 9 miles an hour. The pressure was 30.16 inches and falling. At Manhattan, it was sunny. The temperature was 74 degrees, the dew point 56, and the relative humidity was 53%. The wind was south at 8 miles an hour. Around the region, it was sunny, with a temperature of 74 at Lawrence, 73 at Kansas City, 74 at Emporia, 74 at Concordia, and 74 at Beatrice. At Omaha, it was mostly sunny, with a temperature of 74. At Wichita, it was partly sunny, with a temperature of 73. At Springfield, it was cloudy, with a temperature of 75. Once again, at Manhattan, it was 74 degrees under sunny skies. Once again, at Topeka, it was 74 degrees under sunny skies. Now here is your National Weather Service forecast. This afternoon, sunny. Highs in the upper 70s. South winds 5 to 10 miles per hour. Tonight, mostly clear. Not as cool with lows in the middle 50s. South winds around 5 miles per hour, becoming northwest after midnight. Sunday, sunny. Highs in the lower 70s. North winds 5 to 10 miles per hour. Sunday night, clear. Lows in the upper 40s. North winds around 5 miles per hour in the evening, becoming light and variable. Monday, sunny. Highs in the lower 70s. Southeast winds around 5 miles per hour. Monday night and Tuesday, clear. Lows in the lower 50s. Highs in the upper 70s. Tuesday night, clear. Lows around 60. Wednesday through Thursday, mostly clear. Highs in the lower 80s. Lows in the upper 50s. Thursday night and Friday, clear. Lows in the lower 60s. Highs in the lower 80s. This hazardous weather outlook is for central Kansas, east central Kansas, north central Kansas, and northeast Kansas. For today and tonight, a few area rivers remain in or near flood states due to the recent heavy rainfall. Please check our website for up-to-date forecasts and river stages. For Sunday through Friday, the probability for widespread hazardous weather is low. This is NOAA Weather Radio Station WXK91 in Topeka. Here are the 2 p.m. conditions for the local area. At Topeka, it was sunny. The temperature was 74 degrees, the dew point 53, and the relative humidity was 48%.

descent. The wind was southeast at 9 miles an hour. The pressure was 30.16 inches and falling. At Manhattan, it was sunny. The temperature was 74 degrees, the dew point 56, and the relative humidity was 53%. The wind was south at 8 miles an hour. Around the region, it was sunny, with a temperature of 74 at Lawrence, 73 at Kansas City, 74 at Emporia, 74 at Concordia, and 74 at Beatrice. At Omaha, it was mostly sunny, with a temperature of 74. At Wichita, it was partly sunny, with a temperature of 73. At Springfield, it was cloudy, with a temperature of 75. Once again, at Manhattan, it was 74 degrees under sunny skies. Once again, at Topeka, it was 74 degrees under sunny skies. Now here is your National Weather Service forecast. This afternoon, sunny. Highs in the upper 70s. South winds 5 to 10 miles per hour. Tonight, mostly clear. Not as cool with lows in the middle 50s. South winds around 5 miles per hour, becoming northwest after midnight. Sunday, sunny. Highs in the lower 70s. North winds 5 to 10 miles per hour. Sunday night, clear. Lows in the upper 40s. North winds around 5 miles per hour in the evening, becoming light and variable. Monday, sunny. Highs in the lower 70s. Southeast winds around 5 miles per hour. Monday night and Tuesday, clear. Lows in the lower 50s. Highs in the upper 70s. Tuesday night, clear. Lows around 60. Wednesday through Thursday, mostly clear. Highs in the lower 80s. Lows in the upper 50s. Thursday night and Friday, clear. Lows in the lower 60s. Highs in the lower 80s. This hazardous weather outlook is for central Kansas, east central Kansas, north central Kansas, and northeast Kansas. For today and tonight, a few area rivers remain in or near flood states due to the recent heavy rainfall. Please check our website for up-to-date forecasts and river stages. For Sunday through Friday, the probability for widespread hazardous weather is low. This is NOAA Weather Radio Station WXK91 in Topeka. Here are the 2 p.m. conditions for the local area. At Topeka, it was sunny. The temperature was 74 degrees, the dew point 53, and the relative humidity was 48%. The wind was southeast at 9 miles an hour. The pressure was 30.16 inches and falling. At Manhattan, it was sunny. The temperature was 74 degrees, the dew point 56, and the relative humidity was 53%. The wind was south at 8 miles an hour. Around the region, it was sunny, with a temperature of 74 at Lawrence, 73 at Kansas City, 74 at Emporia, 74 at Concordia, and 74 at Beatrice. At Omaha, it was mostly sunny, with a temperature of 74. At Wichita, it was partly sunny, with a temperature of 73. At Springfield, it was cloudy, with a temperature of 75. Once again, at Manhattan, it was 74 degrees under sunny skies. Once again, at Topeka, it was 74 degrees under sunny skies. The current time is 2:53 p.m. Central Daylight Time. Now here is your National Weather Service forecast. This afternoon, sunny. Highs in the upper 70s. South winds 5 to 10 miles per hour. Tonight, mostly clear. Not as cool with lows in the middle 50s. South winds around 5 miles per hour, becoming northwest after midnight. Sunday, sunny. Highs in the lower 70s. North winds 5 to 10 miles per hour. Sunday night, clear. Lows in the upper 40s. North winds around 5 miles per hour in the evening, becoming light and variable. Monday, sunny.

is in the lower 70s. Southeast winds around 5 miles per hour. Monday night and Tuesday, clear. Lows in the lower 50s. Highs in the upper 70s. Tuesday night, clear. Lows around 60. Wednesday, highs in the lower 80s. Lows in the upper 50s. Thursday night and Friday, clear. Lows in the lower 60s. Highs in the lower 80s. This hazardous weather outlook is for central Kansas, east central Kansas, north central Kansas, and northeast Kansas. For today and tonight, a few area rivers remain in or near flood states due to the recent heavy rainfall. Please check our website for up-to-date forecasts and river stages. For Sunday through Friday, the probability for widespread hazardous weather is low. This is NOAA Weather Radio Station WXK91 in Topeka. Here are the 2 p.m. conditions for the local area. At Topeka, it was sunny. The temperature was 74 degrees, the dew point 53, and the relative humidity was 48%. The wind was southeast at 9 miles an hour. The pressure was 30.16 inches and falling. At Manhattan, it was sunny. The temperature was 74 degrees, the dew point 56, and the relative humidity was 53%. The wind was south at 8 miles an hour. Around the region, it was sunny, with a temperature of 74 at Lawrence, 73 at Kansas City, 74 at Emporia, 74 at Concordia, and 74 at Beatrice. At Omaha, it was mostly sunny, with a temperature of 74. At Wichita, it was partly sunny, with a temperature of 73. At Springfield, it was cloudy, with a temperature of 75. Once again, at Manhattan, it was 74 degrees under sunny skies. Once again, at Topeka, it was 74 degrees under sunny skies. Now here is your National Weather Service forecast. This afternoon, sunny. Highs in the upper 70s. South winds 5 to 10 miles per hour. Tonight, mostly clear. Not as cool with lows in the middle 50s. South winds around 5 miles per hour, becoming northwest after midnight. Sunday, sunny. Highs in the lower 70s. North winds 5 to 10 miles per hour. Sunday night, clear. Lows in the upper 40s. North winds around 5 miles per hour in the evening, becoming light and variable. Monday, sunny. Highs in the lower 70s. Southeast winds around 5 miles per hour. Monday night and Tuesday, clear. Lows in the lower 50s. Highs in the upper 70s. Tuesday night, clear. Lows around 60. Wednesday through Thursday, mostly clear. Highs in the lower 80s. Lows in the upper 50s. Thursday night and Friday, clear. Lows in the lower 60s. Highs in the lower 80s. This hazardous weather outlook is for central Kansas, east central Kansas, north central Kansas, and northeast Kansas. For today and tonight, a few area rivers remain in or near flood states due to the recent heavy rainfall. Please check our website for up-to-date forecasts and river stages. For Sunday through Friday, the probability for widespread hazardous weather is low. This is NOAA Weather Radio Station WXK91 in Topeka. Here are the 2 p.m. conditions for the local area. At Topeka, it was sunny. The temperature was 74 degrees, the dew point 53, and the relative humidity was 48%. The wind was southeast at 9 miles an hour. The pressure was 30.16 inches and falling. At Manhattan, it was sunny. The temperature was 74 degrees, the dew point 56, and the relative humidity was 53%. The wind was south at 8 miles an hour. Around the region, it was sunny, with a temperature of 74 at Lawrence, 73 at Kansas City, 74 at Emporia, 74 at Concordia, and 74 at Beatrice.
At Omaha, it was mostly sunny, with a temperature of 74. At Wichita, it was partly sunny, with a temperature of 73. At Springfield, it was cloudy, with a temperature of 75. Once again, at Manhattan, it was 74 degrees under sunny skies. Once again, at Topeka, it was 74 degrees under sunny skies. Now here is your National Weather Service forecast. This afternoon, sunny. Highs in the upper 70s. South winds 5 to 10 miles per hour. Tonight, mostly clear. Not as cool with lows in the middle 50s. South winds around 5 miles per hour, becoming northwest after midnight. Sunday, sunny. Highs in the lower 70s. North winds 5 to 10 miles per hour. Sunday night, clear. Lows in the upper 40s. North winds around 5 miles per hour in the evening, becoming light and variable. Monday, sunny. Highs in the lower 70s. Southeast winds around 5 miles per hour. Monday night and Tuesday, clear. Lows in the lower 50s. Highs in the upper 70s. Tuesday night, clear. Lows around 60. Wednesday through Thursday, mostly clear. Highs in the lower 80s. Lows in the upper 50s. Thursday night and Friday, clear. Lows in the lower 60s. Highs in the lower 80s. This hazardous weather outlook is for central Kansas, east central Kansas, north central Kansas, and northeast Kansas. For today and tonight, a few area rivers remain in or near flood states due to the recent heavy rainfall. Please check our website for up-to-date forecasts and river stages. For Sunday through Friday, the probability for widespread hazardous weather is low. 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Here are the 2 p.m. conditions for the local area. At Topeka, it was sunny. The temperature was 74 degrees, the dew point 53, and the relative humidity was 48%. The wind was southeast at 9 miles an hour. The pressure was 30.16 inches and falling. At Manhattan, it was sunny. The temperature was 74 degrees, the dew point 56, and the relative humidity was 53%. The wind was south at 8 miles an hour. Around the region, it was sunny, with a temperature of 74 at Lawrence, 73 at Kansas City, 74 at Emporia, 74 at Concordia, and 74 at Beatrice. At Omaha, it was mostly sunny, with a temperature of 74. At Wichita, it was partly sunny, with a temperature of 73. At Springfield, it was cloudy, with a temperature of 75. Once again, at Manhattan, it was 74 degrees under sunny skies. Once again, at Topeka, it was 74 degrees under sunny skies. Now here is your National Weather Service forecast. This afternoon, sunny. Highs in the upper 70s. South winds 5 to 10 miles per hour. Tonight, mostly clear. Not as cool with lows in the middle 50s. South winds around 5 miles per hour, becoming northwest after midnight. Sunday, sunny. Highs in the lower 70s. North winds 5 to 10 miles per hour. Sunday night, clear. Lows in the upper 40s. North winds around 5 miles per hour in the evening, becoming light and variable. Monday, sunny. Highs in the lower 70s. Southeast winds around 5 miles per hour. Monday night and Tuesday, clear. Lows in the lower 50s. Highs in the upper 70s. Tuesday night, clear. Lows around 60. Wednesday through Thursday, mostly clear. Highs in the lower 80s. Lows in the upper 50s. Thursday night and Friday, clear. Lows in the lower 60s. Highs in the lower 80s. This hazardous weather outlook is for central Kansas, east central Kansas,
north central Kansas, and northeast Kansas. For today and tonight, a few area rivers remain in or near flood states due to the recent heavy rainfall. Please check our website for up-to-date forecasts and river stages. For Sunday through Friday, the probability for widespread hazardous weather is low. 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Now here is your National Weather Service forecast. This afternoon, sunny. Highs in the upper 70s. South winds 5 to 10 miles per hour. Tonight, mostly clear. Not as cool with lows in the middle 50s. South winds around 5 miles per hour, becoming northwest after midnight. Sunday, sunny. Highs in the lower 70s. North winds 5 to 10 miles per hour. Sunday night, clear. Lows in the upper 40s. North winds around 5 miles per hour in the evening, becoming light and variable. Monday, sunny. Highs in the lower 70s. Southeast winds around 5 miles per hour. Monday night and Tuesday, clear. Lows in the lower 50s. Highs in the upper 70s. Tuesday night, clear. Lows around 60. Wednesday through Thursday, mostly clear. Highs in the lower 80s. Lows in the upper 50s. Thursday night and Friday, clear. Lows in the lower 60s. Highs in the lower 80s. This hazardous weather outlook is for central Kansas, east central Kansas, north central Kansas, and northeast Kansas. For today and tonight, a few area rivers remain in or near flood states due to the recent heavy rainfall. Please check our website for up-to-date forecasts and river stages. For Sunday through Friday, the probability for widespread hazardous weather is low. This is NOAA Weather Radio Station WXK91 in Topeka. Now here is your National Weather Service forecast. This afternoon, sunny. Highs in the upper 70s. South winds 5 to 10 miles per hour. Tonight, mostly clear. Not as cool with lows in the middle 50s. South winds around 5 miles per hour, becoming northwest after midnight. Sunday, sunny. Highs in the lower 70s. North winds 5 to 10 miles per hour. Sunday night, clear. Lows in the upper 40s. North winds around 5 miles per hour in the evening, becoming light and variable. Monday, sunny. Highs in the lower 70s. Southeast winds around 5 miles per hour. Monday night and Tuesday, clear. Lows in the lower 50s. Highs in the upper 70s. Tuesday night, clear. Lows around 60. Wednesday through Thursday, mostly clear. Highs in the lower 80s. Lows in the upper 50s. Thursday night and Friday, clear. Lows in the lower 60s. Highs in the lower 80s. The current time is 3:08 p.m. Central Daylight Time. This hazardous weather outlook is for central Kansas, east central Kansas, north central Kansas, and northeast Kansas. For today and tonight, a few area rivers remain in or near flood states due to the recent heavy rainfall. Please check our website for up-to-date forecasts and river stages. For Sunday through Friday, the probability for widespread hazardous weather is low. 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Now here is your National Weather Service forecast. This afternoon, sunny. Highs in the upper 70s. South winds 5 to 10 miles per hour. Tonight, mostly clear. Not as cool with lows in the middle 50s. South winds around 5 miles per hour, becoming northwest after midnight. Sunday, sunny. Highs in the lower 70s. North winds 5 to 10 miles per hour. Sunday night, clear. Lows in the upper 40s. North winds around 5 miles per hour in the evening, becoming light and variable.
Monday.

sunny. Highs in the lower 70s. Southeast winds around 5 miles per hour. Monday night and Tuesday, clear. Lows in the lower 50s. Highs in the upper 70s. Tuesday night, clear. Lows around 60. Wednesday through Thursday, mostly clear. Highs in the lower 80s. Lows in the upper 50s. Thursday night and Friday, clear. Lows in the lower 60s. Highs in the lower 80s. This hazardous weather outlook is for central Kansas, east central Kansas, north central Kansas, and northeast Kansas. For today and tonight, a few area rivers remain in or near flood states due to the recent heavy rainfall. Please check our website for up-to-date forecasts and river stages. For Sunday through Friday, the probability for widespread hazardous weather is low. 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Now here is your National Weather Service forecast. This afternoon, sunny. Highs in the upper 70s. South winds 5 to 10 miles per hour. Tonight, mostly clear. Not as cool with lows in the middle 50s. South winds around 5 miles per hour, becoming northwest after midnight. Sunday, sunny. Highs in the lower 70s. North winds 5 to 10 miles per hour. Sunday night, clear. Lows in the upper 40s. North winds around 5 miles per hour in the evening, becoming light and variable. Monday, sunny. Highs in the lower 70s. Southeast winds around 5 miles per hour. Monday night and Tuesday, clear. Lows in the lower 50s. Highs in the upper 70s. Tuesday night, clear. Lows around 60. Wednesday, Thursday, mostly clear. Highs in the lower 80s. Lows in the upper 50s. Thursday night and Friday, clear. Lows in the lower 60s. Highs in the lower 80s. This hazardous weather outlook is for central Kansas, east central Kansas, north central Kansas, and northeast Kansas. For today and tonight, a few area rivers remain in or near flood states due to the recent heavy rainfall. Please check our website for up-to-date forecasts and river stages. For Sunday through Friday, the probability for widespread hazardous weather is low. This is NOAA Weather Radio Station WXK91 in Topeka. Here are the 3 p.m. conditions for the local area. At Topeka, it was sunny. The temperature was 75 degrees, the dew point 54, and the relative humidity was 47%. The wind was south at 8 miles an hour. The pressure was 30.13 inches and falling. At Manhattan, it was sunny. The temperature was 76 degrees, the dew point 56, and the relative humidity was 49%. The wind was south at 9 miles an hour, gusting to 17. Around the region, it was sunny, with a temperature of 76 at Lawrence, 75 at Kansas City, 74 at Emporia, 75 at Concordia, and 75 at Beatrice. It was mostly sunny, with a temperature of 76 at Omaha, and 77 at Springfield. At Wichita, it was partly sunny, with a temperature of 71. Once again, at Manhattan, it was 76 degrees under sunny skies. Once again, at Topeka, it was 75 degrees under sunny skies. Now here is your National Weather Service forecast. This afternoon, sunny. Highs in the upper 70s. South winds 5 to 10 miles per hour. Tonight, mostly clear. Not as cool with lows in the middle 50s. South winds around 5 miles per hour, becoming northwest after midnight. Sunday, sunny. Highs in the lower 70s. North winds 5 to 10 miles per hour. Sunday night, clear. Lows in the upper 40s. North winds around 5 miles per hour in the evening, becoming light and variable. Monday, sunny. Highs in the lower 70s.

southeast winds around 5 miles per hour. Monday night and Tuesday, clear. Lows in the lower 50s. Highs in the upper 70s. Tuesday night, clear. Lows around 60. Wednesday through Thursday, mostly clear. Highs in the lower 80s. Lows in the upper 50s. Thursday night and Friday, clear. Lows in the lower 60s. Highs in the lower 80s. This hazardous weather outlook is for central Kansas, east central Kansas, north central Kansas, and northeast Kansas. For today and tonight, a few area rivers remain in or near flood states due to the recent heavy rainfall. Please check our website for up-to-date forecasts and river stages. For Sunday through Friday, the probability for widespread hazardous weather is low. This is NOAA Weather Radio Station WXK91 in Topeka. Here are the 3 p.m. conditions for the local area. At Topeka, it was sunny. The temperature was 75 degrees, the dew point 54, and the relative humidity was 47%. The wind was south at 8 miles an hour. The pressure was 30.13 inches and falling. At Manhattan, it was sunny. The temperature was 76 degrees, the dew point 56, and the relative humidity was 49%. The wind was south at 9 miles an hour, gusting to 17. Around the region, it was sunny, with a temperature of 76 at Lawrence, 75 at Kansas City, 74 at Emporia, 75 at Concordia, and 75 at Beatrice. It was mostly sunny, with a temperature of 76 at Omaha, and 77 at Springfield. At Wichita, it was partly sunny, with a temperature of 71. Once again, at Manhattan, it was 76 degrees under sunny skies. Once again, at Topeka, it was 75 degrees under sunny skies. Now here is your National Weather Service forecast. This afternoon, sunny. Highs in the upper 70s. South winds 5 to 10 miles per hour. Tonight, mostly clear. Not as cool with lows in the middle 50s. South winds around 5 miles per hour, becoming northwest after midnight. Sunday, sunny. Highs in the lower 70s. North winds 5 to 10 miles per hour. Sunday night, clear. Lows in the upper 40s. North winds around 5 miles per hour in the evening, becoming light and variable. Monday, sunny. Highs in the lower 70s. Southeast winds around 5 miles per hour. Monday night and Tuesday, clear. Lows in the lower 50s. Highs in the upper 70s. Tuesday night, clear. Lows around 60. Wednesday through Thursday, mostly clear. Highs in the lower 80s. Lows in the upper 50s. Thursday night and Friday, clear. Lows in the lower 60s. Highs in the lower 80s. This hazardous weather outlook is for central Kansas, east central Kansas, north central Kansas, and northeast Kansas. For today and tonight, a few area rivers remain in or near flood states due to the recent heavy rainfall. Please check our website for up-to-date forecasts and river stages. For Sunday through Friday, the probability for widespread hazardous weather is low. This is NOAA Weather Radio Station WXK91 in Topeka. Here are the 3 p.m. conditions for the local area. At Topeka, it was sunny. The temperature was 75 degrees, the dew point 54, and the relative humidity was 47%. The wind was south at 8 miles an hour. The pressure was 30.13 inches and falling. At Manhattan, it was sunny. The temperature was 76 degrees, the dew point 56, and the relative humidity was 49%. The wind was south at 9 miles an hour, gusting to 17. Around the region, it was sunny, with a temperature of 76 at Lawrence, 75 at Kansas City, 74 at Emporia, 75 at Concordia, and 75 at Beatrice.

It was mostly sunny, with a temperature of 76 at Omaha and 77 at Springfield. At Wichita, it was partly sunny, with a temperature of 71. Once again, at Manhattan, it was 76 degrees under sunny skies. Once again, at Topeka, it was 75 degrees under sunny skies. Now here is your National Weather Service forecast. This afternoon, sunny. Highs in the upper 70s. South winds 5 to 10 miles per hour. Tonight, mostly clear. Not as cool with lows in the middle 50s. South winds around 5 miles per hour, becoming northwest after midnight. Sunday, sunny. Highs in the lower 70s. North winds 5 to 10 miles per hour. Sunday night, clear. Lows in the upper 40s. North winds around 5 miles per hour in the evening, becoming light and variable. Monday, sunny. Highs in the lower 70s. Southeast winds around 5 miles per hour. Monday night and Tuesday, clear. Lows in the lower 50s. Highs in the upper 70s. Tuesday night, clear. Lows around 60. Wednesday through Thursday, mostly clear. Highs in the lower 80s. Lows in the upper 50s. Thursday night and Friday, clear. Lows in the lower 60s. Highs in the lower 80s. This hazardous weather outlook is for central Kansas, east central Kansas, north central Kansas, and northeast Kansas. For today and tonight, a few area rivers remain in or near flood states due to the recent heavy rainfall. Please check our website for up-to-date forecasts and river stages. For Sunday through Friday, the probability for widespread hazardous weather is low. This is NOAA Weather Radio Station WXK91 in Topeka. Here are the 3 p.m. conditions for the local area. At Topeka, it was sunny. The temperature was 75 degrees, the dew point 54, and the relative humidity was 47%. The wind was south at 8 miles an hour. The pressure was 30.13 inches and falling. At Manhattan, it was sunny. The temperature was 76 degrees, the dew point 56, and the relative humidity was 49%. The wind was south at 9 miles an hour, gusting to 17. Around the region, it was sunny, with a temperature of 76 at Lawrence, 75 at Kansas City, 74 at Emporia, 75 at Concordia, and 75 at Beatrice. It was mostly sunny, with a temperature of 76 at Omaha, and 77 at Springfield. At Wichita, it was partly sunny, with a temperature of 71. Once again, at Manhattan, it was 76 degrees under sunny skies. Once again, at Topeka, it was 75 degrees under sunny skies. The current time is 3:23 p.m. Central Daylight Time. Now here is your National Weather Service forecast. This afternoon, sunny. Highs in the upper 70s. South winds 5 to 10 miles per hour. Tonight, mostly clear. Not as cool with lows in the middle 50s. South winds around 5 miles per hour, becoming northwest after midnight. Sunday, sunny. Highs in the lower 70s. North winds 5 to 10 miles per hour. Sunday night, clear. Lows in the upper 40s. North winds around 5 miles per hour in the evening, becoming light and variable. Monday, sunny. Highs in the lower 70s. Southeast winds around 5 miles per hour. Monday night and Tuesday, clear. Lows in the lower 50s. Highs in the upper 70s. Tuesday night, clear. Lows around 60. Wednesday through Thursday, mostly clear. Highs in the lower 80s. Lows in the upper 50s. Thursday night and Friday, clear. Lows in the lower 60s. Highs in the lower 80s. This hazardous weather outlook is for central Kansas, east central Kansas,

north central Kansas and northeast Kansas. For today and tonight, a few area rivers remain in or near flood states due to the recent heavy rainfall. Please check our website for up-to-date forecasts and river stages. For Sunday through Friday, the probability for widespread hazardous weather is low. This is NOAA Weather Radio Station WXK91 in Topeka. Here are the 3 p.m. conditions for the local area. At Topeka, it was sunny. The temperature was 75 degrees, the dew point 54, and the relative humidity was 47%. The wind was south at 8 miles an hour. The pressure was 30.13 inches and falling. At Manhattan, it was sunny. The temperature was 76 degrees, the dew point 56, and the relative humidity was 49%. The wind was south at 9 miles an hour, gusting to 17. Around the region, it was sunny, with a temperature of 76 at Lawrence, 75 at Kansas City, 74 at Emporia, 75 at Concordia, and 75 at Beatrice. It was mostly sunny, with a temperature of 76 at Omaha, and 77 at Springfield. At Wichita, it was partly sunny, with a temperature of 71. Once again, at Manhattan, it was 76 degrees under sunny skies. Once again, at Topeka, it was 75 degrees under sunny skies. Now here is your National Weather Service forecast. This afternoon, sunny. Highs in the upper 70s. South winds 5 to 10 miles per hour. Tonight, mostly clear. Not as cool with lows in the middle 50s. South winds around 5 miles per hour, becoming northwest after midnight. Sunday, sunny. Highs in the lower 70s. North winds 5 to 10 miles per hour. Sunday night, clear. Lows in the upper 40s. North winds around 5 miles per hour in the evening, becoming light and variable. Monday, sunny. Highs in the lower 70s. Southeast winds around 5 miles per hour. Monday night and Tuesday, clear. Lows in the lower 50s. Highs in the upper 70s. Tuesday night, clear. Lows around 60. Wednesday through Thursday, mostly clear. Highs in the lower 80s. Lows in the upper 50s. Thursday night and Friday, clear. Lows in the lower 60s. Highs in the lower 80s. This hazardous weather outlook is for central Kansas, east central Kansas, north central Kansas, and northeast Kansas. For today and tonight, a few area rivers remain in or near flood states due to the recent heavy rainfall. Please check our website for up-to-date forecasts and river stages. For Sunday through Friday, the probability for widespread hazardous weather is low. This is NOAA Weather Radio Station WXK91 in Topeka. Here are the 3 p.m. conditions for the local area. At Topeka, it was sunny. The temperature was 75 degrees, the dew point 54, and the relative humidity was 47%. The wind was south at 8 miles an hour. The pressure was 30.13 inches and falling. At Manhattan, it was sunny. The temperature was 76 degrees, the dew point 56, and the relative humidity was 49%. The wind was south at 9 miles an hour, gusting to 17. Around the region, it was sunny, with a temperature of 76 at Lawrence, 75 at Kansas City, 74 at Emporia, 75 at Concordia, and 75 at Beatrice. It was mostly sunny, with a temperature of 76 at Omaha, and 77 at Springfield. At Wichita, it was partly sunny, with a temperature of 71. Once again, at Manhattan, it was 76 degrees under sunny skies. Once again, at Topeka, it was 75 degrees under sunny skies. Now here is your National Weather Service forecast. This afternoon, sunny. Highs in the upper 70s. South winds 5 to 10 miles per hour. Tonight, mostly clear.
Not as cool with lows in the middle 50s. South winds around 5 miles per hour, becoming northwest after midnight. Sunday, sunny. Highs in the lower 70s. North winds 5 to 10 miles per hour. Sunday night, clear. Lows in the upper 40s. North winds around 5 miles per hour in the evening, becoming light and variable. Monday, sunny. Highs in the lower 70s. Southeast winds around 5 miles per hour. Monday night and Tuesday, clear. Lows in the lower 50s. Highs in the upper 70s. Tuesday night, clear. Lows around 60. Wednesday through Thursday, mostly clear. Highs in the lower 80s. Lows in the upper 50s. Thursday night and Friday, clear. Lows in the lower 60s. Highs in the lower 80s. This hazardous weather outlook is for central Kansas, east central Kansas, north central Kansas, and northeast Kansas. For today and tonight, a few area rivers remain in or near flood states due to the recent heavy rainfall. Please check our website for up-to-date forecasts and river stages. For Sunday through Friday, the probability for widespread hazardous weather is low. Station WXK91 in Topeka. Here are the 3 p.m. conditions for the... It was sunny. The temperature was 75 degrees, the dew point 54, and the relative humidity was 47%. The wind was south at 8 miles an hour. The pressure was 30.13 inches and falling. At Manhattan, it was sunny. The temperature was 76 degrees, the dew point 56, and the relative humidity was 49%. The wind was south at 9 miles an hour, gusting to 17. Around the region, it was sunny, with a temperature of 76 at Lawrence, 75 at Kansas City, 74 at Emporia, 75 at Concordia, and 75 at Beatrice. It was mostly sunny, with a temperature of 76 at Omaha, and 77 at Springfield. At Wichita, it was partly sunny, with a temperature of 71. Once again, at Manhattan, it was 76 degrees under sunny skies. Once again, at Topeka, it was 75 degrees under sunny skies. Now here is your National Weather Service forecast. This afternoon, sunny. Highs in the upper 70s. South winds 5 to 10 miles per hour. Tonight, mostly clear. Not as cool with lows in the middle 50s. South winds around 5 miles per hour, becoming northwest after midnight. Sunday, sunny. Highs in the lower 70s. North winds 5 to 10 miles per hour. Sunday night, clear. Lows in the upper 40s. North winds around 5 miles per hour in the evening, becoming light and variable. Monday, sunny. Clear. Lows in the upper 40s. North winds around 5 miles per hour in the evening, becoming light and variable. Monday, sunny. Highs in the lower 70s. Southeast winds around 5 miles per hour. Monday night and Tuesday, clear. Lows in the lower 50s. Highs in the upper 70s. Tuesday night, clear. Lows around 60. Wednesday through Thursday, mostly clear. Highs in the lower 80s. Lows in the upper 50s. Thursday night and Friday, clear. Lows in the lower 60s. Highs in the lower 80s. This hazardous weather outlook is for central Kansas, east central Kansas, north central Kansas, and northeast Kansas. For today and tonight, a few area rivers remain in or near flood states due to the recent heavy rainfall. Please check our website for up-to-date forecasts and river stages. For Sunday,

3 inches and falling. At Manhattan, it was sunny. The temperature was 76 degrees, the dew point 56, and the relative humidity was 49%. The wind was south at 9 miles an hour, gusting to 17. Around the region, it was sunny, with a temperature of 76 at Lawrence, 75 at Kansas City, 74 at Emporia, 75 at Concordia, and 75 at Beatrice. It was mostly sunny, with a temperature of 76 at Omaha, and 77 at Springfield. At Wichita, it was partly sunny, with a temperature of 71. Once again, at Manhattan, it was 76 degrees under sunny skies. Once again, at Topeka, it was 75 degrees under sunny skies. Now here is your National Weather Service forecast. This afternoon, south winds 5 to 10 miles per hour. Tonight, mostly clear. Not as cool with lows in the middle 50s. South winds around 5 miles per hour, becoming northwest after midnight. Sunday, sunny. Highs in the lower 70s. North winds 5 to 10 miles per hour. Sunday night, clear. Lows in the upper 40s. North winds around 5 miles per hour in the evening, becoming light and variable. Monday, sunny. Highs in the lower 70s. Southeast winds around 5 miles per hour. Monday night and Tuesday, clear. Lows in the lower 50s. Highs in the upper 70s. Tuesday night, clear. Lows around 60. Wednesday through Thursday, mostly clear. Highs in the lower 80s. Lows in the upper 50s. Thursday night and Friday, clear. Lows in the lower 60s. Highs in the lower 80s. This hazardous weather outlook is for Central Kansas.

Few area rivers remain in or near flood stage due to the recent heavy rainfall. Please check our website for up-to-date forecasts and river stages. For Sunday through Friday, the probability for widespread hazardous weather is low. This is NOAA Weather Radio Station WXK91 in Topeka. Here are the 3 p.m. conditions for the local area. At Topeka, it was sunny. The temperature was 75 degrees, the dew point 54, and the relative humidity was 47%. The wind was south at 8 miles an hour. The pressure was 30.13 inches and falling. At Manhattan, it was sunny. The temperature was 76 degrees, the dew point 56, and the relative humidity was 49%. The wind was south at 9 miles an hour, gusting to 17. Around the region, it was sunny, with a temperature of 76 at Lawrence, 75 at Kansas City, 74 at Emporia, 75 at Concordia, and 75 at Beatrice. It was mostly sunny, with a temperature of 76 at Omaha, and 77 at Springfield. At Wichita, it was partly sunny, with a temperature of 71. Once again, at Manhattan, it was 76 degrees under sunny skies. Once again, at Topeka, it was 75 degrees under sunny skies. This is NOAA Weather Radio WXK91 in Topeka. The current time is 3:38 p.m. Central Daylight Time. Now here is your National Weather Service forecast. This afternoon, sunny. Highs in the upper 70s. South winds 5 to 10 miles per hour. Tonight, mostly clear. Not as cool with lows in the middle 50s. South winds around 5 miles per hour, becoming northwest after midnight. Sunday, sunny. Highs in the lower 70s. North winds 5 to 10 miles per hour. Sunday night, clear. Lows in the upper 40s. North winds around 5 miles per hour in the evening, becoming light and variable. Monday, sunny. Highs in the lower 70s. Southeast winds around 5 miles per hour. Monday night and Tuesday, clear. Lows in the lower 50s. Highs in the upper 70s. Tuesday night, clear. Lows around 60. Wednesday through Thursday, mostly clear. Highs in the lower 80s. Lows in the upper 50s. Thursday night and Friday, clear. Lows in the lower 60s. Highs in the lower 80s. This hazardous weather outlook is for Central Kansas, East Central Kansas, North Central Kansas, and Northeast Kansas. For today and tonight, a few area rivers remain in or near flood stage due to the recent heavy rainfall. Please check our website for up-to-date forecasts and river stages. For Sunday through Friday, the probability for widespread hazardous weather is low. This is NOAA Weather Radio Station WXK91 in Topeka. Here are the 3 p.m. conditions for the local area. At Topeka, it was sunny. The temperature was 75 degrees, the dew point 54, and the relative humidity was 47%. The wind was south at 8 miles an hour. The pressure was 30.13 inches and falling. At Manhattan, it was sunny. The temperature was 76 degrees, the dew point 56, and the relative humidity was 49%. The wind was south at 9 miles an hour, gusting to 17. Around the region, it was sunny, with a temperature of 76 at Lawrence, 75 at Kansas City, 74 at Emporia, 75 at Concordia, and 75 at Beatrice. It was mostly sunny, with a temperature of 76 at Omaha, and 77 at Springfield. At Wichita, it was partly sunny, with a temperature of 71. Once again, at Manhattan, it was 76 degrees under sunny skies. Once again, at Topeka, it was 75 degrees under sunny skies. Now here is your National Weather Service forecast. This afternoon, sunny. Highs in the upper 70s.
south winds 5 to 10 miles per hour. Tonight, mostly clear. Not as cool with lows in the middle 50s. South winds around 5 miles per hour, becoming northwest after midnight. Sunday, sunny. Highs in the lower 70s. North winds 5 to 10 miles per hour. Sunday night, clear. Lows in the upper 40s. North winds around 5 miles per hour in the evening, becoming light and variable. Monday, sunny. Highs in the lower 70s. Southeast winds around 5 miles per hour. Monday night and Tuesday, clear. Lows in the lower 50s. Highs in the upper 70s. Tuesday night, clear. Lows around 60. Wednesday through Thursday, mostly clear. Highs in the lower 80s. Lows in the upper 50s. Thursday night and Friday, clear. Lows in the lower 60s. Highs in the lower 80s. This hazardous weather outlook is for central Kansas, east central Kansas, north central Kansas, and northeast Kansas. For today and tonight, a few area rivers remain in or near flood states due to the recent heavy rainfall. Please check our website for up-to-date forecasts and river stages. For Sunday through Friday, the probability for widespread hazardous weather is low. This is NOAA Weather Radio Station WXK91 in Topeka. Here are the 3 p.m. conditions for the local area. At Topeka, it was sunny. The temperature was 75 degrees, the dew point 54, and the relative humidity was 47%. The wind was south at 8 miles an hour. The pressure was 30.13 inches and falling. At Manhattan, it was sunny. The temperature was 76 degrees, the dew point 56, and the relative humidity was 49%. The wind was south at 9 miles an hour, gusting to 17. Around the region, it was sunny, with a temperature of 76 at Lawrence, 75 at Kansas City, 74 at Emporia, 75 at Concordia, and 75 at Beatrice. It was mostly sunny, with a temperature of 76 at Omaha, and 77 at Springfield. At Wichita, it was partly sunny, with a temperature of 71. Once again, at Manhattan, it was 76 degrees under sunny skies. Once again, at Topeka, it was 75 degrees under sunny skies. Now here is your National Weather Service forecast. This afternoon, sunny. Highs in the upper 70s. South winds 5 to 10 miles per hour. Tonight, mostly clear. Not as cool with lows in the middle 50s. South winds around 5 miles per hour, becoming northwest after midnight. Sunday, sunny. Highs in the lower 70s. North winds 5 to 10 miles per hour. Sunday night, clear. Lows in the upper 40s. North winds around 5 miles per hour in the evening, becoming light and variable. Monday, sunny. Highs in the lower 70s. Southeast winds around 5 miles per hour. Monday night and Tuesday, clear. Lows in the lower 50s. Highs in the upper 70s. Tuesday night, clear. Lows around 60. Wednesday through Thursday, mostly clear. Highs in the lower 80s. Lows in the upper 50s. Thursday night and Friday, clear. Lows in the lower 60s. Highs in the lower 80s. This hazardous weather outlook is for central Kansas, east central Kansas, north central Kansas, and northeast Kansas. For today and tonight, a few area rivers remain in or near flood states due to the recent heavy rainfall. Please check our website for up-to-date forecasts and river stages. For Sunday through Friday, the probability for widespread hazardous weather is low. This is NOAA Weather Radio Station WXK91 in Topeka. Here are the 3 p.m. conditions for the local area. At Topeka, it was sunny. The temperature was 75 degrees,
the dew point 54, and the relative humidity was 46%.

7%. The wind was south at 8 miles an hour. The pressure was 30.13 inches and falling. At Manhattan, it was sunny. The temperature was 76 degrees, the dew point 56, and the relative humidity was 49%. The wind was south at 9 miles an hour, gusting to 17. Around the region, it was sunny, with a temperature of 76 at Lawrence, 75 at Kansas City, 74 at Emporia, 75 at Concordia, and 75 at Beatrice. It was mostly sunny, with a temperature of 76 at Omaha, and 77 at Springfield. At Wichita, it was partly sunny, with a temperature of 71. Once again, at Manhattan, it was 76 degrees under sunny skies. Once again, at Topeka, it was 75 degrees under sunny skies. Now here is your National Weather Service forecast. This afternoon, sunny. Highs in the upper 70s. South winds 5 to 10 miles per hour. Tonight, mostly clear. Not as cool with lows in the middle 50s. South winds around 5 miles per hour, becoming northwest after midnight. Sunday, sunny. Highs in the lower 70s. North winds 5 to 10 miles per hour. Sunday night, clear. Lows in the upper 40s. North winds around 5 miles per hour in the evening, becoming light and variable. Monday, sunny. Highs in the lower 70s. Southeast winds around 5 miles per hour. Monday night and Tuesday, clear. Lows in the lower 50s. Highs in the upper 70s. Tuesday night, clear. Lows around 60. Wednesday through Thursday, mostly clear. Highs in the lower 80s. Lows in the upper 50s. Thursday night and Friday, clear. Lows in the lower 60s. Highs in the lower 80s. This hazardous weather outlook is for Central Kansas, East Central Kansas, North Central Kansas, and Northeast Kansas. For today and tonight, a few area rivers remain in or near flood stage due to the recent heavy rainfall. Please check our website for up-to-date forecasts and river stages. For Sunday through Friday, the probability for widespread hazardous weather is low. This is NOAA Weather Radio Station WXK91 in Topeka. Here are the 3 p.m. conditions for the local area. At Topeka, it was sunny. The temperature was 75 degrees, the dew point 54, and the relative humidity was 47%. The wind was south at 8 miles an hour. The pressure was 30.13 inches and falling. At Manhattan, it was sunny. The temperature was 76 degrees, the dew point 56, and the relative humidity was 49%. The wind was south at 9 miles an hour, gusting to 17. Around the region, it was sunny, with a temperature of 76 at Lawrence, 75 at Kansas City, 74 at Emporia, 75 at Concordia, and 75 at Beatrice. It was mostly sunny, with a temperature of 76 at Omaha, and 77 at Springfield. At Wichita, it was partly sunny, with a temperature of 71. Once again, at Manhattan, it was 76 degrees under sunny skies. Once again, at Topeka, it was 75 degrees under sunny skies. Now here is your National Weather Service forecast. This afternoon, sunny. Highs in the upper 70s. South winds 5 to 10 miles per hour. Tonight, mostly clear. Not as cool with lows in the middle 50s. South winds around 5 miles per hour, becoming northwest after midnight. Sunday, sunny. Highs in the lower 70s. North winds 5 to 10 miles per hour. Sunday night, clear. Lows in the upper 40s. North winds around 5 miles per hour in the evening, becoming light and variable. Monday, sunny. Highs in the lower 70s. Southeast winds around 5 miles per hour. Monday night and Tuesday, clear.
Lows in the low.

50s. Highs in the upper 70s. Tuesday night, clear. Lows around 60. Wednesday through Thursday, mostly clear. Highs in the lower 80s. Lows in the upper 50s. Thursday night and Friday, clear. Lows in the lower 60s. Highs in the lower 80s. This hazardous weather outlook is for central Kansas, east central Kansas, north central Kansas, and northeast Kansas. For today and tonight, a few area rivers remain in or near flood states due to the recent heavy rainfall. Please check our website for up-to-date forecasts and river stages. For Sunday through Friday, the probability for widespread hazardous weather is low. The current time is 3:53 p.m. Central Daylight Time. 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Here are the 3 p.m. conditions for the local area. At Topeka, it was sunny. The temperature was 75 degrees, the dew point 54, and the relative humidity was 47%. The wind was south at 8 miles an hour. The pressure was 30.13 inches and falling. At Manhattan, it was sunny. The temperature was 76 degrees, the dew point 56, and the relative humidity was 49%. The wind was south at 9 miles an hour, gusting to 17. Around the region, it was sunny, with a temperature of 76 at Lawrence, 75 at Kansas City, 74 at Emporia, 75 at Concordia, and 75 at Beatrice. It was mostly sunny, with a temperature of 76 at Omaha, and 77 at Springfield. At Wichita, it was partly sunny, with a temperature of 71. Once again, at Manhattan, it was 76 degrees under sunny skies. Once again, at Topeka, it was 75 degrees under sunny skies. Now here is your National Weather Service forecast. This afternoon, sunny. Highs in the upper 70s. South winds 5 to 10 miles per hour. Tonight, mostly clear. Not as cool with lows in the middle 50s. South winds around 5 miles per hour, becoming northwest after midnight. Sunday, sunny. Highs in the lower 70s. North winds 5 to 10 miles per hour. Sunday night, clear. Lows in the upper 40s. North winds around 5 miles per hour in the evening, becoming light and variable. Monday, sunny. Highs in the lower 70s. Southeast winds around 5 miles per hour. Monday night and Tuesday, clear. Lows in the lower 50s. Highs in the upper 70s. Tuesday night, clear. Lows around 60. Wednesday through Thursday, mostly clear. Highs in the lower 80s. Lows in the upper 50s. Thursday night and Friday, clear. Lows in the lower 60s. Highs in the lower 80s. This hazardous weather outlook is for central Kansas, east central Kansas, north central Kansas, and northeast Kansas. For today and tonight, a few area rivers remain in or near flood states due to the recent heavy rainfall. Please check our website for up-to-date forecasts and river stages. For Sunday through Friday, the probability for widespread hazardous weather is low. This is NOAA Weather Radio Station WXK91 in Topeka. Here are the 3 p.m. conditions for the local area. At Topeka, it was sunny. The temperature was 75 degrees, the dew point 54, and the relative humidity was 47%. The wind was south at 8 miles an hour. The pressure was 30.13 inches and falling. At Manhattan, it was sunny. The temperature was 76 degrees, the dew point 56, and the relative humidity was 49%. The wind was south at 9 miles an hour, gusting to 17. Around the region, it was sunny, with a temperature of 76 at Lawrence, 75 at Kansas City, 74 at Emporia, 75 at Concordia, and 75 at Beatrice. It was mostly sunny, with a temperature

of 76 at Omaha and 77 at Springfield. At Wichita, it was partly sunny with a temperature of 71. Once again, at Manhattan, it was 76 degrees under sunny skies. Once again, at Topeka, it was 75 degrees under sunny skies. Now here is your National Weather Service forecast. This afternoon, sunny. Highs in the upper 70s. South winds 5 to 10 miles per hour. Tonight, mostly clear. Not as cool with lows in the middle 50s. South winds around 5 miles per hour, becoming northwest after midnight. Sunday, sunny. Highs in the lower 70s. North winds 5 to 10 miles per hour. Sunday night, clear. Lows in the upper 40s. North winds around 5 miles per hour in the evening, becoming light and variable. Monday, sunny. Highs in the lower 70s. Southeast winds around 5 miles per hour. Monday night and Tuesday, clear. Lows in the lower 50s. Highs in the upper 70s. Tuesday night, clear. Lows around 60. Wednesday through, mostly clear. Highs in the lower 80s. Lows in the upper 50s. Thursday night and Friday, clear. Lows in the lower 60s. Highs in the lower 80s. This hazardous weather outlook is for central Kansas, east central Kansas, north central Kansas, and northeast Kansas. For today and tonight, a few area rivers remain in or near flood states due to the recent heavy rainfall. Please check our website for up-to-date forecasts and river stages. For Sunday through Friday, the probability for widespread hazardous weather is low. This is NOAA Weather Radio Station WXK91 in Topeka. Here are the 3 p.m. conditions for the local area. At Topeka, it was sunny. The temperature was 75 degrees, the dew point 54, and the relative humidity was 47%. The wind was south at 8 miles an hour. The pressure was 30.13 inches and falling. At Manhattan, it was sunny. The temperature was 76 degrees, the dew point 56, and the relative humidity was 49%. The wind was south at 9 miles an hour, gusting to 17. Around the region, it was sunny, with a temperature of 76 at Lawrence, 75 at Kansas City, 74 at Emporia, 75 at Concordia, and 75 at Beatrice. It was mostly sunny, with a temperature of 76 at Omaha, and 77 at Springfield. At Wichita, it was partly sunny, with a temperature of 71. Once again, at Manhattan, it was 76 degrees under sunny skies. Once again, at Topeka, it was 75 degrees under sunny skies. Now here is your National Weather Service forecast. This afternoon, sunny. Highs in the upper 70s. South winds 5 to 10 miles per hour. Tonight, mostly clear. Not as cool with lows in the middle 50s. South winds around 5 miles per hour, becoming northwest after midnight. Sunday, sunny. Highs in the lower 70s. North winds 5 to 10 miles per hour. Sunday night, clear. Lows in the upper 40s. North winds around 5 miles per hour in the evening, becoming light and variable. Monday, sunny. Highs in the lower 70s. Southeast winds around 5 miles per hour. Monday night and Tuesday, clear. Lows in the lower 50s. Highs in the upper 70s. Tuesday night, clear. Lows around 60. Wednesday through Thursday, mostly clear. Highs in the lower 80s. Lows in the upper 50s. Thursday night and Friday, clear. Lows in the lower 60s. Highs in the lower 80s. This hazardous weather outlook is for central Kansas, east central Kansas, north central Kansas, and northeast Kansas. For today and tonight,
A few area rivers remain in or near flood states due to the recent heavy rainfall. Please check our website for up-to-date forecasts and river stages. For Sunday through Friday, the probability for widespread hazardous weather is low. This is NOAA Weather Radio Station WXK91 in Topeka. Here are the 3 p.m. conditions for the local area. At Topeka, it was sunny. The temperature was 75 degrees, the dew point 54, and the relative humidity was 47%. The wind was south at 8 miles an hour. The pressure was 30.13 inches and falling. At Manhattan, it was sunny. The temperature was 76 degrees, the dew point 56, and the relative humidity was 49%. The wind was south at 9 miles an hour, gusting to 17. Around the region, it was sunny, with a temperature of 76 at Lawrence, 75 at Kansas City, 74 at Emporia, 75 at Concordia, and 75 at Beatrice. It was mostly sunny, with a temperature of 76 at Omaha, and 77 at Springfield. At Wichita, it was partly sunny, with a temperature of 71. Once again, at Manhattan, it was 76 degrees under sunny skies. Once again, at Topeka, it was 75 degrees under sunny skies. Now here is your National Weather Service forecast. This afternoon, sunny. Highs in the upper 70s. South winds 5 to 10 miles per hour. Tonight, mostly clear. Not as cool with lows in the middle 50s. South winds around 5 miles per hour, becoming northwest after midnight. Sunday, sunny. Highs in the lower 70s. North winds 5 to 10 miles per hour. Sunday night, clear. Lows in the upper 40s. North winds around 5 miles per hour in the evening, becoming light and variable. Monday, sunny. Highs in the lower 70s. Southeast winds around 5 miles per hour. Monday night and Tuesday, clear. Lows in the lower 50s. Highs in the upper 70s. Tuesday night, clear. Lows around 60. Wednesday through Thursday, mostly clear. Highs in the lower 80s. Lows in the upper 50s. Thursday night and Friday, clear. Lows in the lower 60s. Highs in the lower 80s. This hazardous weather outlook is for Central Kansas, East Central Kansas, North Central Kansas, and Northeast Kansas. For today and tonight, a few area rivers remain in or near flood states due to the recent heavy rainfall. Please check our website for up-to-date forecasts and river stages. For Sunday through Friday, the probability for widespread hazardous weather is low. 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Now here is your National Weather Service forecast. This afternoon, sunny. Highs in the upper 70s. South winds 5 to 10 miles per hour. Tonight, mostly clear. Not as cool with lows in the middle 50s. South winds around 5 miles per hour, becoming northwest after midnight. Sunday, sunny. Highs in the lower 70s. North winds 5 to 10 miles per hour. Sunday night, clear. Lows in the upper 40s. North winds around 5 miles per hour in the evening, becoming light and variable. Monday, sunny. Highs in the lower 70s. Southeast winds around 5 miles per hour. Monday night and Tuesday, clear. Lows in the lower 50s. Highs in the upper 70s. Tuesday night, clear. Lows around 60. Wednesday through Thursday, mostly clear. Highs in the lower 80s. Lows in the upper 50s. Thursday night and Friday, clear. Lows in the lower 60s. Highs in the lower 80s. This hazardous weather outlook is for Central Kansas, East Central Kansas, North Central Kansas, and Northeast Kansas.
For today and tonight, a few area rivers remain in or near flood states due to the recent heavy rainfall. Please

check our website for up-to-date forecasts and river stages. For Sunday through Friday, the probability for widespread hazardous weather is low. This is NOAA Weather Radio Station WXK91 in Topeka. Now here is your National Weather Service forecast. This afternoon, sunny. Highs in the upper 70s. South winds 5 to 10 miles per hour. Tonight, mostly clear. Not as cool with lows in the middle 50s. South winds around 5 miles per hour, becoming northwest after midnight. Sunday, sunny. Highs in the lower 70s. North winds 5 to 10 miles per hour. Sunday night, clear. Lows in the upper 40s. North winds around 5 miles per hour in the evening, becoming light and variable. Monday, sunny. Highs in the lower 70s. Southeast winds around 5 miles per hour. Monday night and Tuesday, clear. Lows in the lower 50s. Highs in the upper 70s. Tuesday night, clear. Lows around 60. Wednesday through Thursday, mostly clear. Highs in the lower 80s. Lows in the upper 50s. Thursday night and Friday, clear. Lows in the lower 60s. Highs in the lower 80s. The current time is 4:08 p.m. Central Daylight Time. This hazardous weather outlook is for Central Kansas, East Central Kansas, North Central Kansas, and Northeast Kansas. For today and tonight, a few area rivers remain in or near flood stage due to the recent heavy rainfall. Please check our website for up-to-date forecasts and river stages. For Sunday through Friday, the probability for widespread hazardous weather is low. 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Now here is your National Weather Service forecast. This afternoon, sunny. Highs in the upper 70s. South winds 5 to 10 miles per hour. Tonight, mostly clear. Not as cool with lows in the middle 50s. South winds around 5 miles per hour, becoming northwest after midnight. Sunday, sunny. Highs in the lower 70s. North winds 5 to 10 miles per hour. Sunday night, clear. Lows in the upper 40s. North winds around 5 miles per hour in the evening, becoming light and variable. Monday, sunny. Highs in the lower 70s. Southeast winds around 5 miles per hour. Monday night and Tuesday, clear. Lows in the lower 50s. Highs in the upper 70s. Tuesday night, clear. Lows around 60. Wednesday through Thursday, mostly clear. Highs in the lower 80s. Lows in the upper 50s. Thursday night and Friday, clear. Lows in the lower 60s. Highs in the lower 80s. This hazardous weather outlook is for Central Kansas, East Central Kansas, North Central Kansas, and Northeast Kansas. For today and tonight, a few area rivers remain in or near flood stage due to the recent heavy rainfall. Please check our website for up-to-date forecasts and river stages. For Sunday through Friday, the probability for widespread hazardous weather is low. 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Now here is your National Weather Service forecast. This afternoon, sunny. Highs in the upper 70s. South winds 5 to 10 miles per hour. Tonight, mostly clear. Not as cool with lows in the middle 50s. South winds around 5 miles per hour, becoming northwest after midnight. Sunday, sunny. Highs in the lower 70s. North winds 5 to 10 miles per hour. Sunday night, clear. Lows in the upper 40s. North winds around 5 miles per hour in the evening, becoming light and variable. Monday, sunny. Highs in the lower 70s. Southeast winds around 5 miles per hour.
Monday night and Tuesday, clear. Lows in the lower 50s. Highs in the upper 70s. Tuesday night, clear. Lows around 60. Wednesday through Thursday, mostly clear. Highs in the lower 80s. Lows in the upper 50s. Thursday night and Friday, clear. Lows in the lower 60s. Highs in the lower 80s. This hazardous weather outlook is for Central Kansas, East Central Kansas, North Central Kansas, and Northeast Kansas. For today and tonight, a few area rivers remain in or near flood states due to the recent heavy rainfall. Please check our website for up-to-date forecasts and river stages. For Sunday through Friday, the probability for widespread hazardous weather is low. This is NOAA Weather Radio Station WXK91 in Topeka. Here are the 4 p.m. conditions for the local area. At Topeka, it was sunny. The temperature was 76 degrees, the dew point 54, and the relative humidity was 46%. The wind was south at 8 miles an hour. The pressure was 30.11 inches and falling. At Manhattan, it was sunny. The temperature was 76 degrees, the dew point 57, and the relative humidity was 51%. The wind was southwest at 9 miles an hour. Around the region, it was sunny, with a temperature of 76 at Lawrence, 76 at Kansas City, 76 at Emporia, 75 at Concordia, and 76 at Beatrice. At Omaha, it was mostly sunny, with a temperature of 77. It was partly sunny, with a temperature of 78 at Springfield, and 72 at Wichita. Once again, at Manhattan, it was 76 degrees under sunny skies. Once again, at Topeka, it was 76 degrees under sunny skies. Now here is your National Weather Service forecast. This afternoon, sunny. Highs in the upper 70s. South winds 5 to 10 miles per hour. Tonight, mostly clear. Not as cool with lows in the middle 50s. South winds around 5 miles per hour, becoming northwest after midnight. Sunday, sunny. Highs in the lower 70s. North winds 5 to 10 miles per hour. Sunday night, clear. Lows in the upper 40s. North winds around 5 miles per hour in the evening, becoming light and variable. Monday, sunny. Highs in the lower 70s. Southeast winds around 5 miles per hour. Monday night and Tuesday, clear. Lows in the lower 50s. Highs in the upper 70s. Tuesday night, clear. Lows around 60. Wednesday through Thursday, mostly clear. Highs in the lower 80s. Lows in the upper 50s. Thursday night and Friday, clear. Lows in the lower 60s. Highs in the lower 80s. This hazardous weather outlook is for Central Kansas, East Central Kansas, North Central Kansas, and Northeast Kansas. For today and tonight, a few area rivers remain in or near flood states due to the recent heavy rainfall. Please check our website for up-to-date forecasts and river stages. For Sunday through Friday, the probability for widespread hazardous weather is low. This is NOAA Weather Radio Station WXK91 in Topeka. Here are the 4 p.m. conditions for the local area. At Topeka, it was sunny. The temperature was 76 degrees, the dew point 54, and the relative humidity was 46%. The wind was south at 8 miles an hour. The pressure was 30.11 inches and falling. At Manhattan, it was sunny. The temperature was 76 degrees, the dew point 57, and the relative humidity was 51%. The wind was southwest at 9 miles an hour. Around the region, it was sunny, with a temperature of 76 at Lawrence, 76 at Kansas City, 76 at Emporia, 75 at Concordia, and 76 at Beatrice. At Omaha, it was mostly sunny, with a temperature of 77.
It was partly sunny, with a temperature of 78 at Springfield.

and 72 at Wichita. Once again, at Manhattan, it was 76 degrees under sunny skies. Once again, at Topeka, it was 76 degrees under sunny skies. Now here is your National Weather Service forecast. This afternoon, sunny. Highs in the upper 70s. South winds 5 to 10 miles per hour. Tonight, mostly clear. Not as cool with lows in the middle 50s. South winds around 5 miles per hour, becoming northwest after midnight. Sunday, sunny. Highs in the lower 70s. North winds 5 to 10 miles per hour. Sunday night, clear. Lows in the upper 40s. North winds around 5 miles per hour in the evening, becoming light and variable. Monday, sunny. Highs in the lower 70s. Southeast winds around 5 miles per hour. Monday night and Tuesday, clear. Lows in the lower 50s. Highs in the upper 70s. Tuesday night, clear. Lows around 60. Wednesday through Thursday, mostly clear. Highs in the lower 80s. Lows in the upper 50s. Thursday night and Friday, clear. Lows in the lower 60s. Highs in the lower 80s. This hazardous weather outlook is for central Kansas, east central Kansas, north central Kansas, and northeast Kansas. For today and tonight, a few area rivers remain in or near flood states due to the recent heavy rainfall. Please check our website for up-to-date forecasts and river stages. For Sunday through Friday, the probability for widespread hazardous weather is low. This is NOAA Weather Radio Station WXK91 in Topeka. Here are the 4 p.m. conditions for the local area. At Topeka, it was sunny. The temperature was 76 degrees, the dew point 54, and the relative humidity was 46%. The wind was south at 8 miles an hour. The pressure was 30.11 inches and falling. At Manhattan, it was sunny. The temperature was 76 degrees, the dew point 57, and the relative humidity was 51%. The wind was southwest at 9 miles an hour. Around the region, it was sunny, with a temperature of 76 at Lawrence, 76 at Kansas City, 76 at Emporia, 75 at Concordia, and 76 at Beatrice. At Omaha, it was mostly sunny, with a temperature of 77. It was partly sunny, with a temperature of 78 at Springfield, and 72 at Wichita. Once again, at Manhattan, it was 76 degrees under sunny skies. Once again, at Topeka, it was 76 degrees under sunny skies. Now here is your National Weather Service forecast. This afternoon, sunny. Highs in the upper 70s. South winds 5 to 10 miles per hour. Tonight, mostly clear. Not as cool with lows in the middle 50s. South winds around 5 miles per hour, becoming northwest after midnight. Sunday, sunny. Highs in the lower 70s. North winds 5 to 10 miles per hour. Sunday night, clear. Lows in the upper 40s. North winds around 5 miles per hour in the evening, becoming light and variable. Monday, sunny. Highs in the lower 70s. Southeast winds around 5 miles per hour. Monday night and Tuesday, clear. Lows in the lower 50s. Highs in the upper 70s. Tuesday night, clear. Lows around 60. Wednesday through Thursday, mostly clear. Highs in the lower 80s. Lows in the upper 50s. Thursday night and Friday, clear. Lows in the lower 60s. Highs in the lower 80s. This hazardous weather outlook is for central Kansas, east central Kansas, north central Kansas, and northeast Kansas. For today and tonight, a few area rivers remain in or near flood states due to the recent heavy rainfall. Please check our website for up-to-date forecasts and river stages. For Sunday through Friday,

the probability for widespread hazardous weather is low. This is NOAA Weather Radio Station WXK91 in Topeka. Here are the 4 p.m. conditions for the local area. At Topeka, it was sunny. The temperature was 76 degrees, the dew point 54, and the relative humidity was 46%. The wind was south at 8 miles an hour. The pressure was 30.11 inches and falling. At Manhattan, it was sunny. The temperature was 76 degrees, the dew point 57, and the relative humidity was 51%. The wind was southwest at 9 miles an hour. Around the region, it was sunny, with a temperature of 76 at Lawrence, 76 at Kansas City, 76 at Emporia, 75 at Concordia, and 76 at Beatrice. At Omaha, it was mostly sunny, with a temperature of 77. It was partly sunny, with a temperature of 78 at Springfield, and 72 at Wichita. Once again, at Manhattan, it was 76 degrees under sunny skies. Once again, at Topeka, it was 76 degrees under sunny skies. The current time is 4:23 p.m. Central Daylight Time. Now here is your National Weather Service forecast. This afternoon, sunny. Highs in the upper 70s. South winds 5 to 10 miles per hour. Tonight, mostly clear. Not as cool with lows in the middle 50s. South winds around 5 miles per hour, becoming northwest after midnight. Sunday, sunny. Highs in the lower 70s. North winds 5 to 10 miles per hour. Sunday night, clear. Lows in the upper 40s. North winds around 5 miles per hour in the evening, becoming light and variable. Monday, sunny. Highs in the lower 70s. Southeast winds around 5 miles per hour. Monday night and Tuesday, clear. Lows in the lower 50s. Highs in the upper 70s. Tuesday night, clear. Lows around 60. Wednesday through Thursday, mostly clear. Highs in the lower 80s. Lows in the upper 50s. Thursday night and Friday, clear. Lows in the lower 60s. Highs in the lower 80s. This hazardous weather outlook is for Central Kansas, East Central Kansas, North Central Kansas, and Northeast Kansas. For today and tonight, a few area rivers remain in or near flood stage due to the recent heavy rainfall. Please check our website for up-to-date forecasts and river stages. For Sunday through Friday, the probability for widespread hazardous weather is low. This is NOAA Weather Radio Station WXK91 in Topeka. Here are the 4 p.m. conditions for the local area. At Topeka, it was sunny. The temperature was 76 degrees, the dew point 54, and the relative humidity was 46%. The wind was south at 8 miles an hour. The pressure was 30.11 inches and falling. At Manhattan, it was sunny. The temperature was 76 degrees, the dew point 57, and the relative humidity was 51%. The wind was southwest at 9 miles an hour. Around the region, it was sunny, with a temperature of 76 at Lawrence, 76 at Kansas City, 76 at Emporia, 75 at Concordia, and 76 at Beatrice. At Omaha, it was mostly sunny, with a temperature of 77. It was partly sunny, with a temperature of 78 at Springfield, and 72 at Wichita. Once again, at Manhattan, it was 76 degrees under sunny skies. Once again, at Topeka, it was 76 degrees under sunny skies. Now here is your National Weather Service forecast. This afternoon, sunny. Highs in the upper 70s. South winds 5 to 10 miles per hour. Tonight, mostly clear. Not as cool with lows in the middle 50s. South winds around 5 miles per hour, becoming northwest after midnight. Sunday, sunny. Highs in the lower 70s.
North winds 5 to 10 miles per hour. Sunday night, clear. Lows in the upper 40s. North winds around 5 miles per hour in the evening, becoming light and variable. Monday, sunny. Highs in the lower 70s. Southeast winds around 5 miles per hour. Monday night and Tuesday, clear. Lows in the lower 50s. Highs in the upper 70s. Tuesday night, clear. Lows around 60. Wednesday through Thursday, mostly clear. Highs in the lower 80s. Lows in the upper 50s. Thursday night and Friday, clear. Lows in the lower 60s. Highs in the lower 80s. This hazardous weather outlook is for central Kansas, east central Kansas, north central Kansas, and northeast Kansas. For today and tonight, a few area rivers remain in or near flood states due to the recent heavy rainfall. Please check our website for up-to-date forecasts and river stages. For Sunday through Friday, the probability for widespread hazardous weather is low. This is NOAA Weather Radio Station WXK91 in Topeka. Here are the 4 p.m. conditions for the local area. At Topeka, it was sunny. The temperature was 76 degrees, the dew point 54, and the relative humidity was 46%. The wind was south at 8 miles an hour. The pressure was 30.11 inches and falling. At Manhattan, it was sunny. The temperature was 76 degrees, the dew point 57, and the relative humidity was 51%. The wind was southwest at 9 miles an hour. Around the region, it was sunny, with a temperature of 76 at Lawrence, 76 at Kansas City, 76 at Emporia, 75 at Concordia, and 76 at Beatrice. At Omaha, it was mostly sunny, with a temperature of 77. It was partly sunny, with a temperature of 78 at Springfield, and 72 at Wichita. Once again, at Manhattan, it was 76 degrees under sunny skies. Once again, at Topeka, it was 76 degrees under sunny skies. Now here is your National Weather Service forecast. This afternoon, sunny. Highs in the upper 70s. South winds 5 to 10 miles per hour. Tonight, mostly clear. Not as cool with lows in the middle 50s. South winds around 5 miles per hour, becoming northwest after midnight. Sunday, sunny. Highs in the lower 70s. North winds 5 to 10 miles per hour. Sunday night, clear. Lows in the upper 40s. North winds around 5 miles per hour in the evening, becoming light and variable. Monday, sunny. Highs in the lower 70s. Southeast winds around 5 miles per hour. Monday night and Tuesday, clear. Lows in the lower 50s. Highs in the upper 70s. Tuesday night, clear. Lows around 60. Wednesday through Thursday, mostly clear. Highs in the lower 80s. Lows in the upper 50s. Thursday night and Friday, clear. Lows in the lower 60s. Highs in the lower 80s. This hazardous weather outlook is for central Kansas, east central Kansas, north central Kansas, and northeast Kansas. For today and tonight, a few area rivers remain in or near flood states due to the recent heavy rainfall. Please check our website for up-to-date forecasts and river stages. For Sunday through Friday, the probability for widespread hazardous weather is low. 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Here are the 4 p.m. conditions for the local area. At Topeka, it was sunny. The temperature was 76 degrees, the dew point 54, and the relative humidity was 46%. The wind was south at 8 miles an hour. The pressure was 30.11 inches and falling. At Manhattan, it was sunny. The temperature was 76 degrees, the dew point 57, and the relative humidity was 51%.
The wind was southwest at

9 miles an hour. Around the region, it was sunny with a temperature of 76 at Lawrence, 76 at Kansas City, 76 at Emporia, 75 at Concordia, and 76 at Beatrice. At Omaha, it was mostly sunny with a temperature of 77. It was partly sunny with a temperature of 78 at Springfield and 72 at Wichita. Once again, at Manhattan, it was 76 degrees under sunny skies. Once again, at Topeka, it was 76 degrees under sunny skies. Now here is your National Weather Service forecast. This afternoon, sunny. Highs in the upper 70s. South winds 5 to 10 miles per hour. Tonight, mostly clear. Not as cool with lows in the middle 50s. South winds around 5 miles per hour, becoming northwest after midnight. Sunday, sunny. Becoming northwest after midnight. Sunday, sunny. Highs in the lower 70s. North winds 5 to 10 miles per hour. Sunday night, clear. Lows in the upper 40s. North winds around 5 miles per hour in the evening, becoming light and variable. Monday, sunny. Highs in the lower 70s. Southeast winds around 5 miles per hour. Monday night and Tuesday, clear. Lows in the lower 50s. Highs in the upper 70s. Tuesday night, clear. Lows around 60. Wednesday through Thursday, mostly clear. Highs in the lower 80s. Lows in the upper 50s. Thursday night and Friday, clear. Lows in the lower 60s. Highs in the lower 80s. Now here is your National Weather Service forecast. Tonight, mostly clear. Not as cool with lows in the middle 50s. South winds around 5 miles per hour, becoming northwest after midnight.

due to the recent heavy rainfall. Please check our website for up-to-date forecasts and river stages. For Sunday through Friday, the probability for widespread hazardous weather is low. The Topeka, Kansas climate summary for this evening, as of 4 p.m., October 3, 2026. Today's high temperature was 76 degrees. The normal high is 75. The record high is 96 degrees, which was last set in 2006. Today's low temperature was 46 degrees. The normal low is 50. The record low is 28 degrees, which was set in 1888. No precipitation fell today, which leaves the monthly total at 1.87 inches. The total precipitation for the year still stands at 36.47 inches. Today the maximum wind observed was 12 miles an hour from the south. The highest wind gust observed was 19 miles per hour from the south. Sunset tonight is at 7:02 p.m. Sunrise tomorrow is at 7:21 a.m. The Manhattan, Kansas climate summary for this evening, as of 4 p.m., October 3, 2026. Today's high temperature was 77 degrees. This high was 2 degrees above the normal high of 75. Today's low temperature was 44 degrees. This low was 5 degrees below the normal low of 49. No precipitation fell today, which leaves the monthly total at 2.39 inches. The total precipitation for the year still stands at 34.54 inches. Today the maximum wind observed was 13 miles an hour from the south. The highest wind gust observed was 19 miles per hour from the south. Sunset tonight is at 7:06 p.m. Sunrise tomorrow is at 7:26 a.m. This is NOAA Weather Radio Station WXK91 in Topeka. Here are the 4 p.m. conditions for the local area. At Topeka, it was sunny. The temperature was 76 degrees, the dew point 54, and the relative humidity was 46%. The wind was south at 8 miles an hour. The pressure was 30.11 inches and falling. At Manhattan, it was sunny. The temperature was 76 degrees, the dew point 57, and the relative humidity was 51%. The wind was southwest at 9 miles an hour. Around the region, it was sunny, with a temperature of 76 at Lawrence, 76 at Kansas City, 76 at Emporia, 75 at Concordia, and 76 at Beatrice. At Omaha, it was mostly sunny, with a temperature of 77. It was partly sunny, with a temperature of 78 at Springfield, and 72 at Wichita. Once again, at Manhattan, it was 76 degrees under sunny skies. Once again, at Topeka, it was 76 degrees under sunny skies. This is NOAA Weather Radio WXK91 in Topeka. The current time is 4:39 p.m. Central Daylight Time. Now here is your National Weather Service forecast. Tonight, mostly clear. Not as cool with lows in the middle 50s. South winds around 5 miles per hour, becoming northwest after midnight. Sunday, sunny. Highs in the lower 70s. North winds 5 to 10 miles per hour. Sunday night, clear. Lows in the upper 40s. North winds around 5 miles per hour in the evening, becoming light and variable. Monday, sunny. Highs in the lower 70s. Southeast winds around 5 miles per hour. Monday night, clear. Lows in the lower 50s. South winds around 5 miles per hour. Tuesday and Tuesday night, clear. Highs in the upper 70s. Lows around 60. Wednesday through Thursday, mostly clear. Highs in the lower 80s. Lows in the upper 50s. Thursday night through Saturday, clear. Lows in the lower 60s. Highs in the lower 80s. This hazardous weather outlook is for Central Kansas, East Central Kansas, North Central Kansas, and Northeast Kansas.
for today and tonight.

A few area rivers remain in or near flood states due to the recent heavy rainfall. Please check our website for up-to-date forecasts and river stages. For Sunday through Friday, the probability for widespread hazardous weather is low. The Topeka, Kansas climate summary for this evening, as of 4 p.m., October 3, 2026. Today's high temperature was 76 degrees. The normal high is 75. The record high is 96 degrees, which was last set in 2006. Today's low temperature was 46 degrees. The normal low is 50. The record low is 28 degrees, which was set in 1888. No precipitation fell today, which leaves the monthly total at 1.87 inches. The total precipitation for the year still stands at 36.47 inches. Today the maximum wind observed was 12 miles an hour from the south. The highest wind gust observed was 19 miles per hour from the south. Sunset tonight is at 7:02 p.m. Sunrise tomorrow is at 7:21 a.m. The Manhattan, Kansas climate summary for this evening, as of 4 p.m., October 3, 2026. Today's high temperature was 77 degrees. This high was 2 degrees above the normal high of 75. Today's low temperature was 44 degrees. This low was 5 degrees below the normal low of 49. No precipitation fell today, which leaves the monthly total at 2.39 inches. The total precipitation for the year still stands at 34.54 inches. Today the maximum wind observed was 13 miles an hour from the south. The highest wind gust observed was 19 miles per hour from the south. Sunset tonight is at 7:06 p.m. Sunrise tomorrow is at 7:26 a.m. This is NOAA Weather Radio Station WXK91 in Topeka. Here are the 4 p.m. conditions for the local area. At Topeka, it was sunny. The temperature was 76 degrees, the dew point 54, and the relative humidity was 46%. The wind was south at 8 miles an hour. The pressure was 30.11 inches and falling. At Manhattan, it was sunny. The temperature was 76 degrees. The dew point 57, and the relative humidity was 51%. The wind was southwest at 9 miles an hour. Around the region, it was sunny, with a temperature of 76 at Lawrence, 76 at Kansas City, 76 at Emporia, 75 at Concordia, and 76 at Beatrice. At Omaha, it was mostly sunny, with a temperature of 77. It was partly sunny, with a temperature of 78 at Springfield, and 72 at Wichita. Once again, at Manhattan, it was 76 degrees under sunny skies. Once again, at Topeka, it was 76 degrees under sunny skies. Now here is your National Weather Service forecast. Tonight, mostly clear. Not as cool with lows in the middle 50s. South winds around 5 miles per hour, becoming northwest after midnight. Sunday, sunny. Highs in the lower 70s. North winds 5 to 10 miles per hour. Sunday night, clear. Lows in the upper 40s. North winds around 5 miles per hour in the evening, becoming light and variable. Monday, sunny. Highs in the lower 70s. Southeast winds around 5 miles per hour. Monday night, clear. Lows in the lower 50s. South winds around 5 miles per hour. Tuesday and Tuesday night, clear. Highs in the upper 70s. Lows around 60. Wednesday through Thursday, mostly clear. Highs in the lower 80s. Lows in the upper 50s.

This hazardous weather outlook is for Central Kansas, East Central Kansas, North Central Kansas, and Northeast Kansas. For today and tonight, a few area rivers remain in or near flood stage due to the recent heavy site for up-to-date forecasts and river stages. For Sunday through Friday, the probability for widespread hazardous weather is low. The Topeka, Kansas climate summary for this evening, as of 4 p.m., October 3, 2026. Today's high temperature was 76 degrees. The normal high is 75. The record high is 96 degrees, which was last set in 2006. Today's low temperature was 46 degrees. The normal low is 50. The record low is 28 degrees, which was set in 1888. No precipitation fell today, which leaves the monthly total at 1.87 inches. The total precipitation for the year still stands at 36.47 inches. Today the maximum wind observed was 12 miles an hour from the south. The highest wind gust observed was 19 miles per hour from the south. Sunset tonight is at 7:02 p.m. Sunrise tomorrow is at 7:21 a.m. The Manhattan, Kansas climate summary for this evening, as of 4 p.m., October 3, 2026. Today's high temperature was 77 degrees. This high was 2 degrees above the normal high of 75. Today's low temperature was 44 degrees. This low was 5 degrees below the normal low of 49. No precipitation fell today, which leaves the monthly total at 2.39 inches. The total precipitation for the year still stands at 34.54 inches. Today the maximum wind observed was 13 miles an hour from the south. The highest wind gust observed was 19 miles per hour from the south. Sunset tonight is at 7:06 p.m. Sunrise tomorrow is at 7:26 a.m. This is NOAA Weather Radio Station WXK91 in Topeka. Here are the 4 p.m. conditions for the local area. At Topeka, it was sunny. The temperature was 76 degrees, the dew point 54, and the relative humidity was 46%. The wind was south at 8 miles an hour. The pressure was 30.11 inches and falling. At Manhattan, it was sunny. The temperature was 76 degrees, the dew point 57, and the relative humidity was 51%. The wind was southwest at 9 miles an hour. Around the region, it was sunny, with a temperature of 76 at Lawrence, 76 at Kansas City, 76 at Emporia, 75 at Concordia, and 76 at Beatrice. At Omaha, it was mostly sunny, with a temperature of 77. It was partly sunny, with a temperature of 78 at Springfield, and 72 at Wichita. Once again, at Manhattan, it was 76 degrees under sunny skies. Once again, at Topeka, it was 76 degrees under sunny skies. Now here is your National Weather Service forecast. Tonight, mostly clear. Not as cool with lows in the middle 50s. South winds around 5 miles per hour, becoming northwest after midnight. Sunday, sunny. Highs in the lower 70s. North winds 5 to 10 miles per hour. Sunday night, clear. Lows in the upper 40s. North winds around 5 miles per hour in the evening, becoming light and variable. Monday, sunny. Highs in the lower 70s. Southeast winds around 5 miles per hour. Monday night, clear. Lows in the lower 50s. South winds around 5 miles per hour. Tuesday and Tuesday night, clear. Highs in the upper 70s. Lows around 60. Wednesday through Thursday, mostly clear. Highs in the lower 80s. Lows in the upper 50s. Thursday night through Saturday, clear. Lows in the lower 60s. Highs in the lower 80s. This hazardous weather outlook is for Central Kansas, East Central Kansas, North Central Kansas, and Northeast Kansas.
For today and tonight, a few area rivers remain in or near flood stage due to the recent heavy rainfall. Please check our website for up-to-date forecasts and river stages. For Sunday through Friday, the probability for widespread hazardous weather is low. The Topeka, Kansas climate summary for this evening, as of 4 p.m., October 3, 2026. Today's high temperature was 76 degrees. The normal high is 75. The record high is 96 degrees, which was last set in 2006. Today's low temperature was 46 degrees. The normal low is 50. The record low is 28 degrees, which was set in 1888. No precipitation fell today, which leaves the monthly total at 1.87 inches. The total precipitation for the year still stands at 36.47 inches. Today the maximum wind observed was 12 miles an hour from the south. The highest wind gust observed was 19 miles per hour from the south. Sunset tonight is at 7:02 p.m. Sunrise tomorrow is at 7:21 a.m. The Manhattan, Kansas climate summary for this evening, as of 4 p.m., October 3, 2026. Today's high temperature was 77 degrees. This high was 2 degrees above the normal high of 75. Today's low temperature was 44 degrees. This low was 5 degrees below the normal low of 49. No precipitation fell today, which leaves the monthly total at 2.39 inches. The total precipitation for the year still stands at 34.54 inches. Today the maximum wind observed was 13 miles an hour from the south. The highest wind gust observed was 19 miles per hour from the south. Sunset tonight is at 7:06 p.m. Sunrise tomorrow is at 7:26 a.m. This is NOAA Weather Radio Station WXK91 in Topeka. Here are the 4 p.m. conditions for the local area. At Topeka, it was sunny. The temperature was 76 degrees, the dew point 54, and the relative humidity was 46%. The wind was south at 8 miles an hour. The pressure was 30.11 inches and falling. At Manhattan, it was sunny. The temperature was 76 degrees, the dew point 57, and the relative humidity was 51%. The wind was southwest at 9 miles an hour. Around the region, it was sunny, with a temperature of 76 at Lawrence, 76 at Kansas City, 76 at Emporia, 75 at Concordia, and 76 at Beatrice. At Omaha, it was mostly sunny, with a temperature of 77. It was partly sunny, with a temperature of 78 at Springfield, and 72 at Wichita. Once again, at Manhattan, it was 76 degrees under sunny skies. Once again, at Topeka, it was 76 degrees under sunny skies. The current time is 4:53 p.m. Central Daylight Time. Now here is your National Weather Service forecast. Tonight, mostly clear. Not as cool with lows in the middle 50s. South winds around 5 miles per hour, becoming northwest after midnight. Sunday, sunny. Highs in the lower 70s. North winds 5 to 10 miles per hour. Sunday night, clear. Lows in the upper 40s. North winds around 5 miles per hour in the evening, becoming light and variable. Monday, sunny. Highs in the lower 70s. Southeast winds around 5 miles per hour. Monday night, clear. Lows in the lower 50s. South winds around 5 miles per hour. Tuesday and Tuesday night, clear. Highs in the upper 70s. Lows around 60. Wednesday through Thursday, mostly clear. Highs in the lower 80s. Lows in the upper 50s. Thursday night through Saturday, clear. Lows in the lower 60s. Highs in the lower 80s. This hazardous weather outlook is for Central Kansas, East Central Kansas, North Central Kansas, and Northeast Kansas.
For today and tonight, a few area rivers remain in or near flood states due to the recent heavy rainfall. Please check our website for up-to-date forecasts and river stages. For Sunday through Friday, the probability for widespread hazardous weather is low. The Topeka, Kansas climate summary for this evening, as of 4 p.m., October 3, 2026. Today's high temperature was 76 degrees. The normal high is 75. The record high is 96 degrees, which was last set in 2006. Today's low temperature was 46 degrees. The normal low is 50. The record low is 28 degrees, which was set in 1888. No precipitation fell today, which leaves the monthly total at 1.87 inches. The total precipitation for the year still stands at 36.47 inches. Today the maximum wind observed was 12 miles an hour from the south. The highest wind gust observed was 19 miles per hour from the south. Sunset tonight is at 7:02 p.m. Sunrise tomorrow is at 7:21 a.m. The Manhattan, Kansas climate summary for this evening, as of 4 p.m., October 3, 2026. Today's high temperature was 77 degrees. This high was 2 degrees above the normal high of 75. Today's low temperature was 44 degrees. This low was 5 degrees below the normal low of 49. No precipitation fell today, which leaves the monthly total at 2.39 inches. The total precipitation for the year still stands at 34.54 inches. Today the maximum wind observed was 13 miles an hour from the south. The highest wind gust observed was 19 miles per hour from the south. Sunset tonight is at 7:06 p.m. Sunrise tomorrow is at 7:26 a.m. This is NOAA Weather Radio Station WXK91 in Topeka. Here are the 4 p.m. conditions for the local area. At Topeka, it was sunny. The temperature was 76 degrees, the dew point 54, and the relative humidity was 46%. The wind was south at 8 miles an hour. The pressure was 30.11 inches and falling. At Manhattan, it was sunny. The temperature was 76 degrees, the dew point 57, and the relative humidity was 51%. The wind was southwest at 9 miles an hour. Around the region, it was sunny, with a temperature of 76 at Lawrence, 76 at Kansas City, 76 at Emporia, 75 at Concordia, and 76 at Beatrice. At Omaha, it was mostly sunny, with a temperature of 77. It was partly sunny, with a temperature of 78 at Springfield, and 72 at Wichita. Once again, at Manhattan, it was 76 degrees under sunny skies. Once again, at Topeka, it was 76 degrees under sunny skies. Now here is your National Weather Service forecast. Tonight, mostly clear. Not as cool with lows in the middle 50s. South winds around 5 miles per hour, becoming northwest after midnight. Sunday, sunny. Highs in the lower 70s. North winds 5 to 10 miles per hour. Sunday night, clear. Lows in the upper 40s. North winds around 5 miles per hour in the evening, becoming light and variable. Monday, sunny. Highs in the lower 70s. Southeast winds around 5 miles per hour. Monday night, clear. Lows in the lower 50s. South winds around 5 miles per hour. Tuesday and Tuesday night, clear. Highs in the upper 70s. Lows around 60. Wednesday through Thursday, mostly clear. Highs in the lower 80s. Lows in the upper 50s. Thursday night through Saturday, clear. Lows in the lower 60s. Highs in the lower 80s. This hazardous weather outlook is for Central Kansas, East Central Kansas, North Central Kansas, and Northeast Kansas. For today and tonight, a few area rivers remain in or near flood states due to the recent heavy rainfall.
Please check our website for up-to-date forecasts and river stages. For Sunday through Friday, the probability for widespread hazardous weather is low. The Topeka, Kansas climate summary for this evening, as of 4 p.m., October 3, 2026. Today's high temperature was 76 degrees. The normal high is 75. The record high is 96 degrees, which was last set in 2006. Today's low temperature was 46 degrees. The normal low is 50. The record low is 28 degrees, which was set in 1888. No precipitation fell today, which leaves the monthly total at 1.87 inches. The total precipitation for the year still stands at 36.47 inches. Today the maximum wind observed was 12 miles an hour from the south. The highest wind gust observed was 19 miles per hour from the south. Sunset tonight is at 7:02 p.m. Sunrise tomorrow is at 7:21 a.m. The Manhattan, Kansas climate summary for this evening, as of 4 p.m., October 3, 2026. Today's high temperature was 77 degrees. This high was 2 degrees above the normal high of 75. Today's low temperature was 44 degrees. This low was 5 degrees below the normal low of 49. No precipitation fell today, which leaves the monthly total at 2.39 inches. The total precipitation for the year still stands at 34.54 inches. Today the maximum wind observed was 13 miles an hour from the south. The highest wind gust observed was 19 miles per hour from the south. Sunset tonight is at 7:06 p.m. Sunrise tomorrow is at 7:26 a.m. This is NOAA Weather Radio Station WXK91 in Topeka. Here are the 4 p.m. conditions for the local area. At Topeka, it was sunny. The temperature was 76 degrees, the dew point 54, and the relative humidity was 46%. The wind was south at 8 miles an hour. The pressure was 30.11 inches and falling. At Manhattan, it was sunny. The temperature was 76 degrees. The dew point 57, and the relative humidity was 51%. The wind was southwest at 9 miles an hour. Around the region, it was sunny, with a temperature of 76 at Lawrence, 76 at Kansas City, 76 at Emporia, 75 at Concordia, and 76 at Beatrice. At Omaha, it was mostly sunny, with a temperature of 77. It was partly sunny, with a temperature of 78 at Springfield, and 72 at Wichita. Once again, at Manhattan, it was 76 degrees under sunny skies. Once again, at Topeka, it was 76 degrees under sunny skies. Now here is your National Weather Service forecast. Tonight, mostly clear. Not as cool with lows in the middle 50s. South winds around 5 miles per hour, becoming northwest after midnight. Sunday, sunny. Highs in the lower 70s. North winds 5 to 10 miles per hour. Sunday night, clear. Lows in the upper 40s. North winds around 5 miles per hour in the evening, becoming light and variable. Monday, sunny. Highs in the lower 70s. Southeast winds around 5 miles per hour. Monday night, clear. Lows in the lower 50s. South winds around 5 miles per hour. Tuesday and Tuesday night, clear. Highs in the upper 70s. Lows around 60. Wednesday through Thursday, mostly clear. Highs in the lower 80s. Lows in the upper 50s. Thursday night through Saturday, clear. Lows in the lower 60s. Highs in the lower 80s. This hazardous weather outlook is for Central Kansas, East Central Kansas, North Central Kansas, and Northeast Kansas. For today and tonight, a few area rivers remain in or near flood stage due to the recent heavy rainfall. Please check our website for up-to-date forecasts and river stages. For Sunday through Friday,
The probability for widespread hazardous weather is low. The Topeka, Kansas.

Business Climate Summary for this evening, as of 4 p.m., October 3, 2026. Today's high temperature was 76 degrees. The normal high is 75. The record high is 96 degrees, which was last set in 2006. Today's low temperature was 46 degrees. The normal low is 50. The record low is 28 degrees, which was set in 1888. No precipitation fell today, which leaves the monthly total at 1.87 inches. The total precipitation for the year still stands at 36.47 inches. Today the maximum wind observed was 12 miles an hour from the south. The highest wind gust observed was 19 miles per hour from the south. Sunset tonight is at 7:02 p.m. Sunrise tomorrow is at 7:21 a.m. The Manhattan, Kansas climate summary for this evening, as of 4 p.m., October 3, 2026. Today's high temperature was 77 degrees. This high was 2 degrees above the normal high of 75. Today's low temperature was 44 degrees. This low was 5 degrees below the normal low of 49. No precipitation fell today, which leaves the monthly total at 2.39 inches. The total precipitation for the year still stands at 34.54 inches. Today the maximum wind observed was 13 miles an hour from the south. The highest wind gust observed was 19 miles per hour from the south. Sunset tonight is at 7:06 p.m. Sunrise tomorrow is at 7:26 a.m. This is NOAA Weather Radio Station WXK91 in Topeka. Now here is your National Weather Service forecast. Tonight, mostly clear. Not as cool with lows in the middle 50s. South winds around 5 miles per hour, becoming northwest after midnight. Sunday, sunny. Highs in the lower 70s. North winds 5 to 10 miles per hour. Sunday night, clear. Lows in the upper 40s. North winds around 5 miles per hour in the evening, becoming light and variable. Monday, sunny. Highs in the lower 70s. Southeast winds around 5 miles per hour. Monday night, clear. Lows in the lower 50s. South winds around 5 miles per hour. Tuesday and Tuesday night, clear. Highs in the upper 70s. Lows around 60. Wednesday through Thursday, mostly clear. Highs in the lower 80s. Lows in the upper 50s. Thursday night through Saturday, clear. Lows in the lower 60s. Highs in the lower 80s. The current time is 5:08 p.m. Central Daylight Time. This hazardous weather outlook is for Central Kansas, East Central Kansas, North Central Kansas and Northeast Kansas. For today and tonight, a few area rivers remain in or near flood states due to the recent heavy rainfall. Please check our website for up-to-date forecasts and river stages. For Sunday through Friday, the probability for widespread hazardous weather is low. The Topeka, Kansas climate summary for this evening, as of 4 p.m., October 3, 2026. Today's high temperature was 76 degrees. The normal high is 75. The record high is 96 degrees, which was last set in 2006. Today's low temperature was 46 degrees. The normal low is 50. The record low is 28 degrees, which was set in 1888. No precipitation fell today, which leaves the monthly total at 1.87 inches. The total precipitation for the year still stands at 36.47 inches. Today the maximum wind observed was 12 miles an hour from the south. The highest wind gust observed was 19 miles per hour from the south. Sunset tonight is at 7:02 p.m. Sunrise tomorrow is at 7:21 a.m. The Manhattan, Kansas climate summary for this evening, as of 4 p.m., October 3, 2026. Today's high temperature was 77 degrees.
This high was 2 degrees above the normal high of 75.

Today's low temperature was 44 degrees. This low was 5 degrees below the normal low of 49. No precipitation fell today, which leaves the monthly total at 2.39 inches. The total precipitation for the year still stands at 34.54 inches. Today the maximum wind observed was 13 miles an hour from the south. The highest wind gust observed was 19 miles per hour from the south. Sunset tonight is at 7:06 p.m. Sunrise tomorrow is at 7:26 a.m. This is NOAA Weather Radio Station WXK91 in Topeka. Now here is your National Weather Service forecast. Tonight, mostly clear. Not as cool with lows in the middle 50s. South winds around 5 miles per hour, becoming northwest after midnight. Sunday, sunny. Highs in the lower 70s. North winds 5 to 10 miles per hour. Sunday night, clear. Lows in the upper 40s. North winds around 5 miles per hour in the evening, becoming light and variable. Monday, sunny. Highs in the lower 70s. Southeast winds around 5 miles per hour. Monday night, clear. Lows in the lower 50s. South winds around 5 miles per hour. Tuesday and Tuesday night, clear. Highs in the upper 70s. Lows around 60. Wednesday through Thursday, mostly clear. Highs in the lower 80s. Lows in the upper 50s. Thursday night through Saturday, clear. Lows in the lower 60s. Highs in the lower 80s. This hazardous weather outlook is for Central Kansas, East Central Kansas, North Central Kansas, and Northeast Kansas. For today and tonight, a few area rivers remain in or near flood states due to the recent heavy rainfall. Please check our website for up-to-date forecasts and river stages. For Sunday through Friday, the probability for widespread hazardous weather is low. The Topeka, Kansas climate summary for this evening, as of 4 p.m., October 3, 2026. Today's high temperature was 76 degrees. The normal high is 75. The record high is 96 degrees, which was last set in 2006. Today's low temperature was 46 degrees. The normal low is 50. The record low is 28 degrees, which was set in 1888. No precipitation fell today, which leaves the monthly total at 1.87 inches. The total precipitation for the year still stands at 36.47 inches. Today the maximum wind observed was 12 miles an hour from the south. The highest wind gust observed was 19 miles per hour from the south. Sunset tonight is at 7:02 p.m. Sunrise tomorrow is at 7:21 a.m. The Manhattan, Kansas climate summary for this evening, as of 4 p.m., October 3, 2026. Today's high temperature was 77 degrees. This high was 2 degrees above the normal high of 75. Today's low temperature was 44 degrees. This low was 5 degrees below the normal low of 49. No precipitation fell today, which leaves the monthly total at 2.39 inches. The total precipitation for the year still stands at 34.54 inches. Today the maximum wind observed was 13 miles an hour from the south. The highest wind gust observed was 19 miles per hour from the south. Sunset tonight is at 7:06 p.m. Sunrise tomorrow is at 7:26 a.m. This is NOAA Weather Radio Station WXK91 in Topeka. Here are the 5 p.m. conditions for the local area. At Topeka, it was sunny. The temperature was 76 degrees, the dew point 54, and the relative humidity was 46%. The wind was variable at 6 miles an hour. The pressure was 30.10 inches and falling. At Manhattan, it was sunny. The temperature was 77 degrees, the dew point 57, and the relative humidity was 50%. The wind was south at 6 miles an hour.

Around the region, it was sunny, with a temperature of 76 at Lawrence, 76 at Kansas City, 76 at Concordia, and 76 at Beatrice. It was mostly sunny, with a temperature of 76 at Emporia, and 78 at Omaha. It was partly sunny, with a temperature of 77 at Springfield, and 73 at Wichita. Once again, at Manhattan, it was 77 degrees under sunny skies. Once again, at Topeka, it was 76 degrees under sunny skies. Now here is your National Weather Service forecast. Tonight, mostly clear. Not as cool with lows in the middle 50s. South winds around 5 miles per hour, becoming northwest after midnight. Sunday, sunny. Highs in the lower 70s. North winds 5 to 10 miles per hour. Sunday night, clear. Lows in the upper 40s. North winds around 5 miles per hour in the evening, becoming light and variable. Monday, sunny. Highs in the lower 70s. Southeast winds around 5 miles per hour. Monday night, clear. Lows in the lower 50s. South winds around 5 miles per hour. Tuesday and Tuesday night, clear. Highs in the upper 70s. Lows around 60. Wednesday through Thursday, mostly clear. Highs in the lower 80s. Lows in the upper 50s. Thursday night through Saturday, clear. Lows in the lower 60s. Highs in the lower 80s. This hazardous weather outlook is for central Kansas, east central Kansas, north central Kansas, and northeast Kansas. For today and tonight, a few area rivers remain in or near flood states due to the recent heavy rainfall. Please check our website for up-to-date forecasts and river stages. For Sunday through Friday, the probability for widespread hazardous weather is low. The Topeka, Kansas climate summary for this evening, as of 4 p.m., October 3, 2026. Today's high temperature was 76 degrees. The normal high is 75. The record high is 96 degrees, which was last set in 2006. Today's low temperature was 46 degrees. The normal low is 50. The record low is 28 degrees, which was set in 1888. No precipitation fell today, which leaves the monthly total at 1.87 inches. The total precipitation for the year still stands at 36.47 inches. Today the maximum wind observed was 12 miles an hour from the south. The highest wind gust observed was 19 miles per hour from the south. Sunset tonight is at 7:02 p.m. Sunrise tomorrow is at 7:21 a.m. The Manhattan, Kansas climate summary for this evening, as of 4 p.m., October 3, 2026. Today's high temperature was 77 degrees. This high was 2 degrees above the normal high of 75. Today's low temperature was 44 degrees. This low was 5 degrees below the normal low of 49. No precipitation fell today, which leaves the monthly total at 2.39 inches. The total precipitation for the year still stands at 34.54 inches. Today the maximum wind observed was 13 miles an hour from the south. The highest wind gust observed was 19 miles per hour from the south. Sunset tonight is at 7:06 p.m. Sunrise tomorrow is at 7:26 a.m. This is NOAA Weather Radio Station WXK91 in Topeka. Here are the 5 p.m. conditions for the local area. At Topeka, it was sunny. The temperature was 76 degrees, the dew point 54, and the relative humidity was 46%. The wind was variable at 6 miles an hour. The pressure was 30.10 inches and falling. At Manhattan, it was sunny. The temperature was 77 degrees, the dew point 57, and the relative humidity was 50%. The wind was south at 6 miles an hour. Around the region, it was sunny, with a temperature of 76 at Lawrence, 76 at Kansas City, 76 at

Concordia, N76 at Beatrice. It was mostly sunny, with a temperature of 76 at Emporia and 78 at Omaha. It was partly sunny, with a temperature of 77 at Springfield and 73 at Wichita. Once again, at Manhattan, it was 77 degrees under sunny skies. Once again, at Topeka, it was 76 degrees under sunny skies. Now here is your National Weather Service forecast. Tonight, mostly clear. Not as cool with lows in the middle 50s. South winds around 5 miles per hour, becoming northwest after midnight. Sunday, sunny. Highs in the lower 70s. North winds 5 to 10 miles per hour. Sunday night, clear. Lows in the upper 40s. North winds around 5 miles per hour in the evening, becoming light and variable. Monday, sunny. Highs in the lower 70s. Southeast winds around 5 miles per hour. Monday night, clear. Lows in the lower 50s. South winds around 5 miles per hour. Tuesday and Tuesday night, clear. Highs in the upper 70s. Lows around 60. Wednesday through Thursday, mostly clear. Highs in the lower 80s. Lows in the upper 50s. Thursday night through Saturday, clear. Lows in the lower 60s. Highs in the lower 80s. This hazardous weather outlook is for Central Kansas, East Central Kansas, North Central Kansas and Northeast Kansas. For today and tonight, a few area rivers remain in or near flood states due to the recent heavy rainfall. Please check our website for up-to-date forecasts and river stages. For Sunday through Friday, the probability for widespread hazardous weather is low. The Topeka, Kansas climate summary for this evening, as of 4 p.m., October 3, 2026. Today's high temperature was 76 degrees. The normal high is 75. The record high is 96 degrees, which was last set in 2006. Today's low temperature was 46 degrees. The normal low is 50. The record low is 28 degrees, which was set in 1888. No precipitation fell today, which leaves the monthly total at 1.87 inches. The total precipitation for the year still stands at 36.47 inches. Today the maximum wind observed was 12 miles an hour from the south. The highest wind gust observed was 19 miles per hour from the south. Sunset tonight is at 7:02 p.m. Sunrise tomorrow is at 7:21 a.m. The current time is 5:23 p.m. Central Daylight Time. The Manhattan, Kansas climate summary for this evening, as of 4 p.m., October 3, 2026. Today's high temperature was 77 degrees. This high was 2 degrees above the normal high of 75. Today's low temperature was 44 degrees. This low was 5 degrees below the normal low of 49. No precipitation fell today, which leaves the monthly total at 2.39 inches. The total precipitation for the year still stands at 34.54 inches. Today the maximum wind observed was 13 miles an hour from the south. The highest wind gust observed was 19 miles per hour from the south. Sunset tonight is at 7:06 p.m. Sunrise tomorrow is at 7:26 a.m. This is NOAA Weather Radio Station WXK91 in Topeka. Here are the 5 p.m. conditions for the local area. At Topeka, it was sunny. The temperature was 76 degrees, the dew point 54, and the relative humidity was 46%. The wind was variable at 6 miles an hour. The pressure was 30.10 inches and falling. At Manhattan, it was sunny. The temperature was 77 degrees. The dew point 57, and the relative humidity was 50%. The wind was south at 6 miles an hour. Around the region, it was sunny, with a temperature of 76 at Lawrence,
76 at Kansas City, 76 at Concordia, and 76 at

Beatrice. It was mostly sunny, with a temperature of 76 at Emporia and 78 at Omaha. It was partly sunny, with a temperature of 77 at Springfield and 73 at Wichita. Once again, at Manhattan, it was 77 degrees under sunny skies. Once again, at Topeka, it was 76 degrees under sunny skies. Now here is your National Weather Service forecast. Tonight, mostly clear. Not as cool with lows in the middle 50s. South winds around 5 miles per hour, becoming northwest after midnight. Sunday, sunny. Highs in the lower 70s. North winds 5 to 10 miles per hour. Sunday night, clear. Lows in the upper 40s. North winds around 5 miles per hour in the evening, becoming light and variable. Monday, sunny. Highs in the lower 70s. Southeast winds around 5 miles per hour. Monday night, clear. Lows in the lower 50s. South winds around 5 miles per hour. Tuesday and Tuesday night, clear. Highs in the upper 70s. Lows around 60. Wednesday through Thursday, mostly clear. Highs in the lower 80s. Lows in the upper 50s. Thursday night through Saturday, clear. Lows in the lower 60s. Highs in the lower 80s. This hazardous weather outlook is for central Kansas, east central Kansas, north central Kansas, and northeast Kansas. For today and tonight, a few area rivers remain in or near flood states due to the recent heavy rainfall. Please check our website for up-to-date forecasts and river stages. For Sunday through Friday, the probability for widespread hazardous weather is low. The Topeka, Kansas climate summary for this evening, as of 4 p.m., October 3, 2026. Today's high temperature was 76 degrees. The normal high is 75. The record high is 96 degrees, which was last set in 2006. Today's low temperature was 46 degrees. The normal low is 50. The record low is 28 degrees, which was set in 1888. No precipitation fell today, which leaves the monthly total at 1.87 inches. The total precipitation for the year still stands at 36.47 inches. Today the maximum wind observed was 12 miles an hour from the south. The highest wind gust observed was 19 miles per hour from the south. Sunset tonight is at 7:02 p.m. Sunrise tomorrow is at 7:21 a.m. The Manhattan, Kansas climate summary for this evening, as of 4 p.m., October 3, 2026. Today's high temperature was 77 degrees. This high was 2 degrees above the normal high of 75. Today's low temperature was 44 degrees. This low was 5 degrees below the normal low of 49. No precipitation fell today, which leaves the monthly total at 2.39 inches. The total precipitation for the year still stands at 34.54 inches. Today the maximum wind observed was 13 miles an hour from the south. The highest wind gust observed was 19 miles per hour from the south. Sunset tonight is at 7:06 p.m. Sunrise tomorrow is at 7:26 a.m. This is NOAA Weather Radio Station WXK91 in Topeka. Here are the 5 p.m. conditions for the local area. At Topeka, it was sunny. The temperature was 76 degrees, the dew point 54, and the relative humidity was 46%. The wind was variable at 6 miles an hour. The pressure was 30.10 inches and falling. At Manhattan, it was sunny. The temperature was 77 degrees, the dew point 57, and the relative humidity was 50%. The wind was south at 6 miles an hour. Around the region, it was sunny, with a temperature of 76 at Lawrence, 76 at Kansas City, 76 at Concordia, and 76 at Beatrice. It was mostly sunny, with a temperature of 76 at Emporia, and 78 at Omaha.

It was partly sunny, with a temperature of 77 at Springfield and 73 at Wichita. Once again, at Manhattan, it was 77 degrees under sunny skies. Once again, at Topeka, it was 76 degrees under sunny skies. Now here is your National Weather Service forecast. Tonight, mostly clear. Not as cool with lows in the middle 50s. South winds around 5 miles per hour, becoming northwest after midnight. Sunday, sunny. Highs in the lower 70s. North winds 5 to 10 miles per hour. Sunday night, clear. Lows in the upper 40s. North winds around 5 miles per hour in the evening, becoming light and variable. Monday, sunny. Highs in the lower 70s. Southeast winds around 5 miles per hour. Monday night, clear. Lows in the lower 50s. South winds around 5 miles per hour. Tuesday and Tuesday night, clear. Highs in the upper 70s. Lows around 60. Wednesday through Thursday, mostly clear. Highs in the lower 80s. Lows in the upper 50s. Thursday night through Saturday, clear. Lows in the lower 60s. Highs in the lower 80s. This hazardous weather outlook is for central Kansas, east central Kansas, north central Kansas, and northeast Kansas. For today and tonight, a few area rivers remain in or near flood states due to the recent heavy rainfall. Please check our website for up-to-date forecasts and river stages. For Sunday through Friday, the probability for widespread hazardous weather is low. The Topeka, Kansas climate summary for this evening, as of 4 p.m., October 3, 2026. Today's high temperature was 76 degrees. The normal high is 75. The record high is 96 degrees, which was last set in 2006. Today's low temperature was 46 degrees. The normal low is 50. The record low is 28 degrees, which was set in 1888. No precipitation fell today, which leaves the monthly total at 1.87 inches. The total precipitation for the year still stands at 36.47 inches. Today the maximum wind observed was 12 miles an hour from the south. The highest wind gust observed was 19 miles per hour from the south. The maximum wind observed was 12 miles an hour from the south. The highest wind gust observed was 19 miles per hour from the south. Sunset tonight is at 7:02 p.m., 1 a.m. The Manhattan, Kansas climate summary for this evening, as of 4 p.m., October 3, 2026. Today's high temperature was 77 degrees. This high was 2 degrees above the normal high of 75. Today's low temperature was 44 degrees. This low was 5 degrees below the normal low of 49. No precipitation fell today, which leaves the monthly total at 2.39 inches. The total precipitation for the year still stands at 34.54 inches. Today the maximum wind observed was 13 miles an hour from the south. The highest wind gust observed was 19 miles per hour from the south. Sunset tonight is at 7:06 p.m. Sunrise tomorrow is at 7:26 a.m. This is NOAA Weather Radio Station WXK91 in Topeka. Here are the 5 p.m. conditions for the local area. At Topeka, it was sunny. The temperature was 76 degrees, the dew point 54, and the relative humidity was 46%. The wind was variable at 6 miles an hour. The pressure was 30.10 inches and falling. At Manhattan, it was sunny. The temperature was 77 degrees, the dew point 57, and the relative humidity was 50%. The wind was south at 6 miles an hour. Around the region, it was sunny, with a temperature of 76 at Lawrence, 76 at Kansas City, 76 at Concordia, and 76 at Beatrice. It was mostly sunny, with a temperature of 76 at Emporia, and 78 at Omaha. It was

highs in the upper 70s, lows around 60. Wednesday through Thursday, mostly clear. Highs in the lower 80s, lows in the upper 50s. Thursday night through Saturday, clear. Lows in the lower 60s, highs in the lower 80s. This hazardous weather outlook is for central Kansas, east central Kansas, north central Kansas and northeast Kansas. For today and tonight, a few area rivers remain in or near flood stage due to the recent heavy rainfall. Please check our website for up-to-date forecasts and river stages. For Sunday through Friday, the probability for widespread hazardous weather is low. The Topeka, Kansas climate summary for this evening, as of 4 p.m., October 3, 2026. Today's high temperature was 76 degrees. The normal high is 75. The record high is 96 degrees, which was last set in 2006. Today's low temperature was 46 degrees. The normal low is 50. The record low is 28 degrees, which was set in 1888. No precipitation fell today, which leaves the monthly total at 1.87 inches. The total precipitation for the year still stands at 36.47 inches. Today the maximum wind observed was 12 miles an hour from the south. The highest wind gust observed was 19 miles per hour from the south. Sunset tonight is at 7.02 p.m. Sunrise tomorrow is at 7.21 a.m. This is NOAA Weather Radio WXK91 in Topeka. The current time is 5:38 p.m. Central Daylight Time. The Manhattan, Kansas climate summary for this evening, as of 4 p.m., October 3, 2026. Today's high temperature was 77 degrees. This high was 2 degrees above the normal high of 75. Today's low temperature was 44 degrees. This low was 5 degrees below the normal low of 49. No precipitation fell today, which leaves the monthly total at 2.39 inches. The total precipitation for the year still stands at 34.54 inches. Today the maximum wind observed was 13 miles an hour from the south. The highest wind gust observed was 19 miles per hour from the south. Sunset tonight is at 7.06 p.m. Sunrise tomorrow is at 7.26 a.m. This is NOAA Weather Radio Station WXK91 in Topeka. Here are the 5 p.m. conditions for the local area. At Topeka, it was sunny. The temperature was 76 degrees, the dew point 54, and the relative humidity was 46%. The wind was variable at 6 miles an hour. The pressure was 30.10 inches and falling. At Manhattan, it was sunny. The temperature was 77 degrees, the dew point 57, and the relative humidity was 50%. The wind was south at 6 miles an hour. Around the region, it was sunny, with a temperature of 76 at Lawrence, 76 at Kansas City, 76 at Concordia, and 76 at Beatrice. It was mostly sunny, with a temperature of 76 at Emporia, and 78 at Omaha. It was partly sunny, with a temperature of 77 at Springfield, and 73 at Wichita. Once again, at Manhattan, it was 77 degrees under sunny skies. Once again, at Topeka, it was 76 degrees under sunny skies. Now here is your National Weather Service forecast. Tonight, clear. Not as cool with lows in the middle 50s. East winds around 5 miles per hour, becoming northwest after midnight. Sunday, sunny. Highs in the lower 70s. North winds 5 to 10 miles per hour. Sunday night, clear. Lows in the upper 40s. North winds around 5 miles per hour in the evening, becoming light and variable. Monday, sunny. Highs in the lower 70s. Southeast winds around 5 miles per hour. Monday night, clear. Lows in the lower 50s. South winds around 5 miles per hour. Tuesday and Tuesday.

night, clear. Highs in the upper 70s. Lows around 60. Wednesday through Thursday, mostly clear. Highs in the lower 80s. Lows in the upper 50s. Thursday night through Saturday, clear. Lows in the lower 60s. Highs in the lower 80s. This hazardous weather outlook is for central Kansas, east central Kansas, north central Kansas, and northeast Kansas. For today and tonight, a few area rivers remain in or near flood states due to the recent heavy rainfall. Please check our website for up-to-date forecasts and river stages. For Sunday through Friday, the probability for widespread hazardous weather is low. The Topeka, Kansas climate summary for this evening, as of 4 p.m., October 3, 2026. Today's high temperature was 76 degrees. The normal high is 75. The record high is 96 degrees, which was last set in 2006. Today's low temperature was 46 degrees. The normal low is 50. The record low is 28 degrees, which was set in 1888. No precipitation fell today, which leaves the monthly total at 1.87 inches. The total precipitation for the year still stands at 36.47 inches. Today the maximum wind observed was 12 miles an hour from the south. The highest wind gust observed was 19 miles per hour from the south. Sunset tonight is at 7:02 p.m. Sunrise tomorrow is at 7:21 a.m. The Manhattan, Kansas climate summary for this evening, as of 4 p.m., October 3, 2026. Today's high temperature was 77 degrees. This high was 2 degrees above the normal high of 75. Today's low temperature was 44 degrees. This low was 5 degrees below the normal low of 49. No precipitation fell today, which leaves the monthly total at 2.39 inches. The total precipitation for the year still stands at 34.54 inches. Today the maximum wind observed was 13 miles an hour from the south. The highest wind gust observed was 19 miles per hour from the south. Sunset tonight is at 7:06 p.m. Sunrise tomorrow is at 7:26 a.m. This is NOAA Weather Radio Station WXK91 in Topeka. Here are the 5 p.m. conditions for the local area. At Topeka, it was sunny. The temperature was 76 degrees, the dew point 54, and the relative humidity was 46%. The wind was variable at 6 miles an hour. The pressure was 30.10 inches and falling. At Manhattan, it was sunny. The temperature was 77 degrees. The dew point 57, and the relative humidity was 50%. The wind was south at 6 miles an hour. Around the region, it was sunny, with a temperature of 76 at Lawrence, 76 at Kansas City, 76 at Concordia, and 76 at Beatrice. It was mostly sunny, with a temperature of 76 at Emporia, and 78 at Omaha. It was partly sunny, with a temperature of 77 at Springfield, and 73 at Wichita. Once again, at Manhattan, it was 77 degrees under sunny skies. Once again, at Topeka, it was 76 degrees under sunny skies. Now here is your National Weather Service forecast. Tonight, clear. Not as cool with lows in the middle 50s. East winds around 5 miles per hour, becoming northwest after midnight. Sunday, sunny. Highs in the lower 70s. North winds 5 to 10 miles per hour. Sunday night, clear. Lows in the upper 40s. North winds around 5 miles per hour in the evening, becoming light and variable. Monday, sunny. Highs in the lower 70s. Southeast winds around 5 miles per hour. Monday night, clear. Lows in the lower 50s. South winds around 5 miles per hour. Tuesday and Tuesday night, clear. Highs in the upper 70s. Lows around 60.
Wednesday through Thursday, mostly clear. Highs in the lower 80s. Lows in the upper 50s. Thursday night through Saturday, clear. Lows in the lower 60s. Highs in the lower 80s. This hazardous weather outlook is for central Kansas, east central Kansas, north central Kansas and northeast Kansas. For today and tonight, a few area rivers remain in or near flood states due to the recent heavy rainfall. Please check our website for up-to-date forecasts and river stages. For Sunday through Friday, the probability for widespread hazardous weather is low. The Topeka, Kansas climate summary for this evening, as of 4 p.m., October 3, 2026. Today's high temperature was 76 degrees. The normal high is 75. The record high is 96 degrees, which was last set in 2006. Today's low temperature was 46 degrees. The normal low is 50. The record low is 28 degrees, which was set in 1888. No precipitation fell today, which leaves the monthly total at 1.87 inches. The total precipitation for the year still stands at 36.47 inches. Today the maximum wind observed was 12 miles an hour from the south. The highest wind gust observed was 19 miles per hour from the south. Sunset tonight is at 7:02 p.m. Sunrise tomorrow is at 7:21 a.m. The Manhattan, Kansas climate summary for this evening, as of 4 p.m., October 3, 2026. Today's high temperature was 77 degrees. This high was 2 degrees above the normal high of 75. Today's low temperature was 44 degrees. This low was 5 degrees below the normal low of 49. No precipitation fell today, which leaves the monthly total at 2.39 inches. The total precipitation for the year still stands at 34.54 inches. Today the maximum wind observed was 13 miles an hour from the south. The highest wind gust observed was 19 miles per hour from the south. Sunset tonight is at 7:06 p.m. Sunrise tomorrow is at 7:26 a.m. This is NOAA Weather Radio Station WXK91 in Topeka. Here are the 5 p.m. conditions for the local area. At Topeka, it was sunny. The temperature was 76 degrees, the dew point 54, and the relative humidity was 46%. The wind was variable at 6 miles an hour. The pressure was 30.10 inches and falling. At Manhattan, it was sunny. The temperature was 77 degrees, the dew point 57, and the relative humidity was 50%. The wind was south at 6 miles an hour. Around the region, it was sunny, with a temperature of 76 at Lawrence, 76 at Kansas City, 76 at Concordia, and 76 at Beatrice. It was mostly sunny, with a temperature of 76 at Emporia, and 78 at Omaha. It was partly sunny, with a temperature of 77 at Springfield, and 73 at Wichita. Once again, at Manhattan, it was 77 degrees under sunny skies. Once again, at Topeka, it was 76 degrees under sunny skies. Now here is your National Weather Service forecast. Tonight, clear. Not as cool with lows in the middle 50s. East winds around 5 miles per hour, becoming northwest after midnight. Sunday, sunny. Highs in the lower 70s. North winds 5 to 10 miles per hour. Sunday night, clear. Lows in the upper 40s. North winds around 5 miles per hour in the evening, becoming light and variable. Monday, sunny. Highs in the lower 70s. Southeast winds around 5 miles per hour. Monday night, clear. Lows in the lower 50s. South winds around 5 miles per hour. Tuesday and Tuesday night, clear. Highs in the upper 70s. Lows around 60. Wednesday through Thursday, mostly clear. Highs in the lower 80s. Lows in the upper 50s.
Thursday night through Saturday, clear. Lows in the lower 60s. Highs in the lower 80s. This hazardous weather outlook is for central Kansas, east central Kansas, north central Kansas, and northeast Kansas. For today and tonight, a few area rivers remain in or near flood state due to the recent heavy rainfall. Please check our website for up-to-date forecasts and river stages. For Sunday through Friday, the probability for widespread hazardous weather is low. The Topeka, Kansas climate summary for this evening, as of 4 p.m., October 3, 2026. Today's high temperature was 76 degrees. The normal high is 75. The record high is 96 degrees, which was last set in 2006. Today's low temperature was 46 degrees. The normal low is 50. The record low is 28 degrees, which was set in 1888. No precipitation fell today, which leaves the monthly total at 1.87 inches. The total precipitation for the year still stands at 36.47 inches. Today the maximum wind observed was 12 miles an hour from the south. The highest wind gust observed was 19 miles per hour from the south. Sunset tonight is at 7:02 p.m. Sunrise tomorrow is at 7:21 a.m. The Manhattan, Kansas climate summary for this evening, as of 4 p.m., October 3, 2026. Today's high temperature was 77 degrees. This high was 2 degrees above the normal high of 75. Today's low temperature was 44 degrees. This low was 5 degrees below the normal low of 49. No precipitation fell today, which leaves the monthly total at 2.39 inches. The total precipitation for the year still stands at 34.54 inches. Today the maximum wind observed was 13 miles an hour from the south. The highest wind gust observed was 19 miles per hour from the south. Sunset tonight is at 7:06 p.m. Sunrise tomorrow is at 7:26 a.m. The current time is 5:53 p.m. Central Daylight Time. 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Here are the 5 p.m. conditions for the local area. At Topeka, it was sunny. The temperature was 76 degrees, the dew point 54, and the relative humidity was 46%. The wind was variable at 6 miles an hour. The pressure was 30.10 inches and falling. At Manhattan, it was sunny. The temperature was 77 degrees, the dew point 57, and the relative humidity was 50%. The wind was south at 6 miles an hour. Around the region, it was sunny, with a temperature of 76 at Lawrence, 76 at Kansas City, 76 at Concordia, and 76 at Beatrice. It was mostly sunny, with a temperature of 76 at Emporia, and 78 at Omaha. It was partly sunny, with a temperature of 77 at Springfield, and 73 at Wichita. Once again, at Manhattan, it was 77 degrees under sunny skies. Once again, at Topeka, it was 76 degrees under sunny skies. Now here is your National Weather Service forecast. Tonight, clear. Not as cool with lows in the middle 50s. East winds around 5 miles per hour, becoming northwest after midnight. Sunday, sunny. Highs in the lower 70s. North winds 5 to 10 miles per hour. Sunday night, clear. Lows in the upper 40s. North winds around 5 miles per hour in the evening, becoming light and variable. Monday, sunny. Highs in the lower 70s. Southeast winds around 5 miles per hour. Monday night, clear. Lows in the lower 50s. South winds around 5 miles per hour. Tuesday and Tuesday night, clear. Highs in the upper 70s. Lows around 60. Wednesday through Thursday, mostly clear. Highs in the lower 80s. Lows in the upper 50s. Thursday night through Saturday, clear.
Lows in the lower 60s. Highs in the lower 80s. This hazardous weather outlook is for central Kansas, east central Kansas, north central Kansas, and northeast Kansas. For today and tonight, a few area rivers remain in or near flood states due to the recent heavy rainfall. Please check our website for up-to-date forecasts and river stages. For Sunday through Friday, the probability for widespread hazardous weather is low. The Topeka, Kansas climate summary for this evening, as of 4 p.m., October 3, 2026. Today's high temperature was 76 degrees. The normal high is 75. The record high is 96 degrees, which was last set in 2006. Today's low temperature was 46 degrees. The normal low is 50. The record low is 28 degrees, which was set in 1888. No precipitation fell today, which leaves the monthly total at 1.87 inches. The total precipitation for the year still stands at 36.47 inches. Today the maximum wind observed was 12 miles an hour from the south. The highest wind gust observed was 19 miles per hour from the south. Sunset tonight is at 7:02 p.m. Sunrise tomorrow is at 7:21 a.m. The Manhattan, Kansas climate summary for this evening, as of 4 p.m., October 3, 2026. Today's high temperature was 77 degrees. This high was 2 degrees above the normal high of 75. Today's low temperature was 44 degrees. This low was 5 degrees below the normal low of 49. No precipitation fell today, which leaves the monthly total at 2.39 inches. The total precipitation for the year still stands at 34.54 inches. Today the maximum wind observed was 13 miles an hour from the south. The highest wind gust observed was 19 miles per hour from the south. Sunset tonight is at 7:06 p.m. Sunrise tomorrow is at 7:26 a.m. This is NOAA Weather Radio Station WXK91 in Topeka. Here are the 5 p.m. conditions for the local area. At Topeka, it was sunny. The temperature was 76 degrees, the dew point 54, and the relative humidity was 46%. The wind was variable at 6 miles an hour. The pressure was 30.10 inches and falling. At Manhattan, it was sunny. The temperature was 77 degrees, the dew point 57, and the relative humidity was 50%. The wind was south at 6 miles an hour. Around the region, it was sunny, with a temperature of 76 at Lawrence, 76 at Kansas City, 76 at Concordia, and 76 at Beatrice. It was mostly sunny, with a temperature of 76 at Emporia, and 78 at Omaha. It was partly sunny, with a temperature of 77 at Springfield, and 73 at Wichita. Once again, at Manhattan, it was 77 degrees under sunny skies. Once again, at Topeka, it was 76 degrees under sunny skies. Now here is your National Weather Service forecast. Tonight, clear. Not as cool with lows in the middle 50s. East winds around 5 miles per hour, becoming northwest after midnight. Sunday, sunny. Highs in the lower 70s. North winds 5 to 10 miles per hour. Sunday night, clear. Lows in the upper 40s. North winds around 5 miles per hour in the evening, becoming light and variable. Monday, sunny. Highs in the lower 70s. Southeast winds around 5 miles per hour. Monday night, clear. Lows in the lower 50s. South winds around 5 miles per hour. Tuesday and Tuesday night, clear. Highs in the upper 70s. Lows around 60. Wednesday through Thursday, mostly clear. Highs in the lower 80s. Lows in the upper 50s. Thursday night through Saturday, clear. Lows in the lower 60s. Highs in the lower 80s.
This hazardous weather outlook is for central Kansas, east central Kansas, north central Kansas, and northeast Kansas. For today and tonight, a few area rivers remain in or near flood states due to the recent heavy rainfall. Please check our website for up-to-date forecasts and river stages. For Sunday through Friday, the probability for widespread hazardous weather is low. The Topeka, Kansas climate summary for this evening, as of 4 p.m., October 3, 2026. Today's high temperature was 76 degrees. The normal high is 75. The record high is 96 degrees, which was last set in 2006. Today's low temperature was 46 degrees. The normal low is 50. The record low is 28 degrees, which was set in 1888. No precipitation fell today, which leaves the monthly total at 1.87 inches. The total precipitation for the year still stands at 36.47 inches. Today the maximum wind observed was 12 miles an hour from the south. The highest wind gust observed was 19 miles per hour from the south. Sunset tonight is at 7:02 p.m. Sunrise tomorrow is at 7:21 a.m. The Manhattan, Kansas climate summary for this evening, as of 4 p.m., October 3, 2026. Today's high temperature was 77 degrees. This high was 2 degrees above the normal high of 75. Today's low temperature was 44 degrees. This low was 5 degrees below the normal low of 49. No precipitation fell today, which leaves the monthly total at 2.39 inches. The total precipitation for the year still stands at 34.54 inches. Today the maximum wind observed was 13 miles an hour from the south. The highest wind gust observed was 19 miles per hour from the south. Sunset tonight is at 7:06 p.m. Sunrise tomorrow is at 7:26 a.m. This is NOAA Weather Radio Station WXK91 in Topeka. Here are the 5 p.m. conditions for the local area. At Topeka, it was sunny. The temperature was 76 degrees, the dew point 54, and the relative humidity was 46%. The wind was variable at 6 miles an hour. The pressure was 30.10 inches and falling. At Manhattan, it was sunny. The temperature was 77 degrees, the dew point 57, and the relative humidity was 50%. The wind was south at 6 miles an hour. Around the region, it was sunny, with a temperature of 76 at Lawrence, 76 at Kansas City, 76 at Concordia, and 76 at Beatrice. It was mostly sunny, with a temperature of 76 at Emporia, and 78 at Omaha. It was partly sunny, with a temperature of 77 at Springfield, and 73 at Wichita. Once again, at Manhattan, it was 77 degrees under sunny skies. Once again, at Topeka, it was 76 degrees under sunny skies. Now here is your National Weather Service forecast. Tonight, clear. Not as cool with lows in the middle 50s. East winds around 5 miles per hour, becoming northwest after midnight. Sunday, sunny. Highs in the lower 70s. North winds 5 to 10 miles per hour. Sunday night, clear. Lows in the upper 40s. North winds around 5 miles per hour in the evening, becoming light and variable. Monday, sunny. Highs in the lower 70s. Southeast winds around 5 miles per hour. Monday night, clear. Lows in the lower 50s. South winds around 5 miles per hour. Tuesday and Tuesday night, clear. Highs in the upper 70s. Lows around 60. Wednesday through Thursday, mostly clear. Highs in the lower 80s. Lows in the upper 50s. Thursday night through Saturday, clear. Lows in the lower 60s. Highs in the lower 80s. This hazardous weather outlook is for central Kansas, east central Kansas, north central Kansas, and northeast Kansas.
for today and tonight. A few area rivers remain in or near flood states due to the recent heavy rainfall. Please check our website for up-to-date forecasts and river stages. For Sunday through Friday, the probability for widespread hazardous weather is low. The Topeka, Kansas climate summary for this evening, as of 4 p.m., October 3, 2026. Today's high temperature was 76 degrees. The normal high is 75. The record high is 96 degrees, which was last set in 2006. Today's low temperature was 46 degrees. The normal low is 50. The record low is 28 degrees, which was set in 1888. No precipitation fell today, which leaves the monthly total at 1.87 inches. The total precipitation for the year still stands at 36.47 inches. Today the maximum wind observed was 12 miles an hour from the south. The highest wind gust observed was 19 miles per hour from the south. Sunset tonight is at 7:02 p.m. Sunrise tomorrow is at 7:21 a.m. The Manhattan, Kansas climate summary for this evening, as of 4 p.m., October 3, 2026. Today's high temperature was 77 degrees. This high was 2 degrees above the normal high of 75. Today's low temperature was 44 degrees. This low was 5 degrees below the normal low of 49. No precipitation fell today, which leaves the monthly total at 2.39 inches. The total precipitation for the year still stands at 34.54 inches. Today the maximum wind observed was 13 miles an hour from the south. The highest wind gust observed was 19 miles per hour from the south. Sunset tonight is at 7:06 p.m. Sunrise tomorrow is at 7:26 a.m. The current time is 6:08 p.m. Central Daylight Time. 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Now here is your National Weather Service forecast. Tonight, clear. Not as cool with lows in the middle 50s. East winds around 5 miles per hour, becoming northwest after midnight. Sunday, sunny. Highs in the lower 70s. North winds 5 to 10 miles per hour. Sunday night, clear. Lows in the upper 40s. North winds around 5 miles per hour in the evening, becoming light and variable. Monday, sunny. Highs in the lower 70s. Southeast winds around 5 miles per hour. Monday night, clear. Lows in the lower 50s. South winds around 5 miles per hour. Tuesday and Tuesday night, clear. Highs in the upper 70s. Lows around 60. Wednesday through Thursday, mostly clear. Highs in the lower 80s. Lows in the upper 50s. Thursday night through Saturday, clear. Lows in the lower 60s. Highs in the lower 80s. This hazardous weather outlook is for Central Kansas, East Central Kansas, North Central Kansas, and Northeast Kansas. For today and tonight, a few area rivers remain in or near flood states due to the recent heavy rainfall. Please check our website for up-to-date forecasts and river stages. For Sunday through Friday, the probability for widespread hazardous weather is low. The Topeka, Kansas climate summary for this evening, as of 4 p.m., October 3, 2026. Today's high temperature was 76 degrees. The normal high is 75. The record high is 96 degrees, which was last set in 2006. Today's low temperature was 46 degrees. The normal low is 50. The record low is 28 degrees, which was set in 1888. No precipitation fell today, which leaves the monthly total at 1.87 inches. The total precipitation for the year still stands at 36.47 inches. Today the maximum wind observed was 12 miles an hour from the south. The highest wind gust observed was 19 miles per hour from the south. Sunset tonight is at 7:02 p.m.
sunrise tomorrow is at 7:21 a.m.

The Manhattan, Kansas climate summary for this evening, as of 4 p.m., October 3, 2026. Today's high temperature was 77 degrees. This high was 2 degrees above the normal high of 75. Today's low temperature was 44 degrees. This low was 5 degrees below the normal low of 49. No precipitation fell today, which leaves the monthly total at 2.39 inches. The total precipitation for the year still stands at 34.54 inches. Today the maximum wind observed was 13 miles an hour from the south. The highest wind gust observed was 19 miles per hour from the south. Sunset tonight is at 7:06 p.m. Sunrise tomorrow is at 7:26 a.m. This is NOAA Weather Radio Station WXK91 in Topeka. Here are the 6 p.m. conditions for the local area. At Topeka, it was sunny. The temperature was 75 degrees, the dew point 53, and the relative humidity was 46%. The wind was south at 7 miles an hour. The pressure was 30.12 inches and rising. At Manhattan, it was sunny. The temperature was 75 degrees, the dew point 57, and the relative humidity was 53%. The wind was southwest at 6 miles an hour. Around the region, it was sunny, with a temperature of 75 at Lawrence, 75 at Kansas City, 75 at Concordia, and 76 at Beatrice. It was mostly sunny, with a temperature of 77 at Omaha, and 73 at Wichita. At Emporia, it was partly sunny, with a temperature of 74. At Springfield, it was cloudy, with a temperature of 77. Once again, at Manhattan, it was 75 degrees under sunny skies. Once again, at Topeka, it was 75 degrees under sunny skies. Now here is your National Weather Service forecast. Tonight, clear. Not as cool with lows in the middle 50s. East winds around 5 miles per hour, becoming northwest after midnight. Sunday, sunny. Highs in the lower 70s. North winds 5 to 10 miles per hour. Sunday night, clear. Lows in the upper 40s. North winds around 5 miles per hour in the evening, becoming light and variable. Monday, sunny. Highs in the lower 70s. Southeast winds around 5 miles per hour. Monday night, clear. Lows in the lower 50s. South winds around 5 miles per hour. Tuesday and Tuesday night, clear. Highs in the upper 70s. Lows around 60. Wednesday through Thursday, mostly clear. Highs in the lower 80s. Lows in the upper 50s. Thursday night through Saturday, clear. Lows in the lower 60s. Highs in the lower 80s. This hazardous weather outlook is for Central Kansas, East Central Kansas, North Central Kansas, and Northeast Kansas. For today and tonight, a few area rivers remain in or near flood states due to the recent heavy rainfall. Please check our website for up-to-date forecasts and river stages. For Sunday through Friday, the probability for widespread hazardous weather is low. The Topeka, Kansas climate summary for this evening, as of 4 p.m., October 3, 2026. Today's high temperature was 76 degrees. The normal high is 75. The record high is 96 degrees, which was last set in 2006. Today's low temperature was 46 degrees. The normal low is 50. The record low is 28 degrees, which was set in 1888. No precipitation fell today, which leaves the monthly total at 1.87 inches. The total precipitation for the year still stands at 36.47 inches. Today the maximum wind observed was 12 miles an hour from the south. The highest wind gust observed was 19 miles per hour from the south. Sunset tonight is at 7:02 p.m. Sunrise tomorrow is at 7:21 a.m. The Manhattan, Kansas climate summary for this evening, as of 4 p.m., October

3rd, 2026. Today's high temperature was 77 degrees. This high was 2 degrees above the normal high of 75. Today's low temperature was 44 degrees. This low was 5 degrees below the normal low of 49. No precipitation fell today, which leaves the monthly total at 2.39 inches. The total precipitation for the year still stands at 34.54 inches. Today the maximum wind observed was 13 miles an hour from the south. The highest wind gust observed was 19 miles per hour from the south. Sunset tonight is at 7:06 p.m. Sunrise tomorrow is at 7:26 a.m. This is NOAA Weather Radio Station WXK91 in Topeka. Here are the 6 p.m. conditions for the local area. At Topeka, it was sunny. The temperature was 75 degrees, the dew point 53, and the relative humidity was 46%. The wind was south at 7 miles an hour. The pressure was 30.12 inches and rising. At Manhattan, it was sunny. The temperature was 75 degrees, the dew point 57, and the relative humidity was 53%. The wind was southwest at 6 miles an hour. Around the region, it was sunny, with a temperature of 75 at Lawrence, 75 at Kansas City, 75 at Concordia, and 76 at Beatrice. It was mostly sunny, with a temperature of 77 at Omaha, and 73 at Wichita. At Emporia, it was partly sunny, with a temperature of 74. At Springfield, it was cloudy, with a temperature of 77. Once again, at Manhattan, it was 75 degrees under sunny skies. Once again, at Topeka, it was 75 degrees under sunny skies. Now here is your National Weather Service forecast. Tonight, clear. Not as cool with lows in the middle 50s. East winds around 5 miles per hour, becoming northwest after midnight. Sunday, sunny. Highs in the lower 70s. North winds 5 to 10 miles per hour. Sunday night, clear. Lows in the upper 40s. North winds around 5 miles per hour in the evening, becoming light and variable. Monday, sunny. Highs in the lower 70s. Southeast winds around 5 miles per hour. Monday night, clear. Lows in the lower 50s. South winds around 5 miles per hour. Tuesday and Tuesday night, clear. Highs in the upper 70s. Lows around 60. Wednesday through Thursday, mostly clear. Highs in the lower 80s. Lows in the upper 50s. Thursday night through Saturday, clear. Lows in the lower 60s. Highs in the lower 80s. This hazardous weather outlook is for Central Kansas, East Central Kansas, North Central Kansas, and Northeast Kansas. For today and tonight, a few area rivers remain in or near flood states due to the recent heavy rainfall. Please check our website for up-to-date forecasts and river stages. For Sunday through Friday, the probability for widespread hazardous weather is low. The Topeka, Kansas climate summary for this evening, as of 4 p.m., October 3, 2026. Today's high temperature was 76 degrees. The normal high is 75. The record high is 96 degrees, which was last set in 2006. Today's low temperature was 46 degrees. The normal low is 50. The record low is 28 degrees, which was set in 1888. No precipitation fell today, which leaves the monthly total at 1.87 inches. The total precipitation for the year still stands at 36.47 inches. Today the maximum wind observed was 12 miles an hour from the south. The highest wind gust observed was 19 miles per hour from the south. Sunset tonight is at 7:02 p.m. Sunrise tomorrow is at 7:21 a.m. The Manhattan, Kansas climate summary for this evening, as of 4 p.m., October 3, 2026.
Today's high temperature was 77 degrees.

This high was 2 degrees above the normal high of 75. Today's low temperature was 44 degrees. This low was 5 degrees below the normal low of 49. No precipitation fell today, which leaves the monthly total at 2.39 inches. The total precipitation for the year still stands at 34.54 inches. Today the maximum wind observed was 13 miles an hour from the south. The highest wind gust observed was 19 miles per hour from the south. Sunset tonight is at 7:06 p.m. Sunrise tomorrow is at 7:26 a.m. This is NOAA Weather Radio Station WXK91 in Topeka. Here are the 6 p.m. conditions for the local area. At Topeka, it was sunny. The temperature was 75 degrees, the dew point 53, and the relative humidity was 46%. The wind was south at 7 miles an hour. The pressure was 30.12 inches and rising. At Manhattan, it was sunny. The temperature was 75 degrees, the dew point 57, and the relative humidity was 53%. The wind was southwest at 6 miles an hour. Around the region, it was sunny, with a temperature of 75 at Lawrence, 75 at Kansas City, 75 at Concordia, and 76 at Beatrice. It was mostly sunny, with a temperature of 77 at Omaha, and 73 at Wichita. At Emporia, it was partly sunny, with a temperature of 74. At Springfield, it was cloudy, with a temperature of 77. Once again, at Manhattan, it was 75 degrees under sunny skies. Once again, at Topeka, it was 75 degrees under sunny skies. The current time is 6:23 p.m. Central Daylight Time. Now here is your National Weather Service forecast. Tonight, clear. Not as cool with lows in the middle 50s. East winds around 5 miles per hour, becoming northwest after midnight. Sunday, sunny. Highs in the lower 70s. North winds 5 to 10 miles per hour. Sunday night, clear. Lows in the upper 40s. North winds around 5 miles per hour in the evening, becoming light and variable. Monday, sunny. Highs in the lower 70s. Southeast winds around 5 miles per hour. Monday night, clear. Lows in the lower 50s. South winds around 5 miles per hour. Tuesday and Tuesday night, clear. Highs in the upper 70s. Lows around 60. Wednesday through Thursday, mostly clear. Highs in the lower 80s. Lows in the upper 50s. Thursday night through Saturday, clear. Lows in the lower 60s. Highs in the lower 80s. This hazardous weather outlook is for Central Kansas, East Central Kansas, North Central Kansas, and Northeast Kansas. For today and tonight, a few area rivers remain in or near flood states due to the recent heavy rainfall. Please check our website for up-to-date forecasts and river stages. For Sunday through Friday, the probability for widespread hazardous weather is low. The Topeka, Kansas climate summary for this evening, as of 4 p.m., October 3, 2026. Today's high temperature was 76 degrees. The normal high is 75. The record high is 96 degrees, which was last set in 2006. Today's low temperature was 46 degrees. The normal low is 50. The record low is 28 degrees, which was set in 1888. No precipitation fell today, which leaves the monthly total at 1.87 inches. The total precipitation for the year still stands at 36.47 inches. Today the maximum wind observed was 12 miles an hour from the south. The highest wind gust observed was 19 miles per hour from the south. Sunset tonight is at 7:02 p.m. Sunrise tomorrow is at 7:21 a.m. The Manhattan, Kansas climate summary for this evening, as of 4 p.m., October 3, 2026.
Today's high temperature was 77 degrees. This high was 2 degrees above the normal high of 75. Today's low temperature was 44 degrees. This low was 5 degrees below the normal low of 49. No precipitation fell today, which leaves the monthly total at 2.39 inches. The total precipitation for the year still stands at 34.54 inches. Today the maximum wind observed was 13 miles an hour from the south. The highest wind gust observed was 19 miles per hour from the south. Sunset tonight is at 7:06 p.m. Sunrise tomorrow is at 7:26 a.m. This is NOAA Weather Radio Station WXK91 in Topeka. Here are the 6 p.m. conditions for the local area. At Topeka, it was sunny. The temperature was 75 degrees, the dew point 53, and the relative humidity was 46%. The wind was south at 7 miles an hour. The pressure was 30.12 inches and rising. At Manhattan, it was sunny. The temperature was 75 degrees, the dew point 57, and the relative humidity was 53%. The wind was southwest at 6 miles an hour. Around the region, it was sunny, with a temperature of 75 at Lawrence, 75 at Kansas City, 75 at Concordia, and 76 at Beatrice. It was mostly sunny, with a temperature of 77 at Omaha, and 73 at Wichita. At Emporia, it was partly sunny, with a temperature of 74. At Springfield, it was cloudy, with a temperature of 77. Once again, at Manhattan, it was 75 degrees under sunny skies. Once again, at Topeka, it was 75 degrees under sunny skies. Now here is your National Weather Service forecast. Tonight, clear. Not as cool with lows in the middle 50s. East winds around 5 miles per hour, becoming northwest after midnight. Sunday, sunny. Highs in the lower 70s. North winds 5 to 10 miles per hour. Sunday night, clear. Lows in the upper 40s. North winds around 5 miles per hour in the evening, becoming light and variable. Monday, sunny. Highs in the lower 70s. Southeast winds around 5 miles per hour. Monday night, clear. Lows in the lower 50s. South winds around 5 miles per hour. Tuesday and Tuesday night, clear. Highs in the upper 70s. Lows around 60. Wednesday through Thursday, mostly clear. Highs in the lower 80s. Lows in the upper 50s. Thursday night through Saturday, clear. Lows in the lower 60s. Highs in the lower 80s. This hazardous weather outlook is for central Kansas, east central Kansas, north central Kansas, and northeast Kansas. For today and tonight, a few area rivers remain in or near flood states due to the recent heavy rainfall. Please check our website for up-to-date forecasts and river stages. For Sunday through Friday, the probability for widespread hazardous weather is low. The Topeka, Kansas climate summary for this evening, as of 4 p.m., October 3, 2026. Today's high temperature was 76 degrees. The normal high is 75. The record high is 96 degrees, which was last set in 2006. Today's low temperature was 46 degrees. The normal low is 50. The record low is 28 degrees, which was set in 1888. No precipitation fell today, which leaves the monthly total at 1.87 inches. The total precipitation for the year still stands at 36.47 inches. Today the maximum wind observed was 12 miles an hour from the south. The highest wind gust observed was 19 miles per hour from the south. Sunset tonight is at 7:02 p.m. Sunrise tomorrow is at 7:21 a.m. The Manhattan, Kansas climate summary for this evening, as of 4 p.m., October 3, 2026. Today's high temperature was 77 degrees.
This high was 2 degrees above the normal high of 75.

75. Today's low temperature was 44 degrees. This low was 5 degrees below the normal low of 49. No precipitation fell today, which leaves the monthly total at 2.39 inches. The total precipitation for the year still stands at 34.54 inches. Today the maximum wind observed was 13 miles an hour from the south. The highest wind gust observed was 19 miles per hour from the south. Sunset tonight is at 7:06 p.m. Sunrise tomorrow is at 7:26 a.m. This is NOAA Weather Radio Station WXK91 in Topeka. Here are the 6 p.m. conditions for the local area. At Topeka, it was sunny. The temperature was 75 degrees, the dew point 53, and the relative humidity was 46%. The wind was south at 7 miles an hour. The pressure was 30.12 inches and rising. At Manhattan, it was sunny. The temperature was 75 degrees, the dew point 57, and the relative humidity was 53%. The wind was southwest at 6 miles an hour. Around the region, it was sunny, with a temperature of 75 at Lawrence, 75 at Kansas City.

sunny with a temperature of 74. At Springfield, it was cloudy with a temperature of 77. Once again, at Manhattan, it was 75 degrees under sunny with a temperature of 74. At Springfield, it was cloudy with a temperature of 77. Once again, at Manhattan, it was 75 degrees under sunny skies. Once again, at Topeka, it was 75 degrees under sunny skies. Now here is your National Weather Service forecast. Tonight, clear. Not as cool with lows in the middle 50s. East winds around 5 miles per hour, becoming northwest after midnight. Sunday, sunny. Highs in the lower 70s. North winds 5 to 10 miles per hour. Sunday night, clear. Lows in the upper 40s. North winds around 5 miles per hour in the evening, becoming light and variable. Monday, sunny. Highs in the lower 70s. Southeast winds around 5 miles per hour. Monday night, clear. Lows in the lower 50s. South winds around 5 miles per hour. Tuesday and Tuesday night, clear. Highs in the upper 70s. Lows around 60. Wednesday through Thursday, mostly clear. Highs in the lower 80s. Lows in the upper 50s. Thursday night through Saturday, clear. Lows in the lower 60s. Highs in the lower 80s. This hazardous weather outlook is for Central Kansas, East Central Kansas, North Central Kansas, and Northeast Kansas. For today and tonight, a few area rivers remain in or near flood states due to the recent heavy rainfall. Please check our website for up-to-date forecasts and river stages. For Sunday through Friday, the probability for widespread hazardous weather is low. The Topeka, Kansas climate summary for this evening, as of 4 p.m., October 3, 2026. Today's high temperature was 76 degrees. The normal high is 75. The record high is 96 degrees, which was last set in 2006. Today's low temperature was 46 degrees. The normal low is 50. The record low is 28 degrees, which was set in 1888. No precipitation fell today, which leaves the monthly total at 1.87 inches. The total precipitation for the year still stands at 36.47 inches. Today the maximum wind observed was 12 miles an hour from the south. The highest wind gust observed was 19 miles per hour from the south.

degrees, the dew point 53, and the relative humidity was 46%. The wind was south at 7 miles an hour. The pressure was 30.12 inches and rising. At Manhattan, it was sunny. The temperature was 75 degrees, the dew point 57, and the relative humidity was 53%. The wind was southwest at 6 miles an hour. Around the region, it was sunny, with a temperature of 75 at Lawrence, 75 at Kansas City, 75 at Concordia, and 76 at Beatrice. It was mostly sunny, with a temperature of 77 at Omaha, and 73 at Wichita. At Emporia, it was partly sunny, with a temperature of 74. At Springfield, it was cloudy, with a temperature of 77. Once again, at Manhattan, it was 75 degrees under sunny skies. Once again, at Topeka, it was 75 degrees under sunny skies. This is NOAA Weather Radio WXK91 in Topeka. The current time is 6:38 p.m. Central Daylight Time. Now here is your National Weather Service forecast. Tonight, clear. Not as cool with lows in the middle 50s. East winds around 5 miles per hour, becoming northwest after midnight. Sunday, sunny. Highs in the lower 70s. North winds 5 to 10 miles per hour. Sunday night, clear. Lows in the upper 40s. North winds around 5 miles per hour in the evening, becoming light and variable. Monday, sunny. Highs in the lower 70s. Southeast winds around 5 miles per hour. Monday night, clear. Lows in the lower 50s. South winds around 5 miles per hour. Tuesday and Tuesday night, clear. Highs in the upper 70s. Lows around 60. Wednesday through Thursday, mostly clear. Highs in the lower 80s. Lows in the upper 50s. Thursday night through Saturday, clear. Lows in the lower 60s. Highs in the lower 80s. This hazardous weather outlook is for Central Kansas, East Central Kansas, North Central Kansas, and Northeast Kansas. For today and tonight, a few area rivers remain in or near flood states due to the recent heavy rainfall. Please check our website for up-to-date forecasts and river stages. For Sunday through Friday, the probability for widespread hazardous weather is low. The Topeka, Kansas climate summary for this evening, as of 4 p.m., October 3, 2026. Today's high temperature was 76 degrees. The normal high is 75. The record high is 96 degrees, which was last set in 2006. Today's low temperature was 46 degrees. The normal low is 50. The record low is 28 degrees, which was set in 1888. No precipitation fell today, which leaves the monthly total at 1.87 inches. The total precipitation for the year still stands at 36.47 inches. Today the maximum wind observed was 12 miles an hour from the south. The highest wind gust observed was 19 miles per hour from the south. Sunset tonight is at 7:02 p.m. Sunrise tomorrow is at 7:21 a.m. The Manhattan, Kansas climate summary for this evening, as of 4 p.m., October 3, 2026. Today's high temperature was 77 degrees. This high was 2 degrees above the normal high of 75. Today's low temperature was 44 degrees. This low was 5 degrees below the normal low of 49. No precipitation fell today, which leaves the monthly total at 2.39 inches. The total precipitation for the year still stands at 34.54 inches. Today the maximum wind observed was 13 miles an hour from the south. The highest wind gust observed was 19 miles per hour from the south. Sunset tonight is at 7:06 p.m. Sunrise tomorrow is at 7:26 a.m. This is NOAA Weather Radio Station WXK91 in Topeka. Here are the 6 p.m. conditions for the local

1%. The wind was south at 7 miles an hour. The pressure was 30.12 inches and rising. At Manhattan, it was sunny. The temperature was 75 degrees, the dew point 57, and the relative humidity was 53%. The wind was southwest at 6 miles an hour. Around the region, it was sunny, with a temperature of 75 at Lawrence, 75 at Kansas City, 75 at Concordia, and 76 at Beatrice. It was mostly sunny, with a temperature of 77 at Omaha, and 73 at Wichita. At Emporia, it was partly sunny, with a temperature of 74. At Springfield, it was cloudy, with a temperature of 77. Once again, at Manhattan, it was 75 degrees under sunny skies. Once again, at Topeka, it was 75 degrees under sunny skies. The current time is 6:53 p.m. Central Daylight Time. Now here is your National Weather Service forecast. Tonight, clear. Not as cool with lows in the middle 50s. East winds around 5 miles per hour, becoming northwest after midnight. Sunday, sunny. Highs in the lower 70s. North winds 5 to 10 miles per hour. Sunday night, clear. Lows in the upper 40s. North winds around 5 miles per hour in the evening, becoming light and variable. Monday, sunny. Highs in the lower 70s. Southeast winds around 5 miles per hour. Monday night, clear. Lows in the lower 50s. South winds around 5 miles per hour. Tuesday and Tuesday night, clear. Highs in the upper 70s. Lows around 60. Wednesday through Thursday, mostly clear. Highs in the lower 80s. Lows in the upper 50s. Thursday night through Saturday, clear. Lows in the lower 60s. Highs in the lower 80s. This hazardous weather outlook is for Central Kansas, East Central Kansas, North Central Kansas, and Northeast Kansas. For today and tonight, a few area rivers remain in or near flood states due to the recent heavy rainfall. Please check our website for up-to-date forecasts and river stages. For Sunday through Friday, the probability for widespread hazardous weather is low. The Topeka, Kansas climate summary for this evening, as of 4 p.m., October 3, 2026. Today's high temperature was 76 degrees. The normal high is 75. The record high is 96 degrees, which was last set in 2006. Today's low temperature was 46 degrees. The normal low is 50. The record low is 28 degrees, which was set in 1888. No precipitation fell today, which leaves the monthly total at 1.87 inches. The total precipitation for the year still stands at 36.47 inches. Today the maximum wind observed was 12 miles an hour from the south. The highest wind gust observed was 19 miles per hour from the south. Sunset tonight is at 7:02 p.m. Sunrise tomorrow is at 7:21 a.m. The Manhattan, Kansas climate summary for this evening, as of 4 p.m., October 3, 2026. Today's high temperature was 77 degrees. This high was 2 degrees above the normal high of 75. Today's low temperature was 44 degrees. This low was 5 degrees below the normal low of 49. No precipitation fell today, which leaves the monthly total at 2.39 inches. The total precipitation for the year still stands at 34.54 inches. Today the maximum wind observed was 13 miles an hour from the south. The highest wind gust observed was 19 miles per hour from the south. Sunset tonight is at 7:06 p.m. Sunrise tomorrow is at 7:26 a.m. This is NOAA Weather Radio Station WXK91 in Topeka. Here are the 6 p.m. conditions for the local area. At Topeka, it was sunny. The temperature was 75 degrees, the dew point 53, and the relative humidity

was 46%. The wind was south at 7 miles an hour. The pressure was 30.12 inches and rising. At Manhattan, it was sunny. The temperature was 75 degrees, the dew point 57, and the relative humidity was 53%. The wind was southwest at 6 miles an hour. Around the region, it was sunny, with a temperature of 75 at Lawrence, 75 at Kansas City, 75 at Concordia, and 76 at Beatrice. It was mostly sunny, with a temperature of 77 at Omaha, and 73 at Wichita. At Emporia, it was partly sunny, with a temperature of 74. At Springfield, it was cloudy, with a temperature of 77. Once again, at Manhattan, it was 75 degrees under sunny skies. Once again, at Topeka, it was 75 degrees under sunny skies. Now here is your National Weather Service forecast. Tonight, clear. Not as cool with lows in the middle 50s. East winds around 5 miles per hour, becoming northwest after midnight. Sunday, sunny. Highs in the lower 70s. North winds 5 to 10 miles per hour. Sunday night, clear. Lows in the upper 40s. North winds around 5 miles per hour in the evening, becoming light and variable. Monday, sunny. Highs in the lower 70s. Southeast winds around 5 miles per hour. Monday night, clear. Lows in the lower 50s. South winds around 5 miles per hour. Tuesday and Tuesday night, clear. Highs in the upper 70s. Lows around 60. Wednesday through Thursday, mostly clear. Highs in the lower 80s. Lows in the upper 50s. Thursday night through Saturday, clear. Lows in the lower 60s. Highs in the lower 80s. This hazardous weather outlook is for Central Kansas, East Central Kansas, North Central Kansas, and Northeast Kansas. For today and tonight, a few area rivers remain in or near flood states due to the recent heavy rainfall. Please check our website for up-to-date forecasts and river stages. For Sunday through Friday, the probability for widespread hazardous weather is low. The Topeka, Kansas climate summary for this evening, as of 4 p.m., October 3, 2026. Today's high temperature was 76 degrees. The normal high is 75. The record high is 96 degrees, which was last set in 2006. Today's low temperature was 46 degrees. The normal low is 50. The record low is 28 degrees, which was set in 1888. No precipitation fell today, which leaves the monthly total at 1.87 inches. The total precipitation for the year still stands at 36.47 inches. Today the maximum wind observed was 12 miles an hour from the south. The highest wind gust observed was 19 miles per hour from the south. Sunset tonight is at 7:02 p.m. Sunrise tomorrow is at 7:21 a.m. The Manhattan, Kansas climate summary for this evening, as of 4 p.m., October 3, 2026. Today's high temperature was 77 degrees. This high was 2 degrees above the normal high of 75. Today's low temperature was 44 degrees. This low was 5 degrees below the normal low of 49. No precipitation fell today, which leaves the monthly total at 2.39 inches. The total precipitation for the year still stands at 34.54 inches. Today the maximum wind observed was 13 miles an hour from the south. The highest wind gust observed was 19 miles per hour from the south. Sunset tonight is at 7:06 p.m. Sunrise tomorrow is at 7:26 a.m. This is NOAA Weather Radio Station WXK91 in Topeka. Here are the 6 p.m. conditions for the local area. At Topeka, it was sunny. The temperature was 75 degrees, the dew point 53, and the relative humidity was 46%. The wind was south at 7 miles an hour.